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At 7 p.m. in Galesburg, skies were mostly sunny. The temperature was 71 degrees, the dew point was 33, and the relative humidity was 24%. The wind was south at 8 miles an hour, gusting to 18. The pressure was 29.95 inches and steady. Elsewhere around the area, skies ranged from sunny to mostly sunny, and the temperatures were in the lower 70s. And once again at 7 p.m. in Galesburg, under mostly sunny skies, the temperature was 71. Looking elsewhere around the Midwest at 7 p.m., Chicago was mostly sunny, and 62. Indianapolis was partly cloudy, and 64. St. Louis was partly sunny, and 71. Kansas City was partly sunny, and 75. Des Moines was mostly sunny, and 74. Milwaukee was mostly sunny, and 58. The time is currently 7:07 p.m. Central Daylight Time. 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At 7 p.m. in Galesburg, skies were mostly sunny.
the temperature was 71 degrees, the dew point was 33, and the relative humidity was 24%. The wind was south at 8 miles an hour, gusting to 18. The pressure was 29.95 inches and steady. Elsewhere around the area, skies ranged from sunny to mostly sunny, and the temperatures were in the lower 70s. And once again at 7 p.m. in Galesburg, under mostly sunny skies, the temperature was 71. Looking elsewhere around the Midwest at 7 p.m., Chicago was mostly sunny, and 62. Indianapolis was partly cloudy, and 64. St. Louis was partly sunny, and 71. Kansas City was partly sunny, and 75. Des Moines was mostly sunny, and 74. Milwaukee was mostly sunny, and 58. The time is currently 7:08 p.m. Central Daylight Time. 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At 7 p.m. in Galesburg, skies were mostly sunny. The temperature was 71 degrees, the dew point was 33, and the relative humidity was 24%. The wind was south at 8 miles an hour, gusting to 18. The pressure was 29.95 inches and steady. Elsewhere around the area, skies ranged from sunny to mostly sunny, and the temperatures were in the lower 70s. And once again at 7 p.m. in Galesburg, under mostly sunny skies, the temperature was 71. Looking elsewhere around the Midwest at 7 p.m., Chicago was mostly sunny, and 62. Indianapolis was partly cloudy, and 64. St. Louis was partly sunny, and 71. Kansas City was partly sunny, and 75. Des Moines was mostly sunny, and 74. Milwaukee was mostly sunny, and 58. The time is currently 7:09 p.m. Central Daylight Time. 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At 7 p.m. in Galesburg, skies were mostly sunny. The temperature was 71 degrees, the dew point was 33, and the relative humidity was 24%. The wind was south at 8 miles an hour, gusting to 18. The pressure was 29.95 inches and steady. Elsewhere around the area, skies ranged from sunny to mostly sunny, and the temperatures were in the lower 70s. And once again at 7 p.m. in Galesburg, under mostly sunny skies, the temperature was 71. Looking elsewhere around the Midwest at 7 p.m., Chicago was mostly sunny, and 62. Indianapolis was partly cloudy, and 64. St. Louis was partly sunny, and 71. Kansas City was partly sunny, and 75. Des Moines was mostly sunny, and 74. Milwaukee was mostly sunny, and 58. The time is currently 7:10 p.m. Central Daylight Time. 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At 7 p.m. in Galesburg, skies were mostly sunny. The temperature was 71 degrees, the dew point was 33, and the relative humidity was 24%. The wind was south at 8 miles an hour, gusting to 18. The pressure was 29.95 inches and steady. Elsewhere around the area, skies ranged from sunny to mostly sunny, and the temperatures were in the lower 70s. And once again at 7 p.m. in Galesburg, under mostly sunny skies, the temperature was 71. Looking elsewhere around the Midwest at 7 p.m., Chicago was mostly sunny, and 62. Indianapolis was partly cloudy, and 64. St. Louis was partly sunny, and 71. Kansas City was partly sunny, and 75. Des Moines was mostly sunny, and 74. Milwaukee was mostly sunny, and 58. The time is currently 7:12 p.m. Central Daylight Time. 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At 7 p.m. in Galesburg, skies were mostly sunny. The temperature was 71 degrees, the dew point was 33, and the relative humidity was 24%. The wind was south at 8 miles an hour, gusting to 18. The pressure was 29.95 inches and steady. Elsewhere around the area, skies ranged from sunny to mostly sunny,
and the

temperatures were in the lower 70s. And once again at 7 p.m. in Galesburg, under mostly sunny skies, the temperature was 71. Looking elsewhere around the Midwest at 7 p.m., Chicago was mostly sunny and 62. Indianapolis was partly cloudy and 64. St. Louis was partly sunny and 71. Kansas City was partly sunny and 75. Des Moines was mostly sunny and 74. Milwaukee was mostly sunny and 58. The time is currently 7:13 p.m. Central Daylight Time. 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At 7 p.m. in Galesburg, skies were mostly sunny. The temperature was 71 degrees, the dew point was 33, and the relative humidity was 24%. The wind was south at 8 miles an hour, gusting to 18. The pressure was 29.95 inches and steady. Elsewhere around the area, skies ranged from sunny to mostly sunny, and the temperatures were in the lower 70s. And once again at 7 p.m. in Galesburg, under mostly sunny skies, the temperature was 71. Looking elsewhere around the Midwest at 7 p.m., Chicago was mostly sunny and 62. Indianapolis was partly cloudy and 64. St. Louis was partly sunny and 71. Kansas City was partly sunny and 75. Des Moines was mostly sunny and 74. Milwaukee was mostly sunny and 58. 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Programming originates from NOAA's National Weather Service office in Lincoln. KZZ 66 serves the following counties: Henry, Knox, Mercer, and Warren. 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The Peoria, Illinois climate summary for this evening, as of 4 p.m., May 14, 2026. Today's high temperature was 72 degrees. The normal high is 74. The record high is 93 degrees, which was set in 1887. Today's low temperature was 41 degrees. The normal low is 52. The record low is 34 degrees, which was set in 1920. No precipitation fell today, which leaves the monthly total at 0.26 inches. The total precipitation for the year still stands at 13.01 inches. Sunset tonight is at 8:08 p.m. Sunrise tomorrow is at 5:42 a.m. Now for the official National Weather Service forecast for Galesburg and surrounding areas of central and northwest Illinois. Rest of tonight, partly cloudy until midnight, then becoming mostly cloudy. Showers likely with a chance of thunderstorms after midnight. Not as cool with lows in the mid-50s. South winds 10 to 15 miles an hour. Gusts up to 30 miles an hour after midnight. Chance of rain 70%. Friday, mostly sunny. A chance of showers and thunderstorms in the morning. Highs in the upper 70s. South winds 10 to 15 miles an hour with gusts up to 30 miles an hour. Chance of rain 50%. Friday night, partly cloudy. A chance of showers and thunderstorms after midnight. Lows in the lower 60s. South winds 5 to 10 miles an hour with gusts up to 20 miles an hour. Chance of rain 40%. Saturday, partly sunny. A chance of showers and thunderstorms in the morning, then showers and thunderstorms likely in the afternoon. Highs in the lower 80s. South winds 5 to 10 miles an hour. Chance of rain 70%. Saturday night, showers and thunderstorms likely until midnight, then mostly cloudy after midnight. Lows in the lower 60s. South winds 5 to 10 miles an hour. Chance of rain 70%. Sunday, mostly sunny. Breezy with highs in the upper 80s. Sunday night, mostly clear. Lows in the upper 60s. Monday, sunny with a chance of showers and thunderstorms in the morning, then mostly cloudy with showers and thunderstorms likely in the afternoon. Breezy with highs in the upper 80s.

chance of rain 60%. Monday night, a chance of showers and thunderstorms until midnight, then showers likely after midnight. Breezy with lows in the upper 60s. Chance of rain 60%. Tuesday, mostly cloudy with a chance of showers in the morning, then showers likely with a chance of thunderstorms in the afternoon. Highs in the lower 80s. Chance of rain 60%. Tuesday night, partly cloudy until midnight, then becoming mostly cloudy. A chance of showers. Cooler with lows in the mid-50s. Chance of rain 50%. Wednesday, mostly sunny. Highs in the mid-70s. Wednesday night and Thursday, mostly cloudy. Lows in the lower 50s. Highs in the mid-70s. Again, the forecast for Galesburg and surrounding areas of central and northwest Illinois for the rest of tonight, partly cloudy until midnight, then becoming mostly cloudy. Showers likely and a chance of thunderstorms after midnight. Not as cool. Lows in the mid-50s. South winds 10 to 15 miles an hour. Gusts up to 30 miles an hour after midnight. Chance of rain 70%. At 7 p.m. in Galesburg, skies were mostly sunny. The temperature was 71 degrees, the dew point was 33, and the relative humidity was 24%. The wind was south at 8 miles an hour, gusting to 18. The pressure was 29.95 inches and steady. Elsewhere around the area, skies ranged from sunny to mostly sunny, and the temperatures were in the lower 70s. And once again at 7 p.m. in Galesburg, under mostly sunny skies, the temperature was 71. Looking elsewhere around the Midwest at 7 p.m., Chicago was mostly sunny, and 62. Indianapolis was partly cloudy, and 64. St. Louis was partly sunny, and 71. Kansas City was partly sunny, and 75. Des Moines was mostly sunny, and 74. Milwaukee was mostly sunny, and 58. The time is currently 7:19 p.m. Central Daylight Time. 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Now for the official National Weather Service forecast for Galesburg and surrounding areas of central and northwest Illinois. Rest of tonight, partly cloudy until midnight, then becoming mostly cloudy. Showers likely with a chance of thunderstorms after midnight. Not as cool with lows in the mid-50s. South winds 10 to 15 miles an hour. Gusts up to 30 miles an hour after midnight. Chance of rain 70%. Friday, mostly sunny. A chance of showers and thunderstorms in the morning. Highs in the upper 70s. South winds 10 to 15 miles an hour with gusts up to 30 miles an hour. Chance of rain 50%. Friday night, partly cloudy. A chance of showers and thunderstorms after midnight. Lows in the lower 60s. South winds 5 to 10 miles an hour with gusts up to 20 miles an hour. Chance of rain 40%. Saturday, partly sunny. A chance of showers and thunderstorms in the morning, then showers and thunderstorms likely in the afternoon. Highs in the lower 80s. South winds 5 to 10 miles an hour. Chance of rain 70%. Saturday night, showers and thunderstorms likely until midnight, then mostly cloudy after midnight. Lows in the lower 60s. South winds 5 to 10 miles an hour. Chance of rain 70%. Sunday, mostly sunny. Breezy with highs in the upper 80s. Sunday night, mostly clear. Lows in the upper 60s. Monday, sunny with a chance of showers and thunderstorms in the morning, then mostly cloudy with showers and thunderstorms likely in the afternoon. Breezy with highs in the upper 80s. Chance of rain 60%. Monday night, a chance of showers and thunderstorms until midnight, then showers likely after midnight. Breezy with lows in the upper 60s. Chance of rain 60%. Tuesday, mostly cloudy with a chance of showers in the morning, then showers likely with a chance of thunderstorms in the afternoon. Highs in the lower 80s. Chance of rain 60%. Tuesday night, partly cloudy until midnight, then becoming mostly cloudy. A chance of showers. Cooler with lows in the mid-50s. Chance of rain 50%. Wednesday, mostly sunny.
highs in the mid-70s. Wednesday night and Thursday, mostly cloudy. Lows in the lower 50s. Highs in the mid-70s. Again, the forecast for Galesburg and surrounding areas of central and northwest Illinois for the rest of tonight, partly cloudy until midnight, then becoming mostly cloudy. Showers likely and a chance of thunderstorms after midnight. Not as cool. Lows in the mid-50s. South winds 10 to 15 miles an hour. Gusts up to 30 miles an hour after midnight. Chance of rain 70%. At 7 p.m. in Galesburg, skies were mostly sunny. The temperature was 71 degrees, the dew point was 33, and the relative humidity was 24%. The wind was south at 8 miles an hour, gusting to 18. The pressure was 29.95 inches and steady. Elsewhere around the area, skies ranged from sunny to mostly sunny, and the temperatures were in the lower 70s. And once again at 7 p.m. in Galesburg, under mostly sunny skies, the temperature was 71. Looking elsewhere around the Midwest at 7 p.m., Chicago was mostly sunny, and 62. Indianapolis was partly cloudy, and 64. St. Louis was partly sunny, and 71. Kansas City was partly sunny, and 75. Des Moines was mostly sunny, and 74. Milwaukee was mostly sunny, and 58. The time is currently 7:24 p.m. Central Daylight Time. 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Now for the official National Weather Service forecast for Galesburg and surrounding areas of central and northwest Illinois. Rest of tonight, partly cloudy until midnight, then becoming mostly cloudy. Showers likely with a chance of thunderstorms after midnight. Not as cool with lows in the mid-50s. South winds 10 to 15 miles an hour. Gusts up to 30 miles an hour after midnight. Chance of rain 70%. Friday, mostly sunny. A chance of showers and thunderstorms in the morning. Highs in the upper 70s. South winds 10 to 15 miles an hour with gusts up to 30 miles an hour. Chance of rain 50%. Friday night, partly cloudy. A chance of showers and thunderstorms after midnight. Lows in the lower 60s. South winds 5 to 10 miles an hour with gusts up to 20 miles an hour. Chance of rain 40%. Saturday, partly sunny. A chance of showers and thunderstorms in the morning, then showers and thunderstorms likely in the afternoon. Highs in the lower 80s. South winds 5 to 10 miles an hour. Chance of rain 70%. Saturday night, showers and thunderstorms likely until midnight, then mostly cloudy after midnight. Lows in the lower 60s. South winds 5 to 10 miles an hour. Chance of rain 70%. Sunday, mostly sunny. Breezy with highs in the upper 80s. Sunday night, mostly clear. Lows in the upper 60s. Monday, sunny with a chance of showers and thunderstorms in the morning, then mostly cloudy with showers and thunderstorms likely in the afternoon. Breezy with highs in the upper 80s. Chance of rain 60%. Monday night, a chance of showers and thunderstorms until midnight, then showers likely after midnight. Breezy with lows in the upper 60s. Chance of rain 60%. Tuesday, mostly cloudy with a chance of showers in the morning, then showers likely with a chance of thunderstorms in the afternoon. Highs in the lower 80s. Chance of rain 60%. Tuesday night, partly cloudy until midnight, then becoming mostly cloudy. A chance of showers. Cooler with lows in the mid-50s. Chance of rain 50%. Wednesday, mostly sunny. Highs in the mid-70s. Wednesday night and Thursday, mostly cloudy. Lows in the lower 50s. Highs in the mid-70s. Again, the forecast for Galesburg and surrounding areas of central and northwest Illinois for the rest of tonight, partly cloudy until midnight, then becoming mostly cloudy. Showers likely and a chance of thunderstorms after midnight. Not as cool. Lows in the mid-50s. South winds 10 to 15 miles an hour. Gusts up to 30 miles an hour after midnight. Chance of rain 70%.
At 7 p.m. in Galesburg, skies were mostly sunny.

The temperature was 71 degrees, the dew point was 33, and the relative humidity was 24%. The wind was south at 8 miles an hour, gusting to 18. The pressure was 29.95 inches and steady. Elsewhere around the area, skies ranged from sunny to mostly sunny, and the temperatures were in the lower 70s. And once again at 7 p.m. in Galesburg, under mostly sunny skies, the temperature was 71. Looking elsewhere around the Midwest at 7 p.m., Chicago was mostly sunny, and 62. Indianapolis was partly cloudy, and 64. St. Louis was partly sunny, and 71. Kansas City was partly sunny, and 75. Des Moines was mostly sunny, and 74. Milwaukee was mostly sunny, and 58. The time is currently 7:28 p.m. Central Daylight Time. 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Now for the official National Weather Service forecast for Galesburg and surrounding areas of central and northwest Illinois. Rest of tonight, partly cloudy until midnight, then becoming mostly cloudy. Showers likely with a chance of thunderstorms after midnight. Not as cool with lows in the mid-50s. South winds 10 to 15 miles an hour. Gusts up to 30 miles an hour after midnight. Chance of rain 70%. Friday, mostly sunny. A chance of showers and thunderstorms in the morning. Highs in the upper 70s. South winds 10 to 15 miles an hour with gusts up to 30 miles an hour. Chance of rain 50%. Friday night, partly cloudy. A chance of showers and thunderstorms after midnight. Lows in the lower 60s. South winds 5 to 10 miles an hour with gusts up to 20 miles an hour. Chance of rain 40%. Saturday, partly sunny. A chance of showers and thunderstorms in the morning, then showers and thunderstorms likely in the afternoon. Highs in the lower 80s. South winds 5 to 10 miles an hour. Chance of rain 70%. Saturday night, showers and thunderstorms likely until midnight, then mostly cloudy after midnight. Lows in the lower 60s. South winds 5 to 10 miles an hour. Chance of rain 70%. Sunday, mostly sunny. Breezy with highs in the upper 80s. Sunday night, mostly clear. Lows in the upper 60s. Monday, sunny with a chance of showers and thunderstorms in the morning, then mostly cloudy with showers and thunderstorms likely in the afternoon. Breezy with highs in the upper 80s. Chance of rain 60%. Monday night, a chance of showers and thunderstorms until midnight, then showers likely after midnight. Breezy with lows in the upper 60s. Chance of rain 60%. Tuesday, mostly cloudy with a chance of showers in the morning, then showers likely with a chance of thunderstorms in the afternoon. Highs in the lower 80s. Chance of rain 60%. Tuesday night, partly cloudy until midnight, then becoming mostly cloudy. A chance of showers. Cooler with lows in the mid-50s. Chance of rain 50%. Wednesday, mostly sunny. Highs in the mid-70s. Wednesday night and Thursday, mostly cloudy. Lows in the lower 50s. Highs in the mid-70s. Again, the forecast for Galesburg and surrounding areas of central and northwest Illinois for the rest of tonight, partly cloudy until midnight, then becoming mostly cloudy. Showers likely and a chance of thunderstorms after midnight. Not as cool. Lows in the mid-50s. South winds 10 to 15 miles an hour. Gusts up to 30 miles an hour after midnight. Chance of rain 70%. The Peoria, Illinois climate summary for this evening, as of 4 p.m., May 14, 2026. Today's high temperature was 72 degrees. The normal high is 74. The record high is 93 degrees, which was set in 1887. Today's low temperature was 41 degrees. The normal low is 52. The record low is 34 degrees, which was set in 1920. No precipitation fell today, which leaves the monthly total at 0.26 inches. The total precipitation for the year still stands at 13.01 inches. Sunset tonight is at 8:08 p.m. Sunrise tomorrow is at 5:42 a.m.

and 74. Milwaukee was mostly sunny and 58. The time is currently 7:33 p.m. Central Daylight Time. 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Now for the official National Weather Service forecast for Galesburg and surrounding areas of central and northwest Illinois. Rest of tonight, partly cloudy until midnight, then becoming mostly cloudy. Showers likely with a chance of thunderstorms after midnight. Not as cool with lows in the mid-50s. South winds 10 to 15 miles an hour. Gusts up to 30 miles an hour after midnight. Chance of rain 70%. Friday, mostly sunny. A chance of showers and thunderstorms in the morning. Highs in the upper 70s. South winds 10 to 15 miles an hour with gusts up to 30 miles an hour. Chance of rain 50%. Friday night, partly cloudy. A chance of showers and thunderstorms after midnight. Lows in the lower 60s. South winds 5 to 10 miles an hour with gusts up to 20 miles an hour. Chance of rain 40%. Saturday, partly sunny. A chance of showers and thunderstorms in the morning, then showers and thunderstorms likely in the afternoon. Highs in the lower 80s. South winds 5 to 10 miles an hour. Chance of rain 70%. Saturday night, showers and thunderstorms likely until midnight, then mostly cloudy after midnight. Lows in the lower 60s. South winds 5 to 10 miles an hour. Chance of rain 70%. Sunday, mostly sunny. Breezy with highs in the upper 80s. Sunday night, mostly clear. Lows in the upper 60s. Monday, sunny with a chance of showers and thunderstorms in the morning, then mostly cloudy with showers and thunderstorms likely in the afternoon. Breezy with highs in the upper 80s. Chance of rain 60%. Monday night, a chance of showers and thunderstorms until midnight, then showers likely after midnight. Breezy with lows in the upper 60s. Chance of rain 60%. Tuesday, mostly cloudy with a chance of showers in the morning, then showers likely with a chance of thunderstorms in the afternoon. Highs in the lower 80s. Chance of rain 60%. Tuesday night, partly cloudy until midnight, then becoming mostly cloudy. A chance of showers. Cooler with lows in the mid-50s. Chance of rain 50%. Wednesday, mostly sunny. Highs in the mid-70s. Wednesday night and Thursday, mostly cloudy. Lows in the lower 50s. Highs in the mid-70s. Again, the forecast for Galesburg and surrounding areas of central and northwest Illinois for the rest of tonight, partly cloudy until midnight, then becoming mostly cloudy. Showers likely and a chance of thunderstorms after midnight. Not as cool. Lows in the mid-50s. South winds 10 to 15 miles an hour. Gusts up to 30 miles an hour after midnight. Chance of rain 70%. At 7 p.m. in Galesburg, skies were mostly sunny. The temperature was 71 degrees, the dew point was 33, and the relative humidity was 24%. The wind was south at 8 miles an hour, gusting to 18. The pressure was 29.95 inches and steady. Elsewhere around the area, skies ranged from sunny to mostly sunny, and the temperatures were in the lower 70s. And once again at 7 p.m. in Galesburg, under mostly sunny skies, the temperature was 71. Looking elsewhere around the Midwest at 7 p.m., Chicago was mostly sunny, and 62. Indianapolis was partly cloudy, and 64. St. Louis was partly sunny, and 71. Kansas City was partly sunny, and 75. Des Moines was mostly sunny, and 74. Milwaukee was mostly sunny, and 58. The time is currently 7:37 p.m. Central Daylight Time. 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Now for the official National Weather Service forecast for Galesburg and surrounding areas of central and northwest Illinois. Rest of tonight, partly cloudy until midnight, then becoming mostly cloudy. Showers likely with a chance of thunderstorms after midnight. Not as cool with lows in the mid-50s. South winds 10 to 15 miles an hour.

Gusts up to 30 miles an hour after midnight. Chance of rain 70%. Friday, mostly sunny. A chance of showers and thunderstorms in the morning. Highs in the upper 70s. South winds 10 to 15 miles an hour with gusts up to 30 miles an hour. Chance of rain 50%. Friday night, partly cloudy. A chance of showers and thunderstorms after midnight. Lows in the lower 60s. South winds 5 to 10 miles an hour with gusts up to 20 miles an hour. Chance of rain 40%. Saturday, partly sunny. A chance of showers and thunderstorms in the morning, then showers and thunderstorms likely in the afternoon. Highs in the lower 80s. South winds 5 to 10 miles an hour. Chance of rain 70%. Saturday night, showers and thunderstorms likely until midnight, then mostly cloudy after midnight. Lows in the lower 60s. South winds 5 to 10 miles an hour. Chance of rain 70%. Sunday, mostly sunny. Breezy with highs in the upper 80s. Sunday night, mostly clear. Lows in the upper 60s. Monday, sunny with a chance of showers and thunderstorms in the morning, then mostly cloudy with showers and thunderstorms likely in the afternoon. Breezy with highs in the upper 80s. Chance of rain 60%. Monday night, a chance of showers and thunderstorms until midnight, then showers likely after midnight. Breezy with lows in the upper 60s. Chance of rain 60%. Tuesday, mostly cloudy with a chance of showers in the morning, then showers likely with a chance of thunderstorms in the afternoon. Highs in the lower 80s. Chance of rain 60%. Tuesday night, partly cloudy until midnight, then becoming mostly cloudy. A chance of showers. Cooler with lows in the mid-50s. Chance of rain 50%. Wednesday, mostly sunny. Highs in the mid-70s. Wednesday night and Thursday, mostly cloudy. Lows in the lower 50s. Highs in the mid-70s. Again, the forecast for Galesburg and surrounding areas of central and northwest Illinois for the rest of tonight, partly cloudy until midnight, then becoming mostly cloudy. Showers likely and a chance of thunderstorms after midnight. Not as cool. Lows in the mid-50s. South winds 10 to 15 miles an hour. Gusts up to 30 miles an hour after midnight. Chance of rain 70%. At 7 p.m. in Galesburg, skies were mostly sunny. The temperature was 71 degrees, the dew point was 33, and the relative humidity was 24%. The wind was south at 8 miles an hour, gusting to 18. The pressure was 29.95 inches and steady. Elsewhere around the area, skies ranged from sunny to mostly sunny, and the temperatures were in the lower 70s. And once again at 7 p.m. in Galesburg, under mostly sunny skies, the temperature was 71. Looking elsewhere around the Midwest at 7 p.m., Chicago was mostly sunny, and 62. Indianapolis was partly cloudy, and 64. St. Louis was partly sunny, and 71. Kansas City was partly sunny, and 75. Des Moines was mostly sunny, and 74. Milwaukee was mostly sunny, and 58. The time is currently 7:42 p.m. Central Daylight Time. 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Now for the official National Weather Service forecast for Galesburg and surrounding areas of central and northwest Illinois. Rest of tonight, partly cloudy until midnight, then becoming mostly cloudy. Showers likely with a chance of thunderstorms after midnight. Not as cool with lows in the mid-50s. South winds 10 to 15 miles an hour. Gusts up to 30 miles an hour after midnight. Chance of rain 70%. Friday, mostly sunny. A chance of showers and thunderstorms in the morning. Highs in the upper 70s. South winds 10 to 15 miles an hour with gusts up to 30 miles an hour. Chance of rain 50%. Friday night, partly cloudy. A chance of showers and thunderstorms after midnight. Lows in the lower 60s. South winds 5 to 10 miles an hour with gusts up to 20 miles an hour. Chance of rain 40%. Saturday, partly sunny. A chance of showers and thunderstorms.

in the morning, then showers and thunderstorms likely in the afternoon. Highs in the lower 80s. South winds 5 to 10 miles an hour. Chance of rain 70%. Saturday night, showers and thunderstorms likely until midnight, then mostly cloudy after midnight. Lows in the lower 60s. South winds 5 to 10 miles an hour. Chance of rain 70%. Sunday, mostly sunny. Breezy with highs in the upper 80s. Sunday night, mostly clear. Lows in the upper 60s. Monday, sunny with a chance of showers and thunderstorms in the morning, then mostly cloudy with showers and thunderstorms likely in the afternoon. Breezy with highs in the upper 80s. Chance of rain 60%. Monday night, a chance of showers and thunderstorms until midnight, then showers likely after midnight. Breezy with lows in the upper 60s. Chance of rain 60%. Tuesday, mostly cloudy with a chance of showers in the morning, then showers likely with a chance of thunderstorms in the afternoon. Highs in the lower 80s. Chance of rain 60%. Tuesday night, partly cloudy until midnight, then becoming mostly cloudy. A chance of showers. Cooler with lows in the mid-50s. Chance of rain 50%. Wednesday, mostly sunny. Highs in the mid-70s. Wednesday night and Thursday, mostly cloudy. Lows in the lower 50s. Highs in the mid-70s. Again, the forecast for Galesburg and surrounding areas of central and northwest Illinois for the rest of tonight, partly cloudy until midnight, then becoming mostly cloudy. Showers likely and a chance of thunderstorms after midnight. Not as cool. Lows in the mid-50s. South winds 10 to 15 miles an hour. Gusts up to 30 miles an hour after midnight. Chance of rain 70%. The Peoria, Illinois climate summary for this evening, as of 4 p.m., May 14, 2026. Today's high temperature was 72 degrees. The normal high is 74. The record high is 93 degrees, which was set in 1887. Today's low temperature was 41 degrees. The normal low is 52. The record low is 34 degrees, which was set in 1920. No precipitation fell today, which leaves the monthly total at 0.26 inches. The total precipitation for the year still stands at 13.01 inches. Sunset tonight is at 8.08 p.m. Sunrise tomorrow is at 5.42 a.m. At 7 p.m. in Galesburg, skies were mostly sunny. The temperature was 71 degrees, the dew point was 33, and the relative humidity was 24%. The wind was south at 8 miles an hour, gusting to 18. The pressure was 29.95 inches and steady. Elsewhere around the area, skies ranged from sunny to mostly sunny, and the temperatures were in the lower 70s. And once again at 7 p.m. in Galesburg, under mostly sunny skies, the temperature was 71. Looking elsewhere around the Midwest at 7 p.m., Chicago was mostly sunny, and 62. Indianapolis was partly cloudy, and 64. St. Louis was partly sunny, and 71. Kansas City was partly sunny, and 75. Des Moines was mostly sunny, and 74. Milwaukee was mostly sunny, and 58. The time is currently 7:47 p.m. Central Daylight Time. 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Now for the official National Weather Service forecast for Galesburg and surrounding areas of central and northwest Illinois. Rest of tonight, partly cloudy until midnight, then becoming mostly cloudy. Showers likely with a chance of thunderstorms after midnight. Not as cool with lows in the mid-50s. South winds 10 to 15 miles an hour. Gusts up to 30 miles an hour after midnight. Chance of rain 70%. Friday, mostly sunny. A chance of showers and thunderstorms in the morning. Highs in the upper 70s. South winds 10 to 15 miles an hour with gusts up to 30 miles an hour. Chance of rain 50%. Friday night, partly cloudy. A chance of showers and thunderstorms after midnight. Lows in the lower 60s. South winds 5 to 10 miles an hour with gusts up to 20 miles an hour. Chance of rain 40%. Saturday.

partly sunny. A chance of showers and thunderstorms in the morning, then showers and thunderstorms likely in the afternoon. Highs in the lower 80s. South winds 5 to 10 miles an hour. Chance of rain 70%. Saturday night, showers and thunderstorms likely until midnight, then mostly cloudy after midnight. Lows in the lower 60s. South winds 5 to 10 miles an hour. Chance of rain 70%. Sunday, mostly sunny. Breezy with highs in the upper 80s. Sunday night, mostly clear. Lows in the upper 60s. Monday, sunny with a chance of showers and thunderstorms in the morning, then mostly cloudy with showers and thunderstorms likely in the afternoon. Breezy with highs in the upper 80s. Chance of rain 60%. Monday night, a chance of showers and thunderstorms until midnight, then showers likely after midnight. Breezy with lows in the upper 60s. Chance of rain 60%. Tuesday, mostly cloudy with a chance of showers in the morning, then showers likely with a chance of thunderstorms in the afternoon. Highs in the lower 80s. Chance of rain 60%. Tuesday night, partly cloudy until midnight, then becoming mostly cloudy. A chance of showers. Cooler with lows in the mid-50s. Chance of rain 50%. Wednesday, mostly sunny. Highs in the mid-70s. Wednesday night and Thursday, mostly cloudy. Lows in the lower 50s. Highs in the mid-70s. Again, the forecast for Galesburg and surrounding areas of central and northwest Illinois for the rest of tonight, partly cloudy until midnight, then becoming mostly cloudy. Showers likely and a chance of thunderstorms after midnight. Not as cool. Lows in the mid-50s. South winds 10 to 15 miles an hour. Gusts up to 30 miles an hour after midnight. Chance of rain 70%. At 7 p.m. in Galesburg, skies were mostly sunny. The temperature was 71 degrees, the dew point was 33, and the relative humidity was 24%. The wind was south at 8 miles an hour, gusting to 18. The pressure was 29.95 inches and steady. Elsewhere around the area, skies ranged from sunny to mostly sunny, and the temperatures were in the lower 70s. And once again at 7 p.m. in Galesburg, under mostly sunny skies, the temperature was 71. Looking elsewhere around the Midwest at 7 p.m., Chicago was mostly sunny, and 62. Indianapolis was partly cloudy, and 64. St. Louis was partly sunny, and 71. Kansas City was partly sunny, and 75. Des Moines was mostly sunny, and 74. Milwaukee was mostly sunny, and 58. The time is currently 7:51 p.m. Central Daylight Time. 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Now for the official National Weather Service forecast for Galesburg and surrounding areas of central and northwest Illinois. Rest of tonight, partly cloudy until midnight, then becoming mostly cloudy. Showers likely with a chance of thunderstorms after midnight. Not as cool with lows in the mid-50s. South winds 10 to 15 miles an hour. Gusts up to 30 miles an hour after midnight. Chance of rain 70%. Friday, mostly sunny. A chance of showers and thunderstorms in the morning. Highs in the upper 70s. South winds 10 to 15 miles an hour with gusts up to 30 miles an hour. Chance of rain 50%. Friday night, partly cloudy. A chance of showers and thunderstorms after midnight. Lows in the lower 60s. South winds 5 to 10 miles an hour with gusts up to 20 miles an hour. Chance of rain 40%. Saturday, partly sunny. A chance of showers and thunderstorms in the morning, then showers and thunderstorms likely in the afternoon. Highs in the lower 80s. South winds 5 to 10 miles an hour. Chance of rain 70%. Saturday night, showers and thunderstorms likely until midnight, then mostly cloudy after midnight. Lows in the lower 60s. South winds 5 to 10 miles an hour. Chance of rain 70%. Sunday, mostly sunny. Breezy with highs in the upper 80s. Sunday night, mostly clear. Lows in the upper 60s. Monday, sunny with

chance of showers and thunderstorms in the morning, then mostly cloudy with showers and thunderstorms likely in the afternoon. Breezy with highs in the upper 80s. Chance of rain 60%. Monday night, a chance of showers and thunderstorms until midnight, then showers likely after midnight. Breezy with lows in the upper 60s. Chance of rain 60%. Tuesday, mostly cloudy with a chance of showers in the morning, then showers likely with a chance of thunderstorms in the afternoon. Highs in the lower 80s. Chance of rain 60%. Tuesday night, partly cloudy until midnight, then becoming mostly cloudy. A chance of showers. Cooler with lows in the mid-50s. Chance of rain 50%. Wednesday, mostly sunny. Highs in the mid-70s. Wednesday night and Thursday, mostly cloudy. Lows in the lower 50s. Highs in the mid-70s. Again, the forecast for Galesburg and surrounding areas of central and northwest Illinois for the rest of tonight, partly cloudy until midnight, then becoming mostly cloudy. Showers likely and a chance of thunderstorms after midnight. Not as cool. Lows in the mid-50s. South winds 10 to 15 miles an hour. Gusts up to 30 miles an hour after midnight. Chance of rain 70%. At 7 p.m. in Galesburg, skies were mostly sunny. The temperature was 71 degrees, the dew point was 33, and the relative humidity was 24%. The wind was south at 8 miles an hour, gusting to 18. The pressure was 29.95 inches and steady. Elsewhere around the area, skies ranged from sunny to mostly sunny, and the temperatures were in the lower 70s. And once again at 7 p.m. in Galesburg, under mostly sunny skies, the temperature was 71. Looking elsewhere around the Midwest at 7 p.m., Chicago was mostly sunny, and 62. Indianapolis was partly cloudy, and 64. St. Louis was partly sunny, and 71. Kansas City was partly sunny, and 75. Des Moines was mostly sunny, and 74. Milwaukee was mostly sunny, and 58. The time is currently 7:55 p.m. Central Daylight Time. 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Now for the official National Weather Service forecast for Galesburg and surrounding areas of central and northwest Illinois. Rest of tonight, partly cloudy until midnight, then becoming mostly cloudy. Showers likely with a chance of thunderstorms after midnight. Not as cool with lows in the mid-50s. South winds 10 to 15 miles an hour. Gusts up to 30 miles an hour after midnight. Chance of rain 70%. Friday, mostly sunny. A chance of showers and thunderstorms in the morning. Highs in the upper 70s. South winds 10 to 15 miles an hour with gusts up to 30 miles an hour. Chance of rain 50%. Friday night, partly cloudy. A chance of showers and thunderstorms after midnight. Lows in the lower 60s. South winds 5 to 10 miles an hour with gusts up to 20 miles an hour. Chance of rain 40%. Saturday, partly sunny. A chance of showers and thunderstorms in the morning, then showers and thunderstorms likely in the afternoon. Highs in the lower 80s. South winds 5 to 10 miles an hour. Chance of rain 70%. Saturday night, showers and thunderstorms likely until midnight, then mostly cloudy after midnight. Lows in the lower 60s. South winds 5 to 10 miles an hour. Chance of rain 70%. Sunday, mostly sunny. Breezy with highs in the upper 80s. Sunday night, mostly clear. Lows in the upper 60s. Monday, sunny with a chance of showers and thunderstorms in the morning, then mostly cloudy with showers and thunderstorms likely in the afternoon. Breezy with highs in the upper 80s. Chance of rain 60%. Monday night, a chance of showers and thunderstorms until midnight, then showers likely after midnight. Breezy with lows in the upper 60s. Chance of rain 60%. Tuesday, mostly cloudy with a chance of showers in the morning, then showers likely with a chance of thunderstorms in the afternoon. Highs in the lower 80s. Chance of rain 60%. Tuesday night, partly cloudy until midnight, then becoming mostly cloudy.

A chance of showers. Cooler with lows in the mid-50s. Chance of rain 50%. Wednesday, mostly sunny. Highs in the mid-70s. Wednesday night and Thursday, mostly cloudy. Lows in the lower 50s. Highs in the mid-70s. Again, the forecast for Galesburg and surrounding areas of central and northwest Illinois for the rest of tonight, partly cloudy until midnight, then becoming mostly cloudy. Showers likely and a chance of thunderstorms after midnight. Not as cool. Lows in the mid-50s. South winds 10 to 15 miles an hour. Gusts up to 30 miles an hour after midnight. Chance of rain 70%. At 7 p.m. in Galesburg, skies were mostly sunny. The temperature was 71 degrees, the dew point was 33, and the relative humidity was 24%. The wind was south at 8 miles an hour, gusting to 18. The pressure was 29.95 inches and steady. Elsewhere around the area, skies ranged from sunny to mostly sunny, and the temperatures were in the lower 70s. And once again at 7 p.m. in Galesburg, under mostly sunny skies, the temperature was 71. Looking elsewhere around the Midwest at 7 p.m., Chicago was mostly sunny, and 62. Indianapolis was partly cloudy, and 64. St. Louis was partly sunny, and 71. Kansas City was partly sunny, and 75. Des Moines was mostly sunny, and 74. Milwaukee was mostly sunny, and 58. The time is currently 8 p.m. Central Daylight Time. 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Now for the official National Weather Service forecast for Galesburg and surrounding areas of central and northwest Illinois. Rest of tonight, partly cloudy until midnight, then becoming mostly cloudy. Showers likely with a chance of thunderstorms after midnight. Not as cool with lows in the mid-50s. South winds 10 to 15 miles an hour. Gusts up to 30 miles an hour after midnight. Chance of rain 70%. Friday, mostly sunny. A chance of showers and thunderstorms in the morning. Highs in the upper 70s. South winds 10 to 15 miles an hour with gusts up to 30 miles an hour. Chance of rain 50%. Friday night, partly cloudy. A chance of showers and thunderstorms after midnight. Lows in the lower 60s. South winds 5 to 10 miles an hour with gusts up to 20 miles an hour. Chance of rain 40%. Saturday, partly sunny. A chance of showers and thunderstorms in the morning, then showers and thunderstorms likely in the afternoon. Highs in the lower 80s. South winds 5 to 10 miles an hour. Chance of rain 70%. Saturday night, showers and thunderstorms likely until midnight, then mostly cloudy after midnight. Lows in the lower 60s. South winds 5 to 10 miles an hour. Chance of rain 70%. Sunday, mostly sunny. Breezy with highs in the upper 80s. Sunday night, mostly clear. Lows in the upper 60s. Monday, sunny with a chance of showers and thunderstorms in the morning, then mostly cloudy with showers and thunderstorms likely in the afternoon. Breezy with highs in the upper 80s. Chance of rain 60%. Monday night, a chance of showers and thunderstorms until midnight, then showers likely after midnight. Breezy with lows in the upper 60s. Chance of rain 60%. Tuesday, mostly cloudy with a chance of showers in the morning, then showers likely with a chance of thunderstorms in the afternoon. Highs in the lower 80s. Chance of rain 60%. Tuesday night, partly cloudy until midnight, then becoming mostly cloudy. A chance of showers. Cooler with lows in the mid-50s. Chance of rain 50%. Wednesday, mostly sunny. Highs in the mid-70s. Wednesday night and Thursday, mostly cloudy. Lows in the lower 50s. Highs in the mid-70s. Again, the forecast for Galesburg and surrounding areas of central and northwest Illinois for the rest of tonight, partly cloudy until midnight, then becoming mostly cloudy. Showers likely and a chance of thunderstorms after midnight. Not as cool. Lows in the mid-50s. South winds 10 to 15 miles an hour.
gusts up to 30.

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Chance of rain 70%. 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Now for the official National Weather Service forecast for Galesburg and surrounding areas of central and northwest Illinois. Rest of tonight, partly cloudy until midnight, then becoming mostly cloudy. Showers likely with a chance of thunderstorms after midnight. Not as cool with lows in the mid-50s. South winds 10 to 15 miles an hour. Gusts up to 30 miles an hour after midnight. Chance of rain 70%. Friday, mostly sunny. A chance of showers and thunderstorms in the morning. Highs in the upper 70s. South winds 10 to 15 miles an hour with gusts up to 30 miles an hour. Chance of rain 50%. Friday night, partly cloudy. A chance of showers and thunderstorms after midnight. Lows in the lower 60s. South winds 5 to 10 miles an hour with gusts up to 20 miles an hour. Chance of rain 40%. Saturday, partly sunny. A chance of showers and thunderstorms in the morning, then showers and thunderstorms likely in the afternoon. Highs in the lower 80s. South winds 5 to 10 miles an hour. Chance of rain 70%. Saturday night, showers and thunderstorms likely until midnight, then mostly cloudy after midnight. Lows in the lower 60s. South winds 5 to 10 miles an hour. Chance of rain 70%. Sunday, mostly sunny. Breezy with highs in the upper 80s. Sunday night, mostly clear. Lows in the upper 60s. Monday, sunny with a chance of showers and thunderstorms in the morning, then mostly cloudy with showers and thunderstorms likely in the afternoon. Breezy with highs in the upper 80s. Chance of rain 60%. Monday night, a chance of showers and thunderstorms until midnight, then showers likely after midnight. Breezy with lows in the upper 60s. Chance of rain 60%. Tuesday, mostly cloudy with a chance of showers in the morning, then showers likely with a chance of thunderstorms in the afternoon. Highs in the lower 80s. Chance of rain 60%. Tuesday night, partly cloudy until midnight, then becoming mostly cloudy. A chance of showers. Cooler with lows in the mid-50s. Chance of rain 50%. Wednesday, mostly sunny. Highs in the mid-70s. Wednesday night and Thursday, mostly cloudy. Lows in the lower 50s. Highs in the mid-70s. Again, the forecast for Galesburg and surrounding areas of central and northwest Illinois for the rest of tonight, partly cloudy until midnight, then becoming mostly cloudy. Showers likely and a chance of thunderstorms after midnight. Not as cool. Lows in the mid-50s. South winds 10 to 15 miles an hour. Gusts up to 30 miles an hour after midnight. Chance of rain 70%. At 8 p.m. in Galesburg, skies were partly cloudy. The temperature was 68 degrees, the dew point was 34, and the relative humidity was 28%. The wind was south at 9 miles an hour, gusting to 17. The pressure was 29.93 inches and falling. Elsewhere around the area, skies ranged from clear to partly cloudy, and temperatures were in the mid to upper 60s. And once again at 8 p.m. in Galesburg, under partly cloudy skies, the temperature was 68. Looking elsewhere around the Midwest at 8 p.m., Chicago was mostly cloudy, and 58. Indianapolis was partly cloudy, and 62. St. Louis was mostly cloudy, and 69. Kansas City was mostly cloudy, and 72. Des Moines was cloudy, and 73. Milwaukee was mostly cloudy, and 54. The time is currently 8:07 p.m. Central Daylight Time. 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Now for the official National Weather Service forecast for Galesburg and surrounding areas of central and northwest Illinois. Rest of tonight, partly cloudy until midnight, then becoming mostly cloudy. Showers likely with a chance of thunderstorms after midnight. Not as cool with lows in the mid-50s. South winds 10 to 15 miles an hour. Gusts up to 30 miles.

of an hour after midnight. Chance of rain 70%. Friday, mostly sunny. A chance of showers and thunderstorms in the morning. Highs in the upper 70s. South winds 10 to 15 miles an hour with gusts up to 30 miles an hour. Chance of rain 50%. Friday night, partly cloudy. A chance of showers and thunderstorms after midnight. Lows in the lower 60s. South winds 5 to 10 miles an hour with gusts up to 20 miles an hour. Chance of rain 40%. Saturday, partly sunny. A chance of showers and thunderstorms in the morning, then showers and thunderstorms likely in the afternoon. Highs in the lower 80s. South winds 5 to 10 miles an hour. Chance of rain 70%. Saturday night, showers and thunderstorms likely until midnight, then mostly cloudy after midnight. Lows in the lower 60s. South winds 5 to 10 miles an hour. Chance of rain 70%. Sunday, mostly sunny. Breezy with highs in the upper 80s. Sunday night, mostly clear. Lows in the upper 60s. Monday, sunny with a chance of showers and thunderstorms in the morning, then mostly cloudy with showers and thunderstorms likely in the afternoon. Breezy with highs in the upper 80s. Chance of rain 60%. Monday night, a chance of showers and thunderstorms until midnight, then showers likely after midnight. Breezy with lows in the upper 60s. Chance of rain 60%. Tuesday, mostly cloudy with a chance of showers in the morning, then showers likely with a chance of thunderstorms in the afternoon. Highs in the lower 80s. Chance of rain 60%. Tuesday night, partly cloudy until midnight, then becoming mostly cloudy. A chance of showers. Cooler with lows in the mid-50s. Chance of rain 50%. Wednesday, mostly sunny. Highs in the mid-70s. Wednesday night and Thursday, mostly cloudy. Lows in the lower 50s. Highs in the mid-70s. Again, the forecast for Galesburg and surrounding areas of central and northwest Illinois for the rest of tonight, partly cloudy until midnight, then becoming mostly cloudy. Showers likely and a chance of thunderstorms after midnight. Not as cool. Lows in the mid-50s. South winds 10 to 15 miles an hour. Gusts up to 30 miles an hour after midnight. Chance of rain 70%. At 8 p.m. in Galesburg, skies were partly cloudy. The temperature was 68 degrees, the dew point was 34, and the relative humidity was 28%. The wind was south at 9 miles an hour, gusting to 17. The pressure was 29.93 inches and falling. Elsewhere around the area, skies ranged from clear to partly cloudy, and temperatures were in the mid to upper 60s. And once again at 8 p.m. in Galesburg, under partly cloudy skies, the temperature was 68. Looking elsewhere around the Midwest at 8 p.m., Chicago was mostly cloudy, and 58. Indianapolis was partly cloudy, and 62. St. Louis was mostly cloudy, and 69. Kansas City was mostly cloudy, and 72. Des Moines was cloudy, and 73. Milwaukee was mostly cloudy, and 54. The time is currently 8:12 p.m. Central Daylight Time. 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Now for the official National Weather Service forecast for Galesburg and surrounding areas of central and northwest Illinois. Rest of tonight, partly cloudy until midnight, then becoming mostly cloudy. Showers likely with a chance of thunderstorms after midnight. Not as cool with lows in the mid-50s. South winds 10 to 15 miles an hour. Gusts up to 30 miles an hour after midnight. Chance of rain 70%. Friday, mostly sunny. A chance of showers and thunderstorms in the morning. Highs in the upper 70s. South winds 10 to 15 miles an hour with gusts up to 30 miles an hour. Chance of rain 50%. Friday night, partly cloudy. A chance of showers and thunderstorms after midnight. Lows in the lower 60s. South winds 5 to 10 miles an hour with gusts up to 20 miles an hour. Chance of rain 40%. Saturday, partly sunny. A chance of showers and thunderstorms in the morning, then showers and thunderstorms.

comes likely in the afternoon. Highs in the lower 80s. South winds 5 to 10 miles an hour. Chance of rain 70%. Saturday night, showers and thunderstorms likely until midnight, then mostly cloudy after midnight. Lows in the lower 60s. South winds 5 to 10 miles an hour. Chance of rain 70%. Sunday, mostly sunny. Breezy with highs in the upper 80s. Sunday night, mostly clear. Lows in the upper 60s. Monday, sunny with a chance of showers and thunderstorms in the morning, then mostly cloudy with showers and thunderstorms likely in the afternoon. Breezy with highs in the upper 80s. Chance of rain 60%. Monday night, a chance of showers and thunderstorms until midnight, then showers likely after midnight. Breezy with lows in the upper 60s. Chance of rain 60%. Tuesday, mostly cloudy with a chance of showers in the morning, then showers likely with a chance of thunderstorms in the afternoon. Highs in the lower 80s. Chance of rain 60%. Tuesday night, partly cloudy until midnight, then becoming mostly cloudy. A chance of showers. Cooler with lows in the mid-50s. Chance of rain 50%. Wednesday, mostly sunny. Highs in the mid-70s. Wednesday night and Thursday, mostly cloudy. Lows in the lower 50s. Highs in the mid-70s. Again, the forecast for Galesburg and surrounding areas of central and northwest Illinois for the rest of tonight, partly cloudy until midnight, then becoming mostly cloudy. Showers likely and a chance of thunderstorms after midnight. Not as cool. Lows in the mid-50s. South winds 10 to 15 miles an hour. Gusts up to 30 miles an hour after midnight. Chance of rain 70%. 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Programming originates from NOAA's National Weather Service office in Lincoln. 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At 8 p.m. in Galesburg, skies were partly cloudy. The temperature was 68 degrees, the dew point was 34, and the relative humidity was 28%. The wind was south at 9 miles an hour, gusting to 17. The pressure was 29.93 inches and falling. Elsewhere around the area, skies ranged from clear to partly cloudy, and temperatures were in the mid to upper 60s. And once again at 8 p.m. in Galesburg, under partly cloudy skies, the temperature was 68. Looking elsewhere around the Midwest at 8 p.m., Chicago was mostly cloudy, and 58. Indianapolis was partly cloudy, and 62. St. Louis was mostly cloudy, and 69. Kansas City was mostly cloudy, and 72. Des Moines was cloudy, and 73. Milwaukee was mostly cloudy, and 54. The time is currently 8:17 p.m. Central Daylight Time. 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Now for the official National Weather Service forecast for Galesburg and surrounding areas of central and northwest Illinois. Rest of tonight, partly cloudy until midnight, then becoming mostly cloudy. Showers likely with a chance of thunderstorms after midnight. Not as cool with lows in the mid-50s. South winds 10 to 15 miles an hour. Gusts up to 30 miles an hour after midnight. Chance of rain 70%. Friday, mostly sunny. A chance of showers and thunderstorms in the morning. Highs in the upper 70s. South winds 10 to 15 miles an hour with gusts up to 30 miles an hour. Chance of rain 50%. Friday night, partly cloudy. A chance of showers and thunderstorms after midnight. Lows in the lower 60s. South winds 5 to 10 miles an hour with gusts up to 20 miles an hour. Chance of rain 40%. Saturday, partly sunny. A chance of showers and thunderstorms in the morning, then showers and thunderstorms likely in the afternoon. Highs in the lower 80s. South winds 5 to 10 miles an hour. Chance of rain 70%.
Saturday night, showers and thunderstorms likely until midnight.

then mostly cloudy after midnight. Lows in the lower 60s. South winds 5 to 10 miles an hour. Chance of rain 70%. Sunday, mostly sunny. Breezy with highs in the upper 80s. Sunday night, mostly clear. Lows in the upper 60s. Monday, sunny with a chance of showers and thunderstorms in the morning, then mostly cloudy with showers and thunderstorms likely in the afternoon. Breezy with highs in the upper 80s. Chance of rain 60%. Monday night, a chance of showers and thunderstorms until midnight, then showers likely after midnight. Breezy with lows in the upper 60s. Chance of rain 60%. Tuesday, mostly cloudy with a chance of showers in the morning, then showers likely with a chance of thunderstorms in the afternoon. Highs in the lower 80s. Chance of rain 60%. Tuesday night, partly cloudy until midnight, then becoming mostly cloudy. A chance of showers. Cooler with lows in the mid-50s. Chance of rain 50%. Wednesday, mostly sunny. Highs in the mid-70s. Wednesday night and Thursday, mostly cloudy. Lows in the lower 50s. Highs in the mid-70s. Again, the forecast for Galesburg and surrounding areas of central and northwest Illinois for the rest of tonight, partly cloudy until midnight, then becoming mostly cloudy. Showers likely and a chance of thunderstorms after midnight. Not as cool. Lows in the mid-50s. South winds 10 to 15 miles an hour. Gusts up to 30 miles an hour after midnight. Chance of rain 70%. At 8 p.m. in Galesburg, skies were partly cloudy. The temperature was 68 degrees, the dew point was 34, and the relative humidity was 28%. The wind was south at 9 miles an hour, gusting to 17. The pressure was 29.93 inches and falling. Elsewhere around the area, skies ranged from clear to partly cloudy, and temperatures were in the mid to upper 60s. And once again at 8 p.m. in Galesburg, under partly cloudy skies, the temperature was 68. Looking elsewhere around the Midwest at 8 p.m., Chicago was mostly cloudy, and 58. Indianapolis was partly cloudy, and 62. St. Louis was mostly cloudy, and 69. Kansas City was mostly cloudy, and 72. Des Moines was cloudy, and 73. Milwaukee was mostly cloudy, and 54. The time is currently 8:21 p.m. Central Daylight Time. 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Now for the official National Weather Service forecast for Galesburg and surrounding areas of central and northwest Illinois. Rest of tonight, partly cloudy until midnight, then becoming mostly cloudy. Showers likely with a chance of thunderstorms after midnight. Not as cool with lows in the mid-50s. South winds 10 to 15 miles an hour. Gusts up to 30 miles an hour after midnight. Chance of rain 70%. Friday, mostly sunny. A chance of showers and thunderstorms in the morning. Highs in the upper 70s. South winds 10 to 15 miles an hour with gusts up to 30 miles an hour. Chance of rain 50%. Friday night, partly cloudy. A chance of showers and thunderstorms after midnight. Lows in the lower 60s. South winds 5 to 10 miles an hour with gusts up to 20 miles an hour. Chance of rain 40%. Saturday, partly sunny. A chance of showers and thunderstorms in the morning, then showers and thunderstorms likely in the afternoon. Highs in the lower 80s. South winds 5 to 10 miles an hour. Chance of rain 70%. Saturday night, showers and thunderstorms likely until midnight, then mostly cloudy after midnight. Lows in the lower 60s. South winds 5 to 10 miles an hour. Chance of rain 70%. Sunday, mostly sunny. Breezy with highs in the upper 80s. Sunday night, mostly clear. Lows in the upper 60s. Monday, sunny with a chance of showers and thunderstorms in the morning, then mostly cloudy with showers and thunderstorms likely in the afternoon. Breezy with highs in the upper 80s. Chance of rain 60%. Monday night, a chance of showers and thunderstorms until midnight, then showers likely after midnight. Breezy with lows in the upper 60s.
60s. Chance of rain 60%. Tuesday, mostly cloudy with a chance of showers in the morning, then showers likely with a chance of thunderstorms in the afternoon. Highs in the lower 80s. Chance of rain 60%. Tuesday night, partly cloudy until midnight, then becoming mostly cloudy. A chance of showers. Cooler with lows in the mid-50s. Chance of rain 50%. Wednesday, mostly sunny. Highs in the mid-70s. Wednesday night and Thursday, mostly cloudy. Lows in the lower 50s. Highs in the mid-70s. Again, the forecast for Galesburg and surrounding areas of central and northwest Illinois for the rest of tonight, partly cloudy until midnight, then becoming mostly cloudy. Showers likely and a chance of thunderstorms after midnight. Not as cool. Lows in the mid-50s. South winds 10 to 15 miles an hour. Gusts up to 30 miles an hour after midnight. Chance of rain 70%. At 8 p.m. in Galesburg, skies were partly cloudy. The temperature was 68 degrees, the dew point was 34, and the relative humidity was 28%. The wind was south at 9 miles an hour, gusting to 17. The pressure was 29.93 inches and falling. Elsewhere around the area, skies ranged from clear to partly cloudy, and temperatures were in the mid to upper 60s. And once again at 8 p.m. in Galesburg, under partly cloudy skies, the temperature was 68. Looking elsewhere around the Midwest at 8 p.m., Chicago was mostly cloudy, and 58. Indianapolis was partly cloudy, and 62. St. Louis was mostly cloudy, and 69. Kansas City was mostly cloudy, and 72. Des Moines was cloudy, and 73. Milwaukee was mostly cloudy, and 54. The time is currently 8:25 p.m. Central Daylight Time. 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Now for the official National Weather Service forecast for Galesburg and surrounding areas of central and northwest Illinois. Rest of tonight, partly cloudy until midnight, then becoming mostly cloudy. Showers likely with a chance of thunderstorms after midnight. Not as cool with lows in the mid-50s. South winds 10 to 15 miles an hour. Gusts up to 30 miles an hour after midnight. Chance of rain 70%. Friday, mostly sunny. A chance of showers and thunderstorms in the morning. Highs in the upper 70s. South winds 10 to 15 miles an hour with gusts up to 30 miles an hour. Chance of rain 50%. Friday night, partly cloudy. A chance of showers and thunderstorms after midnight. Lows in the lower 60s. South winds 5 to 10 miles an hour with gusts up to 20 miles an hour. Chance of rain 40%. Saturday, partly sunny. A chance of showers and thunderstorms in the morning, then showers and thunderstorms likely in the afternoon. Highs in the lower 80s. South winds 5 to 10 miles an hour. Chance of rain 70%. Saturday night, showers and thunderstorms likely until midnight, then mostly cloudy after midnight. Lows in the lower 60s. South winds 5 to 10 miles an hour. Chance of rain 70%. Sunday, mostly sunny. Breezy with highs in the upper 80s. Sunday night, mostly clear. Lows in the upper 60s. Monday, sunny with a chance of showers and thunderstorms in the morning, then mostly cloudy with showers and thunderstorms likely in the afternoon. Breezy with highs in the upper 80s. Chance of rain 60%. Monday night, a chance of showers and thunderstorms until midnight, then showers likely after midnight. Breezy with lows in the upper 60s. Chance of rain 60%. Tuesday, mostly cloudy with a chance of showers in the morning, then showers likely with a chance of thunderstorms in the afternoon. Highs in the lower 80s. Chance of rain 60%. Tuesday night, partly cloudy until midnight, then becoming mostly cloudy. A chance of showers. Cooler with lows in the mid-50s. Chance of rain 50%. Wednesday, mostly sunny. Highs in the mid-70s. Wednesday night and Thursday, mostly cloudy. Lows in the lower 50s. Highs in the mid-70s. Again, the forecast for Gale.

Pittsburgh and surrounding areas of central and northwest Illinois for the rest of tonight, partly cloudy until midnight, then becoming mostly cloudy. Showers likely and a chance of thunderstorms after midnight. Not as cool. Lows in the mid-50s. South winds 10 to 15 miles an hour. Gusts up to 30 miles an hour after midnight. Chance of rain 70%. At 8 p.m. in Galesburg, skies were partly cloudy. The temperature was 68 degrees, the dew point was 34, and the relative humidity was 28%. The wind was south at 9 miles an hour, gusting to 17. The pressure was 29.93 inches and falling. Elsewhere around the area, skies ranged from clear to partly cloudy, and temperatures were in the mid to upper 60s. And once again at 8 p.m. in Galesburg, under partly cloudy skies, the temperature was 68. Looking elsewhere around the Midwest at 8 p.m., Chicago was mostly cloudy, and 58. Indianapolis was partly cloudy, and 62. St. Louis was mostly cloudy, and 69. Kansas City was mostly cloudy, and 72. Des Moines was cloudy, and 73. Milwaukee was mostly cloudy, and 54. The time is currently 8:29 p.m. Central Daylight Time. 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Now for the official National Weather Service forecast for Galesburg and surrounding areas of central and northwest Illinois. Rest of tonight, partly cloudy until midnight, then becoming mostly cloudy. Showers likely with a chance of thunderstorms after midnight. Not as cool with lows in the mid-50s. South winds 10 to 15 miles an hour. Gusts up to 30 miles an hour after midnight. Chance of rain 70%. Friday, mostly sunny. A chance of showers and thunderstorms in the morning. Highs in the upper 70s. South winds 10 to 15 miles an hour with gusts up to 30 miles an hour. Chance of rain 50%. Friday night, partly cloudy. A chance of showers and thunderstorms after midnight. Lows in the lower 60s. South winds 5 to 10 miles an hour with gusts up to 20 miles an hour. Chance of rain 40%. Saturday, partly sunny. A chance of showers and thunderstorms in the morning, then showers and thunderstorms likely in the afternoon. Highs in the lower 80s. South winds 5 to 10 miles an hour. Chance of rain 70%. Saturday night, showers and thunderstorms likely until midnight, then mostly cloudy after midnight. Lows in the lower 60s. South winds 5 to 10 miles an hour. Chance of rain 70%. Sunday, mostly sunny. Breezy with highs in the upper 80s. Sunday night, mostly clear. Lows in the upper 60s. Monday, sunny with a chance of showers and thunderstorms in the morning, then mostly cloudy with showers and thunderstorms likely in the afternoon. Breezy with highs in the upper 80s. Chance of rain 60%. Monday night, a chance of showers and thunderstorms until midnight, then showers likely after midnight. Breezy with lows in the upper 60s. Chance of rain 60%. Tuesday, mostly cloudy with a chance of showers in the morning, then showers likely with a chance of thunderstorms in the afternoon. Highs in the lower 80s. Chance of rain 60%. Tuesday night, partly cloudy until midnight, then becoming mostly cloudy. A chance of showers. Cooler with lows in the mid-50s. Chance of rain 50%. Wednesday, mostly sunny. Highs in the mid-70s. Wednesday night and Thursday, mostly cloudy. Lows in the lower 50s. Highs in the mid-70s. Again, the forecast for Galesburg and surrounding areas of central and northwest Illinois for the rest of tonight, partly cloudy until midnight, then becoming mostly cloudy. Showers likely and a chance of thunderstorms after midnight. Not as cool. Lows in the mid-50s. South winds 10 to 15 likely and a chance of thunderstorms after midnight. Not as cool. Lows in the mid-50s. South winds 10 to 15 miles an hour. Gusts up to 30 miles an hour after midnight. Chance of rain 70%. At 8 p.m. in Galesburg, skies were partly cloudy. The temperature was 68 degrees.

Des Moines was cloudy in 73. Milwaukee was mostly cloudy in 54. The time is currently 8:34 p.m. Central Daylight Time. 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Now for the official National Weather Service forecast for Galesburg and surrounding areas of central and northwest Illinois. Rest of tonight, partly cloudy until midnight, then becoming mostly cloudy. Showers likely with a chance of thunderstorms after midnight. Not as cool with lows in the mid-50s. South winds 10 to 15 miles an hour. Gusts up to 30 miles an hour after midnight. Chance of rain 70%. Friday, mostly sunny. A chance of showers and thunderstorms in the morning. Highs in the upper 70s. South winds 10 to 15 miles an hour with gusts up to 30 miles an hour. Chance of rain 50%. Friday night, partly cloudy. A chance of showers and thunderstorms after midnight. Lows in the lower 60s. South winds 5 to 10 miles an hour with gusts up to 20 miles an hour. Chance of rain 40%. Saturday, partly sunny. A chance of showers and thunderstorms in the morning, then showers and thunderstorms likely in the afternoon. Highs in the lower 80s. South winds 5 to 10 miles an hour. Chance of rain 70%. Saturday night, showers and thunderstorms likely until midnight, then mostly cloudy after midnight. Lows in the lower 60s. South winds 5 to 10 miles an hour. Chance of rain 70%. Sunday, mostly sunny. Breezy with highs in the upper 80s. Sunday night, mostly clear. Lows in the upper 60s. Monday, sunny with a chance of showers and thunderstorms in the morning, then mostly cloudy with showers and thunderstorms likely in the afternoon. Breezy with highs in the upper 80s. Chance of rain 60%. Monday night, a chance of showers and thunderstorms until midnight, then showers likely after midnight. Breezy with lows in the upper 60s. Chance of rain 60%. Tuesday, mostly cloudy with a chance of showers in the morning, then showers likely with a chance of thunderstorms in the afternoon. Highs in the lower 80s. Chance of rain 60%. Tuesday night, partly cloudy until midnight, then becoming mostly cloudy. A chance of showers. Cooler with lows in the mid-50s. Chance of rain 50%. Wednesday, mostly sunny. Highs in the mid-70s. Wednesday night and Thursday, mostly cloudy. Lows in the lower 50s. Highs in the mid-70s. Again, the forecast for Galesburg and surrounding areas of central and northwest Illinois for the rest of tonight, partly cloudy until midnight, then becoming mostly cloudy. Showers likely and a chance of thunderstorms after midnight. Not as cool. Lows in the mid-50s. South winds 10 to 15 miles an hour. Gusts up to 30 miles an hour after midnight. Chance of rain 70%. At 8 p.m. in Galesburg, skies were partly cloudy. The temperature was 68 degrees, the dew point was 34, and the relative humidity was 28%. The wind was south at 9 miles an hour, gusting to 17. The pressure was 29.93 inches and falling. Elsewhere around the area, skies ranged from clear to partly cloudy, and temperatures were in the mid to upper 60s. And once again at 8 p.m. in Galesburg, under partly cloudy skies, the temperature was 68. Looking elsewhere around the Midwest at 8 p.m., Chicago was mostly cloudy, and 58. Indianapolis was partly cloudy, and 62. St. Louis was mostly cloudy, and 69. Kansas City was mostly cloudy, and 72. Des Moines was cloudy, and 73. Milwaukee was mostly cloudy, and 54. The time is currently 8:38 p.m. Central Daylight Time. 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Now for the official National Weather Service forecast for Galesburg and surrounding areas of central and northwest Illinois. Rest of tonight, partly cloudy until midnight, then becoming mostly cloudy. Showers likely with a chance of thunderstorms after midnight. Not as cool with lows in the mid-50s. South winds 10 to 15 miles an hour.

Gusts up to 30 miles an hour after midnight. Chance of rain 70%. Friday, mostly sunny. A chance of showers and thunderstorms in the morning. Highs in the upper 70s. South winds 10 to 15 miles an hour with gusts up to 30 miles an hour. Chance of rain 50%. Friday night, partly cloudy. A chance of showers and thunderstorms after midnight. Lows in the lower 60s. South winds 5 to 10 miles an hour with gusts up to 20 miles an hour. Chance of rain 40%. Saturday, partly sunny. A chance of showers and thunderstorms in the morning, then showers and thunderstorms likely in the afternoon. Highs in the lower 80s. South winds 5 to 10 miles an hour. Chance of rain 70%. Saturday night, showers and thunderstorms likely until midnight, then mostly cloudy after midnight. Lows in the lower 60s. South winds 5 to 10 miles an hour. Chance of rain 70%. Sunday, mostly sunny. Breezy with highs in the upper 80s. Sunday night, mostly clear. Lows in the upper 60s. Monday, sunny with a chance of showers and thunderstorms in the morning, then mostly cloudy with showers and thunderstorms likely in the afternoon. Breezy with highs in the upper 80s. Chance of rain 60%. Monday night, a chance of showers and thunderstorms until midnight, then showers likely after midnight. Breezy with lows in the upper 60s. Chance of rain 60%. Tuesday, mostly cloudy with a chance of showers in the morning, then showers likely with a chance of thunderstorms in the afternoon. Highs in the lower 80s. Chance of rain 60%. Tuesday night, partly cloudy until midnight, then becoming mostly cloudy. A chance of showers. Cooler with lows in the mid-50s. Chance of rain 50%. Wednesday, mostly sunny. Highs in the mid-70s. Wednesday night and Thursday, mostly cloudy. Lows in the lower 50s. Highs in the mid-70s. Again, the forecast for Galesburg and surrounding areas of central and northwest Illinois for the rest of tonight, partly cloudy until midnight, then becoming mostly cloudy. Showers likely and a chance of thunderstorms after midnight. Not as cool. Lows in the mid-50s. South winds 10 to 15 miles an hour. Gusts up to 30 miles an hour after midnight. Chance of rain 70%. At 8 p.m. in Galesburg, skies were partly cloudy. The temperature was 68 degrees, the dew point was 34, and the relative humidity was 28%. The wind was south at 9 miles an hour, gusting to 17. The pressure was 29.93 inches and falling. Elsewhere around the area, skies ranged from clear to partly cloudy, and temperatures were in the mid to upper 60s. And once again at 8 p.m. in Galesburg, under partly cloudy skies, the temperature was 68. Looking elsewhere around the Midwest at 8 p.m., Chicago was mostly cloudy, and 58. Indianapolis was partly cloudy, and 62. St. Louis was mostly cloudy, and 69. Kansas City was mostly cloudy, and 72. Des Moines was cloudy, and 73. Milwaukee was mostly cloudy, and 54. The time is currently 8:42 p.m. Central Daylight Time. 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Now for the official National Weather Service forecast for Galesburg and surrounding areas of central and northwest Illinois. Rest of tonight, partly cloudy until midnight, then becoming mostly cloudy. Showers likely with a chance of thunderstorms after midnight. Not as cool with lows in the mid-50s. South winds 10 to 15 miles an hour. Gusts up to 30 miles an hour after midnight. Chance of rain 70%. Friday, mostly sunny. A chance of showers and thunderstorms in the morning. Highs in the upper 70s. South winds 10 to 15 miles an hour with gusts up to 30 miles an hour. Chance of rain 50%. Friday night, partly cloudy. A chance of showers and thunderstorms after midnight. Lows in the lower 60s. South winds 5 to 10 miles an hour with gusts up to 20 miles an hour. Chance of rain 40%. Saturday, partly sunny. A chance of showers and thunderstorms in the

morning, then showers and thunderstorms likely in the afternoon. Highs in the lower 80s. South winds 5 to 10 miles an hour. Chance of rain 70%. Saturday night, showers and thunderstorms likely until midnight, then mostly cloudy after midnight. Lows in the lower 60s. South winds 5 to 10 miles an hour. Chance of rain 70%. Sunday, mostly sunny. Breezy with highs in the upper 80s. Sunday night, mostly clear. Lows in the upper 60s. Monday, sunny with a chance of showers and thunderstorms in the morning, then mostly cloudy with showers and thunderstorms likely in the afternoon. Breezy with highs in the upper 80s. Chance of rain 60%. Monday night, a chance of showers and thunderstorms until midnight, then showers likely after midnight. Breezy with lows in the upper 60s. Chance of rain 60%. Tuesday, mostly cloudy with a chance of showers in the morning, then showers likely with a chance of thunderstorms in the afternoon. Highs in the lower 80s. Chance of rain 60%. Tuesday night, partly cloudy until midnight, then becoming mostly cloudy. A chance of showers. Cooler with lows in the mid-50s. Chance of rain 50%. Wednesday, mostly sunny. Highs in the mid-70s. Wednesday night and Thursday, mostly cloudy. Lows in the lower 50s. Highs in the mid-70s. Again, the forecast for Galesburg and surrounding areas of central and northwest Illinois for the rest of tonight, partly cloudy until midnight, then becoming mostly cloudy. Showers likely and a chance of thunderstorms after midnight. Not as cool. Lows in the mid-50s. South winds 10 to 15 miles an hour. Gusts up to 30 miles an hour after midnight. Chance of rain 70%. At 8 p.m. in Galesburg, skies were partly cloudy. The temperature was 68 degrees, the dew point was 34, and the relative humidity was 28%. The wind was south at 9 miles an hour, gusting to 17. The pressure was 29.93 inches and falling. Elsewhere around the area, skies ranged from clear to partly cloudy, and temperatures were in the mid to upper 60s. And once again at 8 p.m. in Galesburg, under partly cloudy skies, the temperature was 68. Looking elsewhere around the Midwest at 8 p.m., Chicago was mostly cloudy, and 58. Indianapolis was partly cloudy, and 62. St. Louis was mostly cloudy, and 69. Kansas City was mostly cloudy, and 72. Des Moines was cloudy, and 73. Milwaukee was mostly cloudy, and 54. The time is currently 8:47 p.m. Central Daylight Time. 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Now for the official National Weather Service forecast for Galesburg and surrounding areas of central and northwest Illinois. Rest of tonight, partly cloudy until midnight, then becoming mostly cloudy. Showers likely with a chance of thunderstorms after midnight. Not as cool with lows in the mid-50s. South winds 10 to 15 miles an hour. Gusts up to 30 miles an hour after midnight. Chance of rain 70%. Friday, mostly sunny. A chance of showers and thunderstorms in the morning. Highs in the upper 70s. South winds 10 to 15 miles an hour with gusts up to 30 miles an hour. Chance of rain 50%. Friday night, partly cloudy. A chance of showers and thunderstorms after midnight. Lows in the lower 60s. South winds 5 to 10 miles an hour with gusts up to 20 miles an hour. Chance of rain 40%. Saturday, partly sunny. A chance of showers and thunderstorms in the morning, then showers and thunderstorms likely in the afternoon. Highs in the lower 80s. South winds 5 to 10 miles an hour. Chance of rain 70%. Saturday night, showers and thunderstorms likely until midnight, then mostly cloudy after midnight. Lows in the lower 60s. South winds 5 to 10 miles an hour. Chance of rain 70%. Sunday, mostly sunny. Breezy with highs in the upper 80s. Sunday night, mostly clear. Lows in the upper 60s. Monday, sunny with a chance of showers and thunderstorms in the morning, then mostly cloudy with showers and thunderstorms.

Thunderstorms likely in the afternoon. Breezy with highs in the upper 80s. Chance of rain 60%. Monday night, a chance of showers and thunderstorms until midnight, then showers likely after midnight. Breezy with lows in the upper 60s. Chance of rain 60%. Tuesday, mostly cloudy with a chance of showers in the morning, then showers likely with a chance of thunderstorms in the afternoon. Highs in the lower 80s. Chance of rain 60%. Tuesday night, partly cloudy until midnight, then becoming mostly cloudy. A chance of showers. Cooler with lows in the mid-50s. Chance of rain 50%. Wednesday, mostly sunny. Highs in the mid-70s. Wednesday night and Thursday, mostly cloudy. Lows in the lower 50s. Highs in the mid-70s. Again, the forecast for Galesburg and surrounding areas of central and northwest Illinois for the rest of tonight, partly cloudy until midnight, then becoming mostly cloudy. Showers likely and a chance of thunderstorms after midnight. Not as cool. Lows in the mid-50s. South winds 10 to 15 miles an hour. Gusts up to 30 miles an hour after midnight. Chance of rain 70%. At 8 p.m. in Galesburg, skies were partly cloudy. The temperature was 68 degrees, the dew point was 34, and the relative humidity was 28%. The wind was south at 9 miles an hour, gusting to 17. The pressure was 29.93 inches and falling. Elsewhere around the area, skies ranged from clear to partly cloudy, and temperatures were in the mid to upper 60s. And once again at 8 p.m. in Galesburg, under partly cloudy skies, the temperature was 68. Looking elsewhere around the Midwest at 8 p.m., Chicago was mostly cloudy, and 58. Indianapolis was partly cloudy, and 62. St. Louis was mostly cloudy, and 69. Kansas City was mostly cloudy, and 72. Des Moines was cloudy, and 73. Milwaukee was mostly cloudy, and 54. The time is currently 8:51 p.m. Central Daylight Time. 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Now for the official National Weather Service forecast for Galesburg and surrounding areas of central and northwest Illinois. Rest of tonight, partly cloudy until midnight, then becoming mostly cloudy. Showers likely with a chance of thunderstorms after midnight. Not as cool with lows in the mid-50s. South winds 10 to 15 miles an hour. Gusts up to 30 miles an hour after midnight. Chance of rain 70%. Friday, mostly sunny. A chance of showers and thunderstorms in the morning. Highs in the upper 70s. South winds 10 to 15 miles an hour with gusts up to 30 miles an hour. Chance of rain 50%. Friday night, partly cloudy. A chance of showers and thunderstorms after midnight. Lows in the lower 60s. South winds 5 to 10 miles an hour with gusts up to 20 miles an hour. Chance of rain 40%. Saturday, partly sunny. A chance of showers and thunderstorms in the morning, then showers and thunderstorms likely in the afternoon. Highs in the lower 80s. South winds 5 to 10 miles an hour. Chance of rain 70%. Saturday night, showers and thunderstorms likely until midnight, then mostly cloudy after midnight. Lows in the lower 60s. South winds 5 to 10 miles an hour. Chance of rain 70%. Sunday, mostly sunny. Breezy with highs in the upper 80s. Sunday night, mostly clear. Lows in the upper 60s. Monday, sunny with a chance of showers and thunderstorms in the morning, then mostly cloudy with showers and thunderstorms likely in the afternoon. Breezy with highs in the upper 80s. Chance of rain 60%. Monday night, a chance of showers and thunderstorms until midnight, then showers likely after midnight. Breezy with lows in the upper 60s. Chance of rain 60%. Tuesday, mostly cloudy with a chance of showers in the morning, then showers likely with a chance of thunderstorms in the afternoon. Highs in the lower 80s. Chance of rain 60%. Tuesday night, partly cloudy until midnight, then becoming mostly cloudy. A chance of showers. Cooler with lows in the mid-50s. Chance of rain 50%.

60%. Wednesday, mostly sunny. Highs in the mid-70s. Wednesday night and Thursday, mostly cloudy. Lows in the lower 50s. Highs in the mid-70s. Again, the forecast for Galesburg and surrounding areas of central and northwest Illinois for the rest of tonight, partly cloudy until midnight, then becoming mostly cloudy. Showers likely and a chance of thunderstorms after midnight. Not as cool. Lows in the mid-50s. South winds 10 to 15 miles an hour. Gusts up to 30 miles an hour after midnight. Chance of rain 70%. At 8 p.m. in Galesburg, skies were partly cloudy. The temperature was 68 degrees, the dew point was 34, and the relative humidity was 28%. The wind was south at 9 miles an hour, gusting to 17. The pressure was 29.93 inches and falling. Elsewhere around the area, skies ranged from clear to partly cloudy, and temperatures were in the mid to upper 60s. And once again at 8 p.m. in Galesburg, under partly cloudy skies, the temperature was 68. Looking elsewhere around the Midwest at 8 p.m., Chicago was mostly cloudy, and 58. Indianapolis was partly cloudy, and 62. St. Louis was mostly cloudy, and 69. Kansas City was mostly cloudy, and 72. Des Moines was cloudy, and 73. Milwaukee was mostly cloudy, and 54. The time is currently 8:55 p.m. Central Daylight Time. 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Now for the official National Weather Service forecast for Galesburg and surrounding areas of central and northwest Illinois. Rest of tonight, partly cloudy until midnight, then becoming mostly cloudy. Showers likely with a chance of thunderstorms after midnight. Not as cool with lows in the mid-50s. South winds 10 to 15 miles an hour. Gusts up to 30 miles an hour after midnight. Chance of rain 70%. Friday, mostly sunny. A chance of showers and thunderstorms in the morning. Highs in the upper 70s. South winds 10 to 15 miles an hour with gusts up to 30 miles an hour. Chance of rain 50%. Friday night, partly cloudy. A chance of showers and thunderstorms after midnight. Lows in the lower 60s. South winds 5 to 10 miles an hour with gusts up to 20 miles an hour. Chance of rain 40%. Saturday, partly sunny. A chance of showers and thunderstorms in the morning, then showers and thunderstorms likely in the afternoon. Highs in the lower 80s. South winds 5 to 10 miles an hour. Chance of rain 70%. Saturday night, showers and thunderstorms likely until midnight, then mostly cloudy after midnight. Lows in the lower 60s. South winds 5 to 10 miles an hour. Chance of rain 70%. Sunday, mostly sunny. Breezy with highs in the upper 80s. Sunday night, mostly clear. Lows in the upper 60s. Monday, sunny with a chance of showers and thunderstorms in the morning, then mostly cloudy with showers and thunderstorms likely in the afternoon. Breezy with highs in the upper 80s. Chance of rain 60%. Monday night, a chance of showers and thunderstorms until midnight, then showers likely after midnight. Breezy with lows in the upper 60s. Chance of rain 60%. Tuesday, mostly cloudy with a chance of showers in the morning, then showers likely with a chance of thunderstorms in the afternoon. Highs in the lower 80s. Chance of rain 60%. Tuesday night, partly cloudy until midnight, then becoming mostly cloudy. A chance of showers. Cooler with lows in the mid-50s. Chance of rain 50%. Wednesday, mostly sunny. Highs in the mid-70s. Wednesday night and Thursday, mostly cloudy. Lows in the lower 50s. Highs in the mid-70s. Again, the forecast for Galesburg and surrounding areas of central and northwest Illinois for the rest of tonight, partly cloudy until midnight, then becoming mostly cloudy. Showers likely and a chance of thunderstorms after midnight. Not as cool. Lows in the mid-50s. South winds 10 to 15 miles an hour. Gusts up to 30 miles an hour after midnight. Chance of rain 70%.

At 8 p.m. in Galesburg, skies were partly cloudy. The temperature was 68 degrees, the dew point was 34, and the relative humidity was 28%. The wind was south at 9 miles an hour, gusting to 17. The pressure was 29.93 inches and falling. Elsewhere around the area, skies ranged from clear to partly cloudy, and temperatures were in the mid to upper 60s. And once again at 8 p.m. in Galesburg, under partly cloudy skies, the temperature was 68. Looking elsewhere around the Midwest at 8 p.m., Chicago was mostly cloudy, and 58. Indianapolis was partly cloudy, and 62. St. Louis was mostly cloudy, and 69. Kansas City was mostly cloudy, and 72. Des Moines was cloudy, and 73. Milwaukee was mostly cloudy, and 54. The time is currently 9 p.m. Central Daylight Time. 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Now for the official National Weather Service forecast for Galesburg and surrounding areas of central and northwest Illinois. Rest of tonight, partly cloudy until midnight, then becoming mostly cloudy. Showers likely with a chance of thunderstorms after midnight. Not as cool with lows in the mid-50s. South winds 10 to 15 miles an hour. Gusts up to 30 miles an hour after midnight. Chance of rain 70%. Friday, mostly sunny. A chance of showers and thunderstorms in the morning. Highs in the upper 70s. South winds 10 to 15 miles an hour with gusts up to 30 miles an hour. Chance of rain 50%. Friday night, partly cloudy. A chance of showers and thunderstorms after midnight. Lows in the lower 60s. South winds 5 to 10 miles an hour with gusts up to 20 miles an hour. Chance of rain 40%. Saturday, partly sunny. A chance of showers and thunderstorms in the morning, then showers and thunderstorms likely in the afternoon. Highs in the lower 80s. South winds 5 to 10 miles an hour. Chance of rain 70%. Saturday night, showers and thunderstorms likely until midnight, then mostly cloudy after midnight. Lows in the lower 60s. South winds 5 to 10 miles an hour. Chance of rain 70%. Sunday, mostly sunny. Breezy with highs in the upper 80s. Sunday night, mostly clear. Lows in the upper 60s. Monday, sunny with a chance of showers and thunderstorms in the morning, then mostly cloudy with showers and thunderstorms likely in the afternoon. Breezy with highs in the upper 80s. Chance of rain 60%. Monday night, a chance of showers and thunderstorms until midnight, then showers likely after midnight. Breezy with lows in the upper 60s. Chance of rain 60%. Tuesday, mostly cloudy with a chance of showers in the morning, then showers likely with a chance of thunderstorms in the afternoon. Highs in the lower 80s. Chance of rain 60%. Tuesday night, partly cloudy until midnight, then becoming mostly cloudy. A chance of showers. Cooler with lows in the mid-50s. Chance of rain 50%. Wednesday, mostly sunny. Highs in the mid-70s. Wednesday night and Thursday, mostly cloudy. Lows in the lower 50s. Highs in the mid-70s. Again, the forecast for Galesburg and surrounding areas of central and northwest Illinois for the rest of tonight, partly cloudy until midnight, then becoming mostly cloudy. Showers likely and a chance of thunderstorms after midnight. Not as cool. Lows in the mid-50s. South winds 10 to 15 miles an hour. Gusts up to 30 miles an hour after midnight. Chance of rain 70%. The time is currently 9:03 p.m. Central Daylight Time. 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Now for the official National Weather Service forecast for Galesburg and surrounding areas of central and northwest Illinois. Rest of tonight, partly cloudy until midnight, then becoming mostly cloudy. Showers likely with a chance of thunderstorms after midnight. Not as cool with lows in the mid-50s. South winds 10 to 15 miles an hour. Gusts up to 30 miles an hour after midnight. Chance of rain 70%. Friday, mostly

sunny. A chance of showers and thunderstorms in the morning. Highs in the upper 70s. South winds 10 to 15 miles an hour with gusts up to 30 miles an hour. Chance of rain 50%. Friday night, partly cloudy. A chance of showers and thunderstorms after midnight. Lows in the lower 60s. South winds 5 to 10 miles an hour with gusts up to 20 miles an hour. Chance of rain 40%. Saturday, partly sunny. A chance of showers and thunderstorms in the morning, then showers and thunderstorms likely in the afternoon. Highs in the lower 80s. South winds 5 to 10 miles an hour. Chance of rain 70%. Saturday night, showers and thunderstorms likely until midnight, then mostly cloudy after midnight. Lows in the lower 60s. South winds 5 to 10 miles an hour. Chance of rain 70%. Sunday, mostly sunny. Breezy with highs in the upper 80s. Sunday night, mostly clear. Lows in the upper 60s. Monday, sunny with a chance of showers and thunderstorms in the morning, then mostly cloudy with showers and thunderstorms likely in the afternoon. Breezy with highs in the upper 80s. Chance of rain 60%. Monday night, a chance of showers and thunderstorms until midnight, then showers likely after midnight. Breezy with lows in the upper 60s. Chance of rain 60%. Tuesday, mostly cloudy with a chance of showers in the morning, then showers likely with a chance of thunderstorms in the afternoon. Highs in the lower 80s. Chance of rain 60%. Tuesday night, partly cloudy until midnight, then becoming mostly cloudy. A chance of showers. Cooler with lows in the mid-50s. Chance of rain 50%. Wednesday, mostly sunny. Highs in the mid-70s. Wednesday night and Thursday, mostly cloudy. Lows in the lower 50s. Highs in the mid-70s. Again, the forecast for Galesburg and surrounding areas of central and northwest Illinois for the rest of tonight, partly cloudy until midnight, then becoming mostly cloudy. Showers likely and a chance of thunderstorms after midnight. Not as cool. Lows in the mid-50s. South winds 10 to 15 miles an hour. Gusts up to 30 miles an hour after midnight. Chance of rain 70%. At 9 p.m. in Galesburg, skies were partly cloudy. The temperature was 63 degrees, the dew point was 36, and the relative humidity was 36%. The wind was southeast at 5 miles an hour. The pressure was 29.93 inches and steady. Elsewhere around the area, temperatures were in the mid to upper 60s. It was clear at Macomb and Springfield. It was partly cloudy at Peoria, Moline, and Quincy. At Burlington, it was mostly cloudy. And once again at 9 p.m. in Galesburg, under partly cloudy skies, the temperature was 63. Looking elsewhere around the Midwest at 9 p.m., Chicago was mostly cloudy and 56. Indianapolis was partly cloudy and 62. St. Louis was mostly cloudy and 67. Kansas City was mostly cloudy and 70. Des Moines was mostly cloudy and 71. Milwaukee was mostly cloudy and 53. The time is currently 9:07 p.m. Central Daylight Time. 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Now for the official National Weather Service forecast for Galesburg and surrounding areas of central and northwest Illinois. Rest of tonight, partly cloudy until midnight, then becoming mostly cloudy. Showers likely with a chance of thunderstorms after midnight. Not as cool with lows in the mid-50s. South winds 10 to 15 miles an hour. Gusts up to 30 miles an hour after midnight. Chance of rain 70%. Friday, mostly sunny. A chance of showers and thunderstorms in the morning. Highs in the upper 70s. South winds 10 to 15 miles an hour with gusts up to 30 miles an hour. Chance of rain 50%. Friday night, partly cloudy. A chance of showers and thunderstorms after midnight. Lows in the lower 60s. South winds 5 to 10 miles an hour with gusts up to 20 miles an hour. Chance of rain 40%. Saturday, partly sunny. A chance of showers and thunderstorms in the morning.

then showers and thunderstorms likely in the afternoon. Highs in the lower 80s. South winds 5 to 10 miles an hour. Chance of rain 70%. Saturday night, showers and thunderstorms likely until midnight, then mostly cloudy after midnight. Lows in the lower 60s. South winds 5 to 10 miles an hour. Chance of rain 70%. Sunday, mostly sunny. Breezy with highs in the upper 80s. Sunday night, mostly clear. Lows in the upper 60s. Monday, sunny with a chance of showers and thunderstorms in the morning, then mostly cloudy with showers and thunderstorms likely in the afternoon. Breezy with highs in the upper 80s. Chance of rain 60%. Monday night, a chance of showers and thunderstorms until midnight, then showers likely after midnight. Breezy with lows in the upper 60s. Chance of rain 60%. Tuesday, mostly cloudy with a chance of showers in the morning, then showers likely with a chance of thunderstorms in the afternoon. Highs in the lower 80s. Chance of rain 60%. Tuesday night, partly cloudy until midnight, then becoming mostly cloudy. A chance of showers. Cooler with lows in the mid-50s. Chance of rain 50%. Wednesday, mostly sunny. Highs in the mid-70s. Wednesday night and Thursday, mostly cloudy. Lows in the lower 50s. Highs in the mid-70s. Again, the forecast for Galesburg and surrounding areas of central and northwest Illinois for the rest of tonight, partly cloudy until midnight, then becoming mostly cloudy. Showers likely and a chance of thunderstorms after midnight. Not as cool. Lows in the mid-50s. South winds 10 to 15 miles an hour. Gusts up to 30 miles an hour after midnight. Chance of rain 70%. At 9 p.m. in Galesburg, skies were partly cloudy. The temperature was 63 degrees, the dew point was 36, and the relative humidity was 36%. The wind was southeast at 5 miles an hour. The pressure was 29.93 inches and steady. Elsewhere around the area, temperatures were in the mid to upper 60s. It was clear at Macomb and Springfield. It was partly cloudy at Peoria, Moline, and Quincy. At Burlington, it was mostly cloudy. And once again at 9 p.m. in Galesburg, under partly cloudy skies, the temperature was 63. Looking elsewhere around the Midwest at 9 p.m., Chicago was mostly cloudy and 56. Indianapolis was partly cloudy and 62. St. Louis was mostly cloudy and 67. Kansas City was mostly cloudy and 70. Des Moines was mostly cloudy and 71. Milwaukee was mostly cloudy and 53. The time is currently 9:12 p.m. Central Daylight Time. 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Now for the official National Weather Service forecast for Galesburg and surrounding areas of central and northwest Illinois. Rest of tonight, partly cloudy until midnight, then becoming mostly cloudy. Showers likely with a chance of thunderstorms after midnight. Not as cool with lows in the mid-50s. South winds 10 to 15 miles an hour. Gusts up to 30 miles an hour after midnight. Chance of rain 70%. Friday, mostly sunny. A chance of showers and thunderstorms in the morning. Highs in the upper 70s. South winds 10 to 15 miles an hour with gusts up to 30 miles an hour. Chance of rain 50%. Friday night, partly cloudy. A chance of showers and thunderstorms after midnight. Lows in the lower 60s. South winds 5 to 10 miles an hour with gusts up to 20 miles an hour. Chance of rain 40%. Saturday, partly sunny. A chance of showers and thunderstorms in the morning, then showers and thunderstorms likely in the afternoon. Highs in the lower 80s. South winds 5 to 10 miles an hour. Chance of rain 70%. Saturday night, showers and thunderstorms likely until midnight, then mostly cloudy after midnight. Lows in the lower 60s. South winds 5 to 10 miles an hour. Chance of rain 70%. Sunday, mostly sunny. Breezy with highs in the upper 80s. Sunday night, mostly clear. Lows in the upper 60s.

Monday, sunny with a chance of showers and thunderstorms in the morning, then mostly cloudy with showers and thunderstorms likely in the afternoon. Breezy with highs in the upper 80s. Chance of rain 60%. Monday night, a chance of showers and thunderstorms until midnight, then showers likely after midnight. Breezy with lows in the upper 60s. Chance of rain 60%. Tuesday, mostly cloudy with a chance of showers in the morning, then showers likely with a chance of thunderstorms in the afternoon. Highs in the lower 80s. Chance of rain 60%. Tuesday night, partly cloudy until midnight, then becoming mostly cloudy. A chance of showers. Cooler with lows in the mid-50s. Chance of rain 50%. Wednesday, mostly sunny. Highs in the mid-70s. Wednesday night and Thursday, mostly cloudy. Lows in the lower 50s. Highs in the mid-70s. Again, the forecast for Galesburg and surrounding areas of central and northwest Illinois for the rest of tonight, partly cloudy until midnight, then becoming mostly cloudy. Showers likely and a chance of thunderstorms after midnight. Not as cool. Lows in the mid-50s. South winds 10 to 15 miles an hour. Gusts up to 30 miles an hour after midnight. Chance of rain 70%. 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Programming originates from NOAA's National Weather Service office in Lincoln. 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KZZ 66 is part of the All Hazards Network of NOAA Weather Radio. At 9 p.m. in Galesburg, skies were partly cloudy. The temperature was 63 degrees, the dew point was 36, and the relative humidity was 36%. The wind was southeast at 5 miles an hour. The pressure was 29.93 inches and steady. Elsewhere around the area, skies ranged from partly cloudy to mostly cloudy, and temperatures were in the mid to upper 60s. And once again at 9 p.m. in Galesburg, under partly cloudy skies, the temperature was 63. Looking elsewhere around the Midwest at 9 p.m., Chicago was mostly cloudy and 56. Indianapolis was partly cloudy and 62. St. Louis was mostly cloudy and 67. Kansas City was mostly cloudy and 70. Des Moines was mostly cloudy and 71. Milwaukee was mostly cloudy and 53. The time is currently 9:17 p.m. Central Daylight Time. 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Now for the official National Weather Service forecast for Galesburg and surrounding areas of central and northwest Illinois. Rest of tonight, partly cloudy until midnight, then becoming mostly cloudy. Showers likely with a chance of thunderstorms after midnight. Not as cool with lows in the mid-50s. South winds 10 to 15 miles an hour. Gusts up to 30 miles an hour after midnight. Chance of rain 70%. Friday, mostly sunny. A chance of showers and thunderstorms in the morning. Highs in the upper 70s. South winds 10 to 15 miles an hour with gusts up to 30 miles an hour. Chance of rain 50%. Friday night, partly cloudy. A chance of showers and thunderstorms after midnight. Lows in the lower 60s. South winds 5 to 10 miles an hour with gusts up to 20 miles an hour. Chance of rain 40%. Saturday, partly sunny. A chance of showers and thunderstorms in the morning, then showers and thunderstorms likely in the afternoon. Highs in the lower 80s. South winds 5 to 10 miles an hour. Chance of rain 70%. Saturday night, showers and thunderstorms likely until midnight, then mostly cloudy after midnight. Lows in the lower 60s. South winds 5 to 10 miles an hour. Chance of rain 70%. Sunday, mostly sunny. Breezy with highs in the upper 80s. Sunday night, mostly clear. Lows in the upper 60s. Monday, sunny with a chance of showers and thunderstorms in the morning, then mostly cloudy with showers and thunderstorms likely in the afternoon. Breezy with highs in the upper 80s. Chance of rain 60%.
Monday night, a chance of showers and thunderstorms until midnight, then showers likely after midnight. Breezy with lows in the upper 60s. Chance of rain 60%. Tuesday, mostly cloudy with a chance of showers in the morning, then showers likely with a chance of thunderstorms in the afternoon. Highs in the lower 80s. Chance of rain 60%. Tuesday night, partly cloudy until midnight, then becoming mostly cloudy. A chance of showers. Cooler with lows in the mid-50s. Chance of rain 50%. Wednesday, mostly sunny. Highs in the mid-70s. Wednesday night and Thursday, mostly cloudy. Lows in the lower 50s. Highs in the mid-70s. Again, the forecast for Galesburg and surrounding areas of central and northwest Illinois for the rest of tonight, partly cloudy until midnight, then becoming mostly cloudy. Showers likely and a chance of thunderstorms after midnight. Not as cool. Lows in the mid-50s. South winds 10 to 15 miles an hour. Gusts up to 30 miles an hour after midnight. Chance of rain 70%. At 9 p.m. in Galesburg, skies were partly cloudy. The temperature was 63 degrees, the dew point was 36, and the relative humidity was 36%. The wind was southeast at 5 miles an hour. The pressure was 29.93 inches and steady. Elsewhere around the area, skies ranged from partly cloudy to mostly cloudy, and temperatures were in the mid to upper 60s. And once again at 9 p.m. in Galesburg, under partly cloudy skies, the temperature was 63. Looking elsewhere around the Midwest at 9 p.m., Chicago was mostly cloudy, and 56. Indianapolis was partly cloudy, and 62. St. Louis was mostly cloudy, and 67. Kansas City was mostly cloudy, and 70. Des Moines was mostly cloudy, and 71. Milwaukee was mostly cloudy, and 53. The time is currently 9:21 p.m. Central Daylight Time. 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Now for the official National Weather Service forecast for Galesburg and surrounding areas of central and northwest Illinois. Rest of tonight, partly cloudy until midnight, then becoming mostly cloudy. Showers likely with a chance of thunderstorms after midnight. Not as cool with lows in the mid-50s. South winds 10 to 15 miles an hour. Gusts up to 30 miles an hour after midnight. Chance of rain 70%. Friday, mostly sunny. A chance of showers and thunderstorms in the morning. Highs in the upper 70s. South winds 10 to 15 miles an hour with gusts up to 30 miles an hour. Chance of rain 50%. Friday night, partly cloudy. A chance of showers and thunderstorms after midnight. Lows in the lower 60s. South winds 5 to 10 miles an hour with gusts up to 20 miles an hour. Chance of rain 40%. Saturday, partly sunny. A chance of showers and thunderstorms in the morning, then showers and thunderstorms likely in the afternoon. Highs in the lower 80s. South winds 5 to 10 miles an hour. Chance of rain 70%. Saturday night, showers and thunderstorms likely until midnight, then mostly cloudy after midnight. Lows in the lower 60s. South winds 5 to 10 miles an hour. Chance of rain 70%. Sunday, mostly sunny. Breezy with highs in the upper 80s. Sunday night, mostly clear. Lows in the upper 60s. Monday, sunny with a chance of showers and thunderstorms in the morning, then mostly cloudy with showers and thunderstorms likely in the afternoon. Breezy with highs in the upper 80s. Chance of rain 60%. Monday night, a chance of showers and thunderstorms until midnight, then showers likely after midnight. Breezy with lows in the upper 60s. Chance of rain 60%. Tuesday, mostly cloudy with a chance of showers in the morning, then showers likely with a chance of thunderstorms in the afternoon. Highs in the lower 80s. Chance of rain 60%. Tuesday night, partly cloudy until midnight, then becoming mostly cloudy. A chance of showers. Cooler with lows in the mid-50s. Chance of rain 50%. Wednesday, mostly sunny. Highs in the mid-70s. Wednesday night and

Thursday, mostly cloudy. Lows in the lower 50s. Highs in the mid-70s. Again, the forecast for Galesburg and surrounding areas of central and northwest Illinois for the rest of tonight, partly cloudy until midnight, then becoming mostly cloudy. Showers likely and a chance of thunderstorms after midnight. Not as cool. Lows in the mid-50s. South winds 10 to 15 miles an hour. Gusts up to 30 miles an hour after midnight. Chance of rain 70%. At 9 p.m. in Galesburg, skies were partly cloudy. The temperature was 63 degrees, the dew point was 36, and the relative humidity was 36%. The wind was southeast at 5 miles an hour. The pressure was 29.93 inches and steady. Elsewhere around the area, skies ranged from partly cloudy to mostly cloudy, and temperatures were in the mid to upper 60s. And once again at 9 p.m. in Galesburg, under partly cloudy skies, the temperature was 63. Looking elsewhere around the Midwest at 9 p.m., Chicago was mostly cloudy, and 56. Indianapolis was partly cloudy, and 62. St. Louis was mostly cloudy, and 67. Kansas City was mostly cloudy, and 70. Des Moines was mostly cloudy, and 71. Milwaukee was mostly cloudy, and 53. The time is currently 9:25 p.m. Central Daylight Time. 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Now for the official National Weather Service forecast for Galesburg and surrounding areas of central and northwest Illinois. Rest of tonight, partly cloudy until midnight, then becoming mostly cloudy. Showers likely with a chance of thunderstorms after midnight. Not as cool with lows in the mid-50s. South winds 10 to 15 miles an hour. Gusts up to 30 miles an hour after midnight. Chance of rain 70%. Friday, mostly sunny. A chance of showers and thunderstorms in the morning. Highs in the upper 70s. South winds 10 to 15 miles an hour with gusts up to 30 miles an hour. Chance of rain 50%. Friday night, partly cloudy. A chance of showers and thunderstorms after midnight. Lows in the lower 60s. South winds 5 to 10 miles an hour with gusts up to 20 miles an hour. Chance of rain 40%. Saturday, partly sunny. A chance of showers and thunderstorms in the morning, then showers and thunderstorms likely in the afternoon. Highs in the lower 80s. South winds 5 to 10 miles an hour. Chance of rain 70%. Saturday night, showers and thunderstorms likely until midnight, then mostly cloudy after midnight. Lows in the lower 60s. South winds 5 to 10 miles an hour. Chance of rain 70%. Sunday, mostly sunny. Breezy with highs in the upper 80s. Sunday night, mostly clear. Lows in the upper 60s. Monday, sunny with a chance of showers and thunderstorms in the morning, then mostly cloudy with showers and thunderstorms likely in the afternoon. Breezy with highs in the upper 80s. Chance of rain 60%. Monday night, a chance of showers and thunderstorms until midnight, then showers likely after midnight. Breezy with lows in the upper 60s. Chance of rain 60%. Tuesday, mostly cloudy with a chance of showers in the morning, then showers likely with a chance of thunderstorms in the afternoon. Highs in the lower 80s. Chance of rain 60%. Tuesday night, partly cloudy until midnight, then becoming mostly cloudy. A chance of showers. Cooler with lows in the mid-50s. Chance of rain 50%. Wednesday, mostly sunny. Highs in the mid-70s. Wednesday night and Thursday, mostly cloudy. Lows in the lower 50s. Highs in the mid-70s. Again, the forecast for Galesburg and surrounding areas of central and northwest Illinois for the rest of tonight, partly cloudy until midnight, then becoming mostly cloudy. Showers likely and a chance of thunderstorms after midnight. Not as cool. Lows in the mid-50s. South winds 10 to 15 miles an hour. Gusts up to 30 miles an hour after midnight. Chance of rain 70%. At 9 p.m. in Galesburg, skies were partly cloudy. The temperature was 63 degrees.

Dew point was 36, and the relative humidity was 36%. The wind was southeast at 5 miles an hour. The pressure was 29.93 inches and steady. Elsewhere around the area, skies ranged from partly cloudy to mostly cloudy, and temperatures were in the mid to upper 60s. And once again at 9 p.m. in Galesburg, under partly cloudy skies, the temperature was 63. Looking elsewhere around the Midwest at 9 p.m., Chicago was mostly cloudy and 56. Indianapolis was partly cloudy and 62. St. Louis was mostly cloudy and 67. Kansas City was mostly cloudy and 70. Des Moines was mostly cloudy and 71. Milwaukee was mostly cloudy and 53. The time is currently 9:29 p.m. Central Daylight Time. 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Now for the official National Weather Service forecast for Galesburg and surrounding areas of central and northwest Illinois. Rest of tonight, partly cloudy until midnight, then becoming mostly cloudy. Showers likely with a chance of thunderstorms after midnight. Not as cool with lows in the mid-50s. South winds 10 to 15 miles an hour. Gusts up to 30 miles an hour after midnight. Chance of rain 70%. Friday, mostly sunny. A chance of showers and thunderstorms in the morning. Highs in the upper 70s. South winds 10 to 15 miles an hour with gusts up to 30 miles an hour. Chance of rain 50%. Friday night, partly cloudy. A chance of showers and thunderstorms after midnight. Lows in the lower 60s. South winds 5 to 10 miles an hour with gusts up to 20 miles an hour. Chance of rain 40%. Saturday, partly sunny. A chance of showers and thunderstorms in the morning, then showers and thunderstorms likely in the afternoon. Highs in the lower 80s. South winds 5 to 10 miles an hour. Chance of rain 70%. Saturday night, showers and thunderstorms likely until midnight, then mostly cloudy after midnight. Lows in the lower 60s. South winds 5 to 10 miles an hour. Chance of rain 70%. Sunday, mostly sunny. Breezy with highs in the upper 80s. Sunday night, mostly clear. Lows in the upper 60s. Monday, sunny with a chance of showers and thunderstorms in the morning, then mostly cloudy with showers and thunderstorms likely in the afternoon. Breezy with highs in the upper 80s. Chance of rain 60%. Monday night, a chance of showers and thunderstorms until midnight, then showers likely after midnight. Breezy with lows in the upper 60s. Chance of rain 60%. Tuesday, mostly cloudy with a chance of showers in the morning, then showers likely with a chance of thunderstorms in the afternoon. Highs in the lower 80s. Chance of rain 60%. Tuesday night, partly cloudy until midnight, then becoming mostly cloudy. A chance of showers. Cooler with lows in the mid-50s. Chance of rain 50%. Wednesday, mostly sunny. Highs in the mid-70s. Wednesday night and Thursday, mostly cloudy. Lows in the lower 50s. Highs in the mid-70s. Again, the forecast for Galesburg and surrounding areas of central and northwest Illinois for the rest of tonight, partly cloudy until midnight, then becoming mostly cloudy. Showers likely and a chance of thunderstorms after midnight. Not as cool. Lows in the mid-50s. South winds 10 to 15 coming mostly cloudy. Showers likely and a chance of thunderstorms after midnight. Not as cool. Lows in the mid-50s. South winds 10 to 15 miles an hour. Gusts up to 30 miles an hour after midnight. Chance of rain 70%. At 9 p.m. in Galesburg, skies were partly cloudy. The temperature was 63 degrees, the dew point was 36, and the relative humidity was 36%. The wind was southeast at 5 miles an hour. The pressure was 29.93 inches and steady. Elsewhere around the area, skies ranged from partly cloudy to mostly cloudy, and temperatures were in the mid to upper 60s. And once again at 9 p.m. in Galesburg, under partly cloudy skies, the temperature was 63. Looking elsewhere around the Midwest at 9 p.m., Chicago was

Not as cool with lows in the mid-50s. South winds 10 to 15 miles an hour. Gusts up to 30 miles an hour after midnight. Chance of rain 70%. Friday, mostly sunny. A chance of showers and thunderstorms in the morning. Highs in the upper 70s. South winds 10 to 15 miles an hour with gusts up to 30 miles an hour. Chance of rain 50%. Friday night, partly cloudy. A chance of showers and thunderstorms after midnight. Lows in the lower 60s. South winds 5 to 10 miles an hour with gusts up to 20 miles an hour. Chance of rain 40%. Saturday, partly sunny. A chance of showers and thunderstorms in the morning, then showers and thunderstorms likely in the afternoon. Highs in the lower 80s. South winds 5 to 10 miles an hour. Chance of rain 70%. Saturday night, showers and thunderstorms likely until midnight, then mostly cloudy after midnight. Lows in the lower 60s. South winds 5 to 10 miles an hour. Chance of rain 70%. Sunday, mostly sunny. Breezy with highs in the upper 80s. Sunday night, mostly clear. Lows in the upper 60s. Monday, sunny with a chance of showers and thunderstorms in the morning, then mostly cloudy with showers and thunderstorms likely in the afternoon. Breezy with highs in the upper 80s. Chance of rain 60%. Monday night, a chance of showers and thunderstorms until midnight, then showers likely after midnight. Breezy with lows in the upper 60s. Chance of rain 60%. Tuesday, mostly cloudy with a chance of showers in the morning, then showers likely with a chance of thunderstorms in the afternoon. Highs in the lower 80s. Chance of rain 60%. Tuesday night, partly cloudy until midnight, then becoming mostly cloudy. A chance of showers. Cooler with lows in the mid-50s. Chance of rain 50%. Wednesday, mostly sunny. Highs in the mid-70s. Wednesday night and Thursday, mostly cloudy. Lows in the lower 50s. Highs in the mid-70s. Again, the forecast for Galesburg and surrounding areas of central and northwest Illinois for the rest of tonight, partly cloudy until midnight, then becoming mostly cloudy. Showers likely and a chance of thunderstorms after midnight. Not as cool. Lows in the mid-50s. South winds 10 to 15 miles an hour. Gusts up to 30 miles an hour after midnight. Chance of rain 70%. At 9 p.m. in Galesburg, skies were partly cloudy. The temperature was 63 degrees, the dew point was 36, and the relative humidity was 36%. The wind was southeast at 5 miles an hour. The pressure was 29.93 inches and steady. Elsewhere around the area, skies ranged from partly cloudy to mostly cloudy, and temperatures were in the mid to upper 60s. And once again at 9 p.m. in Galesburg, under partly cloudy skies, the temperature was 63. Looking elsewhere around the Midwest at 9 p.m., Chicago was mostly cloudy, and 56. Indianapolis was partly cloudy, and 62. St. Louis was mostly cloudy, and 67. Kansas City was mostly cloudy, and 70. Des Moines was mostly cloudy, and 71. Milwaukee was mostly cloudy, and 53. The time is currently 9:38 p.m. Central Daylight Time. 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Now for the official National Weather Service forecast for Galesburg and surrounding areas of central and northwest Illinois. Rest of tonight, partly cloudy until midnight, then becoming mostly cloudy. Showers likely with a chance of thunderstorms after midnight. Not as cool with lows in the mid-50s. South winds 10 to 15 miles an hour. Gusts up to 30 miles an hour after midnight. Chance of rain 70%. Friday, mostly sunny. A chance of showers and thunderstorms in the morning. Highs in the upper 70s. South winds 10 to 15 miles an hour with gusts up to 30 miles an hour. Chance of rain 50%. Friday night, partly cloudy. A chance of showers and thunderstorms after midnight. Lows in the lower 60s. South winds 5 to 10 miles an hour with gusts up to 20 miles an hour.

rain 40%. Saturday, partly sunny. A chance of showers and thunderstorms in the morning, then showers and thunderstorms likely in the afternoon. Highs in the lower 80s. South winds 5 to 10 miles an hour. Chance of rain 70%. Saturday night, showers and thunderstorms likely until midnight, then mostly cloudy after midnight. Lows in the lower 60s. South winds 5 to 10 miles an hour. Chance of rain 70%. Sunday, mostly sunny. Breezy with highs in the upper 80s. Sunday night, mostly clear. Lows in the upper 60s. Monday, sunny with a chance of showers and thunderstorms in the morning, then mostly cloudy with showers and thunderstorms likely in the afternoon. Breezy with highs in the upper 80s. Chance of rain 60%. Monday night, a chance of showers and thunderstorms until midnight, then showers likely after midnight. Breezy with lows in the upper 60s. Chance of rain 60%. Tuesday, mostly cloudy with a chance of showers in the morning, then showers likely with a chance of thunderstorms in the afternoon. Highs in the lower 80s. Chance of rain 60%. Tuesday night, partly cloudy until midnight, then becoming mostly cloudy. A chance of showers. Cooler with lows in the mid-50s. Chance of rain 50%. Wednesday, mostly sunny. Highs in the mid-70s. Wednesday night and Thursday, mostly cloudy. Lows in the lower 50s. Highs in the mid-70s. Again, the forecast for Galesburg and surrounding areas of central and northwest Illinois for the rest of tonight, partly cloudy until midnight, then becoming mostly cloudy. Showers likely and a chance of thunderstorms after midnight. Not as cool. Lows in the mid-50s. South winds 10 to 15 miles an hour. Gusts up to 30 miles an hour after midnight. Chance of rain 70%. At 9 p.m. in Galesburg, skies were partly cloudy. The temperature was 63 degrees, the dew point was 36, and the relative humidity was 36%. The wind was southeast at 5 miles an hour. The pressure was 29.93 inches and steady. Elsewhere around the area, skies ranged from partly cloudy to mostly cloudy, and temperatures were in the mid to upper 60s. And once again at 9 p.m. in Galesburg, under partly cloudy skies, the temperature was 63. Looking elsewhere around the Midwest at 9 p.m., Chicago was mostly cloudy, and 56. Indianapolis was partly cloudy, and 62. St. Louis was mostly cloudy, and 67. Kansas City was mostly cloudy, and 70. Des Moines was mostly cloudy, and 71. Milwaukee was mostly cloudy, and 53. The time is currently 9:42 p.m. Central Daylight Time. 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Now for the official National Weather Service forecast for Galesburg and surrounding areas of central and northwest Illinois. Rest of tonight, partly cloudy until midnight, then becoming mostly cloudy. Showers likely with a chance of thunderstorms after midnight. Not as cool with lows in the mid-50s. South winds 10 to 15 miles an hour. Gusts up to 30 miles an hour after midnight. Chance of rain 70%. Friday, mostly sunny. A chance of showers and thunderstorms in the morning. Highs in the upper 70s. South winds 10 to 15 miles an hour with gusts up to 30 miles an hour. Chance of rain 50%. Friday night, partly cloudy. A chance of showers and thunderstorms after midnight. Lows in the lower 60s. South winds 5 to 10 miles an hour with gusts up to 20 miles an hour. Chance of rain 40%. Saturday, partly sunny. A chance of showers and thunderstorms in the morning, then showers and thunderstorms likely in the afternoon. Highs in the lower 80s. South winds 5 to 10 miles an hour. Chance of rain 70%. Saturday night, showers and thunderstorms likely until midnight, then mostly cloudy after midnight. Lows in the lower 60s. South winds 5 to 10 miles an hour. Chance of rain 70%. Sunday, mostly sunny. Breezy with highs in the upper 80s. Sunday night, mostly clear. Lows in the upper 60s.

Monday, sunny with a chance of showers and thunderstorms in the morning, then mostly cloudy with showers and thunderstorms likely in the afternoon. Breezy with highs in the upper 80s. Chance of rain 60%. Monday night, a chance of showers and thunderstorms until midnight, then showers likely after midnight. Breezy with lows in the upper 60s. Chance of rain 60%. Tuesday, mostly cloudy with a chance of showers in the morning, then showers likely with a chance of thunderstorms in the afternoon. Highs in the lower 80s. Chance of rain 60%. Tuesday night, partly cloudy until midnight, then becoming mostly cloudy. A chance of showers. Cooler with lows in the mid-50s. Chance of rain 50%. Wednesday, mostly sunny. Highs in the mid-70s. Wednesday night and Thursday, mostly cloudy. Lows in the lower 50s. Highs in the mid-70s. Again, the forecast for Galesburg and surrounding areas of central and northwest Illinois for the rest of tonight, partly cloudy until midnight, then becoming mostly cloudy. Showers likely and a chance of thunderstorms after midnight. Not as cool. Lows in the mid-50s. South winds 10 to 15 miles an hour. Gusts up to 30 miles an hour after midnight. Chance of rain 70%. At 9 p.m. in Galesburg, skies were partly cloudy. The temperature was 63 degrees, the dew point was 36, and the relative humidity was 36%. The wind was southeast at 5 miles an hour. The pressure was 29.93 inches and steady. Elsewhere around the area, skies ranged from partly cloudy to mostly cloudy, and temperatures were in the mid to upper 60s. And once again at 9 p.m. in Galesburg, under partly cloudy skies, the temperature was 63. Looking elsewhere around the Midwest at 9 p.m., Chicago was mostly cloudy, and 56. Indianapolis was partly cloudy, and 62. St. Louis was mostly cloudy, and 67. Kansas City was mostly cloudy, and 70. Des Moines was mostly cloudy, and 71. Milwaukee was mostly cloudy, and 53. The time is currently 9:47 p.m. Central Daylight Time. 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Now for the official National Weather Service forecast for Galesburg and surrounding areas of central and northwest Illinois. Rest of tonight, partly cloudy until midnight, then becoming mostly cloudy. Showers likely with a chance of thunderstorms after midnight. Not as cool with lows in the mid-50s. South winds 10 to 15 miles an hour. Gusts up to 30 miles an hour after midnight. Chance of rain 70%. Friday, mostly sunny. A chance of showers and thunderstorms in the morning. Highs in the upper 70s. South winds 10 to 15 miles an hour with gusts up to 30 miles an hour. Chance of rain 50%. Friday night, partly cloudy. A chance of showers and thunderstorms after midnight. Lows in the lower 60s. South winds 5 to 10 miles an hour with gusts up to 20 miles an hour. Chance of rain 40%. Saturday, partly sunny. A chance of showers and thunderstorms in the morning, then showers and thunderstorms likely in the afternoon. Highs in the lower 80s. South winds 5 to 10 miles an hour. Chance of rain 70%. Saturday night, showers and thunderstorms likely until midnight, then mostly cloudy after midnight. Lows in the lower 60s. South winds 5 to 10 miles an hour. Chance of rain 70%. Sunday, mostly sunny. Breezy with highs in the upper 80s. Sunday night, mostly clear. Lows in the upper 60s. Monday, sunny with a chance of showers and thunderstorms in the morning, then mostly cloudy with showers and thunderstorms likely in the afternoon. Breezy with highs in the upper 80s. Chance of rain 60%. Monday night, a chance of showers and thunderstorms until midnight, then showers likely after midnight. Breezy with lows in the upper 60s. Chance of rain 60%. Tuesday, mostly cloudy with a chance of showers in the morning, then showers likely with a chance of thunderstorms in the afternoon. Highs in the lower 80s. Chance of rain 60%. Tuesday night, partly cloudy until midnight, then becoming mostly cloudy.

Cloudy. A chance of showers. Cooler with lows in the mid-50s. Chance of rain 50%. Wednesday, mostly sunny. Highs in the mid-70s. Wednesday night and Thursday, mostly cloudy. Lows in the lower 50s. Highs in the mid-70s. Again, the forecast for Galesburg and surrounding areas of central and northwest Illinois for the rest of tonight, partly cloudy until midnight, then becoming mostly cloudy. Showers likely and a chance of thunderstorms after midnight. Not as cool. Lows in the mid-50s. South winds 10 to 15 miles an hour. Gusts up to 30 miles an hour after midnight. Chance of rain 70%. At 9 p.m. in Galesburg, skies were partly cloudy. The temperature was 63 degrees, the dew point was 36, and the relative humidity was 36%. The wind was southeast at 5 miles an hour. The pressure was 29.93 inches and steady. Elsewhere around the area, skies ranged from partly cloudy to mostly cloudy, and temperatures were in the mid to upper 60s. And once again at 9 p.m. in Galesburg, under partly cloudy skies, the temperature was 63. Looking elsewhere around the Midwest at 9 p.m., Chicago was mostly cloudy, and 56. Indianapolis was partly cloudy, and 62. St. Louis was mostly cloudy, and 67. Kansas City was mostly cloudy, and 70. Des Moines was mostly cloudy, and 71. Milwaukee was mostly cloudy, and 53. The time is currently 9:51 p.m. Central Daylight Time. 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Now for the official National Weather Service forecast for Galesburg and surrounding areas of central and northwest Illinois. Rest of tonight, partly cloudy until midnight, then becoming mostly cloudy. Showers likely with a chance of thunderstorms after midnight. Not as cool with lows in the mid-50s. South winds 10 to 15 miles an hour. Gusts up to 30 miles an hour after midnight. Chance of rain 70%. Friday, mostly sunny. A chance of showers and thunderstorms in the morning. Highs in the upper 70s. South winds 10 to 15 miles an hour with gusts up to 30 miles an hour. Chance of rain 50%. Friday night, partly cloudy. A chance of showers and thunderstorms after midnight. Lows in the lower 60s. South winds 5 to 10 miles an hour with gusts up to 20 miles an hour. Chance of rain 40%. Saturday, partly sunny. A chance of showers and thunderstorms in the morning, then showers and thunderstorms likely in the afternoon. Highs in the lower 80s. South winds 5 to 10 miles an hour. Chance of rain 70%. Saturday night, showers and thunderstorms likely until midnight, then mostly cloudy after midnight. Lows in the lower 60s. South winds 5 to 10 miles an hour. Chance of rain 70%. Sunday, mostly sunny. Breezy with highs in the upper 80s. Sunday night, mostly clear. Lows in the upper 60s. Monday, sunny with a chance of showers and thunderstorms in the morning, then mostly cloudy with showers and thunderstorms likely in the afternoon. Breezy with highs in the upper 80s. Chance of rain 60%. Monday night, a chance of showers and thunderstorms until midnight, then showers likely after midnight. Breezy with lows in the upper 60s. Chance of rain 60%. Tuesday, mostly cloudy with a chance of showers in the morning, then showers likely with a chance of thunderstorms in the afternoon. Highs in the lower 80s. Chance of rain 60%. Tuesday night, partly cloudy until midnight, then becoming mostly cloudy. A chance of showers. Cooler with lows in the mid-50s. Chance of rain 50%. Wednesday, mostly sunny. Highs in the mid-70s. Wednesday night and Thursday, mostly cloudy. Lows in the lower 50s. Highs in the mid-70s. Again, the forecast for Galesburg and surrounding areas of central and northwest Illinois for the rest of tonight, partly cloudy until midnight, then becoming mostly cloudy. Showers likely and a chance of thunderstorms after midnight. Not as cool. Lows in the mid-50s. South winds 10 to 15 miles an hour.

Gusts up to 30 miles an hour after midnight. Chance of rain 70%. At 9 p.m. in Galesburg, skies were partly cloudy. The temperature was 63 degrees, the dew point was 36, and the relative humidity was 36%. The wind was southeast at 5 miles an hour. The pressure was 29.93 inches and steady. Elsewhere around the area, skies ranged from partly cloudy to mostly cloudy, and temperatures were in the mid to upper 60s. And once again at 9 p.m. in Galesburg, under partly cloudy skies, the temperature was 63. Looking elsewhere around the Midwest at 9 p.m., Chicago was mostly cloudy and 56. Indianapolis was partly cloudy and 62. St. Louis was mostly cloudy and 67. Kansas City was mostly cloudy and 70. Des Moines was mostly cloudy and 71. Milwaukee was mostly cloudy and 53. The time is currently 9:55 p.m. Central Daylight Time. 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Now for the official National Weather Service forecast for Galesburg and surrounding areas of central and northwest Illinois. Rest of tonight, partly cloudy until midnight, then becoming mostly cloudy. Showers likely with a chance of thunderstorms after midnight. Not as cool with lows in the mid-50s. South winds 10 to 15 miles an hour. Gusts up to 30 miles an hour after midnight. Chance of rain 70%. Friday, mostly sunny. A chance of showers and thunderstorms in the morning. Highs in the upper 70s. South winds 10 to 15 miles an hour with gusts up to 30 miles an hour. Chance of rain 50%. Friday night, partly cloudy. A chance of showers and thunderstorms after midnight. Lows in the lower 60s. South winds 5 to 10 miles an hour with gusts up to 20 miles an hour. Chance of rain 40%. Saturday, partly sunny. A chance of showers and thunderstorms in the morning, then showers and thunderstorms likely in the afternoon. Highs in the lower 80s. South winds 5 to 10 miles an hour. Chance of rain 70%. Saturday night, showers and thunderstorms likely until midnight, then mostly cloudy after midnight. Lows in the lower 60s. South winds 5 to 10 miles an hour. Chance of rain 70%. Sunday, mostly sunny. Breezy with highs in the upper 80s. Sunday night, mostly clear. Lows in the upper 60s. Monday, sunny with a chance of showers and thunderstorms in the morning, then mostly cloudy with showers and thunderstorms likely in the afternoon. Breezy with highs in the upper 80s. Chance of rain 60%. Monday night, a chance of showers and thunderstorms until midnight, then showers likely after midnight. Breezy with lows in the upper 60s. Chance of rain 60%. Tuesday, mostly cloudy with a chance of showers in the morning, then showers likely with a chance of thunderstorms in the afternoon. Highs in the lower 80s. Chance of rain 60%. Tuesday night, partly cloudy until midnight, then becoming mostly cloudy. A chance of showers. Cooler with lows in the mid-50s. Chance of rain 50%. Wednesday, mostly sunny. Highs in the mid-70s. Wednesday night and Thursday, mostly cloudy. Lows in the lower 50s. Highs in the mid-70s. Again, the forecast for Galesburg and surrounding areas of central and northwest Illinois for the rest of tonight, partly cloudy until midnight, then becoming mostly cloudy. Showers likely and a chance of thunderstorms after midnight. Not as cool. Lows in the mid-50s. South winds 10 to 15 miles an hour. Gusts up to 30 miles an hour after midnight. Chance of rain 70%. At 9 p.m. in Galesburg, skies were partly cloudy. The temperature was 63 degrees, the dew point was 36, and the relative humidity was 36%. The wind was southeast at 5 miles an hour. The pressure was 29.93 inches and steady. Elsewhere around the area, skies ranged from partly cloudy to mostly cloudy, and temperatures were in the mid to upper 60s. And once again at 9 p.m. in Galesburg, under partly cloudy skies, the temperature was 63. Looking elsewhere around the Midwest at

9 p.m., Chicago was mostly cloudy and 56. Indianapolis was partly cloudy and 62. St. Louis was mostly cloudy and 67. Kansas City was mostly cloudy and 70. Des Moines was mostly cloudy and 71. Milwaukee was mostly cloudy and 53. The time is currently 10 p.m. Central Daylight Time. 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Now for the official National Weather Service forecast for Galesburg and surrounding areas of central and northwest Illinois. Rest of tonight, partly cloudy until midnight, then becoming mostly cloudy. Showers likely with a chance of thunderstorms after midnight. Not as cool with lows in the mid-50s. South winds 10 to 15 miles an hour. Gusts up to 30 miles an hour after midnight. Chance of rain 70%. Friday, mostly sunny. A chance of showers and thunderstorms in the morning. Highs in the upper 70s. South winds 10 to 15 miles an hour with gusts up to 30 miles an hour. Chance of rain 50%. Friday night, partly cloudy. A chance of showers and thunderstorms after midnight. Lows in the lower 60s. South winds 5 to 10 miles an hour with gusts up to 20 miles an hour. Chance of rain 40%. Saturday, partly sunny. A chance of showers and thunderstorms in the morning, then showers and thunderstorms likely in the afternoon. Highs in the lower 80s. South winds 5 to 10 miles an hour. Chance of rain 70%. Saturday night, showers and thunderstorms likely until midnight, then mostly cloudy after midnight. Lows in the lower 60s. South winds 5 to 10 miles an hour. Chance of rain 70%. Sunday, mostly sunny. Breezy with highs in the upper 80s. Sunday night, mostly clear. Lows in the upper 60s. Monday, sunny with a chance of showers and thunderstorms in the morning, then mostly cloudy with showers and thunderstorms likely in the afternoon. Breezy with highs in the upper 80s. Chance of rain 60%. Monday night, a chance of showers and thunderstorms until midnight, then showers likely after midnight. Breezy with lows in the upper 60s. Chance of rain 60%. Tuesday, mostly cloudy with a chance of showers in the morning, then showers likely with a chance of thunderstorms in the afternoon. Highs in the lower 80s. Chance of rain 60%. Tuesday night, partly cloudy until midnight, then becoming mostly cloudy. A chance of showers. Cooler with lows in the mid-50s. Chance of rain 50%. Wednesday, mostly sunny. Highs in the mid-70s. Wednesday night and Thursday, mostly cloudy. Lows in the lower 50s. Highs in the mid-70s. Again, the forecast for Galesburg and surrounding areas of central and northwest Illinois for the rest of tonight, partly cloudy until midnight, then becoming mostly cloudy. Showers likely and a chance of thunderstorms after midnight. Not as cool. Lows in the mid-50s. South winds 10 to 15 miles an hour. Gusts up to 30 miles an hour after midnight. Chance of rain 70%. The time is currently 10:03 p.m. Central Daylight Time. 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Now for the official National Weather Service forecast for Galesburg and surrounding areas of central and northwest Illinois. Rest of tonight, partly cloudy until midnight, then becoming mostly cloudy. Showers likely with a chance of thunderstorms after midnight. Not as cool with lows in the mid-50s. South winds 10 to 15 miles an hour. Gusts up to 30 miles an hour after midnight. Chance of rain 70%. Friday, mostly sunny. A chance of showers and thunderstorms in the morning. Highs in the upper 70s. South winds 10 to 15 miles an hour with gusts up to 30 miles an hour. Chance of rain 50%. Friday night, partly cloudy. A chance of showers and thunderstorms after midnight. Lows in the lower 60s. South winds 5 to 10 miles an hour with gusts up to 20 miles an hour. Chance of rain 40%. Saturday, partly sunny. A chance of showers and thunderstorms in the morning, then showers.

and thunderstorms likely in the afternoon. Highs in the lower 80s. South winds 5 to 10 miles an hour. Chance of rain 70%. Saturday night, showers and thunderstorms likely until midnight, then mostly cloudy after midnight. Lows in the lower 60s. South winds 5 to 10 miles an hour. Chance of rain 70%. Sunday, mostly sunny. Breezy with highs in the upper 80s. Sunday night, mostly clear. Lows in the upper 60s. Monday, sunny with a chance of showers and thunderstorms in the morning, then mostly cloudy with showers and thunderstorms likely in the afternoon. Breezy with highs in the upper 80s. Chance of rain 60%. Monday night, a chance of showers and thunderstorms until midnight, then showers likely after midnight. Breezy with lows in the upper 60s. Chance of rain 60%. Tuesday, mostly cloudy with a chance of showers in the morning, then showers likely with a chance of thunderstorms in the afternoon. Highs in the lower 80s. Chance of rain 60%. Tuesday night, partly cloudy until midnight, then becoming mostly cloudy. A chance of showers. Cooler with lows in the mid-50s. Chance of rain 50%. Wednesday, mostly sunny. Highs in the mid-70s. Wednesday night and Thursday, mostly cloudy. Lows in the lower 50s. Highs in the mid-70s. Again, the forecast for Galesburg and surrounding areas of central and northwest Illinois for the rest of tonight, partly cloudy until midnight, then becoming mostly cloudy. Showers likely and a chance of thunderstorms after midnight. Not as cool. Lows in the mid-50s. South winds 10 to 15 miles an hour. Gusts up to 30 miles an hour after midnight. Chance of rain 70%. At 10 p.m. the report from Galesburg was not available. At Moline, skies were partly cloudy. The temperature was 64 degrees, the dew point was 37, and the relative humidity was 36%. The wind was southeast at 10 miles an hour. The pressure was 29.90 inches and steady. Elsewhere around the area, temperatures were in the lower to upper 60s. It was partly cloudy at Peoria, Moline, and Springfield. At Quincy, it was mostly cloudy. It was cloudy at Burlington and Macomb. And once again at 10 p.m. the report from Galesburg was not available. At Moline, under partly cloudy skies, the temperature was 64. Looking elsewhere around the Midwest at 10 p.m., Chicago was mostly cloudy, and 54. Indianapolis was clear, and 57. St. Louis was mostly cloudy, and 67. Kansas City was cloudy, and 71. Des Moines was partly cloudy, and 68. Milwaukee was mostly cloudy, and 52. The time is currently 10:07 p.m. Central Daylight Time. 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Now for the official National Weather Service forecast for Galesburg and surrounding areas of central and northwest Illinois. Rest of tonight, partly cloudy until midnight, then becoming mostly cloudy. Showers likely with a chance of thunderstorms after midnight. Not as cool with lows in the mid-50s. South winds 10 to 15 miles an hour. Gusts up to 30 miles an hour after midnight. Chance of rain 70%. Friday, mostly sunny. A chance of showers and thunderstorms in the morning. Highs in the upper 70s. South winds 10 to 15 miles an hour with gusts up to 30 miles an hour. Chance of rain 50%. Friday night, partly cloudy. A chance of showers and thunderstorms after midnight. Lows in the lower 60s. South winds 5 to 10 miles an hour with gusts up to 20 miles an hour. Chance of rain 40%. Saturday, partly sunny. A chance of showers and thunderstorms in the morning, then showers and thunderstorms likely in the afternoon. Highs in the lower 80s. South winds 5 to 10 miles an hour. Chance of rain 70%. Saturday night, showers and thunderstorms likely until midnight, then mostly cloudy after midnight. Lows in the lower 60s. South winds 5 to 10 miles an hour. Chance of rain 70%. Sunday, mostly sunny. Breezy with highs in the upper 80s.

Night, mostly clear. Lows in the upper 60s. Monday, sunny with a chance of showers and thunderstorms in the morning, then mostly cloudy with showers and thunderstorms likely in the afternoon. Breezy with highs in the upper 80s. Chance of rain 60%. Monday night, a chance of showers and thunderstorms until midnight, then showers likely after midnight. Breezy with lows in the upper 60s. Chance of rain 60%. Tuesday, mostly cloudy with a chance of showers in the morning, then showers likely with a chance of thunderstorms in the afternoon. Highs in the lower 80s. Chance of rain 60%. Tuesday night, partly cloudy until midnight, then becoming mostly cloudy. A chance of showers. Cooler with lows in the mid-50s. Chance of rain 50%. Wednesday, mostly sunny. Highs in the mid-70s. Wednesday night and Thursday, mostly cloudy. Lows in the lower 50s. Highs in the mid-70s. Again, the forecast for Galesburg and surrounding areas of central and northwest Illinois for the rest of tonight, partly cloudy until midnight, then becoming mostly cloudy. Showers likely and a chance of thunderstorms after midnight. Not as cool. Lows in the mid-50s. South winds 10 to 15 miles an hour. Gusts up to 30 miles an hour after midnight. Chance of rain 70%. At 10 p.m. the report from Galesburg was not available. At Moline, skies were partly cloudy. The temperature was 64 degrees, the dew point was 37, and the relative humidity was 36%. The wind was southeast at 10 miles an hour. The pressure was 29.90 inches and steady. Elsewhere around the area, temperatures were in the lower to upper 60s. It was partly cloudy at Peoria, Moline, and Springfield. At Quincy, it was mostly cloudy. It was cloudy at Burlington and Macomb. And once again at 10 p.m. the report from Galesburg was not available. At Moline, under partly cloudy skies, the temperature was 64. Looking elsewhere around the Midwest at 10 p.m., Chicago was mostly cloudy, and 54. Indianapolis was clear, and 57. St. Louis was mostly cloudy, and 67. Kansas City was cloudy, and 71. Des Moines was partly cloudy, and 68. Milwaukee was mostly cloudy, and 52. The time is currently 10:12 p.m. Central Daylight Time. 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Now for the official National Weather Service forecast for Galesburg and surrounding areas of central and northwest Illinois. Rest of tonight, partly cloudy until midnight, then becoming mostly cloudy. Showers likely with a chance of thunderstorms after midnight. Not as cool with lows in the mid-50s. South winds 10 to 15 miles an hour. Gusts up to 30 miles an hour after midnight. Chance of rain 70%. Friday, mostly sunny. A chance of showers and thunderstorms in the morning. Highs in the upper 70s. South winds 10 to 15 miles an hour with gusts up to 30 miles an hour. Chance of rain 50%. Friday night, partly cloudy. A chance of showers and thunderstorms after midnight. Lows in the lower 60s. South winds 5 to 10 miles an hour with gusts up to 20 miles an hour. Chance of rain 40%. Saturday, partly sunny. A chance of showers and thunderstorms in the morning, then showers and thunderstorms likely in the afternoon. Highs in the lower 80s. South winds 5 to 10 miles an hour. Chance of rain 70%. Saturday night, showers and thunderstorms likely until midnight, then mostly cloudy after midnight. Lows in the lower 60s. South winds 5 to 10 miles an hour. Chance of rain 70%. Sunday, mostly sunny. Breezy with highs in the upper 80s. Sunday night, mostly clear. Lows in the upper 60s. Monday, sunny with a chance of showers and thunderstorms in the morning, then mostly cloudy with showers and thunderstorms likely in the afternoon. Breezy with highs in the upper 80s. Chance of rain 60%. Monday night, a chance of showers and thunderstorms until midnight, then showers likely after midnight. Breezy with lows in the upper 60s. Chance of rain 60%. Tuesday,

Mostly cloudy with a chance of showers in the morning, then showers likely with a chance of thunderstorms in the afternoon. Highs in the lower 80s. Chance of rain 60%. Tuesday night, partly cloudy until midnight, then becoming mostly cloudy. A chance of showers. Cooler with lows in the mid-50s. Chance of rain 50%. Wednesday, mostly sunny. Highs in the mid-70s. Wednesday night and Thursday, mostly cloudy. Lows in the lower 50s. Highs in the mid-70s. Again, the forecast for Galesburg and surrounding areas of central and northwest Illinois for the rest of tonight, partly cloudy until midnight, then becoming mostly cloudy. Showers likely and a chance of thunderstorms after midnight. Not as cool. Lows in the mid-50s. South winds 10 to 15 miles an hour. Gusts up to 30 miles an hour after midnight. Chance of rain 70%. 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Programming originates from NOAA's National Weather Service office in Lincoln. KZZ 66 serves the following counties: Henry, Knox, Mercer, and Warren. KZZ 66 is part of the All Hazards Network of NOAA Weather Radio. At 10 p.m. the report from Galesburg was not available. At Moline, skies were partly cloudy. The temperature was 64 degrees, the dew point was 37, and the relative humidity was 36%. The wind was southeast at 10 miles an hour. The pressure was 29.90 inches and steady. Elsewhere around the area, temperatures were in the lower to upper 60s. At Springfield, it was partly cloudy. It was mostly cloudy at Peoria, Moline, and Quincy. It was cloudy at Burlington and Macomb. And once again at 10 p.m. the report from Galesburg was not available. At Moline, under partly cloudy skies, the temperature was 64. Looking elsewhere around the Midwest at 10 p.m., Chicago was mostly cloudy and 54. Indianapolis was clear and 57. St. Louis was mostly cloudy and 67. Kansas City was cloudy and 71. Des Moines was partly cloudy and 68. Milwaukee was mostly cloudy and 52. The time is currently 10:17 p.m. Central Daylight Time. 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Now for the official National Weather Service forecast for Galesburg and surrounding areas of central and northwest Illinois. Rest of tonight, partly cloudy until midnight, then becoming mostly cloudy. Showers likely with a chance of thunderstorms after midnight. Not as cool with lows in the mid-50s. South winds 10 to 15 miles an hour. Gusts up to 30 miles an hour after midnight. Chance of rain 70%. Friday, mostly sunny. A chance of showers and thunderstorms in the morning. Highs in the upper 70s. South winds 10 to 15 miles an hour with gusts up to 30 miles an hour. Chance of rain 50%. Friday night, partly cloudy. A chance of showers and thunderstorms after midnight. Lows in the lower 60s. South winds 5 to 10 miles an hour with gusts up to 20 miles an hour. Chance of rain 40%. Saturday, partly sunny. A chance of showers and thunderstorms in the morning, then showers and thunderstorms likely in the afternoon. Highs in the lower 80s. South winds 5 to 10 miles an hour. Chance of rain 70%. Saturday night, showers and thunderstorms likely until midnight, then mostly cloudy after midnight. Lows in the lower 60s. South winds 5 to 10 miles an hour. Chance of rain 70%. Sunday, mostly sunny. Breezy with highs in the upper 80s. Sunday night, mostly clear. Lows in the upper 60s. Monday, sunny with a chance of showers and thunderstorms in the morning, then mostly cloudy with showers and thunderstorms likely in the afternoon. Breezy with highs in the upper 80s. Chance of rain 60%. Monday night, a chance of showers and thunderstorms until midnight, then showers likely after midnight. Breezy with lows in the upper 60s. Chance of rain 60%. Tuesday, mostly cloudy with a chance of showers.

in the morning, then showers likely with a chance of thunderstorms in the afternoon. Highs in the lower 80s. Chance of rain 60%. Tuesday night, partly cloudy until midnight, then becoming mostly cloudy. A chance of showers. Cooler with lows in the mid-50s. Chance of rain 50%. Wednesday, mostly sunny. Highs in the mid-70s. Wednesday night and Thursday, mostly cloudy. Lows in the lower 50s. Highs in the mid-70s. Again, the forecast for Galesburg and surrounding areas of central and northwest Illinois for the rest of tonight, partly cloudy until midnight, then becoming mostly cloudy. Showers likely and a chance of thunderstorms after midnight. Not as cool. Lows in the mid-50s. South winds 10 to 15 miles an hour. Gusts up to 30 miles an hour after midnight. Chance of rain 70%. At 10 p.m. the report from Galesburg was not available. At Moline, skies were partly cloudy. The temperature was 64 degrees, the dew point was 37, and the relative humidity was 36%. The wind was southeast at 10 miles an hour. The pressure was 29.90 inches and steady. Elsewhere around the area, temperatures were in the lower to upper 60s. At Springfield, it was partly cloudy. It was mostly cloudy at Peoria, Moline, and Quincy. It was cloudy at Burlington and Macomb. And once again at 10 p.m. the report from Galesburg was not available. At Moline, under partly cloudy skies, the temperature was 64. Looking elsewhere around the Midwest at 10 p.m., Chicago was mostly cloudy and 54. Indianapolis was clear and 57. St. Louis was mostly cloudy and 67. Kansas City was cloudy and 71. Des Moines was partly cloudy and 68. Milwaukee was mostly cloudy and 52. The time is currently 10:21 p.m. Central Daylight Time. 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Now for the official National Weather Service forecast for Galesburg and surrounding areas of central and northwest Illinois. Rest of tonight, partly cloudy until midnight, then becoming mostly cloudy. Showers likely with a chance of thunderstorms after midnight. Not as cool with lows in the mid-50s. South winds 10 to 15 miles an hour. Gusts up to 30 miles an hour after midnight. Chance of rain 70%. Friday, mostly sunny. A chance of showers and thunderstorms in the morning. Highs in the upper 70s. South winds 10 to 15 miles an hour with gusts up to 30 miles an hour. Chance of rain 50%. Friday night, partly cloudy. A chance of showers and thunderstorms after midnight. Lows in the lower 60s. South winds 5 to 10 miles an hour with gusts up to 20 miles an hour. Chance of rain 40%. Saturday, partly sunny. A chance of showers and thunderstorms in the morning, then showers and thunderstorms likely in the afternoon. Highs in the lower 80s. South winds 5 to 10 miles an hour. Chance of rain 70%. Saturday night, showers and thunderstorms likely until midnight, then mostly cloudy after midnight. Lows in the lower 60s. South winds 5 to 10 miles an hour. Chance of rain 70%. Sunday, mostly sunny. Breezy with highs in the upper 80s. Sunday night, mostly clear. Lows in the upper 60s. Monday, sunny with a chance of showers and thunderstorms in the morning, then mostly cloudy with showers and thunderstorms likely in the afternoon. Breezy with highs in the upper 80s. Chance of rain 60%. Monday night, a chance of showers and thunderstorms until midnight, then showers likely after midnight. Breezy with lows in the upper 60s. Chance of rain 60%. Tuesday, mostly cloudy with a chance of showers in the morning, then showers likely with a chance of thunderstorms in the afternoon. Highs in the lower 80s. Chance of rain 60%. Tuesday night, partly cloudy until midnight, then becoming mostly cloudy. A chance of showers. Cooler with lows in the mid-50s. Chance of rain 50%. Wednesday, mostly sunny. Highs in the mid-70s. Wednesday night and Thursday, mostly cloudy.
lows in the lower 50s, highs in the mid-70s. Again, the forecast for Galesburg and surrounding areas of central and northwest Illinois for the rest of tonight, partly cloudy until midnight, then becoming mostly cloudy. Showers likely and a chance of thunderstorms after midnight. Not as cool. Lows in the mid-50s. South winds 10 to 15 miles an hour. Gusts up to 30 miles an hour after midnight. Chance of rain 70%. At 10 p.m. the report from Galesburg was not available. At Moline, skies were partly cloudy. The temperature was 64 degrees, the dew point was 37, and the relative humidity was 36%. The wind was southeast at 10 miles an hour. The pressure was 29.90 inches and steady. Elsewhere around the area, temperatures were in the lower to upper 60s. At Springfield, it was partly cloudy. It was mostly cloudy at Peoria, Moline, and Quincy. It was cloudy at Burlington and Macomb. And once again at 10 p.m. the report from Galesburg was not available. At Moline, under partly cloudy skies, the temperature was 64. Looking elsewhere around the Midwest at 10 p.m., Chicago was mostly cloudy and 54. Indianapolis was clear and 57. St. Louis was mostly cloudy and 67. Kansas City was cloudy and 71. Des Moines was partly cloudy and 68. Milwaukee was mostly cloudy and 52. The time is currently 10:26 p.m. Central Daylight Time. 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Now for the official National Weather Service forecast for Galesburg and surrounding areas of central and northwest Illinois. Rest of tonight, partly cloudy until midnight, then becoming mostly cloudy. Showers likely with a chance of thunderstorms after midnight. Not as cool with lows in the mid-50s. South winds 10 to 15 miles an hour. Gusts up to 30 miles an hour after midnight. Chance of rain 70%. Friday, mostly sunny. A chance of showers and thunderstorms in the morning. Highs in the upper 70s. South winds 10 to 15 miles an hour with gusts up to 30 miles an hour. Chance of rain 50%. Friday night, partly cloudy. A chance of showers and thunderstorms after midnight. Lows in the lower 60s. South winds 5 to 10 miles an hour with gusts up to 20 miles an hour. Chance of rain 40%. Saturday, partly sunny. A chance of showers and thunderstorms in the morning, then showers and thunderstorms likely in the afternoon. Highs in the lower 80s. South winds 5 to 10 miles an hour. Chance of rain 70%. Saturday night, showers and thunderstorms likely until midnight, then mostly cloudy after midnight. Lows in the lower 60s. South winds 5 to 10 miles an hour. Chance of rain 70%. Sunday, mostly sunny. Breezy with highs in the upper 80s. Sunday night, mostly clear. Lows in the upper 60s. Monday, sunny with a chance of showers and thunderstorms in the morning, then mostly cloudy with showers and thunderstorms likely in the afternoon. Breezy with highs in the upper 80s. Chance of rain 60%. Monday night, a chance of showers and thunderstorms until midnight, then showers likely after midnight. Breezy with lows in the upper 60s. Chance of rain 60%. Tuesday, mostly cloudy with a chance of showers in the morning, then showers likely with a chance of thunderstorms in the afternoon. Highs in the lower 80s. Chance of rain 60%. Tuesday night, partly cloudy until midnight, then becoming mostly cloudy. A chance of showers. Cooler with lows in the mid-50s. Chance of rain 50%. Wednesday, mostly sunny. Highs in the mid-70s. Wednesday night and Thursday, mostly cloudy. Lows in the lower 50s. Highs in the mid-70s. Again, the forecast for Galesburg and surrounding areas of central and northwest Illinois for the rest of tonight, partly cloudy until midnight, then becoming mostly cloudy. Showers likely and a chance of thunderstorms after midnight. Not as cool. Lows in the mid-50s. South winds 10 to 15 miles an hour. Gusts up to 30 miles an hour after midnight.
chance of rain 70.

8%. At 10 p.m., the report from Galesburg was not available. At Moline, skies were partly cloudy. The temperature was 64 degrees, the dew point was 37, and the relative humidity was 36%. The wind was southeast at 10 miles an hour. The pressure was 29.90 inches and steady. Elsewhere around the area, temperatures were in the lower to upper 60s. At Springfield, it was partly cloudy. It was mostly cloudy at Peoria, Moline, and Quincy. It was cloudy at Burlington and Macomb. And once again at 10 p.m. the report from Galesburg was not available. At Moline, under partly cloudy skies, the temperature was 64. Looking elsewhere around the Midwest at 10 p.m., Chicago was mostly cloudy and 54. Indianapolis was clear and 57. St. Louis was mostly cloudy and 67. Kansas City was cloudy and 71. Des Moines was partly cloudy and 68. Milwaukee was mostly cloudy and 52. The time is currently 10:30 p.m. Central Daylight Time. 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Now for the official National Weather Service forecast for Galesburg and surrounding areas of central and northwest Illinois. Rest of tonight, partly cloudy until midnight, then becoming mostly cloudy. Showers likely with a chance of thunderstorms after midnight. Not as cool with lows in the mid-50s. South winds 10 to 15 miles an hour. Gusts up to 30 miles an hour after midnight. Chance of rain 70%. Friday, mostly sunny. A chance of showers and thunderstorms in the morning. Highs in the upper 70s. South winds 10 to 15 miles an hour with gusts up to 30 miles an hour. Chance of rain 50%. Friday night, partly cloudy. A chance of showers and thunderstorms after midnight. Lows in the lower 60s. South winds 5 to 10 miles an hour with gusts up to 20 miles an hour. Chance of rain 40%. Saturday, partly sunny. A chance of showers and thunderstorms in the morning, then showers and thunderstorms likely in the afternoon. Highs in the lower 80s. South winds 5 to 10 miles an hour. Chance of rain 70%. Saturday night, showers and thunderstorms likely until midnight, then mostly cloudy after midnight. Lows in the lower 60s. South winds 5 to 10 miles an hour. Chance of rain 70%. Sunday, mostly sunny. Breezy with highs in the upper 80s. Sunday night, mostly clear. Lows in the upper 60s. Monday, sunny with a chance of showers and thunderstorms in the morning, then mostly cloudy with showers and thunderstorms likely in the afternoon. Breezy with highs in the upper 80s. Chance of rain 60%. Monday night, a chance of showers and thunderstorms until midnight, then showers likely after midnight. Breezy with ease. Chance of rain 60%. Monday night, a chance of showers and thunderstorms until midnight, then showers likely after midnight. Breezy with lows in the upper 60s. Chance of rain 60%. Tuesday, mostly cloudy with a chance of showers in the morning, then showers likely with a chance of thunderstorms in the afternoon. Highs in the lower 80s. Chance of rain 60%. Tuesday night, partly cloudy until midnight, then becoming mostly cloudy. A chance of showers. Cooler with lows in the mid-50s. Chance of rain 50%. Wednesday, mostly sunny. Highs in the mid-70s. Wednesday night and Thursday, mostly cloudy. Lows in the lower 50s. Highs in the mid-70s. Again, the forecast for Galesburg and surrounding areas of central and northwest Illinois for the rest of tonight, partly cloudy until midnight, then becoming mostly cloudy. Showers likely and a chance of thunderstorms after midnight. Not as cool. Lows in the mid-50s. South winds 10 to 15 miles an hour. Gusts up to 30 miles an hour after midnight. Chance of rain 70%. At 10 p.m. the report from Galesburg was not available. At Moline, skies were partly cloudy. The temperature was 64 degrees, the dew point was 37, and the relative humidity was 36%. The wind was southeast at 10 miles an hour. The pressure was

Right time. You're listening to NOAA Weather Radio, All Hazards, Station KZZ 66 in Galesburg. Now for the official National Weather Service forecast for Galesburg and surrounding areas of central and northwest Illinois. Rest of tonight, partly cloudy until midnight, then becoming mostly cloudy. Showers likely with a chance of thunderstorms after midnight. Not as cool with lows in the mid-50s. South winds 10 to 15 miles an hour. Gusts up to 30 miles an hour after midnight. Chance of rain 70%. Friday, mostly sunny. A chance of showers and thunderstorms in the morning. Highs in the upper 70s. South winds 10 to 15 miles an hour with gusts up to 30 miles an hour. Chance of rain 50%. Friday night, partly cloudy. A chance of showers and thunderstorms after midnight. Lows in the lower 60s. South winds 5 to 10 miles an hour with gusts up to 20 miles an hour. Chance of rain 40%. Saturday, partly sunny. A chance of showers and thunderstorms in the morning, then showers and thunderstorms likely in the afternoon. Highs in the lower 80s. South winds 5 to 10 miles an hour. Chance of rain 70%. Saturday night, showers and thunderstorms likely until midnight, then mostly cloudy after midnight. Lows in the lower 60s. South winds 5 to 10 miles an hour. Chance of rain 70%. Sunday, mostly sunny. Breezy with highs in the upper 80s. Sunday night, mostly clear. Lows in the upper 60s. Monday, sunny with a chance of showers and thunderstorms in the morning, then mostly cloudy with showers and thunderstorms likely in the afternoon. Breezy with highs in the upper 80s. Chance of rain 60%. Monday night, a chance of showers and thunderstorms until midnight, then showers likely after midnight. Breezy with lows in the upper 60s. Chance of rain 60%. Tuesday, mostly cloudy with a chance of showers in the morning, then showers likely with a chance of thunderstorms in the afternoon. Highs in the lower 80s. Chance of rain 60%. Tuesday night, partly cloudy until midnight, then becoming mostly cloudy. A chance of showers. Cooler with lows in the mid-50s. Chance of rain 50%. Wednesday, mostly sunny. Highs in the mid-70s. Wednesday night and Thursday, mostly cloudy. Lows in the lower 50s. Highs in the mid-70s. Again, the forecast for Galesburg and surrounding areas of central and northwest Illinois for the rest of tonight, partly cloudy until midnight, then becoming mostly cloudy. Showers likely and a chance of thunderstorms after midnight. Not as cool. Lows in the mid-50s. South winds 10 to 15 miles an hour. Gusts up to 30 miles an hour after midnight. Chance of rain 70%. At 10 p.m. the report from Galesburg was not available. At Moline, skies were partly cloudy. The temperature was 64 degrees, the dew point was 37, and the relative humidity was 36%. The wind was southeast at 10 miles an hour. The pressure was 29.90 inches and steady. Elsewhere around the area, temperatures were in the lower to upper 60s. At Springfield, it was partly cloudy. It was mostly cloudy at Peoria, Moline, and Quincy. It was cloudy at Burlington and Macomb. And once again at 10 p.m. the report from Galesburg was not available. At Moline, under partly cloudy skies, the temperature was 64. Looking elsewhere around the Midwest at 10 p.m., Chicago was mostly cloudy and 54. Indianapolis was clear and 57. St. Louis was mostly cloudy and 67. Kansas City was cloudy and 71. Des Moines was partly cloudy and 68. Milwaukee was mostly cloudy and 52. The time is currently 10:39 p.m. Central Daylight Time. 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Now for the official National Weather Service forecast for Galesburg and surrounding areas of central and northwest Illinois. Rest of tonight, partly cloudy until midnight, then becoming mostly cloudy. Showers likely with a chance of thunderstorms after midnight. Not as cool with lows in the mid-50s. South winds 10 to 15 miles.

miles an hour. Gusts up to 30 miles an hour after midnight. Chance of rain 70%. Friday, mostly sunny. A chance of showers and thunderstorms in the morning. Highs in the upper 70s. South winds 10 to 15 miles an hour with gusts up to 30 miles an hour. Chance of rain 50%. Friday night, partly cloudy. A chance of showers and thunderstorms after midnight. Lows in the lower 60s. South winds 5 to 10 miles an hour with gusts up to 20 miles an hour. Chance of rain 40%. Saturday, partly sunny. A chance of showers and thunderstorms in the morning, then showers and thunderstorms likely in the afternoon. Highs in the lower 80s. South winds 5 to 10 miles an hour. Chance of rain 70%. Saturday night, showers and thunderstorms likely until midnight, then mostly cloudy after midnight. Lows in the lower 60s. South winds 5 to 10 miles an hour. Chance of rain 70%. Sunday, mostly sunny. Breezy with highs in the upper 80s. Sunday night, mostly clear. Lows in the upper 60s. Monday, sunny with a chance of showers and thunderstorms in the morning, then mostly cloudy with showers and thunderstorms likely in the afternoon. Breezy with highs in the upper 80s. Chance of rain 60%. Monday night, a chance of showers and thunderstorms until midnight, then showers likely after midnight. Breezy with lows in the upper 60s. Chance of rain 60%. Tuesday, mostly cloudy with a chance of showers in the morning, then showers likely with a chance of thunderstorms in the afternoon. Highs in the lower 80s. Chance of rain 60%. Tuesday night, partly cloudy until midnight, then becoming mostly cloudy. A chance of showers. Cooler with lows in the mid-50s. Chance of rain 50%. Wednesday, mostly sunny. Highs in the mid-70s. Wednesday night and Thursday, mostly cloudy. Lows in the lower 50s. Highs in the mid-70s. Again, the forecast for Galesburg and surrounding areas of central and northwest Illinois for the rest of tonight, partly cloudy until midnight, then becoming mostly cloudy. Showers likely and a chance of thunderstorms after midnight. Not as cool. Lows in the mid-50s. South winds 10 to 15 miles an hour. Gusts up to 30 miles an hour after midnight. Chance of rain 70%. At 10 p.m. the report from Galesburg was not available. At Moline, skies were partly cloudy. The temperature was 64 degrees, the dew point was 37, and the relative humidity was 36%. The wind was southeast at 10 miles an hour. The pressure was 29.90 inches and steady. Elsewhere around the area, temperatures were in the lower to upper 60s. At Springfield, it was partly cloudy. It was mostly cloudy at Peoria, Moline, and Quincy. It was cloudy at Burlington and Macomb. And once again at 10 p.m. the report from Galesburg was not available. At Moline, under partly cloudy skies, the temperature was 64. Looking elsewhere around the Midwest at 10 p.m., Chicago was mostly cloudy, and 54. Indianapolis was clear, and 57. St. Louis was mostly cloudy, and 67. Kansas City was cloudy, and 71. Des Moines was partly cloudy, and 68. Milwaukee was mostly cloudy, and 52. The time is currently 10:44 p.m. Central Daylight Time. 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Now for the official National Weather Service forecast for Galesburg and surrounding areas of central and northwest Illinois. Rest of tonight, partly cloudy until midnight, then becoming mostly cloudy. Showers likely with a chance of thunderstorms after midnight. Not as cool with lows in the mid-50s. South winds 10 to 15 miles an hour. Gusts up to 30 miles an hour after midnight. Chance of rain 70%. Friday, mostly sunny. A chance of showers and thunderstorms in the morning. Highs in the upper 70s. South winds 10 to 15 miles an hour with gusts up to 30 miles an hour. Chance of rain 50%. Friday night, partly cloudy. A chance of showers and thunderstorms after midnight. Lows in the lower 60s.

south winds 5 to 10 miles an hour with gusts up to 20 miles an hour. Chance of rain 40%. Saturday, partly sunny. A chance of showers and thunderstorms in the morning, then showers and thunderstorms likely in the afternoon. Highs in the lower 80s. South winds 5 to 10 miles an hour. Chance of rain 70%. Saturday night, showers and thunderstorms likely until midnight, then mostly cloudy after midnight. Lows in the lower 60s. South winds 5 to 10 miles an hour. Chance of rain 70%. Sunday, mostly sunny. Breezy with highs in the upper 80s. Sunday night, mostly clear. Lows in the upper 60s. Monday, sunny with a chance of showers and thunderstorms in the morning, then mostly cloudy with showers and thunderstorms likely in the afternoon. Breezy with highs in the upper 80s. Chance of rain 60%. Monday night, a chance of showers and thunderstorms until midnight, then showers likely after midnight. Breezy with lows in the upper 60s. Chance of rain 60%. Tuesday, mostly cloudy with a chance of showers in the morning, then showers likely with a chance of thunderstorms in the afternoon. Highs in the lower 80s. Chance of rain 60%. Tuesday night, partly cloudy until midnight, then becoming mostly cloudy. A chance of showers. Cooler with lows in the mid-50s. Chance of rain 50%. Wednesday, mostly sunny. Highs in the mid-70s. Wednesday night and Thursday, mostly cloudy. Lows in the lower 50s. Highs in the mid-70s. Again, the forecast for Galesburg and surrounding areas of central and northwest Illinois for the rest of tonight, partly cloudy until midnight, then becoming mostly cloudy. Showers likely and a chance of thunderstorms after midnight. Not as cool. Lows in the mid-50s. South winds 10 to 15 miles an hour. Gusts up to 30 miles an hour after midnight. Chance of rain 70%. At 10 p.m. the report from Galesburg was not available. At Moline, skies were partly cloudy. The temperature was 64 degrees, the dew point was 37, and the relative humidity was 36%. The wind was southeast at 10 miles an hour. The pressure was 29.90 inches and steady. Elsewhere around the area, temperatures were in the lower to upper 60s. At Springfield, it was partly cloudy. It was mostly cloudy at Peoria, Moline, and Quincy. It was cloudy at Burlington and Macomb. And once again at 10 p.m. the report from Galesburg was not available. At Moline, under partly cloudy skies, the temperature was 64. Looking elsewhere around the Midwest at 10 p.m., Chicago was mostly cloudy, and 54. Indianapolis was clear, and 57. St. Louis was mostly cloudy, and 67. Kansas City was cloudy, and 71. Des Moines was partly cloudy, and 68. Milwaukee was mostly cloudy, and 52. The time is currently 10:48 p.m. Central Daylight Time. 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Now for the official National Weather Service forecast for Galesburg and surrounding areas of central and northwest Illinois. Rest of tonight, partly cloudy until midnight, then becoming mostly cloudy. Showers likely with a chance of thunderstorms after midnight. Not as cool with lows in the mid-50s. South winds 10 to 15 miles an hour. Gusts up to 30 miles an hour after midnight. Chance of rain 70%. Friday, mostly sunny. A chance of showers and thunderstorms in the morning. Highs in the upper 70s. South winds 10 to 15 miles an hour with gusts up to 30 miles an hour. Chance of rain 50%. Friday night, partly cloudy. A chance of showers and thunderstorms after midnight. Lows in the lower 60s. South winds 5 to 10 miles an hour with gusts up to 20 miles an hour. Chance of rain 40%. Saturday, partly sunny. A chance of showers and thunderstorms in the morning, then showers and thunderstorms likely in the afternoon. Highs in the lower 80s. South winds 5 to 10 miles an hour. Chance of rain 70%. Saturday night, showers and thunderstorms likely until midnight, then mostly cloudy after midnight.

midnight. Lows in the lower 60s. South winds 5 to 10 miles an hour. Chance of rain 70%. Sunday, mostly sunny. Breezy with highs in the upper 80s. Sunday night, mostly clear. Lows in the upper 60s. Monday, sunny with a chance of showers and thunderstorms in the morning, then mostly cloudy with showers and thunderstorms likely in the afternoon. Breezy with highs in the upper 80s. Chance of rain 60%. Monday night, a chance of showers and thunderstorms until midnight, then showers likely after midnight. Breezy with lows in the upper 60s. Chance of rain 60%. Tuesday, mostly cloudy with a chance of showers in the morning, then showers likely with a chance of thunderstorms in the afternoon. Highs in the lower 80s. Chance of rain 60%. Tuesday night, partly cloudy until midnight, then becoming mostly cloudy. A chance of showers. Cooler with lows in the mid-50s. Chance of rain 50%. Wednesday, mostly sunny. Highs in the mid-70s. Wednesday night and Thursday, mostly cloudy. Lows in the lower 50s. Highs in the mid-70s. Again, the forecast for Galesburg and surrounding areas of central and northwest Illinois for the rest of tonight, partly cloudy until midnight, then becoming mostly cloudy. Showers likely and a chance of thunderstorms after midnight. Not as cool. Lows in the mid-50s. South winds 10 to 15 miles an hour. Gusts up to 30 miles an hour after midnight. Chance of rain 70%. At 10 p.m. the report from Galesburg was not available. At Moline, skies were partly cloudy. The temperature was 64 degrees, the dew point was 37, and the relative humidity was 36%. The wind was southeast at 10 miles an hour. The pressure was 29.90 inches and steady. Elsewhere around the area, temperatures were in the lower to upper 60s. At Springfield, it was partly cloudy. It was mostly cloudy at Peoria, Moline, and Quincy. It was cloudy at Burlington and Macomb. And once again at 10 p.m. the report from Galesburg was not available. At Moline, under partly cloudy skies, the temperature was 64. Looking elsewhere around the Midwest at 10 p.m., Chicago was mostly cloudy, and 54. Indianapolis was clear, and 57. St. Louis was mostly cloudy, and 67. Kansas City was cloudy, and 71. Des Moines was partly cloudy, and 68. Milwaukee was mostly cloudy, and 52. The time is currently 10:53 p.m. Central Daylight Time. 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Now for the official National Weather Service forecast for Galesburg and surrounding areas of central and northwest Illinois. Rest of tonight, partly cloudy until midnight, then becoming mostly cloudy. Showers likely with a chance of thunderstorms after midnight. Not as cool with lows in the mid-50s. South winds 10 to 15 miles an hour. Gusts up to 30 miles an hour after midnight. Chance of rain 70%. Friday, mostly sunny. A chance of showers and thunderstorms in the morning. Highs in the upper 70s. South winds 10 to 15 miles an hour with gusts up to 30 miles an hour. Chance of rain 50%. Friday night, partly cloudy. A chance of showers and thunderstorms after midnight. Lows in the lower 60s. South winds 5 to 10 miles an hour with gusts up to 20 miles an hour. Chance of rain 40%. Saturday, partly sunny. A chance of showers and thunderstorms in the morning, then showers and thunderstorms likely in the afternoon. Highs in the lower 80s. South winds 5 to 10 miles an hour. Chance of rain 70%. Saturday night, showers and thunderstorms likely until midnight, then mostly cloudy after midnight. Lows in the lower 60s. South winds 5 to 10 miles an hour. Chance of rain 70%. Sunday, mostly sunny. Breezy with highs in the upper 80s. Sunday night, mostly clear. Lows in the upper 60s. Monday, sunny with a chance of showers and thunderstorms in the morning, then mostly cloudy with showers and thunderstorms likely in the afternoon. Breezy with highs in the upper 80s.

of rain 60%. Monday night, a chance of showers and thunderstorms until midnight, then showers likely after midnight. Breezy with lows in the upper 60s. Chance of rain 60%. Tuesday, mostly cloudy with a chance of showers in the morning, then showers likely with a chance of thunderstorms in the afternoon. Highs in the lower 80s. Chance of rain 60%. Tuesday night, partly cloudy until midnight, then becoming mostly cloudy. A chance of showers. Cooler with lows in the mid-50s. Chance of rain 50%. Wednesday, mostly sunny. Highs in the mid-70s. Wednesday night and Thursday, mostly cloudy. Lows in the lower 50s. Highs in the mid-70s. Again, the forecast for Galesburg and surrounding areas of central and northwest Illinois for the rest of tonight, partly cloudy until midnight, then becoming mostly cloudy. Showers likely and a chance of thunderstorms after midnight. Not as cool. Lows in the mid-50s. South winds 10 to 15 miles an hour. Gusts up to 30 miles an hour after midnight. Chance of rain 70%. At 10 p.m. the report from Galesburg was not available. At Moline, skies were partly cloudy. The temperature was 64 degrees, the dew point was 37, and the relative humidity was 36%. The wind was southeast at 10 miles an hour. The pressure was 29.90 inches and steady. Elsewhere around the area, temperatures were in the lower to upper 60s. At Springfield, it was partly cloudy. It was mostly cloudy at Peoria, Moline, and Quincy. It was cloudy at Burlington and Macomb. And once again at 10 p.m. the report from Galesburg was not available. At Moline, under partly cloudy skies, the temperature was 64. Looking elsewhere around the Midwest at 10 p.m., Chicago was mostly cloudy and 54. Indianapolis was clear and 57. St. Louis was mostly cloudy and 67. Kansas City was cloudy and 71. Des Moines was partly cloudy and 68. Milwaukee was mostly cloudy and 52. The time is currently 10:57 p.m. Central Daylight Time. 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Now for the official National Weather Service forecast for Galesburg and surrounding areas of central and northwest Illinois. Rest of tonight, partly cloudy until midnight, then becoming mostly cloudy. Showers likely with a chance of thunderstorms after midnight. Not as cool with lows in the mid-50s. South winds 10 to 15 miles an hour. Gusts up to 30 miles an hour after midnight. Chance of rain 70%. Friday, mostly sunny. A chance of showers and thunderstorms in the morning. Highs in the upper 70s. South winds 10 to 15 miles an hour with gusts up to 30 miles an hour. Chance of rain 50%. Friday night, partly cloudy. A chance of showers and thunderstorms after midnight. Lows in the lower 60s. South winds 5 to 10 miles an hour with gusts up to 20 miles an hour. Chance of rain 40%. Saturday, partly sunny. A chance of showers and thunderstorms in the morning, then showers and thunderstorms likely in the afternoon. Highs in the lower 80s. South winds 5 to 10 miles an hour. Chance of rain 70%. Saturday night, showers and thunderstorms likely until midnight, then mostly cloudy after midnight. Lows in the lower 60s. South winds 5 to 10 miles an hour. Chance of rain 70%. Sunday, mostly sunny. Breezy with highs in the upper 80s. Sunday night, mostly clear. Lows in the upper 60s. Monday, sunny with a chance of showers and thunderstorms in the morning, then mostly cloudy with showers and thunderstorms likely in the afternoon. Breezy with highs in the upper 80s. Chance of rain 60%. Monday night, a chance of showers and thunderstorms until midnight, then showers likely after midnight. Breezy with lows in the upper 60s. Chance of rain 60%. Tuesday, mostly cloudy with a chance of showers in the morning, then showers likely with a chance of thunderstorms in the afternoon. Highs in the lower 80s. Chance of rain 60%. Tuesday night, partly cloudy until midnight, then becoming mostly cloudy.

A chance of showers. Cooler with lows in the mid-50s. Chance of rain 50%. Wednesday, mostly sunny. Highs in the mid-70s. Wednesday night and Thursday, mostly cloudy. Lows in the lower 50s. Highs in the mid-70s. Again, the forecast for Galesburg and surrounding areas of central and northwest Illinois for the rest of tonight, partly cloudy until midnight, then becoming mostly cloudy. Showers likely and a chance of thunderstorms after midnight. Not as cool. Lows in the mid-50s. South winds 10 to 15 miles an hour. Gusts up to 30 miles an hour after midnight. Chance of rain 70%. The time is currently 11:01 p.m. Central Daylight Time. 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Now for the official National Weather Service forecast for Galesburg and surrounding areas of central and northwest Illinois. Rest of tonight, partly cloudy until midnight, then becoming mostly cloudy. Showers likely with a chance of thunderstorms after midnight. Not as cool with lows in the mid-50s. South winds 10 to 15 miles an hour. Gusts up to 30 miles an hour after midnight. Chance of rain 70%. Friday, mostly sunny. A chance of showers and thunderstorms in the morning. Highs in the upper 70s. South winds 10 to 15 miles an hour with gusts up to 30 miles an hour. Chance of rain 50%. Friday night, partly cloudy. A chance of showers and thunderstorms after midnight. Lows in the lower 60s. South winds 5 to 10 miles an hour with gusts up to 20 miles an hour. Chance of rain 40%. Saturday, partly sunny. A chance of showers and thunderstorms in the morning, then showers and thunderstorms likely in the afternoon. Highs in the lower 80s. South winds 5 to 10 miles an hour. Chance of rain 70%. Saturday night, showers and thunderstorms likely until midnight, then mostly cloudy after midnight. Lows in the lower 60s. South winds 5 to 10 miles an hour. Chance of rain 70%. Sunday, mostly sunny. Breezy with highs in the upper 80s. Sunday night, mostly clear. Lows in the upper 60s. Monday, sunny with a chance of showers and thunderstorms in the morning, then mostly cloudy with showers and thunderstorms likely in the afternoon. Breezy with highs in the upper 80s. Chance of rain 60%. Monday night, a chance of showers and thunderstorms until midnight, then showers likely after midnight. Breezy with lows in the upper 60s. Chance of rain 60%. Tuesday, mostly cloudy with a chance of showers in the morning, then showers likely with a chance of thunderstorms in the afternoon. Highs in the lower 80s. Chance of rain 60%. Tuesday night, partly cloudy until midnight, then becoming mostly cloudy. A chance of showers. Cooler with lows in the mid-50s. Chance of rain 50%. Wednesday, mostly sunny. Highs in the mid-70s. Wednesday night and Thursday, mostly cloudy. Lows in the lower 50s. Highs in the mid-70s. Again, the forecast for Galesburg and surrounding areas of central and northwest Illinois for the rest of tonight, partly cloudy until midnight, then becoming mostly cloudy. Showers likely and a chance of thunderstorms after midnight. Not as cool. Lows in the mid-50s. South winds 10 to 15 miles an hour. Gusts up to 30 miles an hour after midnight. Chance of rain 70%. The time is currently 11:04 p.m. Central Daylight Time. 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Now for the official National Weather Service forecast for Galesburg and surrounding areas of central and northwest Illinois. Rest of tonight, partly cloudy until midnight, then becoming mostly cloudy. Showers likely with a chance of thunderstorms after midnight. Not as cool with lows in the mid-50s. South winds 10 to 15 miles an hour. Gusts up to 30 miles an hour after midnight. Chance of rain 70%. Friday, mostly sunny. A chance of showers and thunderstorms in the morning. Highs in the upper 70s. South winds 10 to 15 miles an hour with gusts up

to 30 miles an hour. Chance of rain 50%. Friday night, partly cloudy. A chance of showers and thunderstorms after midnight. Lows in the lower 60s. South winds 5 to 10 miles an hour with gusts up to 20 miles an hour. Chance of rain 40%. Saturday, partly sunny. A chance of showers and thunderstorms in the morning, then showers and thunderstorms likely in the afternoon. Highs in the lower 80s. South winds 5 to 10 miles an hour. Chance of rain 70%. Saturday night, showers and thunderstorms likely until midnight, then mostly cloudy after midnight. Lows in the lower 60s. South winds 5 to 10 miles an hour. Chance of rain 70%. Sunday, mostly sunny. Breezy with highs in the upper 80s. Sunday night, mostly clear. Lows in the upper 60s. Monday, sunny with a chance of showers and thunderstorms in the morning, then mostly cloudy with showers and thunderstorms likely in the afternoon. Breezy with highs in the upper 80s. Chance of rain 60%. Monday night, a chance of showers and thunderstorms until midnight, then showers likely after midnight. Breezy with lows in the upper 60s. Chance of rain 60%. Tuesday, mostly cloudy with a chance of showers in the morning, then showers likely with a chance of thunderstorms in the afternoon. Highs in the lower 80s. Chance of rain 60%. Tuesday night, partly cloudy until midnight, then becoming mostly cloudy. A chance of showers. Cooler with lows in the mid-50s. Chance of rain 50%. Wednesday, mostly sunny. Highs in the mid-70s. Wednesday night and Thursday, mostly cloudy. Lows in the lower 50s. Highs in the mid-70s. Again, the forecast for Galesburg and surrounding areas of central and northwest Illinois for the rest of tonight, partly cloudy until midnight, then becoming mostly cloudy. Showers likely and a chance of thunderstorms after midnight. Not as cool. Lows in the mid-50s. South winds 10 to 15 miles an hour. Gusts up to 30 miles an hour after midnight. Chance of rain 70%. At 11 p.m. in Galesburg, skies were cloudy. The temperature was 64 degrees, the dew point was 38, and the relative humidity was 39%. The wind was south at 12 miles an hour. The pressure was 29.92 inches and falling. Elsewhere around the area, temperatures were in the lower to mid-60s. At Quincy, it was partly cloudy. It was mostly cloudy at Peoria, Burlington, and Springfield. It was cloudy at Moline and Macomb. And once again at 11 p.m. in Galesburg, under cloudy skies, the temperature was 64. Looking elsewhere around the Midwest at 11 p.m., Chicago was mostly cloudy and 54. Indianapolis was clear and 54. St. Louis was mostly cloudy and 65. Kansas City was cloudy and 71. Des Moines was mostly cloudy and 69. Milwaukee was mostly cloudy and 51. The time is currently 11:09 p.m. Central Daylight Time. 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Now for the official National Weather Service forecast for Galesburg and surrounding areas of central and northwest Illinois. Rest of tonight, partly cloudy until midnight, then becoming mostly cloudy. Showers likely with a chance of thunderstorms after midnight. Not as cool with lows in the mid-50s. South winds 10 to 15 miles an hour. Gusts up to 30 miles an hour after midnight. Chance of rain 70%. Friday, mostly sunny. A chance of showers and thunderstorms in the morning. Highs in the upper 70s. South winds 10 to 15 miles an hour with gusts up to 30 miles an hour. Chance of rain 50%. Friday night, partly cloudy. A chance of showers and thunderstorms after midnight. Lows in the lower 60s. South winds 5 to 10 miles an hour with gusts up to 20 miles an hour. Chance of rain 40%. Saturday, partly sunny. A chance of showers and thunderstorms in the morning, then showers and thunderstorms likely in the afternoon. Highs in the lower 80s. South winds 5 to 10 miles an hour. Chance of rain 70%.

Saturday night, showers and thunderstorms likely until midnight, then mostly cloudy after midnight. Lows in the lower 60s. South winds 5 to 10 miles an hour. Chance of rain 70%. Sunday, mostly sunny. Breezy with highs in the upper 80s. Sunday night, mostly clear. Lows in the upper 60s. Monday, sunny with a chance of showers and thunderstorms in the morning, then mostly cloudy with showers and thunderstorms likely in the afternoon. Breezy with highs in the upper 80s. Chance of rain 60%. Monday night, a chance of showers and thunderstorms until midnight, then showers likely after midnight. Breezy with lows in the upper 60s. Chance of rain 60%. Tuesday, mostly cloudy with a chance of showers in the morning, then showers likely with a chance of thunderstorms in the afternoon. Highs in the lower 80s. Chance of rain 60%. Tuesday night, partly cloudy until midnight, then becoming mostly cloudy. A chance of showers. Cooler with lows in the mid-50s. Chance of rain 50%. Wednesday, mostly sunny. Highs in the mid-70s. Wednesday night and Thursday, mostly cloudy. Lows in the lower 50s. Highs in the mid-70s. Again, the forecast for Galesburg and surrounding areas of central and northwest Illinois for the rest of tonight, partly cloudy until midnight, then becoming mostly cloudy. Showers likely and a chance of thunderstorms after midnight. Not as cool. Lows in the mid-50s. South winds 10 to 15 miles an hour. Gusts up to 30 miles an hour after midnight. Chance of rain 70%. At 11 p.m. in Galesburg, skies were cloudy. The temperature was 64 degrees, the dew point was 38, and the relative humidity was 39%. The wind was south at 12 miles an hour. The pressure was 29.92 inches and falling. Elsewhere around the area, temperatures were in the lower to mid-60s. At Quincy, it was partly cloudy. It was mostly cloudy at Peoria, Burlington, and Springfield. It was cloudy at Moline and Macomb. And once again at 11 p.m. in Galesburg, under cloudy skies, the temperature was 64. Looking elsewhere around the Midwest at 11 p.m., Chicago was mostly cloudy and 54. Indianapolis was clear and 54. St. Louis was mostly cloudy and 65. Kansas City was cloudy and 71. Des Moines was mostly cloudy and 69. Milwaukee was mostly cloudy and 51. The time is currently 11:13 p.m. Central Daylight Time. 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Now for the official National Weather Service forecast for Galesburg and surrounding areas of central and northwest Illinois. Rest of tonight, partly cloudy until midnight, then becoming mostly cloudy. Showers likely with a chance of thunderstorms after midnight. Not as cool with lows in the mid-50s. South winds 10 to 15 miles an hour. Gusts up to 30 miles an hour after midnight. Chance of rain 70%. Friday, mostly sunny. A chance of showers and thunderstorms in the morning. Highs in the upper 70s. South winds 10 to 15 miles an hour with gusts up to 30 miles an hour. Chance of rain 50%. Friday night, partly cloudy. A chance of showers and thunderstorms after midnight. Lows in the lower 60s. South winds 5 to 10 miles an hour with gusts up to 20 miles an hour. Chance of rain 40%. Saturday, partly sunny. A chance of showers and thunderstorms in the morning, then showers and thunderstorms likely in the afternoon. Highs in the lower 80s. South winds 5 to 10 miles an hour. Chance of rain 70%. Saturday night, showers and thunderstorms likely until midnight, then mostly cloudy after midnight. Lows in the lower 60s. South winds 5 to 10 miles an hour. Chance of rain 70%. Sunday, mostly sunny. Breezy with highs in the upper 80s. Sunday night, mostly clear. Lows in the upper 60s. Monday, sunny with a chance of showers and thunderstorms in the morning, then mostly cloudy with showers and thunderstorms likely in the afternoon. Breezy with highs in the upper 80s.

chance of rain 60%. Monday night, a chance of showers and thunderstorms until midnight, then showers likely after midnight. Breezy with lows in the upper 60s. Chance of rain 60%. Tuesday, mostly cloudy with a chance of showers in the morning, then showers likely with a chance of thunderstorms in the afternoon. Highs in the lower 80s. Chance of rain 60%. Tuesday night, partly cloudy until midnight, then becoming mostly cloudy. A chance of showers. Cooler with lows in the mid-50s. Chance of rain 50%. Wednesday, mostly sunny. Highs in the mid-70s. Wednesday night and Thursday, mostly cloudy. Lows in the lower 50s. Highs in the mid-70s. Again, the forecast for Galesburg and surrounding areas of central and northwest Illinois for the rest of tonight, partly cloudy until midnight, then becoming mostly cloudy. Showers likely and a chance of thunderstorms after midnight. Not as cool. Lows in the mid-50s. South winds 10 to 15 miles an hour. Gusts up to 30 miles an hour after midnight. Chance of rain 70%. 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Programming originates from NOAA's National Weather Service office in Lincoln. KZZ 66 serves the following counties: Henry, Knox, Mercer, and Warren. KZZ 66 is part of the All Hazards Network of NOAA Weather Radio. At 11 p.m. in Galesburg, skies were cloudy. The temperature was 64 degrees, the dew point was 38, and the relative humidity was 39%. The wind was south at 12 miles an hour. The pressure was 29.92 inches and falling. Elsewhere around the area, temperatures were in the lower to mid-60s. It was partly cloudy at Peoria and Quincy. It was mostly cloudy at Burlington and Springfield. It was cloudy at Moline and Macomb. And once again at 11 p.m. in Galesburg, under cloudy skies, the temperature was 64. Looking elsewhere around the Midwest at 11 p.m., Chicago was mostly cloudy and 54. Indianapolis was clear and 54. St. Louis was mostly cloudy and 65. Kansas City was cloudy and 71. Des Moines was mostly cloudy and 69. Milwaukee was mostly cloudy and 51. The time is currently 11:18 p.m. Central Daylight Time. 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Now for the official National Weather Service forecast for Galesburg and surrounding areas of central and northwest Illinois. Rest of tonight, partly cloudy until midnight, then becoming mostly cloudy. Showers likely with a chance of thunderstorms after midnight. Not as cool with lows in the mid-50s. South winds 10 to 15 miles an hour. Gusts up to 30 miles an hour after midnight. Chance of rain 70%. Friday, mostly sunny. A chance of showers and thunderstorms in the morning. Highs in the upper 70s. South winds 10 to 15 miles an hour with gusts up to 30 miles an hour. Chance of rain 50%. Friday night, partly cloudy. A chance of showers and thunderstorms after midnight. Lows in the lower 60s. South winds 5 to 10 miles an hour with gusts up to 20 miles an hour. Chance of rain 40%. Saturday, partly sunny. A chance of showers and thunderstorms in the morning, then showers and thunderstorms likely in the afternoon. Highs in the lower 80s. South winds 5 to 10 miles an hour. Chance of rain 70%. Saturday night, showers and thunderstorms likely until midnight, then mostly cloudy after midnight. Lows in the lower 60s. South winds 5 to 10 miles an hour. Chance of rain 70%. Sunday, mostly sunny. Breezy with highs in the upper 80s. Sunday night, mostly clear. Lows in the upper 60s. Monday, sunny with a chance of showers and thunderstorms in the morning, then mostly cloudy with showers and thunderstorms likely in the afternoon. Breezy with highs in the upper 80s. Chance of rain 60%. Monday night, a chance of showers and thunderstorms until midnight, then showers likely after midnight.

skies were cloudy. The temperature was 64 degrees, the dew point was 38, and the relative humidity was 39%. The wind was south at 12 miles an hour. The pressure was 29.92 inches and falling. Elsewhere around the area, temperatures were in the lower to mid-60s. It was partly cloudy at Peoria and Quincy. It was mostly cloudy at Burlington and Springfield. It was cloudy at Moline and Macomb. And once again at 11 p.m. in Galesburg, under cloudy skies, the temperature was 64. Looking elsewhere around the Midwest at 11 p.m., Chicago was mostly cloudy and 54. Indianapolis was clear and 54. St. Louis was mostly cloudy and 65. Kansas City was cloudy and 71. Des Moines was mostly cloudy and 69. Milwaukee was mostly cloudy and 51. The time is currently 11:31 p.m. Central Daylight Time. 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Now for the official National Weather Service forecast for Galesburg and surrounding areas of central and northwest Illinois. Rest of tonight, partly cloudy until midnight, then becoming mostly cloudy. Showers likely with a chance of thunderstorms after midnight. Not as cool with lows in the mid-50s. South winds 10 to 15 miles an hour. Gusts up to 30 miles an hour after midnight. Chance of rain 70%. Friday, mostly sunny. A chance of showers and thunderstorms in the morning. Highs in the upper 70s. South winds 10 to 15 miles an hour with gusts up to 30 miles an hour. Chance of rain 50%. Friday night, partly cloudy. A chance of showers and thunderstorms after midnight. Lows in the lower 60s. South winds 5 to 10 miles an hour with gusts up to 20 miles an hour. Chance of rain 40%. Saturday, partly sunny. A chance of showers and thunderstorms in the morning, then showers and thunderstorms likely in the afternoon. Highs in the lower 80s. South winds 5 to 10 miles an hour. Chance of rain 70%. Saturday night, showers and thunderstorms likely until midnight, then mostly cloudy after midnight. Lows in the lower 60s. South winds 5 to 10 miles an hour. Chance of rainstorms likely until midnight, then mostly cloudy after midnight. Lows in the lower 60s. South winds 5 to 10 miles an hour. Chance of rain 70%. Sunday, mostly sunny. Breezy with highs in the upper 80s. Sunday night, mostly clear. Lows in the upper 60s. Monday, sunny with a chance of showers and thunderstorms in the morning, then mostly cloudy with showers and thunderstorms likely in the afternoon. Breezy with highs in the upper 80s. Chance of rain 60%. Monday night, a chance of showers and thunderstorms until midnight, then showers likely after midnight. Breezy with lows in the upper 60s. Chance of rain 60%. Tuesday, mostly cloudy with a chance of showers in the morning, then showers likely with a chance of thunderstorms in the afternoon. Highs in the lower 80s. Chance of rain 60%. Tuesday night, partly cloudy until midnight, then becoming mostly cloudy. A chance of showers. Cooler with lows in the mid-50s. Chance of rain 50%. Wednesday, mostly sunny. Highs in the mid-70s. Wednesday night and Thursday, mostly cloudy. Lows in the lower 50s. Highs in the mid-70s. Again, the forecast for Galesburg and surrounding areas of central and northwest Illinois for the rest of tonight, partly cloudy until midnight, then becoming mostly cloudy. Showers likely and a chance of thunderstorms after midnight. Not as cool. Lows in the mid-50s. South winds 10 to 15 miles an hour. Gusts up to 30 miles an hour after midnight. Chance of rain 70%. At 11 p.m. in Galesburg, skies were cloudy. The temperature was 64 degrees, the dew point was 38, and the relative humidity was 39%. The wind was south at 12 miles an hour. The pressure was 29.92 inches and falling. Elsewhere around the area, temperatures were in the lower to mid-60s. It was partly cloudy at Peoria and Quincy. It was mostly cloudy at Burlington.

in Galesburg. Now for the official National Weather Service forecast for Galesburg and surrounding areas of central and northwest Illinois. Rest of tonight, partly cloudy until midnight, then becoming mostly cloudy. Showers likely with a chance of thunderstorms after midnight. Not as cool with lows in the mid-50s. South winds 10 to 15 miles an hour. Gusts up to 30 miles an hour after midnight. Chance of rain 70%. Friday, mostly sunny. A chance of showers and thunderstorms in the morning. Highs in the upper 70s. South winds 10 to 15 miles an hour with gusts up to 30 miles an hour. Chance of rain 50%. Friday night, partly cloudy. A chance of showers and thunderstorms after midnight. Lows in the lower 60s. South winds 5 to 10 miles an hour with gusts up to 20 miles an hour. Chance of rain 40%. Saturday, partly sunny. A chance of showers and thunderstorms in the morning, then showers and thunderstorms likely in the afternoon. Highs in the lower 80s. South winds 5 to 10 miles an hour. Chance of rain 70%. Saturday night, showers and thunderstorms likely until midnight, then mostly cloudy after midnight. Lows in the lower 60s. South winds 5 to 10 miles an hour. Chance of rain 70%. Sunday, mostly sunny. Breezy with highs in the upper 80s. Sunday night, mostly clear. Lows in the upper 60s. Monday, sunny with a chance of showers and thunderstorms in the morning, then mostly cloudy with showers and thunderstorms likely in the afternoon. Breezy with highs in the upper 80s. Chance of rain 60%. Monday night, a chance of showers and thunderstorms until midnight, then showers likely after midnight. Breezy with lows in the upper 60s. Chance of rain 60%. Tuesday, mostly cloudy with a chance of showers in the morning, then showers likely with a chance of thunderstorms in the afternoon. Highs in the lower 80s. Chance of rain 60%. Tuesday night, partly cloudy until midnight, then becoming mostly cloudy. A chance of showers. Cooler with lows in the mid-50s. Chance of rain 50%. Wednesday, mostly sunny. Highs in the mid-70s. Wednesday night and Thursday, mostly cloudy. Lows in the lower 50s. Highs in the mid-70s. Again, the forecast for Galesburg and surrounding areas of central and northwest Illinois for the rest of tonight, partly cloudy until midnight, then becoming mostly cloudy. Showers likely and a chance of thunderstorms after midnight. Not as cool. Lows in the mid-50s. South winds 10 to 15 miles an hour. Gusts up to 30 miles an hour after midnight. Chance of rain 70%. At 11 p.m. in Galesburg, skies were cloudy. The temperature was 64 degrees, the dew point was 38, and the relative humidity was 39%. The wind was south at 12 miles an hour. The pressure was 29.92 inches and falling. Elsewhere around the area, temperatures were in the lower to mid-60s. It was partly cloudy at Peoria and Quincy. It was mostly cloudy at Burlington and Springfield. It was cloudy at Moline and Macomb. And once again at 11 p.m. in Galesburg, under cloudy skies, the temperature was 64. Looking elsewhere around the Midwest at 11 p.m., Chicago was mostly cloudy and 54. Indianapolis was clear and 54. St. Louis was mostly cloudy and 65. Kansas City was cloudy and 71. Des Moines was mostly cloudy and 69. Milwaukee was mostly cloudy and 51. The time is currently 11:40 p.m. Central Daylight Time. 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Now for the official National Weather Service forecast for Galesburg and surrounding areas of central and northwest Illinois. Rest of tonight, partly cloudy until midnight, then becoming mostly cloudy. Showers likely with a chance of thunderstorms after midnight. Not as cool with lows in the mid-50s. South winds 10 to 15 miles an hour. Gusts up to 30 miles an hour after midnight. Chance of rain 70%. Friday, mostly sunny. A chance of showers and thunderstorms in the morning,

highs in the upper 70s. South winds 10 to 15 miles an hour with gusts up to 30 miles an hour. Chance of rain 50%. Friday night, partly cloudy. A chance of showers and thunderstorms after midnight. Lows in the lower 60s. South winds 5 to 10 miles an hour with gusts up to 20 miles an hour. Chance of rain 40%. Saturday, partly sunny. A chance of showers and thunderstorms in the morning, then showers and thunderstorms likely in the afternoon. Highs in the lower 80s. South winds 5 to 10 miles an hour. Chance of rain 70%. Saturday night, showers and thunderstorms likely until midnight, then mostly cloudy after midnight. Lows in the lower 60s. South winds 5 to 10 miles an hour. Chance of rain 70%. Sunday, mostly sunny. Breezy with highs in the upper 80s. Sunday night, mostly clear. Lows in the upper 60s. Monday, sunny with a chance of showers and thunderstorms in the morning, then mostly cloudy with showers and thunderstorms likely in the afternoon. Breezy with highs in the upper 80s. Chance of rain 60%. Monday night, a chance of showers and thunderstorms until midnight, then showers likely after midnight. Breezy with lows in the upper 60s. Chance of rain 60%. Tuesday, mostly cloudy with a chance of showers in the morning, then showers likely with a chance of thunderstorms in the afternoon. Highs in the lower 80s. Chance of rain 60%. Tuesday night, partly cloudy until midnight, then becoming mostly cloudy. A chance of showers. Cooler with lows in the mid-50s. Chance of rain 50%. Wednesday, mostly sunny. Highs in the mid-70s. Wednesday night and Thursday, mostly cloudy. Lows in the lower 50s. Highs in the mid-70s. Again, the forecast for Galesburg and surrounding areas of central and northwest Illinois for the rest of tonight, partly cloudy until midnight, then becoming mostly cloudy. Showers likely and a chance of thunderstorms after midnight. Not as cool. Lows in the mid-50s. South winds 10 to 15 miles an hour. Gusts up to 30 miles an hour after midnight. Chance of rain 70%. At 11 p.m. in Galesburg, skies were cloudy. The temperature was 64 degrees, the dew point was 38, and the relative humidity was 39%. The wind was south at 12 miles an hour. The pressure was 29.92 inches and falling. Elsewhere around the area, temperatures were in the lower to mid-60s. It was partly cloudy at Peoria and Quincy. It was mostly cloudy at Burlington and Springfield. It was cloudy at Moline and Macomb. And once again at 11 p.m. in Galesburg, under cloudy skies, the temperature was 64. Looking elsewhere around the Midwest at 11 p.m., Chicago was mostly cloudy and 54. Indianapolis was clear and 54. St. Louis was mostly cloudy and 65. Kansas City was cloudy and 71. Des Moines was mostly cloudy and 69. Milwaukee was mostly cloudy and 51. The time is currently 11:44 p.m. Central Daylight Time. 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Now for the official National Weather Service forecast for Galesburg and surrounding areas of central and northwest Illinois. Rest of tonight, partly cloudy until midnight, then becoming mostly cloudy. Showers likely with a chance of thunderstorms after midnight. Not as cool with lows in the mid-50s. South winds 10 to 15 miles an hour. Gusts up to 30 miles an hour after midnight. Chance of rain 70%. Friday, mostly sunny. A chance of showers and thunderstorms in the morning. Highs in the upper 70s. South winds 10 to 15 miles an hour with gusts up to 30 miles an hour. Chance of rain 50%. Friday night, partly cloudy. A chance of showers and thunderstorms after midnight. Lows in the lower 60s. South winds 5 to 10 miles an hour with gusts up to 20 miles an hour. Chance of rain 40%. Saturday, partly sunny. A chance of showers and thunderstorms in the morning, then showers and thunderstorms likely in the afternoon. Highs in the lower 80s.

degrees. South winds 5 to 10 miles an hour. Chance of rain 70%. Saturday night, showers and thunderstorms likely until midnight, then mostly cloudy after midnight. Lows in the lower 60s. South winds 5 to 10 miles an hour. Chance of rain 70%. Sunday, mostly sunny. Breezy with highs in the upper 80s. Sunday night, mostly clear. Lows in the upper 60s. Monday, sunny with a chance of showers and thunderstorms in the morning, then mostly cloudy with showers and thunderstorms likely in the afternoon. Breezy with highs in the upper 80s. Chance of rain 60%. Monday night, a chance of showers and thunderstorms until midnight, then showers likely after midnight. Breezy with lows in the upper 60s. Chance of rain 60%. Tuesday, mostly cloudy with a chance of showers in the morning, then showers likely with a chance of thunderstorms in the afternoon. Highs in the lower 80s. Chance of rain 60%. Tuesday night, partly cloudy until midnight, then becoming mostly cloudy. A chance of showers. Cooler with lows in the mid-50s. Chance of rain 50%. Wednesday, mostly sunny. Highs in the mid-70s. Wednesday night and Thursday, mostly cloudy. Lows in the lower 50s. Highs in the mid-70s. Again, the forecast for Galesburg and surrounding areas of central and northwest Illinois for the rest of tonight, partly cloudy until midnight, then becoming mostly cloudy. Showers likely and a chance of thunderstorms after midnight. Not as cool. Lows in the mid-50s. South winds 10 to 15 miles an hour. Gusts up to 30 miles an hour after midnight. Chance of rain 70%. At 11 p.m. in Galesburg, skies were cloudy. The temperature was 64 degrees, the dew point was 38, and the relative humidity was 39%. The wind was south at 12 miles an hour. The pressure was 29.92 inches and falling. Elsewhere around the area, temperatures were in the lower to mid-60s. It was partly cloudy at Peoria and Quincy. It was mostly cloudy at Burlington and Springfield. It was cloudy at Moline and Macomb. And once again at 11 p.m. in Galesburg, under cloudy skies, the temperature was 64. Looking elsewhere around the Midwest at 11 p.m., Chicago was mostly cloudy and 54. Indianapolis was clear and 54. St. Louis was mostly cloudy and 65. Kansas City was cloudy and 71. Des Moines was mostly cloudy and 69. Milwaukee was mostly cloudy and 51. The time is currently 11:49 p.m. Central Daylight Time. 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Now for the official National Weather Service forecast for Galesburg and surrounding areas of central and northwest Illinois. Rest of tonight, partly cloudy until midnight, then becoming mostly cloudy. Showers likely with a chance of thunderstorms after midnight. Not as cool with lows in the mid-50s. South winds 10 to 15 miles an hour. Gusts up to 30 miles an hour after midnight. Chance of rain 70%. Friday, mostly sunny. A chance of showers and thunderstorms in the morning. Highs in the upper 70s. South winds 10 to 15 miles an hour with gusts up to 30 miles an hour. Chance of rain 50%. Friday night, partly cloudy. A chance of showers and thunderstorms after midnight. Lows in the lower 60s. South winds 5 to 10 miles an hour with gusts up to 20 miles an hour. Chance of rain 40%. Saturday, partly sunny. A chance of showers and thunderstorms in the morning, then showers and thunderstorms likely in the afternoon. Highs in the lower 80s. South winds 5 to 10 miles an hour. Chance of rain 70%. Saturday night, showers and thunderstorms likely until midnight, then mostly cloudy after midnight. Lows in the lower 60s. South winds 5 to 10 miles an hour. Chance of rain 70%. Sunday, mostly sunny. Breezy with highs in the upper 80s. Sunday night, mostly clear. Lows in the upper 60s. Monday, sunny with a chance of showers and thunderstorms in the morning,
then mostly cloudy with showers.

Lows in the mid-50s. South winds 10 to 15 miles an hour. Gusts up to 30 miles an hour after midnight. Chance of rain 70%. The time is currently 12:01 a.m. Central Daylight Time. 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Now for the official National Weather Service forecast for Galesburg and surrounding areas of central and northwest Illinois. Rest of tonight, partly cloudy until midnight, then becoming mostly cloudy. Showers likely with a chance of thunderstorms after midnight. Not as cool with lows in the mid-50s. South winds 10 to 15 miles an hour. Gusts up to 30 miles an hour after midnight. Chance of rain 70%. Friday, mostly sunny. A chance of showers and thunderstorms in the morning. Highs in the upper 70s. South winds 10 to 15 miles an hour with gusts up to 30 miles an hour. Chance of rain 50%. Friday night, partly cloudy. A chance of showers and thunderstorms after midnight. Lows in the lower 60s. South winds 5 to 10 miles an hour with gusts up to 20 miles an hour. Chance of rain 40%. Saturday, partly sunny. A chance of showers and thunderstorms in the morning, then showers and thunderstorms likely in the afternoon. Highs in the lower 80s. South winds 5 to 10 miles an hour. Chance of rain 70%. Saturday night, showers and thunderstorms likely until midnight, then mostly cloudy after midnight. Lows in the lower 60s. South winds 5 to 10 miles an hour. Chance of rain 70%. Sunday, mostly sunny. Breezy with highs in the upper 80s. Sunday night, mostly clear. Lows in the upper 60s. Monday, sunny with a chance of showers and thunderstorms in the morning, then mostly cloudy with showers and thunderstorms likely in the afternoon. Breezy with highs in the upper 80s. Chance of rain 60%. Monday night, a chance of showers and thunderstorms until midnight, then showers likely after midnight. Breezy with lows in the upper 60s. Chance of rain 60%. Tuesday, mostly cloudy with a chance of showers in the morning, then showers likely with a chance of thunderstorms in the afternoon. Highs in the lower 80s. Chance of rain 60%. Tuesday night, partly cloudy until midnight, then becoming mostly cloudy. A chance of showers. Cooler with lows in the mid-50s. Chance of rain 50%. Wednesday, mostly sunny. Highs in the mid-70s. Wednesday night and Thursday, mostly cloudy. Lows in the lower 50s. Highs in the mid-70s. Again, the forecast for Galesburg and surrounding areas of central and northwest Illinois for the rest of tonight, partly cloudy until midnight, then becoming mostly cloudy. Showers likely and a chance of thunderstorms after midnight. Not as cool. Lows in the mid-50s. South winds 10 to 15 miles an hour. Gusts up to 30 miles an hour after midnight. Chance of rain 70%. The time is currently 12:04 a.m. Central Daylight Time. 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Now for the official National Weather Service forecast for Galesburg and surrounding areas of central and northwest Illinois. Rest of tonight, partly cloudy until midnight, then becoming mostly cloudy. Showers likely with a chance of thunderstorms after midnight. Not as cool with lows in the mid-50s. South winds 10 to 15 miles an hour. Gusts up to 30 miles an hour after midnight. Chance of rain 70%. Friday, mostly sunny. A chance of showers and thunderstorms in the morning. Highs in the upper 70s. South winds 10 to 15 miles an hour with gusts up to 30 miles an hour. Chance of rain 50%. Friday night, partly cloudy. A chance of showers and thunderstorms after midnight. Lows in the lower 60s. South winds 5 to 10 miles an hour with gusts up to 20 miles an hour. Chance of rain 40%. Saturday, partly sunny. A chance of showers and thunderstorms in the morning, then showers and thunderstorms likely in the afternoon. Highs in the lower 80s. South winds 5 to 10 miles an hour. Chance of rain 70%.

Saturday night, showers and thunderstorms likely until midnight, then mostly cloudy after midnight. Lows in the lower 60s. South winds 5 to 10 miles an hour. Chance of rain 70%. Sunday, mostly sunny. Breezy with highs in the upper 80s. Sunday night, mostly clear. Lows in the upper 60s. Monday, sunny with a chance of showers and thunderstorms in the morning, then mostly cloudy with showers and thunderstorms likely in the afternoon. Breezy with highs in the upper 80s. Chance of rain 60%. Monday night, a chance of showers and thunderstorms until midnight, then showers likely after midnight. Breezy with lows in the upper 60s. Chance of rain 60%. Tuesday, mostly cloudy with a chance of showers in the morning, then showers likely with a chance of thunderstorms in the afternoon. Highs in the lower 80s. Chance of rain 60%. Tuesday night, partly cloudy until midnight, then becoming mostly cloudy. A chance of showers. Cooler with lows in the mid-50s. Chance of rain 50%. Wednesday, mostly sunny. Highs in the mid-70s. Wednesday night and Thursday, mostly cloudy. Lows in the lower 50s. Highs in the mid-70s. Again, the forecast for Galesburg and surrounding areas of central and northwest Illinois for the rest of tonight, partly cloudy until midnight, then becoming mostly cloudy. Showers likely and a chance of thunderstorms after midnight. Not as cool. Lows in the mid-50s. South winds 10 to 15 miles an hour. Gusts up to 30 miles an hour after midnight. Chance of rain 70%. At midnight in Galesburg, skies were mostly cloudy. The temperature was 62 degrees, the dew point was 38, and the relative humidity was 41%. The wind was south at 8 miles an hour. The pressure was 29.95 inches and rising. Elsewhere around the area, temperatures were in the lower to mid-60s. It was partly cloudy at Quincy and Springfield. At Peoria, it was mostly cloudy. It was cloudy at Moline, Burlington, and Macomb. And once again at midnight in Galesburg, under mostly cloudy skies, the temperature was 62. Looking elsewhere around the Midwest at midnight, Chicago was mostly cloudy and 55. Indianapolis was partly cloudy and 54. St. Louis was mostly cloudy and 65. Kansas City was cloudy and 71. Des Moines was cloudy and 69. Milwaukee was cloudy and 50. The time is currently 12:09 a.m. Central Daylight Time. 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Now for the official National Weather Service forecast for Galesburg and surrounding areas of central and northwest Illinois. Rest of tonight, partly cloudy until midnight, then becoming mostly cloudy. Showers likely with a chance of thunderstorms after midnight. Not as cool with lows in the mid-50s. South winds 10 to 15 miles an hour. Gusts up to 30 miles an hour after midnight. Chance of rain 70%. Friday, mostly sunny. A chance of showers and thunderstorms in the morning. Highs in the upper 70s. South winds 10 to 15 miles an hour with gusts up to 30 miles an hour. Chance of rain 50%. Friday night, partly cloudy. A chance of showers and thunderstorms after midnight. Lows in the lower 60s. South winds 5 to 10 miles an hour with gusts up to 20 miles an hour. Chance of rain 40%. Saturday, partly sunny. A chance of showers and thunderstorms in the morning, then showers and thunderstorms likely in the afternoon. Highs in the lower 80s. South winds 5 to 10 miles an hour. Chance of rain 70%. Saturday night, showers and thunderstorms likely until midnight, then mostly cloudy after midnight. Lows in the lower 60s. South winds 5 to 10 miles an hour. Chance of rain 70%. Sunday, mostly sunny. Breezy with highs in the upper 80s. Sunday night, mostly clear. Lows in the upper 60s. Monday, sunny with a chance of showers and thunderstorms in the morning, then mostly cloudy with showers and thunderstorms likely in the afternoon. Breezy with highs in the upper 80s. Chance of rain 60%.

Monday night, a chance of showers and thunderstorms until midnight, then showers likely after midnight. Breezy with lows in the upper 60s. Chance of rain 60%. Tuesday, mostly cloudy with a chance of showers in the morning, then showers likely with a chance of thunderstorms in the afternoon. Highs in the lower 80s. Chance of rain 60%. Tuesday night, partly cloudy until midnight, then becoming mostly cloudy. A chance of showers. Cooler with lows in the mid-50s. Chance of rain 50%. Wednesday, mostly sunny. Highs in the mid-70s. Wednesday night and Thursday, mostly cloudy. Lows in the lower 50s. Highs in the mid-70s. Again, the forecast for Galesburg and surrounding areas of central and northwest Illinois for the rest of tonight, partly cloudy until midnight, then becoming mostly cloudy. Showers likely and a chance of thunderstorms after midnight. Not as cool. Lows in the mid-50s. South winds 10 to 15 miles an hour. Gusts up to 30 miles an hour after midnight. Chance of rain 70%. At midnight in Galesburg, skies were mostly cloudy. The temperature was 62 degrees, the dew point was 38, and the relative humidity was 41%. The wind was south at 8 miles an hour. The pressure was 29.95 inches and rising. Elsewhere around the area, temperatures were in the lower to mid-60s. It was partly cloudy at Quincy and Springfield. At Peoria, it was mostly cloudy. It was cloudy at Moline, Burlington, and Macomb. And once again at midnight in Galesburg, under mostly cloudy skies, the temperature was 62. Looking elsewhere around the Midwest at midnight, Chicago was mostly cloudy and 55. Indianapolis was partly cloudy and 54. St. Louis was mostly cloudy and 65. Kansas City was cloudy and 71. Des Moines was cloudy and 69. Milwaukee was cloudy and 50. The time is currently 12:13 a.m. Central Daylight Time. 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Now for the official National Weather Service forecast for Galesburg and surrounding areas of central and northwest Illinois. Rest of tonight, partly cloudy until midnight, then becoming mostly cloudy. Showers likely with a chance of thunderstorms after midnight. Not as cool with lows in the mid-50s. South winds 10 to 15 miles an hour. Gusts up to 30 miles an hour after midnight. Chance of rain 70%. Friday, mostly sunny. A chance of showers and thunderstorms in the morning. Highs in the upper 70s. South winds 10 to 15 miles an hour with gusts up to 30 miles an hour. Chance of rain 50%. Friday night, partly cloudy. A chance of showers and thunderstorms after midnight. Lows in the lower 60s. South winds 5 to 10 miles an hour with gusts up to 20 miles an hour. Chance of rain 40%. Saturday, partly sunny. A chance of showers and thunderstorms in the morning, then showers and thunderstorms likely in the afternoon. Highs in the lower 80s. South winds 5 to 10 miles an hour. Chance of rain 70%. Saturday night, showers and thunderstorms likely until midnight, then mostly cloudy after midnight. Lows in the lower 60s. South winds 5 to 10 miles an hour. Chance of rain 70%. Sunday, mostly sunny. Breezy with highs in the upper 80s. Sunday night, mostly clear. Lows in the upper 60s. Monday, sunny with a chance of showers and thunderstorms in the morning, then mostly cloudy with showers and thunderstorms likely in the afternoon. Breezy with highs in the upper 80s. Chance of rain 60%. Monday night, a chance of showers and thunderstorms until midnight, then showers likely after midnight. Breezy with lows in the upper 60s. Chance of rain 60%. Tuesday, mostly cloudy with a chance of showers in the morning, then showers likely with a chance of thunderstorms in the afternoon. Highs in the lower 80s. Chance of rain 60%. Tuesday night, partly cloudy until midnight, then becoming mostly cloudy. A chance of showers. Cooler with lows in the mid-50s. Chance of rain 50%. Wednesday, mostly

sunny. Highs in the mid-70s. Wednesday night and Thursday, mostly cloudy. Lows in the lower 50s. Highs in the mid-70s. Again, the forecast for Galesburg and surrounding areas of central and northwest Illinois for the rest of tonight, partly cloudy until midnight, then becoming mostly cloudy. Showers likely and a chance of thunderstorms after midnight. Not as cool. Lows in the mid-50s. South winds 10 to 15 miles an hour. Gusts up to 30 miles an hour after midnight. Chance of rain 70%. 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KZZ66 is part of the All Hazards Network of NOAA Weather Radio. At midnight in Galesburg, skies were mostly cloudy. The temperature was 62 degrees, the dew point was 38, and the relative humidity was 41%. The wind was south at 8 miles an hour. The pressure was 29.95 inches and rising. Elsewhere around the area, temperatures were in the lower to mid-60s. At Springfield, it was partly cloudy. It was mostly cloudy at Peoria and Quincy. It was cloudy at Moline, Burlington, and Macomb. And once again at midnight in Galesburg, under mostly cloudy skies, the temperature was 62. Looking elsewhere around the Midwest at midnight, Chicago was mostly cloudy and 55. Indianapolis was partly cloudy and 54. St. Louis was mostly cloudy and 65. Kansas City was cloudy and 71. Des Moines was cloudy and 69. Milwaukee was cloudy and 50. The time is currently 12:18 a.m. Central Daylight Time. 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Now for the official National Weather Service forecast for Galesburg and surrounding areas of central and northwest Illinois. Rest of tonight, partly cloudy until midnight, then becoming mostly cloudy. Showers likely with a chance of thunderstorms after midnight. Not as cool with lows in the mid-50s. South winds 10 to 15 miles an hour. Gusts up to 30 miles an hour after midnight. Chance of rain 70%. Friday, mostly sunny. A chance of showers and thunderstorms in the morning. Highs in the upper 70s. South winds 10 to 15 miles an hour with gusts up to 30 miles an hour. Chance of rain 50%. Friday night, partly cloudy. A chance of showers and thunderstorms after midnight. Lows in the lower 60s. South winds 5 to 10 miles an hour with gusts up to 20 miles an hour. Chance of rain 40%. Saturday, partly sunny. A chance of showers and thunderstorms in the morning, then showers and thunderstorms likely in the afternoon. Highs in the lower 80s. South winds 5 to 10 miles an hour. Chance of rain 70%. Saturday night, showers and thunderstorms likely until midnight, then mostly cloudy after midnight. Lows in the lower 60s. South winds 5 to 10 miles an hour. Chance of rain 70%. Sunday, mostly sunny. Breezy with highs in the upper 80s. Sunday night, mostly clear. Lows in the upper 60s. Monday, sunny with a chance of showers and thunderstorms in the morning, then mostly cloudy with showers and thunderstorms likely in the afternoon. Breezy with highs in the upper 80s. Chance of rain 60%. Monday night, a chance of showers and thunderstorms until midnight, then showers likely after midnight. Breezy with lows in the upper 60s. Chance of rain 60%. Tuesday, mostly cloudy with a chance of showers in the morning, then showers likely with a chance of thunderstorms in the afternoon. Highs in the lower 80s. Chance of rain 60%. Tuesday night, partly cloudy until midnight, then becoming mostly cloudy. A chance of showers. Cooler with lows in the mid-50s. Chance of rain 50%. Wednesday, mostly sunny. Highs in the mid-70s. Wednesday night and Thursday, mostly cloudy. Lows in the lower 50s.
highs in the mid-70s. Again, the forecast for Galesburg and surrounding areas of central and northwest Illinois for the rest of tonight, partly cloudy until midnight, then becoming mostly cloudy. Showers likely and a chance of thunderstorms after midnight. Not as cool. Lows in the mid-50s. South winds 10 to 15 miles an hour. Gusts up to 30 miles an hour after midnight. Chance of rain 70%. At midnight in Galesburg, skies were mostly cloudy. The temperature was 62 degrees, the dew point was 38, and the relative humidity was 41%. The wind was south at 8 miles an hour. The pressure was 29.95 inches and rising. Elsewhere around the area, temperatures were in the lower to mid-60s. At Springfield, it was partly cloudy. It was mostly cloudy at Peoria and Quincy. It was cloudy at Moline, Burlington, and Macomb. And once again at midnight in Galesburg, under mostly cloudy skies, the temperature was 62. Looking elsewhere around the Midwest at midnight, Chicago was mostly cloudy and 55. Indianapolis was partly cloudy and 54. St. Louis was mostly cloudy and 65. Kansas City was cloudy and 71. Des Moines was cloudy and 69. Milwaukee was cloudy and 50. The time is currently 12:22 a.m. Central Daylight Time. 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Now for the official National Weather Service forecast for Galesburg and surrounding areas of central and northwest Illinois. Rest of tonight, partly cloudy until midnight, then becoming mostly cloudy. Showers likely with a chance of thunderstorms after midnight. Not as cool with lows in the mid-50s. South winds 10 to 15 miles an hour. Gusts up to 30 miles an hour after midnight. Chance of rain 70%. Friday, mostly sunny. A chance of showers and thunderstorms in the morning. Highs in the upper 70s. South winds 10 to 15 miles an hour with gusts up to 30 miles an hour. Chance of rain 50%. Friday night, partly cloudy. A chance of showers and thunderstorms after midnight. Lows in the lower 60s. South winds 5 to 10 miles an hour with gusts up to 20 miles an hour. Chance of rain 40%. Saturday, partly sunny. A chance of showers and thunderstorms in the morning, then showers and thunderstorms likely in the afternoon. Highs in the lower 80s. South winds 5 to 10 miles an hour. Chance of rain 70%. Saturday night, showers and thunderstorms likely until midnight, then mostly cloudy after midnight. Lows in the lower 60s. South winds 5 to 10 miles an hour. Chance of rain 70%. Sunday, mostly sunny. Breezy with highs in the upper 80s. Sunday night, mostly clear. Lows in the upper 60s. Monday, sunny with a chance of showers and thunderstorms in the morning, then mostly cloudy with showers and thunderstorms likely in the afternoon. Breezy with highs in the upper 80s. Chance of rain 60%. Monday night, a chance of showers and thunderstorms until midnight, then showers likely after midnight. Breezy with lows in the upper 60s. Chance of rain 60%. Tuesday, mostly cloudy with a chance of showers in the morning, then showers likely with a chance of thunderstorms in the afternoon. Highs in the lower 80s. Chance of rain 60%. Tuesday night, partly cloudy until midnight, then becoming mostly cloudy. A chance of showers. Cooler with lows in the mid-50s. Chance of rain 50%. Wednesday, mostly sunny. Highs in the mid-70s. Wednesday night and Thursday, mostly cloudy. Lows in the lower 50s. Highs in the mid-70s. Again, the forecast for Galesburg and surrounding areas of central and northwest Illinois for the rest of tonight, partly cloudy until midnight, then becoming mostly cloudy. Showers likely and a chance of thunderstorms after midnight. Not as cool. Lows in the mid-50s. South winds 10 to 15 miles an hour. Gusts up to 30 miles an hour after midnight. Chance of rain 70%. At midnight in Galesburg, skies were mostly cloudy.
The temperature was 62 degrees, the dew point was 38, and the relative humidity was 41%. The wind was south at 8 miles an hour. The pressure was 29.95 inches and rising. Elsewhere around the area, temperatures were in the lower to mid-60s. At Springfield, it was partly cloudy. It was mostly cloudy at Peoria and Quincy. It was cloudy at Moline, Burlington, and Macomb. And once again at midnight in Galesburg, under mostly cloudy skies, the temperature was 62. Looking elsewhere around the Midwest at midnight, Chicago was mostly cloudy and 55. Indianapolis was partly cloudy and 54. St. Louis was mostly cloudy and 65. Kansas City was cloudy and 71. Des Moines was cloudy and 69. Milwaukee was cloudy and 50. The time is currently 12:27 a.m. Central Daylight Time. 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Now for the official National Weather Service forecast for Galesburg and surrounding areas of central and northwest Illinois. Rest of tonight, partly cloudy until midnight, then becoming mostly cloudy. Showers likely with a chance of thunderstorms after midnight. Not as cool with lows in the mid-50s. South winds 10 to 15 miles an hour. Gusts up to 30 miles an hour after midnight. Chance of rain 70%. Friday, mostly sunny. A chance of showers and thunderstorms in the morning. Highs in the upper 70s. South winds 10 to 15 miles an hour with gusts up to 30 miles an hour. Chance of rain 50%. Friday night, partly cloudy. A chance of showers and thunderstorms after midnight. Lows in the lower 60s. South winds 5 to 10 miles an hour with gusts up to 20 miles an hour. Chance of rain 40%. Saturday, partly sunny. A chance of showers and thunderstorms in the morning, then showers and thunderstorms likely in the afternoon. Highs in the lower 80s. South winds 5 to 10 miles an hour. Chance of rain 70%. Saturday night, showers and thunderstorms likely until midnight, then mostly cloudy after midnight. Lows in the lower 60s. South winds 5 to 10 miles an hour. Chance of rain 70%. Sunday, mostly sunny. Breezy with highs in the upper 80s. Sunday night, mostly clear. Lows in the upper 60s. Monday, sunny with a chance of showers and thunderstorms in the morning, then mostly cloudy with showers and thunderstorms likely in the afternoon. Breezy with highs in the upper 80s. Chance of rain 60%. Monday night, a chance of showers and thunderstorms until midnight, then showers likely after midnight. Breezy with lows in the upper 60s. Chance of rain 60%. Tuesday, mostly cloudy with a chance of showers in the morning, then showers likely with a chance of thunderstorms in the afternoon. Highs in the lower 80s. Chance of rain 60%. Tuesday night, partly cloudy until midnight, then becoming mostly cloudy. A chance of showers. Cooler with lows in the mid-50s. Chance of rain 50%. Wednesday, mostly sunny. Highs in the mid-70s. Wednesday night and Thursday, mostly cloudy. Lows in the lower 50s. Highs in the mid-70s. Again, the forecast for Galesburg and surrounding areas of central and northwest Illinois for the rest of tonight, partly cloudy until midnight, then becoming mostly cloudy. Showers likely and a chance of thunderstorms after midnight. Not as cool. Lows in the mid-50s. South winds 10 to 15 miles an hour. Gusts up to 30 miles an hour after midnight. Chance of rain 70%. Now for the official National Weather Service forecast for Galesburg and surrounding areas of central and northwest Illinois. Rest of tonight, showers likely with a slight chance of thunderstorms. Not as cool. Near steady temperature in the upper 50s. South winds 10 to 15 miles an hour with gusts up to 30 miles an hour. Chance of rain 70%. Friday, partly sunny with a chance of showers with a slight chance of thunderstorms in the morning, then sunny in the afternoon. Highs in the upper 70s. South winds 10 to 15 miles an hour with gusts up to 30 miles an hour. Chance of rain 40%.
Friday night, partly cloudy until midnight.

mostly cloudy with a chance of showers and thunderstorms after midnight. Lows in the lower 60s. South winds 5 to 10 miles an hour with gusts up to 20 miles an hour. Chance of rain 50%. Saturday, partly sunny. A chance of showers and thunderstorms in the morning, then showers and thunderstorms likely in the afternoon. Highs in the lower 80s. South winds 5 to 10 miles an hour. Chance of rain 70%. Saturday night, showers and thunderstorms likely until midnight, then mostly cloudy after midnight. Lows in the lower 60s. South winds 5 to 10 miles an hour. Chance of rain 70%. Sunday, mostly sunny. Breezy with highs in the upper 80s. Sunday night, mostly clear. Lows in the upper 60s. Monday, sunny with a chance of showers and thunderstorms in the morning, then mostly cloudy with showers and thunderstorms likely in the afternoon. Breezy with highs in the upper 80s. Chance of rain 60%. Monday night, a chance of showers and thunderstorms until midnight, then showers likely after midnight. Breezy with lows in the upper 60s. Chance of rain 60%. Tuesday, mostly cloudy with a chance of showers in the morning, then showers likely with a chance of thunderstorms in the afternoon. Highs in the lower 80s. Chance of rain 60%. Tuesday night, partly cloudy until midnight, then becoming mostly cloudy. A chance of showers. Cooler with lows in the mid-50s. Chance of rain 50%. Wednesday, mostly sunny. Highs in the mid-70s. Wednesday night and Thursday, mostly cloudy. Lows in the lower 50s. Highs in the mid-70s. Again, the forecast for Galesburg and surrounding areas of central and northwest Illinois for the rest of tonight, showers likely and a slight chance of thunderstorms. Highs in the mid-70s. Again, the forecast for Galesburg and surrounding areas of central and northwest Illinois for the rest of tonight, showers likely and a slight chance of thunderstorms. Not as cool. Near steady temperature in the upper 50s. South winds 10 to 15 miles an hour with gusts up to 30 miles an hour. Chance of rain 70%. At midnight in Galesburg, skies were mostly cloudy. The temperature was 62 degrees. The dew point was 38, and the relative humidity was 41%. The wind was south at 8 miles an hour. The pressure was 29.95 inches and rising. Elsewhere around the area, temperatures were in the lower to mid-60s. At Springfield, it was partly cloudy. It was mostly cloudy at Peoria and Quincy. It was cloudy at Moline, Burlington, and Macomb. And once again at midnight in Galesburg, under mostly cloudy skies, the temperature was 62. Looking elsewhere around the Midwest at midnight, Chicago was mostly cloudy, and 55. Indianapolis was partly cloudy, and 54. St. Louis was mostly cloudy, and 65. Kansas City was cloudy, and 71. Des Moines was cloudy, and 69. Milwaukee was cloudy, and 50. The time is currently 12:34 a.m. Central Daylight Time. 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Now for the official National Weather Service forecast for Galesburg and surrounding areas of central and northwest Illinois. Rest of tonight, showers likely with a slight chance of thunderstorms. Not as cool. Near steady temperature in the upper 50s. South winds 10 to 15 miles an hour with gusts up to 30 miles an hour. Chance of rain 70%. Friday, partly sunny with a chance of showers with a slight chance of thunderstorms in the morning, then sunny in the afternoon. Highs in the upper 70s. South winds 10 to 15 miles an hour with gusts up to 30 miles an hour. Chance of rain 40%. Friday night, partly cloudy until midnight, then mostly cloudy with a chance of showers and thunderstorms after midnight. Lows in the lower 60s. South winds 5 to 10 miles an hour with gusts up to 20 miles an hour. Chance of rain 50%. Saturday, partly sunny. A chance of showers and thunderstorms in the morning, then showers and thunderstorms likely in the afternoon. Highs in the lower 80s. South winds 5 to 10 miles an hour. Chance of rain 70%. Saturday

Tuesday, mostly cloudy with a chance of showers in the morning, then showers likely with a chance of thunderstorms in the afternoon. Highs in the lower 80s. Chance of rain 60%. Tuesday night, partly cloudy until midnight, then becoming mostly cloudy. A chance of showers. Cooler with lows in the mid-50s. Chance of rain 50%. Wednesday, mostly sunny. Highs in the mid-70s. Wednesday night and Thursday, mostly cloudy. Lows in the lower 50s. Highs in the mid-70s. Again, the forecast for Galesburg and surrounding areas of central and northwest Illinois for the rest of tonight, showers likely and a slight chance of thunderstorms. Not as cool. Near steady temperature in the upper 50s. South winds 10 to 15 miles an hour with gusts up to 30 miles an hour. Chance of rain 70%. At midnight in Galesburg, skies were mostly cloudy. The temperature was 62 degrees, the dew point was 38, and the relative humidity was 41%. The wind was south at 8 miles an hour. The pressure was 29.95 inches and rising. Elsewhere around the area, temperatures were in the lower to mid-60s. At Springfield, it was partly cloudy. It was mostly cloudy at Peoria and Quincy. It was cloudy at Moline, Burlington, and Macomb. And once again at midnight in Galesburg, under mostly cloudy skies, the temperature was 62. Looking elsewhere around the Midwest at midnight, Chicago was mostly cloudy and 55. Indianapolis was partly cloudy and 54. St. Louis was mostly cloudy and 65. Kansas City was cloudy and 71. Des Moines was cloudy and 69. Milwaukee was cloudy and 50. The time is currently 12:38 a.m. Central Daylight Time. 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Now for the official National Weather Service forecast for Galesburg and surrounding areas of central and northwest Illinois. Rest of tonight, showers likely with a slight chance of thunderstorms. Not as cool. Near steady temperature in the upper 50s. South winds 10 to 15 miles an hour with gusts up to 30 miles an hour. Chance of rain 70%. Friday, partly sunny with a chance of showers with a slight chance of thunderstorms in the morning, then sunny in the afternoon. Highs in the upper 70s. South winds 10 to 15 miles an hour with gusts up to 30 miles an hour. Chance of rain 40%. Friday night, partly cloudy until midnight, then mostly cloudy with a chance of showers and thunderstorms after midnight. Lows in the lower 60s. South winds 5 to 10 miles an hour with gusts up to 20 miles an hour. Chance of rain 50%. Saturday, partly sunny. A chance of showers and thunderstorms in the morning, then showers and thunderstorms likely in the afternoon. Highs in the lower 80s. South winds 5 to 10 miles an hour. Chance of rain 70%. Saturday night, showers and thunderstorms likely until midnight, then mostly cloudy after midnight. Lows in the lower 60s. South winds 5 to 10 miles an hour. Chance of rain 70%. Sunday, mostly sunny. Breezy with highs in the upper 80s. Sunday night, mostly clear. Lows in the upper 60s. Monday, sunny with a chance of showers and thunderstorms in the morning, then mostly cloudy with showers and thunderstorms likely in the afternoon. Breezy with highs in the upper 80s. Chance of rain 60%. Monday night, a chance of showers and thunderstorms until midnight, then showers likely after midnight. Breezy with lows in the upper 60s. Chance of rain 60%. Tuesday, mostly cloudy with a chance of showers in the morning, then showers likely with a chance of thunderstorms in the afternoon. Highs in the lower 80s. Chance of rain 60%. Tuesday night, partly cloudy until midnight, then becoming mostly cloudy. A chance of showers. Cooler with lows in the mid-50s. Chance of rain 50%. Wednesday, mostly sunny. Highs in the mid-70s. Wednesday night and Thursday, mostly cloudy. Lows in the lower 50s. Highs in the mid-70s. Again, the forecast for Galesburg and surrounding areas of central and northwest Illinois for the rest of tonight, showers likely and

A slight chance of thunderstorms. Not as cool. Near steady temperature in the upper 50s. South winds 10 to 15 miles an hour with gusts up to 30 miles an hour. Chance of rain 70%. At midnight in Galesburg, skies were mostly cloudy. The temperature was 62 degrees, the dew point was 38, and the relative humidity was 41%. The wind was south at 8 miles an hour. The pressure was 29.95 inches and rising. Elsewhere around the area, temperatures were in the lower to mid-60s. At Springfield, it was partly cloudy. It was mostly cloudy at Peoria and Quincy. It was cloudy at Moline, Burlington, and Macomb. And once again at midnight in Galesburg, under mostly cloudy skies, the temperature was 62. Looking elsewhere around the Midwest at midnight, Chicago was mostly cloudy and 55. Indianapolis was partly cloudy and 54. St. Louis was mostly cloudy and 65. Kansas City was cloudy and 71. Des Moines was cloudy and 69. Milwaukee was cloudy and 50. The time is currently 12:42 a.m. Central Daylight Time. 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Now for the official National Weather Service forecast for Galesburg and surrounding areas of central and northwest Illinois. Rest of tonight, showers likely with a slight chance of thunderstorms. Not as cool. Near steady temperature in the upper 50s. South winds 10 to 15 miles an hour with gusts up to 30 miles an hour. Chance of rain 70%. Friday, partly sunny with a chance of showers with a slight chance of thunderstorms in the morning, then sunny in the afternoon. Highs in the upper 70s. South winds 10 to 15 miles an hour with gusts up to 30 miles an hour. Chance of rain 40%. Friday night, partly cloudy until midnight, then mostly cloudy with a chance of showers and thunderstorms after midnight. Lows in the lower 60s. South winds 5 to 10 miles an hour with gusts up to 20 miles an hour. Chance of rain 50%. Saturday, partly sunny. A chance of showers and thunderstorms in the morning, then showers and thunderstorms likely in the afternoon. Highs in the lower 80s. South winds 5 to 10 miles an hour. Chance of rain 70%. Saturday night, showers and thunderstorms likely until midnight, then mostly cloudy after midnight. Lows in the lower 60s. South winds 5 to 10 miles an hour. Chance of rain 70%. Sunday, mostly sunny. Breezy with highs in the upper 80s. Sunday night, mostly clear. Lows in the upper 60s. Monday, sunny with a chance of showers and thunderstorms in the morning, then mostly cloudy with showers and thunderstorms likely in the afternoon. Breezy with highs in the upper 80s. Chance of rain 60%. Monday night, a chance of showers and thunderstorms until midnight, then showers likely after midnight. Breezy with lows in the upper 60s. Chance of rain 60%. Tuesday, mostly cloudy with a chance of showers in the morning, then showers likely with a chance of thunderstorms in the afternoon. Highs in the lower 80s. Chance of rain 60%. Tuesday night, partly cloudy until midnight, then becoming mostly cloudy. A chance of showers. Cooler with lows in the mid-50s. Chance of rain 50%. Wednesday, mostly sunny. Highs in the mid-70s. Wednesday night and Thursday, mostly cloudy. Lows in the lower 50s. Highs in the mid-70s. Again, the forecast for Galesburg and surrounding areas of central and northwest Illinois for the rest of tonight, showers likely and a slight chance of thunderstorms. Not as cool. Near steady temperature in the upper 50s. South winds 10 to 15 miles an hour with gusts up to 30 miles an hour. Chance of rain 70%. At midnight in Galesburg, skies were mostly cloudy. The temperature was 62 degrees, the dew point was 38, and the relative humidity was 41%. The wind was south at 8 miles an hour. The pressure was 29.95 inches and rising. Elsewhere around the area, temperatures were in the lower to mid-60s. At Springfield, it was partly cloudy. It was mostly cloudy at Peoria and Quincy.

cloudy at Moline, Burlington, and Macomb. And once again at midnight in Galesburg, under mostly cloudy skies, the temperature was 62. Looking elsewhere around the Midwest at midnight, Chicago was mostly cloudy and 55. Indianapolis was partly cloudy and 54. St. Louis was mostly cloudy and 65. Kansas City was cloudy and 71. Des Moines was cloudy and 69. Milwaukee was cloudy and 50. The time is currently 12:47 a.m. Central Daylight Time. 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Now for the official National Weather Service forecast for Galesburg and surrounding areas of central and northwest Illinois. Rest of tonight, showers likely with a slight chance of thunderstorms. Not as cool. Near steady temperature in the upper 50s. South winds 10 to 15 miles an hour with gusts up to 30 miles an hour. Chance of rain 70%. Friday, partly sunny with a chance of showers with a slight chance of thunderstorms in the morning, then sunny in the afternoon. Highs in the upper 70s. South winds 10 to 15 miles an hour with gusts up to 30 miles an hour. Chance of rain 40%. Friday night, partly cloudy until midnight, then mostly cloudy with a chance of showers and thunderstorms after midnight. Lows in the lower 60s. South winds 5 to 10 miles an hour with gusts up to 20 miles an hour. Chance of rain 50%. Saturday, partly sunny. A chance of showers and thunderstorms in the morning, then showers and thunderstorms likely in the afternoon. Highs in the lower 80s. South winds 5 to 10 miles an hour. Chance of rain 70%. Saturday night, showers and thunderstorms likely until midnight, then mostly cloudy after midnight. Lows in the lower 60s. South winds 5 to 10 miles an hour. Chance of rain 70%. Sunday, mostly sunny. Breezy with highs in the upper 80s. Sunday night, mostly clear. Lows in the upper 60s. Monday, sunny with a chance of showers and thunderstorms in the morning, then mostly cloudy with showers and thunderstorms likely in the afternoon. Breezy with highs in the upper 80s. Chance of rain 60%. Monday night, a chance of showers and thunderstorms until midnight, then showers likely after midnight. Breezy with lows in the upper 60s. Chance of rain 60%. Tuesday, mostly cloudy with a chance of showers in the morning, then showers likely with a chance of thunderstorms in the afternoon. Highs in the lower 80s. Chance of rain 60%. Tuesday night, partly cloudy until midnight, then becoming mostly cloudy. A chance of showers. Cooler with lows in the mid-50s. Chance of rain 50%. Wednesday, mostly sunny. Highs in the mid-70s. Wednesday night and Thursday, mostly cloudy. Lows in the lower 50s. Highs in the mid-70s. Again, the forecast for Galesburg and surrounding areas of central and northwest Illinois for the rest of tonight. Showers likely and a slight chance of thunderstorms. Not as cool. Near steady temperature in the upper 50s. South winds 10 to 15 miles an hour with gusts up to 30 miles an hour. Chance of rain 70%. At midnight in Galesburg, skies were mostly cloudy. The temperature was 62 degrees, the dew point was 38, and the relative humidity was 41%. The wind was south at 8 miles an hour. The pressure was 29.95 inches and rising. Elsewhere around the area, temperatures were in the lower to mid-60s. At Springfield, it was partly cloudy. It was mostly cloudy at Peoria and Quincy. It was cloudy at Moline, Burlington, and Macomb. And once again at midnight in Galesburg, under mostly cloudy skies, the temperature was 62. Looking elsewhere around the Midwest at midnight, Chicago was mostly cloudy and 55. Indianapolis was partly cloudy and 54. St. Louis was mostly cloudy and 65. Kansas City was cloudy and 71. Des Moines was cloudy and 69. Milwaukee was cloudy and 50. The time is currently 12:51 a.m. Central Daylight Time. 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

Galesburg. Now for the official National Weather Service forecast for Galesburg and surrounding areas of central and northwest Illinois. Rest of tonight, showers likely with a slight chance of thunderstorms. Not as cool. Near steady temperature in the upper 50s. South winds 10 to 15 miles an hour with gusts up to 30 miles an hour. Chance of rain 70%. Friday, partly sunny with a chance of showers with a slight chance of thunderstorms in the morning, then sunny in the afternoon. Highs in the upper 70s. South winds 10 to 15 miles an hour with gusts up to 30 miles an hour. Chance of rain 40%. Friday night, partly cloudy until midnight, then mostly cloudy with a chance of showers and thunderstorms after midnight. Lows in the lower 60s. South winds 5 to 10 miles an hour with gusts up to 20 miles an hour. Chance of rain 50%. Saturday, partly sunny. A chance of showers and thunderstorms in the morning, then showers and thunderstorms likely in the afternoon. Highs in the lower 80s. South winds 5 to 10 miles an hour. Chance of rain 70%. Saturday night, showers and thunderstorms likely until midnight, then mostly cloudy after midnight. Lows in the lower 60s. South winds 5 to 10 miles an hour. Chance of rain 70%. Sunday, mostly sunny. Breezy with highs in the upper 80s. Sunday night, mostly clear. Lows in the upper 60s. Monday, sunny with a chance of showers and thunderstorms in the morning, then mostly cloudy with showers and thunderstorms likely in the afternoon. Breezy with highs in the upper 80s. Chance of rain 60%. Monday night, a chance of showers and thunderstorms until midnight, then showers likely after midnight. Breezy with lows in the upper 60s. Chance of rain 60%. Tuesday, mostly cloudy with a chance of showers in the morning, then showers likely with a chance of thunderstorms in the afternoon. Highs in the lower 80s. Chance of rain 60%. Tuesday night, partly cloudy until midnight, then becoming mostly cloudy. A chance of showers. Cooler with lows in the mid-50s. Chance of rain 50%. Wednesday, mostly sunny. Highs in the mid-70s. Wednesday night and Thursday, mostly cloudy. Lows in the lower 50s. Highs in the mid-70s. Again, the forecast for Galesburg and surrounding areas of central and northwest Illinois for the rest of tonight. Showers likely and a slight chance of thunderstorms. Not as cool. Near steady temperature in the upper 50s. South winds 10 to 15 miles an hour with gusts up to 30 miles an hour. Chance of rain 70%. At midnight in Galesburg, skies were mostly cloudy. The temperature was 62 degrees, the dew point was 38, and the relative humidity was 41%. The wind was south at 8 miles an hour. The pressure was 29.95 inches and rising. Elsewhere around the area, temperatures were in the lower to mid-60s. At Springfield, it was partly cloudy. It was mostly cloudy at Peoria and Quincy. It was cloudy at Moline, Burlington, and Macomb. And once again at midnight in Galesburg, under mostly cloudy skies, the temperature was 62. Looking elsewhere around the Midwest at midnight, Chicago was mostly cloudy, and 55. Indianapolis was partly cloudy, and 54. St. Louis was mostly cloudy, and 65. Kansas City was cloudy, and 71. Des Moines was cloudy, and 69. Milwaukee was cloudy, and 50. The time is currently 12:55 a.m. Central Daylight Time. 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Now for the official National Weather Service forecast for Galesburg and surrounding areas of central and northwest Illinois. Rest of tonight, showers likely with a slight chance of thunderstorms. Not as cool. Near steady temperature in the upper 50s. South winds 10 to 15 miles an hour with gusts up to 30 miles an hour. Chance of rain 70%. Friday, partly sunny with a chance of showers with a slight chance of thunderstorms in the morning, then sunny in the afternoon. Highs in the upper 70s. South winds 10 to 15 miles an hour with gusts up to 30 miles an hour. Chance of rain 40%. Friday night, partly cloudy.

until midnight, then mostly cloudy with a chance of showers and thunderstorms after midnight. Lows in the lower 60s. South winds 5 to 10 miles an hour with gusts up to 20 miles an hour. Chance of rain 50%. Saturday, partly sunny. A chance of showers and thunderstorms in the morning, then showers and thunderstorms likely in the afternoon. Highs in the lower 80s. South winds 5 to 10 miles an hour. Chance of rain 70%. Saturday night, showers and thunderstorms likely until midnight, then mostly cloudy after midnight. Lows in the lower 60s. South winds 5 to 10 miles an hour. Chance of rain 70%. Sunday, mostly sunny. Breezy with highs in the upper 80s. Sunday night, mostly clear. Lows in the upper 60s. Monday, sunny with a chance of showers and thunderstorms in the morning, then mostly cloudy with showers and thunderstorms likely in the afternoon. Breezy with highs in the upper 80s. Chance of rain 60%. Monday night, a chance of showers and thunderstorms until midnight, then showers likely after midnight. Breezy with lows in the upper 60s. Chance of rain 60%. Tuesday, mostly cloudy with a chance of showers in the morning, then showers likely with a chance of thunderstorms in the afternoon. Highs in the lower 80s. Chance of rain 60%. Tuesday night, partly cloudy until midnight, then becoming mostly cloudy. A chance of showers. Cooler with lows in the mid-50s. Chance of rain 50%. Wednesday, mostly sunny. Highs in the mid-70s. Wednesday night and Thursday, mostly cloudy. Lows in the lower 50s. Highs in the mid-70s. Again, the forecast for Galesburg and surrounding areas of central and northwest Illinois for the rest of tonight, showers likely and a slight chance of thunderstorms. Not as cool. Near steady temperature in the upper 50s. South winds 10 to 15 miles an hour with gusts up to 30 miles an hour. Chance of rain 70%. At midnight in Galesburg, skies were mostly cloudy. The temperature was 62 degrees, the dew point was 38, and the relative humidity was 41%. The wind was south at 8 miles an hour. The pressure was 29.95 inches and rising. Elsewhere around the area, temperatures were in the lower to mid-60s. At Springfield, it was partly cloudy. It was mostly cloudy at Peoria and Quincy. It was cloudy at Moline, Burlington, and Macomb. And once again at midnight in Galesburg, under mostly cloudy skies, the temperature was 62. Looking elsewhere around the Midwest at midnight, Chicago was mostly cloudy, and 55. Indianapolis was partly cloudy, and 54. St. Louis was mostly cloudy, and 65. Kansas City was cloudy, and 71. Des Moines was cloudy, and 69. Milwaukee was cloudy, and 50. The time is currently 1 a.m. Central Daylight Time. 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Now for the official National Weather Service forecast for Galesburg and surrounding areas of central and northwest Illinois. Rest of tonight, showers likely with a slight chance of thunderstorms. Not as cool. Near steady temperature in the upper 50s. South winds 10 to 15 miles an hour with gusts up to 30 miles an hour. Chance of rain 70%. Friday, partly sunny with a chance of showers with a slight chance of thunderstorms in the morning, then sunny in the afternoon. Highs in the upper 70s. South winds 10 to 15 miles an hour with gusts up to 30 miles an hour. Chance of rain 40%. Friday night, partly cloudy until midnight, then mostly cloudy with a chance of showers and thunderstorms after midnight. Lows in the lower 60s. South winds 5 to 10 miles an hour with gusts up to 20 miles an hour. Chance of rain 50%. Saturday, partly sunny. A chance of showers and thunderstorms in the morning, then showers and thunderstorms likely in the afternoon. Highs in the lower 80s. South winds 5 to 10 miles an hour. Chance of rain 70%. Saturday night, showers and thunderstorms likely until midnight, then mostly cloudy after midnight. Lows in the lower 60s. South winds 5 to 10 miles an hour. Chance of rain 70%.

Sunday, mostly sunny. Breezy with highs in the upper 80s. Sunday night, mostly clear. Lows in the upper 60s. Monday, sunny with a chance of showers and thunderstorms in the morning, then mostly cloudy with showers and thunderstorms likely in the afternoon. Breezy with highs in the upper 80s. Chance of rain 60%. Monday night, a chance of showers and thunderstorms until midnight, then showers likely after midnight. Breezy with lows in the upper 60s. Chance of rain 60%. Tuesday, mostly cloudy with a chance of showers in the morning, then showers likely with a chance of thunderstorms in the afternoon. Highs in the lower 80s. Chance of rain 60%. Tuesday night, partly cloudy until midnight, then becoming mostly cloudy. A chance of showers. Cooler with lows in the mid-50s. Chance of rain 50%. Wednesday, mostly sunny. Highs in the mid-70s. Wednesday night and Thursday, mostly cloudy. Lows in the lower 50s. Highs in the mid-70s. Again, the forecast for Galesburg and surrounding areas of central and northwest Illinois for the rest of tonight. Showers likely and a slight chance of thunderstorms. Not as cool. Near steady temperature in the upper 50s. South winds 10 to 15 miles an hour with gusts up to 30 miles an hour. Chance of rain 70%. The time is currently 1:03 a.m. Central Daylight Time. 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Now for the official National Weather Service forecast for Galesburg and surrounding areas of central and northwest Illinois. Rest of tonight, showers likely with a slight chance of thunderstorms. Not as cool. Near steady temperature in the upper 50s. South winds 10 to 15 miles an hour with gusts up to 30 miles an hour. Chance of rain 70%. Friday, partly sunny with a chance of showers with a slight chance of thunderstorms in the morning, then sunny in the afternoon. Highs in the upper 70s. South winds 10 to 15 miles an hour with gusts up to 30 miles an hour. Chance of rain 40%. Friday night, partly cloudy until midnight, then mostly cloudy with a chance of showers and thunderstorms after midnight. Lows in the lower 60s. South winds 5 to 10 miles an hour with gusts up to 20 miles an hour. Chance of rain 50%. Saturday, partly sunny. A chance of showers and thunderstorms in the morning, then showers and thunderstorms likely in the afternoon. Highs in the lower 80s. South winds 5 to 10 miles an hour. Chance of rain 70%. Saturday night, showers and thunderstorms likely until midnight, then mostly cloudy after midnight. Lows in the lower 60s. South winds 5 to 10 miles an hour. Chance of rain 70%. Sunday, mostly sunny. Breezy with highs in the upper 80s. Sunday night, mostly clear. Lows in the upper 60s. Monday, sunny with a chance of showers and thunderstorms in the morning, then mostly cloudy with showers and thunderstorms likely in the afternoon. Breezy with highs in the upper 80s. Chance of rain 60%. Monday night, a chance of showers and thunderstorms until midnight, then showers likely after midnight. Breezy with lows in the upper 60s. Chance of rain 60%. Tuesday, mostly cloudy with a chance of showers in the morning, then showers likely with a chance of thunderstorms in the afternoon. Highs in the lower 80s. Chance of rain 60%. Tuesday night, partly cloudy until midnight, then becoming mostly cloudy. A chance of showers. Cooler with lows in the mid-50s. Chance of rain 50%. Wednesday, mostly sunny. Highs in the mid-70s. Wednesday night and Thursday, mostly cloudy. Lows in the lower 50s. Highs in the mid-70s. Again, the forecast for Galesburg and surrounding areas of central and northwest Illinois for the rest of tonight. Showers likely and a slight chance of thunderstorms. Not as cool. Near steady temperature in the upper 50s. South winds 10 to 15 miles an hour with gusts up to 30 miles an hour. Chance of rain 70%. At 1 a.m. in Galesburg, skies were cloudy. The temperature was 63 degrees, the dew point was 39, and the relative humidity was 41%. The wind was southeast at 6.

miles an hour. The pressure was 29.96 inches and rising. Elsewhere around the area, the temperatures were in the lower 60s. At Burlington, it was partly cloudy. It was mostly cloudy at Moline, Quincy, and Macomb. It was cloudy at Peoria and Springfield. And once again at 1 a.m. in Galesburg, under cloudy skies, the temperature was 63. Looking elsewhere around the Midwest at 1 a.m., Chicago was cloudy and 54. Indianapolis was partly cloudy and 54. St. Louis was mostly cloudy and 65. Kansas City was cloudy and 70. Des Moines was cloudy and 66. Milwaukee was cloudy and 50. The time is currently 1:07 a.m. Central Daylight Time. 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Now for the official National Weather Service forecast for Galesburg and surrounding areas of central and northwest Illinois. Rest of tonight, shower likely with a slight chance of thunderstorms. Not as cool. Near steady temperature in the upper 50s. South winds 10 to 15 miles an hour with gusts up to 30 miles an hour. Chance of rain 70%. Friday, partly sunny with a chance of showers with a slight chance of thunderstorms in the morning, then sunny in the afternoon. Highs in the upper 70s. South winds 10 to 15 miles an hour with gusts up to 30 miles an hour. Chance of rain 40%. Friday night, partly cloudy until midnight, then mostly cloudy with a chance of showers and thunderstorms after midnight. Lows in the lower 60s. South winds 5 to 10 miles an hour with gusts up to 20 miles an hour. Chance of rain 50%. Saturday, partly sunny. A chance of showers and thunderstorms in the morning, then showers and thunderstorms likely in the afternoon. Highs in the lower 80s. South winds 5 to 10 miles an hour. Chance of rain 70%. Saturday night, showers and thunderstorms likely until midnight, then mostly cloudy after midnight. Lows in the lower 60s. South winds 5 to 10 miles an hour. Chance of rain 70%. Sunday, mostly sunny. Breezy with highs in the upper 80s. Sunday night, mostly clear. Lows in the upper 60s. Monday, sunny with a chance of showers and thunderstorms in the morning, then mostly cloudy with showers and thunderstorms likely in the afternoon. Breezy with highs in the upper 80s. Chance of rain 60%. Monday night, a chance of showers and thunderstorms until midnight, then showers likely after midnight. Breezy with lows in the upper 60s. Chance of rain 60%. Tuesday, mostly cloudy with a chance of showers in the morning, then showers likely with a chance of thunderstorms in the afternoon. Highs in the lower 80s. Chance of rain 60%. Tuesday night, partly cloudy until midnight, then becoming mostly cloudy. A chance of showers. Cooler with lows in the mid-50s. Chance of rain 50%. Wednesday, mostly sunny. Highs in the mid-70s. Wednesday night and Thursday, mostly cloudy. Lows in the lower 50s. Highs in the mid-70s. Again, the forecast for Galesburg and surrounding areas of central and northwest Illinois for the rest of tonight. Showers likely and a slight chance of thunderstorms. Not as cool. Near steady temperature in the upper 50s. South winds 10 to 15 miles an hour with gusts up to 30 miles an hour. Chance of rain 70%. At 1 a.m. in Galesburg, skies were cloudy. The temperature was 63 degrees, the dew point was 39, and the relative humidity was 41%. The wind was southeast at 6 miles an hour. The pressure was 29.96 inches and rising. Elsewhere around the area, the temperatures were in the lower 60s. At Burlington, it was partly cloudy. It was mostly cloudy at Moline, Quincy, and Macomb. It was cloudy at Peoria and Springfield. And once again at 1 a.m. in Galesburg, under cloudy skies, the temperature was 63. Looking elsewhere around the Midwest at 1 a.m., Chicago was cloudy and 54. Indianapolis was partly cloudy and 54. St. Louis was mostly cloudy and 65. Kansas City was cloudy and 70. Des Moines was cloudy and 66.

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The time is currently 1:11 a.m. Central Daylight Time. 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Now for the official National Weather Service forecast for Galesburg and surrounding areas of central and northwest Illinois. Rest of tonight, showers likely with a slight chance of thunderstorms. Not as cool. Near steady temperature in the upper 50s. South winds 10 to 15 miles an hour with gusts up to 30 miles an hour. Chance of rain 70%. Friday, partly sunny with a chance of showers with a slight chance of thunderstorms in the morning, then sunny in the afternoon. Highs in the upper 70s. South winds 10 to 15 miles an hour with gusts up to 30 miles an hour. Chance of rain 40%. Friday night, partly cloudy until midnight, then mostly cloudy with a chance of showers and thunderstorms after midnight. Lows in the lower 60s. South winds 5 to 10 miles an hour with gusts up to 20 miles an hour. Chance of rain 50%. Saturday, partly sunny. A chance of showers and thunderstorms in the morning, then showers and thunderstorms likely in the afternoon. Highs in the lower 80s. South winds 5 to 10 miles an hour. Chance of rain 70%. Saturday night, showers and thunderstorms likely until midnight, then mostly cloudy after midnight. Lows in the lower 60s. South winds 5 to 10 miles an hour. Chance of rain 70%. Sunday, mostly sunny. Breezy with highs in the upper 80s. Sunday night, mostly clear. Lows in the upper 60s. Monday, sunny with a chance of showers and thunderstorms in the morning, then mostly cloudy with showers and thunderstorms likely in the afternoon. Breezy with highs in the upper 80s. Chance of rain 60%. Monday night, a chance of showers and thunderstorms until midnight, then showers likely after midnight. Breezy with lows in the upper 60s. Chance of rain 60%. Tuesday, mostly cloudy with a chance of showers in the morning, then showers likely with a chance of thunderstorms in the afternoon. Highs in the lower 80s. Chance of rain 60%. Tuesday night, partly cloudy until midnight, then becoming mostly cloudy. A chance of showers. Cooler with lows in the mid-50s. Chance of rain 50%. Wednesday, mostly sunny. Highs in the mid-70s. Wednesday night and Thursday, mostly cloudy. Lows in the lower 50s. Highs in the mid-70s. Again, the forecast for Galesburg and surrounding areas of central and northwest Illinois for the rest of tonight. Showers likely and a slight chance of thunderstorms. Not as cool. Near steady temperature in the upper 50s. South winds 10 to 15 miles an hour with gusts up to 30 miles an hour. Chance of rain 70%. 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KZZ 66 is part of the All Hazards network of NOAA Weather Radio. At 1 a.m. in Galesburg, skies were cloudy. The temperature was 63 degrees, the dew point was 39, and the relative humidity was 41%. The wind was southeast at 6 miles an hour. The pressure was 29.96 inches and rising. Elsewhere around the area, skies ranged from mostly cloudy to cloudy, and the temperatures were in the lower 60s. And once again at 1 a.m. in Galesburg, under cloudy skies, the temperature was 63. Looking elsewhere around the Midwest at 1 a.m., Chicago was cloudy, and 54. Indianapolis was partly cloudy, and 54. St. Louis was mostly cloudy, and 65. Kansas City was cloudy, and 70. Des Moines was cloudy, and 66. Milwaukee was cloudy, and 50. The time is currently 1:16 a.m. Central Daylight Time. 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Now for the official National Weather Service forecast for Galesburg and surrounding areas of central and northwest Illinois. Rest of tonight, shower.

likely with a slight chance of thunderstorms. Not as cool. Near steady temperature in the upper 50s. South winds 10 to 15 miles an hour with gusts up to 30 miles an hour. Chance of rain 70%. Friday, partly sunny with a chance of showers with a slight chance of thunderstorms in the morning, then sunny in the afternoon. Highs in the upper 70s. South winds 10 to 15 miles an hour with gusts up to 30 miles an hour. Chance of rain 40%. Friday night, partly cloudy until midnight, then mostly cloudy with a chance of showers and thunderstorms after midnight. Lows in the lower 60s. South winds 5 to 10 miles an hour with gusts up to 20 miles an hour. Chance of rain 50%. Saturday, partly sunny. A chance of showers and thunderstorms in the morning, then showers and thunderstorms likely in the afternoon. Highs in the lower 80s. South winds 5 to 10 miles an hour. Chance of rain 70%. Saturday night, showers and thunderstorms likely until midnight, then mostly cloudy after midnight. Lows in the lower 60s. South winds 5 to 10 miles an hour. Chance of rain 70%. Sunday, mostly sunny. Breezy with highs in the upper 80s. Sunday night, mostly clear. Lows in the upper 60s. Monday, sunny with a chance of showers and thunderstorms in the morning, then mostly cloudy with showers and thunderstorms likely in the afternoon. Breezy with highs in the upper 80s. Chance of rain 60%. Monday night, a chance of showers and thunderstorms until midnight, then showers likely after midnight. Breezy with lows in the upper 60s. Chance of rain 60%. Tuesday, mostly cloudy with a chance of showers in the morning, then showers likely with a chance of thunderstorms in the afternoon. Highs in the lower 80s. Chance of rain 60%. Tuesday night, partly cloudy until midnight, then becoming mostly cloudy. A chance of showers. Cooler with lows in the mid-50s. Chance of rain 50%. Wednesday, mostly sunny. Highs in the mid-70s. Wednesday night and Thursday, mostly cloudy. Lows in the lower 50s. Highs in the mid-70s. Again, the forecast for Galesburg and surrounding areas of central and northwest Illinois for the rest of tonight, showers likely and a slight chance of thunderstorms. Not as cool. Near steady temperature in the upper 50s. South winds 10 to 15 miles an hour with gusts up to 30 miles an hour. Chance of rain 70%. At 1 a.m. in Galesburg, skies were cloudy. The temperature was 63 degrees, the dew point was 39, and the relative humidity was 41%. The wind was southeast at 6 miles an hour. The pressure was 29.96 inches and rising. Elsewhere around the area, skies ranged from mostly cloudy to cloudy, and the temperatures were in the lower 60s. And once again at 1 a.m. in Galesburg, under cloudy skies, the temperature was 63. Looking elsewhere around the Midwest at 1 a.m., Chicago was cloudy, and 54. Indianapolis was partly cloudy, and 54. St. Louis was mostly cloudy, and 65. Kansas City was cloudy, and 70. Des Moines was cloudy, and 66. Milwaukee was cloudy, and 50. The time is currently 1:20 a.m. Central Daylight Time. 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Now for the official National Weather Service forecast for Galesburg and surrounding areas of central and northwest Illinois. Rest of tonight, showers likely with a slight chance of thunderstorms. Not as cool. Near steady temperature in the upper 50s. South winds 10 to 15 miles an hour with gusts up to 30 miles an hour. Chance of rain 70%. Friday, partly sunny with a chance of showers with a slight chance of thunderstorms in the morning, then sunny in the afternoon. Highs in the upper 70s. South winds 10 to 15 miles an hour with gusts up to 30 miles an hour. Chance of rain 40%. Friday night, partly cloudy until midnight, then mostly cloudy with a chance of showers and thunderstorms after midnight. Lows in the lower 60s. South winds 5 to 10 miles an hour with gusts up to 20 miles an hour. Chance of rain 50%. Saturday, partly sunny. A chance of showers and thunderstorms.

worms. Not as cool. Near steady temperature in the upper 50s. South winds 10 to 15 miles an hour with gusts up to 30 miles an hour. Chance of rain 70%. Now for the official National Weather Service forecast for Galesburg and surrounding areas of central and northwest Illinois. Rest of tonight, showers likely with a slight chance of thunderstorms. Not as cool. Near steady temperature in the mid-50s. South winds 10 to 15 miles an hour with gusts up to 30 miles an hour. Chance of rain 70%. Friday, partly sunny with a chance of showers with a slight chance of thunderstorms in the morning, then sunny in the afternoon. Highs in the upper 70s. South winds 10 to 15 miles an hour with gusts up to 30 miles an hour. Chance of rain 40%. Friday night, partly cloudy until midnight, then mostly cloudy with a chance of showers and thunderstorms after midnight. Lows in the lower 60s. South winds 5 to 10 miles an hour with gusts up to 20 miles an hour. Chance of rain 50%. Saturday, mostly sunny with a chance of showers and thunderstorms. Highs in the mid-80s. South winds 5 to 10 miles an hour. Chance of rain 50%. Saturday night, partly cloudy until midnight, then becoming mostly cloudy. A chance of thunderstorms until midnight. A chance of showers, an hour. Chance of rain 50%. Saturday night, partly cloudy until midnight, then becoming mostly cloudy. A chance of thunderstorms until midnight. A chance of showers. Lows in the lower 60s. Southeast winds 5 to 10 miles an hour. Chance of rain 50%. Sunday, mostly sunny. Breezy with highs in the upper 80s. Sunday night, mostly clear. Lows in the upper 60s. Monday, showers likely. A chance of thunderstorms in the morning, then thunderstorms likely in the afternoon. Highs in the mid-80s. Chance of rain 70%. Monday night and Tuesday, showers likely with a chance of thunderstorms. Breezy. Lows in the mid-60s. Highs in the mid-80s. Chance of rain 70%. Tuesday night, a chance of showers until midnight. Mostly cloudy. Cooler with lows in the lower 50s. Chance of rain 50%. Wednesday and Wednesday night, partly cloudy. Highs in the lower 70s. Lows in the upper 40s. Thursday, partly sunny. Highs in the lower 70s. Again, the forecast for Galesburg and surrounding areas of central and northwest Illinois for the rest of tonight. Showers likely and a slight chance of thunderstorms. Not as cool. Near steady temperature in the mid-50s. South winds 10 to 15 miles an hour with gusts up to 30 miles an hour. Chance of rain 70%. At 1 a.m. in Galesburg, skies were cloudy. The temperature was 63 degrees, the dew point was 39, and the relative humidity was 41%. The wind was southeast at 6 miles an hour. The pressure was 29.96 inches and rising. Elsewhere around the area, skies ranged from mostly cloudy to cloudy, and the temperatures were in the lower 60s. And once again at 1 a.m. in Galesburg, under cloudy skies, the temperature was 63. Looking elsewhere around the Midwest at 1 a.m., Chicago was cloudy, and 54. Indianapolis was partly cloudy, and 54. St. Louis was mostly cloudy, and 65. Kansas City was cloudy, and 70. Des Moines was cloudy, and 66. Milwaukee was cloudy, and 50. The time is currently 1:35 a.m. Central Daylight Time. 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Now for the official National Weather Service forecast for Galesburg and surrounding areas of central and northwest Illinois. Rest of tonight, showers likely with a slight chance of thunderstorms. Not as cool. Near steady temperature in the mid-50s. South winds 10 to 15 miles an hour with gusts up to 30 miles an hour. Chance of rain 70%. Friday, partly sunny with a chance of showers with a slight chance of thunderstorms in the morning, then sunny in the afternoon. Highs in the upper 70s. South winds 10 to 15 miles an hour with gusts up to 30 miles an hour. Chance of rain 40%. Friday night.

Clear. Lows in the upper 60s. Monday, showers likely. A chance of thunderstorms in the morning, then thunderstorms likely in the afternoon. Highs in the mid-80s. Chance of rain 70%. Monday night and Tuesday, showers likely with a chance of thunderstorms. Breezy. Lows in the mid-60s. Highs in the mid-80s. Chance of rain 70%. Tuesday night, a chance of showers until midnight. Mostly cloudy. Cooler with lows in the lower 50s. Chance of rain 50%. Wednesday and Wednesday night, partly cloudy. Highs in the lower 70s. Lows in the upper 40s. Thursday, partly sunny. Highs in the lower 70s. Again, the forecast for Galesburg and surrounding areas of central and northwest Illinois for the rest of tonight, showers likely and a slight chance of thunderstorms. Not as cool. Near steady temperature in the mid-50s. South winds 10 to 15 miles an hour with gusts up to 30 miles an hour. Chance of rain 70%. At 1 a.m. in Galesburg, skies were cloudy. The temperature was 63 degrees, the dew point was 39, and the relative humidity was 41%. The wind was southeast at 6 miles an hour. The pressure was 29.96 inches and rising. Elsewhere around the area, skies ranged from mostly cloudy to cloudy, and the temperatures were in the lower 60s. And once again at 1 a.m. in Galesburg, under cloudy skies, the temperature was 63. Looking elsewhere around the Midwest at 1 a.m., Chicago was cloudy, and 54. Indianapolis was partly cloudy, and 54. St. Louis was mostly cloudy, and 65. Kansas City was cloudy, and 70. Des Moines was cloudy, and 66. Milwaukee was cloudy, and 50. The time is currently 1:39 a.m. Central Daylight Time. 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Now for the official National Weather Service forecast for Galesburg and surrounding areas of central and northwest Illinois. Rest of tonight, showers likely with a slight chance of thunderstorms. Not as cool. Near steady temperature in the mid-50s. South winds 10 to 15 miles an hour with gusts up to 30 miles an hour. Chance of rain 70%. Friday, partly sunny with a chance of showers with a slight chance of thunderstorms in the morning, then sunny in the afternoon. Highs in the upper 70s. South winds 10 to 15 miles an hour with gusts up to 30 miles an hour. Chance of rain 40%. Friday night, partly cloudy until midnight, then mostly cloudy with a chance of showers and thunderstorms after midnight. Lows in the lower 60s. South winds 5 to 10 miles an hour with gusts up to 20 miles an hour. Chance of rain 50%. Saturday, mostly sunny with a chance of showers and thunderstorms. Highs in the mid-80s. South winds 5 to 10 miles an hour. Chance of rain 50%. Saturday night, partly cloudy until midnight, then becoming mostly cloudy. A chance of thunderstorms until midnight. A chance of showers. Lows in the lower 60s. Southeast winds 5 to 10 miles an hour. Chance of rain 50%. Sunday, mostly sunny. Breezy with highs in the upper 80s. Sunday night, mostly clear. Lows in the upper 60s. Monday, showers likely. A chance of thunderstorms in the morning, then thunderstorms likely in the afternoon. Highs in the mid-80s. Chance of rain 70%. Monday night and Tuesday, showers likely with a chance of thunderstorms. Breezy. Lows in the mid-60s. Highs in the mid-80s. Chance of rain 70%. Tuesday night, a chance of showers until midnight. Mostly cloudy. Cooler with lows in the lower 50s. Chance of rain 50%. Wednesday and Wednesday night, partly cloudy. Highs in the lower 70s. Lows in the upper 40s. Thursday, partly sunny. Highs in the lower 70s. Again, the forecast for Galesburg and surrounding areas of central and northwest Illinois for the rest of tonight, showers likely and a slight chance of thunderstorms. Not as cool. Near steady temperature in the mid-50s.
South winds 10 to 15 miles an hour with gusts up to 30.

miles an hour. Chance of rain 70%. At 1 a.m. in Galesburg, skies were cloudy. The temperature was 63 degrees, the dew point was 39, and the relative humidity was 41%. The wind was southeast at 6 miles an hour. The pressure was 29.96 inches and rising. Elsewhere around the area, skies ranged from mostly cloudy to cloudy, and the temperatures were in the lower 60s. And once again at 1 a.m. in Galesburg, under cloudy skies, the temperature was 63. Looking elsewhere around the Midwest at 1 a.m., Chicago, Annapolis was partly cloudy and 54. St. Louis was mostly cloudy and 65. Kansas City was cloudy and 70. Des Moines was cloudy and 66. Milwaukee was cloudy and 50. The time is currently 1:43 a.m. Central Daylight Time. 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Now for the official National Weather Service forecast for Galesburg and surrounding areas of central and northwest Illinois. Rest of tonight, showers likely with a slight chance of thunderstorms. Not as cool. Near steady temperature in the mid-50s. South winds 10 to 15 miles an hour with gusts up to 30 miles an hour. Chance of rain 70%. Friday, partly sunny with a chance of showers with a slight chance of thunderstorms in the morning, then sunny in the afternoon. Highs in the upper 70s. South winds 10 to 15 miles an hour with gusts up to 30 miles an hour. Chance of rain 40%. Friday night, partly cloudy until midnight, then mostly cloudy with a chance of showers and thunderstorms after midnight. Lows in the lower 60s. South winds 5 to 10 miles an hour with gusts up to 20 miles an hour. Chance of rain 50%. Saturday, mostly sunny with a chance of showers and thunderstorms. Highs in the mid-80s. South winds 5 to 10 miles an hour. Chance of rain 50%. Saturday night, partly cloudy until midnight, then becoming mostly cloudy. A chance of thunderstorms until midnight. A chance of showers. Lows in the lower 60s. Southeast winds 5 to 10 miles an hour. Chance of rain 50%. Sunday, mostly sunny. Breezy with highs in the upper 80s. Sunday night, mostly clear. Lows in the upper 60s. Monday, showers likely. A chance of thunderstorms in the morning, then thunderstorms likely in the afternoon. Highs in the mid-80s. Chance of rain 70%. Monday night and Tuesday, showers likely with a chance of thunderstorms. Breezy. Lows in the mid-60s. Highs in the mid-80s. Chance of rain 70%. Tuesday night, a chance of showers until midnight. Mostly cloudy. Cooler with lows in the lower 50s. Chance of rain 50%. Wednesday and Wednesday night, partly cloudy. Highs in the lower 70s. Lows in the upper 40s. Thursday, partly sunny. Highs in the lower 70s. Again, the forecast for Galesburg and surrounding areas of central and northwest Illinois for the rest of tonight, showers likely and a slight chance of thunderstorms. Not as cool. Near steady temperature in the mid-50s. South winds 10 to 15 miles an hour with gusts up to 30 miles an hour. Chance of rain 70%. At 1 a.m. in Galesburg, skies were cloudy. The temperature was 63 degrees, the dew point was 39, and the relative humidity was 41%. The wind was southeast at 6 miles an hour. The pressure was 29.96 inches and rising. Elsewhere around the area, skies ranged from mostly cloudy to cloudy, and the temperatures were in the lower 60s. And once again at 1 a.m. in Galesburg, under cloudy skies, the temperature was 63. Looking elsewhere around the Midwest at 1 a.m., Chicago was cloudy and 54. Indianapolis was partly cloudy and 54. St. Louis was mostly cloudy and 65. Kansas City was cloudy and 70. Des Moines was cloudy and 66. Milwaukee was cloudy and 50. The time is currently 1:47 a.m. Central Daylight Time. 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

6 in Galesburg. Now for the official National Weather Service forecast for Galesburg and surrounding areas of central and northwest Illinois. Rest of tonight, showers likely with a slight chance of thunderstorms. Not as cool. Near steady temperature in the mid-50s. South winds 10 to 15 miles an hour with gusts up to 30 miles an hour. Chance of rain 70%. Friday, partly sunny with a chance of showers with a slight chance of thunderstorms in the morning, then sunny in the afternoon. Highs in the upper 70s. South winds 10 to 15 miles an hour with gusts up to 30 miles an hour. Chance of rain 40%. Friday night, partly cloudy until midnight, then mostly cloudy with a chance of showers and thunderstorms after midnight. Lows in the lower 60s. South winds 5 to 10 miles an hour with gusts up to 20 miles an hour. Chance of rain 50%. Saturday, mostly sunny with a chance of showers and thunderstorms. Highs in the mid-80s. South winds 5 to 10 miles an hour. Chance of rain 50%. Saturday night, partly cloudy until midnight, then becoming mostly cloudy. A chance of thunderstorms until midnight. A chance of showers. Lows in the lower 60s. Southeast winds 5 to 10 miles an hour. Chance of rain 50%. Sunday, mostly sunny. Breezy with highs in the upper 80s. Sunday night, mostly clear. Lows in the upper 60s. Monday, showers likely. A chance of thunderstorms in the morning, then thunderstorms likely in the afternoon. Highs in the mid-80s. Chance of rain 70%. Monday night and Tuesday, showers likely with a chance of thunderstorms. Breezy. Lows in the mid-60s. Highs in the mid-80s. Chance of rain 70%. Tuesday night, a chance of showers until midnight. Mostly cloudy. Cooler with lows in the lower 50s. Chance of rain 50%. Wednesday and Wednesday night, partly cloudy. Highs in the lower 70s. Lows in the upper 40s. Thursday, partly sunny. Highs in the lower 70s. Again, the forecast for Galesburg and surrounding areas of central and northwest Illinois for the rest of tonight, showers likely and a slight chance of thunderstorms. Not as cool. Near steady temperature in the mid-50s. South winds 10 to 15 miles an hour with gusts up to 30 miles an hour. Chance of rain 70%. At 1 a.m. in Galesburg, skies were cloudy. The temperature was 63 degrees, the dew point was 39, and the relative humidity was 41%. The wind was southeast at 6 miles an hour. The pressure was 29.96 inches and rising. Elsewhere around the area, skies ranged from mostly cloudy to cloudy, and the temperatures were in the lower 60s. And once again at 1 a.m. in Galesburg, under cloudy skies, the temperature was 63. Looking elsewhere around the Midwest at 1 a.m., Chicago was cloudy, and 54. Indianapolis was partly cloudy, and 54. St. Louis was mostly cloudy, and 65. Kansas City was cloudy, and 70. Des Moines was cloudy, and 66. Milwaukee was cloudy, and 50. The time is currently 1:51 a.m. Central Daylight Time. 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Now for the official National Weather Service forecast for Galesburg and surrounding areas of central and northwest Illinois. Rest of tonight, showers likely with a slight chance of thunderstorms. Not as cool. Near steady temperature in the mid-50s. South winds 10 to 15 miles an hour with gusts up to 30 miles an hour. Chance of rain 70%. Friday, partly sunny with a chance of showers with a slight chance of thunderstorms in the morning, then sunny in the afternoon. Highs in the upper 70s. South winds 10 to 15 miles an hour with gusts up to 30 miles an hour. Chance of rain 40%. Friday night, partly cloudy until midnight, then mostly cloudy with a chance of showers and thunderstorms after midnight. Lows in the lower 60s. South winds 5 to 10 miles an hour with gusts up to 20 miles an hour. Chance of rain 50%. Saturday, mostly sunny with a chance of showers and thunderstorms. Highs in the mid-80s. South winds 5 to 10 miles

Friday, partly sunny with a chance of showers with a slight chance of thunderstorms in the morning, then sunny in the afternoon. Highs in the upper 70s. South winds 10 to 15 miles an hour with gusts up to 30 miles an hour. Chance of rain 40%. Friday night, partly cloudy until midnight, then mostly cloudy with a chance of showers and thunderstorms after midnight. Lows in the lower 60s. South winds 5 to 10 miles an hour with gusts up to 20 miles an hour. Chance of rain 50%. Saturday, mostly sunny with a chance of showers and thunderstorms. Highs in the mid-80s. South winds 5 to 10 miles an hour. Chance of rain 50%. Saturday night, partly cloudy until midnight, then becoming mostly cloudy. A chance of thunderstorms until midnight. A chance of showers. Lows in the lower 60s. Southeast winds 5 to 10 miles an hour. Chance of rain 50%. Sunday, mostly sunny. Breezy with highs in the upper 80s. Sunday night, mostly clear. Lows in the upper 60s. Monday, showers likely. A chance of thunderstorms in the morning, then thunderstorms likely in the afternoon. Highs in the mid-80s. Chance of rain 70%. Monday night and Tuesday, showers likely with a chance of thunderstorms. Breezy. Lows in the mid-60s. Highs in the mid-80s. Chance of rain 70%. Tuesday night, a chance of showers until midnight. Mostly cloudy. Cooler with lows in the lower 50s. Chance of rain 50%. Wednesday and Wednesday night, partly cloudy. Highs in the lower 70s. Lows in the upper 40s. Thursday, partly sunny. Highs in the lower 70s. Again, the forecast for Galesburg and surrounding areas of central and northwest Illinois for the rest of tonight, showers likely and a slight chance of thunderstorms. Not as cool. Near steady temperature in the mid-50s. South winds 10 to 15 miles an hour with gusts up to 30 miles an hour. Chance of rain 70%. The time is currently 2:04 a.m. Central Daylight Time. 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Now for the official National Weather Service forecast for Galesburg and surrounding areas of central and northwest Illinois. Rest of tonight, showers likely with a slight chance of thunderstorms. Not as cool. Near steady temperature in the mid-50s. South winds 10 to 15 miles an hour with gusts up to 30 miles an hour. Chance of rain 70%. Friday, partly sunny with a chance of showers with a slight chance of thunderstorms in the morning, then sunny in the afternoon. Highs in the upper 70s. South winds 10 to 15 miles an hour with gusts up to 30 miles an hour. Chance of rain 40%. Friday night, partly cloudy until midnight, then mostly cloudy with a chance of showers and thunderstorms after midnight. Lows in the lower 60s. South winds 5 to 10 miles an hour with gusts up to 20 miles an hour. Chance of rain 50%. Saturday, mostly sunny with a chance of showers and thunderstorms. Highs in the mid-80s. South winds 5 to 10 miles an hour. Chance of rain 50%. Saturday night, partly cloudy until midnight, then becoming mostly cloudy. A chance of thunderstorms until midnight. A chance of showers. Lows in the lower 60s. Southeast winds 5 to 10 miles an hour. Chance of rain 50%. Sunday, mostly sunny. Breezy with highs in the upper 80s. Sunday night, mostly clear. Lows in the upper 60s. Monday, showers likely. A chance of thunderstorms in the morning, then thunderstorms likely in the afternoon. Highs in the mid-80s. Chance of rain 70%. Monday night and Tuesday, showers likely with a chance of thunderstorms. Breezy. Lows in the mid-60s. Highs in the mid-80s. Chance of rain 70%. Tuesday night, a chance of showers until midnight. Mostly cloudy. Cooler with lows in the lower 50s. Chance of rain 50%. Wednesday and Wednesday night, partly cloudy. Highs in the lower 70s. Lows in the upper 40s. Thursday, partly sunny. Highs in the lower 70s. Again, the forecast for Galesburg and

and surrounding areas of central and northwest Illinois for the rest of tonight. Showers likely and a slight chance of thunderstorms. Not as cool. Near steady temperature in the mid-50s. South winds 10 to 15 miles an hour with gusts up to 30 miles an hour. Chance of rain 70%. At 2 a.m. in Galesburg, skies were mostly cloudy. The temperature was 61 degrees, the dew point was 39, and the relative humidity was 44%. The wind was southeast at 8 miles an hour. The pressure was 29.91 inches and falling. Elsewhere around the area, temperatures were in the lower to mid-60s. At Quincy, thunder was reported. At Peoria, it was mostly cloudy. It was cloudy at Moline, Burlington, Macomb, and Springfield. And once again at 2 a.m. in Galesburg, under mostly cloudy skies, the temperature was 61. Looking elsewhere around the Midwest at 2 a.m., Chicago was cloudy and 55. Indianapolis was mostly cloudy and 49. St. Louis was partly cloudy and 64. Kansas City was mostly cloudy and 68. Des Moines was mostly cloudy and 64. Milwaukee was cloudy and 51. The time is currently 2:08 a.m. Central Daylight Time. 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Now for the official National Weather Service forecast for Galesburg and surrounding areas of central and northwest Illinois. Rest of tonight, showers likely with a slight chance of thunderstorms. Not as cool. Near steady temperature in the mid-50s. South winds 10 to 15 miles an hour with gusts up to 30 miles an hour. Chance of rain 70%. Friday, partly sunny with a chance of showers with a slight chance of thunderstorms in the morning, then sunny in the afternoon. Highs in the upper 70s. South winds 10 to 15 miles an hour with gusts up to 30 miles an hour. Chance of rain 40%. Friday night, partly cloudy until midnight, then mostly cloudy with a chance of showers and thunderstorms after midnight. Lows in the lower 60s. South winds 5 to 10 miles an hour with gusts up to 20 miles an hour. Chance of rain 50%. Saturday, mostly sunny with a chance of showers and thunderstorms. Highs in the mid-80s. South winds 5 to 10 miles an hour. Chance of rain 50%. Saturday night, partly cloudy until midnight, then becoming mostly cloudy. A chance of thunderstorms until midnight. A chance of showers. Lows in the lower 60s. Southeast winds 5 to 10 miles an hour. Chance of rain 50%. Sunday, mostly sunny. Breezy with highs in the upper 80s. Sunday night, mostly clear. Lows in the upper 60s. Monday, showers likely. A chance of thunderstorms in the morning, then thunderstorms likely in the afternoon. Highs in the mid-80s. Chance of rain 70%. Monday night and Tuesday, showers likely with a chance of thunderstorms. Breezy. Lows in the mid-60s. Highs in the mid-80s. Chance of rain 70%. Tuesday night, a chance of showers until midnight. Mostly cloudy. Cooler with lows in the lower 50s. Chance of rain 50%. Wednesday and Wednesday night, partly cloudy. Highs in the lower 70s. Lows in the upper 40s. Thursday, partly sunny. Highs in the lower 70s. Again, the forecast for Galesburg and surrounding areas of central and northwest Illinois for the rest of tonight. Showers likely and a slight chance of thunderstorms. Not as cool. Near steady temperature in the mid-50s. South winds 10 to 15 miles an hour with gusts up to 30 miles an hour. Chance of rain 70%. At 2 a.m. in Galesburg, skies were mostly cloudy. The temperature was 61 degrees, the dew point was 39, and the relative humidity was 44%. The wind was southeast at 8 miles an hour. The pressure was 29.91 inches and falling. Elsewhere around the area, temperatures were in the lower to mid-60s. At Quincy, thunder was reported. At Peoria, it was mostly cloudy. It was cloudy at Moline, Burlington, Macomb, and Springfield. And once again at 2 a.m. in Galesburg, under mostly cloudy skies, the temperature was 61.

Looking elsewhere around the Midwest at 2 a.m., Chicago was cloudy and 55. Indianapolis was mostly cloudy and 49. St. Louis was partly cloudy and 64. Kansas City was mostly cloudy and 68. Des Moines was mostly cloudy and 64. Milwaukee was cloudy and 51. The time is currently 2:12 a.m. Central Daylight Time. 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Now for the official National Weather Service forecast for Galesburg and surrounding areas of central and northwest Illinois. Rest of tonight, showers likely with a slight chance of thunderstorms. Not as cool. Near steady temperature in the mid-50s. South winds 10 to 15 miles an hour with gusts up to 30 miles an hour. Chance of rain 70%. Friday, partly sunny with a chance of showers with a slight chance of thunderstorms in the morning, then sunny in the afternoon. Highs in the upper 70s. South winds 10 to 15 miles an hour with gusts up to 30 miles an hour. Chance of rain 40%. Friday night, partly cloudy until midnight, then mostly cloudy with a chance of showers and thunderstorms after midnight. Lows in the lower 60s. South winds 5 to 10 miles an hour with gusts up to 20 miles an hour. Chance of rain 50%. Saturday, mostly sunny with a chance of showers and thunderstorms. Highs in the mid-80s. South winds 5 to 10 miles an hour. Chance of rain 50%. Saturday night, partly cloudy until midnight, then becoming mostly cloudy. A chance of thunderstorms until midnight. A chance of showers. Lows in the lower 60s. Southeast winds 5 to 10 miles an hour. Chance of rain 50%. Sunday, mostly sunny. Breezy with highs in the upper 80s. Sunday night, mostly clear. Lows in the upper 60s. Monday, showers likely. A chance of thunderstorms in the morning, then thunderstorms likely in the afternoon. Highs in the mid-80s. Chance of rain 70%. Monday night and Tuesday, showers likely with a chance of thunderstorms. Breezy. Lows in the mid-60s. Highs in the mid-80s. Chance of rain 70%. Tuesday night, a chance of showers until midnight. Mostly cloudy. Cooler with lows in the lower 50s. Chance of rain 50%. Wednesday and Wednesday night, partly cloudy. Highs in the lower 70s. Lows in the upper 40s. Thursday, partly sunny. Highs in the lower 70s. Again, the forecast for Galesburg and surrounding areas of central and northwest Illinois for the rest of tonight. Showers likely and a slight chance of thunderstorms. Not as cool. Near steady temperature in the mid-50s. South winds 10 to 15 miles an hour with gusts up to 30 miles an hour. Chance of rain 70%. 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Programming originates from NOAA's National Weather Service office in Lincoln. KZZ 66 serves the following counties: Henry, Knox, Mercer, and Warren. KZZ 66 is part of the All Hazards Network of NOAA Weather Radio. At 2 a.m. in Galesburg, skies were partly cloudy. The temperature was 61 degrees, the dew point was 39, and the relative humidity was 44%. The wind was southeast at 8 miles an hour. The pressure was 29.91 inches and falling. Elsewhere around the area, temperatures were in the lower to mid-60s. At Quincy, a thunderstorm was reported. At Peoria, it was mostly cloudy. It was cloudy at Moline, Burlington, Macomb, and Springfield. And once again at 2 a.m. in Galesburg, under partly cloudy skies, the temperature was 61. Looking elsewhere around the Midwest at 2 a.m., Chicago was cloudy and 55. Indianapolis was mostly cloudy and 49. St. Louis was partly cloudy and 64. Kansas City was partly cloudy and 68. Des Moines was mostly cloudy and 64. Milwaukee was cloudy and 51. The time is currently 2:17 a.m. Central Daylight Time.

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Now for the official National Weather Service forecast for Galesburg and surrounding areas of central and northwest Illinois. Rest of tonight, showers likely with a slight chance of thunderstorms. Not as cool. Near steady temperature in the mid-50s. South winds 10 to 15 miles an hour with gusts up to 30 miles an hour. Chance of rain 70%. Friday, partly sunny with a chance of showers with a slight chance of thunderstorms in the morning, then sunny in the afternoon. Highs in the upper 70s. South winds 10 to 15 miles an hour with gusts up to 30 miles an hour. Chance of rain 40%. Friday night, partly cloudy until midnight, then mostly cloudy with a chance of showers and thunderstorms after midnight. Lows in the lower 60s. South winds 5 to 10 miles an hour with gusts up to 20 miles an hour. Chance of rain 50%. Saturday, mostly sunny with a chance of showers and thunderstorms. Highs in the mid-80s. South winds 5 to 10 miles an hour. Chance of rain 50%. Saturday night, partly cloudy until midnight, then becoming mostly cloudy. A chance of thunderstorms until midnight. A chance of showers. Lows in the lower 60s. Southeast winds 5 to 10 miles an hour. Chance of rain 50%. Sunday, mostly sunny. Breezy with highs in the upper 80s. Sunday night, mostly clear. Lows in the upper 60s. Monday, showers likely. A chance of thunderstorms in the morning, then thunderstorms likely in the afternoon. Highs in the mid-80s. Chance of rain 70%. Monday night and Tuesday, showers likely with a chance of thunderstorms. Breezy. Lows in the mid-60s. Highs in the mid-80s. Chance of rain 70%. Tuesday night, a chance of showers until midnight. Mostly cloudy. Cooler with lows in the lower 50s. Chance of rain 50%. Wednesday and Wednesday night, partly cloudy. Highs in the lower 70s. Lows in the upper 40s. Thursday, partly sunny. Highs in the lower 70s. Again, the forecast for Galesburg and surrounding areas of central and northwest Illinois for the rest of tonight, showers likely and a slight chance of thunderstorms. Not as cool. Near steady temperature in the mid-50s. South winds 10 to 15 miles an hour with gusts up to 30 miles an hour. Chance of rain 70%. At 2 a.m. in Galesburg, skies were partly cloudy. The temperature was 61 degrees, the dew point was 39, and the relative humidity was 44%. The wind was southeast at 8 miles an hour. The pressure was 29.91 inches and falling. Elsewhere around the area, temperatures were in the lower to mid-60s. At Quincy, a thunderstorm was reported. At Peoria, it was mostly cloudy. It was cloudy at Moline, Burlington, Macomb, and Springfield. And once again at 2 a.m. in Galesburg, under partly cloudy skies, the temperature was 61. Looking elsewhere around the Midwest at 2 a.m., Chicago was cloudy and 55. Indianapolis was mostly cloudy and 49. St. Louis was partly cloudy and 64. Kansas City was partly cloudy and 68. Des Moines was mostly cloudy and 64. Milwaukee was cloudy and 51. The time is currently 2:21 a.m. Central Daylight Time. 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Now for the official National Weather Service forecast for Galesburg and surrounding areas of central and northwest Illinois. Rest of tonight, showers likely with a slight chance of thunderstorms. Not as cool. Near steady temperature in the mid-50s. South winds 10 to 15 miles an hour with gusts up to 30 miles an hour. Chance of rain 70%. Friday, partly sunny with a chance of showers with a slight chance of thunderstorms in the morning, then sunny in the afternoon. Highs in the upper 70s. South winds 10 to 15 miles an hour with gusts up to 30 miles an hour. Chance of rain 40%. Friday night, partly cloudy until midnight, then mostly cloudy with a chance of showers and thunderstorms after midnight. Lows in the lower 60s. South winds

5 to 10 miles an hour with gusts up to 20 miles an hour. Chance of rain 50%. Saturday, mostly sunny with a chance of showers and thunderstorms. Highs in the mid-80s. South winds 5 to 10 miles an hour. Chance of rain 50%. Saturday night, partly cloudy until midnight, then becoming mostly cloudy. A chance of thunderstorms until midnight. A chance of showers. Lows in the lower 60s. Southeast winds 5 to 10 miles an hour. Chance of rain 50%. Sunday, mostly sunny. Breezy with highs in the upper 80s. Sunday night, mostly clear. Lows in the upper 60s. Monday, showers likely. A chance of thunderstorms in the morning, then thunderstorms likely in the afternoon. Highs in the mid-80s. Chance of rain 70%. Monday night and Tuesday, showers likely with a chance of thunderstorms. Breezy. Lows in the mid-60s. Highs in the mid-80s. Chance of rain 70%. Tuesday night, a chance of showers until midnight. Mostly cloudy. Cooler with lows in the lower 50s. Chance of rain 50%. Wednesday and Wednesday night, partly cloudy. Highs in the lower 70s. Lows in the upper 40s. Thursday, partly sunny. Highs in the lower 70s. Again, the forecast for Galesburg and surrounding areas of central and northwest Illinois for the rest of tonight, showers likely and a slight chance of thunderstorms. Not as cool. Near steady temperature in the mid-50s. South winds 10 to 15 miles an hour with gusts up to 30 miles an hour. Chance of rain 70%. At 2 a.m. in Galesburg, skies were partly cloudy. The temperature was 61 degrees, the dew point was 39, and the relative humidity was 44%. The wind was southeast at 8 miles an hour. The pressure was 29.91 inches and falling. Elsewhere around the area, temperatures were in the lower to mid-60s. At Quincy, a thunderstorm was reported. At Peoria, it was mostly cloudy. It was cloudy at Moline, Burlington, Macomb, and Springfield. And once again at 2 a.m. in Galesburg, under partly cloudy skies, the temperature was 61. At 2 a.m. in Galesburg, skies were partly cloudy. The temperature was 61 degrees, the dew point was 39, and the relative humidity was 44%. The wind was southeast at 8 miles an hour. The pressure was 29.91 inches and falling. Elsewhere around the area, temperatures were around 60 degrees. At Quincy, a thunderstorm was reported. At Peoria, it was mostly cloudy. It was cloudy at Moline, Burlington, Macomb, and Springfield. And once again at 2 a.m. in Galesburg, under partly cloudy skies, the temperature was 61. Looking elsewhere around the Midwest at 2 a.m., Chicago was cloudy and 55. Indianapolis was mostly cloudy and 49. St. Louis was partly cloudy and 64. Kansas City was partly cloudy and 68. Des Moines was mostly cloudy and 64. Milwaukee was cloudy and 51. The time is currently 2:25 a.m. Central Daylight Time. 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Now for the official National Weather Service forecast for Galesburg and surrounding areas of central and northwest Illinois. Rest of tonight, showers likely with a slight chance of thunderstorms. Not as cool. Near steady temperature in the mid-50s. South winds 10 to 15 miles an hour with gusts up to 30 miles an hour. Chance of rain 70%. Friday, partly sunny with a chance of showers with a slight chance of thunderstorms in the morning, then sunny in the afternoon. Highs in the upper 70s. South winds 10 to 15 miles an hour with gusts up to 30 miles an hour. Chance of rain 40%. Friday night, partly cloudy until midnight, then mostly cloudy with a chance of showers and thunderstorms after midnight. Lows in the lower 60s. South winds 5 to 10 miles an hour with gusts up to 20 miles an hour. Chance of rain 50%. Saturday, mostly sunny with a chance of showers and thunderstorms. Highs in the mid-80s. South winds 5 to 10 miles an hour. Chance of rain 50%.
Saturday night, partly cloudy until midnight, then becoming mostly cloudy. A chance of thunderstorms until midnight. A chance of showers. Lows in the lower 60s. Southeast winds 5 to 10 miles an hour. Chance of rain 50%. Sunday, mostly sunny. Breezy with highs in the upper 80s. Sunday night, mostly clear. Lows in the upper 60s. Monday, showers likely. A chance of thunderstorms in the morning, then thunderstorms likely in the afternoon. Highs in the mid-80s. Chance of rain 70%. Monday night and Tuesday, showers likely with a chance of thunderstorms. Breezy. Lows in the mid-60s. Highs in the mid-80s. Chance of rain 70%. Tuesday night, a chance of showers until midnight. Mostly cloudy. Cooler with lows in the lower 50s. Chance of rain 50%. Wednesday and Wednesday night, partly cloudy. Highs in the lower 70s. Lows in the upper 40s. Thursday, partly sunny. Highs in the lower 70s. Again, the forecast for Galesburg and surrounding areas of central and northwest Illinois for the rest of tonight, showers likely and a slight chance of thunderstorms. Not as cool. Near steady temperature in the mid-50s. South winds 10 to 15 miles an hour with gusts up to 30 miles an hour. Chance of rain 70%. At 2 a.m. in Galesburg, skies were partly cloudy. The temperature was 61 degrees, the dew point was 39, and the relative humidity was 44%. The wind was southeast at 8 miles an hour. The pressure was 29.91 inches and falling. Elsewhere around the area, temperatures were around 60 degrees. At Quincy, a thunderstorm was reported. At Peoria, it was mostly cloudy. It was cloudy at Moline, Burlington, Macomb, and Springfield. And once again at 2 a.m. in Galesburg, under partly cloudy skies, the temperature was 61. Looking elsewhere around the Midwest at 2 a.m., Chicago was cloudy and 55. Indianapolis was mostly cloudy and 49. St. Louis was partly cloudy and 64. Kansas City was partly cloudy and 68. Des Moines was mostly cloudy and 64. Milwaukee was cloudy and 51. The time is currently 2:30 a.m. Central Daylight Time. 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Now for the official National Weather Service forecast for Galesburg and surrounding areas of central and northwest Illinois. Rest of tonight, showers likely with a slight chance of thunderstorms. Not as cool. Near steady temperature in the mid-50s. South winds 10 to 15 miles an hour with gusts up to 30 miles an hour. Chance of rain 70%. Friday, partly sunny with a chance of showers with a slight chance of thunderstorms in the morning, then sunny in the afternoon. Highs in the upper 70s. South winds 10 to 15 miles an hour with gusts up to 30 miles an hour. Chance of rain 40%. Friday night, partly cloudy until midnight, then mostly cloudy with a chance of showers and thunderstorms after midnight. Lows in the lower 60s. South winds 5 to 10 miles an hour with gusts up to 20 miles an hour. Chance of rain 50%. Saturday, mostly sunny with a chance of showers and thunderstorms. Highs in the mid-80s. South winds 5 to 10 miles an hour. Chance of rain 50%. Saturday night, partly cloudy until midnight, then becoming mostly cloudy. A chance of thunderstorms until midnight. A chance of showers. Lows in the lower 60s. Southeast winds 5 to 10 miles an hour. Chance of rain 50%. Sunday, mostly sunny. Breezy with highs in the upper 80s. Sunday night, mostly clear. Lows in the upper 60s. Monday, showers likely. A chance of thunderstorms in the morning, then thunderstorms likely in the afternoon. Highs in the mid-80s. Chance of rain 70%. Monday night and Tuesday, showers likely with a chance of thunderstorms. Breezy. Lows in the mid-60s. Highs in the mid-80s. Chance of rain 70%. Tuesday night, a chance of showers until midnight. Mostly cloudy. Cooler with low

was in the lower 50s. Chance of rain 50%. Wednesday and Wednesday night, partly cloudy. Highs in the lower 70s. Lows in the upper 40s. Thursday, partly sunny. Highs in the lower 70s. Again, the forecast for Galesburg and surrounding areas of central and northwest Illinois for the rest of tonight, showers likely and a slight chance of thunderstorms. Not as cool. Near steady temperature in the mid-50s. South winds 10 to 15 miles an hour with gusts up to 30 miles an hour. Chance of rain 70%. At 2 a.m. in Galesburg, skies were partly cloudy. The temperature was 61 degrees, the dew point was 39, and the relative humidity was 44%. The wind was southeast at 8 miles and were partly cloudy. The temperature was 61 degrees, the dew point was 39, and the relative humidity was 44%. The wind was southeast at 8 miles an hour. The pressure was 29.91 inches and falling. Elsewhere around the area, temperatures were around 60 degrees. At Quincy, a thunderstorm was reported. At Peoria, it was mostly cloudy. It was cloudy at Moline, Burlington, Macomb, and Springfield. And once again at 2 a.m. in Galesburg, under partly cloudy skies, the temperature was 61. Looking elsewhere around the Midwest at 2 a.m., Chicago was cloudy and 55. Indianapolis was mostly cloudy and 49. St. Louis was partly cloudy and 64. Kansas City was partly cloudy and 68. Des Moines was mostly cloudy and 64. Milwaukee was cloudy and 51. The time is currently 2:34 a.m. Central Daylight Time. 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Now for the official National Weather Service forecast for Galesburg and surrounding areas of central and northwest Illinois. Rest of tonight, showers likely with a slight chance of thunderstorms. Not as cool. Near steady temperature in the mid-50s. South winds 10 to 15 miles an hour with gusts up to 30 miles an hour. Chance of rain 70%. Friday, partly sunny with a chance of showers with a slight chance of thunderstorms in the morning, then sunny in the afternoon. Highs in the upper 70s. South winds 10 to 15 miles an hour with gusts up to 30 miles an hour. Chance of rain 40%. Friday night, partly cloudy until midnight, then mostly cloudy with a chance of showers and thunderstorms after midnight. Lows in the lower 60s. South winds 5 to 10 miles an hour with gusts up to 20 miles an hour. Chance of rain 50%. Saturday, mostly sunny with a chance of showers and thunderstorms. Highs in the mid-80s. South winds 5 to 10 miles an hour. Chance of rain 50%. Saturday night, partly cloudy until midnight, then becoming mostly cloudy. A chance of thunderstorms until midnight. A chance of showers. Lows in the lower 60s. Southeast winds 5 to 10 miles an hour. Chance of rain 50%. Sunday, mostly sunny. Breezy with highs in the upper 80s. Sunday night, mostly clear. Lows in the upper 60s. Monday, showers likely. A chance of thunderstorms in the morning, then thunderstorms likely in the afternoon. Highs in the mid-80s. Chance of rain 70%. Monday night and Tuesday, showers likely with a chance of thunderstorms. Breezy. Lows in the mid-60s. Highs in the mid-80s. Chance of rain 70%. Tuesday night, a chance of showers until midnight. Mostly cloudy. Cooler with lows in the lower 50s. Chance of rain 50%. Wednesday and Wednesday night, partly cloudy. Highs in the lower 70s. Lows in the upper 40s. Thursday, partly sunny. Highs in the lower 70s. Again, the forecast for Galesburg and surrounding areas of central and northwest Illinois for the rest of tonight, showers likely and a slight chance of thunderstorms. Not as cool. Near steady temperature in the mid-50s. South winds 10 to 15 miles an hour with gusts up to 30 miles an hour. Chance of rain 70%. At 2 a.m. in Galesburg, skies were partly cloudy. The temperature was 61 degrees, the dew point was 39, and the relative

cloudy, and 68. Des Moines was mostly cloudy, and 64. Milwaukee was cloudy, and 51. The time is currently 2:38 a.m. Central Daylight Time. 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Now for the official National Weather Service forecast for Galesburg and surrounding areas of central and northwest Illinois. Rest of tonight, showers likely with a slight chance of thunderstorms. Not as cool. Near steady temperature in the mid-50s. South winds 10 to 15 miles an hour with gusts up to 30 miles an hour. Chance of rain 70%. Friday, partly sunny with a chance of showers with a slight chance of thunderstorms in the morning, then sunny in the afternoon. Highs in the upper 70s. South winds 10 to 15 miles an hour with gusts up to 30 miles an hour. Chance of rain 40%. Friday night, partly cloudy until midnight, then mostly cloudy with a chance of showers and thunderstorms after midnight. Lows in the lower 60s. South winds 5 to 10 miles an hour with gusts up to 20 miles an hour. Chance of rain 50%. Saturday, mostly sunny with a chance of showers and thunderstorms. Highs in the mid-80s. South winds 5 to 10 miles an hour. Chance of rain 50%. Saturday night, partly cloudy until midnight, then becoming mostly cloudy. A chance of thunderstorms until midnight. A chance of showers. Lows in the lower 60s. Southeast winds 5 to 10 miles an hour. Chance of rain 50%. Sunday, mostly sunny. Breezy with highs in the upper 80s. Sunday night, mostly clear. Lows in the upper 60s. Monday, showers likely. A chance of thunderstorms in the morning, then thunderstorms likely in the afternoon. Highs in the mid-80s. Chance of rain 70%. Monday night and Tuesday, showers likely with a chance of thunderstorms. Breezy. Lows in the mid-60s. Highs in the mid-80s. Chance of rain 70%. Tuesday night, a chance of showers until midnight. Mostly cloudy. Cooler with lows in the lower 50s. Chance of rain 50%. Wednesday and Wednesday night, partly cloudy. Highs in the lower 70s. Lows in the upper 40s. Thursday, partly sunny. Highs in the lower 70s. Again, the forecast for Galesburg and surrounding areas of central and northwest Illinois for the rest of tonight. Showers likely and a slight chance of thunderstorms. Not as cool. Near steady temperature in the mid-50s. South winds 10 to 15 miles an hour with gusts up to 30 miles an hour. Chance of rain 70%. At 2 a.m. in Galesburg, skies were partly cloudy. The temperature was 61 degrees, the dew point was 39, and the relative humidity was 44%. The wind was southeast at 8 miles an hour. The pressure was 29.91 inches and falling. Elsewhere around the area, temperatures were around 60 degrees. At Quincy, a thunderstorm was reported. At Peoria, it was mostly cloudy. It was cloudy at Moline, Burlington, Macomb, and Springfield. And once again at 2 a.m. in Galesburg, under partly cloudy skies, the temperature was 61. Looking elsewhere around the Midwest at 2 a.m., Chicago was cloudy, and 55. Indianapolis was mostly cloudy, and 49. St. Louis was partly cloudy, and 64. Kansas City was partly cloudy, and 68. Des Moines was mostly cloudy, and 64. Milwaukee was cloudy, and 51. The time is currently 2:42 a.m. Central Daylight Time. 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Now for the official National Weather Service forecast for Galesburg and surrounding areas of central and northwest Illinois. Rest of tonight, showers likely with a slight chance of thunderstorms. Not as cool. Near steady temperature in the mid-50s. South winds 10 to 15 miles an hour with gusts up to 30 miles an hour. Chance of rain 70%. Friday, partly sunny with a chance of showers with a slight chance of thunderstorms in the morning, then sunny in the afternoon. Highs in the upper 70s. South winds 10 to 15 miles an hour with gusts up to 30 miles

samples an hour. Chance of rain 40%. Friday night, partly cloudy until midnight, then mostly cloudy with a chance of showers and thunderstorms after midnight. Lows in the lower 60s. South winds 5 to 10 miles an hour with gusts up to 20 miles an hour. Chance of rain 50%. Saturday, mostly sunny with a chance of showers and thunderstorms. Highs in the mid-80s. South winds 5 to 10 miles an hour. Chance of rain 50%. Saturday night, partly cloudy until midnight, then becoming mostly cloudy. A chance of thunderstorms until midnight. A chance of showers. Lows in the lower 60s. Southeast winds 5 to 10 miles an hour. Chance of rain 50%. Sunday, mostly sunny. Breezy with highs in the upper 80s. Sunday night, mostly clear. Lows in the upper 60s. Monday, showers likely. A chance of thunderstorms in the morning, then thunderstorms likely in the afternoon. Highs in the mid-80s. Chance of rain 70%. Monday night and Tuesday, showers likely with a chance of thunderstorms. Breezy. Lows in the mid-60s. Highs in the mid-80s. Chance of rain 70%. Tuesday night, a chance of showers until midnight. Mostly cloudy. Cooler with lows in the lower 50s. Chance of rain 50%. Wednesday and Wednesday night, partly cloudy. Highs in the lower 70s. Lows in the upper 40s. Thursday, partly sunny. Highs in the lower 70s. Again, the forecast for Galesburg and surrounding areas of central and northwest Illinois for the rest of tonight, showers likely and a slight chance of thunderstorms. Not as cool. Near steady temperature in the mid-50s. South winds 10 to 15 miles an hour with gusts up to 30 miles an hour. Chance of rain 70%. At 2 a.m. in Galesburg, skies were partly cloudy. The temperature was 61 degrees, the dew point was 39, and the relative humidity was 44%. The wind was southeast at 8 miles an hour. The pressure was 29.91 inches and falling. Elsewhere around the area, temperatures were around 60 degrees. At Quincy, a thunderstorm was reported. At Peoria, it was mostly cloudy. It was cloudy at Moline, Burlington, Macomb, and Springfield. And once again at 2 a.m. in Galesburg, under partly cloudy skies, the temperature was 61. Looking elsewhere around the Midwest at 2 a.m., Chicago was cloudy, and 55. Indianapolis was mostly cloudy, and 49. St. Louis was partly cloudy, and 64. Kansas City was partly cloudy, and 68. Des Moines was mostly cloudy, and 64. Milwaukee was cloudy, and 51. The time is currently 2:46 a.m. Central Daylight Time. 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Now for the official National Weather Service forecast for Galesburg and surrounding areas of central and northwest Illinois. Rest of tonight, showers likely with a slight chance of thunderstorms. Not as cool. Near steady temperature in the mid-50s. South winds 10 to 15 miles an hour with gusts up to 30 miles an hour. Chance of rain 70%. Friday, partly sunny with a chance of showers with a slight chance of thunderstorms in the morning, then sunny in the afternoon. Highs in the upper 70s. South winds 10 to 15 miles an hour with gusts up to 30 miles an hour. Chance of rain 40%. Friday night, partly cloudy until midnight, then mostly cloudy with a chance of showers and thunderstorms after midnight. Lows in the lower 60s. South winds 5 to 10 miles an hour with gusts up to 20 miles an hour. Chance of rain 50%. Saturday, mostly sunny with a chance of showers and thunderstorms. Highs in the mid-80s. South winds 5 to 10 miles an hour. Chance of rain 50%. Saturday night, partly cloudy until midnight, then becoming mostly cloudy. A chance of thunderstorms until midnight. A chance of showers. Lows in the lower 60s. Southeast winds 5 to 10 miles an hour. Chance of rain 50%. Sunday, mostly sunny. Breezy with highs in the upper 80s. Sunday night, mostly clear.

in the upper 60s. Monday, showers likely. A chance of thunderstorms in the morning, then thunderstorms likely in the afternoon. Highs in the mid-80s. Chance of rain 70%. Monday night and Tuesday, showers likely with a chance of thunderstorms. Breezy. Lows in the mid-60s. Highs in the mid-80s. Chance of rain 70%. Tuesday night, a chance of showers until midnight. Mostly cloudy. Cooler with lows in the lower 50s. Chance of rain 50%. Wednesday and Wednesday night, partly cloudy. Highs in the lower 70s. Lows in the upper 40s. Thursday, partly sunny. Highs in the lower 70s. Again, the forecast for Galesburg and surrounding areas of central and northwest Illinois for the rest of tonight, showers likely and a slight chance of thunderstorms. Not as cool. Near steady temperature in the mid-50s. South winds 10 to 15 miles an hour with gusts up to 30 miles an hour. Chance of rain 70%. At 2 a.m. in Galesburg, skies were partly cloudy. The temperature was 61 degrees, the dew point was 39, and the relative humidity was 44%. The wind was southeast at 8 miles an hour. The pressure was 29.91 inches and falling. Elsewhere around the area, temperatures were around 60 degrees. At Quincy, a thunderstorm was reported. At Peoria, it was mostly cloudy. It was cloudy at Moline, Burlington, Macomb, and Springfield. And once again at 2 a.m. in Galesburg, under partly cloudy skies, the temperature was 61. Looking elsewhere around the Midwest at 2 a.m., Chicago was cloudy and 55. Indianapolis was mostly cloudy and 49. St. Louis was partly cloudy and 64. Kansas City was partly cloudy and 68. Des Moines was mostly cloudy and 64. Milwaukee was cloudy and 51. The time is currently 2:50 a.m. Central Daylight Time. 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Now for the official National Weather Service forecast for Galesburg and surrounding areas of central and northwest Illinois. Rest of tonight, showers likely with a slight chance of thunderstorms. Not as cool. Near steady temperature in the mid-50s. South winds 10 to 15 miles an hour with gusts up to 30 miles an hour. Chance of rain 70%. Friday, partly sunny with a chance of showers with a slight chance of thunderstorms in the morning, then sunny in the afternoon. Highs in the upper 70s. South winds 10 to 15 miles an hour with gusts up to 30 miles an hour. Chance of rain 40%. Friday night, partly cloudy until midnight, then mostly cloudy with a chance of showers and thunderstorms after midnight. Lows in the lower 60s. South winds 5 to 10 miles an hour with gusts up to 20 miles an hour. Chance of rain 50%. Saturday, mostly sunny with a chance of showers and thunderstorms. Highs in the mid-80s. South winds 5 to 10 miles an hour. Chance of rain 50%. Saturday night, partly cloudy until midnight, then becoming mostly cloudy. A chance of thunderstorms until midnight. A chance of showers. Lows in the lower 60s. Southeast winds 5 to 10 miles an hour. Chance of rain 50%. Sunday, mostly sunny. Breezy with highs in the upper 80s. Sunday night, mostly clear. Lows in the upper 60s. Monday, showers likely. A chance of thunderstorms in the morning, then thunderstorms likely in the afternoon. Highs in the mid-80s. Chance of rain 70%. Monday night and Tuesday, showers likely with a chance of thunderstorms. Breezy. Lows in the mid-60s. Highs in the mid-80s. Chance of rain 70%. Tuesday night, a chance of showers until midnight. Mostly cloudy. Cooler with lows in the lower 50s. Chance of rain 50%. Wednesday and Wednesday night, partly cloudy. Highs in the lower 70s. Lows in the upper 40s. Thursday, partly sunny. Highs in the lower 70s. Again, the forecast for Galesburg and surrounding areas of central and northwest Illinois for the rest of tonight, showers likely and a slight chance of thunderstorms.

not as cool. Near steady temperature in the mid-50s. South winds 10 to 15 miles an hour with gusts up to 30 miles an hour. Chance of rain 70%. At 2 a.m. in Galesburg, skies were partly cloudy. The temperature was 61 degrees, the dew point was 39, and the relative humidity was 44%. The wind was southeast at 8 miles an hour. The pressure was 29.91 inches and falling. Elsewhere around the area, temperatures were around 60 degrees. At Quincy, a thunderstorm was reported. At Peoria, it was mostly cloudy. It was cloudy at Moline, Burlington, Macomb, and Springfield. And once again at 2 a.m. in Galesburg, under partly cloudy skies, the temperature was 61. Looking elsewhere around the Midwest at 2 a.m., Chicago was cloudy and 55. Indianapolis was mostly cloudy and 49. St. Louis was partly cloudy and 64. Kansas City was partly cloudy and 68. Des Moines was mostly cloudy and 64. Milwaukee was cloudy and 51. The time is currently 2:54 a.m. Central Daylight Time. 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Now for the official National Weather Service forecast for Galesburg and surrounding areas of central and northwest Illinois. Rest of tonight, showers likely with a slight chance of thunderstorms. Not as cool. Near steady temperature in the mid-50s. South winds 10 to 15 miles an hour with gusts up to 30 miles an hour. Chance of rain 70%. Friday, partly sunny with a chance of showers with a slight chance of thunderstorms in the morning, then sunny in the afternoon. Highs in the upper 70s. South winds 10 to 15 miles an hour with gusts up to 30 miles an hour. Chance of rain 40%. Friday night, partly cloudy until midnight, then mostly cloudy with a chance of showers and thunderstorms after midnight. Lows in the lower 60s. South winds 5 to 10 miles an hour with gusts up to 20 miles an hour. Chance of rain 50%. Saturday, mostly sunny with a chance of showers and thunderstorms. Highs in the mid-80s. South winds 5 to 10 miles an hour. Chance of rain 50%. Saturday night, partly cloudy until midnight, then becoming mostly cloudy. A chance of thunderstorms until midnight. A chance of showers. Lows in the lower 60s. Southeast winds 5 to 10 miles an hour. Chance of rain 50%. Sunday, mostly sunny. Breezy with highs in the upper 80s. Sunday night, mostly clear. Lows in the upper 60s. Monday, showers likely. A chance of thunderstorms in the morning, then thunderstorms likely in the afternoon. Highs in the mid-80s. Chance of rain 70%. Monday night and Tuesday, showers likely with a chance of thunderstorms. Breezy. Lows in the mid-60s. Highs in the mid-80s. Chance of rain 70%. Tuesday night, a chance of showers until midnight. Mostly cloudy. Cooler with lows in the lower 50s. Chance of rain 50%. Wednesday and Wednesday night, partly cloudy. Highs in the lower 70s. Lows in the upper 40s. Thursday, partly sunny. Highs in the lower 70s. Again, the forecast for Galesburg and surrounding areas of central and northwest Illinois for the rest of tonight, showers likely and a slight chance of thunderstorms. Not as cool. Near steady temperature in the mid-50s. South winds 10 to 15 miles an hour with gusts up to 30 miles an hour. Chance of rain 70%. At 2 a.m. in Galesburg, skies were partly cloudy. The temperature was 61 degrees, the dew point was 39, and the relative humidity was 44%. The wind was southeast at 8 miles an hour. The pressure was 29.91 inches and falling. Elsewhere around the area, temperatures were around 60 degrees. At Quincy, a thunderstorm was reported. At Peoria, it was mostly cloudy. It was cloudy at Moline, Burlington, Macomb, and Springfield. And once again at 2 a.m. in Galesburg, under partly cloudy skies, the temperature was 61. Looking elsewhere around the Midwest at 2 a.m., Chicago was cloudy and 55.

Indianapolis was mostly cloudy and 49. St. Louis was partly cloudy and 64. Kansas City was partly cloudy and 68. Des Moines was mostly cloudy and 64. Milwaukee was cloudy and 51. The time is currently 2:58 a.m. Central Daylight Time. 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Now for the official National Weather Service forecast for Galesburg and surrounding areas of central and northwest Illinois. Rest of tonight, showers likely with a slight chance of thunderstorms. Not as cool. Near steady temperature in the mid-50s. South winds 10 to 15 miles an hour with gusts up to 30 miles an hour. Chance of rain 70%. Friday, partly sunny with a chance of showers with a slight chance of thunderstorms in the morning, then sunny in the afternoon. Highs in the upper 70s. South winds 10 to 15 miles an hour with gusts up to 30 miles an hour. Chance of rain 40%. Friday night, partly cloudy until midnight, then mostly cloudy with a chance of showers and thunderstorms after midnight. Lows in the lower 60s. South winds 5 to 10 miles an hour with gusts up to 20 miles an hour. Chance of rain 50%. Saturday, mostly sunny with a chance of showers and thunderstorms. Highs in the mid-80s. South winds 5 to 10 miles an hour. Chance of rain 50%. Saturday night, partly cloudy until midnight, then becoming mostly cloudy. A chance of thunderstorms until midnight. A chance of showers. Lows in the lower 60s. Southeast winds 5 to 10 miles an hour. Chance of rain 50%. Sunday, mostly sunny. Breezy with highs in the upper 80s. Sunday night, mostly clear. Lows in the upper 60s. Monday, showers likely. A chance of thunderstorms in the morning, then thunderstorms likely in the afternoon. Highs in the mid-80s. Chance of rain 70%. Monday night and Tuesday, showers likely with a chance of thunderstorms. Breezy. Lows in the mid-60s. Highs in the mid-80s. Chance of rain 70%. Tuesday night, a chance of showers until midnight. Mostly cloudy. Cooler with lows in the lower 50s. Chance of rain 50%. Wednesday and Wednesday night, partly cloudy. Highs in the lower 70s. Lows in the upper 40s. Thursday, partly sunny. Highs in the lower 70s. Again, the forecast for Galesburg and surrounding areas of central and northwest Illinois for the rest of tonight, showers likely and a slight chance of thunderstorms. Not as cool. Near steady temperature in the mid-50s. South winds 10 to 15 miles an hour with gusts up to 30 miles an hour. Chance of rain 70%. The time is currently 3:01 a.m. Central Daylight Time. 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Now for the official National Weather Service forecast for Galesburg and surrounding areas of central and northwest Illinois. Rest of tonight, showers likely with a slight chance of thunderstorms. Not as cool. Near steady temperature in the mid-50s. South winds 10 to 15 miles an hour with gusts up to 30 miles an hour. Chance of rain 70%. Friday, partly sunny with a chance of showers with a slight chance of thunderstorms in the morning, then sunny in the afternoon. Highs in the upper 70s. South winds 10 to 15 miles an hour with gusts up to 30 miles an hour. Chance of rain 40%. Friday night, partly cloudy until midnight, then mostly cloudy with a chance of showers and thunderstorms after midnight. Lows in the lower 60s. South winds 5 to 10 miles an hour with gusts up to 20 miles an hour. Chance of rain 50%. Saturday, mostly sunny with a chance of showers and thunderstorms. Highs in the mid-80s. South winds 5 to 10 miles an hour. Chance of rain 50%. Saturday night, partly cloudy until midnight, then becoming mostly cloudy. A chance of thunderstorms until midnight. A chance of showers. Lows in the lower 60s. Southeast winds 5 to 10 miles an hour. Chance of rain 50%. Sunday, mostly sunny. Breezy with highs in the upper 80s.

Sunday night, mostly clear. Lows in the upper 60s. Monday, showers likely. A chance of thunderstorms in the morning, then thunderstorms likely in the afternoon. Highs in the mid-80s. Chance of rain 70%. Monday night and Tuesday, showers likely with a chance of thunderstorms. Breezy. Lows in the mid-60s. Highs in the mid-80s. Chance of rain 70%. Tuesday night, a chance of showers until midnight. Mostly cloudy. Cooler with lows in the lower 50s. Chance of rain 50%. Wednesday and Wednesday night, partly cloudy. Highs in the lower 70s. Lows in the upper 40s. Thursday, partly sunny. Highs in the lower 70s. Again, the forecast for Galesburg and surrounding areas of central and northwest Illinois for the rest of tonight, showers likely and a slight chance of thunderstorms. Not as cool. Near steady temperature in the mid-50s. South winds 10 to 15 miles an hour with gusts up to 30 miles an hour. Chance of rain 70%. The time is currently 3:04 a.m. Central Daylight Time. 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Now for the official National Weather Service forecast for Galesburg and surrounding areas of central and northwest Illinois. Rest of tonight, showers likely with a slight chance of thunderstorms. Not as cool. Near steady temperature in the mid-50s. South winds 10 to 15 miles an hour with gusts up to 30 miles an hour. Chance of rain 70%. Friday, partly sunny with a chance of showers with a slight chance of thunderstorms in the morning, then sunny in the afternoon. Highs in the upper 70s. South winds 10 to 15 miles an hour with gusts up to 30 miles an hour. Chance of rain 40%. Friday night, partly cloudy until midnight, then mostly cloudy with a chance of showers and thunderstorms after midnight. Lows in the lower 60s. South winds 5 to 10 miles an hour with gusts up to 20 miles an hour. Chance of rain 50%. Saturday, mostly sunny with a chance of showers and thunderstorms. Highs in the mid-80s. South winds 5 to 10 miles an hour. Chance of rain 50%. Saturday night, partly cloudy until midnight, then becoming mostly cloudy. A chance of thunderstorms until midnight. A chance of showers. Lows in the lower 60s. Southeast winds 5 to 10 miles an hour. Chance of rain 50%. Sunday, mostly sunny. Breezy with highs in the upper 80s. Sunday night, mostly clear. Lows in the upper 60s. Monday, showers likely. A chance of thunderstorms in the morning, then thunderstorms likely in the afternoon. Highs in the mid-80s. Chance of rain 70%. Monday night and Tuesday, showers likely with a chance of thunderstorms. Breezy. Lows in the mid-60s. Highs in the mid-80s. Chance of rain 70%. Tuesday night, a chance of showers until midnight. Mostly cloudy. Cooler with lows in the lower 50s. Chance of rain 50%. Wednesday and Wednesday night, partly cloudy. Highs in the lower 70s. Lows in the upper 40s. Thursday, partly sunny. Highs in the lower 70s. Again, the forecast for Galesburg and surrounding areas of central and northwest Illinois for the rest of tonight, showers likely and a slight chance of thunderstorms. Not as cool. Near steady temperature in the mid-50s. South winds 10 to 15 miles an hour with gusts up to 30 miles an hour. Chance of rain 70%. At 3 a.m. in Galesburg, skies were cloudy. The temperature was 61 degrees, the dew point was 41, and the relative humidity was 47%. The wind was south at 6 miles an hour. The pressure was 29.92 inches and rising. Elsewhere around the area, a thunderstorm was reported, with a temperature of 56 at Burlington and 57 at Quincy. At Macomb, rain was falling, with a temperature of 60. It was cloudy, with a temperature of 61 at Peoria, 62 at Moline, and 61 at Springfield. And once again at 3 a.m. in Galesburg, under cloudy skies, the temperature was 61. Looking elsewhere around the Midwest at 3 a.m., Chicago was cloudy.

and 54. Indianapolis was mostly cloudy and 50. St. Louis was partly cloudy and 62. Kansas City was partly cloudy and 67. Des Moines was partly cloudy and 63. Milwaukee was cloudy and 53. The time is currently 3:08 a.m. Central Daylight Time. 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Now for the official National Weather Service forecast for Galesburg and surrounding areas of central and northwest Illinois. Rest of tonight, showers likely with a slight chance of thunderstorms. Not as cool. Near steady temperature in the mid-50s. South winds 10 to 15 miles an hour with gusts up to 30 miles an hour. Chance of rain 70%. Friday, partly sunny with a chance of showers with a slight chance of thunderstorms in the morning, then sunny in the afternoon. Highs in the upper 70s. South winds 10 to 15 miles an hour with gusts up to 30 miles an hour. Chance of rain 40%. Friday night, partly cloudy until midnight, then mostly cloudy with a chance of showers and thunderstorms after midnight. Lows in the lower 60s. South winds 5 to 10 miles an hour with gusts up to 20 miles an hour. Chance of rain 50%. Saturday, mostly sunny with a chance of showers and thunderstorms. Highs in the mid-80s. South winds 5 to 10 miles an hour. Chance of rain 50%. Saturday night, partly cloudy until midnight, then becoming mostly cloudy. A chance of thunderstorms until midnight. A chance of showers. Lows in the lower 60s. Southeast winds 5 to 10 miles an hour. Chance of rain 50%. Sunday, mostly sunny. Breezy with highs in the upper 80s. Sunday night, mostly clear. Lows in the upper 60s. Monday, showers likely. A chance of thunderstorms in the morning, then thunderstorms likely in the afternoon. Highs in the mid-80s. Chance of rain 70%. Monday night and Tuesday, showers likely with a chance of thunderstorms. Breezy. Lows in the mid-60s. Highs in the mid-80s. Chance of rain 70%. Tuesday night, a chance of showers until midnight. Mostly cloudy. Cooler with lows in the lower 50s. Chance of rain 50%. Wednesday and Wednesday night, partly cloudy. Highs in the lower 70s. Lows in the upper 40s. Thursday, partly sunny. Highs in the lower 70s. Again, the forecast for Galesburg and surrounding areas of central and northwest Illinois for the rest of tonight. Showers likely and a slight chance of thunderstorms. Not as cool. Near steady temperature in the mid-50s. South winds 10 to 15 miles an hour with gusts up to 30 miles an hour. Chance of rain 70%. At 3 a.m. in Galesburg, skies were cloudy. The temperature was 61 degrees, the dew point was 41, and the relative humidity was 47%. The wind was south at 6 miles an hour. The pressure was 29.92 inches and rising. Elsewhere around the area, a thunderstorm was reported, with a temperature of 56 at Burlington and 57 at Quincy. At Macomb, rain was falling, with a temperature of 60. It was cloudy, with a temperature of 61 at Peoria, 62 at Moline, and 61 at Springfield. And once again at 3 a.m. in Galesburg, under cloudy skies, the temperature was 61. Looking elsewhere around the Midwest at 3 a.m., Chicago was cloudy, and 54. Indianapolis was mostly cloudy, and 50. St. Louis was partly cloudy, and 62. Kansas City was partly cloudy, and 67. Des Moines was partly cloudy, and 63. Milwaukee was cloudy, and 53. The time is currently 3:12 a.m. Central Daylight Time. 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Now for the official National Weather Service forecast for Galesburg and surrounding areas of central and northwest Illinois. Rest of tonight, showers likely with a slight chance of thunderstorms. Not as cool. Near steady temperature in the mid-50s. South winds 10 to 15 miles an hour with gusts up to 30 miles an hour. Chance of rain 70%.

Friday, partly sunny with a chance of showers with a slight chance of thunderstorms in the morning, then sunny in the afternoon. Highs in the upper 70s. South winds 10 to 15 miles an hour with gusts up to 30 miles an hour. Chance of rain 40%. Friday night, partly cloudy until midnight, then mostly cloudy with a chance of showers and thunderstorms after midnight. Lows in the lower 60s. South winds 5 to 10 miles an hour with gusts up to 20 miles an hour. Chance of rain 50%. Saturday, mostly sunny with a chance of showers and thunderstorms. Highs in the mid-80s. South winds 5 to 10 miles an hour. Chance of rain 50%. Saturday night, partly cloudy until midnight, then becoming mostly cloudy. A chance of thunderstorms until midnight. A chance of showers. Lows in the lower 60s. Southeast winds 5 to 10 miles an hour. Chance of rain 50%. Sunday, mostly sunny. Breezy with highs in the upper 80s. Sunday night, mostly clear. Lows in the upper 60s. Monday, showers likely. A chance of thunderstorms in the morning, then thunderstorms likely in the afternoon. Highs in the mid-80s. Chance of rain 70%. Monday night and Tuesday, showers likely with a chance of thunderstorms. Breezy. Lows in the mid-60s. Highs in the mid-80s. Chance of rain 70%. Tuesday night, a chance of showers until midnight. Mostly cloudy. Cooler with lows in the lower 50s. Chance of rain 50%. Wednesday and Wednesday night, partly cloudy. Highs in the lower 70s. Lows in the upper 40s. Thursday, partly sunny. Highs in the lower 70s. Again, the forecast for Galesburg and surrounding areas of central and northwest Illinois for the rest of tonight, showers likely and a slight chance of thunderstorms. Not as cool. Near steady temperature in the mid-50s. South winds 10 to 15 miles an hour with gusts up to 30 miles an hour. Chance of rain 70%. 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Programming originates from NOAA's National Weather Service office in Lincoln. KZZ66 serves the following counties: Henry, Knox, Mercer, and Warren. KZZ66 is part of the All Hazards Network of NOAA Weather Radio. At 3 a.m. in Galesburg, skies were cloudy. The temperature was 61 degrees, the dew point was 41, and the relative humidity was 47%. The wind was south at 6 miles an hour. The pressure was 29.92 inches and rising. Elsewhere around the area, a thunderstorm was reported, with a temperature of 56 at Burlington and 57 at Quincy. At Macomb, rain was falling, with a temperature of 60. It was cloudy, with a temperature of 61 at Peoria, 62 at Moline, and 61 at Springfield. And once again at 3 a.m. in Galesburg, under cloudy skies, the temperature was 61. Looking elsewhere around the Midwest at 3 a.m., Chicago was cloudy, and 54. Indianapolis was mostly cloudy, and 50. St. Louis was partly cloudy, and 62. Kansas City was partly cloudy, and 67. Des Moines was partly cloudy, and 63. Milwaukee was cloudy, and 53. The time is currently 3:16 a.m. Central Daylight Time. 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Now for the official National Weather Service forecast for Galesburg and surrounding areas of central and northwest Illinois. Rest of tonight, showers likely with a slight chance of thunderstorms. Not as cool. Near steady temperature in the mid-50s. South winds 10 to 15 miles an hour with gusts up to 30 miles an hour. Chance of rain 70%. Friday, partly sunny with a chance of showers with a slight chance of thunderstorms in the morning, then sunny in the afternoon. Highs in the upper 70s. South winds 10 to 15 miles an hour with gusts up to 30 miles an hour. Chance of rain 40%. Friday night, partly cloudy until midnight, then mostly cloudy with a chance of showers and thunderstorms after midnight. Lows in the lower 60s. South winds

5 to 10 miles an hour with gusts up to 20 miles an hour. Chance of rain 50%. Saturday, mostly sunny with a chance of showers and thunderstorms. Highs in the mid-80s. South winds 5 to 10 miles an hour. Chance of rain 50%. Saturday night, partly cloudy until midnight, then becoming mostly cloudy. A chance of thunderstorms until midnight. A chance of showers. Lows in the lower 60s. Southeast winds 5 to 10 miles an hour. Chance of rain 50%. Sunday, mostly sunny. Breezy with highs in the upper 80s. Sunday night, mostly clear. Lows in the upper 60s. Monday, showers likely. A chance of thunderstorms in the morning, then thunderstorms likely in the afternoon. Highs in the mid-80s. Chance of rain 70%. Monday night and Tuesday, showers likely with a chance of thunderstorms. Breezy. Lows in the mid-60s. Highs in the mid-80s. Chance of rain 70%. Tuesday night, a chance of showers until midnight. Mostly cloudy. Cooler with lows in the lower 50s. Chance of rain 50%. Wednesday and Wednesday night, partly cloudy. Highs in the lower 70s. Lows in the upper 40s. Thursday, partly sunny. Highs in the lower 70s. Again, the forecast for Galesburg and surrounding areas of central and northwest Illinois for the rest of tonight, showers likely and a slight chance of thunderstorms. Not as cool. Near steady temperature in the mid-50s. South winds 10 to 15 miles an hour with gusts up to 30 miles an hour. Chance of rain 70%. At 3 a.m. in Galesburg, skies were cloudy. The temperature was 61 degrees, the dew point was 41, and the relative humidity was 47%. The wind was south at 6 miles an hour. The pressure was 29.92 inches and rising. Elsewhere around the area, a thunderstorm was reported, with a temperature of 56 at Burlington and 57 at Quincy. At Macomb, rain was falling, with a temperature of 60. It was cloudy, with a temperature of 61 at Peoria, 62 at Moline, and 61 at Springfield. And once again at 3 a.m. in Galesburg, under cloudy skies, the temperature was 61. Looking elsewhere around the Midwest at 3 a.m., Chicago was cloudy, and 54. Indianapolis was mostly cloudy, and 50. St. Louis was partly cloudy, and 62. Kansas City was partly cloudy, and 67. Des Moines was partly cloudy, and 63. Milwaukee was cloudy, and 53. The time is currently 3:20 a.m. Central Daylight Time. 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Now for the official National Weather Service forecast for Galesburg and surrounding areas of central and northwest Illinois. Rest of tonight, showers likely with a slight chance of thunderstorms. Not as cool. Near steady temperature in the mid-50s. South winds 10 to 15 miles an hour with gusts up to 30 miles an hour. Chance of rain 70%. Friday, partly sunny with a chance of showers with a slight chance of thunderstorms in the morning, then sunny in the afternoon. Highs in the upper 70s. South winds 10 to 15 miles an hour with gusts up to 30 miles an hour. Chance of rain 40%. Friday night, partly cloudy until midnight, then mostly cloudy with a chance of showers and thunderstorms after midnight. Lows in the lower 60s. South winds 5 to 10 miles an hour with gusts up to 20 miles an hour. Chance of rain 50%. Saturday, mostly sunny with a chance of showers and thunderstorms. Highs in the mid-80s. South winds 5 to 10 miles an hour. Chance of rain 50%. Saturday night, partly cloudy until midnight, then becoming mostly cloudy. A chance of thunderstorms until midnight. A chance of showers. Lows in the lower 60s. Southeast winds 5 to 10 miles an hour. Chance of rain 50%. Sunday, mostly sunny. Breezy with highs in the upper 80s. Sunday night, mostly clear. Lows in the upper 60s. Monday, showers likely. A chance of thunderstorms in the morning, then thunderstorms likely in the afternoon. Highs in the mid-80s.

chance of rain 70%. Monday night and Tuesday, showers likely with a chance of thunderstorms. Breezy. Lows in the mid-60s. Highs in the mid-80s. Chance of rain 70%. Tuesday night, a chance of showers until midnight. Mostly cloudy. Cooler with lows in the lower 50s. Chance of rain 50%. Wednesday and Wednesday night, partly cloudy. Highs in the lower 70s. Lows in the upper 40s. Thursday, partly sunny. Highs in the lower 70s. Again, the forecast for Galesburg and surrounding areas of central and northwest Illinois for the rest of tonight, showers likely and a slight chance of thunderstorms. Not as cool. Near steady temperature in the mid-50s. South winds 10 to 15 miles an hour with gusts up to 30 miles an hour. Chance of rain 70%. At 3 a.m. in Galesburg, skies were cloudy. The temperature was 61 degrees, the dew point was 41, and the relative humidity was 47%. The wind was south at 6 miles an hour. The pressure was 29.92 inches and rising. Elsewhere around the area, a thunderstorm was reported, with a temperature of 56 at Burlington and 57 at Quincy. At Macomb, rain was falling, with a temperature of 60. It was cloudy, with a temperature of 61 at Peoria, 62 at Moline, and 61 at Springfield. And once again at 3 a.m. in Galesburg, under cloudy skies, the temperature was 61. At 3 a.m. in Galesburg, skies were cloudy. The temperature was 61 degrees, the dew point was 41, and the relative humidity was 47%. The wind was south at 6 miles an hour. The pressure was 29.92 inches and rising. Elsewhere around the area, at Quincy, a thunderstorm was reported, with a temperature of 57. Rain was falling, with a temperature of 55 at Burlington and 60 at Macomb. It was cloudy, with a temperature of 61 at Peoria, 62 at Moline, and 61 at Springfield. And once again at 3 a.m. in Galesburg, under cloudy skies, the temperature was 61. Looking elsewhere around the Midwest at 3 a.m., Chicago was cloudy, and 54. Indianapolis was mostly cloudy, and 50. St. Louis was partly cloudy, and 62. Kansas City was partly cloudy, and 67. Des Moines was partly cloudy, and 63. Milwaukee was cloudy, and 53. The time is currently 3:25 a.m. Central Daylight Time. 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Now for the official National Weather Service forecast for Galesburg and surrounding areas of central and northwest Illinois. Rest of tonight, showers likely with a slight chance of thunderstorms. Not as cool. Near steady temperature in the mid-50s. South winds 10 to 15 miles an hour with gusts up to 30 miles an hour. Chance of rain 70%. Friday, partly sunny with a chance of showers with a slight chance of thunderstorms in the morning, then sunny in the afternoon. Highs in the upper 70s. South winds 10 to 15 miles an hour with gusts up to 30 miles an hour. Chance of rain 40%. Friday night, partly cloudy until midnight, then mostly cloudy with a chance of showers and thunderstorms after midnight. Lows in the lower 60s. South winds 5 to 10 miles an hour with gusts up to 20 miles an hour. Chance of rain 50%. Saturday, mostly sunny with a chance of showers and thunderstorms. Highs in the mid-80s. South winds 5 to 10 miles an hour. Chance of rain 50%. Saturday night, partly cloudy until midnight, then becoming mostly cloudy. A chance of thunderstorms until midnight. A chance of showers. Lows in the lower 60s. Southeast winds 5 to 10 miles an hour. Chance of rain 50%. Sunday, mostly sunny. Breezy with highs in the upper 80s. Sunday night, mostly clear. Lows in the upper 60s. Monday, showers likely. A chance of thunderstorms in the morning, then thunderstorms likely in the afternoon. Highs in the mid-80s. Chance of rain 70%. Monday night and Tuesday, showers likely with a chance of thunderstorms. Breezy. Lows in the mid-60s. Highs in the mid-80s.
chance of rain 70%. Tuesday night, a chance of showers until midnight. Mostly cloudy. Cooler with lows in the lower 50s. Chance of rain 50%. Wednesday and Wednesday night, partly cloudy. Highs in the lower 70s. Lows in the upper 40s. Thursday, partly sunny. Highs in the lower 70s. Again, the forecast for Galesburg and surrounding areas of central and northwest Illinois for the rest of tonight. Showers likely and a slight chance of thunderstorms. Not as cool. Near steady temperature in the mid-50s. South winds 10 to 15 miles an hour with gusts up to 30 miles an hour. Chance of rain 70%. At 3 a.m. in Galesburg, skies were cloudy. The temperature was 61 degrees, the dew point was 41, and the relative humidity was 47%. The wind was south at 6 miles an hour. The pressure was 29.92 inches and rising. Elsewhere around the area, at Quincy, a thunderstorm was reported with a temperature of 57. Rain was falling with a temperature of 55 at Burlington and 60 at Macomb. It was cloudy with a temperature of 61 at Peoria, 62 at Moline, and 61 at Springfield. And once again at 3 a.m. in Galesburg, under cloudy skies, the temperature was 61. Looking elsewhere around the Midwest at 3 a.m., Chicago was cloudy and 54. Indianapolis was mostly cloudy and 50. St. Louis was partly cloudy and 62. Kansas City was partly cloudy and 67. Des Moines was partly cloudy and 63. Milwaukee was cloudy and 53. The time is currently 3:29 a.m. Central Daylight Time. 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Now for the official National Weather Service forecast for Galesburg and surrounding areas of central and northwest Illinois. Rest of tonight, showers likely with a slight chance of thunderstorms. Not as cool. Near steady temperature in the mid-50s. South winds 10 to 15 miles an hour with gusts up to 30 miles an hour. Chance of rain 70%. Friday, partly sunny with a chance of showers with a slight chance of thunderstorms in the morning, then sunny in the afternoon. Highs in the upper 70s. South winds 10 to 15 miles an hour with gusts up to 30 miles an hour. Chance of rain 40%. Friday night, partly cloudy until midnight, then mostly cloudy with a chance of showers and thunderstorms after midnight. Lows in the lower 60s. South winds 5 to 10 miles an hour with gusts up to 20 miles an hour. Chance of rain 50%. Saturday, mostly sunny with a chance of showers and thunderstorms. Highs in the mid-80s. South winds 5 to 10 miles an hour. Chance of rain 50%. Saturday night, partly cloudy until midnight, then becoming mostly cloudy. A chance of thunderstorms until midnight. A chance of showers. Lows in the lower 60s. Southeast winds 5 to 10 miles an hour. Chance of rain 50%. Sunday, mostly sunny. Breezy with highs in the upper 80s. Sunday night, mostly clear. Lows in the upper 60s. Monday, showers likely. A chance of thunderstorms in the morning, then thunderstorms likely in the afternoon. Highs in the mid-80s. Chance of rain 70%. Monday night and Tuesday, showers likely with a chance of thunderstorms. Breezy. Lows in the mid-60s. Highs in the mid-80s. Chance of rain 70%. Tuesday night, a chance of showers until midnight. Mostly cloudy. Cooler with lows in the lower 50s. Chance of rain 50%. Wednesday and Wednesday night, partly cloudy. Highs in the lower 70s. Lows in the upper 40s. Thursday, partly sunny. Highs in the lower 70s. Again, the forecast for Galesburg and surrounding areas of central and northwest Illinois for the rest of tonight. Showers likely and a slight chance of thunderstorms. Not as cool. Near steady temperature in the mid-50s. South winds 10 to 15 miles an hour with gusts up to 30 miles an hour. Chance of rain 70%. At 3 a.m. in Galesburg, skies were cloudy.
The temperature was 61 degrees, the dew point was 41, and the relative humidity

Humidity was 47%. The wind was south at 6 miles an hour. The pressure was 29.92 inches and rising. Elsewhere around the area, at Quincy, a thunderstorm was reported with a temperature of 57. Elsewhere around the area, at Quincy, a thunderstorm was reported with a temperature of 57. Rain was falling with a temperature of 55 at Burlington and 60 at Macomb. It was cloudy with a temperature of 61 at Peoria, 62 at Moline, and 61 at Springfield. And once again at 3 a.m. in Galesburg, under cloudy skies, the temperature was 61. Looking elsewhere around the Midwest at 3 a.m., Chicago was cloudy and 54. Indianapolis was mostly cloudy and 50. St. Louis was partly cloudy and 62. Kansas City was partly cloudy and 67. Des Moines was partly cloudy and 63. Milwaukee was cloudy and 53. The time is currently 3:33 a.m. Central Daylight Time. 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Now for the official National Weather Service forecast for Galesburg and surrounding areas of central and northwest Illinois. Rest of tonight, showers likely with a slight chance of thunderstorms. Not as cool. Near steady temperature in the mid-50s. South winds 10 to 15 miles an hour with gusts up to 30 miles an hour. Chance of rain 70%. Friday, partly sunny with a chance of showers with a slight chance of thunderstorms in the morning, then sunny in the afternoon. Highs in the upper 70s. South winds 10 to 15 miles an hour with gusts up to 30 miles an hour. Chance of rain 40%. Friday night, partly cloudy until midnight, then mostly cloudy with a chance of showers and thunderstorms after midnight. Lows in the lower 60s. South winds 5 to 10 miles an hour with gusts up to 20 miles an hour. Chance of rain 50%. Saturday, mostly sunny with a chance of showers and thunderstorms. Highs in the mid-80s. South winds 5 to 10 miles an hour. Chance of rain 50%. Saturday night, partly cloudy until midnight, then becoming mostly cloudy. A chance of thunderstorms until midnight. A chance of showers. Lows in the lower 60s. Southeast winds 5 to 10 miles an hour. Chance of rain 50%. Sunday, mostly sunny. Breezy with highs in the upper 80s. Sunday night, mostly clear. Lows in the upper 60s. Monday, showers likely. A chance of thunderstorms in the morning, then thunderstorms likely in the afternoon. Highs in the mid-80s. Chance of rain 70%. Monday night and Tuesday, showers likely with a chance of thunderstorms. Breezy. Lows in the mid-60s. Highs in the mid-80s. Chance of rain 70%. Tuesday night, a chance of showers until midnight. Mostly cloudy. Cooler with lows in the lower 50s. Chance of rain 50%. Wednesday and Wednesday night, partly cloudy. Highs in the lower 70s. Lows in the upper 40s. Thursday, partly sunny. Highs in the lower 70s. Again, the forecast for Galesburg and surrounding areas of central and northwest Illinois for the rest of tonight. Showers likely and a slight chance of thunderstorms. Not as cool. Near steady temperature in the mid-50s. South winds 10 to 15 miles an hour with gusts up to 30 miles an hour. Chance of rain 70%. At 3 a.m. in Galesburg, skies were cloudy. The temperature was 61 degrees, the dew point was 41, and the relative humidity was 47%. The wind was south at 6 miles an hour. The pressure was 29.92 inches and rising. Elsewhere around the area, at Quincy, a thunderstorm was reported with a temperature of 57. Rain was falling with a temperature of 55 at Burlington and 60 at Macomb. It was cloudy with a temperature of 61 at Peoria, 62 at Moline, and 61 at Springfield. And once again at 3 a.m. in Galesburg, under cloudy skies, the temperature was 61. Looking elsewhere around the Midwest at 3 a.m., Chicago was cloudy and 54. Indianapolis was mostly cloudy and 50. St. Louis was partly cloudy and 62. Kansas City was partly cloudy.

the upper 70s. South winds 10 to 15 miles an hour with gusts up to 30 miles an hour. Chance of rain 40%. Friday night, partly cloudy until midnight, then mostly cloudy with a chance of showers and thunderstorms after midnight. Lows in the lower 60s. South winds 5 to 10 miles an hour with gusts up to 20 miles an hour. Chance of rain 50%. Saturday, mostly sunny with a chance of showers and thunderstorms. Highs in the mid-80s. South winds 5 to 10 miles an hour. Chance of rain 50%. Saturday night, partly cloudy until midnight, then becoming mostly cloudy. A chance of thunderstorms until midnight. A chance of showers. Lows in the lower 60s. Southeast winds 5 to 10 miles an hour. Chance of rain 50%. Sunday, mostly sunny. Breezy with highs in the upper 80s. Sunday night, mostly clear. Lows in the upper 60s. Monday, showers likely. A chance of thunderstorms in the morning, then thunderstorms likely in the afternoon. Highs in the mid-80s. Chance of rain 70%. Monday night and Tuesday, showers likely with a chance of thunderstorms. Breezy. Lows in the mid-60s. Highs in the mid-80s. Chance of rain 70%. Tuesday night, a chance of showers until midnight. Mostly cloudy. Cooler with lows in the lower 50s. Chance of rain 50%. Wednesday and Wednesday night, partly cloudy. Highs in the lower 70s. Lows in the upper 40s. Thursday, partly sunny. Highs in the lower 70s. Again, the forecast for Galesburg and surrounding areas of central and northwest Illinois for the rest of tonight, showers likely and a slight chance of thunderstorms. Not as cool. Near steady temperature in the mid-50s. South winds 10 to 15 miles an hour with gusts up to 30 miles an hour. Chance of rain 70%. At 3 a.m. in Galesburg, skies were cloudy. The temperature was 61 degrees, the dew point was 41, and the relative humidity was 47%. The wind was south at 6 miles an hour. The pressure was 29.92 inches and rising. Elsewhere around the area, at Quincy, a thunderstorm was reported, with a temperature of 57. Rain was falling, with a temperature of 55 at Burlington, and 60 at Macomb. It was cloudy, with a temperature of 61 at Peoria, 62 at Moline, and 61 at Springfield. And once again at 3 a.m. in Galesburg, under cloudy skies, the temperature was 61. Looking elsewhere around the Midwest at 3 a.m., Chicago was cloudy, and 54. Indianapolis was mostly cloudy, and 50. St. Louis was partly cloudy, and 62. Kansas City was partly cloudy, and 67. Des Moines was partly cloudy, and 63. Milwaukee was cloudy, and 53. The time is currently 3:42 a.m. Central Daylight Time. 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Now for the official National Weather Service forecast for Galesburg and surrounding areas of central and northwest Illinois. Rest of tonight, showers likely with a slight chance of thunderstorms. Not as cool. Near steady temperature in the mid-50s. South winds 10 to 15 miles an hour with gusts up to 30 miles an hour. Chance of rain 70%. Friday, partly sunny with a chance of showers with a slight chance of thunderstorms in the morning, then sunny in the afternoon. Highs in the upper 70s. South winds 10 to 15 miles an hour with gusts up to 30 miles an hour. Chance of rain 40%. Friday night, partly cloudy until midnight, then mostly cloudy with a chance of showers and thunderstorms after midnight. Lows in the lower 60s. South winds 5 to 10 miles an hour with gusts up to 20 miles an hour. Chance of rain 50%. Saturday, mostly sunny with a chance of showers and thunderstorms. Highs in the mid-80s. South winds 5 to 10 miles an hour. Chance of rain 50%. Saturday night, partly cloudy until midnight, then becoming mostly cloudy. A chance of thunderstorms until midnight. A chance of showers. Lows in the lower 60s. Southeast winds 5 to 10 miles an hour. Chance of rain 50%.

Sunday, mostly sunny. Breezy with highs in the upper 80s. Sunday night, mostly clear. Lows in the upper 60s. Monday, showers likely. A chance of thunderstorms in the morning, then thunderstorms likely in the afternoon. Highs in the mid-80s. Chance of rain 70%. Monday night and Tuesday, showers likely with a chance of thunderstorms. Breezy. Lows in the mid-60s. Highs in the mid-80s. Chance of rain 70%. Tuesday night, a chance of showers until midnight. Mostly cloudy. Cooler with lows in the lower 50s. Chance of rain 50%. Wednesday and Wednesday night, partly cloudy. Highs in the lower 70s. Lows in the upper 40s. Thursday, partly sunny. Highs in the lower 70s. Again, the forecast for Galesburg and surrounding areas of central and northwest Illinois for the rest of tonight, showers likely and a slight chance of thunderstorms. Not as cool. Near steady temperature in the mid-50s. South winds 10 to 15 miles an hour with gusts up to 30 miles an hour. Chance of rain 70%. At 3 a.m. in Galesburg, skies were cloudy. The temperature was 61 degrees, the dew point was 41, and the relative humidity was 47%. The wind was south at 6 miles an hour. The pressure was 29.92 inches and rising. Elsewhere around the area, at Quincy, a thunderstorm was reported with a temperature of 57. Rain was falling with a temperature of 55 at Burlington and 60 at Macomb. It was cloudy with a temperature of 61 at Peoria, 62 at Moline, and 61 at Springfield. And once again at 3 a.m. in Galesburg, under cloudy skies, the temperature was 61. Looking elsewhere around the Midwest at 3 a.m., Chicago was cloudy and 54. Indianapolis was mostly cloudy and 50. St. Louis was partly cloudy and 62. Kansas City was partly cloudy and 67. Des Moines was partly cloudy and 63. Milwaukee was cloudy and 53. The time is currently 3:46 a.m. Central Daylight Time. 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Now for the official National Weather Service forecast for Galesburg and surrounding areas of central and northwest Illinois. Rest of tonight, showers likely with a slight chance of thunderstorms. Not as cool. Near steady temperature in the mid-50s. South winds 10 to 15 miles an hour with gusts up to 30 miles an hour. Chance of rain 70%. Friday, partly sunny with a chance of showers with a slight chance of thunderstorms in the morning, then sunny in the afternoon. Highs in the upper 70s. South winds 10 to 15 miles an hour with gusts up to 30 miles an hour. Chance of rain 40%. Friday night, partly cloudy until midnight, then mostly cloudy with a chance of showers and thunderstorms after midnight. Lows in the lower 60s. South winds 5 to 10 miles an hour with gusts up to 20 miles an hour. Chance of rain 50%. Saturday, mostly sunny with a chance of showers and thunderstorms. Highs in the mid-80s. South winds 5 to 10 miles an hour. Chance of rain 50%. Saturday night, partly cloudy until midnight, then becoming mostly cloudy. A chance of thunderstorms until midnight. A chance of showers. Lows in the lower 60s. Southeast winds 5 to 10 miles an hour. Chance of rain 50%. Sunday, mostly sunny. Breezy with highs in the upper 80s. Sunday night, mostly clear. Lows in the upper 60s. Monday, showers likely. A chance of thunderstorms in the morning, then thunderstorms likely in the afternoon. Highs in the mid-80s. Chance of rain 70%. Monday night and Tuesday, showers likely with a chance of thunderstorms. Breezy. Lows in the mid-60s. Highs in the mid-80s. Chance of rain 70%. Tuesday night, a chance of showers until midnight. Mostly cloudy. Cooler with lows in the lower 50s. Chance of rain 50%. Wednesday and Wednesday night, partly cloudy. Highs in the lower 70s. Lows in the upper 40s. Thursday, partly sunny. Highs in the lower 50s.

70s. Again, the forecast for Galesburg and surrounding areas of central and northwest Illinois for the rest of tonight, showers likely and a slight chance of thunderstorms. Not as cool. Near steady temperature in the mid-50s. South winds 10 to 15 miles an hour with gusts up to 30 miles an hour. Chance of rain 70%. At 3 a.m. in Galesburg, skies were cloudy. The temperature was 61 degrees, the dew point was 41, and the relative humidity was 47%. The wind was south at 6 miles an hour. The pressure was 29.92 inches and rising. Elsewhere around the area, at Quincy, a thunderstorm was reported with a temperature of 57. Rain was falling with a temperature of 55 at Burlington and 60 at Macomb. It was cloudy with a temperature of 61 at Peoria, 62 at Moline, and 61 at Springfield. And once again at 3 a.m. in Galesburg, under cloudy skies, the temperature was 61. Looking elsewhere around the Midwest at 3 a.m., Chicago was cloudy and 54. Indianapolis was mostly cloudy and 50. St. Louis was partly cloudy and 62. Kansas City was partly cloudy and 67. Des Moines was partly cloudy and 63. Milwaukee was cloudy and 53. The time is currently 3:50 a.m. Central Daylight Time. 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Now for the official National Weather Service forecast for Galesburg and surrounding areas of central and northwest Illinois. Rest of tonight, showers likely with a slight chance of thunderstorms. Not as cool. Near steady temperature in the mid-50s. South winds 10 to 15 miles an hour with gusts up to 30 miles an hour. Chance of rain 70%. Friday, partly sunny with a chance of showers with a slight chance of thunderstorms in the morning, then sunny in the afternoon. Highs in the upper 70s. South winds 10 to 15 miles an hour with gusts up to 30 miles an hour. Chance of rain 40%. Friday night, partly cloudy until midnight, then mostly cloudy with a chance of showers and thunderstorms after midnight. Lows in the lower 60s. South winds 5 to 10 miles an hour with gusts up to 20 miles an hour. Chance of rain 50%. Saturday, mostly sunny with a chance of showers and thunderstorms. Highs in the mid-80s. South winds 5 to 10 miles an hour. Chance of rain 50%. Saturday night, partly cloudy until midnight, then becoming mostly cloudy. A chance of thunderstorms until midnight. A chance of showers. Lows in the lower 60s. Southeast winds 5 to 10 miles an hour. Chance of rain 50%. Sunday, mostly sunny. Breezy with highs in the upper 80s. Sunday night, mostly clear. Lows in the upper 60s. Monday, showers likely. A chance of thunderstorms in the morning, then thunderstorms likely in the afternoon. Highs in the mid-80s. Chance of rain 70%. Monday night and Tuesday, showers likely with a chance of thunderstorms. Breezy. Lows in the mid-60s. Highs in the mid-80s. Chance of rain 70%. Tuesday night, a chance of showers until midnight. Mostly cloudy. Cooler with lows in the lower 50s. Chance of rain 50%. Wednesday and Wednesday night, partly cloudy. Highs in the lower 70s. Lows in the upper 40s. Thursday, partly sunny. Highs in the lower 70s. Again, the forecast for Galesburg and surrounding areas of central and northwest Illinois for the rest of tonight, showers likely and a slight chance of thunderstorms. Not as cool. Near steady temperature in the mid-50s. South winds 10 to 15 miles an hour with gusts up to 30 miles an hour. Chance of rain 70%. At 3 a.m. in Galesburg, skies were cloudy. The temperature was 61 degrees, the dew point was 41, and the relative humidity was 47%. The wind was south at 6 miles an hour. The pressure was 29.92 inches and rising. Elsewhere around the area, at Quincy, a thunderstorm was reported with a temperature of 57. Rain was falling with a temperature of 55 at Burlington and 60 at Macomb. It was cloudy with a temperature of 61 at

Peoria, 62 at Moline, and 61 at Springfield. And once again at 3 a.m. in Galesburg, under cloudy skies, the temperature was 61. Looking elsewhere around the Midwest at 3 a.m., Chicago was cloudy and 54. Indianapolis was mostly cloudy and 50. St. Louis was partly cloudy and 62. Kansas City was partly cloudy and 67. Des Moines was partly cloudy and 63. Milwaukee was cloudy and 53. The time is currently 3:54 a.m. Central Daylight Time. 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Now for the official National Weather Service forecast for Galesburg and surrounding areas of central and northwest Illinois. Rest of tonight, showers likely with a slight chance of thunderstorms. Not as cool. Near steady temperature in the mid-50s. South winds 10 to 15 miles an hour with gusts up to 30 miles an hour. Chance of rain 70%. Friday, partly sunny with a chance of showers with a slight chance of thunderstorms in the morning, then sunny in the afternoon. Highs in the upper 70s. South winds 10 to 15 miles an hour with gusts up to 30 miles an hour. Chance of rain 40%. Friday night, partly cloudy until midnight, then mostly cloudy with a chance of showers and thunderstorms after midnight. Lows in the lower 60s. South winds 5 to 10 miles an hour with gusts up to 20 miles an hour. Chance of rain 50%. Saturday, mostly sunny with a chance of showers and thunderstorms. Highs in the mid-80s. South winds 5 to 10 miles an hour. Chance of rain 50%. Saturday night, partly cloudy until midnight, then becoming mostly cloudy. A chance of thunderstorms until midnight. A chance of showers. Lows in the lower 60s. Southeast winds 5 to 10 miles an hour. Chance of rain 50%. Sunday, mostly sunny. Breezy with highs in the upper 80s. Sunday night, mostly clear. Lows in the upper 60s. Monday, showers likely. A chance of thunderstorms in the morning, then thunderstorms likely in the afternoon. Highs in the mid-80s. Chance of rain 70%. Monday night and Tuesday, showers likely with a chance of thunderstorms. Breezy. Lows in the mid-60s. Highs in the mid-80s. Chance of rain 70%. Tuesday night, a chance of showers until midnight. Mostly cloudy. Cooler with lows in the lower 50s. Chance of rain 50%. Wednesday and Wednesday night, partly cloudy. Highs in the lower 70s. Lows in the upper 40s. Thursday, partly sunny. Highs in the lower 70s. Again, the forecast for Galesburg and surrounding areas of central and northwest Illinois for the rest of tonight. Showers likely and a slight chance of thunderstorms. Not as cool. Near steady temperature in the mid-50s. South winds 10 to 15 miles an hour with gusts up to 30 miles an hour. Chance of rain 70%. At 3 a.m. in Galesburg, skies were cloudy. The temperature was 61 degrees, the dew point was 41, and the relative humidity was 47%. The wind was south at 6 miles an hour. The pressure was 29.92 inches and rising. Elsewhere around the area, at Quincy, a thunderstorm was reported with a temperature of 57. Rain was falling with a temperature of 55 at Burlington and 60 at Macomb. It was cloudy, with a temperature of 61 at Peoria, 62 at Moline, and 61 at Springfield. And once again at 3 a.m. in Galesburg, under cloudy skies, the temperature was 61. Looking elsewhere around the Midwest at 3 a.m., Chicago was cloudy and 54. Indianapolis was mostly cloudy and 50. St. Louis was partly cloudy and 62. Kansas City was partly cloudy and 67. Des Moines was partly cloudy and 63. Milwaukee was cloudy and 53. The time is currently 3:58 a.m. Central Daylight Time. 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Now for the official National Weather Service forecast for Galesburg and surrounding areas of central and northwest Illinois. Rest of tonight.

showers, likely with a slight chance of thunderstorms. Not as cool. Near steady temperature in the mid-50s. South winds 10 to 15 miles an hour with gusts up to 30 miles an hour. Chance of rain 70%. Friday, partly sunny with a chance of showers with a slight chance of thunderstorms in the morning, then sunny in the afternoon. Highs in the upper 70s. South winds 10 to 15 miles an hour with gusts up to 30 miles an hour. Chance of rain 40%. Friday night, partly cloudy until midnight, then mostly cloudy with a chance of showers and thunderstorms after midnight. Lows in the lower 60s. South winds 5 to 10 miles an hour with gusts up to 20 miles an hour. Chance of rain 50%. Saturday, mostly sunny with a chance of showers and thunderstorms. Highs in the mid-80s. South winds 5 to 10 miles an hour. Chance of rain 50%. Saturday night, partly cloudy until midnight, then becoming mostly cloudy. A chance of thunderstorms until midnight. A chance of showers. Lows in the lower 60s. Southeast winds 5 to 10 miles an hour. Chance of rain 50%. Sunday, mostly sunny. Breezy with highs in the upper 80s. Sunday night, mostly clear. Lows in the upper 60s. Monday, showers likely. A chance of thunderstorms in the morning, then thunderstorms likely in the afternoon. Highs in the mid-80s. Chance of rain 70%. Monday night and Tuesday, showers likely with a chance of thunderstorms. Breezy. Lows in the mid-60s. Highs in the mid-80s. Chance of rain 70%. Tuesday night, a chance of showers until midnight. Mostly cloudy. Cooler with lows in the lower 50s. Chance of rain 50%. Wednesday and Wednesday night, partly cloudy. Highs in the lower 70s. Lows in the upper 40s. Thursday, partly sunny. Highs in the lower 70s. Again, the forecast for Galesburg and surrounding areas of central and northwest Illinois for the rest of tonight, showers likely and a slight chance of thunderstorms. Not as cool. Near steady temperature in the mid-50s. South winds 10 to 15 miles an hour with gusts up to 30 miles an hour. Chance of rain 70%. The time is currently 4:01 a.m. Central Daylight Time. 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Now for the official National Weather Service forecast for Galesburg and surrounding areas of central and northwest Illinois. Rest of tonight, showers likely with a slight chance of thunderstorms. Not as cool. Near steady temperature in the mid-50s. South winds 10 to 15 miles an hour with gusts up to 30 miles an hour. Chance of rain 70%. Friday, partly sunny with a chance of showers with a slight chance of thunderstorms in the morning, then sunny in the afternoon. Highs in the upper 70s. South winds 10 to 15 miles an hour with gusts up to 30 miles an hour. Chance of rain 40%. Friday night, partly cloudy until midnight, then mostly cloudy with a chance of showers and thunderstorms after midnight. Lows in the lower 60s. South winds 5 to 10 miles an hour with gusts up to 20 miles an hour. Chance of rain 50%. Saturday, mostly sunny with a chance of showers and thunderstorms. Highs in the mid-80s. South winds 5 to 10 miles an hour. Chance of rain 50%. Saturday night, partly cloudy until midnight, then becoming mostly cloudy. A chance of thunderstorms until midnight. A chance of showers. Lows in the lower 60s. Southeast winds 5 to 10 miles an hour. Chance of rain 50%. Sunday, mostly sunny. Breezy with highs in the upper 80s. Sunday night, mostly clear. Lows in the upper 60s. Monday, showers likely. A chance of thunderstorms in the morning, then thunderstorms likely in the afternoon. Highs in the mid-80s. Chance of rain 70%. Monday night and Tuesday, showers likely with a chance of thunderstorms. Breezy. Lows in the mid-60s. Highs in the mid-80s. Chance of rain 70%. Tuesday night, a chance of showers until midnight. Mostly cloudy. Cooler with lows in the lower 50s. Chance of rain 50%.

Wednesday and Wednesday night, partly cloudy. Highs in the lower 70s. Lows in the upper 40s. Thursday, partly sunny. Highs in the lower 70s. Again, the forecast for Galesburg and surrounding areas of central and northwest Illinois for the rest of tonight. Showers likely and a slight chance of thunderstorms. Not as cool. Near steady temperature in the mid-50s. South winds 10 to 15 miles an hour with gusts up to 30 miles an hour. Chance of rain 70%. The time is currently 4:04 a.m. Central Daylight Time. 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Now for the official National Weather Service forecast for Galesburg and surrounding areas of central and northwest Illinois. Rest of tonight, showers likely with a slight chance of thunderstorms. Not as cool. Near steady temperature in the mid-50s. South winds 10 to 15 miles an hour with gusts up to 30 miles an hour. Chance of rain 70%. Friday, partly sunny with a chance of showers with a slight chance of thunderstorms in the morning, then sunny in the afternoon. Highs in the upper 70s. South winds 10 to 15 miles an hour with gusts up to 30 miles an hour. Chance of rain 40%. Friday night, partly cloudy until midnight, then mostly cloudy with a chance of showers and thunderstorms after midnight. Lows in the lower 60s. South winds 5 to 10 miles an hour with gusts up to 20 miles an hour. Chance of rain 50%. Saturday, mostly sunny with a chance of showers and thunderstorms. Highs in the mid-80s. South winds 5 to 10 miles an hour. Chance of rain 50%. Saturday night, partly cloudy until midnight, then becoming mostly cloudy. A chance of thunderstorms until midnight. A chance of showers. Lows in the lower 60s. Southeast winds 5 to 10 miles an hour. Chance of rain 50%. Sunday, mostly sunny. Breezy with highs in the upper 80s. Sunday night, mostly clear. Lows in the upper 60s. Monday, showers likely. A chance of thunderstorms in the morning, then thunderstorms likely in the afternoon. Highs in the mid-80s. Chance of rain 70%. Monday night and Tuesday, showers likely with a chance of thunderstorms. Breezy. Lows in the mid-60s. Highs in the mid-80s. Chance of rain 70%. Tuesday night, a chance of showers until midnight. Mostly cloudy. Cooler with lows in the lower 50s. Chance of rain 50%. Wednesday and Wednesday night, partly cloudy. Highs in the lower 70s. Lows in the upper 40s. Thursday, partly sunny. Highs in the lower 70s. Again, the forecast for Galesburg and surrounding areas of central and northwest Illinois for the rest of tonight. Showers likely and a slight chance of thunderstorms. Not as cool. Near steady temperature in the mid-50s. South winds 10 to 15 miles an hour with gusts up to 30 miles an hour. Chance of rain 70%. At 4 a.m. in Galesburg, rain was falling. The temperature was 54 degrees, the dew point was 49, and the relative humidity was 83%. The wind was south at 10 miles an hour. The pressure was 29.92 inches and falling. Elsewhere around the area, rain was falling, with a temperature of 61 at Peoria and 54 at Macomb. At Quincy, thunder was reported, with a temperature of 56. It was cloudy, with a temperature of 62 at Moline, 56 at Burlington, and 62 at Springfield. And once again at 4 a.m. in Galesburg, with rain, the temperature was 54. Looking elsewhere around the Midwest at 4 a.m., Chicago was mostly cloudy, and 53. Indianapolis was mostly cloudy, and 52. St. Louis was mostly cloudy, and 61. Kansas City was partly cloudy, and 66. Des Moines was partly cloudy, and 62. Milwaukee was cloudy, and 54. The time is currently 4:08 a.m. Central Daylight Time. 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Now for the official National Weather Service forecast for Galesburg and surrounding areas of central and northwest Illinois.

But tonight, showers likely with a slight chance of thunderstorms. Not as cool. Near steady temperature in the mid-50s. South winds 10 to 15 miles an hour with gusts up to 30 miles an hour. Chance of rain 70%. Friday, partly sunny with a chance of showers with a slight chance of thunderstorms in the morning, then sunny in the afternoon. Highs in the upper 70s. South winds 10 to 15 miles an hour with gusts up to 30 miles an hour. Chance of rain 40%. Friday night, partly cloudy until midnight, then mostly cloudy with a chance of showers and thunderstorms after midnight. Lows in the lower 60s. South winds 5 to 10 miles an hour with gusts up to 20 miles an hour. Chance of rain 50%. Saturday, mostly sunny with a chance of showers and thunderstorms. Highs in the mid-80s. South winds 5 to 10 miles an hour. Chance of rain 50%. Saturday night, partly cloudy until midnight, then becoming mostly cloudy. A chance of thunderstorms until midnight. A chance of showers. Lows in the lower 60s. Southeast winds 5 to 10 miles an hour. Chance of rain 50%. Sunday, mostly sunny. Breezy with highs in the upper 80s. Sunday night, mostly clear. Lows in the upper 60s. Monday, showers likely. A chance of thunderstorms in the morning, then thunderstorms likely in the afternoon. Highs in the mid-80s. Chance of rain 70%. Monday night and Tuesday, showers likely with a chance of thunderstorms. Breezy. Lows in the mid-60s. Highs in the mid-80s. Chance of rain 70%. Tuesday night, a chance of showers until midnight. Mostly cloudy. Cooler with lows in the lower 50s. Chance of rain 50%. Wednesday and Wednesday night, partly cloudy. Highs in the lower 70s. Lows in the upper 40s. Thursday, partly sunny. Highs in the lower 70s. Again, the forecast for Galesburg and surrounding areas of central and northwest Illinois for the rest of tonight, showers likely and a slight chance of thunderstorms. Not as cool. Near steady temperature in the mid-50s. South winds 10 to 15 miles an hour with gusts up to 30 miles an hour. Chance of rain 70%. At 4 a.m. in Galesburg, rain was falling. The temperature was 54 degrees, the dew point was 49, and the relative humidity was 83%. The wind was south at 10 miles an hour. The pressure was 29.92 inches and falling. Elsewhere around the area, rain was falling, with a temperature of 61 at Peoria and 54 at Macomb. At Quincy, thunder was reported, with a temperature of 56. It was cloudy, with a temperature of 62 at Moline, 56 at Burlington, and 62 at Springfield. And once again at 4 a.m. in Galesburg, with rain, the temperature was 54. Looking elsewhere around the Midwest at 4 a.m., Chicago was mostly cloudy, and 53. Indianapolis was mostly cloudy, and 52. St. Louis was mostly cloudy, and 61. Kansas City was partly cloudy, and 66. Des Moines was partly cloudy, and 62. Milwaukee was cloudy, and 54. The time is currently 4:12 a.m. Central Daylight Time. 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Now for the official National Weather Service forecast for Galesburg and surrounding areas of central and northwest Illinois. Rest of tonight, showers likely with a slight chance of thunderstorms. Not as cool. Near steady temperature in the mid-50s. South winds 10 to 15 miles an hour with gusts up to 30 miles an hour. Chance of rain 70%. Friday, partly sunny with a chance of showers with a slight chance of thunderstorms in the morning, then sunny in the afternoon. Highs in the upper 70s. South winds 10 to 15 miles an hour with gusts up to 30 miles an hour. Chance of rain 40%. Friday night, partly cloudy until midnight, then mostly cloudy with a chance of showers and thunderstorms after midnight. Lows in the lower 60s. South winds 5 to 10 miles an hour with gusts up to 20 miles an hour. Chance of rain 50%. Saturday, mostly sunny with a chance of showers and thunderstorms. Highs in the mid

South winds 5 to 10 miles an hour. Chance of rain 50%. Saturday night, partly cloudy until midnight, then becoming mostly cloudy. A chance of thunderstorms until midnight. A chance of showers. Lows in the lower 60s. Southeast winds 5 to 10 miles an hour. Chance of rain 50%. Sunday, mostly sunny. Breezy with highs in the upper 80s. Sunday night, mostly clear. Lows in the upper 60s. Monday, showers likely. A chance of thunderstorms in the morning, then thunderstorms likely in the afternoon. Highs in the mid-80s. Chance of rain 70%. Monday night and Tuesday, showers likely with a chance of thunderstorms. Breezy. Lows in the mid-60s. Highs in the mid-80s. Chance of rain 70%. Tuesday night, a chance of showers until midnight. Mostly cloudy. Cooler with lows in the lower 50s. Chance of rain 50%. Wednesday and Wednesday night, partly cloudy. Highs in the lower 70s. Lows in the upper 40s. Thursday, partly sunny. Highs in the lower 70s. Again, the forecast for Galesburg and surrounding areas of central and northwest Illinois for the rest of tonight, showers likely and a slight chance of thunderstorms. Not as cool. Near steady temperature in the mid-50s. South winds 10 to 15 miles an hour with gusts up to 30 miles an hour. Chance of rain 70%. 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Programming originates from NOAA's National Weather Service office in Lincoln. 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At 4 a.m. in Galesburg, rain was falling. The temperature was 54 degrees, the dew point was 49, and the relative humidity was 83%. The wind was south at 10 miles an hour. The pressure was 29.92 inches and falling. Elsewhere around the area, rain was falling, with a temperature of 61 at Peoria and 54 at Macomb. At Quincy, thunder was reported, with a temperature of 56. It was cloudy, with a temperature of 62 at Moline, 56 at Burlington, and 62 at Springfield. And once again at 4 a.m. in Galesburg, with rain, the temperature was 54. Looking elsewhere around the Midwest at 4 a.m., Chicago was mostly cloudy, and 53. Indianapolis was mostly cloudy, and 52. St. Louis was mostly cloudy, and 61. Kansas City was partly cloudy, and 66. Des Moines was partly cloudy, and 62. Milwaukee was cloudy, and 54. The time is currently 4:16 a.m. Central Daylight Time. 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Now for the official National Weather Service forecast for Galesburg and surrounding areas of central and northwest Illinois. Rest of tonight, showers likely with a slight chance of thunderstorms. Not as cool. Near steady temperature in the mid-50s. South winds 10 to 15 miles an hour with gusts up to 30 miles an hour. Chance of rain 70%. Friday, partly sunny with a chance of showers with a slight chance of thunderstorms in the morning, then sunny in the afternoon. Highs in the upper 70s. South winds 10 to 15 miles an hour with gusts up to 30 miles an hour. Chance of rain 40%. Friday night, partly cloudy until midnight, then mostly cloudy with a chance of showers and thunderstorms after midnight. Lows in the lower 60s. South winds 5 to 10 miles an hour with gusts up to 20 miles an hour. Chance of rain 50%. Saturday, mostly sunny with a chance of showers and thunderstorms. Highs in the mid-80s. South winds 5 to 10 miles an hour. Chance of rain 50%. Saturday night, partly cloudy until midnight, then becoming mostly cloudy. A chance of thunderstorms until midnight. A chance of showers. Lows in the lower 60s. Southeast winds 5 to 10 miles an hour. Chance of rain 50%. Sunday, mostly sunny. Breezy with highs

the upper 80s. Sunday night, mostly clear. Lows in the upper 60s. Monday, showers likely. A chance of thunderstorms in the morning, then thunderstorms likely in the afternoon. Highs in the mid-80s. Chance of rain 70%. Monday night and Tuesday, showers likely with a chance of thunderstorms. Breezy. Lows in the mid-60s. Highs in the mid-80s. Chance of rain 70%. Tuesday night, a chance of showers until midnight. Mostly cloudy. Cooler with lows in the lower 50s. Chance of rain 50%. Wednesday and Wednesday night, partly cloudy. Highs in the lower 70s. Lows in the upper 40s. Thursday, partly sunny. Highs in the lower 70s. Again, the forecast for Galesburg and surrounding areas of central and northwest Illinois for the rest of tonight, showers likely and a slight chance of thunderstorms. Not as cool. Near steady temperature in the mid-50s. South winds 10 to 15 miles an hour with gusts up to 30 miles an hour. Chance of rain 70%. At 4 a.m. in Galesburg, rain was falling. The temperature was 54 degrees, the dew point was 49, and the relative humidity was 83%. The wind was south at 10 miles an hour. The pressure was 29.92 inches and falling. Elsewhere around the area, rain was falling, with a temperature of 61 at Peoria and 54 at Macomb. At Quincy, thunder was reported, with a temperature of 56. It was cloudy, with a temperature of 62 at Moline, 56 at Burlington, and 62 at Springfield. And once again at 4 a.m. in Galesburg, with rain, the temperature was 54. Looking elsewhere around the Midwest at 4 a.m., Chicago was mostly cloudy, and 53. Indianapolis was mostly cloudy, and 52. St. Louis was mostly cloudy, and 61. Kansas City was partly cloudy, and 66. Des Moines was partly cloudy, and 62. Milwaukee was cloudy, and 54. The time is currently 4:21 a.m. Central Daylight Time. 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Now for the official National Weather Service forecast for Galesburg and surrounding areas of central and northwest Illinois. Rest of tonight, showers likely with a slight chance of thunderstorms. Not as cool. Near steady temperature in the mid-50s. South winds 10 to 15 miles an hour with gusts up to 30 miles an hour. Chance of rain 70%. Friday, partly sunny with a chance of showers with a slight chance of thunderstorms in the morning, then sunny in the afternoon. Highs in the upper 70s. South winds 10 to 15 miles an hour with gusts up to 30 miles an hour. Chance of rain 40%. Friday night, partly cloudy until midnight, then mostly cloudy with a chance of showers and thunderstorms after midnight. Lows in the lower 60s. South winds 5 to 10 miles an hour with gusts up to 20 miles an hour. Chance of rain 50%. Saturday, mostly sunny with a chance of showers and thunderstorms. Highs in the mid-80s. South winds 5 to 10 miles an hour. Chance of rain 50%. Saturday night, partly cloudy until midnight, then becoming mostly cloudy. A chance of thunderstorms until midnight. A chance of showers. Lows in the lower 60s. Southeast winds 5 to 10 miles an hour. Chance of rain 50%. Sunday, mostly sunny. Breezy with highs in the upper 80s. Sunday night, mostly clear. Lows in the upper 60s. Monday, showers likely. A chance of thunderstorms in the morning, then thunderstorms likely in the afternoon. Highs in the mid-80s. Chance of rain 70%. Monday night and Tuesday, showers likely with a chance of thunderstorms. Breezy. Lows in the mid-60s. Highs in the mid-80s. Chance of rain 70%. Tuesday night, a chance of showers until midnight. Mostly cloudy. Cooler with lows in the lower 50s. Chance of rain 50%. Wednesday and Wednesday night, partly cloudy. Highs in the lower 70s. Lows in the upper 40s. Thursday, partly sunny. Highs in the lower 70s.
Again, the forecast for Galesburg and surrounding areas of central and northwest Illinois for the rest of tonight, showers likely and a slight chance of thunderstorms. Not as cool. Near steady temperature in the mid-50s. South winds 10 to 15 miles an hour with gusts up to 30 miles an hour. Chance of rain 70%. At 4 a.m. in Galesburg, rain was falling. The temperature was 54 degrees, the dew point was 49, and the relative humidity was 83%. The wind was south at 10 miles an hour. The pressure was 29.92 inches and falling. Elsewhere around the area, rain was falling, with a temperature of 61 at Peoria and 54 at Macomb. At Quincy, thunder was reported, with a temperature of 56. It was cloudy, with a temperature of 62 at Moline, 56 at Burlington, and 62 at Springfield. And once again at 4 a.m. in Galesburg, with rain, the temperature was 54. At 4 a.m. in Galesburg, rain was falling. The temperature was 54 degrees, the dew point was 49, and the relative humidity was 83%. The wind was south at 10 miles an hour. The pressure was 29.92 inches and falling. Elsewhere around the area, rain was falling, with a temperature of 61 at Peoria and 54 at Macomb. Thunder was reported, with a temperature of 56 at Quincy and 58 at Springfield. It was cloudy, with a temperature of 62 at Moline and 56 at Burlington. And once again at 4 a.m. in Galesburg, with rain, the temperature was 54. Looking elsewhere around the Midwest at 4 a.m., Chicago was mostly cloudy and 53. Indianapolis was mostly cloudy and 52. St. Louis was mostly cloudy and 61. Kansas City was partly cloudy and 66. Des Moines was partly cloudy and 62. Milwaukee was cloudy and 54. The time is currently 4:25 a.m. Central Daylight Time. 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Now for the official National Weather Service forecast for Galesburg and surrounding areas of central and northwest Illinois. Rest of tonight, showers likely with a slight chance of thunderstorms. Not as cool. Near steady temperature in the mid-50s. South winds 10 to 15 miles an hour with gusts up to 30 miles an hour. Chance of rain 70%. Friday, partly sunny with a chance of showers with a slight chance of thunderstorms in the morning, then sunny in the afternoon. Highs in the upper 70s. South winds 10 to 15 miles an hour with gusts up to 30 miles an hour. Chance of rain 40%. Friday night, partly cloudy until midnight, then mostly cloudy with a chance of showers and thunderstorms after midnight. Lows in the lower 60s. South winds 5 to 10 miles an hour with gusts up to 20 miles an hour. Chance of rain 50%. Saturday, mostly sunny with a chance of showers and thunderstorms. Highs in the mid-80s. South winds 5 to 10 miles an hour. Chance of rain 50%. Saturday night, partly cloudy until midnight, then becoming mostly cloudy. A chance of thunderstorms until midnight. A chance of showers. Lows in the lower 60s. Southeast winds 5 to 10 miles an hour. Chance of rain 50%. Sunday, mostly sunny. Breezy with highs in the upper 80s. Sunday night, mostly clear. Lows in the upper 60s. Monday, showers likely. A chance of thunderstorms in the morning, then thunderstorms likely in the afternoon. Highs in the mid-80s. Chance of rain 70%. Monday night and Tuesday, showers likely with a chance of thunderstorms. Breezy. Lows in the mid-60s. Highs in the mid-80s. Chance of rain 70%. Tuesday night, a chance of showers until midnight. Mostly cloudy. Cooler with lows in the lower 50s. Chance of rain 50%. Wednesday and Wednesday night, partly cloudy. Highs in the lower 70s. Lows in the upper 40s. Thursday, partly sunny. Highs in the lower 70s. Again, the forecast for Galesburg and surrounding areas of central and northwest Illinois for the rest of tonight, showers likely and a slight chance of thunderstorms. Not as cool.
near steady temperature in the mid-50s.

Winds 10 to 15 miles an hour with gusts up to 30 miles an hour. Chance of rain 70%. At 4 a.m. in Galesburg, rain was falling. The temperature was 54 degrees, the dew point was 49, and the relative humidity was 83%. The wind was south at 10 miles an hour. The pressure was 29.92 inches and falling. Elsewhere around the area, rain was falling, with a temperature of 61 at Peoria and 54 at Macomb. Thunder was reported, with a temperature of 56 at Quincy and 58 at Springfield. It was cloudy, with a temperature of 62 at Moline and 56 at Burlington. And once again at 4 a.m. in Galesburg, with rain, the temperature was 54. Looking elsewhere around the Midwest at 4 a.m., Chicago was mostly cloudy and 53. Indianapolis was mostly cloudy and 52. St. Louis was mostly cloudy and 61. Kansas City was partly cloudy and 66. Des Moines was partly cloudy and 62. Milwaukee was cloudy and 54. The time is currently 4:29 a.m. Central Daylight Time. 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Now for the official National Weather Service forecast for Galesburg and surrounding areas of central and northwest Illinois. Rest of tonight, showers likely with a slight chance of thunderstorms. Not as cool. Near steady temperature in the mid-50s. South winds 10 to 15 miles an hour with gusts up to 30 miles an hour. Chance of rain 70%. Friday, partly sunny with a chance of showers with a slight chance of thunderstorms in the morning, then sunny in the afternoon. Highs in the upper 70s. South winds 10 to 15 miles an hour with gusts up to 30 miles an hour. Chance of rain 40%. Friday night, partly cloudy until midnight, then mostly cloudy with a chance of showers and thunderstorms after midnight. Lows in the lower 60s. South winds 5 to 10 miles an hour with gusts up to 20 miles an hour. Chance of rain 50%. Saturday, mostly sunny with a chance of showers and thunderstorms. Highs in the mid-80s. South winds 5 to 10 miles an hour. Chance of rain 50%. Saturday night, partly cloudy until midnight, then becoming mostly cloudy. A chance of thunderstorms until midnight. A chance of showers. Lows in the lower 60s. Southeast winds 5 to 10 miles an hour. Chance of rain 50%. Sunday, mostly sunny. Breezy with highs in the upper 80s. Sunday night, mostly clear. Lows in the upper 60s. Monday, showers likely. A chance of thunderstorms in the morning, then thunderstorms likely in the afternoon. Highs in the mid-80s. Chance of rain 70%. Monday night and Tuesday, showers likely with a chance of thunderstorms. Breezy. Lows in the mid-60s. Highs in the mid-80s. Chance of rain 70%. Tuesday night, a chance of showers until midnight. Mostly cloudy. Cooler with lows in the lower 50s. Chance of rain 50%. Wednesday and Wednesday night, partly cloudy. Highs in the lower 70s. Lows in the upper 40s. Thursday, partly sunny. Highs in the lower 70s. Again, the forecast for Galesburg and surrounding areas of central and northwest Illinois for the rest of tonight, showers likely and a slight chance of thunderstorms. Not as cool. Near steady temperature in the mid-50s. South winds 10 to 15 miles an hour with gusts up to 30 miles an hour. Chance of rain 70%. At 4 a.m. in Galesburg, rain was falling. The temperature was 54 degrees, the dew point was 49, and the relative humidity was 83%. The wind was south at 10 miles an hour. The pressure was 29.92 inches and falling. Elsewhere, 49, and the relative humidity was 83%. The wind was south at 10 miles an hour. The pressure was 29.92 inches and falling. Elsewhere around the area, rain was falling, with a temperature of 61 at Peoria and 54 at Macomb. Thunder was reported, with a temperature of 56 at Quincy and 58 at Springfield. It was cloudy, with a temperature of 62 at Moline and 56 at Burlington. And once again at

4 a.m. in Galesburg, with rain. The temperature was 54. Looking elsewhere around the Midwest at 4 a.m., Chicago was mostly cloudy and 53. Indianapolis was mostly cloudy and 52. St. Louis was mostly cloudy and 61. Kansas City was partly cloudy and 66. Des Moines was partly cloudy and 62. Milwaukee was cloudy and 54. The time is currently 4:33 a.m. Central Daylight Time. 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Now for the official National Weather Service forecast for Galesburg and surrounding areas of central and northwest Illinois. Rest of tonight, showers likely with a slight chance of thunderstorms. Not as cool. Near steady temperature in the mid-50s. South winds 10 to 15 miles an hour with gusts up to 30 miles an hour. Chance of rain 70%. Friday, partly sunny with a chance of showers with a slight chance of thunderstorms in the morning, then sunny in the afternoon. Highs in the upper 70s. South winds 10 to 15 miles an hour with gusts up to 30 miles an hour. Chance of rain 40%. Friday night, partly cloudy until midnight, then mostly cloudy with a chance of showers and thunderstorms after midnight. Lows in the lower 60s. South winds 5 to 10 miles an hour with gusts up to 20 miles an hour. Chance of rain 50%. Saturday, mostly sunny with a chance of showers and thunderstorms. Highs in the mid-80s. South winds 5 to 10 miles an hour. Chance of rain 50%. Saturday night, partly cloudy until midnight, then becoming mostly cloudy. A chance of thunderstorms until midnight. A chance of showers. Lows in the lower 60s. Southeast winds 5 to 10 miles an hour. Chance of rain 50%. Sunday, mostly sunny. Breezy with highs in the upper 80s. Sunday night, mostly clear. Lows in the upper 60s. Monday, showers likely. A chance of thunderstorms in the morning, then thunderstorms likely in the afternoon. Highs in the mid-80s. Chance of rain 70%. Monday night and Tuesday, showers likely with a chance of thunderstorms. Breezy. Lows in the mid-60s. Highs in the mid-80s. Chance of rain 70%. Tuesday night, a chance of showers until midnight. Mostly cloudy. Cooler with lows in the lower 50s. Chance of rain 50%. Wednesday and Wednesday night, partly cloudy. Highs in the lower 70s. Lows in the upper 40s. Thursday, partly sunny. Highs in the lower 70s. Again, the forecast for Galesburg and surrounding areas of central and northwest Illinois for the rest of tonight. Showers likely and a slight chance of thunderstorms. Not as cool. Near steady temperature in the mid-50s. South winds 10 to 15 miles an hour with gusts up to 30 miles an hour. Chance of rain 70%. At 4 a.m. in Galesburg, rain was falling. The temperature was 54 degrees, the dew point was 49, and the relative humidity was 83%. The wind was south at 10 miles an hour. The pressure was 29.92 inches and falling. Elsewhere around the area, rain was falling, with a temperature of 61 at Peoria and 54 at Macomb. Thunder was reported, with a temperature of 56 at Quincy and 58 at Springfield. It was cloudy, with a temperature of 62 at Moline and 56 at Burlington. And once again at 4 a.m. in Galesburg, with rain, the temperature was 54. Looking elsewhere around the Midwest at 4 a.m., Chicago was mostly cloudy and 53. Indianapolis was mostly cloudy and 52. St. Louis was mostly cloudy and 61. Kansas City was partly cloudy and 66. Des Moines was partly cloudy and 62. Milwaukee was cloudy and 54. The time is currently 4:38 a.m. Central Daylight Time. 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Now for the official National Weather Service forecast for Galesburg and surrounding areas of central and northwest Illinois. Rest of tonight, showers likely with a slight chance of thunderstorms. Not as cool.

Saturday, mostly sunny with a chance of showers and thunderstorms. Highs in the mid-80s. South winds 5 to 10 miles an hour. Chance of rain 50%. Saturday night, partly cloudy until midnight, then becoming mostly cloudy. A chance of thunderstorms until midnight. A chance of showers. Lows in the lower 60s. Southeast winds 5 to 10 miles an hour. Chance of rain 50%. Sunday, mostly sunny. Breezy with highs in the upper 80s. Sunday night, mostly clear. Lows in the upper 60s. Monday, showers likely. A chance of thunderstorms in the morning, then thunderstorms likely in the afternoon. Highs in the mid-80s. Chance of rain 70%. Monday night and Tuesday, showers likely with a chance of thunderstorms. Breezy. Lows in the mid-60s. Highs in the mid-80s. Chance of rain 70%. Tuesday night, a chance of showers until midnight. Mostly cloudy. Cooler with lows in the lower 50s. Chance of rain 50%. Wednesday and Wednesday night, partly cloudy. Highs in the lower 70s. Lows in the upper 40s. Thursday, partly sunny. Highs in the lower 70s. Again, the forecast for Galesburg and surrounding areas of central and northwest Illinois for the rest of tonight, showers likely and a slight chance of thunderstorms. Not as cool. Near steady temperature in the mid-50s. South winds 10 to 15 miles an hour with gusts up to 30 miles an hour. Chance of rain 70%. At 4 a.m. in Galesburg, rain was falling. The temperature was 54 degrees, the dew point was 49, and the relative humidity was 83%. The wind was south at 10 miles an hour. The pressure was 29.92 inches and falling. Elsewhere around the area, rain was falling, with a temperature of 61 at Peoria and 54 at Macomb. Thunder was reported, with a temperature of 56 at Quincy and 58 at Springfield. It was cloudy, with a temperature of 62 at Moline and 56 at Burlington. And once again at 4 a.m. in Galesburg, with rain, the temperature was 54. Looking elsewhere around the Midwest at 4 a.m., Chicago was mostly cloudy and 53. Indianapolis was mostly cloudy and 52. St. Louis was mostly cloudy and 61. Kansas City was partly cloudy and 66. Des Moines was partly cloudy and 62. Milwaukee was cloudy and 54. The time is currently 4:42 a.m. Central Daylight Time. 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Now for the official National Weather Service forecast for Galesburg and surrounding areas of central and northwest Illinois. Rest of tonight, showers likely with a slight chance of thunderstorms. Not as cool. Near steady temperature in the mid-50s. South winds 10 to 15 miles an hour with gusts up to 30 miles an hour. Chance of rain 70%. Friday, partly sunny with a chance of showers with a slight chance of thunderstorms in the morning, then sunny in the afternoon. Highs in the upper 70s. South winds 10 to 15 miles an hour with gusts up to 30 miles an hour. Chance of rain 40%. Friday night, partly cloudy until midnight, then mostly cloudy with a chance of showers and thunderstorms after midnight. Lows in the lower 60s. South winds 5 to 10 miles an hour with gusts up to 20 miles an hour. Chance of rain 50%. Saturday, mostly sunny with a chance of showers and thunderstorms. Highs in the mid-80s. South winds 5 to 10 miles an hour. Chance of rain 50%. Saturday night, partly cloudy until midnight, then becoming mostly cloudy. A chance of thunderstorms until midnight. A chance of showers. Lows in the lower 60s. Southeast winds 5 to 10 miles an hour. Chance of rain 50%. Sunday, mostly sunny. Breezy with highs in the upper 80s. Sunday night, mostly clear. Lows in the upper 60s. Monday, showers likely. A chance of thunderstorms in the morning, then thunderstorms likely in the afternoon. Highs in the mid-80s. Chance of rain 70%.
Monday night and Tuesday, showers likely with a chance of thunder.

storms. Breezy. Lows in the mid-60s. Highs in the mid-80s. Chance of rain 70%. Tuesday night, a chance of showers until midnight. Mostly cloudy. Cooler with lows in the lower 50s. Chance of rain 50%. Wednesday and Wednesday night, partly cloudy. Highs in the lower 70s. Lows in the upper 40s. Thursday, partly sunny. Highs in the lower 70s. Again, the forecast for Galesburg and surrounding areas of central and northwest Illinois for the rest of tonight. Showers likely and a slight chance of thunderstorms. Not as cool. Near steady temperature in the mid-50s. South winds 10 to 15 miles an hour with gusts up to 30 miles an hour. Chance of rain 70%. At 4 a.m. in Galesburg, rain was falling. The temperature was 54 degrees, the dew point was 49, and the relative humidity was 83%. The wind was south at 10 miles an hour. The pressure was 29.92 inches and falling. Elsewhere around the area, rain was falling, with a temperature of 61 at Peoria and 54 at Macomb. Thunder was reported, with a temperature of 56 at Quincy and 58 at Springfield. It was cloudy, with a temperature of 62 at Moline and 56 at Burlington. And once again at 4 a.m. in Galesburg, with rain, the temperature was 54. Looking elsewhere around the Midwest at 4 a.m., Chicago was mostly cloudy and 53. Indianapolis was mostly cloudy and 52. St. Louis was mostly cloudy and 61. Kansas City was partly cloudy and 66. Des Moines was partly cloudy and 62. Milwaukee was cloudy and 54. The time is currently 4:46 a.m. Central Daylight Time. 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Now for the official National Weather Service forecast for Galesburg and surrounding areas of central and northwest Illinois. Rest of tonight, showers likely with a slight chance of thunderstorms. Not as cool. Near steady temperature in the mid-50s. South winds 10 to 15 miles an hour with gusts up to 30 miles an hour. Chance of rain 70%. Friday, partly sunny with a chance of showers with a slight chance of thunderstorms in the morning, then sunny in the afternoon. Highs in the upper 70s. South winds 10 to 15 miles an hour with gusts up to 30 miles an hour. Chance of rain 40%. Friday night, partly cloudy until midnight, then mostly cloudy with a chance of showers and thunderstorms after midnight. Lows in the lower 60s. South winds 5 to 10 miles an hour with gusts up to 20 miles an hour. Chance of rain 50%. Saturday, mostly sunny with a chance of showers and thunderstorms. Highs in the mid-80s. South winds 5 to 10 miles an hour. Chance of rain 50%. Saturday night, partly cloudy until midnight, then becoming mostly cloudy. A chance of thunderstorms until midnight. A chance of showers. Lows in the lower 60s. Southeast winds 5 to 10 miles an hour. Chance of rain 50%. Sunday, mostly sunny. Breezy with highs in the upper 80s. Sunday night, mostly clear. Lows in the upper 60s. Monday, showers likely. A chance of thunderstorms in the morning, then thunderstorms likely in the afternoon. Highs in the mid-80s. Chance of rain 70%. Monday night and Tuesday, showers likely with a chance of thunderstorms. Breezy. Lows in the mid-60s. Highs in the mid-80s. Chance of rain 70%. Tuesday night, a chance of showers until midnight. Mostly cloudy. Cooler with lows in the lower 50s. Chance of rain 50%. Wednesday and Wednesday night, partly cloudy. Highs in the lower 70s. Lows in the upper 40s. Thursday, partly sunny. Highs in the lower 70s. Again, the forecast for Galesburg and surrounding areas of central and northwest Illinois for the rest of tonight. Showers likely and a slight chance of thunderstorms. Not as cool. Near steady temperature in the mid-50s. South winds 10 to 15 miles an hour with gusts up to 30 miles an hour. Chance of rain 70%. At 4 a.m. in Galesburg,

Pittsburgh, rain was falling. The temperature was 54 degrees, the dew point was 49, and the relative humidity was 83%. The wind was south at 10 miles an hour. The pressure was 29.92 inches and falling. Elsewhere around the area, rain was falling, with a temperature of 61 at Peoria and 54 at Macomb. Thunder was reported, with a temperature of 56 at Quincy and 58 at Springfield. It was cloudy, with a temperature of 62 at Moline and 56 at Burlington. And once again at 4 a.m. in Galesburg, with rain, the temperature was 54. Looking elsewhere around the Midwest at 4 a.m., Chicago was mostly cloudy and 53. Indianapolis was mostly cloudy and 52. St. Louis was mostly cloudy and 61. Kansas City was partly cloudy and 66. Des Moines was partly cloudy and 62. Milwaukee was cloudy and 54. The time is currently 4:50 a.m. Central Daylight Time. 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Now for the official National Weather Service forecast for Galesburg and surrounding areas of central and northwest Illinois. Rest of tonight, showers likely with a slight chance of thunderstorms. Not as cool. Near steady temperature in the mid-50s. South winds 10 to 15 miles an hour with gusts up to 30 miles an hour. Chance of rain 70%. Friday, partly sunny with a chance of showers with a slight chance of thunderstorms in the morning, then sunny in the afternoon. Highs in the upper 70s. South winds 10 to 15 miles an hour with gusts up to 30 miles an hour. Chance of rain 40%. Friday night, partly cloudy until midnight, then mostly cloudy with a chance of showers and thunderstorms after midnight. Lows in the lower 60s. South winds 5 to 10 miles an hour with gusts up to 20 miles an hour. Chance of rain 50%. Saturday, mostly sunny with a chance of showers and thunderstorms. Highs in the mid-80s. South winds 5 to 10 miles an hour. Chance of rain 50%. Saturday night, partly cloudy until midnight, then becoming mostly cloudy. A chance of thunderstorms until midnight. A chance of showers. Lows in the lower 60s. Southeast winds 5 to 10 miles an hour. Chance of rain 50%. Sunday, mostly sunny. Breezy with highs in the upper 80s. Sunday night, mostly clear. Lows in the upper 60s. Monday, showers likely. A chance of thunderstorms in the morning, then thunderstorms likely in the afternoon. Highs in the mid-80s. Chance of rain 70%. Monday night and Tuesday, showers likely with a chance of thunderstorms. Breezy. Lows in the mid-60s. Highs in the mid-80s. Chance of rain 70%. Tuesday night, a chance of showers until midnight. Mostly cloudy. Cooler with lows in the lower 50s. Chance of rain 50%. Wednesday and Wednesday night, partly cloudy. Highs in the lower 70s. Lows in the upper 40s. Thursday, partly sunny. Highs in the lower 70s. Again, the forecast for Galesburg and surrounding areas of central and northwest Illinois for the rest of tonight, showers likely and a slight chance of thunderstorms. Not as cool. Near steady temperature in the mid-50s. South winds 10 to 15 miles an hour with gusts up to 30 miles an hour. Chance of rain 70%. At 4 a.m. in Galesburg, rain was falling. The temperature was 54 degrees, the dew point was 49, and the relative humidity was 83%. The wind was south at 10 miles an hour. The pressure was 29.92 inches and falling. Elsewhere around the area, rain was falling, with a temperature of 61 at Peoria and 54 at Macomb. Thunder was reported, with a temperature of 56 at Quincy and 58 at Springfield. It was cloudy, with a temperature of 62 at Moline and 56 at Burlington. And once again at 4 a.m. in Galesburg, with rain, the temperature was 54. Looking elsewhere around the Midwest at 4 a.m., Chicago was mostly cloudy and 53. Indianapolis was mostly cloudy and 52. St. Louis was mostly cloudy and 61. Kansas City was partly cloudy.

cloudy and 66. Des Moines was partly cloudy and 62. Milwaukee was cloudy and 54. The time is currently 4:54 a.m. Central Daylight Time. 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Now for the official National Weather Service forecast for Galesburg and surrounding areas of central and northwest Illinois. Rest of tonight, showers likely with a slight chance of thunderstorms. Not as cool. Near steady temperature in the mid-50s. South winds 10 to 15 miles an hour with gusts up to 30 miles an hour. Chance of rain 70%. Friday, partly sunny with a chance of showers with a slight chance of thunderstorms in the morning, then sunny in the afternoon. Highs in the upper 70s. South winds 10 to 15 miles an hour with gusts up to 30 miles an hour. Chance of rain 40%. Friday night, partly cloudy until midnight, then mostly cloudy with a chance of showers and thunderstorms after midnight. Lows in the lower 60s. South winds 5 to 10 miles an hour with gusts up to 20 miles an hour. Chance of rain 50%. Saturday, mostly sunny with a chance of showers and thunderstorms. Highs in the mid-80s. South winds 5 to 10 miles an hour. Chance of rain 50%. Saturday night, partly cloudy until midnight, then becoming mostly cloudy. A chance of thunderstorms until midnight. A chance of showers. Lows in the lower 60s. Southeast winds 5 to 10 miles an hour. Chance of rain 50%. Sunday, mostly sunny. Breezy with highs in the upper 80s. Sunday night, mostly clear. Lows in the upper 60s. Monday, showers likely. A chance of thunderstorms in the morning, then thunderstorms likely in the afternoon. Highs in the mid-80s. Chance of rain 70%. Monday night and Tuesday, showers likely with a chance of thunderstorms. Breezy. Lows in the mid-60s. Highs in the mid-80s. Chance of rain 70%. Tuesday night, a chance of showers until midnight. Mostly cloudy. Cooler with lows in the lower 50s. Chance of rain 50%. Wednesday and Wednesday night, partly cloudy. Highs in the lower 70s. Lows in the upper 40s. Thursday, partly sunny. Highs in the lower 70s. Again, the forecast for Galesburg and surrounding areas of central and northwest Illinois for the rest of tonight. Showers likely and a slight chance of thunderstorms. Not as cool. Near steady temperature in the mid-50s. South winds 10 to 15 miles an hour with gusts up to 30 miles an hour. Chance of rain 70%. At 4 a.m. in Galesburg, rain was falling. The temperature was 54 degrees, the dew point was 49, and the relative humidity was 83%. The wind was south at 10 miles an hour. The pressure was 29.92 inches and falling. Elsewhere around the area, rain was falling, with a temperature of 61 at Peoria and 54 at Macomb. Thunder was reported, with a temperature of 56 at Quincy and 58 at Springfield. It was cloudy, with a temperature of 62 at Moline and 56 at Burlington. And once again at 4 a.m. in Galesburg, with rain, the temperature was 54. Looking elsewhere around the Midwest at 4 a.m., Chicago was mostly cloudy and 53. Indianapolis was mostly cloudy and 52. St. Louis was mostly cloudy and 61. Kansas City was partly cloudy and 66. Des Moines was partly cloudy and 62. Milwaukee was cloudy and 54. The time is currently 4:58 a.m. Central Daylight Time. 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Now for the official National Weather Service forecast for Galesburg and surrounding areas of central and northwest Illinois. Rest of tonight, showers likely with a slight chance of thunderstorms. Not as cool. Near steady temperature in the mid-50s. South winds 10 to 15 miles an hour with gusts up to 30 miles an hour. Chance of rain 70%. Friday, partly sunny with a chance of showers with a slight chance of thunderstorms in the morning, then sunny in the afternoon. Highs in the upper 70s. South winds 10

to 15 miles an hour with gusts up to 30 miles an hour. Chance of rain 40%. Friday night, partly cloudy until midnight, then mostly cloudy with a chance of showers and thunderstorms after midnight. Lows in the lower 60s. South winds 5 to 10 miles an hour with gusts up to 20 miles an hour. Chance of rain 50%. Saturday, mostly sunny with a chance of showers and thunderstorms. Highs in the mid-80s. South winds 5 to 10 miles an hour. Chance of rain 50%. Saturday night, partly cloudy until midnight, then becoming mostly cloudy. A chance of thunderstorms until midnight. A chance of showers. Lows in the lower 60s. Southeast winds 5 to 10 miles an hour. Chance of rain 50%. Sunday, mostly sunny. Breezy with highs in the upper 80s. Sunday night, mostly clear. Lows in the upper 60s. Monday, showers likely. A chance of thunderstorms in the morning, then thunderstorms likely in the afternoon. Highs in the mid-80s. Chance of rain 70%. Monday night and Tuesday, showers likely with a chance of thunderstorms. Breezy. Lows in the mid-60s. Highs in the mid-80s. Chance of rain 70%. Tuesday night, a chance of showers until midnight. Mostly cloudy. Cooler with lows in the lower 50s. Chance of rain 50%. Wednesday and Wednesday night, partly cloudy. Highs in the lower 70s. Lows in the upper 40s. Thursday, partly sunny. Highs in the lower 70s. Again, the forecast for Galesburg and surrounding areas of central and northwest Illinois for the rest of tonight, showers likely and a slight chance of thunderstorms. Not as cool. Near steady temperature in the mid-50s. South winds 10 to 15 miles an hour with gusts up to 30 miles an hour. Chance of rain 70%. The Peoria, Illinois climate summary for yesterday, May 14, 2026. Yesterday's high temperature of 72 degrees occurred at 4:13 p.m. The normal high is 74. Yesterday's low temperature of 41 degrees occurred at 4:25 a.m. The normal low is 52. No precipitation fell yesterday, which leaves the monthly total at 0.26 inches. This is 1.87 inches below the normal amount of 2.13 inches for May. The total precipitation for the year still stands at 13.01 inches, which is 0.15 inches above normal. There were 8 heating degree days yesterday, which is 3 above normal. This brings the monthly total to 132, which is 48 above normal. The yearly total since July 1st is 5,096, which is 454 below normal. There were no cooling degree days yesterday, which is 2 below normal. This leaves the monthly total at 0, which is minus 22 below normal. The yearly total since January 1st is 48, which is 12 above normal. Yesterday the maximum wind observed was 15 miles an hour from the south. The highest wind gust observed was 21 miles per hour from the south, which occurred at 4:05 p.m. Yesterday the average wind speed was 6 miles per hour. The normal high temperature for today is 74 degrees, and the normal low is 53. The record high for today is 93, which occurred in 1894, and the record low is 35, which occurred in 1920. Sunrise today is at 5:42 a.m. and sunset is at 8:09 p.m. The time is currently 5:03 a.m. Central Daylight Time. 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Now for the official National Weather Service forecast for Galesburg and surrounding areas of central and northwest Illinois. Rest of tonight, showers likely with a slight chance of thunderstorms. Not as cool. Near steady temperature in the mid-50s. South winds 10 to 15 miles an hour with gusts up to 30 miles an hour. Chance of rain 70%. Friday, partly sunny with a chance of showers with a slight chance of thunderstorms in the morning, then sunny in the afternoon. Highs in the upper 70s. South winds 10 to 15 miles an hour with gusts up to 30 miles an hour. Chance of rain 40%. Friday night, partly cloudy until midnight, then mostly cloudy with a chance of showers and thunderstorms after midnight. Lows in the lower 60s. South winds

5 to 10 miles an hour with gusts up to 20 miles an hour. Chance of rain 50%. Saturday, mostly sunny with a chance of showers and thunderstorms. Highs in the mid-80s. South winds 5 to 10 miles an hour. Chance of rain 50%. Saturday night, partly cloudy until midnight, then becoming mostly cloudy. A chance of thunderstorms until midnight. A chance of showers. Lows in the lower 60s. Southeast winds 5 to 10 miles an hour. Chance of rain 50%. Sunday, mostly sunny. Breezy with highs in the upper 80s. Sunday night, mostly clear. Lows in the upper 60s. Monday, showers likely. A chance of thunderstorms in the morning, then thunderstorms likely in the afternoon. Highs in the mid-80s. Chance of rain 70%. Monday night and Tuesday, showers likely with a chance of thunderstorms. Breezy. Lows in the mid-60s. Highs in the mid-80s. Chance of rain 70%. Tuesday night, a chance of showers until midnight. Mostly cloudy. Cooler with lows in the lower 50s. Chance of rain 50%. Wednesday and Wednesday night, partly cloudy. Highs in the lower 70s. Lows in the upper 40s. Thursday, partly sunny. Highs in the lower 70s. Again, the forecast for Galesburg and surrounding areas of central and northwest Illinois for the rest of tonight, showers likely and a slight chance of thunderstorms. Not as cool. Near steady temperature in the mid-50s. South winds 10 to 15 miles an hour with gusts up to 30 miles an hour. Chance of rain 70%. The time is currently 5:06 a.m. Central Daylight Time. 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Now for the official National Weather Service forecast for Galesburg and surrounding areas of central and northwest Illinois. Rest of tonight, showers likely with a slight chance of thunderstorms. Not as cool. Near steady temperature in the mid-50s. South winds 10 to 15 miles an hour with gusts up to 30 miles an hour. Chance of rain 70%. Friday, partly sunny with a chance of showers with a slight chance of thunderstorms in the morning, then sunny in the afternoon. Highs in the upper 70s. South winds 10 to 15 miles an hour with gusts up to 30 miles an hour. Chance of rain 40%. Friday night, partly cloudy until midnight, then mostly cloudy with a chance of showers and thunderstorms after midnight. Lows in the lower 60s. South winds 5 to 10 miles an hour with gusts up to 20 miles an hour. Chance of rain 50%. Saturday, mostly sunny with a chance of showers and thunderstorms. Highs in the mid-80s. South winds 5 to 10 miles an hour. Chance of rain 50%. Saturday night, partly cloudy until midnight, then becoming mostly cloudy. A chance of thunderstorms until midnight. A chance of showers. Lows in the lower 60s. Southeast winds 5 to 10 miles an hour. Chance of rain 50%. Sunday, mostly sunny. Breezy with highs in the upper 80s. Sunday night, mostly clear. Lows in the upper 60s. Monday, showers likely. A chance of thunderstorms in the morning, then thunderstorms likely in the afternoon. Highs in the mid-80s. Chance of rain 70%. Monday night and Tuesday, showers likely with a chance of thunderstorms. Breezy. Lows in the mid-60s. Highs in the mid-80s. Chance of rain 70%. Tuesday night, a chance of showers until midnight. Mostly cloudy. Cooler with lows in the lower 50s. Chance of rain 50%. Wednesday and Wednesday night, partly cloudy. Highs in the lower 70s. Lows in the upper 40s. Thursday, partly sunny. Highs in the lower 70s. Again, the forecast for Galesburg and surrounding areas of central and northwest Illinois for the rest of tonight, showers likely and a slight chance of thunderstorms. Not as cool. Near steady temperature in the mid-50s. South winds 10 to 15 miles an hour with gusts up to 30 miles an hour. Chance of rain 70%. At 5 a.m. in Galesburg, skies were cloudy. The temperature was 53 degrees, the dew point was

49, and the relative humidity was 87%. The wind was southeast at 8 miles an hour. The pressure was 29.90 inches and falling. Elsewhere around the area, at Peoria, rain was falling with a temperature of 53. It was cloudy with a temperature of 59 at Moline, 55 at Burlington, 54 at Quincy, 53 at Macomb, and 55 at Springfield. And once again at 5 a.m. in Galesburg, under cloudy skies, the temperature was 53. Looking elsewhere around the Midwest at 5 a.m., Chicago was mostly cloudy and 55. Indianapolis was partly cloudy and 47. St. Louis reported thunder and 62. Kansas City was partly cloudy and 65. Des Moines was clear and 61. Milwaukee was mostly cloudy and 55. The time is currently 5:10 a.m. Central Daylight Time. 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Now for the official National Weather Service forecast for Galesburg and surrounding areas of central and northwest Illinois. Rest of tonight, showers likely with a slight chance of thunderstorms. Not as cool. Near steady temperature in the mid-50s. South winds 10 to 15 miles an hour with gusts up to 30 miles an hour. Chance of rain 70%. Friday, partly sunny with a chance of showers with a slight chance of thunderstorms in the morning, then sunny in the afternoon. Highs in the upper 70s. South winds 10 to 15 miles an hour with gusts up to 30 miles an hour. Chance of rain 40%. Friday night, partly cloudy until midnight, then mostly cloudy with a chance of showers and thunderstorms after midnight. Lows in the lower 60s. South winds 5 to 10 miles an hour with gusts up to 20 miles an hour. Chance of rain 50%. Saturday, mostly sunny with a chance of showers and thunderstorms. Highs in the mid-80s. South winds 5 to 10 miles an hour. Chance of rain 50%. Saturday night, partly cloudy until midnight, then becoming mostly cloudy. A chance of thunderstorms until midnight. A chance of showers. Lows in the lower 60s. Southeast winds 5 to 10 miles an hour. Chance of rain 50%. Sunday, mostly sunny. Breezy with highs in the upper 80s. Sunday night, mostly clear. Lows in the upper 60s. Monday, showers likely. A chance of thunderstorms in the morning, then thunderstorms likely in the afternoon. Highs in the mid-80s. Chance of rain 70%. Monday night and Tuesday, showers likely with a chance of thunderstorms. Breezy. Lows in the mid-60s. Highs in the mid-80s. Chance of rain 70%. Tuesday night, a chance of showers until midnight. Mostly cloudy. Cooler with lows in the lower 50s. Chance of rain 50%. Wednesday and Wednesday night, partly cloudy. Highs in the lower 70s. Lows in the upper 40s. Thursday, partly sunny. Highs in the lower 70s. Again, the forecast for Galesburg and surrounding areas of central and northwest Illinois for the rest of tonight, showers likely and a slight chance of thunderstorms. Not as cool. Near steady temperature in the mid-50s. South winds 10 to 15 miles an hour with gusts up to 30 miles an hour. Chance of rain 70%. At 5 a.m. in Galesburg, skies were cloudy. The temperature was 53 degrees, the dew point was 49, and the relative humidity was 87%. The wind was southeast at 8 miles an hour. The pressure was 29.90 inches and falling. Elsewhere around the area, at Peoria, rain was falling with a temperature of 53. It was cloudy with a temperature of 59 at Moline, 55 at Burlington, 54 at Quincy, 53 at Macomb, and 55 at Springfield. And once again at 5 a.m. in Galesburg, under cloudy skies, the temperature was 53. Looking elsewhere around the Midwest at 5 a.m., Chicago was mostly cloudy and 55. Indianapolis was partly cloudy and 47. St. Louis reported thunder and 62. Kansas City was partly cloudy and 65. Des Moines was clear and 61. Milwaukee was mostly cloudy and 55.

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Now for the official National Weather Service forecast for Galesburg and surrounding areas of central and northwest Illinois. Rest of tonight, showers likely with a slight chance of thunderstorms. Not as cool. Near steady temperature in the mid-50s. South winds 10 to 15 miles an hour with gusts up to 30 miles an hour. Chance of rain 70%. Friday, partly sunny with a chance of showers with a slight chance of thunderstorms in the morning, then sunny in the afternoon. Highs in the upper 70s. South winds 10 to 15 miles an hour with gusts up to 30 miles an hour. Chance of rain 40%. Friday night, partly cloudy until midnight, then mostly cloudy with a chance of showers and thunderstorms after midnight. Lows in the lower 60s. South winds 5 to 10 miles an hour with gusts up to 20 miles an hour. Chance of rain 50%. Saturday, mostly sunny with a chance of showers and thunderstorms. Highs in the mid-80s. South winds 5 to 10 miles an hour. Chance of rain 50%. Saturday night, partly cloudy until midnight, then becoming mostly cloudy. A chance of thunderstorms until midnight. A chance of showers. Lows in the lower 60s. Southeast winds 5 to 10 miles an hour. Chance of rain 50%. Sunday, mostly sunny. Breezy with highs in the upper 80s. Sunday night, mostly clear. Lows in the upper 60s. Monday, showers likely. A chance of thunderstorms in the morning, then thunderstorms likely in the afternoon. Highs in the mid-80s. Chance of rain 70%. Monday night and Tuesday, showers likely with a chance of thunderstorms. Breezy. Lows in the mid-60s. Highs in the mid-80s. Chance of rain 70%. Tuesday night, a chance of showers until midnight. Mostly cloudy. Cooler with lows in the lower 50s. Chance of rain 50%. Wednesday and Wednesday night, partly cloudy. Highs in the lower 70s. Lows in the upper 40s. Thursday, partly sunny. Highs in the lower 70s. Again, the forecast for Galesburg and surrounding areas of central and northwest Illinois for the rest of tonight. Showers likely and a slight chance of thunderstorms. Not as cool. Near steady temperature in the mid-50s. South winds 10 to 15 miles an hour with gusts up to 30 miles an hour. Chance of rain 70%. The Peoria, Illinois climate summary for yesterday, May 14, 2026. Yesterday's high temperature of 72 degrees occurred at 4:13 p.m. The normal high is 74. Yesterday's low temperature of 41 degrees occurred at 4:25 a.m. The normal low is 52. No precipitation fell yesterday, which leaves the monthly total at 0.26 inches. This is 1.87 inches below the normal amount of 2.13 inches for May. The total precipitation for the year still stands at 13.01 inches, which is 0.15 inches above normal. There were 8 heating degree days yesterday, which is 3 above normal. This brings the monthly total to 132, which is 48 above normal. The yearly total since July 1st is 5,096, which is 454 below normal. There were no cooling degree days yesterday, which is 2 below normal. This leaves the monthly total at 0, which is minus 22 below normal. The yearly total since January 1st is 48, which is 12 above normal. Yesterday the maximum wind observed was 15 miles an hour from the south. The highest wind gust observed was 21 miles per hour from the south, which occurred at 4:05 p.m. Yesterday the average wind speed was 6 miles per hour. The normal high temperature for today is 74 degrees, and the normal low is 53. The record high for today is 93, which occurred in 18.

1994, and the record low is 35, which occurred in 1920. Sunrise today is at 5:42 a.m. and sunset is at 8:09 p.m. At 5 a.m. in Galesburg, skies were cloudy. The temperature was 53 degrees, the dew point was 49, and the relative humidity was 87%. The wind was southeast at 8 miles an hour. The pressure was 29.90 inches and falling. Elsewhere around the area, at Peoria, rain was falling, with a temperature of 53. It was cloudy, with a temperature of 59 at Moline, 55 at Burlington, 54 at Quincy, 53 at Macomb, and 55 at Springfield. And once again at 5 a.m. in Galesburg, under cloudy skies, the temperature was 53. Looking elsewhere around the Midwest at 5 a.m., Chicago was mostly cloudy, and 55. Indianapolis was partly cloudy, and 47. St. Louis was cloudy, and 62. Kansas City was partly cloudy, and 65. Des Moines was clear, and 61. Milwaukee was mostly cloudy, and 55. The time is currently 5:20 a.m. Central Daylight Time. 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Now for the official National Weather Service forecast for Galesburg and surrounding areas of central and northwest Illinois. Rest of tonight, showers likely with a slight chance of thunderstorms. Not as cool. Near steady temperature in the mid-50s. South winds 10 to 15 miles an hour with gusts up to 30 miles an hour. Chance of rain 70%. Friday, partly sunny with a chance of showers with a slight chance of thunderstorms in the morning, then sunny in the afternoon. Highs in the upper 70s. South winds 10 to 15 miles an hour with gusts up to 30 miles an hour. Chance of rain 40%. Friday night, partly cloudy until midnight, then mostly cloudy with a chance of showers and thunderstorms after midnight. Lows in the lower 60s. South winds 5 to 10 miles an hour with gusts up to 20 miles an hour. Chance of rain 50%. Saturday, mostly sunny with a chance of showers and thunderstorms. Highs in the mid-80s. South winds 5 to 10 miles an hour. Chance of rain 50%. Saturday night, partly cloudy until midnight, then becoming mostly cloudy. A chance of thunderstorms until midnight. A chance of showers. Lows in the lower 60s. Southeast winds 5 to 10 miles an hour. Chance of rain 50%. Sunday, mostly sunny. Breezy with highs in the upper 80s. Sunday night, mostly clear. Lows in the upper 60s. Monday, showers likely. A chance of thunderstorms in the morning, then thunderstorms likely in the afternoon. Highs in the mid-80s. Chance of rain 70%. Monday night and Tuesday, showers likely with a chance of thunderstorms. Breezy. Lows in the mid-60s. Highs in the mid-80s. Chance of rain 70%. Tuesday night, a chance of showers until midnight. Mostly cloudy. Cooler with lows in the lower 50s. Chance of rain 50%. Wednesday and Wednesday night, partly cloudy. Highs in the lower 70s. Lows in the upper 40s. Thursday, partly sunny. Highs in the lower 70s. Again, the forecast for Galesburg and surrounding areas of central and northwest Illinois for the rest of tonight, showers likely and a slight chance of thunderstorms. Not as cool. Near steady temperature in the mid-50s. South winds 10 to 15 miles an hour with gusts up to 30 miles an hour. Chance of rain 70%. At 5 a.m. in Galesburg, skies were cloudy. The temperature was 53 degrees, the dew point was 49, and the relative humidity was 87%. The wind was southeast at 8 miles an hour. The pressure was 29.90 inches and falling. Elsewhere around the area, at Peoria, rain was falling, with a temperature of 53. It was cloudy, with a temperature of 59 at Moline, 55 at Burlington, 54 at Quincy, 53 at Macomb, and 55 at Springfield. And once again at 5 a.m. in Galesburg, under cloudy skies, the temperature was 53. Looking elsewhere around the Midwest at 5 a.m., Chicago was mostly cloudy, and 55.
Indianapolis.

was partly cloudy and 47. St. Louis was cloudy and 62. Kansas City was partly cloudy and 65. Des Moines was clear and 61. Milwaukee was mostly cloudy and 55. The time is currently 5:24 a.m. Central Daylight Time. 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Now for the official National Weather Service forecast for Galesburg and surrounding areas of central and northwest Illinois. Rest of tonight, showers likely with a slight chance of thunderstorms. Not as cool. Near steady temperature in the mid-50s. South winds 10 to 15 miles an hour with gusts up to 30 miles an hour. Chance of rain 70%. Friday, partly sunny with a chance of showers with a slight chance of thunderstorms in the morning, then sunny in the afternoon. Highs in the upper 70s. South winds 10 to 15 miles an hour with gusts up to 30 miles an hour. Chance of rain 40%. Friday night, partly cloudy until midnight, then mostly cloudy with a chance of showers and thunderstorms after midnight. Lows in the lower 60s. South winds 5 to 10 miles an hour with gusts up to 20 miles an hour. Chance of rain 50%. Saturday, mostly sunny with a chance of showers and thunderstorms. Highs in the mid-80s. South winds 5 to 10 miles an hour. Chance of rain 50%. Saturday night, partly cloudy until midnight, then becoming mostly cloudy. A chance of thunderstorms until midnight. A chance of showers. Lows in the lower 60s. Southeast winds 5 to 10 miles an hour. Chance of rain 50%. Sunday, mostly sunny. Breezy with highs in the upper 80s. Sunday night, mostly clear. Lows in the upper 60s. Monday, showers likely. A chance of thunderstorms in the morning, then thunderstorms likely in the afternoon. Highs in the mid-80s. Chance of rain 70%. Monday night and Tuesday, showers likely with a chance of thunderstorms. Breezy. Lows in the mid-60s. Highs in the mid-80s. Chance of rain 70%. Tuesday night, a chance of showers until midnight. Mostly cloudy. Cooler with lows in the lower 50s. Chance of rain 50%. Wednesday and Wednesday night, partly cloudy. Highs in the lower 70s. Lows in the upper 40s. Thursday, partly sunny. Highs in the lower 70s. Again, the forecast for Galesburg and surrounding areas of central and northwest Illinois for the rest of tonight. Showers likely and a slight chance of thunderstorms. Not as cool. Near steady temperature in the mid-50s. South winds 10 to 15 miles an hour with gusts up to 30 miles an hour. Chance of rain 70%. At 5 a.m. in Galesburg, skies were cloudy. The temperature was 53 degrees, the dew point was 49, and the relative humidity was 87%. The wind was southeast at 8 miles an hour. The pressure was 29.90 inches and falling. Elsewhere around the area, at Peoria, rain was falling, with a temperature of 53. At Springfield, thunder was reported, with a temperature of 54. It was cloudy, with a temperature of 59 at Moline, 55 at Burlington, 54 at Quincy, and 53 at Macomb. And once again at 5 a.m. in Galesburg, under cloudy skies, the temperature was 53. Looking elsewhere around the Midwest at 5 a.m., Chicago was mostly cloudy, and 55. Indianapolis was partly cloudy, and 47. St. Louis was cloudy, and 62. Kansas City was partly cloudy, and 65. Des Moines was clear, and 61. Milwaukee was mostly cloudy, and 55. The time is currently 5:28 a.m. Central Daylight Time. 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Now for the official National Weather Service forecast for Galesburg and surrounding areas of central and northwest Illinois. Rest of tonight, showers likely with a slight chance of thunderstorms. Not as cool. Near steady temperature in the mid-50s. South winds 10 to 15 miles an hour with gusts up to 30 miles an hour. Chance of rain 70%.
Friday, partly sunny with a chance of showers with a slight chance of thunderstorms in the morning, then sunny in the afternoon. Highs in the upper 70s. South winds 10 to 15 miles an hour with gusts up to 30 miles an hour. Chance of rain 40%. Friday night, partly cloudy until midnight, then mostly cloudy with a chance of showers and thunderstorms after midnight. Lows in the lower 60s. South winds 5 to 10 miles an hour with gusts up to 20 miles an hour. Chance of rain 50%. Saturday, mostly sunny with a chance of showers and thunderstorms. Highs in the mid-80s. South winds 5 to 10 miles an hour. Chance of rain 50%. Saturday night, partly cloudy until midnight, then becoming mostly cloudy. A chance of thunderstorms until midnight. A chance of showers. Lows in the lower 60s. Southeast winds 5 to 10 miles an hour. Chance of rain 50%. Sunday, mostly sunny. Breezy with highs in the upper 80s. Sunday night, mostly clear. Lows in the upper 60s. Monday, showers likely. A chance of thunderstorms in the morning, then thunderstorms likely in the afternoon. Highs in the mid-80s. Chance of rain 70%. Monday night and Tuesday, showers likely with a chance of thunderstorms. Breezy. Lows in the mid-60s. Highs in the mid-80s. Chance of rain 70%. Tuesday night, a chance of showers until midnight. Mostly cloudy. Cooler with lows in the lower 50s. Chance of rain 50%. Wednesday and Wednesday night, partly cloudy. Highs in the lower 70s. Lows in the upper 40s. Thursday, partly sunny. Highs in the lower 70s. Again, the forecast for Galesburg and surrounding areas of central and northwest Illinois for the rest of tonight, showers likely and a slight chance of thunderstorms. Not as cool. Near steady temperature in the mid-50s. South winds 10 to 15 miles an hour with gusts up to 30 miles an hour. Chance of rain 70%. The Peoria, Illinois climate summary for yesterday, May 14, 2026. Yesterday's high temperature of 72 degrees occurred at 4:13 p.m. The normal high is 74. Yesterday's low temperature of 41 degrees occurred at 4:25 a.m. The normal low is 52. No precipitation fell yesterday, which leaves the monthly total at 0.26 inches. This is 1.87 inches below the normal amount of 2.13 inches for May. The total precipitation for the year still stands at 13.01 inches, which is 0.15 inches above normal. There were 8 heating degree days yesterday, which is 3 above normal. This brings the monthly total to 132, which is 48 above normal. The yearly total since July 1st is 5,096, which is 454 below normal. There were no cooling degree days yesterday, which is 2 below normal. This leaves the monthly total at 0, which is minus 22 below normal. The yearly total since January 1st is 48, which is 12 above normal. Yesterday the maximum wind observed was 15 miles an hour from the south. The highest wind gust observed was 21 miles per hour from the south, which occurred at 4:05 p.m. Yesterday the average wind speed was 6 miles per hour. The normal high temperature for today is 74 degrees, and the normal low is 53. The record high for today is 93, which occurred in 1894, and the record low is 35. Today is 74 degrees, and the normal low is 53. The record high for today is 93, which occurred in 1894, and the record low is 35, which occurred in 1920. Sunrise today is at 5:42 a.m. and sunset is at 8:09 p.m. At 5 a.m. in Galesburg, skies were cloudy. The temperature was 53 degrees, the dew point was 49, and the relative humidity was 87%. The wind was southeast at 8 miles an hour. The pressure was 29.90 inches and falling. Elsewhere around the area, at Peoria, rain was falling, with a temperature of 53. At Springfield, thunder was reported, with a temperature of 54. It was cloudy, with a temperature of 59 at Moline, 55 at Burlington, 54 at Quincy, and 53 at Macomb. And once again at 5 a.m. in Galesburg, under cloudy skies, the temperature was 53.
looking elsewhere around them.

west at 5 a.m. Chicago was mostly cloudy and 55. Indianapolis was partly cloudy and 47. St. Louis was cloudy and 62. Kansas City was partly cloudy and 65. Des Moines was clear and 61. Milwaukee was mostly cloudy and 55. The time is currently 5:34 a.m. Central Daylight Time. 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Now for the official National Weather Service forecast for Galesburg and surrounding areas of central and northwest Illinois. Rest of tonight, showers likely with a slight chance of thunderstorms. Not as cool. Near steady temperature in the mid-50s. South winds 10 to 15 miles an hour with gusts up to 30 miles an hour. Chance of rain 70%. Friday, partly sunny with a chance of showers with a slight chance of thunderstorms in the morning, then sunny in the afternoon. Highs in the upper 70s. South winds 10 to 15 miles an hour with gusts up to 30 miles an hour. Chance of rain 40%. Friday night, partly cloudy until midnight, then mostly cloudy with a chance of showers and thunderstorms after midnight. Lows in the lower 60s. South winds 5 to 10 miles an hour with gusts up to 20 miles an hour. Chance of rain 50%. Saturday, mostly sunny with a chance of showers and thunderstorms. Highs in the mid-80s. South winds 5 to 10 miles an hour. Chance of rain 50%. Saturday night, partly cloudy until midnight, then becoming mostly cloudy. A chance of thunderstorms until midnight. A chance of showers. Lows in the lower 60s. Southeast winds 5 to 10 miles an hour. Chance of rain 50%. Sunday, mostly sunny. Breezy with highs in the upper 80s. Sunday night, mostly clear. Lows in the upper 60s. Monday, showers likely. A chance of thunderstorms in the morning, then thunderstorms likely in the afternoon. Highs in the mid-80s. Chance of rain 70%. Monday night and Tuesday, showers likely with a chance of thunderstorms. Breezy. Lows in the mid-60s. Highs in the mid-80s. Chance of rain 70%. Tuesday night, a chance of showers until midnight. Mostly cloudy. Cooler with lows in the lower 50s. Chance of rain 50%. Wednesday and Wednesday night, partly cloudy. Highs in the lower 70s. Lows in the upper 40s. Thursday, partly sunny. Highs in the lower 70s. Again, the forecast for Galesburg and surrounding areas of central and northwest Illinois for the rest of tonight. Showers likely and a slight chance of thunderstorms. Not as cool. Near steady temperature in the mid-50s. South winds 10 to 15 miles an hour with gusts up to 30 miles an hour. Chance of rain 70%. At 5 a.m. in Galesburg, skies were cloudy. The temperature was 53 degrees, the dew point was 49, and the relative humidity was 87%. The wind was southeast at 8 miles an hour. The pressure was 29.90 inches and falling. Elsewhere around the area, at Peoria, rain was falling, with a temperature of 53. At Springfield, thunder was reported, with a temperature of 54. It was cloudy, with a temperature of 59 at Moline, 55 at Burlington, 54 at Quincy, and 53 at Macomb. And once again at 5 a.m. in Galesburg, under cloudy skies, the temperature was 53. Looking elsewhere around the Midwest at 5 a.m., Chicago was mostly cloudy, and 55. Indianapolis was partly cloudy, and 47. St. Louis was cloudy, and 62. Kansas City was partly cloudy, and 65. Des Moines was clear, and 61. Milwaukee was mostly cloudy, and 55. The time is currently 5:38 a.m. Central Daylight Time. 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Now for the official National Weather Service forecast for Galesburg and surrounding areas of central and northwest Illinois. Rest of tonight, showers likely with a slight chance of thunderstorms. Not as cool. Near steady temperature in the mid-50s. South winds 10 to 15 miles an hour with gusts up to

miles an hour. Chance of rain 50%. Saturday night, partly cloudy until midnight, then becoming mostly cloudy. A chance of thunderstorms until midnight. A chance of showers. Lows in the lower 60s. Southeast winds 5 to 10 miles an hour. Chance of rain 50%. Sunday, mostly sunny. Breezy with highs in the upper 80s. Sunday night, mostly clear. Lows in the upper 60s. Monday, showers likely. A chance of thunderstorms in the morning, then thunderstorms likely in the afternoon. Highs in the mid-80s. Chance of rain 70%. Monday night and Tuesday, showers likely with a chance of thunderstorms. Breezy. Lows in the mid-60s. Highs in the mid-80s. Chance of rain 70%. Tuesday night, a chance of showers until midnight. Mostly cloudy. Cooler with lows in the lower 50s. Chance of rain 50%. Wednesday and Wednesday night, partly cloudy. Highs in the lower 70s. Lows in the upper 40s. Thursday, partly sunny. Highs in the lower 70s. Again, the forecast for Galesburg and surrounding areas of central and northwest Illinois for the rest of tonight, showers likely and a slight chance of thunderstorms. Not as cool. Near steady temperature in the mid-50s. South winds 10 to 15 miles an hour with gusts up to 30 miles an hour. Chance of rain 70%. At 5 a.m. in Galesburg, skies were cloudy. The temperature was 53 degrees, the dew point was 49, and the relative humidity was 87%. The wind was southeast at 8 miles an hour. The pressure was 29.90 inches and falling. Elsewhere around the area, at Peoria, rain was falling, with a temperature of 53. At Springfield, thunder was reported, with a temperature of 54. It was cloudy, with a temperature of 59 at Moline, 55 at Burlington, 54 at Quincy, and 53 at Macomb. And once again at 5 a.m. in Galesburg, under cloudy skies, the temperature was 53. Looking elsewhere around the Midwest at 5 a.m., Chicago was mostly cloudy, and 55. Indianapolis was partly cloudy, and 47. St. Louis was cloudy, and 62. Kansas City was partly cloudy, and 65. Des Moines was clear, and 61. Milwaukee was mostly cloudy, and 55. The time is currently 5:42 a.m. Central Daylight Time. 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Now for the official National Weather Service forecast for Galesburg and surrounding areas of central and northwest Illinois. Rest of tonight, showers likely with a slight chance of thunderstorms. Not as cool. Near steady temperature in the mid-50s. South winds 10 to 15 miles an hour with gusts up to 30 miles an hour. Chance of rain 70%. Friday, partly sunny with a chance of showers with a slight chance of thunderstorms in the morning, then sunny in the afternoon. Highs in the upper 70s. South winds 10 to 15 miles an hour with gusts up to 30 miles an hour. Chance of rain 40%. Friday night, partly cloudy until midnight, then mostly cloudy with a chance of showers and thunderstorms after midnight. Lows in the lower 60s. South winds 5 to 10 miles an hour with gusts up to 20 miles an hour. Chance of rain 50%. Saturday, mostly sunny with a chance of showers and thunderstorms. Highs in the mid-80s. South winds 5 to 10 miles an hour. Chance of rain 50%. Saturday night, partly cloudy until midnight, then becoming mostly cloudy. A chance of thunderstorms until midnight. A chance of showers. Lows in the lower 60s. Southeast winds 5 to 10 miles an hour. Chance of rain 50%. Sunday, mostly sunny. Breezy with highs in the upper 80s. Sunday night, mostly clear. Lows in the upper 60s. Monday, showers likely. A chance of thunderstorms in the morning, then thunderstorms likely in the afternoon. Highs in the mid-80s. Chance of rain 70%. Monday night and Tuesday, showers likely with a chance of thunderstorms. Breezy. Lows in the mid-60s. Highs in the mid-80s.
chance of rain 70%.

set. Tuesday night, a chance of showers until midnight. Mostly cloudy. Cooler with lows in the lower 50s. Chance of rain 50%. Wednesday and Wednesday night, partly cloudy. Highs in the lower 70s. Lows in the upper 40s. Thursday, partly sunny. Highs in the lower 70s. Again, the forecast for Galesburg and surrounding areas of central and northwest Illinois for the rest of tonight, showers likely and a slight chance of thunderstorms. Not as cool. Near steady temperature in the mid-50s. South winds 10 to 15 miles an hour with gusts up to 30 miles an hour. Chance of rain 70%. The Peoria, Illinois climate summary for yesterday, May 14, 2026. Yesterday's high temperature of 72 degrees occurred at 4:13 p.m. The normal high is 74. Yesterday's low temperature of 41 degrees occurred at 4:25 a.m. The normal low is 52. No precipitation fell yesterday, which leaves the monthly total at 0.26 inches. This is 1.87 inches below the normal amount of 2.13 inches for May. The total precipitation for the year still stands at 13.01 inches, which is 0.15 inches above normal. There were 8 heating degree days yesterday, which is 3 above normal. This brings the monthly total to 132, which is 48 above normal. The yearly total since July 1st is 5,096, which is 454 below normal. There were no cooling degree days yesterday, which is 2 below normal. This leaves the monthly total at 0, which is minus 22 below normal. The yearly total since January 1st is 48, which is 12 above normal. Yesterday the maximum wind observed was 15 miles an hour from the south. The highest wind gust observed was 21 miles per hour from the south, which occurred at 4:05 p.m. Yesterday the average wind speed was 6 miles per hour. The normal high temperature for today is 74 degrees, and the normal low is 53. The record high for today is 93, which occurred in 1894, and the record low is 35, which occurred in 1920. Sunrise today is at 5:42 a.m. and sunset is at 8:09 p.m. At 5 a.m. in Galesburg, skies were cloudy. The temperature was 53 degrees, the dew point was 49, and the relative humidity was 87%. The wind was southeast at 8 miles an hour. The pressure was 29.90 inches and falling. Elsewhere around the area, at Peoria, rain was falling, with a temperature of 53. At Springfield, thunder was reported, with a temperature of 54. It was cloudy, with a temperature of 59 at Moline, 55 at Burlington, 54 at Quincy, and 53 at Macomb. And once again at 5 a.m. in Galesburg, under cloudy skies, the temperature was 53. Looking elsewhere around the Midwest at 5 a.m., Chicago was mostly cloudy, and 55. Indianapolis was partly cloudy, and 47. St. Louis was cloudy, and 62. Kansas City was partly cloudy, and 65. Des Moines was clear, and 61. Milwaukee was mostly cloudy, and 55. The time is currently 5:48 a.m. Central Daylight Time. 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Now for the official National Weather Service forecast for Galesburg and surrounding areas of central and northwest Illinois. Rest of tonight, showers likely with a slight chance of thunderstorms. Not as cool. Near steady temperature in the mid-50s. South winds 10 to 15 miles an hour with gusts up to 30 miles an hour. Chance of rain 70%. Friday, partly sunny with a chance of showers with a slight chance of thunderstorms in the morning, then sunny in the afternoon. Highs in the upper 70s. South winds 10 to 15 miles an hour with gusts up to 30 miles an hour. Chance of rain 40%. Friday night, partly cloudy until midnight, then mostly cloudy with a chance of showers and thunderstorms after midnight. Lows in the lower 60s. South winds 5 to 10 miles an hour with gusts up to 20 miles an hour. Chance of rain 50%. Saturday, mostly sunny with a chance of showers and thunderstorms. Highs in the mid-80s. South winds 5 to 10 miles an hour. Chance of rain 50%. Saturday

Night, partly cloudy until midnight, then becoming mostly cloudy. A chance of thunderstorms until midnight. A chance of showers. Lows in the lower 60s. Southeast winds 5 to 10 miles an hour. Chance of rain 50%. Sunday, mostly sunny. Breezy with highs in the upper 80s. Sunday night, mostly clear. Lows in the upper 60s. Monday, showers likely. A chance of thunderstorms in the morning, then thunderstorms likely in the afternoon. Highs in the mid-80s. Chance of rain 70%. Monday night and Tuesday, showers likely with a chance of thunderstorms. Breezy. Lows in the mid-60s. Highs in the mid-80s. Chance of rain 70%. Tuesday night, a chance of showers until midnight. Mostly cloudy. Cooler with lows in the lower 50s. Chance of rain 50%. Wednesday and Wednesday night, partly cloudy. Highs in the lower 70s. Lows in the upper 40s. Thursday, partly sunny. Highs in the lower 70s. Again, the forecast for Galesburg and surrounding areas of central and northwest Illinois for the rest of tonight, showers likely and a slight chance of thunderstorms. Not as cool. Near steady temperature in the mid-50s. South winds 10 to 15 miles an hour with gusts up to 30 miles an hour. Chance of rain 70%. At 5 a.m. in Galesburg, skies were cloudy. The temperature was 53 degrees, the dew point was 49, and the relative humidity was 87%. The wind was southeast at 8 miles an hour. The pressure was 29.90 inches and falling. Elsewhere around the area, at Peoria, rain was falling, with a temperature of 53. At Springfield, thunder was reported, with a temperature of 54. It was cloudy, with a temperature of 59 at Moline, 55 at Burlington, 54 at Quincy, and 53 at Macomb. And once again at 5 a.m. in Galesburg, under cloudy skies, the temperature was 53. Looking elsewhere around the Midwest at 5 a.m., Chicago was mostly cloudy, and 55. Indianapolis was partly cloudy, and 47. St. Louis was cloudy, and 62. Kansas City was partly cloudy, and 65. Des Moines was clear, and 61. Milwaukee was mostly cloudy, and 55. The time is currently 5:52 a.m. Central Daylight Time. 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Now for the official National Weather Service forecast for Galesburg and surrounding areas of central and northwest Illinois. Rest of tonight, showers likely with a slight chance of thunderstorms. Not as cool. Near steady temperature in the mid-50s. South winds 10 to 15 miles an hour with gusts up to 30 miles an hour. Chance of rain 70%. Friday, partly sunny with a chance of showers with a slight chance of thunderstorms in the morning, then sunny in the afternoon. Highs in the upper 70s. South winds 10 to 15 miles an hour with gusts up to 30 miles an hour. Chance of rain 40%. Friday night, partly cloudy until midnight, then mostly cloudy with a chance of showers and thunderstorms after midnight. Lows in the lower 60s. South winds 5 to 10 miles an hour with gusts up to 20 miles an hour. Chance of rain 50%. Saturday, mostly sunny with a chance of showers and thunderstorms. Highs in the mid-80s. South winds 5 to 10 miles an hour. Chance of rain 50%. Saturday night, partly cloudy until midnight, then becoming mostly cloudy. A chance of thunderstorms until midnight. A chance of showers. Lows in the lower 60s. Southeast winds 5 to 10 miles an hour. Chance of rain 50%. Sunday, mostly sunny. Breezy with highs in the upper 80s. Sunday night, mostly clear. Lows in the upper 60s. Monday, showers likely. A chance of thunderstorms in the morning, then thunderstorms likely in the afternoon. Highs in the mid-80s. Chance of rain 70%. Monday night and Tuesday, showers likely with a chance of thunderstorms. Breezy. Lows in the mid-60s. Highs in the mid-80s. Chance of rain 70%. Tuesday night, a chance of showers until midnight.

mostly cloudy. Cooler with lows in the lower 50s. Chance of rain 50%. Wednesday and Wednesday night, partly cloudy. Highs in the lower 70s. Lows in the upper 40s. Thursday, partly sunny. Highs in the lower 70s. Again, the forecast for Galesburg and surrounding areas of central and northwest Illinois for the rest of tonight. Showers likely and a slight chance of thunderstorms. Not as cool. Near steady temperature in the mid-50s. South winds 10 to 15 miles an hour with gusts up to 30 miles an hour. Chance of rain 70%. At 5 a.m. in Galesburg, skies were cloudy. The temperature was 53 degrees, the dew point was 49, and the relative humidity was 87%. The wind was southeast at 8 miles an hour. The pressure was 29.90 inches and falling. Elsewhere around the area, at Peoria, rain was falling with a temperature of 53. At Springfield, thunder was reported with a temperature of 54. It was cloudy with a temperature of 59 at Moline, 55 at Burlington, 54 at Quincy, and 53 at Macomb. And once again at 5 a.m. in Galesburg, under cloudy skies, the temperature was 53. Looking elsewhere around the Midwest at 5 a.m., Chicago was mostly cloudy and 55. Indianapolis was partly cloudy and 47. St. Louis was cloudy and 62. Kansas City was partly cloudy and 65. Des Moines was clear and 61. Milwaukee was mostly cloudy and 55. The time is currently 5:56 a.m. Central Daylight Time. 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Now for the official National Weather Service forecast for Galesburg and surrounding areas of central and northwest Illinois. Rest of tonight, showers likely with a slight chance of thunderstorms. Not as cool. Near steady temperature in the mid-50s. South winds 10 to 15 miles an hour with gusts up to 30 miles an hour. Chance of rain 70%. Friday, partly sunny with a chance of showers with a slight chance of thunderstorms in the morning, then sunny in the afternoon. Highs in the upper 70s. South winds 10 to 15 miles an hour with gusts up to 30 miles an hour. Chance of rain 40%. Friday night, partly cloudy until midnight, then mostly cloudy with a chance of showers and thunderstorms after midnight. Lows in the lower 60s. South winds 5 to 10 miles an hour with gusts up to 20 miles an hour. Chance of rain 50%. Saturday, mostly sunny with a chance of showers and thunderstorms. Highs in the mid-80s. South winds 5 to 10 miles an hour. Chance of rain 50%. Saturday night, partly cloudy until midnight, then becoming mostly cloudy. A chance of thunderstorms until midnight. A chance of showers. Lows in the lower 60s. Southeast winds 5 to 10 miles an hour. Chance of rain 50%. Sunday, mostly sunny. Breezy with highs in the upper 80s. Sunday night, mostly clear. Lows in the upper 60s. Monday, showers likely. A chance of thunderstorms in the morning, then thunderstorms likely in the afternoon. Highs in the mid-80s. Chance of rain 70%. Monday night and Tuesday, showers likely with a chance of thunderstorms. Breezy. Lows in the mid-60s. Highs in the mid-80s. Chance of rain 70%. Tuesday night, a chance of showers until midnight. Mostly cloudy. Cooler with lows in the lower 50s. Chance of rain 50%. Wednesday and Wednesday night, partly cloudy. Highs in the lower 70s. Lows in the upper 40s. Thursday, partly sunny. Highs in the lower 70s. Again, the forecast for Galesburg and surrounding areas of central and northwest Illinois for the rest of tonight. Showers likely and a slight chance of thunderstorms. Not as cool. Near steady temperature in the mid-50s. South winds 10 to 15 miles an hour with gusts up to 30 miles an hour. Chance of rain 70%. At 5 a.m. in Galesburg, skies were cloudy. The temperature was 53 degrees, the dew point was 49, and the relative humidity was 87%. The wind was southeast at 8 miles an hour.

hour. The pressure was 29.90 inches and falling. Elsewhere around the area, at Peoria, rain was falling with a temperature of 53. At Springfield, thunder was reported with a temperature of 54. It was cloudy with a temperature of 59 at Moline, 55 at Burlington, 54 at Quincy, and 53 at Macomb. And once again at 5 a.m. in Galesburg, under cloudy skies, the temperature was 53. The Peoria, Illinois climate summary for yesterday, May 14, 2026. Yesterday's high temperature of 72 degrees occurred at 4:13 p.m. The normal high is 74. Yesterday's low temperature of 41 degrees occurred at 4:25 a.m. The normal low is 52. No precipitation fell yesterday, which leaves the monthly total at 0.26 inches. This is 1.87 inches below the normal amount of 2.13 inches for May. The total precipitation for the year still stands at 13.01 inches, which is 0.15 inches above normal. There were 8 heating degree days yesterday, which is 3 above normal. This brings the monthly total to 132, which is 48 above normal. The yearly total since July 1st is 5,096, which is 454 below normal. There were no cooling degree days yesterday, which is 2 below normal. This leaves the monthly total at 0, which is minus 22 below normal. The yearly total since January 1st is 48, which is 12 above normal. Yesterday the maximum wind observed was 15 miles an hour from the south. The highest wind gust observed was 21 miles per hour from the south, which occurred at 4:05 p.m. Yesterday the average wind speed was 6 miles per hour. The normal high temperature for today is 74 degrees, and the normal low is 53. The record high for today is 93, which occurred in 1894, and the record low is 35, which occurred in 1920. Sunrise today is at 5:42 a.m. and sunset is at 8:09 p.m. The time is currently 6:02 a.m. Central Daylight Time. 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

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At 6 a.m. in Galesburg, skies were cloudy. The temperature was 53 degrees, the dew point was 49, and the relative humidity was 87%. The wind was south at 9 miles an hour. The pressure was 29.89 inches and steady. Elsewhere around the area, temperatures were in the lower to upper 50s. At Burlington, it was partly cloudy. It was cloudy at Peoria, Moline, Quincy, Macomb, and Springfield. And once again at 6 a.m. in Galesburg, under cloudy skies, the temperature was 53. Looking elsewhere around the Midwest at 6 a.m., Chicago was cloudy, and 55. Indianapolis was mostly cloudy, and 49. St. Louis was mostly cloudy, and 62. Kansas City was mostly cloudy, and 64. Des Moines was partly cloudy, and 59. Milwaukee was mostly cloudy, and 55. The time is currently 6:07 a.m. Central Daylight Time. 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At 6 a.m. in Galesburg, skies were cloudy. The temperature was 53 degrees, the dew point was 49, and the relative humidity was 87%. The wind was south at 9 miles an hour. The pressure was 29.89 inches and steady. Elsewhere around the area, temperatures were in the lower to upper 50s. At Burlington, it was partly cloudy. It was cloudy at Peoria, Moline, Quincy, Macomb, and Springfield. And once again at 6 a.m. in Galesburg, under cloudy skies, the temperature was 53. Looking elsewhere around the Midwest at 6 a.m., Chicago was cloudy, and 55. Indianapolis was mostly cloudy, and 49. St. Louis was mostly cloudy, and 62. Kansas City was mostly cloudy, and 64. Des Moines was partly cloudy, and 59. Milwaukee was mostly cloudy, and 55. The time is currently 6:08 a.m. Central Daylight Time. 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At 6 a.m. in Galesburg, skies were cloudy. The temperature was 53 degrees, the dew point was 49, and the relative humidity was 87%. The wind was south at 9 miles an hour. The pressure was 29.89 inches and steady. Elsewhere around the area, temperatures were in the lower to upper 50s. At Burlington, it was partly cloudy. It was cloudy at Peoria, Moline, Quincy, Macomb, and Springfield. And once again at 6 a.m. in Galesburg, under cloudy skies, the temperature was 53. Looking elsewhere around the Midwest at 6 a.m., Chicago was cloudy, and 55. Indianapolis was mostly cloudy, and 49. St. Louis was mostly cloudy, and 62. Kansas City was mostly cloudy, and 64. Des Moines was partly cloudy.

and 59. Milwaukee was mostly cloudy and 55. The time is currently 6:09 a.m. Central Daylight Time. 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At 6 a.m. in Galesburg, skies were cloudy. The temperature was 53 degrees, the dew point was 49, and the relative humidity was 87%. The wind was south at 9 miles an hour. The pressure was 29.89 inches and steady. Elsewhere around the area, temperatures were in the lower to upper 50s. At Burlington, it was partly cloudy. It was cloudy at Peoria, Moline, Quincy, Macomb, and Springfield. And once again at 6 a.m. in Galesburg, under cloudy skies, the temperature was 53. Looking elsewhere around the Midwest at 6 a.m., Chicago was cloudy and 55. Indianapolis was mostly cloudy and 49. St. Louis was mostly cloudy and 62. Kansas City was mostly cloudy and 64. Des Moines was partly cloudy and 59. Milwaukee was mostly cloudy and 55. The time is currently 6:11 a.m. Central Daylight Time. 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At 6 a.m. in Galesburg, skies were cloudy. The temperature was 53 degrees, the dew point was 49, and the relative humidity was 87%. The wind was south at 9 miles an hour. The pressure was 29.89 inches and steady. Elsewhere around the area, temperatures were in the lower to upper 50s. At Burlington, it was partly cloudy. It was cloudy at Peoria, Moline, Quincy, Macomb, and Springfield. And once again at 6 a.m. in Galesburg, under cloudy skies, the temperature was 53. Looking elsewhere around the Midwest at 6 a.m., Chicago was cloudy and 55. Indianapolis was mostly cloudy and 49. St. Louis was mostly cloudy and 62. Kansas City was mostly cloudy and 64. Des Moines was partly cloudy and 59. Milwaukee was mostly cloudy and 55. The time is currently 6:12 a.m. Central Daylight Time. 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At 6 a.m. in Galesburg, skies were cloudy. The temperature was 53 degrees, the dew point was 49, and the relative humidity was 87%. The wind was south at 9 miles an hour. The pressure was 29.89 inches and steady. Elsewhere around the area, temperatures were in the lower to upper 50s. At Burlington, it was partly cloudy. It was cloudy at Peoria, Moline, Quincy, Macomb, and Springfield. And once again at 6 a.m. in Galesburg, under cloudy skies, the temperature was 53. Looking elsewhere around the Midwest at 6 a.m., Chicago was cloudy and 55. Indianapolis was mostly cloudy and 49. St. Louis was mostly cloudy and 62. Kansas City was mostly cloudy and 64. Des Moines was partly cloudy and 59. Milwaukee was mostly cloudy and 55. The time is currently 6:13 a.m. Central Daylight Time. 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At 6 a.m. in Galesburg, skies were cloudy. The temperature was 53 degrees, the dew point was 49, and the relative humidity was 87%. The wind was south at 9 miles an hour. The pressure was 29.89 inches and steady. Elsewhere around the area, temperatures were in the lower to upper 50s. At Burlington, it was partly cloudy. It was cloudy at Peoria, Moline, Quincy, Macomb, and Springfield. And once again at 6 a.m. in Galesburg, under cloudy skies, the temperature was 53. 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Programming originates from NOAA's National Weather Service office in Lincoln. 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

Another radio. At 6 a.m. in Galesburg, skies were cloudy. The temperature was 53 degrees, the dew point was 49, and the relative humidity was 87%. The wind was south at 9 miles an hour. The pressure was 29.89 inches and steady. Elsewhere around the area, skies ranged from mostly cloudy to cloudy, and temperatures were in the lower to upper 50s. And once again at 6 a.m. in Galesburg, under cloudy skies, the temperature was 53. The Peoria, Illinois climate summary for yesterday, May 14, 2026. Yesterday's high temperature of 72 degrees occurred at 4:13 p.m. The normal high is 74. Yesterday's low temperature of 41 degrees occurred at 4:25 a.m. The normal low is 52. No precipitation fell yesterday, which leaves the monthly total at 0.26 inches. This is 1.87 inches below the normal amount of 2.13 inches for May. The total precipitation for the year still stands at 13.01 inches, which is 0.15 inches above normal. There were 8 heating degree days yesterday, which is 3 above normal. This brings the monthly total to 132, which is 48 above normal. The yearly total since July 1st is 5,096, which is 454 below normal. There were no cooling degree days yesterday, which is 2 below normal. This leaves the monthly total at 0, which is minus 22 below normal. The yearly total since January 1st is 48, which is 12 above normal. Yesterday the maximum wind observed was 15 miles an hour from the south. The highest wind gust observed was 21 miles per hour from the south, which occurred at 4:05 p.m. Yesterday the average wind speed was 6 miles per hour. The normal high temperature for today is 74 degrees, and the normal low is 53. The record high for today is 93, which occurred in 1894, and the record low is 35, which occurred in 1920. Sunrise today is at 5:42 a.m. and sunset is at 8:09 p.m. The time is currently 6:17 a.m. Central Daylight Time. 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At 6 a.m. in Galesburg, skies were cloudy. The temperature was 53 degrees, the dew point was 49, and the relative humidity was 87%. The wind was south at 9 miles an hour. The pressure was 29.89 inches and steady. Elsewhere around the area, skies ranged from mostly cloudy to cloudy, and temperatures were in the lower to upper 50s. And once again at 6 a.m. in Galesburg, under cloudy skies, the temperature was 53. Looking elsewhere around the Midwest at 6 a.m., Chicago was cloudy, and 55. Indianapolis was mostly cloudy, and 49. St. Louis was cloudy, and 62. Kansas City was mostly cloudy, and 64. Des Moines was partly cloudy, and 59. Milwaukee was mostly cloudy, and 55. The time is currently 6:18 a.m. Central Daylight Time. 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At 6 a.m. in Galesburg, skies were cloudy. The temperature was 53 degrees, the dew point was 49, and the relative humidity was 87%. The wind was south at 9 miles an hour. The pressure was 29.89 inches and steady. Elsewhere around the area, skies ranged from mostly cloudy to cloudy, and temperatures were in the lower to upper 50s. And once again at 6 a.m. in Galesburg, under cloudy skies, the temperature was 53. Looking elsewhere around the Midwest at 6 a.m., Chicago was cloudy, and 55. Indianapolis was mostly cloudy, and 49. St. Louis was cloudy, and 62. Kansas City was mostly cloudy, and 64. Des Moines was partly cloudy, and 59. Milwaukee was mostly cloudy, and 55. The time is currently 6:19 a.m. Central Daylight Time. 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At 6 a.m. in Galesburg, skies were cloudy. The temperature was 53 degrees, the dew point was 49, and the relative humidity was 87%. The wind was south at 9 miles an hour. The pressure was 20.

9.89 inches and steady. Elsewhere around the area, skies ranged from mostly cloudy to cloudy, and temperatures were in the lower to upper 50s. And once again at 6 a.m. in Galesburg, under cloudy skies, the temperature was 53. Looking elsewhere around the Midwest at 6 a.m., Chicago was cloudy and 55. Indianapolis was mostly cloudy and 49. St. Louis was cloudy and 62. Kansas City was mostly cloudy and 64. Des Moines was partly cloudy and 59. Milwaukee was mostly cloudy and 55. The time is currently 6:20 a.m. Central Daylight Time. 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At 6 a.m. in Galesburg, skies were cloudy. The temperature was 53 degrees, the dew point was 49, and the relative humidity was 87%. The wind was south at 9 miles an hour. The pressure was 29.89 inches and steady. Elsewhere around the area, skies ranged from mostly cloudy to cloudy, and temperatures were in the lower to upper 50s. And once again at 6 a.m. in Galesburg, under cloudy skies, the temperature was 53. Looking elsewhere around the Midwest at 6 a.m., Chicago was cloudy and 55. Indianapolis was mostly cloudy and 49. St. Louis was cloudy and 62. Kansas City was mostly cloudy and 64. Des Moines was partly cloudy and 59. Milwaukee was mostly cloudy and 55. The time is currently 6:21 a.m. Central Daylight Time. 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At 6 a.m. in Galesburg, skies were cloudy. The temperature was 53 degrees, the dew point was 49, and the relative humidity was 87%. The wind was south at 9 miles an hour. The pressure was 29.89 inches and steady. Elsewhere around the area, skies ranged from mostly cloudy to cloudy, and temperatures were in the lower to upper 50s. And once again at 6 a.m. in Galesburg, under cloudy skies, the temperature was 53. Looking elsewhere around the Midwest at 6 a.m., Chicago was cloudy and 55. Indianapolis was mostly cloudy and 49. St. Louis was cloudy and 62. Kansas City was mostly cloudy and 64. Des Moines was partly cloudy and 59. Milwaukee was mostly cloudy and 55. The time is currently 6:22 a.m. Central Daylight Time. 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At 6 a.m. in Galesburg, skies were cloudy. The temperature was 53 degrees, the dew point was 49, and the relative humidity was 87%. The wind was south at 9 miles an hour. The pressure was 29.89 inches and steady. Elsewhere around the area, skies ranged from mostly cloudy to cloudy, and temperatures were in the lower to upper 50s. And once again at 6 a.m. in Galesburg, under cloudy skies, the temperature was 53. Looking elsewhere around the Midwest at 6 a.m., Chicago was cloudy and 55. Indianapolis was mostly cloudy and 49. St. Louis was cloudy and 62. Kansas City was mostly cloudy and 64. Des Moines was partly cloudy and 59. Milwaukee was mostly cloudy and 55. The time is currently 6:23 a.m. Central Daylight Time. 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At 6 a.m. in Galesburg, skies were cloudy. The temperature was 53 degrees, the dew point was 49, and the relative humidity was 87%. The wind was south at 9 miles an hour. The pressure was 29.89 inches and steady. Elsewhere around the area, skies ranged from mostly cloudy to cloudy, and temperatures were in the lower to upper 50s. And once again at 6 a.m. in Galesburg, under cloudy skies, the temperature was 53. At 6 a.m. in Galesburg, skies were cloudy. The temperature was 53 degrees, the dew point was 49, and the relative humidity was 87%. The wind was south at 9 miles an hour.

more. The pressure was 29.89 inches and steady. Elsewhere around the area, skies ranged from mostly cloudy to cloudy, and temperatures were in the lower to upper 50s. And once again at 6 a.m. in Galesburg, under cloudy skies, the temperature was 53. Looking elsewhere around the Midwest at 6 a.m., Chicago was cloudy and 55. Indianapolis was mostly cloudy and 49. St. Louis was cloudy and 62. Kansas City was mostly cloudy and 64. Des Moines was partly cloudy and 59. Milwaukee was mostly cloudy and 55. The time is currently 6:25 a.m. Central Daylight Time. 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At 6 a.m. in Galesburg, skies were cloudy. The temperature was 53 degrees, the dew point was 49, and the relative humidity was 87%. The wind was south at 9 miles an hour. The pressure was 29.89 inches and steady. Elsewhere around the area, skies ranged from mostly cloudy to cloudy, and temperatures were in the lower to upper 50s. And once again at 6 a.m. in Galesburg, under cloudy skies, the temperature was 53. Looking elsewhere around the Midwest at 6 a.m., Chicago was cloudy and 55. Indianapolis was mostly cloudy and 49. St. Louis was cloudy and 62. Kansas City was mostly cloudy and 64. Des Moines was partly cloudy and 59. Milwaukee was mostly cloudy and 55. The time is currently 6:26 a.m. Central Daylight Time. 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At 6 a.m. in Galesburg, skies were cloudy. The temperature was 53 degrees, the dew point was 49, and the relative humidity was 87%. The wind was south at 9 miles an hour. The pressure was 29.89 inches and steady. Elsewhere around the area, skies ranged from mostly cloudy to cloudy, and temperatures were in the lower to upper 50s. And once again at 6 a.m. in Galesburg, under cloudy skies, the temperature was 53. Looking elsewhere around the Midwest at 6 a.m., Chicago was cloudy and 55. Indianapolis was mostly cloudy and 49. St. Louis was cloudy and 62. Kansas City was mostly cloudy and 64. Des Moines was partly cloudy and 59. Milwaukee was mostly cloudy and 55. The time is currently 6:27 a.m. Central Daylight Time. 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At 6 a.m. in Galesburg, skies were cloudy. The temperature was 53 degrees, the dew point was 49, and the relative humidity was 87%. The wind was south at 9 miles an hour. The pressure was 29.89 inches and steady. Elsewhere around the area, skies ranged from mostly cloudy to cloudy, and temperatures were in the lower to upper 50s. And once again at 6 a.m. in Galesburg, under cloudy skies, the temperature was 53. Looking elsewhere around the Midwest at 6 a.m., Chicago was cloudy and 55. Indianapolis was mostly cloudy and 49. St. Louis was cloudy and 62. Kansas City was mostly cloudy and 64. Des Moines was partly cloudy and 59. Milwaukee was mostly cloudy and 55. The time is currently 6:28 a.m. Central Daylight Time. 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At 6 a.m. in Galesburg, skies were cloudy. The temperature was 53 degrees, the dew point was 49, and the relative humidity was 87%. The wind was south at 9 miles an hour. The pressure was 29.89 inches and steady. Elsewhere around the area, skies ranged from mostly cloudy to cloudy, and temperatures were in the lower to upper 50s. And once again at 6 a.m. in Galesburg, under cloudy skies, the temperature was 53. Looking elsewhere around the Midwest at 6 a.m., Chicago was cloudy and 55. Indianapolis was mostly cloudy and 49.
St. Louis was cloudy and 62. Kansas City was mostly cloudy and 64. Des Moines was partly cloudy and 59. Milwaukee was mostly cloudy and 55. The Peoria, Illinois climate summary for yesterday, May 14, 2026. Yesterday's high temperature of 72 degrees occurred at 4:13 p.m. The normal high is 74. Yesterday's low temperature of 41 degrees occurred at 4:25 a.m. The normal low is 52. No precipitation fell yesterday, which leaves the monthly total at 0.26 inches. This is 1.87 inches below the normal amount of 2.13 inches for May. The total precipitation for the year still stands at 13.01 inches, which is 0.15 inches above normal. There were 8 heating degree days yesterday, which is 3 above normal. This brings the monthly total to 132, which is 48 above normal. The yearly total since July 1st is 5,096, which is 454 below normal. There were no cooling degree days yesterday, which is 2 below normal. This leaves the monthly total at 0, which is minus 22 below normal. The yearly total since January 1st is 48, which is 12 above normal. Yesterday the maximum wind observed was 15 miles an hour from the south. The highest wind gust observed was 21 miles per hour from the south, which occurred at 4:05 p.m. Yesterday the average wind speed was 6 miles per hour. The normal high temperature for today is 74 degrees, and the normal low is 53. The record high for today is 93, which occurred in 1894, and the record low is 35, which occurred in 1920. Sunrise today is at 5:42 a.m. and sunset is at 8:09 p.m. The time is currently 6:31 a.m. Central Daylight Time. 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At 6 a.m. in Galesburg, skies were cloudy. The temperature was 53 degrees, the dew point was 49, and the relative humidity was 87%. The wind was south at 9 miles an hour. The pressure was 29.89 inches and steady. Elsewhere around the area, skies ranged from mostly cloudy to cloudy, and temperatures were in the lower to upper 50s. And once again at 6 a.m. in Galesburg, under cloudy skies, the temperature was 53. Looking elsewhere around the Midwest at 6 a.m., Chicago was cloudy and 55. Indianapolis was mostly cloudy and 49. St. Louis was cloudy and 62. Kansas City was mostly cloudy and 64. Des Moines was partly cloudy and 59. Milwaukee was mostly cloudy and 55. The time is currently 6:32 a.m. Central Daylight Time. 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At 6 a.m. in Galesburg, skies were cloudy. The temperature was 53 degrees. Listening to NOAA Weather Radio All Hazards, station KZZ 66 in Galesburg. At 6 a.m. in Galesburg, skies were cloudy. The temperature was 53 degrees, the dew point was 49, and the relative humidity was 87%. The wind was south at 9 miles an hour. The pressure was 29.89 inches and steady. Elsewhere around the area, skies ranged from mostly cloudy to cloudy, and temperatures were in the lower to upper 50s. And once again at 6 a.m. in Galesburg, under cloudy skies, the temperature was 53. Looking elsewhere around the Midwest at 6 a.m., Chicago was cloudy and 55. Indianapolis was mostly cloudy and 49. St. Louis was cloudy and 62. Kansas City was mostly cloudy and 64. Des Moines was partly cloudy and 59. Milwaukee was mostly cloudy and 55. The time is currently 6:34 a.m. Central Daylight Time. 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At 6 a.m. in Galesburg, skies were cloudy. The temperature was 53 degrees, the dew point was 49, and the relative humidity was 87%. The wind was south at 9 miles an hour. The pressure was 29.89 inches and steady. Elsewhere around the area,
Skies ranged from mostly cloudy to cloudy.

No precipitation fell yesterday, which leaves the monthly total at 0.26 inches. This is 1.87 inches below the normal amount of 2.13 inches for May. The total precipitation for the year still stands at 13.01 inches, which is 0.15 inches above normal. There were 8 heating degree days yesterday, which is 3 above normal. This brings the monthly total to 132, which is 48 above normal. The yearly total since July 1st is 5,096, which is 454 below normal. There were no cooling degree days yesterday, which is 2 below normal. This leaves the monthly total at 0, which is minus 22 below normal. The yearly total since January 1st is 48, which is 12 above normal. Yesterday the maximum wind observed was 15 miles an hour from the south. The highest wind gust observed was 21 miles per hour from the south, which occurred at 4:05 p.m. Yesterday the average wind speed was 6 miles per hour. The normal high temperature for today is 74 degrees, and the normal low is 53. The record high for today is 93, which occurred in 1894, and the record low is 35, which occurred in 1920. Sunrise today is at 5:42 a.m. and sunset is at 8:09 p.m. The time is currently 6:46 a.m. Central Daylight Time. 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At 6 a.m. in Galesburg, skies were cloudy. The temperature was 53 degrees, the dew point was 49, and the relative humidity was 87%. The wind was south at 9 miles an hour. The pressure was 29.89 inches and steady. Elsewhere around the area, skies ranged from mostly cloudy to cloudy, and temperatures were in the lower to upper 50s. And once again at 6 a.m. in Galesburg, under cloudy skies, the temperature was 53. Looking elsewhere around the Midwest at 6 a.m., Chicago was cloudy, and 55. Indianapolis was mostly cloudy, and 49. St. Louis was cloudy, and 62. Kansas City was mostly cloudy, and 64. Des Moines was partly cloudy, and 59. Milwaukee was mostly cloudy, and 55. And now a discussion of hazardous weather conditions for the following county, Knox, Illinois. This hazardous weather outlook is for Central Illinois, East Central Illinois, Southeast Illinois, and West Central Illinois. For today and tonight, isolated thunderstorms will linger through mid-morning before departing the region. Severe weather is not anticipated. For Saturday through Thursday, there is a moderate heat risk Sunday through Tuesday as temperatures warm well into the 80s. This will primarily affect those who are sensitive to heat, especially those without cooling or hydration. Daily severe weather is possible across portions of central Illinois through Tuesday, but the Monday and Tuesday period hold the greatest risk for widespread, high-impact storms. Spotter information statement. Spotter activation is not anticipated through tonight. The time is currently 6:48 a.m. Central Daylight Time. 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At 6 a.m. in Galesburg, skies were cloudy. The temperature was 53 degrees, the dew point was 49, and the relative humidity was 87%. The wind was south at 9 miles an hour. The pressure was 29.89 inches and steady. Elsewhere around the area, skies ranged from mostly cloudy to cloudy, and temperatures were in the lower to upper 50s. And once again at 6 a.m. in Galesburg, under cloudy skies, the temperature was 53. Looking elsewhere around the Midwest at 6 a.m., Chicago was cloudy, and 55. Indianapolis was mostly cloudy, and 49. St. Louis was cloudy, and 62. Kansas City was mostly cloudy, and 64. Des Moines was partly cloudy, and 59. Milwaukee was mostly cloudy, and 55. And now a discussion of hazardous weather conditions for the following county, Knox, Illinois. This hazardous weather outlook is for Central Illinois, East Central Illinois, Southeast Illinois, and West Central Illinois. For today and tonight, isolated thunderstorms will linger through mid-morning before departing the region. Severe weather is not anticipated. For Saturday through Thursday, there is a moderate heat risk Sunday through Tuesday as temperatures warm well.

especially those without cooling or hydration. Daily severe weather is possible across portions of central Illinois through Tuesday, but the Monday and Tuesday period hold the greatest risk for widespread, high-impact storms. Spotter information statement. Spotter activation is not anticipated through tonight. The Peoria, Illinois climate summary for yesterday, May 14, 2026. Yesterday's high temperature of 72 degrees occurred at 4:13 p.m. The normal high is 74. Yesterday's low temperature of 41 degrees occurred at 4:25 a.m. The normal low is 52. No precipitation fell yesterday, which leaves the monthly total at 0.26 inches. This is 1.87 inches below the normal amount of 2.13 inches for May. The total precipitation for the year still stands at 13.01 inches, which is 0.15 inches above normal. There were 8 heating degree days yesterday, which is 3 above normal. This brings the monthly total to 132, which is 48 above normal. The yearly total since July 1st is 5,096, which is 454 below normal. There were no cooling degree days yesterday, which is 2 below normal. This leaves the monthly total at 0, which is minus 22 below normal. The yearly total since January 1st is 48, which is 12 above normal. Yesterday the maximum wind observed was 15 miles an hour from the south. The highest wind gust observed was 21 miles per hour from the south, which occurred at 4:05 p.m. Yesterday the average wind speed was 6 miles per hour. The normal high temperature for today is 74 degrees, and the normal low is 53. The record high for today is 93, which occurred in 1894, and the record low is 35, which occurred in 1920. Sunrise today is at 5:42 a.m. and sunset is at 8:09 p.m. The time is currently 7:02 a.m. Central Daylight Time. 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And now a discussion of hazardous weather conditions for the following county, Knox, Illinois. This hazardous weather outlook is for Central Illinois, East Central Illinois, Southeast Illinois, and West Central Illinois. For today and tonight, isolated thunderstorms will linger through mid-morning before departing the region. Severe weather is not anticipated. For Saturday through Thursday, there is a moderate heat risk Sunday through Tuesday as temperatures warm well into the 80s. This will primarily affect those who are sensitive to heat, especially those without cooling or hydration. Daily severe weather is possible across portions of central Illinois through Tuesday, but the Monday and Tuesday period hold the greatest risk for widespread, high-impact storms. Spotter information statement. Spotter activation is not anticipated through tonight. The time is currently 7:03 a.m. Central Daylight Time. 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And now a discussion of hazardous weather conditions for the following county, Knox, Illinois. This hazardous weather outlook is for Central Illinois, East Central Illinois, Southeast Illinois, and West Central Illinois. For today and tonight, isolated thunderstorms will linger through mid-morning before departing the region. Severe weather is not anticipated. For Saturday through Thursday, there is a moderate heat risk Sunday through Tuesday as temperatures warm well into the 80s. This will primarily affect those who are sensitive to heat, especially those without cooling or hydration. Daily severe weather is possible across portions of central Illinois through Tuesday, but the Monday and Tuesday period hold the greatest risk for widespread, high-impact storms. Spotter information statement. Spotter activation is not anticipated through tonight. The time is currently 7:04 a.m. Central Daylight Time. 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And now a discussion of hazardous weather conditions for the following county, Knox, Illinois. This hazardous weather outlook is for Central Illinois, East Central Illinois, Southeast Illinois, and West Central Illinois. For today and tonight, isolated thunderstorms will linger through mid-morning before departing the region. Severe weather is not anticipated. For Saturday through Thursday, there is a moderate heat risk Sunday through Tuesday as temperatures warm well into the 80s. This will primarily affect those who are sensitive to heat, especially those without cooling or hydration. Daily severe weather is

possible across portions of central Illinois through Tuesday, but the Monday and Tuesday period hold the greatest risk for widespread, high-impact storms. Spotter information statement. Spotter activation is not anticipated through tonight. The time is currently 7:05 a.m. Central Daylight Time. 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And now a discussion of hazardous weather conditions for the following county, Knox, Illinois. This hazardous weather outlook is for Central Illinois, East Central Illinois, Southeast Illinois, and West Central Illinois. For today and tonight, isolated thunderstorms will linger through mid-morning before departing the region. Severe weather is not anticipated. For Saturday through Thursday, there is a moderate heat risk Sunday through Tuesday as temperatures warm well into the 80s. This will primarily affect those who are sensitive to heat, especially those without cooling or hydration. Daily severe weather is possible across portions of central Illinois through Tuesday, but the Monday and Tuesday period hold the greatest risk for widespread, high-impact storms. Spotter information statement. Spotter activation is not anticipated through tonight. The time is currently 7:06 a.m. Central Daylight Time. 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At 7 a.m. in Galesburg, skies were cloudy. The temperature was 54 degrees, the dew point was 50, and the relative humidity was 87%. The wind was southeast at 9 miles an hour. The pressure was 29.90 inches and steady. Elsewhere around the area, temperatures were in the lower to upper 50s. At Springfield, rain was falling. At Moline, it was mostly sunny. It was partly sunny at Burlington, Quincy, and Macomb. At Peoria, it was cloudy. And once again at 7 a.m. in Galesburg, under cloudy skies, the temperature was 54. Looking elsewhere around the Midwest at 7 a.m., Chicago was partly sunny and 57. Indianapolis was partly sunny and 51. St. Louis was cloudy and 61. Kansas City was mostly cloudy and 66. Des Moines was sunny and 60. Milwaukee was partly sunny and 55. And now a discussion of hazardous weather conditions for the following county, Knox, Illinois. This hazardous weather outlook is for Central Illinois, East Central Illinois, Southeast Illinois, and West Central Illinois. For today and tonight, isolated thunderstorms will linger through mid-morning before departing the region. Severe weather is not anticipated. For Saturday through Thursday, there is a moderate heat risk Sunday through Tuesday as temperatures warm well into the 80s. This will primarily affect those who are sensitive to heat, especially those without cooling or hydration. Daily severe weather is possible across portions of central Illinois through Tuesday, but the Monday and Tuesday period hold the greatest risk for widespread, high-impact storms. Spotter information statement. Spotter activation is not anticipated through tonight. The time is currently 7:08 a.m. Central Daylight Time. 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At 7 a.m. in Galesburg, skies were cloudy. The temperature was 54 degrees, the dew point was 50, and the relative humidity was 87%. The wind was southeast at 9 miles an hour. The pressure was 29.90 inches and steady. Elsewhere around the area, temperatures were in the lower to upper 50s. At Springfield, rain was falling. At Moline, it was mostly sunny. It was partly sunny at Burlington, Quincy, and Macomb. At Peoria, it was cloudy. And once again at 7 a.m. in Galesburg, under cloudy skies, the temperature was 54. Looking elsewhere around the Midwest at 7 a.m., Chicago was partly sunny and 57. Indianapolis was partly sunny and 51. St. Louis was cloudy and 61. Kansas City was mostly cloudy and 66. Des Moines was sunny and 60. Milwaukee was partly sunny and 55. And now a discussion of hazardous weather conditions for the following county, Knox, Illinois. This hazardous weather outlook is for Central Illinois, East Central Illinois, Southeast Illinois, and West Central Illinois. For today and tonight, isolated thunderstorms will linger through mid-

warning before departing the region. Severe weather is not anticipated. For Saturday through Thursday, there is a moderate heat risk Sunday through Tuesday as temperatures warm well into the 80s. This will primarily affect those who are sensitive to heat, especially those without cooling or hydration. Daily severe weather is possible across portions of central Illinois through Tuesday, but the Monday and Tuesday period hold the greatest risk for widespread, high-impact storms. Spotter information statement. Spotter activation is not anticipated through tonight. The time is currently 7:11 a.m. Central Daylight Time. 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At 7 a.m. in Galesburg, skies were cloudy. The temperature was 54 degrees, the dew point was 50, and the relative humidity was 87%. The wind was southeast at 9 miles an hour. The pressure was 29.90 inches and steady. Elsewhere around the area, temperatures were in the lower to upper 50s. At Springfield, rain was falling. At Moline, it was mostly sunny. It was partly sunny at Burlington, Quincy, and Macomb. At Peoria, it was cloudy. And once again at 7 a.m. in Galesburg, under cloudy skies, the temperature was 54. Looking elsewhere around the Midwest at 7 a.m., Chicago was partly sunny and 57. Indianapolis was partly sunny and 51. St. Louis was cloudy and 61. Kansas City was mostly cloudy and 66. Des Moines was sunny and 60. Milwaukee was partly sunny and 55. And now a discussion of hazardous weather conditions for the following county, Knox, Illinois. This hazardous weather outlook is for central Illinois, east central Illinois, southeast Illinois, and west central Illinois. For today and tonight, isolated thunderstorms will linger through mid-morning before departing the region. Severe weather is not anticipated. For Saturday through Thursday, there is a moderate heat risk Sunday through Tuesday as temperatures warm well into the 80s. This will primarily affect those who are sensitive to heat, especially those without cooling or hydration. Daily severe weather is possible across portions of central Illinois through Tuesday, but the Monday and Tuesday period hold the greatest risk for widespread, high-impact storms. Spotter information statement. Spotter activation is not anticipated through tonight. The time is currently 7:13 a.m. Central Daylight Time. 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At 7 a.m. in Galesburg, skies were cloudy. The temperature was 54 degrees, the dew point was 50, and the relative humidity was 87%. The wind was southeast at 9 miles an hour. The pressure was 29.90 inches and steady. Elsewhere around the area, temperatures were in the lower to upper 50s. At Springfield, rain was falling. At Moline, it was mostly sunny. It was partly sunny at Burlington, Quincy, and Macomb. At Peoria, it was cloudy. And once again at 7 a.m. in Galesburg, under cloudy skies, the temperature was 54. 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KZZ66 serves the following counties: Henry, Knox, Mercer, and Warren. KZZ66 is part of the All Hazards Network of NOAA Weather Radio. Looking elsewhere around the Midwest at 7 a.m., Chicago was partly sunny and 57. Indianapolis was partly sunny and 51. St. Louis was cloudy and 61. Kansas City was mostly cloudy and 66. Des Moines was sunny and 60. Milwaukee was partly sunny and 55. And now a discussion of hazardous weather conditions for the following county, Knox, Illinois. This hazardous weather outlook is for central Illinois, east central Illinois, southeast Illinois, and west central Illinois. For today and tonight, isolated thunderstorms will linger through mid-morning before departing the region. Severe weather is not anticipated. For Saturday through Thursday, there is a moderate heat risk Sunday through Tuesday as temperatures warm well into the 80s. This will primarily affect those who are sensitive to heat,

especially those without cooling or hydration. Daily severe weather is possible across portions of central Illinois through Tuesday, but the Monday and Tuesday period hold the greatest risk for widespread, high-impact storms. Spotter information statement. Spotter activation is not anticipated through tonight. The Peoria, Illinois climate summary for yesterday, May 14, 2026. Yesterday's high temperature of 72 degrees occurred at 4:13 p.m. The normal high is 74. Yesterday's low temperature of 41 degrees occurred at 4:25 a.m. The normal low is 52. No precipitation fell yesterday, which leaves the monthly total at 0.26 inches. This is 1.87 inches below the normal amount of 2.13 inches for May. The total precipitation for the year still stands at 13.01 inches, which is 0.15 inches above normal. There were 8 heating degree days yesterday, which is 3 above normal. This brings the monthly total to 132, which is 48 above normal. The yearly total since July 1st is 5,096, which is 454 below normal. There were no cooling degree days yesterday, which is 2 below normal. This leaves the monthly total at 0, which is minus 22 below normal. The yearly total since January 1st is 48, which is 12 above normal. Yesterday the maximum wind observed was 15 miles an hour from the south. The highest wind gust observed was 21 miles per hour from the south, which occurred at 4:05 p.m. Yesterday the average wind speed was 6 miles per hour. The normal high temperature for today is 74 degrees, and the normal low is 53. The record high for today is 93, which occurred in 1894, and the record low is 35, which occurred in 1920. Sunrise today is at 5:42 a.m. and sunset is at 8:09 p.m. The time is currently 7:17 a.m. Central Daylight Time. 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At 7 a.m. in Galesburg, skies were cloudy. The temperature was 54 degrees, the dew point was 50, and the relative humidity was 87%. The wind was southeast at 9 miles an hour. The pressure was 29.90 inches and steady. Elsewhere around the area, temperatures were in the lower to upper 50s. At Springfield, rain was falling. It was mostly sunny at Moline and Burlington. It was partly sunny at Quincy and Macomb. At Peoria, it was cloudy. And once again at 7 a.m. in Galesburg, under cloudy skies, the temperature was 54. Looking elsewhere around the Midwest at 7 a.m., Chicago was partly sunny and 57. Indianapolis was cloudy and 51. St. Louis was cloudy and 61. Kansas City was mostly cloudy and 66. Des Moines was sunny and 60. Milwaukee was partly sunny and 55. And now a discussion of hazardous weather conditions for the following county, Knox, Illinois. This hazardous weather outlook is for central Illinois, east central Illinois, southeast Illinois, and west central Illinois. For today and tonight, isolated thunderstorms will linger through mid-morning before departing the region. Severe weather is not anticipated. For Saturday through Thursday, there is a moderate heat risk Sunday through Tuesday as temperatures warm well into the 80s. This will primarily affect those who are sensitive to heat, especially those without cooling or hydration. Daily severe weather is possible across portions of central Illinois through Tuesday, but the Monday and Tuesday period hold the greatest risk for widespread, high-impact storms. Spotter information statement. Spotter activation is not anticipated through tonight. The time is currently 7:19 a.m. Central Daylight Time. 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At 7 a.m. in Galesburg, skies were cloudy. The temperature was 54 degrees, the dew point was 50, and the relative humidity was 87%. The wind was southeast at 9 miles an hour. The pressure was 29.90 inches and steady. Elsewhere around the area, temperatures were in the lower to upper 50s. At Springfield, rain was falling. It was mostly sunny at Moline and Burlington. It was partly sunny at Quincy and Macomb. At Peoria, it was cloudy. And once again at 7 a.m.

Galesburg, under cloudy skies, the temperature was 54. Looking elsewhere around the Midwest at 7 a.m., Chicago was partly sunny and 57. Indianapolis was cloudy and 51. St. Louis was cloudy and 61. Kansas City was mostly cloudy and 66. Des Moines was sunny and 60. Milwaukee was partly sunny and 55. And now a discussion of hazardous weather conditions for the following county, Knox, Illinois. This hazardous weather outlook is for Central Illinois, East Central Illinois, Southeast Illinois, and West Central Illinois. For today and tonight, isolated thunderstorms will linger through mid-morning before departing the region. Severe weather is not anticipated. For Saturday through Thursday, there is a moderate heat risk Sunday through Tuesday as temperatures warm well into the 80s. This will primarily affect those who are sensitive to heat, especially those without cooling or hydration. Daily severe weather is possible across portions of central Illinois through Tuesday, but the Monday and Tuesday period hold the greatest risk for widespread, high-impact storms. Spotter information statement. Spotter activation is not anticipated through tonight. The time is currently 7:21 a.m. Central Daylight Time. 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At 7 a.m. in Galesburg, skies were cloudy. The temperature was 54 degrees, the dew point was 50, and the relative humidity was 87%. The wind was southeast at 9 miles an hour. The pressure was 29.90 inches and steady. Elsewhere around the area, temperatures were in the lower to upper 50s. At Springfield, rain was falling. It was mostly sunny at Moline and Burlington. It was partly sunny at Quincy and Macomb. At Peoria, it was cloudy. And once again at 7 a.m. in Galesburg, under cloudy skies, the temperature was 54. Looking elsewhere around the Midwest at 7 a.m., Chicago was partly sunny and 57. Indianapolis was cloudy and 51. St. Louis was cloudy and 61. Kansas City was mostly cloudy and 66. Des Moines was sunny and 60. Milwaukee was partly sunny and 55. And now a discussion of hazardous weather conditions for the following county, Knox, Illinois. This hazardous weather outlook is for Central Illinois, East Central Illinois, Southeast Illinois, and West Central Illinois. For today and tonight, isolated thunderstorms will linger through mid-morning before departing the region. Severe weather is not anticipated. For Saturday through Thursday, there is a moderate heat risk Sunday through Tuesday as temperatures warm well into the 80s. This will primarily affect those who are sensitive to heat, especially those without cooling or hydration. Daily severe weather is possible across portions of central Illinois through Tuesday, but the Monday and Tuesday period hold the greatest risk for widespread, high-impact storms. Spotter information statement. Spotter activation is not anticipated through tonight. The time is currently 7:23 a.m. Central Daylight Time. 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At 7 a.m. in Galesburg, skies were cloudy. The temperature was 54 degrees, the dew point was 50, and the relative humidity was 87%. The wind was southeast at 9 miles an hour. The pressure was 29.90 inches and steady. Elsewhere around the area, temperatures were in the lower to upper 50s. At Springfield, rain was falling. It was mostly sunny at Moline and Burlington. It was partly sunny at Quincy and Macomb. At Peoria, it was cloudy. And once again at 7 a.m. in Galesburg, under cloudy skies, the temperature was 54. At 7 a.m. in Galesburg, skies were cloudy. The temperature was 54 degrees, the dew point was 50, and the relative humidity was 87%. The wind was southeast at 9 miles an hour. The pressure was 29.90 inches and steady. Elsewhere around the area, temperatures were in the lower to upper 50s. At Springfield, rain was falling. It was mostly sunny at Moline and Burlington. It was partly sunny at Quincy and Macomb. At Peoria, it was cloudy. And once again at 7 a.m. in Galesburg, under cloudy skies, the temperature

temperature was 54. Looking elsewhere around the Midwest at 7 a.m., Chicago was partly sunny and 57. Indianapolis was cloudy and 51. St. Louis was cloudy and 61. Kansas City was mostly cloudy and 66. Des Moines was sunny and 60. Milwaukee was partly sunny and 55. And now a discussion of hazardous weather conditions for the following county, Knox, Illinois. This hazardous weather outlook is for Central Illinois, East Central Illinois, Southeast Illinois, and West Central Illinois. For today and tonight, isolated thunderstorms will linger through mid-morning before departing the region. Severe weather is not anticipated. For Saturday through Thursday, there is a moderate heat risk Sunday through Tuesday as temperatures warm well into the 80s. This will primarily affect those who are sensitive to heat, especially those without cooling or hydration. Daily severe weather is possible across portions of central Illinois through Tuesday, but the Monday and Tuesday period hold the greatest risk for widespread, high-impact storms. Spotter information statement. Spotter activation is not anticipated through tonight. The time is currently 7:26 a.m. Central Daylight Time. 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At 7 a.m. in Galesburg, skies were cloudy. The temperature was 54 degrees, the dew point was 50, and the relative humidity was 87%. The wind was southeast at 9 miles an hour. The pressure was 29.90 inches and steady. Elsewhere around the area, temperatures were in the lower to upper 50s. At Springfield, rain was falling. It was mostly sunny at Moline and Burlington. It was partly sunny at Quincy and Macomb. At Peoria, it was cloudy. And once again at 7 a.m. in Galesburg, under cloudy skies, the temperature was 54. Looking elsewhere around the Midwest at 7 a.m., Chicago was partly sunny and 57. Indianapolis was cloudy and 51. St. Louis was cloudy and 61. Kansas City was mostly cloudy and 66. Des Moines was sunny and 60. Milwaukee was partly sunny and 55. And now a discussion of hazardous weather conditions for the following county, Knox, Illinois. This hazardous weather outlook is for Central Illinois, East Central Illinois, Southeast Illinois, and West Central Illinois. For today and tonight, isolated thunderstorms will linger through mid-morning before departing the region. Severe weather is not anticipated. For Saturday through Thursday, there is a moderate heat risk Sunday through Tuesday as temperatures warm well into the 80s. This will primarily affect those who are sensitive to heat, especially those without cooling or hydration. Daily severe weather is possible across portions of central Illinois through Tuesday, but the Monday and Tuesday period hold the greatest risk for widespread, high-impact storms. Spotter information statement. Spotter activation is not anticipated through tonight. The time is currently 7:28 a.m. Central Daylight Time. 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At 7 a.m. in Galesburg, skies were cloudy. The temperature was 54 degrees, the dew point was 50, and the relative humidity was 87%. The wind was southeast at 9 miles an hour. The pressure was 29.90 inches and steady. Elsewhere around the area, temperatures were in the lower to upper 50s. At Springfield, rain was falling. It was mostly sunny at Moline and Burlington. It was partly sunny at Quincy and Macomb. At Peoria, it was cloudy. And once again at 7 a.m. in Galesburg, under cloudy skies, the temperature was 54. Looking elsewhere around the Midwest at 7 a.m., Chicago was partly sunny and 57. Indianapolis was cloudy and 51. St. Louis was cloudy and 61. Kansas City was mostly cloudy and 66. Des Moines was sunny and 60. Milwaukee was partly sunny and 55. The Peoria, Illinois climate summary for yesterday, May 14, 2026. Yesterday's high temperature of 72 degrees occurred at 4:13 p.m. The normal high is 74. Yesterday's low temperature of 41 degrees occurred at 4:25 a.m.
The normal low is 52. No precipitation fell yesterday, which leaves the monthly total at 0.26 inches. This is 1.87 inches below the normal amount of 2.13 inches for May. The total precipitation for the year still stands at 13.01 inches, which is 0.15 inches above normal. There were 8 heating degree days yesterday, which is 3 above normal. This brings the monthly total to 132, which is 48 above normal. The yearly total since July 1st is 5,096, which is 454 below normal. There were no cooling degree days yesterday, which is 2 below normal. This leaves the monthly total at 0, which is minus 22 below normal. The yearly total since January 1st is 48, which is 12 above normal. Yesterday the maximum wind observed was 15 miles an hour from the south. The highest wind gust observed was 21 miles per hour from the south, which occurred at 4:05 p.m. Yesterday the average wind speed was 6 miles per hour. The normal high temperature for today is 74 degrees, and the normal low is 53. The record high for today is 93, which occurred in 1894, and the record low is 35, which occurred in 1920. Sunrise today is at 5:42 a.m. and sunset is at 8:09 p.m. And now a discussion of hazardous weather conditions for the following county, Knox, Illinois. This hazardous weather outlook is for Central Illinois, East Central Illinois, Southeast Illinois, and West Central Illinois. For today and tonight, isolated thunderstorms will linger through mid-morning before departing the region. Severe weather is not anticipated. For Saturday through Thursday, there is a moderate heat risk Sunday through Tuesday as temperatures warm well into the 80s. This will primarily affect those who are sensitive to heat, especially those without cooling or hydration. Daily severe weather is possible across portions of central Illinois through Tuesday, but the Monday and Tuesday period hold the greatest risk for widespread, high-impact storms. Spotter information statement. Spotter activation is not anticipated through tonight. The time is currently 7:32 a.m. Central Daylight Time. 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At 7 a.m. in Galesburg, skies were cloudy. The temperature was 54 degrees, the dew point was 50, and the relative humidity was 87%. The wind was southeast at 9 miles an hour. The pressure was 29.90 inches and steady. Else, the dew point was 50, and the relative humidity was 87%. The wind was southeast at 9 miles an hour. The pressure was 29.90 inches and steady. Elsewhere around the area, temperatures were in the lower to upper 50s. At Springfield, rain was falling. It was mostly sunny at Moline and Burlington. It was partly sunny at Quincy and Macomb. At Peoria, it was cloudy. And once again at 7 a.m. in Galesburg, under cloudy skies, the temperature was 54. Looking elsewhere around the Midwest at 7 a.m., Chicago was partly sunny and 57. Indianapolis was cloudy and 51. St. Louis was cloudy and 61. Kansas City was mostly cloudy and 66. Des Moines was sunny and 60. Milwaukee was partly sunny and 55. And now a discussion of hazardous weather conditions for the following county, Knox, Illinois. This hazardous weather outlook is for Central Illinois, East Central Illinois, Southeast Illinois, and West Central Illinois. For today and tonight, isolated thunderstorms will linger through mid-morning before departing the region. Severe weather is not anticipated. For Saturday through Thursday, there is a moderate heat risk Sunday through Tuesday as temperatures warm well into the 80s. This will primarily affect those who are sensitive to heat, especially those without cooling or hydration. Daily severe weather is possible across portions of central Illinois through Tuesday, but the Monday and Tuesday period hold the greatest risk for widespread, high-impact storms. Spotter information statement. Spotter activation is not anticipated through tonight. The time is currently 7:34 a.m. Central Daylight Time. 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At 7 a.m. in Galesburg, skies were cloudy.
The temperature was 54 degrees, the dew point was 50, and the relative humidity was 87%.

but the Monday and Tuesday period hold the greatest risk for widespread, high-impact storms. Spotter information statement. Spotter activation is not anticipated through tonight. The time is currently 7:41 a.m. Central Daylight Time. 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At 7 a.m. in Galesburg, skies were cloudy. The temperature was 54 degrees, the dew point was 50, and the relative humidity was 87%. The wind was southeast at 9 miles an hour. The pressure was 29.90 inches and steady. Elsewhere around the area, temperatures were in the lower to upper 50s. At Springfield, rain was falling. It was mostly sunny at Moline and Burlington. It was partly sunny at Quincy and Macomb. At Peoria, it was cloudy. And once again at 7 a.m. in Galesburg, under cloudy skies, the temperature was 54. Looking elsewhere around the Midwest at 7 a.m., Chicago was partly sunny and 57. Indianapolis was cloudy and 51. St. Louis was cloudy and 61. Kansas City was mostly cloudy and 66. Des Moines was sunny and 60. Milwaukee was partly sunny and 55. And now a discussion of hazardous weather conditions for the following county, Knox, Illinois. This hazardous weather outlook is for Central Illinois, East Central Illinois, Southeast Illinois, and West Central Illinois. For today and tonight, isolated thunderstorms will linger through mid-morning before departing the region. Severe weather is not anticipated. For Saturday through Thursday, there is a moderate heat risk Sunday through Tuesday as temperatures warm well into the 80s. This will primarily affect those who are sensitive to heat, especially those without cooling or hydration. Daily severe weather is possible across portions of central Illinois through Tuesday, but the Monday and Tuesday period hold the greatest risk for widespread, high-impact storms. Spotter information statement. Spotter activation is not anticipated through tonight. The time is currently 7:43 a.m. Central Daylight Time. 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At 7 a.m. in Galesburg, skies were cloudy. The temperature was 54 degrees, the dew point was 50, and the relative humidity was 87%. The wind was southeast at 9 miles an hour. The pressure was 29.90 inches and steady. Elsewhere around the area, temperatures were in the lower to upper 50s. At Springfield, rain was falling. It was mostly sunny at Moline and Burlington. It was partly sunny at Quincy and Macomb. At Peoria, it was cloudy. And once again at 7 a.m. in Galesburg, under cloudy skies, the temperature was 54. Looking elsewhere around the Midwest at 7 a.m., Chicago was partly sunny and 57. Indianapolis was cloudy and 51. St. Louis was cloudy and 61. Kansas City was mostly cloudy and 66. Des Moines was sunny and 60. Milwaukee was partly sunny and 55. And now a discussion of hazardous weather conditions for the following county, Knox, Illinois. This hazardous weather outlook is for Central Illinois, East Central Illinois, Southeast Illinois, and West Central Illinois. For today and tonight, isolated thunderstorms will linger through mid-morning before departing the region. Severe weather is not anticipated. For Saturday through Thursday, there is a moderate heat risk Sunday through Tuesday as temperatures warm well into the 80s. This will primarily affect those who are sensitive to heat, especially those without cooling or hydration. Daily severe weather is possible across portions of central Illinois through Tuesday, but the Monday and Tuesday period hold the greatest risk for widespread, high-impact storms. Spotter information statement. Spotter activation is not anticipated through tonight. The Peoria, Illinois climate summary for yesterday, May 14, 2026. Yesterday's high temperature of 72 degrees occurred at 4:13 p.m. The normal high is 74. Yesterday's low temperature of 41 degrees occurred at 4:25 a.m. The normal low is 52. No precipitation fell yesterday, which leaves the monthly total at 0.26 inches. This is 1.87 inches below the normal amount of 2.13 inches for May. The total

Precipitation for the year still stands at 13.01 inches, which is 0.15 inches above normal. There were 8 heating degree days yesterday, which is 3 above normal. This brings the monthly total to 132, which is 48 above normal. The yearly total since July 1st is 5,096, which is 454 below normal. There were no cooling degree days yesterday, which is 2 below normal. This leaves the monthly total at 0, which is minus 22 below normal. The yearly total since January 1st is 48, which is 12 above normal. Yesterday the maximum wind observed was 15 miles an hour from the south. The highest wind gust observed was 21 miles per hour from the south, which occurred at 4:05 p.m. Yesterday the average wind speed was 6 miles per hour. The normal high temperature for today is 74 degrees, and the normal low is 53. The record high for today is 93, which occurred in 1894, and the record low is 35, which occurred in 1920. Sunrise today is at 5:42 a.m. and sunset is at 8:09 p.m. The time is currently 7:47 a.m. Central Daylight Time. 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At 7 a.m. in Galesburg, skies were cloudy. The temperature was 54 degrees, the dew point was 50, and the relative humidity was 87%. The wind was southeast at 9 miles an hour. The pressure was 29.90 inches and steady. Elsewhere around the area, temperatures were in the lower to upper 50s. At Springfield, rain was falling. It was mostly sunny at Moline and Burlington. It was partly sunny at Quincy and Macomb. At Peoria, it was cloudy. And once again at 7 a.m. in Galesburg, under cloudy skies, the temperature was 54. Looking elsewhere around the Midwest at 7 a.m., Chicago was partly sunny and 57. Indianapolis was cloudy and 51. St. Louis was cloudy and 61. Kansas City was mostly cloudy and 66. Des Moines was sunny and 60. Milwaukee was partly sunny and 55. And now a discussion of hazardous weather conditions for the following county, Knox, Illinois. This hazardous weather outlook is for Central Illinois, East Central Illinois, Southeast Illinois, and West Central Illinois. For today and tonight, isolated thunderstorms will linger through mid-morning before departing the region. Severe weather is not anticipated. For Saturday through Thursday, there is a moderate heat risk Sunday through Tuesday as temperatures warm well into the 80s. This will primarily affect those who are sensitive to heat, especially those without cooling or hydration. Daily severe weather is possible across portions of central Illinois through Tuesday, but the Monday and Tuesday period hold the greatest risk for widespread, high-impact storms. Spotter information statement. Spotter activation is not anticipated through tonight. The time is currently 7:49 a.m. Central Daylight Time. 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At 7 a.m. in Galesburg, skies were cloudy. The temperature was 54 degrees, the dew point was 50, and the relative humidity was 87%. The wind was southeast at 9 miles an hour. The pressure was 29.90 inches and steady. Elsewhere around the area, temperatures were in the lower to upper 50s. At Springfield, rain was falling. It was mostly sunny at Moline and Burlington. It was partly sunny at Quincy and Macomb. At Peoria, it was cloudy. And once again at 7 a.m. in Galesburg, under cloudy skies, the temperature was 54. Looking elsewhere around the Midwest at 7 a.m., Chicago was partly sunny and 57. Indianapolis was cloudy and 51. St. Louis was cloudy and 61. Kansas City was mostly cloudy and 66. Des Moines was sunny and 60. Milwaukee was partly sunny and 55. And now a discussion of hazardous weather conditions for the following county, Knox, Illinois. This hazardous weather outlook is for Central Illinois, East Central Illinois, Southeast Illinois, and West Central Illinois. For today and tonight, isolated thunderstorms will linger through mid-morning before departing the region. Severe weather is not anticipated. For Saturday,

The temperature was 54 degrees, the dew point was 50, and the relative humidity was 87%. The wind was southeast at 9 miles an hour. The pressure was 29.90 inches and steady. Elsewhere around the area, temperatures were in the lower to upper 50s. At Springfield, rain was falling. It was mostly sunny at Moline and Burlington. It was partly sunny at Quincy and Macomb. At Peoria, it was cloudy. And once again at 7 a.m. in Galesburg, under cloudy skies, the temperature was 54. Looking elsewhere around the Midwest at 7 a.m., Chicago was partly sunny and 57. Indianapolis was cloudy and 51. St. Louis was cloudy and 61. Kansas City was mostly cloudy and 66. Des Moines was sunny and 60. Milwaukee was partly sunny and 55. And now a discussion of hazardous weather conditions for the following county, Knox, Illinois. This hazardous weather outlook is for Central Illinois, East Central Illinois, Southeast Illinois, and West Central Illinois. For today and tonight, isolated thunderstorms will linger through mid-morning before departing the region. Severe weather is not anticipated. For Saturday through Thursday, there is a moderate heat risk Sunday through Tuesday as temperatures warm well into the 80s. This will primarily affect those who are sensitive to heat, especially those without cooling or hydration. Daily severe weather is possible across portions of central Illinois through Tuesday, but the Monday and Tuesday period hold the greatest risk for widespread, high-impact storms. Spotter information statement. Spotter activation is not anticipated through tonight. The time is currently 7:57 a.m. Central Daylight Time. 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At 7 a.m. in Galesburg, skies were cloudy. The temperature was 54 degrees, the dew point was 50, and the relative humidity was 87%. The wind was southeast at 9 miles an hour. The pressure was 29.90 inches and steady. Elsewhere around the area, temperatures were in the lower to upper 50s. At Springfield, rain was falling. It was mostly sunny at Moline and Burlington. It was partly sunny at Quincy and Macomb. At Peoria, it was cloudy. And once again at 7 a.m. in Galesburg, under cloudy skies, the temperature was 54. Looking elsewhere around the Midwest at 7 a.m., Chicago was partly sunny and 57. Indianapolis was cloudy and 51. St. Louis was cloudy and 61. Kansas City was mostly cloudy and 66. Des Moines was sunny and 60. Milwaukee was partly sunny and 55. And now a discussion of hazardous weather conditions for the following county, Knox, Illinois. This hazardous weather outlook is for Central Illinois, East Central Illinois, Southeast Illinois, and West Central Illinois. For today and tonight, isolated thunderstorms will linger through mid-morning before departing the region. Severe weather is not anticipated. For Saturday through Thursday, there is a moderate heat risk Sunday through Tuesday as temperatures warm well into the 80s. This will primarily affect those who are sensitive to heat, especially those without cooling or hydration. Daily severe weather is possible across portions of central Illinois through Tuesday, but the Monday and Tuesday period hold the greatest risk for widespread, high-impact storms. Spotter information statement. Spotter activation is not anticipated through tonight. The Peoria, Illinois climate summary for yesterday, May 14, 2026. Yesterday's high temperature of 72 degrees occurred at 4:13 p.m. The normal high is 74. Yesterday's low temperature of 41 degrees occurred at 4:25 a.m. The normal low is 52. No precipitation fell yesterday, which leaves the monthly total at 0.26 inches. This is 1.87 inches below the normal amount of 2.13 inches for May. The total precipitation for the year still stands at 13.01 inches, which is 0.15 inches above normal. There were 8 heating degree days yesterday, which is 3 above normal. This brings the monthly total to 132, which is 48 above normal. The yearly total since July 1st is 5,096, which is 454 below normal. There were no cooling degree days yesterday, which is 2 below normal.

This leaves the monthly total at zero, which is minus 22 below normal. The yearly total since January 1st is 48, which is 12 above normal. Yesterday the maximum wind observed was 15 miles an hour from the south. The highest wind gust observed was 21 miles per hour from the south, which occurred at 4:05 p.m. Yesterday the average wind speed was 6 miles per hour. The normal high temperature for today is 74 degrees, and the normal low is 53. The record high for today is 93, which occurred in 1894, and the record low is 35, which occurred in 1920. Sunrise today is at 5:42 a.m. and sunset is at 8:09 p.m. The time is currently 8:01 a.m. Central Daylight Time. 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And now a discussion of hazardous weather conditions for the following county, Knox, Illinois. This hazardous weather outlook is for Central Illinois, East Central Illinois, Southeast Illinois, and West Central Illinois. For today and tonight, isolated thunderstorms will linger through mid-morning before departing the region. Severe weather is not anticipated. For Saturday through Thursday, there is a moderate heat risk Sunday through Tuesday as temperatures warm well into the 80s. This will primarily affect those who are sensitive to heat, especially those without cooling or hydration. Daily severe weather is possible across portions of central Illinois through Tuesday, but the Monday and Tuesday period hold the greatest risk for widespread, high-impact storms. Spotter information statement. Spotter activation is not anticipated through tonight. The time is currently 8:02 a.m. Central Daylight Time. 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And now a discussion of hazardous weather conditions for the following county, Knox, Illinois. This hazardous weather outlook is for Central Illinois, East Central Illinois, Southeast Illinois, and West Central Illinois. For today and tonight, isolated thunderstorms will linger through mid-morning before departing the region. Severe weather is not anticipated. For Saturday through Thursday, there is a moderate heat risk Sunday through Tuesday as temperatures warm well into the 80s. This will primarily affect those who are sensitive to heat, especially those without cooling or hydration. Daily severe weather is possible across portions of central Illinois through Tuesday, but the Monday and Tuesday period hold the greatest risk for widespread, high-impact storms. Spotter information statement. Spotter activation is not anticipated through tonight. The time is currently 8:03 a.m. Central Daylight Time. 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And now a discussion of hazardous weather conditions for the following county, Knox, Illinois. This hazardous weather outlook is for Central Illinois, East Central Illinois, Southeast Illinois, and West Central Illinois. For today and tonight, isolated thunderstorms will linger through mid-morning before departing the region. Severe weather is not anticipated. For Saturday through Thursday, there is a moderate heat risk Sunday through Tuesday as temperatures warm well into the 80s. This will primarily affect those who are sensitive to heat, especially those without cooling or hydration. Daily severe weather is possible across portions of central Illinois through Tuesday, but the Monday and Tuesday period hold the greatest risk for widespread, high-impact storms. Spotter information statement. Spotter activation is not anticipated through tonight. The time is currently 8:04 a.m. Central Daylight Time. 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And now a discussion of hazardous weather conditions for the following county, Knox, Illinois. This hazardous weather outlook is for Central Illinois, East Central Illinois, Southeast Illinois, and West Central Illinois. For today and tonight, isolated thunderstorms will linger through mid-morning before departing the region. Severe weather is not anticipated. For Saturday through Thursday, there is a moderate heat risk Sunday through Tuesday as temperatures warm well into the 80s. This will primarily affect those who are sensitive to heat, especially those without cooling or hydration. Daily severe weather is possible across portions of central Illinois through Tuesday, but the Monday and Tuesday period hold the greatest risk for widespread, high-impact storms. Spotter information statement. Spotter activation is not anticipated through tonight. The time is currently

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And now a discussion of hazardous weather conditions for the following county, Knox, Illinois. This hazardous weather outlook is for Central Illinois, East Central Illinois, Southeast Illinois, and West Central Illinois. For today and tonight, isolated thunderstorms will linger through mid-morning before departing the region. Severe weather is not anticipated. For Saturday through Thursday, there is a moderate heat risk Sunday through Tuesday as temperatures warm well into the 80s. This will primarily affect those who are sensitive to heat, especially those without cooling or hydration. Daily severe weather is possible across portions of central Illinois through Tuesday, but the Monday and Tuesday period hold the greatest risk for widespread, high-impact storms. Spotter information statement. Spotter activation is not anticipated through tonight. The time is currently 8:07 a.m. Central Daylight Time. 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At 8 a.m. in Galesburg, skies were partly sunny. The temperature was 55 degrees, the dew point was 51, and the relative humidity was 87%. The wind was south at 12 miles an hour, gusting to 17. The pressure was 29.91 inches and rising. Elsewhere around the area, temperatures were in the mid to upper 50s. At Springfield, rain was falling. It was mostly sunny at Moline, Burlington, and Quincy. It was partly sunny at Peoria and Macomb. And once again at 8 a.m. in Galesburg, under partly sunny skies, the temperature was 55. Looking elsewhere around the Midwest at 8 a.m., Chicago was cloudy and 60. Indianapolis was cloudy and 55. St. Louis was cloudy and 62. Kansas City was partly sunny and 68. Des Moines was mostly sunny and 62. Milwaukee was partly sunny and 59. And now a discussion of hazardous weather conditions for the following county, Knox, Illinois. This hazardous weather outlook is for Central Illinois, East Central Illinois, Southeast Illinois, and West Central Illinois. For today and tonight, isolated thunderstorms will linger through mid-morning before departing the region. Severe weather is not anticipated. For Saturday through Thursday, there is a moderate heat risk Sunday through Tuesday as temperatures warm well into the 80s. This will primarily affect those who are sensitive to heat, especially those without cooling or hydration. Daily severe weather is possible across portions of central Illinois through Tuesday, but the Monday and Tuesday period hold the greatest risk for widespread, high-impact storms. Spotter information statement. Spotter activation is not anticipated through tonight. The time is currently 8:09 a.m. Central Daylight Time. 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Now for the official National Weather Service forecast for Galesburg and surrounding areas of central and northwest Illinois. Rest of today, mostly sunny. Highs in the upper 70s. South winds 10 to 15 miles an hour with gusts up to 30 miles an hour. Tonight, partly cloudy until midnight, then mostly cloudy with a chance of showers and thunderstorms after midnight. Lows in the lower 60s. South winds 5 to 10 miles an hour with gusts up to 20 miles an hour. Chance of rain 50%. Saturday, mostly sunny with a chance of showers and thunderstorms. Highs in the mid-80s. South winds 5 to 10 miles an hour. Chance of rain 50%. Saturday night, partly cloudy until midnight, then becoming mostly cloudy. A chance of thunderstorms until midnight. A chance of showers. Lows in the lower 60s. Southeast winds 5 to 10 miles an hour. Chance of rain 50%. Sunday, mostly sunny. Breezy with highs in the upper 80s. South winds 10 to 15 miles an hour, increasing to 15 to 25 miles an hour in the afternoon. Sunday night, mostly clear. Lows in the upper 60s. Monday, showers likely. A chance of thunderstorms in the morning, then thunderstorms likely in the afternoon. Highs in the mid-80s. Chance of rain 70%. Monday night and Tuesday, showers likely with a chance of thunderstorms. Breezy. Lows in the mid-60s.

60s. Highs in the mid-80s. Chance of rain 70%. Tuesday night, a chance of showers until midnight. Mostly cloudy. Cooler with lows in the lower 50s. Chance of rain 50%. Wednesday and Wednesday night, partly cloudy. Highs in the lower 70s. Lows in the upper 40s. Thursday, partly sunny. Highs in the lower 70s. Again, the forecast for Galesburg and surrounding areas of central and northwest Illinois for the rest of today, mostly sunny. Highs in the upper 70s. South winds 10 to 15 miles an hour with gusts up to 30 miles an hour. At 8 a.m. in Galesburg, skies were partly sunny. The temperature was 55 degrees, the dew point was 51, and the relative humidity was 87%. The wind was south at 12 miles an hour, gusting to 17. The pressure was 29.91 inches and rising. Elsewhere around the area, temperatures were in the mid to upper 50s. At Springfield, rain was falling. It was mostly sunny at Moline, Burlington, and Quincy. It was partly sunny at Peoria and Macomb. And once again at 8 a.m. in Galesburg, under partly sunny skies, the temperature was 55. Looking elsewhere around the Midwest at 8 a.m., Chicago was cloudy and 60. Indianapolis was cloudy and 55. St. Louis was cloudy and 62. Kansas City was partly sunny and 68. Des Moines was mostly sunny and 62. Milwaukee was partly sunny and 59. And now a discussion of hazardous weather conditions for the following county, Knox, Illinois. This hazardous weather outlook is for Central Illinois, East Central Illinois, Southeast Illinois, and West Central Illinois. For today and tonight, isolated thunderstorms will linger through mid-morning before departing the region. Severe weather is not anticipated. For Saturday through Thursday, there is a moderate heat risk Sunday through Tuesday as temperatures warm well into the 80s. This will primarily affect those who are sensitive to heat, especially those without cooling or hydration. Daily severe weather is possible across portions of central Illinois through Tuesday, but the Monday and Tuesday period hold the greatest risk for widespread, high-impact storms. Spotter information statement. Spotter activation is not anticipated through tonight. The time is currently 8:13 a.m. Central Daylight Time. 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Now for the official National Weather Service forecast for Galesburg and surrounding areas of central and northwest Illinois. Rest of today, mostly sunny. Highs in the upper 70s. South winds 10 to 15 miles an hour with gusts up to 30 miles an hour. Tonight, partly cloudy until midnight, then mostly cloudy with a chance of showers and thunderstorms after midnight. Lows in the lower 60s. South winds 5 to 10 miles an hour with gusts up to 20 miles an hour. Chance of rain 50%. Saturday, mostly sunny with a chance of showers and thunderstorms. Highs in the mid-80s. South winds 5 to 10 miles an hour. Chance of rain 50%. Saturday night, partly cloudy until midnight, then becoming mostly cloudy. A chance of thunderstorms until midnight. A chance of showers. Lows in the lower 60s. Southeast winds 5 to 10 miles an hour. Chance of rain 50%. Sunday, mostly sunny. Breezy with highs in the upper 80s. South winds 10 to 15 miles an hour, increasing to 15 to 25 miles an hour in the afternoon. Sunday night, mostly clear. Lows in the upper 60s. Monday, showers likely. A chance of thunderstorms in the morning, then thunderstorms likely in the afternoon. Highs in the mid-80s. Chance of rain 70%. Monday night and Tuesday, showers likely with a chance of thunderstorms. Breezy. Lows in the mid-60s. Highs in the mid-80s. Chance of rain 70%. Tuesday night, a chance of showers until midnight. Mostly cloudy. Cooler with lows in the lower 50s. Chance of rain 50%. Wednesday and Wednesday night, partly cloudy. Highs in the lower 70s. Lows in the upper 40s. Thursday, partly sunny. Highs in the lower 70s. Again, the forecast for Gale.

Pittsburgh and surrounding areas of central and northwest Illinois for the rest of today, mostly sunny. Highs in the upper 70s. South winds 10 to 15 miles an hour with gusts up to 30 miles an hour. 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Programming originates from NOAA's National Weather Service office in Lincoln. 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KZZ66 is part of the All Hazards Network of NOAA Weather Radio. The Peoria, Illinois climate summary for yesterday, May 14, 2026. Yesterday's high temperature of 72 degrees occurred at 4:13 p.m. The normal high is 74. Yesterday's low temperature of 41 degrees occurred at 4:25 a.m. The normal low is 52. No precipitation fell yesterday, which leaves the monthly total at 0.26 inches. This is 1.87 inches below the normal amount of 2.13 inches for May. The total precipitation for the year still stands at 13.01 inches, which is 0.15 inches above normal. There were 8 heating degree days yesterday, which is 3 above normal. This brings the monthly total to 132, which is 48 above normal. The yearly total since July 1st is 5,096, which is 454 below normal. There were no cooling degree days yesterday, which is 2 below normal. This leaves the monthly total at 0, which is minus 22 below normal. The yearly total since January 1st is 48, which is 12 above normal. Yesterday the maximum wind observed was 15 miles an hour from the south. The highest wind gust observed was 21 miles per hour from the south, which occurred at 4:05 p.m. Yesterday the average wind speed was 6 miles per hour. The normal high temperature for today is 74 degrees, and the normal low is 53. The record high for today is 93, which occurred in 1894, and the record low is 35, which occurred in 1920. Sunrise today is at 5:42 a.m., and sunset is at 8:09 p.m. At 8 a.m. in Galesburg, skies were mostly sunny. The temperature was 55 degrees, the dew point was 51, and the relative humidity was 87%. The wind was south at 12 miles an hour, gusting to 17. The pressure was 29.91 inches and rising. Elsewhere around the area, temperatures were in the mid to upper 50s. At Springfield, rain was falling. It was sunny at Moline and Burlington. It was mostly sunny at Quincy and Macomb. At Peoria, it was partly sunny. And once again at 8 a.m. in Galesburg, under mostly sunny skies, the temperature was 55. Looking elsewhere around the Midwest at 8 a.m., Chicago was cloudy and 60. Indianapolis was cloudy and 55. St. Louis was partly sunny and 62. Kansas City was partly sunny and 68. Des Moines was mostly sunny and 62. Milwaukee was partly sunny and 59. And now a discussion of hazardous weather conditions for the following county, Knox, Illinois. This hazardous weather outlook is for Central Illinois, East Central Illinois, Southeast Illinois, and West Central Illinois. For today and tonight, isolated thunderstorms will linger through mid-morning before departing the region. Severe weather is not anticipated. For Saturday through Thursday, there is a moderate heat risk Sunday through Tuesday as temperatures warm well into the 80s. This will primarily affect those who are sensitive to heat, especially those without cooling or hydration. Daily severe weather is possible across portions of central Illinois through Tuesday, but the Monday and Tuesday period hold the greatest risk for widespread, high-impact storms. Spotter information statement. Spotter activation is not anticipated through tonight. The time is currently 8:20 a.m. Central Daylight Time. 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Now for the official National Weather Service forecast for Galesburg and surrounding areas of central and northwest Illinois. Rest of today, mostly sunny. Highs in the upper 70s. South winds 10 to 15 miles an hour with gusts up to 30 miles an hour. Tonight, partly cloudy until midnight, then mostly cloudy with a chance of showers and thunderstorms after midnight.

lows in the lower 60s. South winds 5 to 10 miles an hour with gusts up to 20 miles an hour. Chance of rain 50%. Saturday, mostly sunny with a chance of showers and thunderstorms. Highs in the mid-80s. South winds 5 to 10 miles an hour. Chance of rain 50%. Saturday night, partly cloudy until midnight, then becoming mostly cloudy. A chance of thunderstorms until midnight. A chance of showers. Lows in the lower 60s. Southeast winds 5 to 10 miles an hour. Chance of rain 50%. Sunday, mostly sunny. Breezy with highs in the upper 80s. South winds 10 to 15 miles an hour, increasing to 15 to 25 miles an hour in the afternoon. Sunday night, mostly clear. Lows in the upper 60s. Monday, showers likely. A chance of thunderstorms in the morning, then thunderstorms likely in the afternoon. Highs in the mid-80s. Chance of rain 70%. Monday night and Tuesday, showers likely with a chance of thunderstorms. Breezy. Lows in the mid-60s. Highs in the mid-80s. Chance of rain 70%. Tuesday night, a chance of showers until midnight. Mostly cloudy. Cooler with lows in the lower 50s. Chance of rain 50%. Wednesday and Wednesday night, partly cloudy. Highs in the lower 70s. Lows in the upper 40s. Thursday, partly sunny. Highs in the lower 70s. Again, the forecast for Galesburg and surrounding areas of central and northwest Illinois for the rest of today, mostly sunny. Highs in the upper 70s. South winds 10 to 15 miles an hour with gusts up to 30 miles an hour. At 8 a.m. in Galesburg, skies were mostly sunny. The temperature was 55 degrees, the dew point was 51, and the relative humidity was 87%. The wind was south at 12 miles an hour, gusting to 17. The pressure was 29.91 inches and rising. Elsewhere around the area, temperatures were in the mid to upper 50s. At Springfield, rain was falling. It was sunny at Moline and Burlington. It was mostly sunny at Quincy and Macomb. At Peoria, it was partly sunny. And once again at 8 a.m. in Galesburg, under mostly sunny skies, the temperature was 55. Looking elsewhere around the Midwest at 8 a.m., Chicago was cloudy and 60. Indianapolis was cloudy and 55. St. Louis was partly sunny and 62. Kansas City was partly sunny and 68. Des Moines was mostly sunny and 62. Milwaukee was partly sunny and 59. And now a discussion of hazardous weather conditions for the following county, Knox, Illinois. This hazardous weather outlook is for central Illinois, east central Illinois, southeast Illinois, and west central Illinois. For today and tonight, isolated thunderstorms will linger through mid-morning before departing the region. Severe weather is not anticipated. For Saturday through Thursday, there is a moderate heat risk Sunday through Tuesday as temperatures warm well into the 80s. This will primarily affect those who are sensitive to heat, especially those without cooling or hydration. Daily severe weather is possible across portions of central Illinois through Tuesday, but the Monday and Tuesday period hold the greatest risk for widespread, high-impact storms. Spotter information statement. Spotter activation is not anticipated through tonight. The time is currently 8:25 a.m. Central Daylight Time. 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Now for the official National Weather Service forecast for Galesburg and surrounding areas of central and northwest Illinois. Rest of today, mostly sunny. Highs in the upper 70s. South winds 10 to 15 miles an hour with gusts up to 30 miles an hour. Tonight, partly cloudy until midnight, then mostly cloudy with a chance of showers and thunderstorms after midnight. Lows in the lower 60s. South winds 5 to 10 miles an hour with gusts up to 20 miles an hour. Chance of rain 50%. Saturday, mostly sunny with a chance of showers and thunderstorms. Highs in the mid-80s. South winds 5 to 10 miles an hour. Chance of rain 50%. Saturday night, partly cloudy until midnight, then becoming mostly cloudy. A chance of

thunderstorms until midnight. A chance of showers. Lows in the lower 60s. Southeast winds 5 to 10 miles an hour. Chance of rain 50%. Sunday, mostly sunny. Breezy with highs in the upper 80s. South winds 10 to 15 miles an hour, increasing to 15 to 25 miles an hour in the afternoon. Sunday night, mostly clear. Lows in the upper 60s. Monday, showers likely. A chance of thunderstorms in the morning, then thunderstorms likely in the afternoon. Highs in the mid-80s. Chance of rain 70%. Monday night and Tuesday, showers likely with a chance of thunderstorms. Breezy. Lows in the mid-60s. Highs in the mid-80s. Chance of rain 70%. Tuesday night, a chance of showers until midnight. Mostly cloudy. Cooler with lows in the lower 50s. Chance of rain 50%. Wednesday and Wednesday night, partly cloudy. Highs in the lower 70s. Lows in the upper 40s. Thursday, partly sunny. Highs in the lower 70s. Again, the forecast for Galesburg and surrounding areas of central and northwest Illinois for the rest of today, mostly sunny. Highs in the upper 70s. South winds 10 to 15 miles an hour with gusts up to 30 miles an hour. At 8 a.m. in Galesburg, skies were mostly sunny. The temperature was 55 degrees, the dew point was 51, and the relative humidity was 87%. The wind was south at 12 miles an hour, gusting to 17. The pressure was 29.91 inches and rising. Elsewhere around the area, temperatures were in the mid to upper 50s. At Springfield, rain was falling. It was sunny at Moline and Burlington. It was mostly sunny at Quincy and Macomb. At Peoria, it was partly sunny. And once again at 8 a.m. in Galesburg, under mostly sunny skies, the temperature was 55. Looking elsewhere around the Midwest at 8 a.m., Chicago was cloudy and 60. Indianapolis was cloudy and 55. St. Louis was partly sunny and 62. Kansas City was partly sunny and 68. Des Moines was mostly sunny and 62. Milwaukee was partly sunny and 59. And now a discussion of hazardous weather conditions for the following county, Knox, Illinois. This hazardous weather outlook is for central Illinois, east central Illinois, southeast Illinois, and west central Illinois. For today and tonight, isolated thunderstorms will linger through mid-morning before departing the region. Severe weather is not anticipated. For Saturday through Thursday, there is a moderate heat risk Sunday through Tuesday as temperatures warm well into the 80s. This will primarily affect those who are sensitive to heat, especially those without cooling or hydration. Daily severe weather is possible across portions of central Illinois through Tuesday, but the Monday and Tuesday period hold the greatest risk for widespread, high-impact storms. Spotter information statement. Spotter activation is not anticipated through tonight. The time is currently 8:29 a.m. Central Daylight Time. 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Now for the official National Weather Service forecast for Galesburg and surrounding areas of central and northwest Illinois. Rest of today, mostly sunny. Highs in the upper 70s. South winds 10 to 15 miles an hour with gusts up to 30 miles an hour. Tonight, partly cloudy until midnight, then mostly cloudy with a chance of showers and thunderstorms after midnight. Lows in the lower 60s. South winds 5 to 10 miles an hour with gusts up to 20 miles an hour. Chance of rain 50%. Saturday, mostly sunny with a chance of showers and thunderstorms. Highs in the mid-80s. South winds 5 to 10 miles an hour. Chance of rain 50%. Saturday night, partly cloudy until midnight, then becoming mostly cloudy. A chance of thunderstorms until midnight. A chance of showers. Lows in the lower 60s. Southeast winds 5 to 10 miles an hour. Chance of rain 50%. Sunday, mostly sunny. Breezy with highs in the upper 80s. South winds 10 to 15 miles an hour, increasing to 15 to 25 miles an hour in the afternoon. Sunday night, mostly clear. Lows in the upper 60s.
Monday, showers likely. A chance of thunderstorms in the morning, then thunderstorms likely in the afternoon. Highs in the mid-80s. Chance of rain 70%. Monday night and Tuesday, showers likely with a chance of thunderstorms. Breezy. Lows in the mid-60s. Highs in the mid-80s. Chance of rain 70%. Tuesday night, a chance of showers until midnight. Mostly cloudy. Cooler with lows in the lower 50s. Chance of rain 50%. Wednesday and Wednesday night, partly cloudy. Highs in the lower 70s. Lows in the upper 40s. Thursday, partly sunny. Highs in the lower 70s. Again, the forecast for Galesburg and surrounding areas of central and northwest Illinois for the rest of today, mostly sunny. Highs in the upper 70s. South winds 10 to 15 miles an hour with gusts up to 30 miles an hour. The Peoria, Illinois climate summary for yesterday, May 14, 2026. Yesterday's high temperature of 72 degrees occurred at 4:13 p.m. The normal high is 74. Yesterday's low temperature of 41 degrees occurred at 4:25 a.m. The normal low is 52. No precipitation fell yesterday, which leaves the monthly total at 0.26 inches. This is 1.87 inches below the normal amount of 2.13 inches for May. The total precipitation for the year still stands at 13.01 inches, which is 0.15 inches above normal. There were 8 heating degree days yesterday, which is 3 above normal. This brings the monthly total to 132, which is 48 above normal. The yearly total since July 1st is 5,096, which is 454 below normal. There were no cooling degree days yesterday, which is 2 below normal. This leaves the monthly total at 0, which is minus 22 below or below normal. There were no cooling degree days yesterday, which is 2 below normal. This leaves the monthly total at 0, which is minus 22 below normal. The yearly total since January 1st is 48, which is 12 above normal. Yesterday the maximum wind observed was 15 miles an hour from the south. The highest wind gust observed was 21 miles per hour from the south, which occurred at 4:05 p.m. Yesterday the average wind speed was 6 miles per hour. The normal high temperature for today is 74 degrees, and the normal low is 53. The record high for today is 93, which occurred in 1894, and the record low is 35, which occurred in 1920. Sunrise today is at 5:42 a.m. and sunset is at 8:09 p.m. At 8 a.m. in Galesburg, skies were mostly sunny. The temperature was 55 degrees, the dew point was 51, and the relative humidity was 87%. The wind was south at 12 miles an hour, gusting to 17. The pressure was 29.91 inches and rising. Elsewhere around the area, temperatures were in the mid to upper 50s. At Springfield, rain was falling. It was sunny at Moline and Burlington. It was mostly sunny at Quincy and Macomb. At Peoria, it was partly sunny. And once again at 8 a.m. in Galesburg, under mostly sunny skies, the temperature was 55. Looking elsewhere around the Midwest at 8 a.m., Chicago was cloudy and 60. Indianapolis was cloudy and 55. St. Louis was partly sunny and 62. Kansas City was partly sunny and 68. Des Moines was mostly sunny and 62. Milwaukee was partly sunny and 59. And now a discussion of hazardous weather conditions for the following county, Knox, Illinois. This hazardous weather outlook is for Central Illinois, East Central Illinois, Southeast Illinois, and West Central Illinois. For today and tonight, isolated thunderstorms will linger through mid-morning before departing the region. Severe weather is not anticipated. For Saturday through Thursday, there is a moderate heat risk Sunday through Tuesday as temperatures warm well into the 80s. This will primarily affect those who are sensitive to heat, especially those without cooling or hydration. Daily severe weather is possible across portions of central Illinois through Tuesday, but the Monday and Tuesday period hold the greatest risk for widespread, high-impact storms. Spotter information statement. Spotter activation is not anticipated through tonight. The time is currently 8:35 a.m. Central Daylight Time.

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Now for the official National Weather Service forecast for Galesburg and surrounding areas of central and northwest Illinois. Rest of today, mostly sunny. Highs in the upper 70s. South winds 10 to 15 miles an hour with gusts up to 30 miles an hour. Tonight, partly cloudy until midnight, then mostly cloudy with a chance of showers and thunderstorms after midnight. Lows in the lower 60s. South winds 5 to 10 miles an hour with gusts up to 20 miles an hour. Chance of rain 50%. Saturday, mostly sunny with a chance of showers and thunderstorms. Highs in the mid-80s. South winds 5 to 10 miles an hour. Chance of rain 50%. Saturday night, partly cloudy until midnight, then becoming mostly cloudy. A chance of thunderstorms until midnight. A chance of showers. Lows in the lower 60s. Southeast winds 5 to 10 miles an hour. Chance of rain 50%. Sunday, mostly sunny. Breezy with highs in the upper 80s. South winds 10 to 15 miles an hour, increasing to 15 to 25 miles an hour in the afternoon. Sunday night, mostly clear. Lows in the upper 60s. Monday, showers likely. A chance of thunderstorms in the morning, then thunderstorms likely in the afternoon. Highs in the mid-80s. Chance of rain 70%. Monday night and Tuesday, showers likely with a chance of thunderstorms. Breezy. Lows in the mid-60s. Highs in the mid-80s. Chance of rain 70%. Tuesday night, a chance of showers until midnight. Mostly cloudy. Cooler with lows in the lower 50s. Chance of rain 50%. Wednesday and Wednesday night, partly cloudy. Highs in the lower 70s. Lows in the upper 40s. Thursday, partly sunny. Highs in the lower 70s. Again, the forecast for Galesburg and surrounding areas of central and northwest Illinois for the rest of today, mostly sunny. Highs in the upper 70s. South winds 10 to 15 miles an hour with gusts up to 30 miles an hour. At 8 a.m. in Galesburg, skies were mostly sunny. The temperature was 55 degrees, the dew point was 51, and the relative humidity was 87%. The wind was south at 12 miles an hour, gusting to 17. The pressure was 29.91 inches and rising. Elsewhere around the area, temperatures were in the mid to upper 50s. At Springfield, rain was falling. It was sunny at Moline and Burlington. It was mostly sunny at Quincy and Macomb. At Peoria, it was partly sunny. And once again at 8 a.m. in Galesburg, under mostly sunny skies, the temperature was 55. Looking elsewhere around the Midwest at 8 a.m., Chicago was cloudy and 60. Indianapolis was cloudy and 55. St. Louis was partly sunny and 62. Kansas City was partly sunny and 68. Des Moines was mostly sunny and 62. Milwaukee was partly sunny and 59. And now a discussion of hazardous weather conditions for the following county, Knox, Illinois. This hazardous weather outlook is for Central Illinois, East Central Illinois, Southeast Illinois, and West Central Illinois. For today and tonight, isolated thunderstorms will linger through mid-morning before departing the region. Severe weather is not anticipated. For Saturday through Thursday, there is a moderate heat risk Sunday through Tuesday as temperatures warm well into the 80s. This will primarily affect those who are sensitive to heat, especially those without cooling or hydration. Daily severe weather is possible across portions of central Illinois through Tuesday, but the Monday and Tuesday period hold the greatest risk for widespread, high-impact storms. Spotter information statement, spotter activation is not anticipated through tonight. The time is currently 8:40 a.m. Central Daylight Time. 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Now for the official National Weather Service forecast for Galesburg and surrounding areas of central and northwest Illinois. Rest of today, mostly sunny. Highs in the upper 70s. South winds 10 to 15 miles an hour with gusts up to 30 miles an hour. Tonight, partly cloudy until midnight, then mostly cloudy with a

an hour, increasing to 15 to 25 miles an hour in the afternoon. Sunday night, mostly clear. Lows in the upper 60s. Monday, showers likely. A chance of thunderstorms in the morning, then thunderstorms likely in the afternoon. Highs in the mid-80s. Chance of rain 70%. Monday night and Tuesday, showers likely with a chance of thunderstorms. Breezy. Lows in the mid-60s. Highs in the mid-80s. Chance of rain 70%. Tuesday night, a chance of showers until midnight. Mostly cloudy. Cooler with lows in the lower 50s. Chance of rain 50%. Wednesday and Wednesday night, partly cloudy. Highs in the lower 70s. Lows in the upper 40s. Thursday, partly sunny. Highs in the lower 70s. Again, the forecast for Galesburg and surrounding areas of central and northwest Illinois for the rest of today, mostly sunny. Highs in the upper 70s. South winds 10 to 15 miles an hour with gusts up to 30 miles an hour. At 8 a.m. in Galesburg, skies were mostly sunny. The temperature was 55 degrees, the dew point was 51, and the relative humidity was 87%. The wind was south at 12 miles an hour, gusting to 17. The pressure was 29.91 inches and rising. Elsewhere around the area, temperatures were in the mid to upper 50s. At Springfield, rain was falling. It was sunny at Moline and Burlington. It was mostly sunny at Quincy and Macomb. At Peoria, it was partly sunny. And once again at 8 a.m. in Galesburg, under mostly sunny skies, the temperature was 55. Looking elsewhere around the Midwest at 8 a.m., Chicago was cloudy and 60. Indianapolis was cloudy and 55. St. Louis was partly sunny and 62. Kansas City was partly sunny and 68. Des Moines was mostly sunny and 62. Milwaukee was partly sunny and 59. And now a discussion of hazardous weather conditions for the following county, Knox, Illinois. This hazardous weather outlook is for central Illinois, east central Illinois, southeast Illinois, and west central Illinois. For today and tonight, isolated thunderstorms will linger through mid-morning before departing the region. Severe weather is not anticipated. For Saturday through Thursday, there is a moderate heat risk Sunday through Tuesday as temperatures warm well into the 80s. This will primarily affect those who are sensitive to heat, especially those without cooling or hydration. Daily severe weather is possible across portions of central Illinois through Tuesday, but the Monday and Tuesday period hold the greatest risk for widespread, high-impact storms. Spotter information statement. Spotter activation is not anticipated through tonight. The time is currently 8:44 a.m. Central Daylight Time. 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The Peoria, Illinois climate summary for yesterday, May 14, 2026. Yesterday's high temperature of 72 degrees occurred at 4:13 p.m. The normal high is 74. Yesterday's low temperature of 41 degrees occurred at 4:25 a.m. The normal low is 52. No precipitation fell yesterday, which leaves the monthly total at 0.26 inches. This is 1.87 inches below the normal amount of 2.13 inches for May. The total precipitation for the year still stands at 13.01 inches, which is 0.15 inches above normal. There were 8 heating degree days yesterday, which is 3 above normal. This brings the monthly total to 132, which is 48 above normal. The yearly total since July 1st is 5,096, which is 454 below normal. There were no cooling degree days yesterday, which is 2 below normal. This leaves the monthly total at 0, which is minus 22 below normal. The yearly total since January 1st is 48, which is 12 above normal. Yesterday the maximum wind observed was 15 miles an hour from the south. The highest wind gust observed was 21 miles per hour from the south, which occurred at 4:05 p.m. Yesterday the average wind speed was 6 miles per hour. The normal high temperature for today is 74 degrees, and the normal low is 53. The record high for today is 93, which occurred in 1894, and the record low is 35, which occurred in 1920.

Cloudy. A chance of thunderstorms until midnight. A chance of showers. Lows in the lower 60s. Southeast winds 5 to 10 miles an hour. Chance of rain 50%. Sunday, mostly sunny. Breezy with highs in the upper 80s. South winds 10 to 15 miles an hour, increasing to 15 to 25 miles an hour in the afternoon. Sunday night, mostly clear. Lows in the upper 60s. Monday, showers likely. A chance of thunderstorms in the morning, then thunderstorms likely in the afternoon. Highs in the mid-80s. Chance of rain 70%. Monday night and Tuesday, showers likely with a chance of thunderstorms. Breezy. Lows in the mid-60s. Highs in the mid-80s. Chance of rain 70%. Tuesday night, a chance of showers until midnight. Mostly cloudy. Cooler with lows in the lower 50s. Chance of rain 50%. Wednesday and Wednesday night, partly cloudy. Highs in the lower 70s. Lows in the upper 40s. Thursday, partly sunny. Highs in the lower 70s. Again, the forecast for Galesburg and surrounding areas of central and northwest Illinois for the rest of today, mostly sunny. Highs in the upper 70s. South winds 10 to 15 miles an hour with gusts up to 30 miles an hour. At 8 a.m. in Galesburg, skies were mostly sunny. The temperature was 55 degrees, the dew point was 51, and the relative humidity was 87%. The wind was south at 12 miles an hour, gusting to 17. The pressure was 29.91 inches and rising. Elsewhere around the area, temperatures were in the mid to upper 50s. At Springfield, rain was falling. It was sunny at Moline and Burlington. It was mostly sunny at Quincy and Macomb. At Peoria, it was partly sunny. And once again at 8 a.m. in Galesburg, under mostly sunny skies, the temperature was 55. Looking elsewhere around the Midwest at 8 a.m., Chicago was cloudy and 60. Indianapolis was cloudy and 55. St. Louis was partly sunny and 62. Kansas City was partly sunny and 68. Des Moines was mostly sunny and 62. Milwaukee was partly sunny and 59. And now a discussion of hazardous weather conditions for the following county, Knox, Illinois. This hazardous weather outlook is for Central Illinois, East Central Illinois, Southeast Illinois, and West Central Illinois. For today and tonight, isolated thunderstorms will linger through mid-morning before departing the region. Severe weather is not anticipated. For Saturday through Thursday, there is a moderate heat risk Sunday through Tuesday as temperatures warm well into the 80s. This will primarily affect those who are sensitive to heat, especially those without cooling or hydration. Daily severe weather is possible across portions of central Illinois through Tuesday, but the Monday and Tuesday period hold the greatest risk for widespread, high-impact storms. Spotter information statement. Spotter activation is not anticipated through tonight. The time is currently 9 a.m. Central Daylight Time. 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Now for the official National Weather Service forecast for Galesburg and surrounding areas of central and northwest Illinois. Rest of today, mostly sunny. Highs in the upper 70s. South winds 10 to 15 miles an hour with gusts up to 30 miles an hour. Tonight, partly cloudy until midnight, then mostly cloudy with a chance of showers and thunderstorms after midnight. Lows in the lower 60s. South winds 5 to 10 miles an hour with gusts up to 20 miles an hour. Chance of rain 50%. Saturday, mostly sunny with a chance of showers and thunderstorms. Highs in the mid-80s. South winds 5 to 10 miles an hour. Chance of rain 50%. Saturday night, partly cloudy until midnight, then becoming mostly cloudy. A chance of thunderstorms until midnight. A chance of showers. Lows in the lower 60s. Southeast winds 5 to 10 miles an hour. Chance of rain 50%. Sunday, mostly sunny. Breezy with highs in the upper 80s. South winds 10 to 15 miles an hour, increasing to 15 to 25 miles an hour in the afternoon. Sunday night, mostly clear. Lows in the
upper 60s. Monday, showers likely. A chance of thunderstorms in the morning, then thunderstorms likely in the afternoon. Highs in the mid-80s. Chance of rain 70%. Monday night and Tuesday, showers likely with a chance of thunderstorms. Breezy. Lows in the mid-60s. Highs in the mid-80s. Chance of rain 70%. Tuesday night, a chance of showers until midnight. Mostly cloudy. Cooler with lows in the lower 50s. Chance of rain 50%. Wednesday and Wednesday night, partly cloudy. Highs in the lower 70s. Lows in the upper 40s. Thursday, partly sunny. Highs in the lower 70s. Again, the forecast for Galesburg and surrounding areas of central and northwest Illinois for the rest of today, mostly sunny. Highs in the upper 70s. South winds 10 to 15 miles an hour with gusts up to 30 miles an hour. And now a discussion of hazardous weather conditions for the following county, Knox, Illinois. This hazardous weather outlook is for central Illinois, east central Illinois, southeast Illinois, and west central Illinois. For today and tonight, isolated thunderstorms will linger through mid-morning before departing the region. Severe weather is not anticipated. For Saturday through Thursday, there is a moderate heat risk Sunday through Tuesday as temperatures warm well into the 80s. This will primarily affect those who are sensitive to heat, especially those without cooling or hydration. Daily severe weather is possible across portions of central Illinois through Tuesday, but the Monday and Tuesday period hold the greatest risk for widespread, high-impact storms. Spotter information statement. Spotter activation is not anticipated through tonight. The time is currently 9:03 a.m. Central Daylight Time. 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Now for the official National Weather Service forecast for Galesburg and surrounding areas of central and northwest Illinois. Rest of today, mostly sunny. Highs in the upper 70s. South winds 10 to 15 miles an hour with gusts up to 30 miles an hour. Tonight, partly cloudy until midnight, then mostly cloudy with a chance of showers and thunderstorms after midnight. Lows in the lower 60s. South winds 5 to 10 miles an hour with gusts up to 20 miles an hour. Chance of rain 50%. Saturday, mostly sunny with a chance of showers and thunderstorms. Highs in the mid-80s. South winds 5 to 10 miles an hour. Chance of rain 50%. Saturday night, partly cloudy until midnight, then becoming mostly cloudy. A chance of thunderstorms until midnight. A chance of showers. Lows in the lower 60s. Southeast winds 5 to 10 miles an hour. Chance of rain 50%. Sunday, mostly sunny. Breezy with highs in the upper 80s. South winds 10 to 15 miles an hour, increasing to 15 to 25 miles an hour in the afternoon. Sunday night, mostly clear. Lows in the upper 60s. Monday, showers likely. A chance of thunderstorms in the morning, then thunderstorms likely in the afternoon. Highs in the mid-80s. Chance of rain 70%. Monday night and Tuesday, showers likely with a chance of thunderstorms. Breezy. Lows in the mid-60s. Highs in the mid-80s. Chance of rain 70%. Tuesday night, a chance of showers until midnight. Mostly cloudy. Cooler with lows in the lower 50s. Chance of rain 50%. Wednesday and Wednesday night, partly cloudy. Highs in the lower 70s. Lows in the upper 40s. Thursday, partly sunny. Highs in the lower 70s. Again, the forecast for Galesburg and surrounding areas of central and northwest Illinois for the rest of today, mostly sunny. Highs in the upper 70s. South winds 10 to 15 miles an hour with gusts up to 30 miles an hour. And now a discussion of hazardous weather conditions for the following county, Knox, Illinois. This hazardous weather outlook is for central Illinois, east central Illinois, southeast Illinois, and west central Illinois. For today and tonight, isolated thunderstorms will linger through mid-morning before departing the region. Severe weather is not anticipated. For Saturday through Thursday, there is a moderate heat risk Sunday through Tuesday as temperatures warm well into the 80s.

will primarily affect those who are sensitive to heat, especially those without cooling or hydration. Daily severe weather is possible across portions of central Illinois through Tuesday, but the Monday and Tuesday period hold the greatest risk for widespread, high-impact storms. Spotter information statement. Spotter activation is not anticipated through tonight. The time is currently 9:07 a.m. Central Daylight Time. 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Now for the official National Weather Service forecast for Galesburg and surrounding areas of central and northwest Illinois. Rest of today, mostly sunny. Highs in the upper 70s. South winds 10 to 15 miles an hour with gusts up to 30 miles an hour. Tonight, partly cloudy until midnight, then mostly cloudy with a chance of showers and thunderstorms after midnight. Lows in the lower 60s. South winds 5 to 10 miles an hour with gusts up to 20 miles an hour. Chance of rain 50%. Saturday, mostly sunny with a chance of showers and thunderstorms. Highs in the mid-80s. South winds 5 to 10 miles an hour. Chance of rain 50%. Saturday night, partly cloudy until midnight, then becoming mostly cloudy. A chance of thunderstorms until midnight. A chance of showers. Lows in the lower 60s. Southeast winds 5 to 10 miles an hour. Chance of rain 50%. Sunday, mostly sunny. Breezy with highs in the upper 80s. South winds 10 to 15 miles an hour, increasing to 15 to 25 miles an hour in the afternoon. Sunday night, mostly clear. Lows in the upper 60s. Monday, showers likely. A chance of thunderstorms in the morning, then thunderstorms likely in the afternoon. Highs in the mid-80s. Chance of rain 70%. Monday night and Tuesday, showers likely with a chance of thunderstorms. Breezy. Lows in the mid-60s. Highs in the mid-80s. Chance of rain 70%. Tuesday night, a chance of showers until midnight. Mostly cloudy. Cooler with lows in the lower 50s. Chance of rain 50%. Wednesday and Wednesday night, partly cloudy. Highs in the lower 70s. Lows in the upper 40s. Thursday, partly sunny. Highs in the lower 70s. Again, the forecast for Galesburg and surrounding areas of central and northwest Illinois for the rest of today, mostly sunny. Highs in the upper 70s. South winds 10 to 15 miles an hour with gusts up to 30 miles an hour. At 9 a.m. in Galesburg, skies were mostly sunny. The temperature was 58 degrees, the dew point was 52, and the relative humidity was 80%. The wind was south at 14 miles an hour, gusting to 21. The pressure was 29.91 inches and steady. Elsewhere around the area, at Springfield, rain was falling, with a temperature of 55. It was sunny, with a temperature of 63 at Moline, and 60 at Burlington. It was mostly sunny, with a temperature of 60 at Quincy, and 59 at Macomb. At Peoria, it was cloudy, with a temperature of 56. And once again at 9 a.m. in Galesburg, under mostly sunny skies, the temperature was 58. Looking elsewhere around the Midwest at 9 a.m., Chicago was cloudy, and 59. Indianapolis had light rain, and 52. St. Louis was partly sunny, and 63. Kansas City was partly sunny, and 70. Des Moines was sunny, and 67. Milwaukee was partly sunny, and 61. And now a discussion of hazardous weather conditions for the following county, Knox, Illinois. This hazardous weather outlook is for central Illinois, east central Illinois, southeast Illinois, and west central Illinois. For today and tonight, isolated thunderstorms will linger through mid-morning before departing the region. Severe weather is not anticipated. For Saturday through Thursday, there is a moderate heat risk Sunday through Tuesday as temperatures warm well into the 80s. This will primarily affect those who are sensitive to heat, especially those without cooling or hydration. Daily severe weather is possible across portions of central Illinois through Tuesday, but the Monday and Tuesday period hold the greatest risk for widespread, high-impact storms. Spotter information statement. Spotter activation is not anticipated through tonight. The time is currently 9:11.

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Now for the official National Weather Service forecast for Galesburg and surrounding areas of central and northwest Illinois. Rest of today, mostly sunny. Highs in the upper 70s. South winds 10 to 15 miles an hour with gusts up to 30 miles an hour. Tonight, partly cloudy until midnight, then mostly cloudy with a chance of showers and thunderstorms after midnight. Lows in the lower 60s. South winds 5 to 10 miles an hour with gusts up to 20 miles an hour. Chance of rain 50%. Saturday, mostly sunny with a chance of showers and thunderstorms. Highs in the mid-80s. South winds 5 to 10 miles an hour. Chance of rain 50%. Saturday night, partly cloudy until midnight, then becoming mostly cloudy. A chance of thunderstorms until midnight. A chance of showers. Lows in the lower 60s. Southeast winds 5 to 10 miles an hour. Chance of rain 50%. Sunday, mostly sunny. Breezy with highs in the upper 80s. South winds 10 to 15 miles an hour, increasing to 15 to 25 miles an hour in the afternoon. Sunday night, mostly clear. Lows in the upper 60s. Monday, showers likely. A chance of thunderstorms in the morning, then thunderstorms likely in the afternoon. Highs in the mid-80s. Chance of rain 70%. Monday night and Tuesday, showers likely with a chance of thunderstorms. Breezy. Lows in the mid-60s. Highs in the mid-80s. Chance of rain 70%. Tuesday night, a chance of showers until midnight. Mostly cloudy. Cooler with lows in the lower 50s. Chance of rain 50%. Wednesday and Wednesday night, partly cloudy. Highs in the lower 70s. Lows in the upper 40s. Thursday, partly sunny. Highs in the lower 70s. Again, the forecast for Galesburg and surrounding areas of central and northwest Illinois for the rest of today, mostly sunny. Highs in the upper 70s. South winds 10 to 15 miles an hour with gusts up to 30 miles an hour. 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Programming originates from NOAA's National Weather Service office in Lincoln. 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At 9 a.m. in Galesburg, skies were sunny. The temperature was 58 degrees, the dew point was 52, and the relative humidity was 80%. The wind was south at 14 miles an hour, gusting to 21. The pressure was 29.91 inches and steady. Elsewhere around the area, at Springfield, rain was falling with a temperature of 55. It was sunny with a temperature of 63 at Moline, 60 at Burlington, 60 at Quincy, and 59 at Macomb. At Peoria, it was cloudy, with a temperature of 56. And once again at 9 a.m. in Galesburg, under sunny skies, the temperature was 58. Looking elsewhere around the Midwest at 9 a.m., Chicago was cloudy, and 59. Indianapolis had light rain, and 52. St. Louis was partly sunny, and 63. Kansas City was partly sunny, and 70. Des Moines was sunny, and 67. Milwaukee was partly sunny, and 61. And now a discussion of hazardous weather conditions for the following county, Knox, Illinois. This hazardous weather outlook is for Central Illinois, East Central Illinois, Southeast Illinois, and West Central Illinois. For today and tonight, isolated thunderstorms will linger through mid-morning before departing the region. Severe weather is not anticipated. For Saturday through Thursday, there is a moderate heat risk Sunday through Tuesday as temperatures warm well into the 80s. This will primarily affect those who are sensitive to heat, especially those without cooling or hydration. Daily severe weather is possible across portions of central Illinois through Tuesday, but the Monday and Tuesday period hold the greatest risk for widespread, high-impact storms. Spotter information statement. Spotter activation is not anticipated through tonight. The time is currently 9.

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Now for the official National Weather Service forecast for Galesburg and surrounding areas of central and northwest Illinois. Rest of today, mostly sunny. Highs in the upper 70s. South winds 10 to 15 miles an hour with gusts up to 30 miles an hour. Tonight, partly cloudy until midnight, then mostly cloudy with a chance of showers and thunderstorms after midnight. Lows in the lower 60s. South winds 5 to 10 miles an hour with gusts up to 20 miles an hour. Chance of rain 50%. Saturday, mostly sunny with a chance of showers and thunderstorms. Highs in the mid-80s. South winds 5 to 10 miles an hour. Chance of rain 50%. Saturday night, partly cloudy until midnight, then becoming mostly cloudy. A chance of thunderstorms until midnight. A chance of showers. Lows in the lower 60s. Southeast winds 5 to 10 miles an hour. Chance of rain 50%. Sunday, mostly sunny. Breezy with highs in the upper 80s. South winds 10 to 15 miles an hour, increasing to 15 to 25 miles an hour in the afternoon. Sunday night, mostly clear. Lows in the upper 60s. Monday, showers likely. A chance of thunderstorms in the morning, then thunderstorms likely in the afternoon. Highs in the mid-80s. Chance of rain 70%. Monday night and Tuesday, showers likely with a chance of thunderstorms. Breezy. Lows in the mid-60s. Highs in the mid-80s. Chance of rain 70%. Tuesday night, a chance of showers until midnight. Mostly cloudy. Cooler with lows in the lower 50s. Chance of rain 50%. Wednesday and Wednesday night, partly cloudy. Highs in the lower 70s. Lows in the upper 40s. Thursday, partly sunny. Highs in the lower 70s. Again, the forecast for Galesburg and surrounding areas of central and northwest Illinois for the rest of today, mostly sunny. Highs in the upper 70s. South winds 10 to 15 miles an hour with gusts up to 30 miles an hour. At 9 a.m. in Galesburg, skies were sunny. The temperature was 58 degrees, the dew point was 52, and the relative humidity was 80%. The wind was south at 14 miles an hour, gusting to 21. The pressure was 29.91 inches and steady. Elsewhere around the area, at Springfield, rain was falling, with a temperature of 55. It was sunny, with a temperature of 63 at Moline, 60 at Burlington, 60 at Quincy, and 59 at Macomb. At Peoria, it was cloudy, with a temperature of 56. And once again at 9 a.m. in Galesburg, under sunny skies, the temperature was 58. Looking elsewhere around the Midwest at 9 a.m., Chicago was cloudy, and 59. Indianapolis had light rain, and 52. St. Louis was partly sunny, and 63. Kansas City was partly sunny, and 70. Des Moines was sunny, and 67. Milwaukee was partly sunny, and 61. And now a discussion of hazardous weather conditions for the following county, Knox, Illinois. This hazardous weather outlook is for Central Illinois, East Central Illinois, Southeast Illinois, and West Central Illinois. For today and tonight, isolated thunderstorms will linger through mid-morning before departing the region. Severe weather is not anticipated. For Saturday through Thursday, there is a moderate heat risk Sunday through Tuesday as temperatures warm well into the 80s. This will primarily affect those who are sensitive to heat, especially those without cooling or hydration. Daily severe weather is possible across portions of central Illinois through Tuesday, but the Monday and Tuesday period hold the greatest risk for widespread, high-impact storms. Spotter information statement. Spotter activation is not anticipated through tonight. The time is currently 9:21 a.m. Central Daylight Time. 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Now for the official National Weather Service forecast for Galesburg and surrounding areas of central and northwest Illinois. Rest of today, mostly sunny. Highs in the upper 70s. South winds 10 to 15 miles an hour with gusts up to 30 miles an hour.

Tonight, partly cloudy until midnight, then mostly cloudy with a chance of showers and thunderstorms after midnight. Lows in the lower 60s. South winds 5 to 10 miles an hour with gusts up to 20 miles an hour. Chance of rain 50%. Saturday, mostly sunny with a chance of showers and thunderstorms. Highs in the mid-80s. South winds 5 to 10 miles an hour. Chance of rain 50%. Saturday night, partly cloudy until midnight, then becoming mostly cloudy. A chance of thunderstorms until midnight. A chance of showers. Lows in the lower 60s. Southeast winds 5 to 10 miles an hour. Chance of rain 50%. Sunday, mostly sunny. Breezy with highs in the upper 80s. South winds 10 to 15 miles an hour, increasing to 15 to 25 miles an hour in the afternoon. Sunday night, mostly clear. Lows in the upper 60s. Monday, showers likely. A chance of thunderstorms in the morning, then thunderstorms likely in the afternoon. Highs in the mid-80s. Chance of rain 70%. Monday night and Tuesday, showers likely with a chance of thunderstorms. Breezy. Lows in the mid-60s. Highs in the mid-80s. Chance of rain 70%. Tuesday night, a chance of showers until midnight. Mostly cloudy. Cooler with lows in the lower 50s. Chance of rain 50%. Wednesday and Wednesday night, partly cloudy. Highs in the lower 70s. Lows in the upper 40s. Thursday, partly sunny. Highs in the lower 70s. Again, the forecast for Galesburg and surrounding areas of central and northwest Illinois for the rest of today, mostly sunny. Highs in the upper 70s. South winds 10 to 15 miles an hour with gusts up to 30 miles an hour. At 9 a.m. in Galesburg, skies were sunny. The temperature was 58 degrees, the dew point was 52, and the relative humidity was 80%. The wind was south at 14 miles an hour, gusting to 21. The pressure was 29.91 inches and steady. Elsewhere around the area, at Springfield, rain was falling, with a temperature of 55. It was sunny, with a temperature of 63 at Moline, 60 at Burlington, 60 at Quincy, and 59 at Macomb. At Peoria, it was cloudy, with a temperature of 56. And once again at 9 a.m. in Galesburg, under sunny skies, the temperature was 58. At 9 a.m. in Galesburg, skies were sunny. The temperature was 60 degrees, the dew point was 53, and the relative humidity was 79%. The wind was south at 14 miles an hour, gusting to 20. The pressure was 29.90 inches and falling. Elsewhere around the area, at Springfield, rain was falling, with a temperature of 55. It was sunny, with a temperature of 63 at Moline, 60 at Burlington, 60 at Quincy, and 60 at Macomb. At Peoria, it was cloudy, with a temperature of 56. And once again at 9 a.m. in Galesburg, under sunny skies, the temperature was 60. Looking elsewhere around the Midwest at 9 a.m., Chicago was cloudy, and 59. Indianapolis had light rain, and 52. St. Louis was partly sunny, and 63. Kansas City was partly sunny, and 70. Des Moines was sunny, and 67. Milwaukee was partly sunny, and 61. And now a discussion of hazardous weather conditions for the following county, Knox, Illinois. This hazardous weather outlook is for central Illinois, east central Illinois, southeast Illinois, and west central Illinois. For today and tonight, isolated thunderstorms will linger through mid-morning before departing the region. Severe weather is not anticipated. For Saturday through Thursday, there is a moderate heat risk Sunday through Tuesday as temperatures warm well into the 80s. This will primarily affect those who are sensitive to heat, especially those without cooling or hydration. Daily severe weather is possible across portions of central Illinois through Tuesday, but the Monday and Tuesday period hold the greatest risk for widespread, high-impact storms. Spotter information statement. Spotter activation is not anticipated through tonight. The time is currently 9:26 a.m. Central Daylight Time. 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
Now for the official National Weather Service forecast for Galesburg and surrounding areas of central and northwest Illinois. Rest of today, mostly sunny. Highs in the upper 70s. South winds 10 to 15 miles an hour with gusts up to 30 miles an hour. Tonight, partly cloudy until midnight, then mostly cloudy with a chance of showers and thunderstorms after midnight. Lows in the lower 60s. South winds 5 to 10 miles an hour with gusts up to 20 miles an hour. Chance of rain 50%. Saturday, mostly sunny with a chance of showers and thunderstorms. Highs in the mid-80s. South winds 5 to 10 miles an hour. Chance of rain 50%. Saturday night, partly cloudy until midnight, then becoming mostly cloudy. A chance of thunderstorms until midnight. A chance of showers. Lows in the lower 60s. Southeast winds 5 to 10 miles an hour. Chance of rain 50%. Sunday, mostly sunny. Breezy with highs in the upper 80s. South winds 10 to 15 miles an hour, increasing to 15 to 25 miles an hour in the afternoon. Sunday night, mostly clear. Lows in the upper 60s. Monday, showers likely. A chance of thunderstorms in the morning, then thunderstorms likely in the afternoon. Highs in the mid-80s. Chance of rain 70%. Monday night and Tuesday, showers likely with a chance of thunderstorms. Breezy. Lows in the mid-60s. Highs in the mid-80s. Chance of rain 70%. Tuesday night, a chance of showers until midnight. Mostly cloudy. Cooler with lows in the lower 50s. Chance of rain 50%. Wednesday and Wednesday night, partly cloudy. Highs in the lower 70s. Lows in the upper 40s. Thursday, partly sunny. Highs in the lower 70s. Again, the forecast for Galesburg and surrounding areas of central and northwest Illinois for the rest of today, mostly sunny. Highs in the upper 70s. South winds 10 to 15 miles an hour with gusts up to 30 miles an hour. At 9 a.m. in Galesburg, skies were sunny. The temperature was 60 degrees, the dew point was 53, and the relative humidity was 79%. The wind was south at 14 miles an hour, gusting to 20. The pressure was 29.90 inches and falling. Elsewhere around the area, at Springfield, rain was falling, with a temperature of 55. It was sunny, with a temperature of 63 at Moline, 60 at Burlington, 60 at Quincy, and 60 at Macomb. At Peoria, it was cloudy, with a temperature of 56. And once again at 9 a.m. in Galesburg, under sunny skies, the temperature was 60. Looking elsewhere around the Midwest at 9 a.m., Chicago was cloudy, and 59. Indianapolis had light rain, and 52. St. Louis was partly sunny, and 63. Kansas City was partly sunny, and 70. Des Moines was sunny, and 67. Milwaukee was partly sunny, and 61. And now a discussion of hazardous weather conditions for the following county, Knox, Illinois. This hazardous weather outlook is for Central Illinois, East Central Illinois, Southeast Illinois, and West Central Illinois. For today and tonight, isolated thunderstorms will linger through mid-morning before departing the region. Severe weather is not anticipated. For Saturday through Thursday, there is a moderate heat risk Sunday through Tuesday as temperatures warm well into the 80s. This will primarily affect those who are sensitive to heat, especially those without cooling or hydration. Daily severe weather is possible across portions of central Illinois through Tuesday, but the Monday and Tuesday period hold the greatest risk for widespread, high-impact storms. Spotter information statement. Spotter activation is not anticipated through tonight. The time is currently 9:31 a.m. Central Daylight Time. 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Now for the official National Weather Service forecast for Galesburg and surrounding areas of central and northwest Illinois. Rest of today, mostly sunny. Highs in the upper 70s. South winds 10 to 15 miles an hour with gusts up to 30 miles an hour. Tonight, partly cloudy until midnight, then mostly cloudy with a chance of showers and thunderstorms after midnight. Lows in the lower 60s.
South winds 5 to 10 miles an hour with gusts up to 20 miles an hour. Chance of rain 50%. Saturday, mostly sunny with a chance of showers and thunderstorms. Highs in the mid-80s. South winds 5 to 10 miles an hour. Chance of rain 50%. Saturday night, partly cloudy until midnight, then becoming mostly cloudy. A chance of thunderstorms until midnight. A chance of showers. Lows in the lower 60s. Southeast winds 5 to 10 miles an hour. Chance of rain 50%. Sunday, mostly sunny. Breezy with highs in the upper 80s. South winds 10 to 15 miles an hour, increasing to 15 to 25 miles an hour in the afternoon. Sunday night, mostly clear. Lows in the upper 60s. Monday, showers likely. A chance of thunderstorms in the morning, then thunderstorms likely in the afternoon. Highs in the mid-80s. Chance of rain 70%. Monday night and Tuesday, showers likely with a chance of thunderstorms. Breezy. Lows in the mid-60s. Highs in the mid-80s. Chance of rain 70%. Tuesday night, a chance of showers until midnight. Mostly cloudy. Cooler with lows in the lower 50s. Chance of rain 50%. Wednesday and Wednesday night, partly midnight. Mostly cloudy. Cooler with lows in the lower 50s. Chance of rain 50%. Wednesday and Wednesday night, partly cloudy. Highs in the lower 70s. Lows in the upper 40s. Thursday, partly sunny. Highs in the lower 70s. Again, the forecast for Galesburg and surrounding areas of central and northwest Illinois for the rest of today, mostly sunny. Highs in the upper 70s. South winds 10 to 15 miles an hour with gusts up to 30 miles an hour. At 9 a.m. in Galesburg, skies were sunny. The temperature was 60 degrees, the dew point was 53, and the relative humidity was 79%. The wind was south at 14 miles an hour, gusting to 20. The pressure was 29.90 inches and falling. Elsewhere around the area, at Springfield, rain was falling, with a temperature of 55. It was sunny, with a temperature of 63 at Moline, 60 at Burlington, 60 at Quincy, and 60 at Macomb. At Peoria, it was cloudy, with a temperature of 56. And once again at 9 a.m. in Galesburg, under sunny skies, the temperature was 60. Looking elsewhere around the Midwest at 9 a.m., Chicago was cloudy, and 59. Indianapolis had light rain, and 52. St. Louis was partly sunny, and 63. Kansas City was partly sunny, and 70. Des Moines was sunny, and 67. Milwaukee was partly sunny, and 61. And now a discussion of hazardous weather conditions for the following county, Knox, Illinois. This hazardous weather outlook is for Central Illinois, East Central Illinois, Southeast Illinois, and West Central Illinois. For today and tonight, isolated thunderstorms will linger through mid-morning before departing the region. Severe weather is not anticipated. For Saturday through Thursday, there is a moderate heat risk Sunday through Tuesday as temperatures warm well into the 80s. This will primarily affect those who are sensitive to heat, especially those without cooling or hydration. Daily severe weather is possible across portions of central Illinois through Tuesday, but the Monday and Tuesday period hold the greatest risk for widespread, high-impact storms. Spotter information statement, spotter activation is not anticipated through tonight. The time is currently 9:35 a.m. Central Daylight Time. 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Now for the official National Weather Service forecast for Galesburg and surrounding areas of central and northwest Illinois. Rest of today, mostly sunny. Highs in the upper 70s. South winds 10 to 15 miles an hour with gusts up to 30 miles an hour. Tonight, partly cloudy until midnight, then mostly cloudy with a chance of showers and thunderstorms after midnight. Lows in the lower 60s. South winds 5 to 10 miles an hour with gusts up to 20 miles an hour. Chance of rain 50%. Saturday, mostly sunny with a chance of showers and thunderstorms. Highs in the mid-80s. South winds 5 to 10 miles an hour.
chance of rain 50%. Saturday night, partly cloudy until midnight.

then becoming mostly cloudy. A chance of thunderstorms until midnight. A chance of showers. Lows in the lower 60s. Southeast winds 5 to 10 miles an hour. Chance of rain 50%. Sunday, mostly sunny. Breezy with highs in the upper 80s. South winds 10 to 15 miles an hour, increasing to 15 to 25 miles an hour in the afternoon. Sunday night, mostly clear. Lows in the upper 60s. Monday, showers likely. A chance of thunderstorms in the morning, then thunderstorms likely in the afternoon. Highs in the mid-80s. Chance of rain 70%. Monday night and Tuesday, showers likely with a chance of thunderstorms. Breezy. Lows in the mid-60s. Highs in the mid-80s. Chance of rain 70%. Tuesday night, a chance of showers until midnight. Mostly cloudy. Cooler with lows in the lower 50s. Chance of rain 50%. Wednesday and Wednesday night, partly cloudy. Highs in the lower 70s. Lows in the upper 40s. Thursday, partly sunny. Highs in the lower 70s. Again, the forecast for Galesburg and surrounding areas of central and northwest Illinois for the rest of today, mostly sunny. Highs in the upper 70s. South winds 10 to 15 miles an hour with gusts up to 30 miles an hour. At 9 a.m. in Galesburg, skies were sunny. The temperature was 60 degrees, the dew point was 53, and the relative humidity was 79%. The wind was south at 14 miles an hour, gusting to 20. The pressure was 29.90 inches and falling. Elsewhere around the area, at Springfield, rain was falling, with a temperature of 55. It was sunny, with a temperature of 63 at Moline, 60 at Burlington, 60 at Quincy, and 60 at Macomb. At Peoria, it was cloudy, with a temperature of 56. And once again at 9 a.m. in Galesburg, under sunny skies, the temperature was 60. Looking elsewhere around the Midwest at 9 a.m., Chicago was cloudy, and 59. Indianapolis had light rain, and 52. St. Louis was partly sunny, and 63. Kansas City was partly sunny, and 70. Des Moines was sunny, and 67. Milwaukee was partly sunny, and 61. And now a discussion of hazardous weather conditions for the following county, Knox, Illinois. This hazardous weather outlook is for Central Illinois, East Central Illinois, Southeast Illinois, and West Central Illinois. For today and tonight, isolated thunderstorms will linger through mid-morning before departing the region. Severe weather is not anticipated. For Saturday through Thursday, there is a moderate heat risk Sunday through Tuesday as temperatures warm well into the 80s. This will primarily affect those who are sensitive to heat, especially those without cooling or hydration. Daily severe weather is possible across portions of central Illinois through Tuesday, but the Monday and Tuesday period hold the greatest risk for widespread, high-impact storms. Spotter information statement. Spotter activation is not anticipated through tonight. The time is currently 9:40 a.m. Central Daylight Time. 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Now for the official National Weather Service forecast for Galesburg and surrounding areas of central and northwest Illinois. Rest of today, mostly sunny. Highs in the upper 70s. South winds 10 to 15 miles an hour with gusts up to 30 miles an hour. Tonight, partly cloudy until midnight, then mostly cloudy with a chance of showers and thunderstorms after midnight. Lows in the lower 60s. South winds 5 to 10 miles an hour with gusts up to 20 miles an hour. Chance of rain 50%. Saturday, mostly sunny with a chance of showers and thunderstorms. Highs in the mid-80s. South winds 5 to 10 miles an hour. Chance of rain 50%. Saturday night, partly cloudy until midnight, then becoming mostly cloudy. A chance of thunderstorms until midnight. A chance of showers. Lows in the lower 60s. Southeast winds 5 to 10 miles an hour. Chance of rain 50%. Sunday, mostly sunny. Breezy with highs in the upper 80s. South winds 10 to 15 miles an hour, increasing to 15 to 25 miles an hour in the afternoon. Sunday night, mostly

partly sunny. Highs in the lower 70s. Again, the forecast for Galesburg and surrounding areas of central and northwest Illinois for the rest of today, mostly sunny. Highs in the upper 70s. South winds 10 to 15 miles an hour with gusts up to 30 miles an hour. At 9 a.m. in Galesburg, skies were sunny. The temperature was 60 degrees, the dew point was 53, and the relative humidity was 79%. The wind was south at 14 miles an hour, gusting to 20. The pressure was 29.90 inches and falling. Elsewhere around the area, at Springfield, rain was falling with a temperature of 55. It was sunny with a temperature of 63 at Moline, 60 at Burlington, 60 at Quincy, and 60 at Macomb. At Peoria, it was cloudy with a temperature of 56. And once again at 9 a.m. in Galesburg, under sunny skies, the temperature was 60. Looking elsewhere around the Midwest at 9 a.m., Chicago was cloudy and 59. Indianapolis had light rain and 52. St. Louis was partly sunny and 63. Kansas City was partly sunny and 70. Des Moines was sunny and 67. Milwaukee was partly sunny and 61. And now a discussion of hazardous weather conditions for the following county, Knox, Illinois. This hazardous weather outlook is for Central Illinois, East Central Illinois, Southeast Illinois, and West Central Illinois. For today and tonight, isolated thunderstorms will linger through mid-morning before departing the region. Severe weather is not anticipated. For Saturday through Thursday, there is a moderate heat risk Sunday through Tuesday as temperatures warm well into the 80s. This will primarily affect those who are sensitive to heat, especially those without cooling or hydration. Daily severe weather is possible across portions of central Illinois through Tuesday, but the Monday and Tuesday period hold the greatest risk for widespread, high-impact storms. Spotter information statement. Spotter activation is not anticipated through tonight. The time is currently 9:44 a.m. Central Daylight Time. 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Now for the official National Weather Service forecast for Galesburg and surrounding areas of central and northwest Illinois. Rest of today, mostly sunny. Highs in the upper 70s. South winds 10 to 15 miles an hour with gusts up to 30 miles an hour. Tonight, partly cloudy until midnight, then mostly cloudy with a chance of showers and thunderstorms after midnight. Lows in the lower 60s. South winds 5 to 10 miles an hour with gusts up to 20 miles an hour. Chance of rain 50%. Saturday, mostly sunny with a chance of showers and thunderstorms. Highs in the mid-80s. South winds 5 to 10 miles an hour. Chance of rain 50%. Saturday night, partly cloudy until midnight, then becoming mostly cloudy. A chance of thunderstorms until midnight. A chance of showers. Lows in the lower 60s. Southeast winds 5 to 10 miles an hour. Chance of rain 50%. Sunday, mostly sunny. Breezy with highs in the upper 80s. South winds 10 to 15 miles an hour, increasing to 15 to 25 miles an hour in the afternoon. Sunday night, mostly clear. Lows in the upper 60s. Monday, showers likely. A chance of thunderstorms in the morning, then thunderstorms likely in the afternoon. Highs in the mid-80s. Chance of rain 70%. Monday night and Tuesday, showers likely with a chance of thunderstorms. Breezy. Lows in the mid-60s. Highs in the mid-80s. Chance of rain 70%. Tuesday night, a chance of showers until midnight. Mostly cloudy. Cooler with lows in the lower 50s. Chance of rain 50%. Wednesday and Wednesday night, partly cloudy. Highs in the lower 70s. Lows in the upper 40s. Thursday, partly sunny. Highs in the lower 70s. Again, the forecast for Galesburg and surrounding areas of central and northwest Illinois for the rest of today, mostly sunny. Highs in the upper 70s. South winds 10 to 15 miles an hour with gusts up to 30 miles an hour. At 9 a.m. in Galesburg, skies were sunny. The temperature was 60 degrees, the dew point was 53, and the relative humidity

Humidity was 79%. The wind was south at 14 miles an hour, gusting to 20. The pressure was 29.90 inches and falling. Elsewhere around the area, at Springfield, rain was falling with a temperature of 55. It was sunny with a temperature of 63 at Moline, 60 at Burlington, 60 at Quincy, and 60 at Macomb. At Peoria, it was cloudy with a temperature of 56. And once again at 9 a.m. in Galesburg, under sunny skies, the temperature was 60. Looking elsewhere around the Midwest at 9 a.m., Chicago was cloudy and 59. Indianapolis had light rain and 52. St. Louis was partly sunny and 63. Kansas City was partly sunny and 70. Des Moines was sunny and 67. Milwaukee was partly sunny and 61. And now a discussion of hazardous weather conditions for the following county, Knox, Illinois. This hazardous weather outlook is for Central Illinois, East Central Illinois, Southeast Illinois, and West Central Illinois. For today and tonight, isolated thunderstorms will linger through mid-morning before departing the region. Severe weather is not anticipated. For Saturday through Thursday, there is a moderate heat risk Sunday through Tuesday as temperatures warm well into the 80s. This will primarily affect those who are sensitive to heat, especially those without cooling or hydration. Daily severe weather is possible across portions of central Illinois through Tuesday, but the Monday and Tuesday period hold the greatest risk for widespread, high-impact storms. Spotter information statement. Spotter activation is not anticipated through tonight. The time is currently 9:49 a.m. Central Daylight Time. 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Now for the official National Weather Service forecast for Galesburg and surrounding areas of central and northwest Illinois. Rest of today, mostly sunny. Highs in the upper 70s. South winds 10 to 15 miles an hour with gusts up to 30 miles an hour. Tonight, partly cloudy until midnight. Then mostly cloudy with a chance of showers and thunderstorms after midnight. Lows in the lower 60s. South winds 5 to 10 miles an hour with gusts up to 20 miles an hour. Chance of rain 50%. Saturday, mostly sunny with a chance of showers and thunderstorms. Highs in the mid-80s. South winds 5 to 10 miles an hour. Chance of rain 50%. Saturday night, partly cloudy until midnight, then becoming mostly cloudy. A chance of thunderstorms until midnight. A chance of showers. Lows in the lower 60s. Southeast winds 5 to 10 miles an hour. Chance of rain 50%. Sunday, mostly sunny. Breezy with highs in the upper 80s. South winds 10 to 15 miles an hour, increasing to 15 to 25 miles an hour in the afternoon. Sunday night, mostly clear. Lows in the upper 60s. Monday, showers likely. A chance of thunderstorms in the morning, then thunderstorms likely in the afternoon. Highs in the mid-80s. Chance of rain 70%. Monday night and Tuesday, showers likely with a chance of thunderstorms. Breezy. Lows in the mid-60s. Highs in the mid-80s. Chance of rain 70%. Tuesday night, a chance of showers until midnight. Mostly cloudy. Cooler with lows in the lower 50s. Chance of rain 50%. Wednesday and Wednesday night, partly cloudy. Highs in the lower 70s. Lows in the upper 40s. Thursday, partly sunny. Highs in the lower 70s. Again, the forecast for Galesburg and surrounding areas of central and northwest Illinois for the rest of today, mostly sunny. Highs in the upper 70s. South winds 10 to 15 miles an hour with gusts up to 30 miles an hour. At 9 a.m. in Galesburg, skies were sunny. The temperature was 60 degrees, the dew point was 53, and the relative humidity was 79%. The wind was south at 14 miles an hour, gusting to 20. The pressure was 29.90 inches and falling. Elsewhere around the area, at Springfield, rain was falling with a temperature of 55. It was sunny with a temperature of 63 at Moline, 60 at Burlington, 60 at Quincy, and 60 at Macomb. At Peoria, it was cloudy with a temperature of 56.

and once again at 9 a.m. in Galesburg, under sunny skies, the temperature was 60. Looking elsewhere around the Midwest at 9 a.m., Chicago was cloudy and 59. Indianapolis had light rain and 52. St. Louis was partly sunny and 63. Kansas City was partly sunny and 70. Des Moines was sunny and 67. Milwaukee was partly sunny and 61. And now a discussion of hazardous weather conditions for the following county, Knox, Illinois. This hazardous weather outlook is for Central Illinois, East Central Illinois, Southeast Illinois, and West Central Illinois. For today and tonight, isolated thunderstorms will linger through mid-morning before departing the region. Severe weather is not anticipated. For Saturday through Thursday, there is a moderate heat risk Sunday through Tuesday as temperatures warm well into the 80s. This will primarily affect those who are sensitive to heat, especially those without cooling or hydration. Daily severe weather is possible across portions of central Illinois through Tuesday, but the Monday and Tuesday period hold the greatest risk for widespread, high-impact storms. Spotter information statement. Spotter activation is not anticipated through tonight. The time is currently 9:53 a.m. Central Daylight Time. 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Now for the official National Weather Service forecast for Galesburg and surrounding areas of central and northwest Illinois. Rest of today, mostly sunny. Highs in the upper 70s. South winds 10 to 15 miles an hour with gusts up to 30 miles an hour. Tonight, partly cloudy until midnight, then mostly cloudy with a chance of showers and thunderstorms after midnight. Lows in the lower 60s. South winds 5 to 10 miles an hour with gusts up to 20 miles an hour. Chance of rain 50%. Saturday, mostly sunny with a chance of showers and thunderstorms. Highs in the mid-80s. South winds 5 to 10 miles an hour. Chance of rain 50%. Saturday night, partly cloudy until midnight, then becoming mostly cloudy. A chance of thunderstorms until midnight. A chance of showers. Lows in the lower 60s. Southeast winds 5 to 10 miles an hour. Chance of rain 50%. Sunday, mostly sunny. Breezy with highs in the upper 80s. South winds 10 to 15 miles an hour, increasing to 15 to 25 miles an hour in the afternoon. Sunday night, mostly clear. Lows in the upper 60s. Monday, showers likely. A chance of thunderstorms in the morning, then thunderstorms likely in the afternoon. Highs in the mid-80s. Chance of rain 70%. Monday night and Tuesday, showers likely with a chance of thunderstorms. Breezy. Lows in the mid-60s. Highs in the mid-80s. Chance of rain 70%. Tuesday night, a chance of showers until midnight. Mostly cloudy. Cooler with lows in the lower 50s. Chance of rain 50%. Wednesday and Wednesday night, partly cloudy. Highs in the lower 70s. Lows in the upper 40s. Thursday, partly sunny. Highs in the lower 70s. Again, the forecast for Galesburg and surrounding areas of central and northwest Illinois for the rest of today, mostly sunny. Highs in the upper 70s. South winds 10 to 15 miles an hour with gusts up to 30 miles an hour. At 9 a.m. in Galesburg, skies were sunny. The temperature was 60 degrees, the dew point was 53, and the relative humidity was 79%. The wind was south at 14 miles an hour, gusting to 20. The pressure was 29.90 inches and falling. Elsewhere around the area, at Springfield, rain was falling, with a temperature of 55. It was sunny, with a temperature of 63 at Moline, 60 at Burlington, 60 at Quincy, and 60 at Macomb. At Peoria, it was cloudy, with a temperature of 56. And once again at 9 a.m. in Galesburg, under sunny skies, the temperature was 60. Looking elsewhere around the Midwest at 9 a.m., Chicago was cloudy and 59. Indianapolis had light rain and 52. St. Louis was partly sunny and 63. Kansas City was partly sunny and 70. Des Moines was sunny and 67. Milwaukee was partly sunny and 60.

1. And now a discussion of hazardous weather conditions for the following county, Knox, Illinois. This hazardous weather outlook is for Central Illinois, East Central Illinois, Southeast Illinois, and West Central Illinois. For today and tonight, isolated thunderstorms will linger through mid-morning before departing the region. Severe weather is not anticipated. For Saturday through Thursday, there is a moderate heat risk Sunday through Tuesday as temperatures warm well into the 80s. This will primarily affect those who are sensitive to heat, especially those without cooling or hydration. Daily severe weather is possible across portions of central Illinois through Tuesday, but the Monday and Tuesday period hold the greatest risk for widespread, high-impact storms. Spotter information statement. Spotter activation is not anticipated through tonight. The time is currently 9:58 a.m. Central Daylight Time. 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Now for the official National Weather Service forecast for Galesburg and surrounding areas of central and northwest Illinois. Rest of today, mostly sunny. Highs in the upper 70s. South winds 10 to 15 miles an hour with gusts up to 30 miles an hour. Tonight, partly cloudy until midnight, then mostly cloudy with a chance of showers and thunderstorms after midnight. Lows in the lower 60s. South winds 5 to 10 miles an hour with gusts up to 20 miles an hour. Chance of rain 50%. Saturday, mostly sunny with a chance of showers and thunderstorms. Highs in the mid-80s. South winds 5 to 10 miles an hour. Chance of rain 50%. Saturday night, partly cloudy until midnight, then becoming mostly cloudy. A chance of thunderstorms until midnight. A chance of showers. Lows in the lower 60s. Southeast winds 5 to 10 miles an hour. Chance of rain 50%. Sunday, mostly sunny. Breezy with highs in the upper 80s. South winds 10 to 15 miles an hour, increasing to 15 to 25 miles an hour in the afternoon. Sunday night, mostly clear. Lows in the upper 60s. Monday, showers likely. A chance of thunderstorms in the morning, then thunderstorms likely in the afternoon. Highs in the mid-80s. Chance of rain 70%. Monday night and Tuesday, showers likely with a chance of thunderstorms. Breezy. Lows in the mid-60s. Highs in the mid-80s. Chance of rain 70%. Tuesday night, a chance of showers until midnight. Mostly cloudy. Cooler with lows in the lower 50s. Chance of rain 50%. Wednesday and Wednesday night, partly cloudy. Highs in the lower 70s. Lows in the upper 40s. Thursday, partly sunny. Highs in the lower 70s. Again, the forecast for Galesburg and surrounding areas of central and northwest Illinois for the rest of today, mostly sunny. Highs in the upper 70s. South winds 10 to 15 miles an hour with gusts up to 30 miles an hour. And now a discussion of hazardous weather conditions for the following county, Knox, Illinois. This hazardous weather outlook is for central Illinois, east central Illinois, southeast Illinois, and west central Illinois. For today and tonight, isolated thunderstorms will linger through mid-morning before departing the region. Severe weather is not anticipated. For Saturday through Thursday, there is a moderate heat risk Sunday through Tuesday as temperatures warm well into the 80s. This will primarily affect those who are sensitive to heat, especially those without cooling or hydration. Daily severe weather is possible across portions of central Illinois through Tuesday, but the Monday and Tuesday period hold the greatest risk for widespread, high-impact storms. Spotter information statement. Spotter activation is not anticipated through tonight. The time is currently 10:01 a.m. Central Daylight Time. 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Now for the official National Weather Service forecast for Galesburg and surrounding areas of central and northwest Illinois. Rest of today, mostly sunny. Highs in the upper 70s. South winds 10 to 15 miles an hour with gusts up to 30 miles an hour. Tonight, partly cloudy until midnight, then mostly cloudy with a chance of showers and thunderstorms after midnight. Lows in the lower 60s. South winds 5 to 10 miles

hour with gusts up to 20 miles an hour. Chance of rain 50%. Saturday, mostly sunny with a chance of showers and thunderstorms. Highs in the mid-80s. South winds 5 to 10 miles an hour. Chance of rain 50%. Saturday night, partly cloudy until midnight, then becoming mostly cloudy. A chance of thunderstorms until midnight. A chance of showers. Lows in the lower 60s. Southeast winds 5 to 10 miles an hour. Chance of rain 50%. Sunday, mostly sunny. Breezy with highs in the upper 80s. South winds 10 to 15 miles an hour, increasing to 15 to 25 miles an hour in the afternoon. Sunday night, mostly clear. Lows in the upper 60s. Monday, showers likely. A chance of thunderstorms in the morning, then thunderstorms likely in the afternoon. Highs in the mid-80s. Chance of rain 70%. Monday night and Tuesday, showers likely with a chance of thunderstorms. Breezy. Lows in the mid-60s. Highs in the mid-80s. Chance of rain 70%. Tuesday night, a chance of showers until midnight. Mostly cloudy. Cooler with lows in the lower 50s. Chance of rain 50%. Wednesday and Wednesday night, partly cloudy. Highs in the lower 70s. Lows in the upper 40s. Thursday, partly sunny. Highs in the lower 70s. Again, the forecast for Galesburg and surrounding areas of central and northwest Illinois for the rest of today, mostly sunny. Highs in the upper 70s. South winds 10 to 15 miles an hour with gusts up to 30 miles an hour. And now a discussion of hazardous weather conditions for the following county, Knox, Illinois. This hazardous weather outlook is for central Illinois, east central Illinois, southeast Illinois, and west central Illinois. For today and tonight, isolated thunderstorms will linger through mid-morning before departing the region. Severe weather is not anticipated. For Saturday through Thursday, there is a moderate heat risk Sunday through Tuesday as temperatures warm well into the 80s. This will primarily affect those who are sensitive to heat, especially those without cooling or hydration. Daily severe weather is possible across portions of central Illinois through Tuesday, but the Monday and Tuesday period hold the greatest risk for widespread, high-impact storms. Spotter information statement. Spotter activation is not anticipated through tonight. The time is currently 10:05 a.m. Central Daylight Time. 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Now for the official National Weather Service forecast for Galesburg and surrounding areas of central and northwest Illinois. Rest of today, mostly sunny. Highs in the upper 70s. South winds 10 to 15 miles an hour with gusts up to 30 miles an hour. Tonight, partly cloudy until midnight, then mostly cloudy with a chance of showers and thunderstorms after midnight. Lows in the lower 60s. South winds 5 to 10 miles an hour with gusts up to 20 miles an hour. Chance of rain 50%. Saturday, mostly sunny with a chance of showers and thunderstorms. Highs in the mid-80s. South winds 5 to 10 miles an hour. Chance of rain 50%. Saturday night, partly cloudy until midnight, then becoming mostly cloudy. A chance of thunderstorms until midnight. A chance of showers. Lows in the lower 60s. Southeast winds 5 to 10 miles an hour. Chance of rain 50%. Sunday, mostly sunny. Breezy with highs in the upper 80s. South winds 10 to 15 miles an hour, increasing to 15 to 25 miles an hour in the afternoon. Sunday night, mostly clear. Lows in the upper 60s. Monday, showers likely. A chance of thunderstorms in the morning, then thunderstorms likely in the afternoon. Highs in the mid-80s. Chance of rain 70%. Monday night and Tuesday, showers likely with a chance of thunderstorms. Breezy. Lows in the mid-60s. Highs in the mid-80s. Chance of rain 70%. Tuesday night, a chance of showers until midnight. Mostly cloudy. Cooler with lows in the lower 50s. Chance of rain 50%. Wednesday and Wednesday night, partly cloudy. Highs in the lower 70s. Lows in the upper 40s.

Wednesday, partly sunny. Highs in the lower 70s. Again, the forecast for Galesburg and surrounding areas of central and northwest Illinois for the rest of today, mostly sunny. Highs in the upper 70s. South winds 10 to 15 miles an hour with gusts up to 30 miles an hour. At 10 a.m. in Galesburg, skies were sunny. The temperature was 62 degrees, the dew point was 51, and the relative humidity was 68%. The wind was south at 15 miles an hour, gusting to 23. The pressure was 29.90 inches and steady. Elsewhere around the area, at Springfield, rain was falling with a temperature of 59. It was sunny with a temperature of 68 at Moline, 63 at Burlington, 65 at Quincy, and 62 at Macomb. At Peoria, the weather conditions were not available. And once again at 10 a.m. in Galesburg, under sunny skies, the temperature was 62. Looking elsewhere around the Midwest at 10 a.m., Chicago was cloudy and 59. Indianapolis had rain and 51. St. Louis was partly sunny and 68. Kansas City was partly sunny and 74. Des Moines was sunny and 71. Milwaukee was partly sunny and 63. And now a discussion of hazardous weather conditions for the following county, Knox, Illinois. This hazardous weather outlook is for central Illinois, east central Illinois, southeast Illinois, and west central Illinois. For today and tonight, isolated thunderstorms will linger through mid-morning before departing the region. Severe weather is not anticipated. For Saturday through Thursday, there is a moderate heat risk Sunday through Tuesday as temperatures warm well into the 80s. This will primarily affect those who are sensitive to heat, especially those without cooling or hydration. Daily severe weather is possible across portions of central Illinois through Tuesday, but the Monday and Tuesday period hold the greatest risk for widespread, high-impact storms. Spotter information statement. Spotter activation is not anticipated through tonight. The time is currently 10:09 a.m. Central Daylight Time. 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Now for the official National Weather Service forecast for Galesburg and surrounding areas of central and northwest Illinois. Rest of today, mostly sunny. Highs in the upper 70s. South winds 10 to 15 miles an hour with gusts up to 30 miles an hour. Tonight, partly cloudy until midnight, then mostly cloudy with a chance of showers and thunderstorms after midnight. Lows in the lower 60s. South winds 5 to 10 miles an hour with gusts up to 20 miles an hour. Chance of rain 50%. Saturday, mostly sunny with a chance of showers and thunderstorms. Highs in the mid-80s. South winds 5 to 10 miles an hour. Chance of rain 50%. Saturday night, partly cloudy until midnight, then becoming mostly cloudy. A chance of thunderstorms until midnight. A chance of showers. Lows in the lower 60s. Southeast wind 5 to 10 miles an hour. Chance of rain 50%. Sunday, mostly sunny. Breezy with highs in the upper 80s. South winds 10 to 15 miles an hour, increasing to 15 to 25 miles an hour in the afternoon. Sunday night, mostly clear. Lows in the upper 60s. Monday, showers likely. A chance of thunderstorms in the morning, then thunderstorms likely in the afternoon. Highs in the mid-80s. Chance of rain 70%. Monday night and Tuesday, showers likely with a chance of thunderstorms. Breezy. Lows in the mid-60s. Highs in the mid-80s. Chance of rain 70%. Tuesday night, a chance of showers until midnight. Mostly cloudy. Cooler with lows in the lower 50s. Chance of rain 50%. Wednesday and Wednesday night, partly cloudy. Highs in the lower 70s. Lows in the upper 40s. Thursday, partly sunny. Highs in the lower 70s. Again, the forecast for Galesburg and surrounding areas of central and northwest Illinois for the rest of today, mostly sunny. Highs in the upper 70s. South winds 10 to 15 miles an hour with gusts up to 30 miles an hour. At 10 a.m. in Galesburg, skies were sunny. The temperature was 62 degrees, the dew point was 51, and the relative humidity

Humidity was 68%. The wind was south at 15 miles an hour, gusting to 23. The pressure was 29.90 inches and steady. Elsewhere around the area, at Springfield, rain was falling with a temperature of 59. It was sunny with a temperature of 68 at Moline, 63 at Burlington, 65 at Quincy, and 62 at Macomb. At Peoria, the weather conditions were not available. And once again at 10 a.m. in Galesburg, under sunny skies, the temperature was 62. Looking elsewhere around the Midwest at 10 a.m., Chicago was cloudy and 59. Indianapolis had rain and 51. St. Louis was partly sunny and 68. Kansas City was partly sunny and 74. Des Moines was sunny and 71. Milwaukee was partly sunny and 63. And now a discussion of hazardous weather conditions for the following county, Knox, Illinois. This hazardous weather outlook is for Central Illinois, East Central Illinois, Southeast Illinois, and West Central Illinois. For today and tonight, isolated thunderstorms will linger through mid-morning before departing the region. Severe weather is not anticipated. For Saturday through Thursday, there is a moderate heat risk Sunday through Tuesday as temperatures warm well into the 80s. This will primarily affect those who are sensitive to heat, especially those without cooling or hydration. Daily severe weather is possible across portions of central Illinois through Tuesday, but the Monday and Tuesday period hold the greatest risk for widespread, high-impact storms. Spotter information statement. Spotter activation is not anticipated through tonight. 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Now for the official National Weather Service forecast for Galesburg and surrounding areas of central and northwest Illinois. Rest of today, mostly sunny. Highs in the upper 70s. South winds 10 to 15 miles an hour with gusts up to 30 miles an hour. Tonight, partly cloudy until midnight, then mostly cloudy with a chance of showers and thunderstorms after midnight. Lows in the lower 60s. South winds 5 to 10 miles an hour with gusts up to 20 miles an hour. Chance of rain 50%. Saturday, mostly sunny with a chance of showers and thunderstorms. Highs in the mid-80s. South winds 5 to 10 miles an hour. Chance of rain 50%. Saturday night, partly cloudy until midnight, then becoming mostly cloudy. A chance of thunderstorms until midnight. A chance of showers. Lows in the lower 60s. Southeast winds 5 to 10 miles an hour. Chance of rain 50%. Sunday, mostly sunny. Breezy with highs in the upper 80s. South winds 10 to 15 miles an hour, increasing to 15 to 25 miles an hour in the afternoon. Sunday night, mostly clear. Lows in the upper 60s. Monday, showers likely. A chance of thunderstorms in the morning, then thunderstorms likely in the afternoon. Highs in the mid-80s. Chance of rain 70%. Monday night and Tuesday, showers likely with a chance of thunderstorms. Breezy. Lows in the mid-60s. Highs in the mid-80s. Chance of rain 70%. Tuesday night, a chance of showers until midnight. Mostly cloudy. Cooler with lows in the lower 50s. Chance of rain 50%. Wednesday and Wednesday night, partly cloudy. Highs in the lower 70s. Lows in the upper 40s. Thursday, partly sunny. Highs in the lower 70s. Again, the forecast for Galesburg and surrounding areas of central and northwest Illinois for the rest of today, mostly sunny. Highs in the upper 70s. South winds 10 to 15 miles an hour with gusts up to 30 miles an hour. At 10 a.m. in Galesburg, skies were sunny. The temperature was 62 degrees, the dew point was 51, and the relative

Humidity was 68%. The wind was south at 15 miles an hour, gusting to 23. The pressure was 29.90 inches and steady. Elsewhere around the area, at Springfield, rain was falling with a temperature of 59. It was sunny with a temperature of 68 at Moline, 63 at Burlington, 65 at Quincy, and 62 at Macomb. At Peoria, the weather conditions were not available. And once again at 10 a.m. in Galesburg, under sunny skies, the temperature was 62. Looking elsewhere around the Midwest at 10 a.m., Chicago was cloudy and 59. Indianapolis had rain and 51. St. Louis was partly sunny and 68. Kansas City was partly sunny and 74. Des Moines was sunny and 71. Milwaukee was partly sunny and 63. And now a discussion of hazardous weather conditions for the following county, Knox, Illinois. This hazardous weather outlook is for Central Illinois, East Central Illinois, Southeast Illinois, and West Central Illinois. For today and tonight, isolated thunderstorms will linger through mid-morning before departing the region. Severe weather is not anticipated. For Saturday through Thursday, there is a moderate heat risk Sunday through Tuesday as temperatures warm well into the 80s. This will primarily affect those who are sensitive to heat, especially those without cooling or hydration. Daily severe weather is possible across portions of central Illinois through Tuesday, but the Monday and Tuesday period hold the greatest risk for widespread, high-impact storms. Spotter information statement. Spotter activation is not anticipated through tonight. The time is currently 10:19 a.m. Central Daylight Time. 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Now for the official National Weather Service forecast for Galesburg and surrounding areas of central and northwest Illinois. Rest of today, mostly sunny. Highs in the upper 70s. South winds 10 to 15 miles an hour with gusts up to 30 miles an hour. Tonight, partly cloudy until midnight, then mostly cloudy with a chance of showers and thunderstorms after midnight. Lows in the lower 60s. South winds 5 to 10 miles an hour with gusts up to 20 miles an hour. Chance of rain 50%. Saturday, mostly sunny with a chance of showers and thunderstorms. Highs in the mid-80s. South winds 5 to 10 miles an hour. Chance of rain 50%. Saturday night, partly cloudy until midnight, then becoming mostly cloudy. A chance of thunderstorms until midnight. A chance of showers. Lows in the lower 60s. Southeast winds 5 to 10 miles an hour. Chance of rain 50%. Sunday, mostly sunny. Breezy with highs in the upper 80s. South winds 10 to 15 miles an hour, increasing to 15 to 25 miles an hour in the afternoon. Sunday night, mostly clear. Lows in the upper 60s. Monday, showers likely. A chance of thunderstorms in the morning, then thunderstorms likely in the afternoon. Highs in the mid-80s. Chance of rain 70%. Monday night and Tuesday, showers likely with a chance of thunderstorms. Breezy. Lows in the mid-60s. Highs in the mid-80s. Chance of rain 70%. Tuesday night, a chance of showers until midnight. Mostly cloudy. Cooler with lows in the lower 50s. Chance of rain 50%. Wednesday and Wednesday night, partly cloudy. Highs in the lower 70s. Lows in the upper 40s. Thursday, partly sunny. Highs in the lower 70s. Again, the forecast for Galesburg and surrounding areas of central and northwest Illinois for the rest of today, mostly sunny. Highs in the upper 70s. South winds 10 to 15 miles an hour with gusts up to 30 miles an hour. At 10 a.m. in Galesburg, skies were sunny. The temperature was 62 degrees, the dew point was 51, and the relative humidity was 68%. The wind was south at 15 miles an hour, gusting to 23. The pressure was 29.90 inches and steady. Elsewhere around the area, at Springfield, rain was falling with a temperature of 59. It was sunny, with a temperature of 68 at Moline, 63 at Burlington, 65 at Quincy, and 62 at Macomb. At Peoria, the weather conditions were not available.

And once again at 10 a.m. in Galesburg, under sunny skies, the temperature was 62. Looking elsewhere around the Midwest at 10 a.m., Chicago was cloudy and 59. Indianapolis had rain and 51. St. Louis was partly sunny and 68. Kansas City was partly sunny and 74. Des Moines was sunny and 71. Milwaukee was partly sunny and 63. And now a discussion of hazardous weather conditions for the following county, Knox, Illinois. This hazardous weather outlook is for Central Illinois, East Central Illinois, Southeast Illinois, and West Central Illinois. For today and tonight, isolated thunderstorms will linger through mid-morning before departing the region. Severe weather is not anticipated. For Saturday through Thursday, there is a moderate heat risk Sunday through Tuesday as temperatures warm well into the 80s. This will primarily affect those who are sensitive to heat, especially those without cooling or hydration. Daily severe weather is possible across portions of central Illinois through Tuesday, but the Monday and Tuesday period hold the greatest risk for widespread, high-impact storms. Spotter information statement. Spotter activation is not anticipated through tonight. The time is currently 10:23 a.m. Central Daylight Time. 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Now for the official National Weather Service forecast for Galesburg and surrounding areas of central and northwest Illinois. Rest of today, mostly sunny. Highs in the upper 70s. South winds 10 to 15 miles an hour with gusts up to 30 miles an hour. Tonight, partly cloudy until midnight, then mostly cloudy with a chance of showers and thunderstorms after midnight. Lows in the lower 60s. South winds 5 to 10 miles an hour with gusts up to 20 miles an hour. Chance of rain 50%. Saturday, mostly sunny with a chance of showers and thunderstorms. Highs in the mid-80s. South winds 5 to 10 miles an hour. Chance of rain 50%. Saturday night, partly cloudy until midnight, then becoming mostly cloudy. A chance of thunderstorms until midnight. A chance of showers. Lows in the lower 60s. Southeast wind 5 to 10 miles an hour. Chance of rain 50%. Sunday, mostly sunny. Breezy with highs in the upper 80s. South winds 10 to 15 miles an hour, increasing to 15 to 25 miles an hour in the afternoon. Sunday night, mostly clear. Lows in the upper 60s. Monday, showers likely. A chance of thunderstorms in the morning, then thunderstorms likely in the afternoon. Highs in the mid-80s. Chance of rain 70%. Monday night and Tuesday, showers likely with a chance of thunderstorms. Breezy. Lows in the mid-60s. Highs in the mid-80s. Chance of rain 70%. Tuesday night, a chance of showers until midnight. Mostly cloudy. Cooler with lows in the lower 50s. Chance of rain 50%. Wednesday and Wednesday night, partly cloudy. Highs in the lower 70s. Lows in the upper 40s. Thursday, partly sunny. Highs in the lower 70s. Again, the forecast for Galesburg and surrounding areas of central and northwest Illinois for the rest of today, mostly sunny. Highs in the upper 70s. South winds 10 to 15 miles an hour with gusts up to 30 miles an hour. At 10 a.m. in Galesburg, skies were sunny. The temperature was 62 degrees, the dew point was 51, and the relative humidity was 68%. The wind was south at 15 miles an hour, gusting to 23. The pressure was 29.90 inches and steady. Elsewhere around the area, at Springfield, rain was falling, with a temperature of 59. It was sunny, with a temperature of 68 at Moline, 63 at Burlington, 65 at Quincy, and 62 at Macomb. At Peoria, the weather conditions were not available. And once again at 10 a.m. in Galesburg, under sunny skies, the temperature was 62. Looking elsewhere around the Midwest at 10 a.m., Chicago was cloudy and 59. Indianapolis had rain and 51. St. Louis was partly sunny and 68. Kansas City was partly sunny and 74. Des Moines was sunny and 71. Milwaukee was partly sunny.

N63. And now a discussion of hazardous weather conditions for the following county, Knox, Illinois. This hazardous weather outlook is for Central Illinois, East Central Illinois, Southeast Illinois, and West Central Illinois. For today and tonight, isolated thunderstorms will linger through mid-morning before departing the region. Severe weather is not anticipated. For Saturday through Thursday, there is a moderate heat risk Sunday through Tuesday as temperatures warm well into the 80s. This will primarily affect those who are sensitive to heat, especially those without cooling or hydration. Daily severe weather is possible across portions of central Illinois through Tuesday, but the Monday and Tuesday period hold the greatest risk for widespread, high-impact storms. Spotter information statement. Spotter activation is not anticipated through tonight. The time is currently 10:28 a.m. Central Daylight Time. 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Now for the official National Weather Service forecast for Galesburg and surrounding areas of central and northwest Illinois. Rest of today, mostly sunny. Highs in the upper 70s. South winds 10 to 15 miles an hour with gusts up to 30 miles an hour. Tonight, partly cloudy until midnight, then mostly cloudy with a chance of showers and thunderstorms after midnight. Lows in the lower 60s. South winds 5 to 10 miles an hour with gusts up to 20 miles an hour. Chance of rain 50%. Saturday, mostly sunny with a chance of showers and thunderstorms. Highs in the mid-80s. South winds 5 to 10 miles an hour. Chance of rain 50%. Saturday night, partly cloudy until midnight, then becoming mostly cloudy. A chance of thunderstorms until midnight. A chance of showers. Lows in the lower 60s. Southeast winds 5 to 10 miles an hour. Chance of rain 50%. Sunday, mostly sunny. Breezy with highs in the upper 80s. South winds 10 to 15 miles an hour, increasing to 15 to 25 miles an hour in the afternoon. Sunday night, mostly clear. Lows in the upper 60s. Monday, showers likely. A chance of thunderstorms in the morning, then thunderstorms likely in the afternoon. Highs in the mid-80s. Chance of rain 70%. Monday night and Tuesday, showers likely with a chance of thunderstorms. Breezy. Lows in the mid-60s. Highs in the mid-80s. Chance of rain 70%. Tuesday night, a chance of showers until midnight. Mostly cloudy. Cooler with lows in the lower 50s. Chance of rain 50%. Wednesday and Wednesday night, partly cloudy. Highs in the lower 70s. Lows in the upper 40s. Thursday, partly sunny. Highs in the lower 70s. Again, the forecast for Galesburg and surrounding areas of central and northwest Illinois for the rest of today, mostly sunny. Highs in the upper 70s. South winds 10 to 15 miles an hour with gusts up to 30 miles an hour. At 10 a.m. in Galesburg, skies were sunny. The temperature was 62 degrees, the dew point was 51, and the relative humidity was 68%. The wind was south at 15 miles an hour, gusting to 23. The pressure was 29.90 inches and steady. Elsewhere around the area, at Springfield, rain was falling, with a temperature of 59. It was sunny, with a temperature of 68 at Moline, 63 at Burlington, 65 at Quincy, and 62 at Macomb. At Peoria, the weather conditions were not available. And once again at 10 a.m. in Galesburg, under sunny skies, the temperature was 62. Looking elsewhere around the Midwest at 10 a.m., Chicago was cloudy and 59. Indianapolis had rain and 51. St. Louis was partly sunny and 68. Kansas City was partly sunny and 74. Des Moines was sunny and 71. Milwaukee was partly sunny and 63. And now a discussion of hazardous weather conditions for the following county, Knox, Illinois. This hazardous weather outlook is for Central Illinois, East Central Illinois, Southeast Illinois, and West Central Illinois. For today and tonight, isolated thunderstorms will linger through mid-morning before departing the region. Severe weather is not anticipated. For Saturday through Thursday,
There is a moderate heat risk Sunday through Tuesday as temperatures warm well into the 80s. This will primarily affect those who are sensitive to heat, especially those without cooling or hydration. Daily severe weather is possible across portions of central Illinois through Tuesday, but the Monday and Tuesday period hold the greatest risk for widespread, high-impact storms. Spotter information statement. Spotter activation is not anticipated through tonight. The time is currently 10:32 a.m. Central Daylight Time. 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Now for the official National Weather Service forecast for Galesburg and surrounding areas of central and northwest Illinois. Rest of today, mostly sunny. Highs in the upper service forecast for Galesburg and surrounding areas of central and northwest Illinois. Rest of today, mostly sunny. Highs in the upper 70s. South winds 10 to 15 miles an hour with gusts up to 30 miles an hour. Tonight, partly cloudy until midnight, then mostly cloudy with a chance of showers and thunderstorms after midnight. Lows in the lower 60s. South winds 5 to 10 miles an hour with gusts up to 20 miles an hour. Chance of rain 50%. Saturday, mostly sunny with a chance of showers and thunderstorms. Highs in the mid-80s. South winds 5 to 10 miles an hour. Chance of rain 50%. Saturday night, partly cloudy until midnight, then becoming mostly cloudy. A chance of thunderstorms until midnight. A chance of showers. Lows in the lower 60s. Southeast winds 5 to 10 miles an hour. Chance of rain 50%. Sunday, mostly sunny. Breezy with highs in the upper 80s. South winds 10 to 15 miles an hour, increasing to 15 to 25 miles an hour in the afternoon. Sunday night, mostly clear. Lows in the upper 60s. Monday, showers likely. A chance of thunderstorms in the morning, then thunderstorms likely in the afternoon. Highs in the mid-80s. Chance of rain 70%. Monday night and Tuesday, showers likely with a chance of thunderstorms. Breezy. Lows in the mid-60s. Highs in the mid-80s. Chance of rain 70%. Tuesday night, a chance of showers until midnight. Mostly cloudy. Cooler with lows in the lower 50s. Chance of rain 50%. Wednesday and Wednesday night, partly cloudy. Highs in the lower 70s. Lows in the upper 40s. Thursday, partly sunny. Highs in the lower 70s. Again, the forecast for Galesburg and surrounding areas of central and northwest Illinois for the rest of today, mostly sunny. Highs in the upper 70s. South winds 10 to 15 miles an hour with gusts up to 30 miles an hour. At 10 a.m. in Galesburg, skies were sunny. The temperature was 62 degrees, the dew point was 51, and the relative humidity was 68%. The wind was south at 15 miles an hour, gusting to 23. The pressure was 29.90 inches and steady. Elsewhere around the area, at Springfield, rain was falling, with a temperature of 59. It was sunny, with a temperature of 68 at Moline, 63 at Burlington, 65 at Quincy, and 62 at Macomb. At Peoria, the weather conditions were not available. And once again at 10 a.m. in Galesburg, under sunny skies, the temperature was 62. Looking elsewhere around the Midwest at 10 a.m., Chicago was cloudy and 59. Indianapolis had rain and 51. St. Louis was partly sunny and 68. Kansas City was partly sunny and 74. Des Moines was sunny and 71. Milwaukee was partly sunny and 63. The time is currently 10:36 a.m. Central Daylight Time. 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Now for the official National Weather Service forecast for Galesburg and surrounding areas of central and northwest Illinois. Rest of today, mostly sunny. Highs in the upper 70s. South winds 10 to 15 miles an hour with gusts up to 30 miles an hour. Tonight, partly cloudy until midnight, then mostly cloudy with a chance of showers and thunderstorms after midnight. Lows in the lower 60s.
South winds 5 to 10 miles an hour with gusts up to 20 miles an hour.

chance of rain 50%. Saturday, mostly sunny with a chance of showers and thunderstorms. Highs in the mid-80s. South winds 5 to 10 miles an hour. Chance of rain 50%. Saturday night, partly cloudy until midnight, then becoming mostly cloudy. A chance of thunderstorms until midnight. A chance of showers. Lows in the lower 60s. Southeast winds 5 to 10 miles an hour. Chance of rain 50%. Sunday, mostly sunny. Breezy with highs in the upper 80s. South winds 10 to 15 miles an hour, increasing to 15 to 25 miles an hour in the afternoon. Sunday night, mostly clear. Lows in the upper 60s. Monday, showers likely. A chance of thunderstorms in the morning, then thunderstorms likely in the afternoon. Highs in the mid-80s. Chance of rain 70%. Monday night and Tuesday, showers likely with a chance of thunderstorms. Breezy. Lows in the mid-60s. Highs in the mid-80s. Chance of rain 70%. Tuesday night, a chance of showers until midnight. Mostly cloudy. Cooler with lows in the lower 50s. Chance of rain 50%. Wednesday and Wednesday night, partly cloudy. Highs in the lower 70s. Lows in the upper 40s. Thursday, partly sunny. Highs in the lower 70s. Again, the forecast for Galesburg and surrounding areas of central and northwest Illinois for the rest of today, mostly sunny. Highs in the upper 70s. South winds 10 to 15 miles an hour with gusts up to 30 miles an hour. At 10 a.m. in Galesburg, skies were sunny. The temperature was 62 degrees, the dew point was 51, and the relative humidity was 68%. The wind was south at 15 miles an hour, gusting to 23. The pressure was 29.90 inches and steady. Elsewhere around the area, at Springfield, rain was falling with a temperature of 59. It was sunny with a temperature of 68 at Moline, 63 at Burlington, 65 at Quincy, and 62 at Macomb. At Peoria, the weather conditions were not available. And once again at 10 a.m. in Galesburg, under sunny skies, the temperature was 62. Looking elsewhere around the Midwest at 10 a.m., Chicago was cloudy and 59. Indianapolis had rain and 51. St. Louis was partly sunny and 68. Kansas City was partly sunny and 74. Des Moines was sunny and 71. Milwaukee was partly sunny and 63. The time is currently 10:40 a.m. Central Daylight Time. 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Now for the official National Weather Service forecast for Galesburg and surrounding areas of central and northwest Illinois. Rest of today, mostly sunny. Highs in the upper 70s. South winds 10 to 15 miles an hour with gusts up to 30 miles an hour. Tonight, partly cloudy until midnight, then mostly cloudy with a chance of showers and thunderstorms after midnight. Lows in the lower 60s. South winds 5 to 10 miles an hour with gusts up to 20 miles an hour. Chance of rain 50%. Saturday, mostly sunny with a chance of showers and thunderstorms. Highs in the mid-80s. South winds 5 to 10 miles an hour. Chance of rain 50%. Saturday night, partly cloudy until midnight, then becoming mostly cloudy. A chance of thunderstorms until midnight. A chance of showers. Lows in the lower 60s. Southeast winds 5 to 10 miles an hour. Chance of rain 50%. Sunday, mostly sunny. Breezy with highs in the upper 80s. South winds 10 to 15 miles an hour, increasing to 15 to 25 miles an hour in the afternoon. Sunday night, mostly clear. Lows in the upper 60s. Monday, showers likely. A chance of thunderstorms in the morning, then thunderstorms likely in the afternoon. Highs in the mid-80s. Chance of rain 70%. Monday night and Tuesday, showers likely with a chance of thunderstorms. Breezy. Lows in the mid-60s. Highs in the mid-80s. Chance of rain 70%. Tuesday night, a chance of showers until midnight. Mostly cloudy. Cooler with lows in the lower

0.90 inches and steady. Elsewhere around the area, at Springfield, rain was falling with a temperature of 59. It was sunny with a temperature of 68 at Moline, 63 at Burlington, 65 at Quincy, and 62 at Macomb. At Peoria, the weather conditions were not available. And once again at 10 a.m. in Galesburg, under sunny skies, the temperature was 62. Looking elsewhere around the Midwest at 10 a.m., Chicago was cloudy and 59. Indianapolis had rain and 51. St. Louis was partly sunny and 68. Kansas City was partly sunny and 74. Des Moines was sunny and 71. Milwaukee was partly sunny and 63. The time is currently 10:43 a.m. Central Daylight Time. 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Now for the official National Weather Service forecast for Galesburg and surrounding areas of central and northwest Illinois. Rest of today, mostly sunny. Highs in the upper 70s. South winds 10 to 15 miles an hour with gusts up to 30 miles an hour. Tonight, partly cloudy until midnight, then mostly cloudy with a chance of showers and thunderstorms after midnight. Lows in the lower 60s. South winds 5 to 10 miles an hour with gusts up to 20 miles an hour. Chance of rain 50%. Saturday, mostly sunny with a chance of showers and thunderstorms. Highs in the mid-80s. South winds 5 to 10 miles an hour. Chance of rain 50%. Saturday night, partly cloudy until midnight, then becoming mostly cloudy. A chance of thunderstorms until midnight. A chance of showers. Lows in the lower 60s. Southeast winds 5 to 10 miles an hour. Chance of rain 50%. Sunday, mostly sunny. Breezy with highs in the upper 80s. South winds 10 to 15 miles an hour, increasing to 15 to 25 miles an hour in the afternoon. Sunday night, mostly clear. Lows in the upper 60s. Monday, showers likely. A chance of thunderstorms in the morning, then thunderstorms likely in the afternoon. Highs in the mid-80s. Chance of rain 70%. Monday night and Tuesday, showers likely with a chance of thunderstorms. Breezy. Lows in the mid-60s. Highs in the mid-80s. Chance of rain 70%. Tuesday night, a chance of showers until midnight. Mostly cloudy. Cooler with lows in the lower 50s. Chance of rain 50%. Wednesday and Wednesday night, partly cloudy. Highs in the lower 70s. Lows in the upper 40s. Thursday, partly sunny. Highs in the lower 70s. Again, the forecast for Galesburg and surrounding areas of central and northwest Illinois for the rest of today, mostly sunny. Highs in the upper 70s. South winds 10 to 15 miles an hour with gusts up to 30 miles an hour. At 10 a.m. in Galesburg, skies were sunny. The temperature was 62 degrees, the dew point was 51, and the relative humidity was 68%. The wind was south at 15 miles an hour, gusting to 23. The pressure was 29.90 inches and steady. Elsewhere around the area, at Springfield, rain was falling with a temperature of 59. It was sunny with a temperature of 68 at Moline, 63 at Burlington, 65 at Quincy, and 62 at Macomb. At Peoria, the weather conditions were not available. And once again at 10 a.m. in Galesburg, under sunny skies, the temperature was 62. Looking elsewhere around the Midwest at 10 a.m., Chicago was cloudy and 59. Indianapolis had rain and 51. St. Louis was partly sunny and 68. Kansas City was partly sunny and 74. Des Moines was sunny and 71. Milwaukee was partly sunny and 63. The time is currently 10:47 a.m. Central Daylight Time. 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Now for the official National Weather Service forecast for Galesburg and surrounding areas of central and northwest Illinois. Rest of today, mostly sunny. Highs in the upper 70s. South winds 10 to 15 miles an hour with gusts up to 30 miles an hour.

Night, partly cloudy until midnight, then mostly cloudy with a chance of showers and thunderstorms after midnight. Lows in the lower 60s. South winds 5 to 10 miles an hour with gusts up to 20 miles an hour. Chance of rain 50%. Saturday, mostly sunny with a chance of showers and thunderstorms. Highs in the mid-80s. South winds 5 to 10 miles an hour. Chance of rain 50%. Saturday night, partly cloudy until midnight, then becoming mostly cloudy. A chance of thunderstorms until midnight. A chance of showers. Lows in the lower 60s. Southeast winds 5 to 10 miles an hour. Chance of rain 50%. Sunday, mostly sunny. Breezy with highs in the upper 80s. South winds 10 to 15 miles an hour, increasing to 15 to 25 miles an hour in the afternoon. Sunday night, mostly clear. Lows in the upper 60s. Monday, showers likely. A chance of thunderstorms in the morning, then thunderstorms likely in the afternoon. Highs in the mid-80s. Chance of rain 70%. Monday night and Tuesday, showers likely with a chance of thunderstorms. Breezy. Lows in the mid-60s. Highs in the mid-80s. Chance of rain 70%. Tuesday night, a chance of showers until midnight. Mostly cloudy. Cooler with lows in the lower 50s. Chance of rain 50%. Wednesday and Wednesday night, partly cloudy. Highs in the lower 70s. Lows in the upper 40s. Thursday, partly sunny. Highs in the lower 70s. Again, the forecast for Galesburg and surrounding areas of central and northwest Illinois for the rest of today, mostly sunny. Highs in the upper 70s. South winds 10 to 15 miles an hour with gusts up to 30 miles an hour. At 10 a.m. in Galesburg, skies were sunny. The temperature was 62 degrees, the dew point was 51, and the relative humidity was 68%. The wind was south at 15 miles an hour, gusting to 23. The pressure was 29.90 inches and steady. Elsewhere around the area, at Springfield, rain was falling, with a temperature of 59. It was sunny, with a temperature of 68 at Moline, 63 at Burlington, 65 at Quincy, and 62 at Macomb. At Peoria, the weather conditions were not available. And once again at 10 a.m. in Galesburg, under sunny skies, the temperature was 62. Looking elsewhere around the Midwest at 10 a.m., Chicago was cloudy and 59. Indianapolis had rain and 51. St. Louis was partly sunny and 68. Kansas City was partly sunny and 74. Des Moines was sunny and 71. Milwaukee was partly sunny and 63. The time is currently 10:51 a.m. Central Daylight Time. 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Now for the official National Weather Service forecast for Galesburg and surrounding areas of central and northwest Illinois. Rest of today, mostly sunny. Highs in the upper 70s. South winds 10 to 15 miles an hour with gusts up to 30 miles an hour. Tonight, partly cloudy until midnight, then mostly cloudy with a chance of showers and thunderstorms after midnight. Lows in the lower 60s. South winds 5 to 10 miles an hour with gusts up to 20 miles an hour. Chance of rain 50%. Saturday, mostly sunny with a chance of showers and thunderstorms. Highs in the mid-80s. South winds 5 to 10 miles an hour. Chance of rain 50%. Saturday night, partly cloudy until midnight, then becoming mostly cloudy. A chance of thunderstorms until midnight. A chance of showers. Lows in the lower 60s. Southeast winds 5 to 10 miles an hour. Chance of rain 50%. Sunday, mostly sunny. Breezy with highs in the upper 80s. South winds 10 to 15 miles an hour, increasing to 15 to 25 miles an hour in the afternoon. Sunday night, mostly clear. Lows in the upper 60s. Monday, showers likely. A chance of thunderstorms in the morning, then thunderstorms likely in the afternoon. Highs in the mid-80s. Chance of rain 70%. Monday night and Tuesday, showers likely with a chance of thunderstorms.

50. Lows in the mid-60s. Highs in the mid-80s. Chance of rain 70%. Tuesday night, a chance of showers until midnight. Mostly cloudy. Cooler with lows in the lower 50s. Chance of rain 50%. Wednesday and Wednesday night, partly cloudy. Highs in the lower 70s. Lows in the upper 40s. Thursday, partly sunny. Highs in the lower 70s. Again, the forecast for Galesburg and surrounding areas of central and northwest Illinois for the rest of today, mostly sunny. Highs in the upper 70s. South winds 10 to 15 miles an hour with gusts up to 30 miles an hour. At 10 a.m. in Galesburg, skies were sunny. The temperature was 62 degrees, the dew point was 51, and the relative humidity was 68%. The wind was south at 15 miles an hour, gusting to 23. The pressure was 29.90 inches and steady. Elsewhere around the area, at Springfield, rain was falling with a temperature of 59. It was sunny with a temperature of 68 at Moline, 63 at Burlington, 65 at Quincy, and 62 at Macomb. At Peoria, the weather conditions were not available. And once again at 10 a.m. in Galesburg, under sunny skies, the temperature was 62. Looking elsewhere around the Midwest at 10 a.m., Chicago was cloudy and 59. Indianapolis had rain and 51. St. Louis was partly sunny and 68. Kansas City was partly sunny and 74. Des Moines was sunny and 71. Milwaukee was partly sunny and 63. The time is currently 10:54 a.m. Central Daylight Time. 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Now for the official National Weather Service forecast for Galesburg and surrounding areas of central and northwest Illinois. Rest of today, mostly sunny. Highs in the upper 70s. South winds 10 to 15 miles an hour with gusts up to 30 miles an hour. Tonight, partly cloudy until midnight, then mostly cloudy with a chance of showers and thunderstorms after midnight. Lows in the lower 60s. South winds 5 to 10 miles an hour with gusts up to 20 miles an hour. Chance of rain 50%. Saturday, mostly sunny with a chance of showers and thunderstorms. Highs in the mid-80s. South winds 5 to 10 miles an hour. Chance of rain 50%. Saturday night, partly cloudy until midnight, then becoming mostly cloudy. A chance of thunderstorms until midnight. A chance of showers. Lows in the lower 60s. Southeast winds 5 to 10 miles an hour. Chance of rain 50%. Sunday, mostly sunny. Breezy with highs in the upper 80s. South winds 10 to 15 miles an hour, increasing to 15 to 25 miles an hour in the afternoon. Sunday night, mostly clear. Lows in the upper 60s. Monday, showers likely. A chance of thunderstorms in the morning, then thunderstorms likely in the afternoon. Highs in the mid-80s. Chance of rain 70%. Monday night and Tuesday, showers likely with a chance of thunderstorms. Breezy. Lows in the mid-60s. Highs in the mid-80s. Chance of rain 70%. Tuesday night, a chance of showers until midnight. Mostly cloudy. Cooler with lows in the lower 50s. Chance of rain 50%. Wednesday and Wednesday night, partly cloudy. Highs in the lower 70s. Lows in the upper 40s. Thursday, partly sunny. Highs in the lower 70s. Again, the forecast for Galesburg and surrounding areas of central and northwest Illinois for the rest of today, mostly sunny. Highs in the upper 70s. South winds 10 to 15 miles an hour with gusts up to 30 miles an hour. At 10 a.m. in Galesburg, skies were sunny. The temperature was 62 degrees, the dew point was 51, and the relative humidity was 68%. The wind was south at 15 miles an hour, gusting to 23. The pressure was 29.90 inches and steady. Elsewhere around the area, at Springfield, rain was falling with a temperature of 59. It was sunny with a temperature of 68 at Moline, 63 at Burlington, 65 at Quincy, and 62 at Macomb. At Pure

California, the weather conditions were not available. And once again at 10 a.m. in Galesburg, under sunny skies, the temperature was 62. Looking elsewhere around the Midwest at 10 a.m., Chicago was cloudy and 59. Indianapolis had rain and 51. St. Louis was partly sunny and 68. Kansas City was partly sunny and 74. Des Moines was sunny and 71. Milwaukee was partly sunny and 63. The time is currently 10:58 a.m. Central Daylight Time. 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Now for the official National Weather Service forecast for Galesburg and surrounding areas of central and northwest Illinois. Rest of today, mostly sunny. Highs in the upper 70s. South winds 10 to 15 miles an hour with gusts up to 30 miles an hour. Tonight, partly cloudy until midnight, then mostly cloudy with a chance of showers and thunderstorms after midnight. Lows in the lower 60s. South winds 5 to 10 miles an hour with gusts up to 20 miles an hour. Chance of rain 50%. Saturday, mostly sunny with a chance of showers and thunderstorms. Highs in the mid-80s. South winds 5 to 10 miles an hour. Chance of rain 50%. Saturday night, partly cloudy until midnight, then becoming mostly cloudy. A chance of thunderstorms until midnight. A chance of showers. Lows in the lower 60s. Southeast winds 5 to 10 miles an hour. Chance of rain 50%. Sunday, mostly sunny. Breezy with highs in the upper 80s. South winds 10 to 15 miles an hour, increasing to 15 to 25 miles an hour in the afternoon. Sunday night, mostly clear. Lows in the upper 60s. Monday, showers likely. A chance of thunderstorms in the morning, then thunderstorms likely in the afternoon. Highs in the mid-80s. Chance of rain 70%. Monday night and Tuesday, showers likely with a chance of thunderstorms. Breezy. Lows in the mid-60s. Highs in the mid-80s. Chance of rain 70%. Tuesday night, a chance of showers until midnight. Mostly cloudy. Cooler with lows in the lower 50s. Chance of rain 50%. Wednesday and Wednesday night, partly cloudy. Highs in the lower 70s. Lows in the upper 40s. Thursday, partly sunny. Highs in the lower 70s. Again, the forecast for Galesburg and surrounding areas of central and northwest Illinois for the rest of today, mostly sunny. Highs in the upper 70s. South winds 10 to 15 miles an hour with gusts up to 30 miles an hour. The time is currently 11:01 a.m. Central Daylight Time. 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Now for the official National Weather Service forecast for Galesburg and surrounding areas of central and northwest Illinois. Rest of today, mostly sunny. Highs in the upper 70s. South winds 10 to 15 miles an hour with gusts up to 30 miles an hour. Tonight, partly cloudy until midnight, then mostly cloudy with a chance of showers and thunderstorms after midnight. Lows in the lower 60s. South winds 5 to 10 miles an hour with gusts up to 20 miles an hour. Chance of rain 50%. Saturday, mostly sunny with a chance of showers and thunderstorms. Highs in the mid-80s. South winds 5 to 10 miles an hour. Chance of rain 50%. Saturday night, partly cloudy until midnight, then becoming mostly cloudy. A chance of thunderstorms until midnight. A chance of showers. Lows in the lower 60s. Southeast winds 5 to 10 miles an hour. Chance of rain 50%. Sunday, mostly sunny. Breezy with highs in the upper 80s. South winds 10 to 15 miles an hour, increasing to 15 to 25 miles an hour in the afternoon. Sunday night, mostly clear. Lows in the upper 60s. Monday, showers likely. A chance of thunderstorms in the morning, then thunderstorms likely in the afternoon. Highs in the mid-80s. Chance of rain 70%. Monday night and Tuesday, showers likely with a chance of thunderstorms. Breezy. Lows in the mid-60s. Highs in the mid-80s.

80s. Chance of rain 70%. Tuesday night, a chance of showers until midnight. Mostly cloudy. Cooler with lows in the lower 50s. Chance of rain 50%. Wednesday and Wednesday night, partly cloudy. Highs in the lower 70s. Lows in the upper 40s. Thursday, partly sunny. Highs in the lower 70s. Again, the forecast for Galesburg and surrounding areas of central and northwest Illinois for the rest of today, mostly sunny. Highs in the upper 70s. South winds 10 to 15 miles an hour with gusts up to 30 miles an hour. The time is currently 11:03 a.m. Central Daylight Time. 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Now for the official National Weather Service forecast for Galesburg and surrounding areas of central and northwest Illinois. Rest of today, mostly sunny. Highs in the upper 70s. South winds 10 to 15 miles an hour with gusts up to 30 miles an hour. Tonight, partly cloudy until midnight, then mostly cloudy with a chance of showers and thunderstorms after midnight. Lows in the lower 60s. South winds 5 to 10 miles an hour with gusts up to 20 miles an hour. Chance of rain 50%. Saturday, mostly sunny with a chance of showers and thunderstorms. Highs in the mid-80s. South winds 5 to 10 miles an hour. Chance of rain 50%. Saturday night, partly cloudy until midnight, then becoming mostly cloudy. A chance of thunderstorms until midnight. A chance of showers. Lows in the lower 60s. Southeast winds 5 to 10 miles an hour. Chance of rain 50%. Sunday, mostly sunny. Breezy with highs in the upper 80s. South winds 10 to 15 miles an hour, increasing to 15 to 25 miles an hour in the afternoon. Sunday night, mostly clear. Lows in the upper 60s. Monday, showers likely. A chance of thunderstorms in the morning, then thunderstorms likely in the afternoon. Highs in the mid-80s. Chance of rain 70%. Monday night and Tuesday, showers likely with a chance of thunderstorms. Breezy. Lows in the mid-60s. Highs in the mid-80s. Chance of rain 70%. Tuesday night, a chance of showers until midnight. Mostly cloudy. Cooler with lows in the lower 50s. Chance of rain 50%. Wednesday and Wednesday night, partly cloudy. Highs in the lower 70s. Lows in the upper 40s. Thursday, partly sunny. Highs in the lower 70s. Again, the forecast for Galesburg and surrounding areas of central and northwest Illinois for the rest of today, mostly sunny. Highs in the upper 70s. South winds 10 to 15 miles an hour with gusts up to 30 miles an hour. The time is currently 11:06 a.m. Central Daylight Time. 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Now for the official National Weather Service forecast for Galesburg and surrounding areas of central and northwest Illinois. Rest of today, mostly sunny. Highs in the upper 70s. South winds 10 to 15 miles an hour with gusts up to 30 miles an hour. Tonight, partly cloudy until midnight, then mostly cloudy with a chance of showers and thunderstorms after midnight. Lows in the lower 60s. South winds 5 to 10 miles an hour with gusts up to 20 miles an hour. Chance of rain 50%. Saturday, mostly sunny with a chance of showers and thunderstorms. Highs in the mid-80s. South winds 5 to 10 miles an hour. Chance of rain 50%. Saturday night, partly cloudy until midnight, then becoming mostly cloudy. A chance of thunderstorms until midnight. A chance of showers. Lows in the lower 60s. Southeast winds 5 to 10 miles an hour. Chance of rain 50%. Sunday, mostly sunny. Breezy with highs in the upper 80s. South winds 10 to 15 miles an hour, increasing to 15 to 25 miles an hour in the afternoon. Sunday night, mostly clear. Lows in the upper 60s. Monday, showers likely. A chance of thunderstorms in the morning, then thunderstorms likely in the afternoon. Highs in the mid-80s. Chance of rain 70%.

Monday night and Tuesday, showers likely with a chance of thunderstorms. Breezy. Lows in the mid-60s. Highs in the mid-80s. Chance of rain 70%. Tuesday night, a chance of showers until midnight. Mostly cloudy. Cooler with lows in the lower 50s. Chance of rain 50%. Wednesday and Wednesday night, partly cloudy. Highs in the lower 70s. Lows in the upper 40s. Thursday, partly sunny. Highs in the lower 70s. Again, the forecast for Galesburg and surrounding areas of central and northwest Illinois for the rest of today, mostly sunny. Highs in the upper 70s. South winds 10 to 15 miles an hour with gusts up to 30 miles an hour. At 11 a.m. in Galesburg, skies were sunny. The temperature was 65 degrees, the dew point was 52, and the relative humidity was 60%. The wind was south at 14 miles an hour. The pressure was 29.88 inches and falling. Elsewhere around the area, at Springfield, rain was falling with a temperature of 64. It was sunny with a temperature of 63 at Peoria, 70 at Moline, 66 at Burlington, 69 at Quincy, and 66 at Macomb. And once again at 11 a.m. in Galesburg, under sunny skies, the temperature was 65. Looking elsewhere around the Midwest at 11 a.m., Chicago was partly sunny and 61. Indianapolis was cloudy and 54. St. Louis was mostly sunny and 71. Kansas City was mostly sunny and 78. Des Moines was sunny and 75. Milwaukee was mostly sunny and 67. The time is currently 11:09 a.m. Central Daylight Time. 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Now for the official National Weather Service forecast for Galesburg and surrounding areas of central and northwest Illinois. Rest of today, mostly sunny. Highs in the upper 70s. South winds 10 to 15 miles an hour with gusts up to 30 miles an hour. Tonight, partly cloudy until midnight, then mostly cloudy with a chance of showers and thunderstorms after midnight. Lows in the lower 60s. South winds 5 to 10 miles an hour with gusts up to 20 miles an hour. Chance of rain 50%. Saturday, mostly sunny with a chance of showers and thunderstorms. Highs in the mid-80s. South winds 5 to 10 miles an hour. Chance of rain 50%. Saturday night, partly cloudy until midnight, then becoming mostly cloudy. A chance of thunderstorms until midnight. A chance of showers. Lows in the lower 60s. Southeast winds 5 to 10 miles an hour. Chance of rain 50%. Sunday, mostly sunny. Breezy with highs in the upper 80s. South winds 10 to 15 miles an hour, increasing to 15 to 25 miles an hour in the afternoon. Sunday night, mostly clear. Lows in the upper 60s. Monday, showers likely. A chance of thunderstorms in the morning, then thunderstorms likely in the afternoon. Highs in the mid-80s. Chance of rain 70%. Monday night and Tuesday, showers likely with a chance of thunderstorms. Breezy. Lows in the mid-60s. Highs in the mid-80s. Chance of rain 70%. Tuesday night, a chance of showers until midnight. Mostly cloudy. Cooler with lows in the lower 50s. Chance of rain 50%. Wednesday and Wednesday night, partly cloudy. Highs in the lower 70s. Lows in the upper 40s. Thursday, partly sunny. Highs in the lower 70s. Again, the forecast for Galesburg and surrounding areas of central and northwest Illinois for the rest of today, mostly sunny. Highs in the upper 70s. South winds 10 to 15 miles an hour with gusts up to 30 miles an hour. At 11 a.m. in Galesburg, skies were sunny. The temperature was 65 degrees, the dew point was 52, and the relative humidity was 60%. The wind was south at 14 miles an hour. The pressure was 29.88 inches and falling. Elsewhere around the area, at Springfield, rain was falling with a temperature of 64. It was sunny with a temperature of 63 at Peoria, 70 at Moline, 66 at Burlington, 69 at Quincy,

N66 at Macomb. And once again at 11 a.m. in Galesburg, under sunny skies, the temperature was 65. Looking elsewhere around the Midwest at 11 a.m., Chicago was partly sunny, and 61. Indianapolis was cloudy, and 54. St. Louis was mostly sunny, and 71. Kansas City was mostly sunny, and 78. Des Moines was sunny, and 75. Milwaukee was mostly sunny, and 67. The time is currently 11:13 a.m. Central Daylight Time. 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Now for the official National Weather Service forecast for Galesburg and surrounding areas of central and northwest Illinois. Rest of today, mostly sunny. Highs in the upper 70s. South winds 10 to 15 miles an hour with gusts up to 30 miles an hour. Tonight, partly cloudy until midnight, then mostly cloudy with a chance of showers and thunderstorms after midnight. Lows in the lower 60s. South winds 5 to 10 miles an hour with gusts up to 20 miles an hour. Chance of rain 50%. Saturday, mostly sunny with a chance of showers and thunderstorms. Highs in the mid-80s. South winds 5 to 10 miles an hour. Chance of rain 50%. Saturday night, partly cloudy until midnight, then becoming mostly cloudy. A chance of thunderstorms until midnight. A chance of showers. Lows in the lower 60s. Southeast winds 5 to 10 miles an hour. Chance of rain 50%. Sunday, mostly sunny. Breezy with highs in the upper 80s. South winds 10 to 15 miles an hour, increasing to 15 to 25 miles an hour in the afternoon. Sunday night, mostly clear. Lows in the upper 60s. Monday, showers likely. A chance of thunderstorms in the morning, then thunderstorms likely in the afternoon. Highs in the mid-80s. Chance of rain 70%. Monday night and Tuesday, showers likely with a chance of thunderstorms. Breezy. Lows in the mid-60s. Highs in the mid-80s. Chance of rain 70%. Tuesday night, a chance of showers until midnight. Mostly cloudy. Cooler with lows in the lower 50s. Chance of rain 50%. Wednesday and Wednesday night, partly cloudy. Highs in the lower 70s. Lows in the upper 40s. Thursday, partly sunny. Highs in the lower 70s. Again, the forecast for Galesburg and surrounding areas of central and northwest Illinois for the rest of today, mostly sunny. Highs in the upper 70s. South winds 10 to 15 miles an hour with gusts up to 30 miles an hour. 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Programming originates from NOAA's National Weather Service office in Lincoln. 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At 11 a.m. in Galesburg, skies were sunny. The temperature was 65 degrees, the dew point was 52, and the relative humidity was 60%. The wind was south at 14 miles an hour. The pressure was 29.88 inches and falling. Elsewhere around the area, at Springfield, rain was falling, with a temperature of 64. It was sunny, with a temperature of 63 at Peoria, 70 at Moline, 66 at Burlington, 69 at Quincy, and 66 at Macomb. And once again at 11 a.m. in Galesburg, under sunny skies, the temperature was 65. Looking elsewhere around the Midwest at 11 a.m., Chicago was partly sunny, and 61. Indianapolis was cloudy, and 54. St. Louis was mostly sunny, and 71. Kansas City was mostly sunny, and 78. Des Moines was sunny, and 75. Milwaukee was mostly sunny, and 67. The time is currently 11:17 a.m. Central Daylight Time. 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Now for the official National Weather Service forecast for Galesburg and surrounding areas of central and northwest Illinois. Rest of today.

mostly sunny. Highs in the upper 70s. South winds 10 to 15 miles an hour with gusts up to 30 miles an hour. Tonight, partly cloudy until midnight, then mostly cloudy with a chance of showers and thunderstorms after midnight. Lows in the lower 60s. South winds 5 to 10 miles an hour with gusts up to 20 miles an hour. Chance of rain 50%. Saturday, mostly sunny with a chance of showers and thunderstorms. Highs in the mid-80s. South winds 5 to 10 miles an hour. Chance of rain 50%. Saturday night, partly cloudy until midnight, then becoming mostly cloudy. A chance of thunderstorms until midnight. A chance of showers. Lows in the lower 60s. Southeast winds 5 to 10 miles an hour. Chance of rain 50%. Sunday, mostly sunny. Breezy with highs in the upper 80s. South winds 10 to 15 miles an hour, increasing to 15 to 25 miles an hour in the afternoon. Sunday night, mostly clear. Lows in the upper 60s. Monday, showers likely. A chance of thunderstorms in the morning, then thunderstorms likely in the afternoon. Highs in the mid-80s. Chance of rain 70%. Monday night and Tuesday, showers likely with a chance of thunderstorms. Breezy. Lows in the mid-60s. Highs in the mid-80s. Chance of rain 70%. Tuesday night, a chance of showers until midnight. Mostly cloudy. Cooler with lows in the lower 50s. Chance of rain 50%. Wednesday and Wednesday night, partly cloudy. Highs in the lower 70s. Lows in the upper 40s. Thursday, partly sunny. Highs in the lower 70s. Again, the forecast for Galesburg and surrounding areas of central and northwest Illinois for the rest of today, mostly sunny. Highs in the upper 70s. South winds 10 to 15 miles an hour with gusts up to 30 miles an hour. At 11 a.m. in Galesburg, skies were sunny. The temperature was 65 degrees, the dew point was 52, and the relative humidity was 60%. The wind was south at 14 miles an hour. The pressure was 29.88 inches and falling. Elsewhere around the area, at Springfield, rain was falling, with a temperature of 64. It was sunny, with a temperature of 63 at Peoria, 70 at Moline, 66 at Burlington, 69 at Quincy, and 66 at Macomb. And once again at 11 a.m. in Galesburg, under sunny skies, the temperature was 65. Looking elsewhere around the Midwest at 11 a.m., Chicago was partly sunny, and 61. Indianapolis was cloudy, and 54. St. Louis was mostly sunny, and 71. Kansas City was mostly sunny, and 78. Des Moines was sunny, and 75. Milwaukee was mostly sunny, and 67. The time is currently 11:21 a.m. Central Daylight Time. 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Now for the official National Weather Service forecast for Galesburg and surrounding areas of central and northwest Illinois. Rest of today, mostly sunny. Highs in the upper 70s. South winds 10 to 15 miles an hour with gusts up to 30 miles an hour. Tonight, partly cloudy until midnight, then mostly cloudy with a chance of showers and thunderstorms after midnight. Lows in the lower 60s. South winds 5 to 10 miles an hour with gusts up to 20 miles an hour. Chance of rain 50%. Saturday, mostly sunny with a chance of showers and thunderstorms. Highs in the mid-80s. South winds 5 to 10 miles an hour. Chance of rain 50%. Saturday night, partly cloudy until midnight, then becoming mostly cloudy. A chance of thunderstorms until midnight. A chance of showers. Lows in the lower 60s. Southeast winds 5 to 10 miles an hour. Chance of rain 50%. Sunday, mostly sunny. Breezy with highs in the upper 80s. South winds 10 to 15 miles an hour, increasing to 15 to 25 miles an hour in the afternoon. Sunday night, mostly clear. Lows in the upper 60s. Monday, showers likely. A chance of thunderstorms in the morning, then thunderstorms likely in the afternoon. Highs in the mid-80s. Chance of

70%. Monday night and Tuesday, showers likely with a chance of thunderstorms. Breezy. Lows in the mid-60s. Highs in the mid-80s. Chance of rain 70%. Tuesday night, a chance of showers until midnight. Mostly cloudy. Cooler with lows in the lower 50s. Chance of rain 50%. Wednesday and Wednesday night, partly cloudy. Highs in the lower 70s. Lows in the upper 40s. Thursday, partly sunny. Highs in the lower 70s. Again, the forecast for Galesburg and surrounding areas of central and northwest Illinois for the rest of today, mostly sunny. Highs in the upper 70s. South winds 10 to 15 miles an hour with gusts up to 30 miles an hour. At 11 a.m. in Galesburg, skies were sunny. The temperature was 65 degrees, the dew point was 52, and the relative humidity was 60%. The wind was south at 14 miles an hour. The pressure was 29.88 inches and falling. Elsewhere around the area, at Springfield, rain was falling, with a temperature of 64. It was sunny, with a temperature of 63 at Peoria, 70 at Moline, 66 at Burlington, 69 at Quincy, and 66 at Macomb. And once again at 11 a.m. in Galesburg, under sunny skies, the temperature was 65. At 11 a.m. in Galesburg, skies were sunny. The temperature was 67 degrees, the dew point was 52, and the relative humidity was 59%. The wind was southeast at 9 miles an hour. The pressure was 29.87 inches and falling. Elsewhere around the area, at Springfield, rain was falling, with a temperature of 64. It was sunny, with a temperature of 63 at Peoria, 70 at Moline, 66 at Burlington, 69 at Quincy, and 67 at Macomb. And once again at 11 a.m. in Galesburg, under sunny skies, the temperature was 67. Looking elsewhere around the Midwest at 11 a.m., Chicago was partly sunny, and 61. Indianapolis was cloudy, and 54. St. Louis was mostly sunny, and 71. Kansas City was mostly sunny, and 78. Des Moines was sunny, and 75. Milwaukee was mostly sunny, and 67. The time is currently 11:25 a.m. Central Daylight Time. 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Now for the official National Weather Service forecast for Galesburg and surrounding areas of central and northwest Illinois. Rest of today, mostly sunny. Highs in the upper 70s. South winds 10 to 15 miles an hour with gusts up to 30 miles an hour. Tonight, partly cloudy until midnight, then mostly cloudy with a chance of showers and thunderstorms after midnight. Lows in the lower 60s. South winds 5 to 10 miles an hour with gusts up to 20 miles an hour. Chance of rain 50%. Saturday, mostly sunny with a chance of showers and thunderstorms. Highs in the mid-80s. South winds 5 to 10 miles an hour. Chance of rain 50%. Saturday night, partly cloudy until midnight, then becoming mostly cloudy. A chance of thunderstorms until midnight. A chance of showers. Lows in the lower 60s. Southeast winds 5 to 10 miles an hour. Chance of rain 50%. Sunday, mostly sunny. Breezy with highs in the upper 80s. South winds 10 to 15 miles an hour, increasing to 15 to 25 miles an hour in the afternoon. Sunday night, mostly clear. Lows in the upper 60s. Monday, showers likely. A chance of thunderstorms in the morning, then thunderstorms likely in the afternoon. Highs in the mid-80s. Chance of rain 70%. Monday night and Tuesday, showers likely with a chance of thunderstorms. Breezy. Lows in the mid-60s. Highs in the mid-80s. Chance of rain 70%. Tuesday night, a chance of showers until midnight. Mostly cloudy. Cooler with lows in the lower 50s. Chance of rain 50%. Wednesday and Wednesday night, partly cloudy. Highs in the lower 70s. Lows in the upper 40s. Thursday, partly sunny. Highs in the lower 70s. Again, the forecast for Galesburg and surrounding areas of central and north.

West Illinois for the rest of today, mostly sunny. Highs in the upper 70s. South winds 10 to 15 miles an hour with gusts up to 30 miles an hour. At 11 a.m. in Galesburg, skies were sunny. The temperature was 67 degrees, the dew point was 52, and the relative humidity was 59%. The wind was southeast at 9 miles an hour. The pressure was 29.87 inches and falling. Elsewhere around the area, at Springfield, rain was falling, with a temperature of 64. It was sunny, with a temperature of 63 at Peoria, 70 at Moline, 66 at Burlington, 69 at Quincy, and 67 at Macomb. And once again at 11 a.m. in Galesburg, under sunny skies, the temperature was 67. Looking elsewhere around the Midwest at 11 a.m., Chicago was partly sunny, and 61. Indianapolis was cloudy, and 54. St. Louis was mostly sunny, and 71. Kansas City was mostly sunny, and 78. Des Moines was sunny, and 75. Milwaukee was mostly sunny, and 67. The time is currently 11:29 a.m. Central Daylight Time. 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Now for the official National Weather Service forecast for Galesburg and surrounding areas of central and northwest Illinois. Rest of today, mostly sunny. Highs in the upper 70s. South winds 10 to 15 miles an hour with gusts up to 30 miles an hour. Tonight, partly cloudy until midnight, then mostly cloudy with a chance of showers and thunderstorms after midnight. Lows in the lower 60s. South winds 5 to 10 miles an hour with gusts up to 20 miles an hour. Chance of rain 50%. Saturday, mostly sunny with a chance of showers and thunderstorms. Highs in the mid-80s. South winds 5 to 10 miles an hour. Chance of rain 50%. Saturday night, partly cloudy until midnight, then becoming mostly cloudy. A chance of thunderstorms until midnight. A chance of showers. Lows in the lower 60s. Southeast winds 5 to 10 miles an hour. Chance of rain 50%. Sunday, mostly sunny. Breezy with highs in the upper 80s. South winds 10 to 15 miles an hour, increasing to 15 to 25 miles an hour in the afternoon. Sunday night, mostly clear. Lows in the upper 60s. Monday, showers likely. A chance of thunderstorms in the morning, then thunderstorms likely in the afternoon. Highs in the mid-80s. Chance of rain 70%. Monday night and Tuesday, showers likely with a chance of thunderstorms. Breezy. Lows in the mid-60s. Highs in the mid-80s. Chance of rain 70%. Tuesday night, a chance of showers until midnight. Mostly cloudy. Cooler with lows in the lower 50s. Chance of rain 50%. Wednesday and Wednesday night, partly cloudy. Highs in the lower 70s. Lows in the upper 40s. Thursday, partly sunny. Highs in the lower 70s. Again, the forecast for Galesburg and surrounding areas of central and northwest Illinois for the rest of today, mostly sunny. Highs in the upper 70s. South winds 10 to 15 miles an hour with gusts up to 30 miles an hour. At 11 a.m. in Galesburg, skies were sunny. The temperature was 67 degrees, the dew point was 52, and the relative humidity was 59%. The wind was southeast at 9 miles an hour. The pressure was 29.87 inches and falling. Elsewhere around the area, at Springfield, rain was falling, with a temperature of 64. It was sunny, with a temperature of 63 at Peoria, 70 at Moline, 66 at Burlington, 69 at Quincy, and 67 at Macomb. And once again at 11 a.m. in Galesburg, under sunny skies, the temperature was 67. Looking elsewhere around the Midwest at 11 a.m., Chicago was partly sunny, and 61. Indianapolis was cloudy, and 54. St. Louis was mostly sunny, and 71. Kansas City was mostly sunny, and 78. Des Moines was sunny, and 75. Milwaukee was mostly sunny, and 67. The time is currently 11:32 a.m. Central Daylight Time.
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Now for the official National Weather Service forecast for Galesburg and surrounding areas of Central and... 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Now for the official National Weather Service forecast for Galesburg and surrounding areas of Central and Northwest Illinois. Rest of today, mostly sunny. Highs in the upper 70s. South winds 10 to 15 miles an hour with gusts up to 30 miles an hour. Tonight, partly cloudy until midnight, then mostly cloudy with a chance of showers and thunderstorms after midnight. Lows in the lower 60s. South winds 5 to 10 miles an hour with gusts up to 20 miles an hour. Chance of rain 50%. Saturday, mostly sunny with a chance of showers and thunderstorms. Highs in the mid-80s. South winds 5 to 10 miles an hour. Chance of rain 50%. Saturday night, partly cloudy until midnight, then becoming mostly cloudy. A chance of thunderstorms until midnight. A chance of showers. Lows in the lower 60s. Southeast winds 5 to 10 miles an hour. Chance of rain 50%. Sunday, mostly sunny. Breezy with highs in the upper 80s. South winds 10 to 15 miles an hour, increasing to 15 to 25 miles an hour in the afternoon. Sunday night, mostly clear. Lows in the upper 60s. Monday, showers likely. A chance of thunderstorms in the morning, then thunderstorms likely in the afternoon. Highs in the mid-80s. Chance of rain 70%. Monday night and Tuesday, showers likely with a chance of thunderstorms. Breezy. Lows in the mid-60s. Highs in the mid-80s. Chance of rain 70%. Tuesday night, a chance of showers until midnight. Mostly cloudy. Cooler with lows in the lower 50s. Chance of rain 50%. Wednesday and Wednesday night, partly cloudy. Highs in the lower 70s. Lows in the upper 40s. Thursday, partly sunny. Highs in the lower 70s. Again, the forecast for Galesburg and surrounding areas of Central and Northwest Illinois for the rest of today, mostly sunny. Highs in the upper 70s. South winds 10 to 15 miles an hour with gusts up to 30 miles an hour. At 11 a.m. in Galesburg, skies were sunny. The temperature was 67 degrees, the dew point was 52, and the relative humidity was 59%. The wind was southeast at 9 miles an hour. The pressure was 29.87 inches and falling. Elsewhere around the area, at Springfield, rain was falling, with a temperature of 64. It was sunny, with a temperature of 63 at Peoria, 70 at Moline, 66 at Burlington, 69 at Quincy, and 67 at Macomb. And once again at 11 a.m. in Galesburg, under sunny skies, the temperature was 67. Looking elsewhere around the Midwest at 11 a.m., Chicago was partly sunny, and 61. Indianapolis was cloudy, and 54. St. Louis was mostly sunny, and 71. Kansas City was mostly sunny, and 78. Des Moines was sunny, and 75. Milwaukee was mostly sunny, and 67. The time is currently 11:36 a.m. Central Daylight Time. 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Now for the official National Weather Service forecast for Galesburg and surrounding areas of Central and Northwest Illinois. Rest of today, mostly sunny. Highs in the upper 70s. South winds 10 to 15 miles an hour with gusts up to 30 miles an hour. Tonight, partly cloudy until midnight, then mostly cloudy with a chance of showers and thunderstorms after midnight. Lows in the lower 60s. South winds 5 to 10 miles an hour with gusts up to 20 miles an hour. Chance of rain 50%. Saturday, mostly sunny with a chance of showers and thunderstorms. Highs in the mid-80s. South winds 5 to 10 miles an hour. Chance of rain 50%. Saturday night, partly cloudy until midnight, then becoming mostly cloudy. A chance of thunderstorms until midnight. A chance of showers. Lows in the lower 60s. Southeast winds 5 to 10 miles an hour.

chance of rain 50%. Sunday, mostly sunny. Breezy with highs in the upper 80s. South winds 10 to 15 miles an hour, increasing to 15 to 25 miles an hour in the afternoon. Sunday night, mostly clear. Lows in the upper 60s. Monday, showers likely. A chance of thunderstorms in the morning, then thunderstorms likely in the afternoon. Highs in the mid-80s. Chance of rain 70%. Monday night and Tuesday, showers likely with a chance of thunderstorms. Breezy. Lows in the mid-60s. Highs in the mid-80s. Chance of rain 70%. Tuesday night, a chance of showers until midnight. Mostly cloudy. Cooler with lows in the lower 50s. Chance of rain 50%. Wednesday and Wednesday night, partly cloudy. Highs in the lower 70s. Lows in the upper 40s. Thursday, partly sunny. Highs in the lower 70s. Again, the forecast for Galesburg and surrounding areas of central and northwest Illinois for the rest of today, mostly sunny. Highs in the upper 70s. South winds 10 to 15 miles an hour with gusts up to 30 miles an hour. At 11 a.m. in Galesburg, skies were sunny. The temperature was 67 degrees, the dew point was 52, and the relative humidity was 59%. The wind was southeast at 9 miles an hour. The pressure was 29.87 inches and falling. Elsewhere around the area, at Springfield, rain was falling, with a temperature of 64. It was sunny, with a temperature of 63 at Peoria, 70 at Moline, 66 at Burlington, 69 at Quincy, and 67 at Macomb. And once again at 11 a.m. in Galesburg, under sunny skies, the temperature was 67. Looking elsewhere around the Midwest at 11 a.m., Chicago was partly sunny, and 61. Indianapolis was cloudy, and 54. St. Louis was mostly sunny, and 71. Kansas City was mostly sunny, and 78. Des Moines was sunny, and 75. Milwaukee was mostly sunny, and 67. The time is currently 11:40 a.m. Central Daylight Time. 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Now for the official National Weather Service forecast for Galesburg and surrounding areas of central and northwest Illinois. Rest of today, mostly sunny. Highs in the upper 70s. South winds 10 to 15 miles an hour with gusts up to 30 miles an hour. Tonight, partly cloudy until midnight, then mostly cloudy with a chance of showers and thunderstorms after midnight. Lows in the lower 60s. South winds 5 to 10 miles an hour with gusts up to 20 miles an hour. Chance of rain 50%. Saturday, mostly sunny with a chance of showers and thunderstorms. Highs in the mid-80s. South winds 5 to 10 miles an hour. Chance of rain 50%. Saturday night, partly cloudy until midnight, then becoming mostly cloudy. A chance of thunderstorms until midnight. A chance of showers. Lows in the lower 60s. Southeast winds 5 to 10 miles an hour. Chance of rain 50%. Sunday, mostly sunny. Breezy with highs in the upper 80s. South winds 10 to 15 miles an hour, increasing to 15 to 25 miles an hour in the afternoon. Sunday night, mostly clear. Lows in the upper 60s. Monday, showers likely. A chance of thunderstorms in the morning, then thunderstorms likely in the afternoon. Highs in the mid-80s. Chance of rain 70%. Monday night and Tuesday, showers likely with a chance of thunderstorms. Breezy. Lows in the mid-60s. Highs in the mid-80s. Chance of rain 70%. Tuesday night, a chance of showers until midnight. Mostly cloudy. Cooler with lows in the lower 50s. Chance of rain 50%. Wednesday and Wednesday night, partly cloudy. Highs in the lower 70s. Lows in the upper 40s. Thursday, partly sunny. Highs in the lower 70s. Again, the forecast for Galesburg and surrounding areas of central and northwest Illinois for the rest of today, mostly sunny. Highs in the upper 70s. South winds 10 to 15 miles an hour with gusts up to 30 miles an hour.

was cloudy and 54. St. Louis was mostly sunny and 71. Kansas City was mostly sunny and 78. Des Moines was sunny and 75. Milwaukee was mostly sunny and 67. The time is currently 11:43 a.m. Central Daylight Time. 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Now for the official National Weather Service forecast for Galesburg and surrounding areas of central and northwest Illinois. Rest of today, mostly sunny. Highs in the upper 70s. South winds 10 to 15 miles an hour with gusts up to 30 miles an hour. Tonight, partly cloudy until midnight, then mostly cloudy with a chance of showers and thunderstorms after midnight. Lows in the lower 60s. South winds 5 to 10 miles an hour with gusts up to 20 miles an hour. Chance of rain 50%. Saturday, mostly sunny with a chance of showers and thunderstorms. Highs in the mid-80s. South winds 5 to 10 miles an hour. Chance of rain 50%. Saturday night, partly cloudy until midnight, then becoming mostly cloudy. A chance of thunderstorms until midnight. A chance of showers. Lows in the lower 60s. Southeast winds 5 to 10 miles an hour. Chance of rain 50%. Sunday, mostly sunny. Breezy with highs in the upper 80s. South winds 10 to 15 miles an hour, increasing to 15 to 25 miles an hour in the afternoon. Sunday night, mostly clear. Lows in the upper 60s. Monday, showers likely. A chance of thunderstorms in the morning, then thunderstorms likely in the afternoon. Highs in the mid-80s. Chance of rain 70%. Monday night and Tuesday, showers likely with a chance of thunderstorms. Breezy. Lows in the mid-60s. Highs in the mid-80s. Chance of rain 70%. Tuesday night, a chance of showers until midnight. Mostly cloudy. Cooler with lows in the lower 50s. Chance of rain 50%. Wednesday and Wednesday night, partly cloudy. Highs in the lower 70s. Lows in the upper 40s. Thursday, partly sunny. Highs in the lower 70s. Again, the forecast for Galesburg and surrounding areas of central and northwest Illinois for the rest of today, mostly sunny. Highs in the upper 70s. South winds 10 to 15 miles an hour with gusts up to 30 miles an hour. At 11 a.m. in Galesburg, skies were sunny. The temperature was 67 degrees, the dew point was 52, and the relative humidity was 59%. The wind was southeast at 9 miles an hour. The pressure was 29.87 inches and falling. Elsewhere around the area, at Springfield, rain was falling, with a temperature of 64. It was sunny, with a temperature of 63 at Peoria, 70 at Moline, 66 at Burlington, 69 at Quincy, and 67 at Macomb. And once again at 11 a.m. in Galesburg, under sunny skies, the temperature was 67. Looking elsewhere around the Midwest at 11 a.m., Chicago was partly sunny, and 61. Indianapolis was cloudy, and 54. St. Louis was mostly sunny, and 71. Kansas City was mostly sunny, and 78. Des Moines was sunny, and 75. Milwaukee was mostly sunny, and 67. And now a discussion of hazardous weather conditions for the following county, Knox, Illinois. This hazardous weather outlook is for Central Illinois, East Central Illinois, Southeast Illinois, and West Central Illinois. For this afternoon and tonight, thunderstorms are possible late tonight across West Central Illinois, mainly west of Interstate 57. Widespread severe weather is not expected with any of these storms. But there is a marginal risk that some of the storms could become severe, with hail up to 1 inch and damaging wind gusts up to 60 miles per hour the main threats. For Saturday through Thursday, there is a moderate heat risk Sunday through Tuesday as temperatures warm well into the 80s. This will primarily affect those who are sensitive to heat, especially those without cooling or hydration. Daily severe weather is possible across portions of central Illinois through Tuesday, but the Monday and Tuesday period hold the greatest risk for widespread, high-impact storms. Spotter information statement. Spotter activation is not anticipated through tonight.

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Now for the official National Weather Service forecast for Galesburg and surrounding areas of central and northwest Illinois. Rest of today, mostly sunny. Highs in the upper 70s. South winds 10 to 15 miles an hour with gusts up to 30 miles an hour. Tonight, partly cloudy until midnight, then mostly cloudy with a chance of showers and thunderstorms after midnight. Lows in the lower 60s. South winds 5 to 10 miles an hour with gusts up to 20 miles an hour. Chance of rain 50%. Saturday, mostly sunny with a chance of showers and thunderstorms. Highs in the mid-80s. South winds 5 to 10 miles an hour. Chance of rain 50%. Saturday night, partly cloudy until midnight, then becoming mostly cloudy. A chance of thunderstorms until midnight. A chance of showers. Lows in the lower 60s. Southeast winds 5 to 10 miles an hour. Chance of rain 50%. Sunday, mostly sunny. Breezy with highs in the upper 80s. South winds 10 to 15 miles an hour, increasing to 15 to 25 miles an hour in the afternoon. Sunday night, mostly clear. Lows in the upper 60s. Monday, showers likely. A chance of thunderstorms in the morning, then thunderstorms likely in the afternoon. Highs in the mid-80s. Chance of rain 70%. Monday night and Tuesday, showers likely with a chance of thunderstorms. Breezy. Lows in the mid-60s. Highs in the mid-80s. Chance of rain 70%. Tuesday night, a chance of showers until midnight. Mostly cloudy. Cooler with lows in the lower 50s. Chance of rain 50%. Wednesday and Wednesday night, partly cloudy. Highs in the lower 70s. Lows in the upper 40s. Thursday, partly sunny. Highs in the lower 70s. Again, the forecast for Galesburg and surrounding areas of central and northwest Illinois for the rest of today, mostly sunny. Highs in the upper 70s. South winds 10 to 15 miles an hour with gusts up to 30 miles an hour. At 11 a.m. in Galesburg, skies were sunny. The temperature was 67 degrees, the dew point was 52, and the relative humidity was 59%. The wind was southeast at 9 miles an hour. The pressure was 29.87 inches and falling. Elsewhere around the area, at Springfield, rain was falling, with a temperature of 64. It was sunny, with a temperature of 63 at Peoria, 70 at Moline, 66 at Burlington, 69 at Quincy, and 67 at Macomb. And once again at 11 a.m. in Galesburg, under sunny skies, the temperature was 67. Looking elsewhere around the Midwest at 11 a.m., Chicago was partly sunny, and 61. Indianapolis was cloudy, and 54. St. Louis was mostly sunny, and 71. Kansas City was mostly sunny, and 78. Des Moines was sunny, and 75. Milwaukee was mostly sunny, and 67. And now a discussion of hazardous weather conditions for the following county, Knox, Illinois. This hazardous weather outlook is for Central Illinois, East Central Illinois, Southeast Illinois, and West Central Illinois. For this afternoon and tonight, thunderstorms are possible late tonight across West Central Illinois, mainly west of Interstate 57. Widespread severe weather is not expected with any of these storms. But there is a marginal risk that some of the storms could become severe, with hail up to 1 inch and damaging wind gusts up to 60 miles per hour the main threats. For Saturday through Thursday, there is a moderate heat risk Sunday through Tuesday as temperatures warm well into the 80s. This will primarily affect those who are sensitive to heat, especially those without cooling or hydration. Daily severe weather is possible across portions of central Illinois through Tuesday, but the Monday and Tuesday period hold the greatest risk for widespread, high-impact storms. Spotter information statement. Spotter activation is not anticipated through tonight. The time is currently 11:53 a.m. Central Daylight Time. 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Now for the official National Weather Service forecast for Galesburg and surrounding areas.

of central and northwest Illinois. Rest of today, mostly sunny. Highs in the upper 70s. South winds 10 to 15 miles an hour with gusts up to 30 miles an hour. Tonight, partly cloudy until midnight, then mostly cloudy with a chance of showers and thunderstorms after midnight. Lows in the lower 60s. South winds 5 to 10 miles an hour with gusts up to 20 miles an hour. Chance of rain 50%. Saturday, mostly sunny with a chance of showers and thunderstorms. Highs in the mid-80s. South winds 5 to 10 miles an hour. Chance of rain 50%. Saturday night, partly cloudy until midnight, then becoming mostly cloudy. A chance of thunderstorms until midnight. A chance of showers. Lows in the lower 60s. Southeast winds 5 to 10 miles an hour. Chance of rain 50%. Sunday, mostly sunny. Breezy with highs in the upper 80s. South winds 10 to 15 miles an hour, increasing to 15 to 25 miles an hour in the afternoon. Sunday night, mostly clear. Lows in the upper 60s. Monday, showers likely. A chance of thunderstorms in the morning, then thunderstorms likely in the afternoon. Highs in the mid-80s. Chance of rain 70%. Monday night and Tuesday, showers likely with a chance of thunderstorms. Breezy. Lows in the mid-60s. Highs in the mid-80s. Chance of rain 70%. Tuesday night, a chance of showers until midnight. Mostly cloudy. Cooler with lows in the lower 50s. Chance of rain 50%. Wednesday and Wednesday night, partly cloudy. Highs in the lower 70s. Lows in the upper 40s. Thursday, partly sunny. Highs in the lower 70s. Again, the forecast for Galesburg and surrounding areas of central and northwest Illinois for the rest of today, mostly sunny. Highs in the upper 70s. South winds 10 to 15 miles an hour with gusts up to 30 miles an hour. Now for the official National Weather Service forecast for Galesburg and surrounding areas of central and northwest Illinois. Rest of today, mostly sunny. Highs in the upper 70s. South winds 10 to 15 miles an hour with gusts up to 25 miles an hour. Tonight, mostly clear until midnight, then mostly cloudy with a chance of showers and thunderstorms after midnight. Lows in the lower 60s. Southeast winds around 10 miles an hour, becoming southwest after midnight. Gusts up to 25 miles an hour. Chance of rain 50%. Saturday, mostly sunny with a chance of showers and thunderstorms. Highs in the mid-80s. Southwest winds 5 to 10 miles an hour. Chance of rain 40%. Saturday night, partly cloudy until midnight, then becoming mostly cloudy. A chance of showers and thunderstorms. Lows in the lower 60s. Southeast winds 5 to 10 miles an hour. Chance of rain 50%. Sunday, mostly sunny. Breezy with highs in the upper 80s. Southeast winds 10 to 15 miles an hour, becoming south 15 to 25 miles an hour in the afternoon. Sunday night, mostly clear until midnight, then becoming partly cloudy. Lows in the upper 60s. Monday, showers likely with a chance of thunderstorms in the morning, then showers with thunderstorms likely in the afternoon. Highs in the upper 80s. Chance of rain 80%. Monday night and Tuesday, showers likely with a chance of thunderstorms. Breezy. Lows in the mid-60s. Highs in the mid-80s. Chance of rain 70%. Tuesday night, a chance of showers until midnight. Mostly cloudy. Cooler with lows in the lower 50s. Chance of rain 50%. Wednesday and Wednesday night, partly cloudy. Highs in the lower 70s. Lows in the upper 40s. Thursday, partly sunny. Highs in the lower 70s. Again, the forecast for Galesburg and surrounding areas of central and northwest Illinois for the rest of today, mostly sunny. Highs in the upper 70s. South winds 10 to 15 miles an hour with gusts up to 25 miles an hour. At 11 a.m. in Galesburg, skies were sunny. The temperature was 67 degrees, the dew point was 52, and the relative humidity was 59%. The wind was southeast at 9 miles an hour. The pressure was

29.87 inches and falling. Elsewhere around the area, at Springfield, rain was falling with a temperature of 64. It was sunny with a temperature of 63 at Peoria, 70 at Moline, 66 at Burlington, 69 at Quincy, and 67 at Macomb. And once again at 11 a.m. in Galesburg, under sunny skies, the temperature was 67. Looking elsewhere around the Midwest at 11 a.m., Chicago was partly sunny and 61. Indianapolis was cloudy and 54. St. Louis was mostly sunny and 71. Kansas City was mostly sunny and 78. Des Moines was sunny and 75. Milwaukee was mostly sunny and 67. And now a discussion of hazardous weather conditions for the following county, Knox, Illinois. This hazardous weather outlook is for Central Illinois, East Central Illinois, Southeast Illinois, and West Central Illinois. For this afternoon and tonight, thunderstorms are possible late tonight across West Central Illinois, mainly west of Interstate 57. Widespread severe weather is not expected with any of these storms. But there is a marginal risk that some of the storms could become severe, with hail up to 1 inch and damaging wind gusts up to 60 miles per hour the main threats. For Saturday through Thursday, there is a moderate heat risk Sunday through Tuesday as temperatures warm well into the 80s. This will primarily affect those who are sensitive to heat, especially those without cooling or hydration. Daily severe weather is possible across portions of central Illinois through Tuesday, but the Monday and Tuesday period hold the greatest risk for widespread, high-impact storms. Spotter information statement. Spotter activation is not anticipated through tonight. The time is currently 12 p.m. Central Daylight Time. 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Now for the official National Weather Service forecast for Galesburg and surrounding areas of central and northwest Illinois. Rest of today, mostly sunny. Highs in the upper 70s. South winds 10 to 15 miles an hour with gusts up to 25 miles an hour. Tonight, mostly clear until midnight, then mostly cloudy with a chance of showers and thunderstorms after midnight. Lows in the lower 60s. Southeast winds around 10 miles an hour, becoming southwest after midnight. Gusts up to 25 miles an hour. Chance of rain 50%. Saturday, mostly sunny with a chance of showers and thunderstorms. Highs in the mid-80s. Southwest winds 5 to 10 miles an hour. Chance of rain 40%. Saturday night, partly cloudy until midnight, then becoming mostly cloudy. A chance of showers and thunderstorms. Lows in the lower 60s. Southeast winds 5 to 10 miles an hour. Chance of rain 50%. Sunday, mostly sunny. Breezy with highs in the upper 80s. Southeast winds 10 to 15 miles an hour, becoming south 15 to 25 miles an hour in the afternoon. Sunday night, mostly clear until midnight, then becoming partly cloudy. Lows in the upper 60s. Monday, showers likely with a chance of thunderstorms in the morning, then showers with thunderstorms likely in the afternoon. Highs in the upper 80s. Chance of rain 80%. Monday night and Tuesday, showers likely with a chance of thunderstorms. Breezy. Lows in the mid-60s. Highs in the mid-80s. Chance of rain 70%. Tuesday night, a chance of showers until midnight. Mostly cloudy. Cooler with lows in the lower 50s. Chance of rain 50%. Wednesday and Wednesday night, partly cloudy. Highs in the lower 70s. Lows in the upper 40s. Thursday, partly sunny. Highs in the lower 70s. Again, the forecast for Galesburg and surrounding areas of central and northwest Illinois for the rest of today, mostly sunny. Highs in the upper 70s. South winds 10 to 15 miles an hour with gusts up to 25 miles an hour. And now a discussion of hazardous weather conditions for the following county, Knox, Illinois. This hazardous weather outlook is for Central Illinois, East Central Illinois, Southeast Illinois, and West Central Illinois. For this afternoon and tonight, thunderstorms are possible late tonight across West Central Illinois, mainly west of Interstate 57. Widespread severe weather is not expected with any of these storms, but there is a marginal risk that

Some of the storms could become severe, with hail up to 1 inch and damaging wind gusts up to 60 miles per hour the main threats. For Saturday through Thursday, there is a moderate heat risk Sunday through Tuesday as temperatures warm well into the 80s. This will primarily affect those who are sensitive to heat, especially those without cooling or hydration. Daily severe weather is possible across portions of central Illinois through Tuesday, but the Monday and Tuesday period hold the greatest risk for widespread, high-impact storms. Spotter information statement. Spotter activation is not anticipated through tonight. The time is currently 12:04 p.m. Central Daylight Time. 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Now for the official National Weather Service forecast for Galesburg and surrounding areas of central and northwest Illinois. Rest of today, mostly sunny. Highs in the upper 70s. South winds 10 to 15 miles an hour with gusts up to 25 miles an hour. Tonight, mostly clear until midnight, then mostly cloudy with a chance of showers and thunderstorms after midnight. Lows in the lower 60s. Southeast winds around 10 miles an hour, becoming southwest after midnight. Gusts up to 25 miles an hour. Chance of rain 50%. Saturday, mostly sunny with a chance of showers and thunderstorms. Highs in the mid-80s. Southwest winds 5 to 10 miles an hour. Chance of rain 40%. Saturday night, partly cloudy until midnight, then becoming mostly cloudy. A chance of showers and thunderstorms. Lows in the lower 60s. Southeast winds 5 to 10 miles an hour. Chance of rain 50%. Sunday, mostly sunny. Breezy with highs in the upper 80s. Southeast winds 10 to 15 miles an hour, becoming south 15 to 25 miles an hour in the afternoon. Sunday night, mostly clear until midnight, then becoming partly cloudy. Lows in the upper 60s. Monday, showers likely with a chance of thunderstorms in the morning, then showers with thunderstorms likely in the afternoon. Highs in the upper 80s. Chance of rain 80%. Monday night and Tuesday, showers likely with a chance of thunderstorms. Breezy. Lows in the mid-60s. Highs in the mid-80s. Chance of rain 70%. Tuesday night, a chance of showers until midnight. Mostly cloudy. Cooler with lows in the lower 50s. Chance of rain 50%. Wednesday and Wednesday night, partly cloudy. Highs in the lower 70s. Lows in the upper 40s. Thursday, partly sunny. Highs in the lower 70s. Again, the forecast for Galesburg and surrounding areas of central and northwest Illinois for the rest of today, mostly sunny. Highs in the upper 70s. South winds 10 to 15 miles an hour with gusts up to 25 miles an hour. At noon in Galesburg, skies were sunny. The temperature was 69 degrees, the dew point was 52, and the relative humidity was 55%. The wind was south at 10 miles an hour. The pressure was 29.86 inches and falling. Elsewhere around the area, it was sunny. It was 66 at Peoria, 73 at Moline, and 69 at Burlington. Quincy reported 72, Macomb reported 69, and Springfield reported 69. And once again at noon in Galesburg, under sunny skies, the temperature was 69. Looking elsewhere around the Midwest at noon, Chicago was mostly sunny, and 64. Indianapolis was cloudy, and 57. St. Louis was mostly sunny, and 75. Kansas City was mostly sunny, and 79. Des Moines was sunny, and 79. Milwaukee was sunny, and 69. And now a discussion of hazardous weather conditions for the following county, Knox, Illinois. This hazardous weather outlook is for central Illinois, east central Illinois, southeast Illinois, and west central Illinois. For this afternoon and tonight, thunderstorms are possible late tonight across west central Illinois, mainly west of Interstate 57. Widespread severe weather is not expected with any of these storms. But there is a marginal risk that some of the storms could become severe, with hail up to 1 inch and damaging wind gusts up to 60 miles per hour the main threats. For Saturday through Thursday, there is a moderate heat risk Sunday through Tuesday as temperatures warm well into the 80s. This will

primarily affect those who are sensitive to heat, especially those without cooling or hydration. Daily severe weather is possible across portions of central Illinois through Tuesday, but the Monday and Tuesday period hold the greatest risk for widespread, high-impact storms. Spotter information statement. Spotter activation is not anticipated through tonight. The time is currently 12:08 p.m. Central Daylight Time. 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Now for the official National Weather Service forecast for Galesburg and surrounding areas of central and northwest Illinois. Rest of today, mostly sunny. Highs in the upper 70s. South winds 10 to 15 miles an hour with gusts up to 25 miles an hour. Tonight, mostly clear until midnight, then mostly cloudy with a chance of showers and thunderstorms after midnight. Lows in the lower 60s. Southeast winds around 10 miles an hour, becoming southwest after midnight. Gusts up to 25 miles an hour. Chance of rain 50%. Saturday, mostly sunny with a chance of showers and thunderstorms. Highs in the mid-80s. Southwest winds 5 to 10 miles an hour. Chance of rain 40%. Saturday night, partly cloudy until midnight, then becoming mostly cloudy. A chance of showers and thunderstorms. Lows in the lower 60s. Southeast winds 5 to 10 miles an hour. Chance of rain 50%. Sunday, mostly sunny. Breezy with highs in the upper 80s. Southeast winds 10 to 15 miles an hour, becoming south 15 to 25 miles an hour in the afternoon. Sunday night, mostly clear until midnight, then becoming partly cloudy. Lows in the upper 60s. Monday, showers likely with a chance of thunderstorms in the morning, then showers with thunderstorms likely in the afternoon. Highs in the upper 80s. Chance of rain 80%. Monday night and Tuesday, showers likely with a chance of thunderstorms. Breezy. Lows in the mid-60s. Highs in the mid-80s. Chance of rain 70%. Tuesday night, a chance of showers until midnight. Mostly cloudy. Cooler with lows in the lower 50s. Chance of rain 50%. Wednesday and Wednesday night, partly cloudy. Highs in the lower 70s. Lows in the upper 40s. Thursday, partly sunny. Highs in the lower 70s. Again, the forecast for Galesburg and surrounding areas of central and northwest Illinois for the rest of today, mostly sunny. Highs in the upper 70s. South winds 10 to 15 miles an hour with gusts up to 25 miles an hour. At noon in Galesburg, skies were sunny. The temperature was 69 degrees, the dew point was 52, and the relative humidity was 55%. The wind was south at 10 miles an hour. The pressure was 29.86 inches and falling. Elsewhere around the area, it was sunny. It was 66 at Peoria, 73 at Moline, and 69 at Burlington. Quincy reported 72, Macomb reported 69, and Springfield reported 69. And once again at noon in Galesburg, under sunny skies, the temperature was 69. Looking elsewhere around the Midwest at noon, Chicago was mostly sunny, and 64. Indianapolis was cloudy, and 57. St. Louis was mostly sunny, and 75. Kansas City was mostly sunny, and 79. Des Moines was sunny, and 79. Milwaukee was sunny, and 69. And now a discussion of hazardous weather conditions for the following county, Knox, Illinois. This hazardous weather outlook is for central Illinois, east central Illinois, southeast Illinois, and west central Illinois. For this afternoon and tonight, thunderstorms are possible late tonight across west central Illinois, mainly west of Interstate 57. Widespread severe weather is not expected with any of these storms. But there is a marginal risk that some of the storms could become severe, with hail up to 1 inch and damaging wind gusts up to 60 miles per hour the main threats. For Saturday through Thursday, there is a moderate heat risk Sunday through Tuesday as temperatures warm well into the 80s. This will primarily affect those who are sensitive to heat, especially those without cooling or hydration. Daily severe weather is possible across portions of central Illinois through Tuesday, but the Monday and Tuesday period hold the greatest risk for widespread, high-impact storms.

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Now for the official National Weather Service forecast for Galesburg and surrounding areas of central and northwest Illinois. Rest of today, mostly sunny. Highs in the upper 70s. South winds 10 to 15 miles an hour with gusts up to 25 miles an hour. Tonight, mostly clear until midnight, then mostly cloudy with a chance of showers and thunderstorms after midnight. Lows in the lower 60s. Southeast winds around 10 miles an hour, becoming southwest after midnight. Gusts up to 25 miles an hour. Chance of rain 50%. Saturday, mostly sunny with a chance of showers and thunderstorms. Highs in the mid-80s. Southwest winds 5 to 10 miles an hour. Chance of rain 40%. Saturday night, partly cloudy until midnight, then becoming mostly cloudy. A chance of showers and thunderstorms. Lows in the lower 60s. Southeast winds 5 to 10 miles an hour. Chance of rain 50%. Sunday, mostly sunny. Breezy with highs in the upper 80s. Southeast winds 10 to 15 miles an hour, becoming south 15 to 25 miles an hour in the afternoon. Sunday night, mostly clear until midnight, then becoming partly cloudy. Lows in the upper 60s. Monday, showers likely with a chance of thunderstorms in the morning, then showers with thunderstorms likely in the afternoon. Highs in the upper 80s. Chance of rain 80%. Monday night and Tuesday, showers likely with a chance of thunderstorms. Breezy. Lows in the mid-60s. Highs in the mid-80s. Chance of rain 70%. Tuesday night, a chance of showers until midnight. Mostly cloudy. Cooler with lows in the lower 50s. Chance of rain 50%. Wednesday and Wednesday night, partly cloudy. Highs in the lower 70s. Lows in the upper 40s. Thursday, partly sunny. Highs in the lower 70s. Again, the forecast for Galesburg and surrounding areas of central and northwest Illinois for the rest of today, mostly sunny. Highs in the upper 70s. South winds 10 to 15 miles an hour with gusts up to 25 miles an hour. 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Programming originates from NOAA's National Weather Service office in Lincoln. 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KZZ66 is part of the All Hazards network of NOAA Weather Radio. At noon in Galesburg, skies were sunny. The temperature was 69 degrees. The dew point was 52, and the relative humidity was 55%. The wind was south at 10 miles an hour. The pressure was 29.86 inches and falling. Elsewhere around the area, skies ranged from sunny to mostly sunny. It was 66 at Peoria, 73 at Moline, and 69 at Burlington. Quincy reported 72, Macomb reported 69, and Springfield reported 69. And once again at noon in Galesburg, under sunny skies, the temperature was 69. Looking elsewhere around the Midwest at noon, Chicago was mostly sunny, and 64. Indianapolis was cloudy, and 57. St. Louis was mostly sunny, and 75. Kansas City was mostly sunny, and 79. Des Moines was sunny, and 79. Milwaukee was sunny, and 69. And now a discussion of hazardous weather conditions for the following county, Knox, Illinois. This hazardous weather outlook is for Central Illinois, East Central Illinois, Southeast Illinois, and West Central Illinois. For this afternoon and tonight, thunderstorms are possible late tonight across West Central Illinois, mainly west of Interstate 57. Widespread severe weather is not expected with any of these storms. But there is a marginal risk that some of the storms could become severe, with hail up to 1 inch and damaging wind gusts up to 60 miles per hour the main threats. For Saturday through Thursday, there is a moderate heat risk Sunday through Tuesday as temperatures warm well into the 80s. This will primarily affect those

too are sensitive to heat, especially those without cooling or hydration. Daily severe weather is possible across portions of central Illinois through Tuesday, but the Monday and Tuesday period hold the greatest risk for widespread, high-impact storms. Spotter information statement. Spotter activation is not anticipated through tonight. The time is currently 12:18 p.m. Central Daylight Time. 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Now for the official National Weather Service forecast for Galesburg and surrounding areas of central and northwest Illinois. Rest of today, mostly sunny. Highs in the upper 70s. South winds 10 to 15 miles an hour with gusts up to 25 miles an hour. Tonight, mostly clear until midnight, then mostly cloudy with a chance of showers and thunderstorms after midnight. Lows in the lower 60s. Southeast winds around 10 miles an hour, becoming southwest after midnight. Gusts up to 25 miles an hour. Chance of rain 50%. Saturday, mostly sunny with a chance of showers and thunderstorms. Highs in the mid-80s. Southwest winds 5 to 10 miles an hour. Chance of rain 40%. Saturday night, partly cloudy until midnight, then becoming mostly cloudy. A chance of showers and thunderstorms. Lows in the lower 60s. Southeast winds 5 to 10 miles an hour. Chance of rain 50%. Sunday, mostly sunny. Breezy with highs in the upper 80s. Southeast winds 10 to 15 miles an hour, becoming south 15 to 25 miles an hour in the afternoon. Sunday night, mostly clear until midnight, then becoming partly cloudy. Lows in the upper 60s. Monday, showers likely with a chance of thunderstorms in the morning, then showers with thunderstorms likely in the afternoon. Highs in the upper 80s. Chance of rain 80%. Monday night and Tuesday, showers likely with a chance of thunderstorms. Breezy. Lows in the mid-60s. Highs in the mid-80s. Chance of rain 70%. Tuesday night, a chance of showers until midnight. Mostly cloudy. Cooler with lows in the lower 50s. Chance of rain 50%. Wednesday and Wednesday night, partly cloudy. Highs in the lower 70s. Lows in the upper 40s. Thursday, partly sunny. Highs in the lower 70s. Again, the forecast for Galesburg and surrounding areas of central and northwest Illinois for the rest of today, mostly sunny. Highs in the upper 70s. South winds 10 to 15 miles an hour with gusts up to 25 miles an hour. Now for the official National Weather Service forecast for Galesburg and surrounding areas of central and northwest Illinois. Rest of today, sunny. Highs around 80. South winds 10 to 15 miles an hour with gusts up to 25 miles an hour. Tonight, mostly clear until midnight, then mostly cloudy with a chance of showers and thunderstorms after midnight. Lows in the lower 60s. South winds 10 to 15 miles an hour, becoming southwest 5 to 10 miles an hour after midnight. Chance of rain 50%. Saturday, mostly sunny with a chance of showers and thunderstorms. Highs in the mid-80s. Southwest winds 5 to 10 miles an hour. Chance of rain 40%. Saturday night, partly cloudy until midnight, then becoming mostly cloudy. A chance of showers and thunderstorms. Lows in the lower 60s. Southeast winds 5 to 10 miles an hour. Chance of rain 50%. Sunday, mostly sunny. Breezy with highs in the upper 80s. Southeast winds 10 to 15 miles an hour, becoming south 15 to 25 miles an hour in the afternoon. Sunday night, mostly clear until midnight, then becoming partly cloudy. Lows in the upper 60s. Monday, showers likely with a chance of thunderstorms in the morning, then showers with thunderstorms likely in the afternoon. Highs in the upper 80s. Chance of rain 80%. Monday night and Tuesday, showers likely with a chance of thunderstorms. Breezy. Lows in the mid-60s. Highs in the mid-80s. Chance of rain 70%. Tuesday night, a chance of showers until midnight. Mostly cloudy. Cooler with lows in the lower 50s. Chance of rain 50%. Wednesday and Wednesday night, partly cloudy.

in the lower 70s. Lows in the upper 40s. Thursday, partly sunny. Highs in the lower 70s. Again, the forecast for Galesburg and surrounding areas of central and northwest Illinois for the rest of today, sunny. Highs around 80. South winds 10 to 15 miles an hour with gusts up to 25 miles an hour. At noon in Galesburg, skies were sunny. The temperature was 69 degrees, the dew point was 52, and the relative humidity was 55%. The wind was south at 10 miles an hour. The pressure was 29.86 inches and falling. Elsewhere around the area, skies ranged from sunny to mostly sunny. It was 66 at Peoria, 73 at Moline, and 69 at Burlington. Quincy reported 72, Macomb reported 69, and Springfield reported 69. And once again at noon in Galesburg, under sunny skies, the temperature was 69. At noon in Galesburg, skies were sunny. The temperature was 69 degrees, the dew point was 52, and the relative humidity was 55%. The wind was south at 10 miles an hour. The pressure was 29.86 inches and falling. Elsewhere around the area, skies ranged from sunny to mostly sunny. It was 66 at Peoria, 73 at Moline, and 69 at Burlington. Quincy reported 72, Macomb reported 69, and Springfield reported 69. And once again at noon in Galesburg, under sunny skies, the temperature was 69. Looking elsewhere around the Midwest at noon, Chicago was mostly sunny, and 64. Indianapolis was cloudy, and 57. St. Louis was mostly sunny, and 75. Kansas City was mostly sunny, and 79. Des Moines was sunny, and 79. Milwaukee was sunny, and 69. And now a discussion of hazardous weather conditions for the following county, Knox, Illinois. This hazardous weather outlook is for Central Illinois, East Central Illinois, Southeast Illinois, and West Central Illinois. For this afternoon and tonight, thunderstorms are possible late tonight across West Central Illinois, mainly west of Interstate 57. Widespread severe weather is not expected with any of these storms. But there is a marginal risk that some of the storms could become severe, with hail up to 1 inch and damaging wind gusts up to 60 miles per hour the main threats. For Saturday through Thursday, there is a moderate heat risk Sunday through Tuesday as temperatures warm well into the 80s. This will primarily affect those who are sensitive to heat, especially those without cooling or hydration. Daily severe weather is possible across portions of central Illinois through Tuesday, but the Monday and Tuesday period hold the greatest risk for widespread, high-impact storms. Spotter information statement. Spotter activation is not anticipated through tonight. The time is currently 12:26 p.m. Central Daylight Time. 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Now for the official National Weather Service forecast for Galesburg and surrounding areas of central and northwest Illinois. Rest of today, sunny. Highs around 80. South winds 10 to 15 miles an hour with gusts up to 25 miles an hour. Tonight, mostly clear until midnight, then mostly cloudy with a chance of showers and thunderstorms after midnight. Lows in the lower 60s. South winds 10 to 15 miles an hour, becoming southwest 5 to 10 miles an hour after midnight. Chance of rain 50%. Saturday, mostly sunny with a chance of showers and thunderstorms. Highs in the mid-80s. Southwest winds 5 to 10 miles an hour. Chance of rain 40%. Saturday night, partly cloudy until midnight, then becoming mostly cloudy. A chance of showers and thunderstorms. Lows in the lower 60s. Southeast winds 5 to 10 miles an hour. Chance of rain 50%. Sunday, mostly sunny. Breezy with highs in the upper 80s. Southeast winds 10 to 15 miles an hour, becoming south 15 to 25 miles an hour in the afternoon. Sunday night, mostly clear until midnight, then becoming partly cloudy. Lows in the upper 60s. Monday, showers likely with a chance of thunderstorms in the morning, then showers with thunderstorms likely in the afternoon. Highs in the upper 80s. Chance of rain 80%. Monday night and Tuesday, showers likely with a

chance of thunderstorms. Breezy. Lows in the mid-60s. Highs in the mid-80s. Chance of rain 70%. Tuesday night, a chance of showers until midnight. Mostly cloudy. Cooler with lows in the lower 50s. Chance of rain 50%. Wednesday and Wednesday night, partly cloudy. Highs in the lower 70s. Lows in the upper 40s. Thursday, partly sunny. Highs in the lower 70s. Again, the forecast for Galesburg and surrounding areas of central and northwest Illinois for the rest of today, sunny. Highs around 80. South winds 10 to 15 miles an hour with gusts up to 25 miles an hour. At noon in Galesburg, skies were sunny. The temperature was 69 degrees, the dew point was 52, and the relative humidity was 55%. The wind was south at 10 miles an hour. The pressure was 29.86 inches and falling. Elsewhere around the area, skies ranged from sunny to mostly sunny. It was 66 at Peoria, 73 at Moline, and 69 at Burlington. Quincy reported 72, Macomb reported 69, and Springfield reported 69. And once again at noon in Galesburg, under sunny skies, the temperature was 69. Looking elsewhere around the Midwest at noon, Chicago was mostly sunny, and 64. Indianapolis was cloudy, and 57. St. Louis was mostly sunny, and 75. Kansas City was mostly sunny, and 79. Des Moines was sunny, and 79. Milwaukee was sunny, and 69. And now a discussion of hazardous weather conditions for the following county, Knox, Illinois. This hazardous weather outlook is for central Illinois, east central Illinois, southeast Illinois, and west central Illinois. For this afternoon and tonight, thunderstorms are possible late tonight across west central Illinois, mainly west of Interstate 57. Widespread severe weather is not expected with any of these storms. But there is a marginal risk that some of the storms could become severe, with hail up to 1 inch and damaging wind gusts up to 60 miles per hour the main threats. For Saturday through Thursday, there is a moderate heat risk Sunday through Tuesday as temperatures warm well into the 80s. This will primarily affect those who are sensitive to heat, especially those without cooling or hydration. Daily severe weather is possible across portions of central Illinois through Tuesday, but the Monday and Tuesday period hold the greatest risk for widespread, high-impact storms. Spotter information statement. Spotter activation is not anticipated through tonight. The time is currently 12:31 p.m. Central Daylight Time. 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Now for the official National Weather Service forecast for Galesburg and surrounding areas of central and northwest Illinois. Rest of today, sunny. Highs around 80. South winds 10 to 15 miles an hour with gusts up to 25 miles an hour. Tonight, mostly clear until midnight, then mostly cloudy with a chance of showers and thunderstorms after midnight. Lows in the lower 60s. South winds 10 to 15 miles an hour, becoming southwest 5 to 10 miles an hour after midnight. Chance of rain 50%. Saturday, mostly sunny with a chance of showers and thunderstorms. Highs in the mid-80s. Southwest winds 5 to 10 miles an hour. Chance of rain 40%. Saturday night, partly cloudy until midnight, then becoming mostly cloudy. A chance of showers and thunderstorms. Lows in the lower 60s. Southeast winds 5 to 10 miles an hour. Chance of rain 50%. Sunday, mostly sunny. Breezy with highs in the upper 80s. Southeast winds 10 to 15 miles an hour, becoming south 15 to 25 miles an hour in the afternoon. Sunday night, mostly clear until midnight, then becoming partly cloudy. Lows in the upper 60s. Monday, showers likely with a chance of thunderstorms in the morning, then showers with thunderstorms likely in the afternoon, cloudy. Lows in the upper 60s. Monday, showers likely with a chance of thunderstorms in the morning, then showers with thunderstorms likely in the afternoon. Highs in the upper 80s. Chance of rain 80%. Monday night and Tuesday, showers likely with a chance of thunderstorms. Breezy. Lows in the mid-60s. Highs in the mid-80s.

80s. Chance of rain 70%. Tuesday night, a chance of showers until midnight. Mostly cloudy. Cooler with lows in the lower 50s. Chance of rain 50%. Wednesday and Wednesday night, partly cloudy. Highs in the lower 70s. Lows in the upper 40s. Thursday, partly sunny. Highs in the lower 70s. Again, the forecast for Galesburg and surrounding areas of central and northwest Illinois for the rest of today, sunny. Highs around 80. South winds 10 to 15 miles an hour with gusts up to 25 miles an hour. At noon in Galesburg, skies were sunny. The temperature was 69 degrees, the dew point was 52, and the relative humidity was 55%. The wind was south at 10 miles an hour. The pressure was 29.86 inches and falling. Elsewhere around the area, skies ranged from sunny to mostly sunny. It was 66 at Peoria, 73 at Moline, and 69 at Burlington. Quincy reported 72, Macomb reported 69, and Springfield reported 69. And once again at noon in Galesburg, under sunny skies, the temperature was 69. Looking elsewhere around the Midwest at noon, Chicago was mostly sunny, and 64. Indianapolis was cloudy, and 57. St. Louis was mostly sunny, and 75. Kansas City was mostly sunny, and 79. Des Moines was sunny, and 79. Milwaukee was sunny, and 69. And now a discussion of hazardous weather conditions for the following county, Knox, Illinois. This hazardous weather outlook is for Central Illinois, East Central Illinois, Southeast Illinois, and West Central Illinois. For this afternoon and tonight, thunderstorms are possible late tonight across West Central Illinois, mainly west of Interstate 57. Widespread severe weather is not expected with any of these storms. But there is a marginal risk that some of the storms could become severe, with hail up to 1 inch and damaging wind gusts up to 60 miles per hour the main threats. For Saturday through Thursday, there is a moderate heat risk Sunday through Tuesday as temperatures warm well into the 80s. This will primarily affect those who are sensitive to heat, especially those without cooling or hydration. Daily severe weather is possible across portions of central Illinois through Tuesday, but the Monday and Tuesday period hold the greatest risk for widespread, high-impact storms. Spotter information statement. Spotter activation is not anticipated through tonight. The time is currently 12:36 p.m. Central Daylight Time. 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Now for the official National Weather Service forecast for Galesburg and surrounding areas of central and northwest Illinois. Rest of today, sunny. Highs around 80. South winds 10 to 15 miles an hour with gusts up to 25 miles an hour. Tonight, mostly clear until midnight, then mostly cloudy with a chance of showers and thunderstorms after midnight. Lows in the lower 60s. South winds 10 to 15 miles an hour, becoming southwest 5 to 10 miles an hour after midnight. Chance of rain 50%. Saturday, mostly sunny with a chance of showers and thunderstorms. Highs in the mid-80s. Southwest winds 5 to 10 miles an hour. Chance of rain 40%. Saturday night, partly cloudy until midnight, then becoming mostly cloudy. A chance of showers and thunderstorms. Lows in the lower 60s. Southeast winds 5 to 10 miles an hour. Chance of rain 50%. Sunday, mostly sunny. Breezy with highs in the upper 80s. Southeast winds 10 to 15 miles an hour, becoming south 15 to 25 miles an hour in the afternoon. Sunday night, mostly clear until midnight, then becoming partly cloudy. Lows in the upper 60s. Monday, showers likely with a chance of thunderstorms in the morning, then showers with thunderstorms likely in the afternoon. Highs in the upper 80s. Chance of rain 80%. Monday night and Tuesday, showers likely with a chance of thunderstorms. Breezy. Lows in the mid-60s. Highs in the mid-80s. Chance of rain 70%. Tuesday night, a chance of showers until midnight. Mostly cloudy. Cooler with lows in the lower 50s. Chance of rain 50%. Wednesday and Wednesday night, partly cloudy.

Highs in the lower 70s. Lows in the upper 40s. Thursday, partly sunny. Highs in the lower 70s. Again, the forecast for Galesburg and surrounding areas of central and northwest Illinois for the rest of today, sunny. Highs around 80. South winds 10 to 15 miles an hour with gusts up to 25 miles an hour. At noon in Galesburg, skies were sunny. The temperature was 69 degrees, the dew point was 52, and the relative humidity was 55%. The wind was south at 10 miles an hour. The pressure was 29.86 inches and falling. Elsewhere around the area, skies ranged from sunny to mostly sunny. It was 66 at Peoria, 73 at Moline, and 69 at Burlington. Quincy reported 72, Macomb reported 69, and Springfield reported 69. And once again at noon in Galesburg, under sunny skies, the temperature was 69. Looking elsewhere around the Midwest at noon, Chicago was mostly sunny, and 64. Indianapolis was cloudy, and 57. St. Louis was mostly sunny, and 75. Kansas City was mostly sunny, and 79. Des Moines was sunny, and 79. Milwaukee was sunny, and 69. And now a discussion of hazardous weather conditions for the following county, Knox, Illinois. This hazardous weather outlook is for central Illinois, east central Illinois, southeast Illinois, and west central Illinois. For this afternoon and tonight, thunderstorms are possible late tonight across west central Illinois, mainly west of Interstate 57. Widespread severe weather is not expected with any of these storms. But there is a marginal risk that some of the storms could become severe, with hail up to 1 inch and damaging wind gusts up to 60 miles per hour the main threats. For Saturday through Thursday, there is a moderate heat risk Sunday through Tuesday as temperatures warm well into the 80s. This will primarily affect those who are sensitive to heat, especially those without cooling or hydration. Daily severe weather is possible across portions of central Illinois through Tuesday, but the Monday and Tuesday period hold the greatest risk for widespread, high-impact storms. Spotter information statement. Spotter activation is not anticipated through tonight. The time is currently 12:40 p.m. Central Daylight Time. 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Now for the official National Weather Service forecast for Galesburg and surrounding areas of central and northwest Illinois. Rest of today, sunny. Highs around 80. South winds 10 to 15 miles an hour with gusts up to 25 miles an hour. Tonight, mostly clear until midnight, then mostly cloudy with a chance of showers and thunderstorms after midnight. Lows in the lower 60s. South winds 10 to 15 miles an hour, becoming southwest 5 to 10 miles an hour after midnight. Chance of rain 50%. Saturday, mostly sunny with a chance of showers and thunderstorms. Highs in the mid-80s. Southwest winds 5 to 10 miles an hour. Chance of rain 40%. Saturday night, partly cloudy until midnight, then becoming mostly cloudy. A chance of showers and thunderstorms. Lows in the lower 60s. Southeast winds 5 to 10 miles an hour. Chance of rain 50%. Sunday, mostly sunny. Breezy with highs in the upper 80s. Southeast winds 10 to 15 miles an hour, becoming south 15 to 25 miles an hour in the afternoon. Sunday night, mostly clear until midnight, then becoming partly cloudy. Lows in the upper 60s. Monday, showers likely with a chance of thunderstorms in the morning, then showers with thunderstorms likely in the afternoon. Highs in the upper 80s. Chance of rain 80%. Monday night and Tuesday, showers likely with a chance of thunderstorms. Breezy. Lows in the mid-60s. Highs in the mid-80s. Chance of rain 70%. Tuesday night, a chance of showers until midnight. Mostly cloudy. Cooler with lows in the lower 50s. Chance of rain 50%. Wednesday and Wednesday night, partly cloudy. Highs in the lower 70s. Lows in the upper 40s. Thursday, partly sunny. Highs in the lower 70s. Again, the forecast for Galesburg and surrounding areas of central and northwest Illinois for the rest of today, sunny.

Looking elsewhere around the Midwest at noon, Chicago was mostly sunny, and 64. Indianapolis was cloudy, and 57. St. Louis was mostly sunny, and 75. Kansas City was mostly sunny, and 79. Des Moines was sunny, and 79. Milwaukee was sunny, and 69. And now a discussion of hazardous weather conditions for the following county, Knox, Illinois. This hazardous weather outlook is for Central Illinois, East Central Illinois, Southeast Illinois, and West Central Illinois. For this afternoon and tonight, thunderstorms are possible late tonight across West Central Illinois, mainly west of Interstate 57. Widespread severe weather is not expected with any of these storms. But there is a marginal risk that some of the storms could become severe, with hail up to 1 inch and damaging wind gusts up to 60 miles per hour the main threats. For Saturday through Thursday, there is a moderate heat risk Sunday through Tuesday as temperatures warm well into the 80s. This will primarily affect those who are sensitive to heat, especially those without cooling or hydration. Daily severe weather is possible across portions of central Illinois through Tuesday, but the Monday and Tuesday period hold the greatest risk for widespread, high-impact storms. Spotter information statement. Spotter activation is not anticipated through tonight. The time is currently 12:45 p.m. Central Daylight Time. 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Now for the official National Weather Service forecast for Galesburg and surrounding areas of central and northwest Illinois. Rest of today, sunny. Highs around 80. South winds 10 to 15 miles an hour with gusts up to 25 miles an hour. Tonight, mostly clear until midnight, then mostly cloudy with a chance of showers and thunderstorms after midnight. Lows in the lower 60s. South winds 10 to 15 miles an hour, becoming southwest 5 to 10 miles an hour after midnight. Chance of rain 50%. Saturday, mostly sunny with a chance of showers and thunderstorms. Highs in the mid-80s. Southwest winds 5 to 10 miles an hour. Chance of rain 40%. Saturday night, partly cloudy until midnight, then becoming mostly cloudy. A chance of showers and thunderstorms. Lows in the lower 60s. Southeast winds 5 to 10 miles an hour. Chance of rain 50%. Sunday, mostly sunny. Breezy with highs in the upper 80s. Southeast winds 10 to 15 miles an hour, becoming south 15 to 25 miles an hour in the afternoon. Sunday night, mostly clear until midnight, then becoming partly cloudy. Lows in the upper 60s. Monday, showers likely with a chance of thunderstorms in the morning, then showers with thunderstorms likely in the afternoon. Highs in the upper 80s. Chance of rain 80%. Monday night and Tuesday, showers likely with a chance of thunderstorms. Breezy. Lows in the mid-60s. Highs in the mid-80s. Chance of rain 70%. Tuesday night, a chance of showers until midnight. Mostly cloudy. Cooler with lows in the lower 50s. Chance of rain 50%. Wednesday and Wednesday night, partly cloudy. Highs in the lower 70s. Lows in the upper 40s. Thursday, partly sunny. Highs in the lower 70s. Again, the forecast for Galesburg and surrounding areas of central and northwest Illinois for the rest of today, sunny. Highs around 80. South winds 10 to 15 miles an hour with gusts up to 25 miles an hour. At noon in Galesburg, skies were sunny. The temperature was 69 degrees, the dew point was 52, and the relative humidity was 55%. The wind was south at 10 miles an hour. The pressure was 29.86 inches and falling. Elsewhere around the area, skies ranged from sunny to mostly sunny. It was 66 at Peoria, 73 at Moline, and 69 at Burlington. Quincy reported 72, Macomb reported 69, and Springfield reported 69. And once again at noon in Galesburg, under sunny skies, the temperature was 69. Looking elsewhere around the Midwest at noon, Chicago was mostly sunny, and 64. Indianapolis was cloudy, and 57. St. Louis was mostly sunny, and 75. Kansas City was mostly sunny, and 70.

Des Moines was sunny and 79. Milwaukee was sunny and 69. And now a discussion of hazardous weather conditions for the following county, Knox, Illinois. This hazardous weather outlook is for Central Illinois, East Central Illinois, Southeast Illinois, and West Central Illinois. For this afternoon and tonight, thunderstorms are possible late tonight across West Central Illinois, mainly west of Interstate 57. Widespread severe weather is not expected with any of these storms. But there is a marginal risk that some of the storms could become severe, with hail up to 1 inch and damaging wind gusts up to 60 miles per hour the main threats. For Saturday through Thursday, there is a moderate heat risk Sunday through Tuesday as temperatures warm well into the 80s. This will primarily affect those who are sensitive to heat, especially those without cooling or hydration. Daily severe weather is possible across portions of central Illinois through Tuesday, but the Monday and Tuesday period hold the greatest risk for widespread, high-impact storms. Spotter information statement. Spotter activation is not anticipated through tonight. The time is currently 12:50 p.m. Central Daylight Time. 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Now for the official National Weather Service forecast for Galesburg and surrounding areas of central and northwest Illinois. Rest of today, sunny. Highs around 80. South winds 10 to 15 miles an hour with gusts up to 25 miles an hour. Tonight, mostly clear until midnight, then mostly cloudy with a chance of showers and thunderstorms after midnight. Lows in the lower 60s. South winds 10 to 15 miles an hour, becoming southwest 5 to 10 miles an hour after midnight. Chance of rain 50%. Saturday, mostly sunny with a chance of showers and thunderstorms. Highs in the mid-80s. Southwest winds 5 to 10 miles an hour. Chance of rain 40%. Saturday night, partly cloudy until midnight, then becoming mostly cloudy. A chance of showers and thunderstorms. Lows in the lower 60s. Southeast winds 5 to 10 miles an hour. Chance of rain 50%. Sunday, mostly sunny. Breezy with highs in the upper 80s. Southeast winds 10 to 15 miles an hour, becoming south 15 to 25 miles an hour in the afternoon. Sunday night, mostly clear until midnight, then becoming partly cloudy. Lows in the upper 60s. Monday, showers likely with a chance of thunderstorms in the morning, then showers with thunderstorms likely in the afternoon. Highs in the upper 80s. Chance of rain 80%. Monday night and Tuesday, showers likely with a chance of thunderstorms. Breezy. Lows in the mid-60s. Highs in the mid-80s. Chance of rain 70%. Tuesday night, a chance of showers until midnight. Mostly cloudy. Cooler with lows in the lower 50s. Chance of rain 50%. Wednesday and Wednesday night, partly cloudy. Highs in the lower 70s. Lows in the upper 40s. Thursday, partly sunny. Highs in the lower 70s. Again, the forecast for Galesburg and surrounding areas of central and northwest Illinois for the rest of today, sunny. Highs around 80. South winds 10 to 15 miles an hour with gusts up to 25 miles an hour. At noon in Galesburg, skies were sunny. The temperature was 69 degrees, the dew point was 52, and the relative humidity was 55%. The wind was south at 10 miles an hour. The pressure was 29.86 inches and falling. Elsewhere around the area, skies ranged from sunny to mostly sunny. It was 66 at Peoria, 73 at Moline, and 69 at Burlington. Quincy reported 72, Macomb reported 69, and Springfield reported 69. And once again at noon in Galesburg, under sunny skies, the temperature was 69. Looking elsewhere around the Midwest at noon, Chicago was mostly sunny, and 64. Indianapolis was cloudy, and 57. St. Louis was mostly sunny, and 75. Kansas City was mostly sunny, and 79. Des Moines was sunny, and 79. Milwaukee was sunny, and 69. And now a discussion of hazardous weather conditions for the following county, Knox, Illinois. This hazardous weather outlook is for central Illinois.

East Central Illinois, Southeast Illinois, and West Central Illinois. For this afternoon and tonight, thunderstorms are possible late tonight across West Central Illinois, mainly west of Interstate 57. Widespread severe weather is not expected with any of these storms, but there is a marginal risk that some of the storms could become severe, with hail up to 1 inch and damaging wind gusts up to 60 miles per hour the main threats. For Saturday through Thursday, there is a moderate heat risk Sunday through Tuesday as temperatures warm well into the 80s. This will primarily affect those who are sensitive to heat, especially those without cooling or hydration. Daily severe weather is possible across portions of central Illinois through Tuesday, but the Monday and Tuesday period hold the greatest risk for widespread, high-impact storms. Spotter information statement. Spotter activation is not anticipated through tonight. The time is currently 12:55 p.m. Central Daylight Time. 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Now for the official National Weather Service forecast for Galesburg and surrounding areas of central and northwest Illinois. Rest of today, sunny. Highs around 80. South winds 10 to 15 miles an hour with gusts up to 25 miles an hour. Tonight, mostly clear until midnight, then mostly cloudy with a chance of showers and thunderstorms after midnight. Lows in the lower 60s. South winds 10 to 15 miles an hour, becoming southwest 5 to 10 miles an hour after midnight. Chance of rain 50%. Saturday, mostly sunny with a chance of showers and thunderstorms. Highs in the mid-80s. Southwest winds 5 to 10 miles an hour. Chance of rain 40%. Saturday night, partly cloudy until midnight, then becoming mostly cloudy. A chance of showers and thunderstorms. Lows in the lower 60s. Southeast winds 5 to 10 miles an hour. Chance of rain 50%. Sunday, mostly sunny. Breezy with highs in the upper 80s. Southeast winds 10 to 15 miles an hour, becoming south 15 to 25 miles an hour in the afternoon. Sunday night, mostly clear until midnight, then becoming partly cloudy. Lows in the upper 60s. Monday, showers likely with a chance of thunderstorms in the morning, then showers with thunderstorms likely in the afternoon. Highs in the upper 80s. Chance of rain 80%. Monday night and Tuesday, showers likely with a chance of thunderstorms. Breezy. Lows in the mid-60s. Highs in the mid-80s. Chance of rain 70%. Tuesday night, a chance of showers until midnight. Mostly cloudy. Cooler with lows in the lower 50s. Chance of rain 50%. Wednesday and Wednesday night, partly cloudy. Highs in the lower 70s. Lows in the upper 40s. Thursday, partly sunny. Highs in the lower 70s. Again, the forecast for Galesburg and surrounding areas of central and northwest Illinois for the rest of today, sunny. Highs around 80. South winds 10 to 15 miles an hour with gusts up to 25 miles an hour. At noon in Galesburg, skies were sunny. The temperature was 69 degrees, the dew point was 52, and the relative humidity was 55%. The wind was south at 10 miles an hour. The pressure was 29.86 inches and falling. Elsewhere around the area, skies ranged from sunny to mostly sunny. It was 66 at Peoria, 73 at Moline, and 69 at Burlington. Quincy reported 72, Macomb reported 69, and Springfield reported 69. And once again at noon in Galesburg, under sunny skies, the temperature was 69. Looking elsewhere around the Midwest at noon, Chicago was mostly sunny, and 64. Indianapolis was cloudy, and 57. St. Louis was mostly sunny, and 75. Kansas City was mostly sunny, and 79. Des Moines was sunny, and 79. Milwaukee was sunny, and 69. And now a discussion of hazardous weather conditions for the following county, Knox, Illinois. This hazardous weather outlook is for central Illinois, east central Illinois, southeast Illinois, and west central Illinois. For this afternoon and tonight, thunderstorms are possible late tonight across west central Illinois, mainly west of Interstate 57. Widespread severe weather is not expected with any of these storms.

but there is a marginal risk that some of the storms could become severe, with hail up to 1 inch and damaging wind gusts up to 60 miles per hour the main threats. For Saturday through Thursday, there is a moderate heat risk Sunday through Tuesday as temperatures warm well into the 80s. This will primarily affect those who are sensitive to heat, especially those without cooling or hydration. Daily severe weather is possible across portions of central Illinois through Tuesday, but the Monday and Tuesday period hold the greatest risk for widespread, high-impact storms. Spotter information statement. Spotter activation is not anticipated through tonight. The time is currently 12:59 p.m. Central Daylight Time. 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Now for the official National Weather Service forecast for Galesburg and surrounding areas of central and northwest Illinois. Rest of today, sunny. Highs around 80. South winds 10 to 15 miles an hour with gusts up to 25 miles an hour. Tonight, mostly clear until midnight, then mostly cloudy with a chance of showers and thunderstorms after midnight. Lows in the lower 60s. South winds 10 to 15 miles an hour, becoming southwest 5 to 10 miles an hour after midnight. Chance of rain 50%. Saturday, mostly sunny with a chance of showers and thunderstorms. Highs in the mid-80s. Southwest winds 5 to 10 miles an hour. Chance of rain 40%. Saturday night, partly cloudy until midnight, then becoming mostly cloudy. A chance of showers and thunderstorms. Lows in the lower 60s. Southeast winds 5 to 10 miles an hour. Chance of rain 50%. Sunday, mostly sunny. Breezy with highs in the upper 80s. Southeast winds 10 to 15 miles an hour, becoming south 15 to 25 miles an hour in the afternoon. Sunday night, mostly clear until midnight, then becoming partly cloudy. Lows in the upper 60s. Monday, showers likely with a chance of thunderstorms in the morning, then showers with thunderstorms likely in the afternoon. Highs in the upper 80s. Chance of rain 80%. Monday night and Tuesday, showers likely with a chance of thunderstorms. Breezy. Lows in the mid-60s. Highs in the mid-80s. Chance of rain 70%. Tuesday night, a chance of showers until midnight. Mostly cloudy. Cooler with lows in the lower 50s. Chance of rain 50%. Wednesday and Wednesday night, partly cloudy. Highs in the lower 70s. Lows in the upper 40s. Thursday, partly sunny. Highs in the lower 70s. Again, the forecast for Galesburg and surrounding areas of central and northwest Illinois for the rest of today, sunny. Highs around 80. South winds 10 to 15 miles an hour with gusts up to 25 miles an hour. And now a discussion of hazardous weather conditions for the following county, Knox, Illinois. This hazardous weather outlook is for central Illinois, east central Illinois, southeast Illinois, and west central Illinois. For this afternoon and tonight, thunderstorms are possible late tonight across west central Illinois, mainly west of Interstate 57. Widespread severe weather is not expected with any of these storms. But there is a marginal risk that some of the storms could become severe, with hail up to 1 inch and damaging wind gusts up to 60 miles per hour the main threats. For Saturday through Thursday, there is a moderate heat risk Sunday through Tuesday as temperatures warm well into the 80s. This will primarily affect those who are sensitive to heat, especially those without cooling or hydration. Daily severe weather is possible across portions of central Illinois through Tuesday, but the Monday and Tuesday period hold the greatest risk for widespread, high-impact storms. Spotter information statement. Spotter activation is not anticipated through tonight. The time is currently 1:03 p.m. Central Daylight Time. 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Now for the official National Weather Service forecast for Galesburg and surrounding areas of central and northwest Illinois. Rest of today, sunny. Highs around 80. South winds 10 to 15 miles an hour with gusts up to 25 miles an hour. Tonight, mostly clear until midnight, then mostly cloudy with a chance of showers and thunderstorms after midnight. Lows in the lower 60s. South winds 10 to 15 miles

an hour, becoming southwest 5 to 10 miles an hour after midnight. Chance of rain 50%. Saturday, mostly sunny with a chance of showers and thunderstorms. Highs in the mid-80s. Southwest winds 5 to 10 miles an hour. Chance of rain 40%. Saturday night, partly cloudy until midnight, then becoming mostly cloudy. A chance of showers and thunderstorms. Lows in the lower 60s. Southeast winds 5 to 10 miles an hour. Chance of rain 50%. Sunday, mostly sunny. Breezy with highs in the upper 80s. Southeast winds 10 to 15 miles an hour, becoming south 15 to 25 miles an hour in the afternoon. Sunday night, mostly clear until midnight, then becoming partly cloudy. Lows in the upper 60s. Monday, showers likely with a chance of thunderstorms in the morning, then showers with thunderstorms likely in the afternoon. Highs in the upper 80s. Chance of rain 80%. Monday night and Tuesday, showers likely with a chance of thunderstorms. Breezy. Lows in the mid-60s. Highs in the mid-80s. Chance of rain 70%. Tuesday night, a chance of showers until midnight. Mostly cloudy. Cooler with lows in the lower 50s. Chance of rain 50%. Wednesday and Wednesday night, partly cloudy. Highs in the lower 70s. Lows in the upper 40s. Thursday, partly sunny. Highs in the lower 70s. Again, the forecast for Galesburg and surrounding areas of central and northwest Illinois for the rest of today, sunny. Highs around 80. South winds 10 to 15 miles an hour with gusts up to 25 miles an hour. And now a discussion of hazardous weather conditions for the following county, Knox, Illinois. This hazardous weather outlook is for central Illinois, east central Illinois, southeast Illinois, and west central Illinois. For this afternoon and tonight, thunderstorms are possible late tonight across west central Illinois, mainly west of Interstate 57. Widespread severe weather is not expected with any of these storms. But there is a marginal risk that some of the storms could become severe, with hail up to 1 inch and damaging wind gusts up to 60 miles per hour the main threats. For Saturday through Thursday, there is a moderate heat risk Sunday through Tuesday as temperatures warm well into the 80s. This will primarily affect those who are sensitive to heat, especially those without cooling or hydration. Daily severe weather is possible across portions of central Illinois through Tuesday, but the Monday and Tuesday period hold the greatest risk for widespread, high-impact storms. Spotter information statement. Spotter activation is not anticipated through tonight. The time is currently 1:07 p.m. Central Daylight Time. 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Now for the official National Weather Service forecast for Galesburg and surrounding areas of central and northwest Illinois. Rest of today, sunny. Highs around 80. South winds 10 to 15 miles an hour with gusts up to 25 miles an hour. Tonight, mostly clear until midnight, then mostly cloudy with a chance of showers and thunderstorms after midnight. Lows in the lower 60s. South winds 10 to 15 miles an hour, becoming southwest 5 to 10 miles an hour after midnight. Chance of rain 50%. Saturday, mostly sunny with a chance of showers and thunderstorms. Highs in the mid-80s. Southwest winds 5 to 10 miles an hour. Chance of rain 40%. Saturday night, partly cloudy until midnight, then becoming mostly cloudy. A chance of showers and thunderstorms. Lows in the lower 60s. Southeast winds 5 to 10 miles an hour. Chance of rain 50%. Sunday, mostly sunny. Breezy with highs in the upper 80s. Southeast winds 10 to 15 miles an hour, becoming south 15 to 25 miles an hour in the afternoon. Sunday night, mostly clear until midnight, then becoming partly cloudy. Lows in the upper 60s. Monday, showers likely with a chance of thunderstorms in the morning, then showers with thunderstorms likely in the afternoon. Highs in the upper 80s. Chance of rain 80%. Monday night and Tuesday, showers likely with a chance of thunderstorms. Breezy. Lows in the mid-60s. Highs in the mid-80s. Chance of rain 70%. Tuesday night,

A chance of showers until midnight. Mostly cloudy. Cooler with lows in the lower 50s. Chance of rain 50%. Wednesday and Wednesday night, partly cloudy. Highs in the lower 70s. Lows in the upper 40s. Thursday, partly sunny. Highs in the lower 70s. Again, the forecast for Galesburg and surrounding areas of central and northwest Illinois for the rest of today, sunny. Highs around 80. South winds 10 to 15 miles an hour with gusts up to 25 miles an hour. At 1 p.m. in Galesburg, skies were sunny. The temperature was 72 degrees, the dew point was 55, and the relative humidity was 53%. The wind was south at 13 miles an hour. The pressure was 29.84 inches and falling. Elsewhere around the area, skies ranged from sunny to mostly sunny. It was 69 at Peoria, 75 at Moline, and 73 at Burlington. Quincy reported 75, Macomb reported 72, and Springfield reported 72. And once again at 1 p.m. in Galesburg, under sunny skies, the temperature was 72. Looking elsewhere around the Midwest at 1 p.m., Chicago was mostly sunny, and 67. Indianapolis was cloudy, and 59. St. Louis was mostly sunny, and 78. Kansas City was mostly sunny, and 82. Des Moines was sunny, and 82. Milwaukee was sunny, and 72. And now a discussion of hazardous weather conditions for the following county, Knox, Illinois. This hazardous weather outlook is for Central Illinois, East Central Illinois, Southeast Illinois, and West Central Illinois. For this afternoon and tonight, thunderstorms are possible late tonight across West Central Illinois, mainly west of Interstate 57. Widespread severe weather is not expected with any of these storms. But there is a marginal risk that some of the storms could become severe, with hail up to 1 inch and damaging wind gusts up to 60 miles per hour the main threats. For Saturday through Thursday, there is a moderate heat risk Sunday through Tuesday as temperatures warm well into the 80s. This will primarily affect those who are sensitive to heat, especially those without cooling or hydration. Daily severe weather is possible across portions of central Illinois through Tuesday, but the Monday and Tuesday period hold the greatest risk for widespread, high-impact storms. Spotter information statement. Spotter activation is not anticipated through tonight. The time is currently 1:11 p.m. Central Daylight Time. 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Now for the official National Weather Service forecast for Galesburg and surrounding areas of central and northwest Illinois. Rest of today, sunny. Highs around 80. South winds 10 to 15 miles an hour with gusts up to 25 miles an hour. Tonight, mostly clear until midnight, then mostly cloudy with a chance of showers and thunderstorms after midnight. Lows in the lower 60s. South winds 10 to 15 miles an hour, becoming southwest 5 to 10 miles an hour after midnight. Chance of rain 50%. Saturday, mostly sunny with a chance of showers and thunderstorms. Highs in the mid-80s. Southwest wind 5 to 10 miles an hour. Chance of rain 40%. Saturday night, partly cloudy until midnight, then becoming mostly cloudy. A chance of showers and thunderstorms. Lows in the lower 60s. Southeast winds 5 to 10 miles an hour. Chance of rain 50%. Sunday, mostly sunny. Breezy with highs in the upper 80s. Southeast winds 10 to 15 miles an hour, becoming south 15 to 25 miles an hour in the afternoon. Sunday night, mostly clear until midnight, then becoming partly cloudy. Lows in the upper 60s. Monday, showers likely with a chance of thunderstorms in the morning, then showers with thunderstorms likely in the afternoon. Highs in the upper 80s. Chance of rain 80%. Monday night and Tuesday, showers likely with a chance of thunderstorms. Breezy. Lows in the mid-60s. Highs in the mid-80s. Chance of rain 70%. Tuesday night, a chance of showers until midnight. Mostly cloudy. Cooler with lows in the lower 50s. Chance of rain 50%. Wednesday and Wednesday night, partly cloudy. Highs in the lower 70s.
lows in the upper

30s. Thursday, partly sunny. Highs in the lower 70s. Again, the forecast for Galesburg and surrounding areas of central and northwest Illinois for the rest of today, sunny. Highs around 80. South winds 10 to 15 miles an hour with gusts up to 25 miles an hour. 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Programming originates from NOAA's National Weather Service office in Lincoln. 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At 1 p.m. in Galesburg, skies were sunny. The temperature was 72 degrees, the dew point was 55, and the relative humidity was 53%. The wind was south at 13 miles an hour. The pressure was 29.84 inches and falling. Elsewhere around the area, it was sunny. It was 69 at Peoria, 75 at Moline, and 73 at Burlington. Quincy reported 75, Macomb reported 72, and Springfield reported 72. And once again at 1 p.m. in Galesburg, under sunny skies, the temperature was 72. Looking elsewhere around the Midwest at 1 p.m., Chicago was mostly sunny, and 67. Indianapolis was cloudy, and 59. St. Louis was mostly sunny, and 78. Kansas City was mostly sunny, and 82. Des Moines was sunny, and 82. Milwaukee was sunny, and 72. And now a discussion of hazardous weather conditions for the following county, Knox, Illinois. This hazardous weather outlook is for Central Illinois, East Central Illinois, Southeast Illinois, and West Central Illinois. For this afternoon and tonight, thunderstorms are possible late tonight across West Central Illinois, mainly west of Interstate 57. Widespread severe weather is not expected with any of these storms. But there is a marginal risk that some of the storms could become severe, with hail up to 1 inch and damaging wind gusts up to 60 miles per hour the main threats. For Saturday through Thursday, there is a moderate heat risk Sunday through Tuesday as temperatures warm well into the 80s. This will primarily affect those who are sensitive to heat, especially those without cooling or hydration. Daily severe weather is possible across portions of central Illinois through Tuesday, but the Monday and Tuesday period hold the greatest risk for widespread, high-impact storms. Spotter information statement. Spotter activation is not anticipated through tonight. The time is currently 1:17 p.m. Central Daylight Time. 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Now for the official National Weather Service forecast for Galesburg and surrounding areas of central and northwest Illinois. Rest of today, sunny. Highs around 80. South winds 10 to 15 miles an hour with gusts up to 25 miles an hour. Tonight, mostly clear until midnight, then mostly cloudy with a chance of showers and thunderstorms after midnight. Lows in the lower 60s. South winds 10 to 15 miles an hour, becoming southwest 5 to 10 miles an hour after midnight. Chance of rain 50%. Saturday, mostly sunny with a chance of showers and thunderstorms. Highs in the mid-80s. Southwest winds 5 to 10 miles an hour. Chance of rain 40%. Saturday night, partly cloudy until midnight, then becoming mostly cloudy. A chance of showers and thunderstorms. Lows in the lower 60s. Southeast winds 5 to 10 miles an hour. Chance of rain 50%. Sunday, mostly sunny. Breezy with highs in the upper 80s. Southeast winds 10 to 15 miles an hour, becoming south 15 to 25 miles an hour in the afternoon. Sunday night, mostly clear until midnight, then becoming partly cloudy. Lows in the upper 60s. Monday, showers likely with a chance of thunderstorms in the morning, then showers with thunderstorms likely in the afternoon. Highs in the upper 80s. Chance of rain 80%. Monday night and Tuesday, showers likely with a chance of thunderstorms. Breezy. Lows in the mid-60s. Highs in the mid-80s. Chance of rain 70%. Tuesday night, a chance of showers until midnight. Mostly cloudy.

Lows in the lower 50s. Chance of rain 50%. Wednesday and Wednesday night, partly cloudy. Highs in the lower 70s. Lows in the upper 40s. Thursday, partly sunny. Highs in the lower 70s. Again, the forecast for Galesburg and surrounding areas of central and northwest Illinois for the rest of today, sunny. Highs around 80. South winds 10 to 15 miles an hour with gusts up to 25 miles an hour. At 1 p.m. in Galesburg, skies were sunny. The temperature was 72 degrees, the dew point was 55, and the relative humidity was 53%. The wind was south at 13 miles an hour. The pressure was 29.84 inches and falling. Elsewhere around the area, it was sunny. It was 69 at Peoria, 75 at Moline, and 73 at Burlington. Quincy reported 75, Macomb reported 72, and Springfield reported 72. And once again at 1 p.m. in Galesburg, under sunny skies, the temperature was 72. Looking elsewhere around the Midwest at 1 p.m., Chicago was mostly sunny, and 67. Indianapolis was cloudy, and 59. St. Louis was mostly sunny, and 78. Kansas City was mostly sunny, and 82. Des Moines was sunny, and 82. Milwaukee was sunny, and 72. And now a discussion of hazardous weather conditions for the following county, Knox, Illinois. This hazardous weather outlook is for central Illinois, east central Illinois, southeast Illinois, and west central Illinois. For this afternoon and tonight, thunderstorms are possible late tonight across west central Illinois, mainly west of Interstate 57. Widespread severe weather is not expected with any of these storms. But there is a marginal risk that some of the storms could become severe, with hail up to 1 inch and damaging wind gusts up to 60 miles per hour the main threats. For Saturday through Thursday, there is a moderate heat risk Sunday through Tuesday as temperatures warm well into the 80s. This will primarily affect those who are sensitive to heat, especially those without cooling or hydration. Daily severe weather is possible across portions of central Illinois through Tuesday, but the Monday and Tuesday period hold the greatest risk for widespread, high-impact storms. Spotter information statement. Spotter activation is not anticipated through tonight. The time is currently 1:21 p.m. Central Daylight Time. 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Now for the official National Weather Service forecast for Galesburg and surrounding areas of central and northwest Illinois. Rest of today, sunny. Highs around 80. South winds 10 to 15 miles an hour with gusts up to 25 miles an hour. Tonight, mostly clear until midnight, then mostly cloudy with a chance of showers and thunderstorms after midnight. Lows in the lower 60s. South winds 10 to 15 miles an hour, becoming southwest 5 to 10 miles an hour after midnight. Chance of rain 50%. Saturday, mostly sunny with a chance of showers and thunderstorms. Highs in the mid-80s. Southwest winds 5 to 10 miles an hour. Chance of rain 40%. Saturday night, partly cloudy until midnight, then becoming mostly cloudy. A chance of showers and thunderstorms. Lows in the lower 60s. Southeast winds 5 to 10 miles an hour. Chance of rain 50%. Sunday, mostly sunny. Breezy with highs in the upper 80s. Southeast winds 10 to 15 miles an hour, becoming south 15 to 25 miles an hour in the afternoon. Sunday night, mostly clear until midnight, then becoming partly cloudy. Lows in the upper 60s. Monday, showers likely with a chance of thunderstorms in the morning, then showers with thunderstorms likely in the afternoon. Highs in the upper 80s. Chance of rain 80%. Monday night and Tuesday, showers likely with a chance of thunderstorms. Breezy. Lows in the mid-60s. Highs in the mid-80s. Chance of rain 70%. Tuesday night, a chance of showers until midnight. Mostly cloudy. Cooler with lows in the lower 50s. Chance of rain 50%. Wednesday and Wednesday night, partly cloudy. Highs in the lower 70s. Lows in the upper 40s. Thursday, partly sunny. Highs in the lower 70s. Again,

the forecast for Galesburg and surrounding areas of central and northwest Illinois for the rest of today, sunny. Highs around 80. South winds 10 to 15 miles an hour with gusts up to 25 miles an hour. At 1 p.m. in Galesburg, skies were sunny. The temperature was 72 degrees, the dew point was 55, and the relative humidity was 53%. The wind was south at 13 miles an hour. The pressure was 29.84 inches and falling. Elsewhere around the area, it was sunny. It was 69 at Peoria, 75 at Moline, and 73 at Burlington. Quincy reported 75, Macomb reported 72, and Springfield reported 72. And once again at 1 p.m. in Galesburg, under sunny skies, the temperature was 72. Looking elsewhere around the Midwest at 1 p.m., Chicago was mostly sunny, and 67. Indianapolis was cloudy, and 59. St. Louis was mostly sunny, and 78. Kansas City was mostly sunny, and 82. Des Moines was sunny, and 82. Milwaukee was sunny, and 72. And now a discussion of hazardous weather conditions for the following county, Knox, Illinois. This hazardous weather outlook is for Central Illinois, East Central Illinois, Southeast Illinois, and West Central Illinois. For this afternoon and tonight, thunderstorms are possible late tonight across West Central Illinois, mainly west of Interstate 57. Widespread severe weather is not expected with any of these storms. But there is a marginal risk that some of the storms could become severe, with hail up to 1 inch and damaging wind gusts up to 60 miles per hour the main threats. For Saturday through Thursday, there is a moderate heat risk Sunday through Tuesday as temperatures warm well into the 80s. This will primarily affect those who are sensitive to heat, especially those without cooling or hydration. Daily severe weather is possible across portions of central Illinois through Tuesday, but the Monday and Tuesday period hold the greatest risk for widespread, high-impact storms. Spotter information statement. Spotter activation is not anticipated through tonight. The time is currently 1:26 p.m. Central Daylight Time. 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Now for the official National Weather Service forecast for Galesburg and surrounding areas of central and northwest Illinois. Rest of today, sunny. Highs around 80. South winds 10 to 15 miles an hour with gusts up to 25 miles an hour. Tonight, mostly clear until midnight, then mostly cloudy with a chance of showers and thunderstorms after midnight. Lows in the lower 60s. South winds 10 to 15 miles an hour, becoming southwest 5 to 10 miles an hour after midnight. Chance of rain 50%. Saturday, mostly sunny with a chance of showers and thunderstorms. Highs in the mid-80s. Southwest winds 5 to 10 miles an hour. Chance of rain 40%. Saturday night, partly cloudy until midnight, then becoming mostly cloudy. A chance of showers and thunderstorms. Lows in the lower 60s. Southeast winds 5 to 10 miles an hour. Chance of rain 50%. Sunday, mostly sunny. Breezy with highs in the upper 80s. Southeast winds 10 to 15 miles an hour, becoming south 15 to 25 miles an hour in the afternoon. Sunday night, mostly clear until midnight, then becoming partly cloudy. Lows in the upper 60s. Monday, showers likely with a chance of thunderstorms in the morning, then showers with thunderstorms likely in the afternoon. Highs in the upper 80s. Chance of rain 80%. Monday night and Tuesday, showers likely with a chance of thunderstorms. Breezy. Lows in the mid-60s. Highs in the mid-80s. Chance of rain 70%. Tuesday night, a chance of showers until midnight. Mostly cloudy. Cooler with lows in the lower 50s. Chance of rain 50%. Wednesday and Wednesday night, partly cloudy. Highs in the lower 70s. Lows in the upper 40s. Thursday, partly sunny. Highs in the lower 70s. Again, the forecast for Galesburg and surrounding areas of central and northwest Illinois for the rest of today, sunny. Highs around 80. South winds 10 to 15 miles an hour with gusts up to 25 miles an hour. At 1 p.m. in Galesburg,

Skies were sunny. The temperature was 72 degrees, the dew point was 55, and the relative humidity was 53%. The wind was south at 13 miles an hour. The pressure was 29.84 inches and falling. Elsewhere around the area, it was sunny. It was 69 at Peoria, 75 at Moline, and 73 at Burlington. Quincy reported 75, Macomb reported 72, and Springfield reported 72. And once again at 1 p.m. in Galesburg, under sunny skies, the temperature was 72. Looking elsewhere around the Midwest at 1 p.m., Chicago was mostly sunny, and 67. Indianapolis was cloudy, and 59. St. Louis was mostly sunny, and 78. Kansas City was mostly sunny, and 82. Des Moines was sunny, and 82. Milwaukee was sunny, and 72. And now a discussion of hazardous weather conditions for the following county, Knox, Illinois. This hazardous weather outlook is for Central Illinois, East Central Illinois, Southeast Illinois, and West Central Illinois. For this afternoon and tonight, thunderstorms are possible late tonight across West Central Illinois, mainly west of Interstate 57. Widespread severe weather is not expected with any of these storms. But there is a marginal risk that some of the storms could become severe, with hail up to 1 inch and damaging wind gusts up to 60 miles per hour the main threats. For Saturday through Thursday, there is a moderate heat risk Sunday through Tuesday as temperatures warm well into the 80s. This will primarily affect those who are sensitive to heat, especially those without cooling or hydration. Daily severe weather is possible across portions of central Illinois through Tuesday, but the Monday and Tuesday period hold the greatest risk for widespread, high-impact storms. Spotter information statement. Spotter activation is not anticipated through tonight. The time is currently 1:31 p.m. Central Daylight Time. 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Now for the official National Weather Service forecast for Galesburg and surrounding areas of central and northwest Illinois. Rest of today, sunny. Highs around 80. South winds 10 to 15 miles an hour. Tonight, mostly clear until midnight, then mostly cloudy with a chance of showers and thunderstorms after midnight. Lows in the lower 60s. South winds 10 to 15 miles an hour, becoming southwest 5 to 10 miles an hour after midnight. Chance of rain 50%. Saturday, mostly sunny with a chance of showers and thunderstorms. Highs in the mid-80s. Southwest winds 5 to 10 miles an hour. Chance of rain 40%. Saturday night, partly cloudy until midnight, then becoming mostly cloudy. A chance of showers and thunderstorms. Lows in the lower 60s. Southeast winds 5 to 10 miles an hour. Chance of rain 50%. Sunday, mostly sunny. Breezy with highs in the upper 80s. Southeast winds 10 to 15 miles an hour, becoming south 15 to 25 miles an hour in the afternoon. Sunday night, mostly clear until midnight, then becoming partly cloudy. Lows in the upper 60s. Monday, showers likely with a chance of thunderstorms in the morning, then showers with thunderstorms likely in the afternoon. Highs in the upper 80s. Chance of rain 80%. Monday night, showers likely with a chance of thunderstorms. Lows in the mid-60s. Chance of rain 70%. Tuesday, partly sunny with a chance of showers. A chance of thunderstorms in the afternoon. Of thunderstorms. Lows in the mid-60s. Chance of rain 70%. Tuesday, partly sunny with a chance of showers. A chance of thunderstorms in the afternoon. Cooler with highs in the upper 70s. Chance of rain 50%. Tuesday night, mostly cloudy with a chance of showers until midnight, then partly cloudy after midnight. Cooler with lows in the lower 50s. Chance of rain 50%. Wednesday through Thursday, partly cloudy. Highs around 70. Lows in the upper 40s. Again, the forecast for Galesburg and surrounding areas of central and northwest Illinois for the rest of today, sunny. Highs around 80. South winds 10 to 15 miles an hour. At 1 p.m. in Galesburg, skies were sunny. The temperature was 72 degrees, the dew point was 55.

and the relative humidity was 53%. The wind was south at 13 miles an hour. The pressure was 29.84 inches and falling. Elsewhere around the area, it was sunny. It was 69 at Peoria, 75 at Moline, and 73 at Burlington. Quincy reported 75, Macomb reported 72, and Springfield reported 72. And once again at 1 p.m. in Galesburg, under sunny skies, the temperature was 72. Looking elsewhere around the Midwest at 1 p.m., Chicago was mostly sunny, and 67. Indianapolis was cloudy, and 59. St. Louis was mostly sunny, and 78. Kansas City was mostly sunny, and 82. Des Moines was sunny, and 82. Milwaukee was sunny, and 72. And now a discussion of hazardous weather conditions for the following county, Knox, Illinois. This hazardous weather outlook is for Central Illinois, East Central Illinois, Southeast Illinois, and West Central Illinois. For this afternoon and tonight, thunderstorms are possible late tonight across West Central Illinois, mainly west of Interstate 57. Widespread severe weather is not expected with any of these storms. But there is a marginal risk that some of the storms could become severe, with hail up to 1 inch and damaging wind gusts up to 60 miles per hour the main threats. For Saturday through Thursday, there is a moderate heat risk Sunday through Tuesday as temperatures warm well into the 80s. This will primarily affect those who are sensitive to heat, especially those without cooling or hydration. Daily severe weather is possible across portions of central Illinois through Tuesday, but the Monday and Tuesday period hold the greatest risk for widespread, high-impact storms. Spotter information statement. Spotter activation is not anticipated through tonight. The time is currently 1:35 p.m. Central Daylight Time. 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Now for the official National Weather Service forecast for Galesburg and surrounding areas of central and northwest Illinois. Rest of today, sunny. Highs around 80. South winds 10 to 15 miles an hour. Tonight, mostly clear until midnight, then mostly cloudy with a chance of showers and thunderstorms after midnight. Lows in the lower 60s. South winds 10 to 15 miles an hour, becoming southwest 5 to 10 miles an hour after midnight. Chance of rain 50%. Saturday, mostly sunny with a chance of showers and thunderstorms. Highs in the mid-80s. Southwest winds 5 to 10 miles an hour. Chance of rain 40%. Saturday night, partly cloudy until midnight, then becoming mostly cloudy. A chance of showers and thunderstorms. Lows in the lower 60s. Southeast winds 5 to 10 miles an hour. Chance of rain 50%. Sunday, mostly sunny. Breezy with highs in the upper 80s. Southeast winds 10 to 15 miles an hour, becoming south 15 to 25 miles an hour in the afternoon. Sunday night, mostly clear until midnight, then becoming partly cloudy. Lows in the upper 60s. Monday, showers likely with a chance of thunderstorms in the morning, then showers with thunderstorms likely in the afternoon. Highs in the upper 80s. Chance of rain 80%. Monday night, showers likely with a chance of thunderstorms. Lows in the mid-60s. Chance of rain 70%. Tuesday, partly sunny with a chance of showers. A chance of thunderstorms in the afternoon. Cooler with highs in the upper 70s. Chance of rain 50%. Tuesday night, mostly cloudy with a chance of showers until midnight, then partly cloudy after midnight. Cooler with lows in the lower 50s. Chance of rain 50%. Wednesday through Thursday, partly cloudy. Highs around 70. Lows in the upper 40s. Again, the forecast for Galesburg and surrounding areas of central and northwest Illinois for the rest of today, sunny. Highs around 80. South winds 10 to 15 miles an hour. At 1 p.m. in Galesburg, skies were sunny. The temperature was 72 degrees, the dew point was 55, and the relative humidity was 53%. The wind was south at 13 miles an hour. The pressure was 29.84 inches and falling. Elsewhere around the area, it was sunny. It was 69 at Peoria, 75 at Moline, and 73 at Burlington.

Quincy reported 75, Macomb reported 72, and Springfield reported 72. And once again at 1 p.m. in Galesburg, under sunny skies, the temperature was 72. Looking elsewhere around the Midwest at 1 p.m., Chicago was mostly sunny and 67. Indianapolis was cloudy and 59. St. Louis was mostly sunny and 78. Kansas City was mostly sunny and 82. Des Moines was sunny and 82. Milwaukee was sunny and 72. And now a discussion of hazardous weather conditions for the following county, Knox, Illinois. This hazardous weather outlook is for Central Illinois, East Central Illinois, Southeast Illinois, and West Central Illinois. For this afternoon and tonight, thunderstorms are possible late tonight across West Central Illinois, mainly west of Interstate 57. Widespread severe weather is not expected with any of these storms. But there is a marginal risk that some of the storms could become severe, with hail up to 1 inch and damaging wind gusts up to 60 miles per hour the main threats. For Saturday through Thursday, there is a moderate heat risk Sunday through Tuesday as temperatures warm well into the 80s. This will primarily affect those who are sensitive to heat, especially those without cooling or hydration. Daily severe weather is possible across portions of central Illinois through Tuesday, but the Monday and Tuesday period hold the greatest risk for widespread, high-impact storms. Spotter information statement. Spotter activation is not anticipated through tonight. The time is currently 1:40 p.m. Central Daylight Time. 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Now for the official National Weather Service forecast for Galesburg and surrounding areas of central and northwest Illinois. Rest of today, sunny. Highs around 80. South winds 10 to 15 miles an hour. Tonight, mostly clear until midnight, then mostly cloudy with a chance of showers and thunderstorms after midnight. Lows in the lower 60s. South winds 10 to 15 miles an hour, becoming southwest 5 to 10 miles an hour after midnight. Chance of rain 50%. Saturday, mostly sunny with a chance of showers and thunderstorms. Highs in the mid-80s. Southwest winds 5 to 10 miles an hour. Chance of rain 40%. Saturday night, partly cloudy until midnight, then becoming mostly cloudy. A chance of showers and thunderstorms. Lows in the lower 60s. Southeast winds 5 to 10 miles an hour. Chance of rain 50%. Sunday, mostly sunny. Breezy with highs in the upper 80s. Southeast winds 10 to 15 miles an hour, becoming south 15 to 25 miles an hour in the afternoon. Sunday night, mostly clear until midnight, then becoming partly cloudy. Lows in the upper 60s. Monday, showers likely with a chance of thunderstorms in the morning, then showers with thunderstorms likely in the afternoon. Highs in the upper 80s. Chance of rain 80%. Monday night, showers likely with a chance of thunderstorms. Lows in the mid-60s. Chance of rain 70%. Tuesday, partly sunny with a chance of showers. A chance of thunderstorms in the afternoon. Cooler with highs in the upper 70s. Chance of rain 50%. Tuesday night, mostly cloudy with a chance of showers until midnight, then partly cloudy after midnight. Cooler with lows in the lower 50s. Chance of rain 50%. Wednesday through Thursday, partly cloudy. Highs around 70. Lows in the upper 40s. Again, the forecast for Galesburg and surrounding areas of central and northwest Illinois for the rest of today, sunny. Highs around 80. South winds 10 to 15 miles an hour. At 1 p.m. in Galesburg, skies were sunny. The temperature was 72 degrees, the dew point was 55, and the relative humidity was 53%. The wind was south at 13 miles an hour. The pressure was 29.84 inches and falling. Elsewhere around the area, it was sunny. It was 69 at Peoria, 75 at Moline, and 73 at Burlington. Quincy reported 75, Macomb reported 72, and Springfield reported 72. And once again at 1 p.m. in Galesburg, under sunny skies, the temperature was 72. Looking elsewhere around the Midwest at 1 p.m., Chicago was mostly sunny.

1 inch and damaging wind gusts up to 60 miles per hour the main threats. For Saturday through Thursday, there is a moderate heat risk Sunday through Tuesday as temperatures warm well into the 80s. This will primarily affect those who are sensitive to heat, especially those without cooling or hydration. Daily severe weather is possible across portions of central Illinois through Tuesday, but the Monday and Tuesday period hold the greatest risk for widespread, high-impact storms. Spotter information statement. Spotter activation is not anticipated through tonight. The time is currently 1:45 p.m. Central Daylight Time. 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Now for the official National Weather Service forecast for Galesburg and surrounding areas of central and northwest Illinois. Rest of today, sunny. Highs around 80. South winds 10 to 15 miles an hour. Tonight, mostly clear until midnight, then mostly cloudy with a chance of showers and thunderstorms after midnight. Lows in the lower 60s. South winds 10 to 15 miles an hour, becoming southwest 5 to 10 miles an hour after midnight. Chance of rain 50%. Saturday, mostly sunny with a chance of showers and thunderstorms. Highs in the mid-80s. Southwest winds 5 to 10 miles an hour. Chance of rain 40%. Saturday night, partly cloudy until midnight, then becoming mostly cloudy. A chance of showers and thunderstorms. Lows in the lower 60s. Southeast winds 5 to 10 miles an hour. Chance of rain 50%. Sunday, mostly sunny. Breezy with highs in the upper 80s. Southeast winds 10 to 15 miles an hour, becoming south 15 to 25 miles an hour in the afternoon. Sunday night, mostly clear until midnight, then becoming partly cloudy. Lows in the upper 60s. Monday, showers likely with a chance of thunderstorms in the morning, then showers with thunderstorms likely in the afternoon. Highs in the upper 80s. Chance of rain 80%. Monday night, showers likely with a chance of thunderstorms. Lows in the mid-60s. Chance of rain 70%. Tuesday, partly sunny with a chance of showers. A chance of thunderstorms in the afternoon. Cooler with highs in the upper 70s. Chance of rain 50%. Tuesday night, mostly cloudy with a chance of showers until midnight, then partly cloudy after midnight. Cooler with lows in the lower 50s. Chance of rain 50%. Wednesday through Thursday, partly cloudy. Highs around 70. Lows in the upper 40s. Again, the forecast for Galesburg and surrounding areas of central and northwest Illinois for the rest of today, sunny. Highs around 80. South winds 10 to 15 miles an hour. At 1 p.m. in Galesburg, skies were sunny. The temperature was 72 degrees, the dew point was 55, and the relative humidity was 53%. The wind was south at 13 miles an hour. The pressure was 29.84 inches and falling. Elsewhere around the area, it was sunny. It was 69 at Peoria, 75 at Moline, and 73 at Burlington. Quincy reported 75, Macomb reported 72, and Springfield reported 72. And once again at 1 p.m. in Galesburg, under sunny skies, the temperature was 72. Looking elsewhere around the Midwest at 1 p.m., Chicago was mostly sunny, and 67. Indianapolis was cloudy, and 59. St. Louis was mostly sunny, and 78. Kansas City was mostly sunny, and 82. Des Moines was sunny, and 82. Milwaukee was sunny, and 72. And now a discussion of hazardous weather conditions for the following county, Knox, Illinois. This hazardous weather outlook is for central Illinois, east central Illinois, southeast Illinois, and west central Illinois. For this afternoon and tonight, thunderstorms are possible late tonight across west central Illinois, mainly west of Interstate 57. Widespread severe weather is not expected with any of these storms. But there is a marginal risk that some of the storms could become severe, with hail up to 1 inch and damaging wind gusts up to 60 miles per hour the main threats. For Saturday through Thursday, there is a moderate heat risk Sunday through Tuesday as temperatures warm well into the 80s. This will primarily affect those who are sensitive to heat, especially those without cooling or hydration.

Daily severe weather is possible across portions of central Illinois through Tuesday, but the Monday and Tuesday period hold the greatest risk for widespread, high-impact storms. Spotter information statement. Spotter activation is not anticipated through tonight. The time is currently 1:50 p.m. Central Daylight Time. 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Now for the official National Weather Service forecast for Galesburg and surrounding areas of central and northwest Illinois. Rest of today, sunny. Highs around 80. South winds 10 to 15 miles an hour. Tonight, mostly clear until midnight, then mostly cloudy with a chance of showers and thunderstorms after midnight. Lows in the lower 60s. South winds 10 to 15 miles an hour, becoming southwest 5 to 10 miles an hour after midnight. Chance of rain 50%. Saturday, mostly sunny with a chance of showers and thunderstorms. Highs in the mid-80s. Southwest winds 5 to 10 miles an hour. Chance of rain 40%. Saturday night, partly cloudy until midnight, then becoming mostly cloudy. A chance of showers and thunderstorms. Lows in the lower 60s. Southeast winds 5 to 10 miles an hour. Chance of rain 50%. Sunday, mostly sunny. Breezy with highs in the upper 80s. Southeast winds 10 to 15 miles an hour, becoming south 15 to 25 miles an hour in the afternoon. Sunday night, mostly clear until midnight, then becoming partly cloudy. Lows in the upper 60s. Monday, showers likely with a chance of thunderstorms in the morning, then showers with thunderstorms likely in the afternoon. Highs in the upper 80s. Chance of rain 80%. Monday night, showers likely with a chance of thunderstorms. Lows in the mid-60s. Chance of rain 70%. Tuesday, partly sunny with a chance of showers. A chance of thunderstorms in the afternoon. Cooler with highs in the upper 70s. Chance of rain 50%. Tuesday night, mostly cloudy with a chance of showers until midnight, then partly cloudy after midnight. Cooler with lows in the lower 50s. Chance of rain 50%. Wednesday through Thursday, partly cloudy. Highs around 70. Lows in the upper 40s. Again, the forecast for Galesburg and surrounding areas of central and northwest Illinois for the rest of today, sunny. Highs around 80. South winds 10 to 15 miles an hour. At 1 p.m. in Galesburg, skies were sunny. The temperature was 72 degrees, the dew point was 55, and the relative humidity was 53%. The wind was south at 13 miles an hour. The pressure was 29.84 inches and falling. Elsewhere around the area, it was sunny. It was 69 at Peoria, 75 at Moline, and 73 at Burlington. Quincy reported 75, Macomb reported 72, and Springfield reported 72. And once again at 1 p.m. in Galesburg, under sunny skies, the temperature was 72. Looking elsewhere around the Midwest at 1 p.m., Chicago was mostly sunny, and 67. Indianapolis was cloudy, and 59. St. Louis was mostly sunny, and 78. Kansas City was mostly sunny, and 82. Des Moines was sunny, and 82. Milwaukee was sunny, and 72. And now a discussion of hazardous weather conditions for the following county, Knox, Illinois. This hazardous weather outlook is for central Illinois, east central Illinois, southeast Illinois, and west central Illinois. For this afternoon and tonight, thunderstorms are possible late tonight across west central Illinois, mainly west of Interstate 57. Widespread severe weather is not expected with any of these storms. But there is a marginal risk that some of the storms could become severe, with hail up to 1 inch and damaging wind gusts up to 60 miles per hour the main threats. For Saturday through Thursday, there is a moderate heat risk Sunday through Tuesday as temperatures warm well into the 80s. This will primarily affect those who are sensitive to heat, especially those without cooling or hydration. Daily severe weather is possible across portions of central Illinois through Tuesday, but the Monday and Tuesday period hold the greatest risk for widespread, high-impact storms. Spotter information statement. Spotter activation is not anticipated through tonight. The time is currently 1.

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Now for the official National Weather Service forecast for Galesburg and surrounding areas of central and northwest Illinois. Rest of today, sunny. Highs around 80. South winds 10 to 15 miles an hour. Tonight, mostly clear until midnight, then mostly cloudy with a chance of showers and thunderstorms after midnight. Lows in the lower 60s. South winds 10 to 15 miles an hour, becoming southwest 5 to 10 miles an hour after midnight. Chance of rain 50%. Saturday, mostly sunny with a chance of showers and thunderstorms. Highs in the mid-80s. Southwest winds 5 to 10 miles an hour. Chance of rain 40%. Saturday night, partly cloudy until midnight, then becoming mostly cloudy. A chance of showers and thunderstorms. Lows in the lower 60s. Southeast winds 5 to 10 miles an hour. Chance of rain 50%. Sunday, mostly sunny. Breezy with highs in the upper 80s. Southeast winds 10 to 15 miles an hour, becoming south 15 to 25 miles an hour in the afternoon. Sunday night, mostly clear until midnight, then becoming partly cloudy. Lows in the upper 60s. Monday, showers likely with a chance of thunderstorms in the morning, then showers with thunderstorms likely in the afternoon. Highs in the upper 80s. Chance of rain 80%. Monday night, showers likely with a chance of thunderstorms. Lows in the mid-60s. Chance of rain 70%. Tuesday, partly sunny with a chance of showers. A chance of thunderstorms in the afternoon. Cooler with highs in the upper 70s. Chance of rain 50%. Tuesday night, mostly cloudy with a chance of showers until midnight, then partly cloudy after midnight. Cooler with lows in the lower 50s. Chance of rain 50%. Wednesday through Thursday, partly cloudy. Highs around 70. Lows in the upper 40s. Again, the forecast for Galesburg and surrounding areas of central and northwest Illinois for the rest of today, sunny. Highs around 80. South winds 10 to 15 miles an hour. At 1 p.m. in Galesburg, skies were sunny. The temperature was 72 degrees, the dew point was 55, and the relative humidity was 53%. The wind was south at 13 miles an hour. The pressure was 29.84 inches and falling. Elsewhere around the area, it was sunny. It was 69 at Peoria, 75 at Moline, and 73 at Burlington. Quincy reported 75, Macomb reported 72, and Springfield reported 72. And once again at 1 p.m. in Galesburg, under sunny skies, the temperature was 72. Looking elsewhere around the Midwest at 1 p.m., Chicago was mostly sunny, and 67. Indianapolis was cloudy, and 59. St. Louis was mostly sunny, and 78. Kansas City was mostly sunny, and 82. Des Moines was sunny, and 82. Milwaukee was sunny, and 72. And now a discussion of hazardous weather conditions for the following county, Knox, Illinois. This hazardous weather outlook is for Central Illinois, East Central Illinois, Southeast Illinois, and West Central Illinois. For this afternoon and tonight, thunderstorms are possible late tonight across West Central Illinois, mainly west of Interstate 57. Widespread severe weather is not expected with any of these storms. But there is a marginal risk that some of the storms could become severe, with hail up to 1 inch and damaging wind gusts up to 60 miles per hour the main threats. For Saturday through Thursday, there is a moderate heat risk Sunday through Tuesday as temperatures warm well into the 80s. This will primarily affect those who are sensitive to heat, especially those without cooling or hydration. Daily severe weather is possible across portions of central Illinois through Tuesday, but the Monday and Tuesday period hold the greatest risk for widespread, high-impact storms. Spotter information statement. Spotter activation is not anticipated through tonight. The time is currently 1:59 p.m. Central Daylight Time. 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Now for the official National Weather Service forecast for Galesburg and surrounding areas of central and northwest Illinois.

Rest of today, sunny. Highs around 80. South winds 10 to 15 miles an hour. Tonight, mostly clear until midnight, then mostly cloudy with a chance of showers and thunderstorms after midnight. Lows in the lower 60s. South winds 10 to 15 miles an hour, becoming southwest 5 to 10 miles an hour after midnight. Chance of rain 50%. Saturday, mostly sunny with a chance of showers and thunderstorms. Highs in the mid-80s. Southwest winds 5 to 10 miles an hour. Chance of rain 40%. Saturday night, partly cloudy until midnight, then becoming mostly cloudy. A chance of showers and thunderstorms. Lows in the lower 60s. Southeast winds 5 to 10 miles an hour. Chance of rain 50%. Sunday, mostly sunny. Breezy with highs in the upper 80s. Southeast winds 10 to 15 miles an hour, becoming south 15 to 25 miles an hour in the afternoon. Sunday night, mostly clear until midnight, then becoming partly cloudy. Lows in the upper 60s. Monday, showers likely with a chance of thunderstorms in the morning, then showers with thunderstorms likely in the afternoon. Highs in the upper 80s. Chance of rain 80%. Monday night, showers likely with a chance of thunderstorms. Lows in the mid-60s. Chance of rain 70%. Tuesday, partly sunny with a chance of showers. A chance of thunderstorms in the afternoon. Cooler with highs in the upper 70s. Chance of rain 50%. Tuesday night, mostly cloudy with a chance of showers until midnight, then partly cloudy after midnight. Cooler with lows in the lower 50s. Chance of rain 50%. Wednesday through Thursday, partly cloudy. Highs around 70. Lows in the upper 40s. Again, the forecast for Galesburg and surrounding areas of central and northwest Illinois for the rest of today, sunny. Highs around 80. South winds 10 to 15 miles an hour. And now a discussion of hazardous weather conditions for the following county, Knox, Illinois. This hazardous weather outlook is for central Illinois, east central Illinois, southeast Illinois, and west central Illinois. For this afternoon and tonight, thunderstorms are possible late tonight across west central Illinois, mainly west of Interstate 57. Widespread severe weather is not expected with any of these storms. But there is a marginal risk that some of the storms could become severe, with hail up to 1 inch and damaging wind gusts up to 60 miles per hour the main threats. For Saturday through Thursday, there is a moderate heat risk Sunday through Tuesday as temperatures warm well into the 80s. This will primarily affect those who are sensitive to heat, especially those without cooling or hydration. Daily severe weather is possible across portions of central Illinois through Tuesday, but the Monday and Tuesday period hold the greatest risk for widespread, high-impact storms. Spotter information statement. Spotter activation is not anticipated through tonight. The time is currently 2:03 p.m. Central Daylight Time. 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Now for the official National Weather Service forecast for Galesburg and surrounding areas of central and northwest Illinois. Rest of today, sunny. Highs around 80. South winds 10 to 15 miles an hour. Tonight, mostly clear until midnight, then mostly cloudy with a chance of showers and thunderstorms after midnight. Lows in the lower 60s. South winds 10 to 15 miles an hour, becoming southwest 5 to 10 miles an hour after midnight. Chance of rain 50%. Saturday, mostly sunny with a chance of showers and thunderstorms. Highs in the mid-80s. Southwest winds 5 to 10 miles an hour. Chance of rain 40%. Saturday night, partly cloudy until midnight, then becoming mostly cloudy. A chance of showers and thunderstorms. Lows in the lower 60s. Southeast winds 5 to 10 miles an hour. Chance of rain 50%. Sunday, mostly sunny. Breezy with highs in the upper 80s. Southeast winds 10 to 15 miles an hour, becoming south 15 to 25 miles an hour in the afternoon. Sunday night, mostly clear until midnight, then becoming partly cloudy. Lows in the upper 60s. Monday, showers likely with a chance of thunderstorms in the morning, then showers with thunderstorms likely in the afternoon.

highs in the upper 80s. Chance of rain 80%. Monday night, showers likely with a chance of thunderstorms. Lows in the mid-60s. Chance of rain 70%. Tuesday, partly sunny with a chance of showers. A chance of thunderstorms in the afternoon. Cooler with highs in the upper 70s. Chance of rain 50%. Tuesday night, mostly cloudy with a chance of showers until midnight, then partly cloudy after midnight. Cooler with lows in the lower 50s. Chance of rain 50%. Wednesday through Thursday, partly cloudy. Highs around 70. Lows in the upper 40s. Again, the forecast for Galesburg and surrounding areas of central and northwest Illinois for the rest of today, sunny. Highs around 80. South winds 10 to 15 miles an hour. And now a discussion of hazardous weather conditions for the following county, Knox, Illinois. This hazardous weather outlook is for central Illinois, east central Illinois, southeast Illinois, and west central Illinois. For this afternoon and tonight, thunderstorms are possible late tonight across west central Illinois, mainly west of Interstate 57. Widespread severe weather is not expected with any of these storms. But there is a marginal risk that some of the storms could become severe, with hail up to 1 inch and damaging wind gusts up to 60 miles per hour the main threats. For Saturday through Thursday, there is a moderate heat risk Sunday through Tuesday as temperatures warm well into the 80s. This will primarily affect those who are sensitive to heat, especially those without cooling or hydration. Daily severe weather is possible across portions of central Illinois through Tuesday, but the Monday and Tuesday period hold the greatest risk for widespread, high-impact storms. Spotter information statement. Spotter activation is not anticipated through tonight. The time is currently 2:06 p.m. Central Daylight Time. 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Now for the official National Weather Service forecast for Galesburg and surrounding areas of central and northwest Illinois. Rest of today, sunny. Highs around 80. South winds 10 to 15 miles an hour. Tonight, mostly clear until midnight, then mostly cloudy with a chance of showers and thunderstorms after midnight. Lows in the lower 60s. South winds 10 to 15 miles an hour, becoming southwest 5 to 10 miles an hour after midnight. Chance of rain 50%. Saturday, mostly sunny with a chance of showers and thunderstorms. Highs in the mid-80s. Southwest winds 5 to 10 miles an hour. Chance of rain 40%. Saturday night, partly cloudy until midnight, then becoming mostly cloudy. A chance of showers and thunderstorms. Lows in the lower 60s. Southeast winds 5 to 10 miles an hour. Chance of rain 50%. Sunday, mostly sunny. Breezy with highs in the upper 80s. Southeast winds 10 to 15 miles an hour, becoming south 15 to 25 miles an hour in the afternoon. Sunday night, mostly clear until midnight, then becoming partly cloudy. Lows in the upper 60s. Monday, showers likely with a chance of thunderstorms in the morning, then showers with thunderstorms likely in the afternoon. Highs in the upper 80s. Chance of rain 80%. Monday night, showers likely with a chance of thunderstorms. Lows in the mid-60s. Chance of rain 70%. Tuesday, partly sunny with a chance of showers. A chance of thunderstorms in the afternoon. Cooler with highs in the upper 70s. Chance of rain 50%. Tuesday night, mostly cloudy with a chance of showers until midnight, then partly cloudy after midnight. Cooler with lows in the lower 50s. Chance of rain 50%. Wednesday through Thursday, partly cloudy. Highs around 70. Lows in the upper 40s. Again, the forecast for Galesburg and surrounding areas of central and northwest Illinois for the rest of today, sunny. Highs around 80. South winds 10 to 15 miles an hour. At 2 p.m. in Galesburg, skies were sunny. The temperature was 74 degrees, the dew point was 55, and the relative humidity was 50%. The wind was south at 12 miles an hour. The pressure was 29.83 inches and falling. Elsewhere around the area, it was sunny. It was 71 at Peoria, 78 at Moline, and 70.

85 at Burlington. Quincy reported 77, Macomb reported 75, and Springfield reported 75. And once again at 2 p.m. in Galesburg, under sunny skies, the temperature was 74. Looking elsewhere around the Midwest at 2 p.m., Chicago was mostly sunny, and 69. Indianapolis was cloudy, and 62. St. Louis was mostly sunny, and 81. Kansas City was mostly sunny, and 86. Des Moines was sunny, and 84. Milwaukee was sunny, and 74. And now a discussion of hazardous weather conditions for the following county, Knox, Illinois. This hazardous weather outlook is for Central Illinois, East Central Illinois, Southeast Illinois, and West Central Illinois. For this afternoon and tonight, thunderstorms are possible late tonight across West Central Illinois, mainly west of Interstate 57. Widespread severe weather is not expected with any of these storms, but there is a marginal risk that some of the storms could become severe, with hail up to 1 inch and damaging wind gusts up to 60 miles per hour the main threats. For Saturday through Thursday, there is a moderate heat risk Sunday through Tuesday as temperatures warm well into the 80s. This will primarily affect those who are sensitive to heat, especially those without cooling or hydration. Daily severe weather is possible across portions of central Illinois through Tuesday, but the Monday and Tuesday period hold the greatest risk for widespread, high-impact storms. Spotter information statement. Spotter activation is not anticipated through tonight. The time is currently 2:11 p.m. Central Daylight Time. 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Now for the official National Weather Service forecast for Galesburg and surrounding areas of central and northwest Illinois. Rest of today, sunny. Highs around 80. South winds 10 to 15 miles an hour. Tonight, mostly clear until midnight, then mostly cloudy with a chance of showers and thunderstorms after midnight. Lows in the lower 60s. South winds 10 to 15 miles an hour, becoming southwest 5 to 10 miles an hour after midnight. Chance of rain 50%. Saturday, mostly sunny with a chance of showers and thunderstorms. Highs in the mid-80s. Southwest winds 5 to 10 miles an hour. Chance of rain 40%. Saturday night, partly cloudy until midnight, then becoming mostly cloudy. A chance of showers and thunderstorms. Lows in the lower 60s. Southeast winds 5 to 10 miles an hour. Chance of rain 50%. Sunday, mostly sunny. Breezy with highs in the upper 80s. Southeast winds 10 to 15 miles an hour, becoming south 15 to 25 miles an hour in the afternoon. Sunday night, mostly clear until midnight, then becoming partly cloudy. Lows in the upper 60s. Monday, showers likely with a chance of thunderstorms in the morning, then showers with thunderstorms likely in the afternoon. Highs in the upper 80s. Chance of rain 80%. Monday night, showers likely with a chance of thunderstorms. Lows in the mid-60s. Chance of rain 70%. Tuesday, partly sunny with a chance of showers. A chance of thunderstorms in the afternoon. Cooler with highs in the upper 70s. Chance of rain 50%. Tuesday night, mostly cloudy with a chance of showers until midnight, then partly cloudy after midnight. Cooler with lows in the lower 50s. Chance of rain 50%. Wednesday through Thursday, partly cloudy. Highs around 70. Lows in the upper 40s. Again, the forecast for Galesburg and surrounding areas of central and northwest Illinois for the rest of today, sunny. Highs around 80. South winds 10 to 15 miles an hour. 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Programming originates from NOAA's National Weather Service office in Lincoln. 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At 2 p.m. in Galesburg, skies were sunny. The temperature was 74 degrees, the dew point was 55, and the relative humidity was 50%. The wind was south at 12 miles an hour.
the pressure was

29.83 inches and falling. Elsewhere around the area, it was sunny. It was 71 at Peoria, 78 at Moline, and 75 at Burlington. Quincy reported 77, Macomb reported 75, and Springfield reported 75. And once again at 2 p.m. in Galesburg, under sunny skies, the temperature was 74. At 2 p.m. in Galesburg, skies were sunny. The temperature was 74 degrees, the dew point was 55, and the relative humidity was 50%. The wind was south at 12 miles an hour. The pressure was 29.83 inches and falling. Elsewhere around the area, skies ranged from sunny to mostly sunny. It was 71 at Peoria, 78 at Moline, and 75 at Burlington. Quincy reported 77, Macomb reported 75, and Springfield reported 75. And once again at 2 p.m. in Galesburg, under sunny skies, the temperature was 74. Looking elsewhere around the Midwest at 2 p.m., Chicago was mostly sunny, and 69. Indianapolis was cloudy, and 62. St. Louis was mostly sunny, and 81. Kansas City was mostly sunny, and 86. Des Moines was sunny, and 84. Milwaukee was sunny, and 74. And now a discussion of hazardous weather conditions for the following county, Knox, Illinois. This hazardous weather outlook is for Central Illinois, East Central Illinois, Southeast Illinois, and West Central Illinois. For this afternoon and tonight, thunderstorms are possible late tonight across west central Illinois, mainly west of Interstate 57. Widespread severe weather is not expected with any of these storms, but there is a marginal risk that some of the storms could become severe, with hail up to 1 inch and damaging wind gusts up to 60 miles per hour the main threats. For Saturday through Thursday, there is a moderate heat risk Sunday through Tuesday as temperatures warm well into the 80s. This will primarily affect those who are sensitive to heat, especially those without cooling or hydration. Daily severe weather is possible across portions of central Illinois through Tuesday, but the Monday and Tuesday period hold the greatest risk for widespread, high-impact storms. Spotter information statement. Spotter activation is not anticipated through tonight. The time is currently 2:17 p.m. Central Daylight Time. 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Now for the official National Weather Service forecast for Galesburg and surrounding areas of central and northwest Illinois. Rest of today, sunny. Highs around 80. South winds 10 to 15 miles an hour. Tonight, mostly clear until midnight, then mostly cloudy with a chance of showers and thunderstorms after midnight. Lows in the lower 60s. South winds 10 to 15 miles an hour, becoming southwest 5 to 10 miles an hour after midnight. Chance of rain 50%. Saturday, mostly sunny with a chance of showers and thunderstorms. Highs in the mid-80s. Southwest winds 5 to 10 miles an hour. Chance of rain 40%. Saturday night, partly cloudy until midnight, then becoming mostly cloudy. A chance of showers and thunderstorms. Lows in the lower 60s. Southeast winds 5 to 10 miles an hour. Chance of rain 50%. Sunday, mostly sunny. Breezy with highs in the upper 80s. Southeast winds 10 to 15 miles an hour, becoming south 15 to 25 miles an hour in the afternoon. Sunday night, mostly clear until midnight, then becoming partly cloudy. Lows in the upper 60s. Monday, showers likely with a chance of thunderstorms in the morning, then showers with thunderstorms likely in the afternoon. Highs in the upper 80s. Chance of rain 80%. Monday night, showers likely with a chance of thunderstorms. Lows in the mid-60s. Chance of rain 70%. Tuesday, partly sunny with a chance of showers. A chance of thunderstorms in the afternoon. Cooler with highs in the upper 70s. Chance of rain 50%. Tuesday night, mostly cloudy with a chance of showers until midnight, then partly cloudy after midnight. Cooler with lows in the lower 50s. Chance of rain 50%. Wednesday through Thursday, partly cloudy. Highs around 70. Lows in the upper 40s. Again, the forecast for Galesburg and surrounding areas of central and northwest Illinois.

For the rest of today, sunny. Highs around 80. South winds 10 to 15 miles an hour. At 2 p.m. in Galesburg, skies were sunny. The temperature was 74 degrees, the dew point was 55, and the relative humidity was 50%. The wind was south at 12 miles an hour. The pressure was 29.83 inches and falling. Elsewhere around the area, skies ranged from sunny to mostly sunny. It was 71 at Peoria, 78 at Moline, and 75 at Burlington. Quincy reported 77, Macomb reported 75, and Springfield reported 75. And once again at 2 p.m. in Galesburg, under sunny skies, the temperature was 74. Looking elsewhere around the Midwest at 2 p.m., Chicago was mostly sunny, and 69. Indianapolis was cloudy, and 62. St. Louis was mostly sunny, and 81. Kansas City was mostly sunny, and 86. Des Moines was sunny, and 84. Milwaukee was sunny, and 74. And now a discussion of hazardous weather conditions for the following county, Knox, Illinois. This hazardous weather outlook is for Central Illinois, East Central Illinois, Southeast Illinois, and West Central Illinois. For this afternoon and tonight, thunderstorms are possible late tonight across West Central Illinois, mainly west of Interstate 57. Widespread severe weather is not expected with any of these storms. But there is a marginal risk that some of the storms could become severe, with hail up to 1 inch and damaging wind gusts up to 60 miles per hour the main threats. For Saturday through Thursday, there is a moderate heat risk Sunday through Tuesday as temperatures warm well into the 80s. This will primarily affect those who are sensitive to heat, especially those without cooling or hydration. Daily severe weather is possible across portions of central Illinois through Tuesday, but the Monday and Tuesday period hold the greatest risk for widespread, high-impact storms. Spotter information statement. Spotter activation is not anticipated through tonight. The time is currently 2:22 p.m. Central Daylight Time. 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Now for the official National Weather Service forecast for Galesburg and surrounding areas of central and northwest Illinois. Rest of today, sunny. Highs around 80. South winds 10 to 15 miles an hour. Tonight, mostly clear until midnight, then mostly cloudy with a chance of showers and thunderstorms after midnight. Lows in the lower 60s. South winds 10 to 15 miles an hour, becoming southwest 5 to 10 miles an hour after midnight. Chance of rain 50%. Saturday, mostly sunny with a chance of showers and thunderstorms. Highs in the mid-80s. Southwest winds 5 to 10 miles an hour. Chance of rain 40%. Saturday night, partly cloudy until midnight, then becoming mostly cloudy. A chance of showers and thunderstorms. Lows in the lower 60s. Southeast winds 5 to 10 miles an hour. Chance of rain 50%. Sunday, mostly sunny. Breezy with highs in the upper 80s. Southeast winds 10 to 15 miles an hour, becoming south 15 to 25 miles an hour in the afternoon. Sunday night, mostly clear until midnight, then becoming partly cloudy. Lows in the upper 60s. Monday, showers likely with a chance of thunderstorms in the morning, then showers with thunderstorms likely in the afternoon. Highs in the upper 80s. Chance of rain 80%. Monday night, showers likely with a chance of thunderstorms. Lows in the mid-60s. Chance of rain 70%. Tuesday, partly sunny with a chance of showers. A chance of thunderstorms in the afternoon. Cooler with highs in the upper 70s. Chance of rain 50%. Tuesday night, mostly cloudy with a chance of showers until midnight, then partly cloudy after midnight. Cooler with lows in the lower 50s. Chance of rain 50%. Wednesday through Thursday, partly cloudy. Highs around 70. Lows in the upper 40s. Again, the forecast for Galesburg and surrounding areas of central and northwest Illinois for the rest of today, sunny. Highs around 80. South winds 10 to 15 miles an hour. At 2 p.m. in Galesburg, skies were sunny. The temperature was 74 degrees, the dew point was 55, and the relative humidity

He was 50%. The wind was south at 12 miles an hour. The pressure was 29.83 inches and falling. Elsewhere around the area, skies ranged from sunny to mostly sunny. It was 71 at Peoria, 78 at Moline, and 75 at Burlington. Quincy reported 77, Macomb reported 75, and Springfield reported 75. And once again at 2 p.m. in Galesburg, under sunny skies, the temperature was 74. Looking elsewhere around the Midwest at 2 p.m., Chicago was mostly sunny, and 69. Indianapolis was cloudy, and 62. St. Louis was mostly sunny, and 81. Kansas City was mostly sunny, and 86. Des Moines was sunny, and 84. Milwaukee was sunny, and 74. And now a discussion of hazardous weather conditions for the following county, Knox, Illinois. This hazardous weather outlook is for Central Illinois, East Central Illinois, Southeast Illinois, and West Central Illinois. For this afternoon and tonight, thunderstorms are possible late tonight across West Central Illinois, mainly west of Interstate 57. Widespread severe weather is not expected with any of these storms. But there is a marginal risk that some of the storms could become severe, with hail up to 1 inch and damaging wind gusts up to 60 miles per hour the main threats. For Saturday through Thursday, there is a moderate heat risk Sunday through Tuesday as temperatures warm well into the 80s. This will primarily affect those who are sensitive to heat, especially those without cooling or hydration. Daily severe weather is possible across portions of central Illinois through Tuesday, but the Monday and Tuesday period hold the greatest risk for widespread, high-impact storms. Spotter information statement. Spotter activation is not anticipated through tonight. The time is currently 2:26 p.m. Central Daylight Time. 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Now for the official National Weather Service forecast for Galesburg and surrounding areas of central and northwest Illinois. Rest of today, sunny. Highs around 80. South winds 10 to 15 miles an hour. Tonight, mostly clear until midnight, then mostly cloudy with a chance of showers and thunderstorms after midnight. Lows in the lower 60s. South winds 10 to 15 miles an hour, becoming southwest 5 to 10 miles an hour after midnight. Chance of rain 50%. Saturday, mostly sunny with a chance of showers and thunderstorms. Highs in the mid-80s. Southwest winds 5 to 10 miles an hour. Chance of rain 40%. Saturday night, partly cloudy until midnight, then becoming mostly cloudy. A chance of showers and thunderstorms. Lows in the lower 60s. Southeast winds 5 to 10 miles an hour. Chance of rain 50%. Sunday, mostly sunny. Breezy with highs in the upper 80s. Southeast winds 10 to 15 miles an hour, becoming south 15 to 25 miles an hour in the afternoon. Sunday night, mostly clear until midnight, then becoming partly cloudy. Lows in the upper 60s. Monday, showers likely with a chance of thunderstorms in the morning, then showers with thunderstorms likely in the afternoon. Highs in the upper 80s. Chance of rain 80%. Monday night, showers likely with a chance of thunderstorms. Lows in the mid-60s. Chance of rain 70%. Tuesday, partly sunny with a chance of showers. A chance of thunderstorms in the afternoon. Cooler with highs in the upper 70s. Chance of rain 50%. Tuesday night, mostly cloudy with a chance of showers until midnight, then partly cloudy after midnight. Cooler with lows in the lower 50s. Chance of rain 50%. Wednesday through Thursday, partly cloudy. Highs around 70. Lows in the upper 40s. Again, the forecast for Galesburg and surrounding areas of central and northwest Illinois for the rest of today, sunny. Highs around 80. South winds 10 to 15 miles an hour. At 2 p.m. in Galesburg, skies were sunny. The temperature was 74 degrees, the dew point was 55, and the relative humidity was 50%. The wind was south at 12 miles an hour. The pressure was 29.83 inches and falling. Elsewhere around the area, skies ranged from sunny to mostly sunny. It was 71 at Peoria,
78 at Moline.

and 75 at Burlington. Quincy reported 77, Macomb reported 75, and Springfield reported 75. And once again at 2 p.m. in Galesburg, under sunny skies, the temperature was 74. Looking elsewhere around the Midwest at 2 p.m., Chicago was mostly sunny, and 69. Indianapolis was cloudy, and 62. St. Louis was mostly sunny, and 81. Kansas City was mostly sunny, and 86. Des Moines was sunny, and 84. Milwaukee was sunny, and 74. And now a discussion of hazardous weather conditions for the following county, Knox, Illinois. This hazardous weather outlook is for Central Illinois, East Central Illinois, Southeast Illinois, and West Central Illinois. For this afternoon and tonight, thunderstorms are possible late tonight across West Central Illinois, mainly west of Interstate 57. Widespread severe weather is not expected with any of these storms. But there is a marginal risk that some of the storms could become severe, with hail up to 1 inch and damaging wind gusts up to 60 miles per hour the main threats. For Saturday through Thursday, there is a moderate heat risk Sunday through Tuesday as temperatures warm well into the 80s. This will primarily affect those who are sensitive to heat, especially those without cooling or hydration. Daily severe weather is possible across portions of central Illinois through Tuesday, but the Monday and Tuesday period hold the greatest risk for widespread, high-impact storms. Spotter information statement. Spotter activation is not anticipated through tonight. The time is currently 2:31 p.m. Central Daylight Time. 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Now for the official National Weather Service forecast for Galesburg and surrounding areas of central and northwest Illinois. Rest of today, sunny. Highs around 80. South winds 10 to 15 miles an hour. Tonight, mostly clear until midnight, then mostly cloudy with a chance of showers and thunderstorms after midnight. Lows in the lower 60s. South winds 10 to 15 miles an hour, becoming southwest 5 to 10 miles an hour after midnight. Chance of rain 50%. Saturday, mostly sunny with a chance of showers and thunderstorms. Highs in the mid-80s. Southwest winds 5 to 10 miles an hour. Chance of rain 40%. Saturday night, partly cloudy until midnight, then becoming mostly cloudy. A chance of showers and thunderstorms. Lows in the lower 60s. Southeast winds 5 to 10 miles an hour. Chance of rain 50%. Sunday, mostly sunny. Breezy with highs in the upper 80s. Southeast winds 10 to 15 miles an hour, becoming south 15 to 25 miles an hour in the afternoon. Sunday night, mostly clear until midnight, then becoming partly cloudy. Lows in the upper 60s. Monday, showers likely with a chance of thunderstorms in the morning, then showers with thunderstorms likely in the afternoon. Lows in the upper 60s. Monday, showers likely with a chance of thunderstorms in the morning, then showers with thunderstorms likely in the afternoon. Highs in the upper 80s. Chance of rain 80%. Monday night, showers likely with a chance of thunderstorms. Lows in the mid-60s. Chance of rain 70%. Tuesday, partly sunny with a chance of showers. A chance of thunderstorms in the afternoon. Cooler with highs in the upper 70s. Chance of rain 50%. Tuesday night, mostly cloudy with a chance of showers until midnight, then partly cloudy after midnight. Cooler with lows in the lower 50s. Chance of rain 50%. Wednesday through Thursday, partly cloudy. Highs around 70. Lows in the upper 40s. Again, the forecast for Galesburg and surrounding areas of central and northwest Illinois for the rest of today, sunny. Highs around 80. South winds 10 to 15 miles an hour. At 2 p.m. in Galesburg, skies were sunny. The temperature was 74 degrees, the dew point was 55, and the relative humidity was 50%. The wind was south at 12 miles an hour. The pressure was 29.83 inches and falling. Elsewhere around the area, skies ranged from sunny to mostly sunny. It was 71 at Peoria, 78 at Moline, and 75 at Burlington. Quincy reported 77, Macomb reported 75.

Springfield reported 75. And once again at 2 p.m. in Galesburg, under sunny skies, the temperature was 74. Looking elsewhere around the Midwest at 2 p.m., Chicago was mostly sunny, and 69. Indianapolis was cloudy, and 62. St. Louis was mostly sunny, and 81. Kansas City was mostly sunny, and 86. Des Moines was sunny, and 84. Milwaukee was sunny, and 74. And now a discussion of hazardous weather conditions for the following county, Knox, Illinois. This hazardous weather outlook is for Central Illinois, East Central Illinois, Southeast Illinois, and West Central Illinois. For this afternoon and tonight, thunderstorms are possible late tonight across West Central Illinois, mainly west of Interstate 57. Widespread severe weather is not expected with any of these storms. But there is a marginal risk that some of the storms could become severe, with hail up to 1 inch and damaging wind gusts up to 60 miles per hour the main threats. For Saturday through Thursday, there is a moderate heat risk Sunday through Tuesday as temperatures warm well into the 80s. This will primarily affect those who are sensitive to heat, especially those without cooling or hydration. Daily severe weather is possible across portions of central Illinois through Tuesday, but the Monday and Tuesday period hold the greatest risk for widespread, high-impact storms. Spotter information statement. Spotter activation is not anticipated through tonight. The time is currently 2:36 p.m. Central Daylight Time. 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Now for the official National Weather Service forecast for Galesburg and surrounding areas of central and northwest Illinois. Rest of today, sunny. Highs around 80. South winds 10 to 15 miles an hour. Tonight, mostly clear until midnight, then mostly cloudy with a chance of showers and thunderstorms after midnight. Lows in the lower 60s. South winds 10 to 15 miles an hour, becoming southwest 5 to 10 miles an hour after midnight. Chance of rain 50%. Saturday, mostly sunny with a chance of showers and thunderstorms. Highs in the mid-80s. Southwest winds 5 to 10 miles an hour. Chance of rain 40%. Saturday night, partly cloudy until midnight, then becoming mostly cloudy. A chance of showers and thunderstorms. Lows in the lower 60s. Southeast winds 5 to 10 miles an hour. Chance of rain 50%. Sunday, mostly sunny. Breezy with highs in the upper 80s. Southeast winds 10 to 15 miles an hour, becoming south 15 to 25 miles an hour in the afternoon. Sunday night, mostly clear until midnight, then becoming partly cloudy. Lows in the upper 60s. Monday, showers likely with a chance of thunderstorms in the morning, then showers with thunderstorms likely in the afternoon. Highs in the upper 80s. Chance of rain 80%. Monday night, showers likely with a chance of thunderstorms. Lows in the mid-60s. Chance of rain 70%. Tuesday, partly sunny with a chance of showers. A chance of thunderstorms in the afternoon. Cooler with highs in the upper 70s. Chance of rain 50%. Tuesday night, mostly cloudy with a chance of showers until midnight, then partly cloudy after midnight. Cooler with lows in the lower 50s. Chance of rain 50%. Wednesday through Thursday, partly cloudy. Highs around 70. Lows in the upper 40s. Again, the forecast for Galesburg and surrounding areas of central and northwest Illinois for the rest of today, sunny. Highs around 80. South winds 10 to 15 miles an hour. At 2 p.m. in Galesburg, skies were sunny. The temperature was 74 degrees, the dew point was 55, and the relative humidity was 50%. The wind was south at 12 miles an hour. The pressure was 29.83 inches and falling. Elsewhere around the area, skies ranged from sunny to mostly sunny. It was 71 at Peoria, 78 at Moline, and 75 at Burlington. Quincy reported 77, Macomb reported 75, and Springfield reported 75. And once again at 2 p.m. in Galesburg, under sunny skies, the temperature was 74. Looking elsewhere around the Midwest at 2 p.m., Chicago was mostly sunny, and 69. Indianapolis

was cloudy and 62. St. Louis was mostly sunny and 81. Kansas City was mostly sunny and 86. Des Moines was sunny and 84. Milwaukee was sunny and 74. And now a discussion of hazardous weather conditions for the following county, Knox, Illinois. This hazardous weather outlook is for Central Illinois, East Central Illinois, Southeast Illinois, and West Central Illinois. For this afternoon and tonight, thunderstorms are possible late tonight across West Central Illinois, mainly west of Interstate 57. Widespread severe weather is not expected with any of these storms. But there is a marginal risk that some of the storms could become severe, with hail up to 1 inch and damaging wind gusts up to 60 miles per hour the main threats. For Saturday through Thursday, there is a moderate heat risk Sunday through Tuesday as temperatures warm well into the 80s. This will primarily affect those who are sensitive to heat, especially those without cooling or hydration. Daily severe weather is possible across portions of central Illinois through Tuesday, but the Monday and Tuesday period hold the greatest risk for widespread, high-impact storms. Spotter information statement. Spotter activation is not anticipated through tonight. The time is currently 2:40 p.m. Central Daylight Time. 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Now for the official National Weather Service forecast for Galesburg and surrounding areas of central and northwest Illinois. Rest of today, sunny. Highs around 80. South winds 10 to 15 miles an hour. Tonight, mostly clear until midnight, then mostly cloudy with a chance of showers and thunderstorms after midnight. Lows in the lower 60s. South winds 10 to 15 miles an hour, becoming southwest 5 to 10 miles an hour after midnight. Chance of rain 50%. Saturday, mostly sunny with a chance of showers and thunderstorms. Highs in the mid-80s. Southwest winds 5 to 10 miles an hour. Chance of rain 40%. Saturday night, partly cloudy until midnight, then becoming mostly cloudy. A chance of showers and thunderstorms. Lows in the lower 60s. Southeast winds 5 to 10 miles an hour. Chance of rain 50%. Sunday, mostly sunny. Breezy with highs in the upper 80s. Southeast winds 10 to 15 miles an hour, becoming south 15 to 25 miles an hour in the afternoon. Sunday night, mostly clear until midnight, then becoming partly cloudy. Lows in the upper 60s. Monday, showers likely with a chance of thunderstorms in the morning, then showers with thunderstorms likely in the afternoon. Highs in the upper 80s. Chance of rain 80%. Monday night, showers likely with a chance of thunderstorms. Lows in the mid-60s. Chance of rain 70%. Tuesday, partly sunny with a chance of showers. A chance of thunderstorms in the afternoon. Cooler with highs in the upper 70s. Chance of rain 50%. Tuesday night, mostly cloudy with a chance of showers until midnight, then partly cloudy after midnight. Cooler with lows in the lower 50s. Chance of rain 50%. Wednesday through Thursday, partly cloudy. Highs around 70. Lows in the upper 40s. Again, the forecast for Galesburg and surrounding areas of central and northwest Illinois for the rest of today, sunny. Highs around 80. South winds 10 to 15 miles an hour. At 2 p.m. in Galesburg, skies were sunny. The temperature was 74 degrees, the dew point was 55, and the relative humidity was 50%. The wind was south at 12 miles an hour. The pressure was 29.83 inches and falling. Elsewhere around the area, skies ranged from sunny to mostly sunny. It was 71 at Peoria, 78 at Moline, and 75 at Burlington. Quincy reported 77, Macomb reported 75, and Springfield reported 75. And once again at 2 p.m. in Galesburg, under sunny skies, the temperature was 74. Looking elsewhere around the Midwest at 2 p.m., Chicago was mostly sunny, and 69. Indianapolis was cloudy, and 62. St. Louis was mostly sunny, and 81. Kansas City was mostly sunny, and 86. Des Moines was sunny, and 84. Milwaukee was sunny, and 74. And now a discussion.

Daily severe weather is possible across portions of central Illinois through Tuesday, but the Monday and Tuesday period hold the greatest risk for widespread, high-impact storms. Spotter information statement. Spotter activation is not anticipated through tonight. The time is currently 2:45 p.m. Central Daylight Time. 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Now for the official National Weather Service forecast for Galesburg and surrounding areas of central and northwest Illinois. Rest of today, sunny. Highs around 80. South winds 10 to 15 miles an hour. Tonight, mostly clear until midnight, then mostly cloudy with a chance of showers and thunderstorms after midnight. Lows in the lower 60s. South winds 10 to 15 miles an hour, becoming southwest 5 to 10 miles an hour after midnight. Chance of rain 50%. Saturday, mostly sunny with a chance of showers and thunderstorms. Highs in the mid-80s. Southwest winds 5 to 10 miles an hour. Chance of rain 40%. Saturday night, partly cloudy until midnight, then becoming mostly cloudy. A chance of showers and thunderstorms. Lows in the lower 60s. Southeast winds 5 to 10 miles an hour. Chance of rain 50%. Sunday, mostly sunny. Breezy with highs in the upper 80s. Southeast winds 10 to 15 miles an hour, becoming south 15 to 25 miles an hour in the afternoon. Sunday night, mostly clear until midnight, then becoming partly cloudy. Lows in the upper 60s. Monday, showers likely with a chance of thunderstorms in the morning, then showers with thunderstorms likely in the afternoon. Highs in the upper 80s. Chance of rain 80%. Monday night, showers likely with a chance of thunderstorms. Lows in the mid-60s. Chance of rain 70%. Tuesday, partly sunny with a chance of showers. A chance of thunderstorms in the afternoon. Cooler with highs in the upper 70s. Chance of rain 50%. Tuesday night, mostly cloudy with a chance of showers until midnight, then partly cloudy after midnight. Cooler with lows in the lower 50s. Chance of rain 50%. Wednesday through Thursday, partly cloudy. Highs around 70. Lows in the upper 40s. Again, the forecast for Galesburg and surrounding areas of central and northwest Illinois for the rest of today, sunny. Highs around 80. South winds 10 to 15 miles an hour. At 2 p.m. in Galesburg, skies were sunny. The temperature was 74 degrees, the dew point was 55, and the relative humidity was 50%. The wind was south at 12 miles an hour. The pressure was 29.83 inches and falling. Elsewhere around the area, skies ranged from sunny to mostly sunny. It was 71 at Peoria, 78 at Moline, and 75 at Burlington. Quincy reported 77, Macomb reported 75, and Springfield reported 75. And once again at 2 p.m. in Galesburg, under sunny skies, the temperature was 74. Looking elsewhere around the Midwest at 2 p.m., Chicago was mostly sunny, and 69. Indianapolis was cloudy, and 62. St. Louis was mostly sunny, and 81. Kansas City was mostly sunny, and 86. Des Moines was sunny, and 84. Milwaukee was sunny, and 74. And now a discussion of hazardous weather conditions for the following county, Knox, Illinois. This hazardous weather outlook is for central Illinois, east central Illinois, southeast Illinois, and west central Illinois. For this afternoon and tonight, thunderstorms are possible late tonight across west central Illinois, mainly west of Interstate 57. Widespread severe weather is not expected with any of these storms. But there is a marginal risk that some of the storms could become severe, with hail up to 1 inch and damaging wind gusts up to 60 miles per hour the main threats. For Saturday through Thursday, there is a moderate heat risk Sunday through Tuesday as temperatures warm well into the 80s. This will primarily affect those who are sensitive to heat, especially those without cooling or hydration. Daily severe weather is possible across portions of central Illinois through Tuesday, but the Monday and Tuesday period hold the greatest risk for widespread, high-impact storms. Spotter information statement. Spotter activation is not anticipated through tonight.

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Now for the official National Weather Service forecast for Galesburg and surrounding areas of central and northwest Illinois. Rest of today, sunny. Highs around 80. South winds 10 to 15 miles an hour. Tonight, mostly clear until midnight, then mostly cloudy with a chance of showers and thunderstorms after midnight. Lows in the lower 60s. South winds 10 to 15 miles an hour, becoming southwest 5 to 10 miles an hour after midnight. Chance of rain 50%. Saturday, mostly sunny with a chance of showers and thunderstorms. Highs in the mid-80s. Southwest winds 5 to 10 miles an hour. Chance of rain 40%. Saturday night, partly cloudy until midnight, then becoming mostly cloudy. A chance of showers and thunderstorms. Lows in the lower 60s. Southeast winds 5 to 10 miles an hour. Chance of rain 50%. Sunday, mostly sunny. Breezy with highs in the upper 80s. Southeast winds 10 to 15 miles an hour, becoming south 15 to 25 miles an hour in the afternoon. Sunday night, mostly clear until midnight, then becoming partly cloudy. Lows in the upper 60s. Monday, showers likely with a chance of thunderstorms in the morning, then showers with thunderstorms likely in the afternoon. Highs in the upper 80s. Chance of rain 80%. Monday night, showers likely with a chance of thunderstorms. Lows in the mid-60s. Chance of rain 70%. Tuesday, partly sunny with a chance of showers. A chance of thunderstorms in the afternoon. Cooler with highs in the upper 70s. Chance of rain 50%. Tuesday night, mostly cloudy with a chance of showers until midnight, then partly cloudy after midnight. Cooler with lows in the lower 50s. Chance of rain 50%. Wednesday through Thursday, partly cloudy. Highs around 70. Lows in the upper 40s. Again, the forecast for Galesburg and surrounding areas of central and northwest Illinois for the rest of today, sunny. Highs around 80. South winds 10 to 15 miles an hour. At 2 p.m. in Galesburg, skies were sunny. The temperature was 74 degrees, the dew point was 55, and the relative humidity was 50%. The wind was south at 12 miles an hour. The pressure was 29.83 inches and falling. Elsewhere around the area, skies ranged from sunny to mostly sunny. It was 71 at Peoria, 78 at Moline, and 75 at Burlington. Quincy reported 77, Macomb reported 75, and Springfield reported 75. And once again at 2 p.m. in Galesburg, under sunny skies, the temperature was 74. Looking elsewhere around the Midwest at 2 p.m., Chicago was mostly sunny, and 69. Indianapolis was cloudy, and 62. St. Louis was mostly sunny, and 81. Kansas City was mostly sunny, and 86. Des Moines was sunny, and 84. Milwaukee was sunny, and 74. And now a discussion of hazardous weather conditions for the following county, Knox, Illinois. This hazardous weather outlook is for Central Illinois, East Central Illinois, Southeast Illinois, and West Central Illinois. For this afternoon and tonight, thunderstorms are possible late tonight across West Central Illinois, mainly west of Interstate 57. Widespread severe weather is not expected with any of these storms. But there is a marginal risk that some of the storms could become severe, with hail up to 1 inch and damaging wind gusts up to 60 miles per hour the main threats. For Saturday through Thursday, there is a moderate heat risk Sunday through Tuesday as temperatures warm well into the 80s. This will primarily affect those who are sensitive to heat, especially those without cooling or hydration. Daily severe weather is possible across portions of central Illinois through Tuesday, but the Monday and Tuesday period hold the greatest risk for widespread, high-impact storms. Spotter information statement, spotter activation is not anticipated through tonight. The time is currently 2:55 p.m. Central Daylight Time. 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Now for the official National Weather Service forecast for Galesburg and surrounding areas.

areas of central and northwest Illinois. Rest of today, sunny. Highs around 80. South winds 10 to 15 miles an hour. Tonight, mostly clear until midnight, then mostly cloudy with showers likely with a chance of thunderstorms after midnight. Lows in the lower 60s. South winds 10 to 15 miles an hour, becoming southwest 5 to 10 miles an hour after midnight. Chance of rain 70%. Saturday, mostly cloudy in the morning, then becoming mostly sunny. A chance of showers and thunderstorms. Highs in the mid-80s. Southwest winds 5 to 10 miles an hour. Chance of rain 40%. Saturday night, mostly cloudy with a chance of showers and thunderstorms. Lows in the lower 60s. Southeast winds 5 to 10 miles an hour. Chance of rain 50%. Sunday, mostly sunny. Breezy with highs in the upper 80s. Southeast winds 10 to 15 miles an hour, becoming south 15 to 25 miles an hour in the afternoon. Sunday night, mostly clear until midnight, then becoming partly cloudy. Lows in the upper 60s. Monday, showers likely with a chance of thunderstorms in the morning, then showers with thunderstorms likely in the afternoon. Highs in the upper 80s. Chance of rain 80%. Monday night, showers likely with a chance of thunderstorms. Lows in the mid-60s. Chance of rain 70%. Tuesday, partly sunny with a chance of showers. A chance of thunderstorms in the afternoon. Cooler with highs in the upper 70s. Chance of rain 50%. Tuesday night, mostly cloudy with a chance of showers until midnight, then partly cloudy after midnight. Cooler with lows in the lower 50s. Chance of rain 50%. Wednesday through Thursday, partly cloudy. Highs around 70. Lows in the upper 40s. Again, the forecast for Galesburg and surrounding areas of central and northwest Illinois for the rest of today, sunny. Highs around 80. South winds 10 to 15 miles an hour. At 2 p.m. in Galesburg, skies were sunny. The temperature was 74 degrees, the dew point was 55, and the relative humidity was 50%. The wind was south at 12 miles an hour. The pressure was 29.83 inches and falling. Elsewhere around the area, skies ranged from sunny to mostly sunny. It was 71 at Peoria, 78 at Moline, and 75 at Burlington. Quincy reported 77, Macomb reported 75, and Springfield reported 75. And once again at 2 p.m. in Galesburg, under sunny skies, the temperature was 74. Looking elsewhere around the Midwest at 2 p.m., Chicago was mostly sunny, and 69. Indianapolis was cloudy, and 62. St. Louis was mostly sunny, and 81. Kansas City was mostly sunny, and 86. Des Moines was sunny, and 84. Milwaukee was sunny, and 74. And now a discussion of hazardous weather conditions for the following county, Knox, Illinois. This hazardous weather outlook is for Central Illinois, East Central Illinois, Southeast Illinois, and West Central Illinois. For this afternoon and tonight, thunderstorms are possible late tonight across West Central Illinois, mainly west of Interstate 57. Widespread severe weather is not expected with any of these storms. But there is a marginal risk that some of the storms could become severe, with hail up to 1 inch and damaging wind gusts up to 60 miles per hour the main threats. For Saturday through Thursday, there is a moderate heat risk Sunday through Tuesday as temperatures warm well into the 80s. This will primarily affect those who are sensitive to heat, especially those without cooling or hydration. Daily severe weather is possible across portions of central Illinois through Tuesday, but the Monday and Tuesday period hold the greatest risk for widespread, high-impact storms. Spotter information statement. Spotter activation is not anticipated through tonight. The time is currently 2:59 p.m. Central Daylight Time. 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Now for the official National Weather Service forecast for Galesburg and surrounding areas of central and northwest Illinois. Rest of today, sunny. Highs around 80. South winds 10 to 15 miles an hour. Tonight, mostly clear until midnight, then mostly cloudy with showers likely with a chance of thunderstorms.

After midnight, lows in the lower 60s. South winds 10 to 15 miles an hour, becoming southwest 5 to 10 miles an hour after midnight. Chance of rain 70%. Saturday, mostly cloudy in the morning, then becoming mostly sunny. A chance of showers and thunderstorms. Highs in the mid-80s. Southwest winds 5 to 10 miles an hour. Chance of rain 40%. Saturday night, mostly cloudy with a chance of showers and thunderstorms. Lows in the lower 60s. Southeast winds 5 to 10 miles an hour. Chance of rain 50%. Sunday, mostly sunny. Breezy with highs in the upper 80s. Southeast winds 10 to 15 miles an hour, becoming south 15 to 25 miles an hour in the afternoon. Sunday night, mostly clear until midnight, then becoming partly cloudy. Lows in the upper 60s. Monday, showers likely with a chance of thunderstorms in the morning, then showers with thunderstorms likely in the afternoon. Highs in the upper 80s. Chance of rain 80%. Monday night, showers likely with a chance of thunderstorms. Lows in the mid-60s. Chance of rain 70%. Tuesday, partly sunny with a chance of showers. A chance of thunderstorms in the afternoon. Cooler with highs in the upper 70s. Chance of rain 50%. Tuesday night, mostly cloudy with a chance of showers until midnight, then partly cloudy after midnight. Cooler with lows in the lower 50s. Chance of rain 50%. Wednesday through Thursday, partly cloudy. Highs around 70. Lows in the upper 40s. Again, the forecast for Galesburg and surrounding areas of central and northwest Illinois for the rest of today, sunny. Highs around 80. South winds 10 to 15 miles an hour. And now a discussion of hazardous weather conditions for the following county, Knox, Illinois. This hazardous weather outlook is for central Illinois, east central Illinois, southeast Illinois, and west central Illinois. For this afternoon and tonight, thunderstorms are possible late tonight across west central Illinois, mainly west of Interstate 57. Widespread severe weather is not expected with any of these storms. But there is a marginal risk that some of the storms could become severe, with hail up to 1 inch and damaging wind gusts up to 60 miles per hour the main threats. For Saturday through Thursday, there is a moderate heat risk Sunday through Tuesday as temperatures warm well into the 80s. This will primarily affect those who are sensitive to heat, especially those without cooling or hydration. Daily severe weather is possible across portions of central Illinois through Tuesday, but the Monday and Tuesday period hold the greatest risk for widespread, high-impact storms. Spotter information statement. Spotter activation is not anticipated through tonight. The time is currently 3:03 p.m. Central Daylight Time. 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Now for the official National Weather Service forecast for Galesburg and surrounding areas of central and northwest Illinois. Rest of today, sunny. Highs around 80. South winds 10 to 15 miles an hour. Tonight, mostly clear until midnight, then mostly cloudy with showers likely with a chance of thunderstorms after midnight. Lows in the lower 60s. South winds 10 to 15 miles an hour, becoming southwest 5 to 10 miles an hour after midnight. Chance of rain 70%. Saturday, mostly cloudy in the morning, then becoming mostly sunny. A chance of showers and thunderstorms. Highs in the mid-80s. Southwest winds 5 to 10 miles an hour. Chance of rain 40%. Saturday night, mostly cloudy with a chance of showers and thunderstorms. Lows in the lower 60s. Southeast winds 5 to 10 miles an hour. Chance of rain 50%. Sunday, mostly sunny. Breezy with highs in the upper 80s. Southeast winds 10 to 15 miles an hour, becoming south 15 to 25 miles an hour in the afternoon. Sunday night, mostly clear until midnight, then becoming partly cloudy. Lows in the upper 60s. Monday, showers likely with a chance of thunderstorms in the morning, then showers with thunderstorms likely in the afternoon. Highs in the upper 80s. Chance of rain 80%. Monday night, showers likely with a chance of thunderstorms. Lows in the mid-60s. Chance of rain 70%.

Tuesday, partly sunny with a chance of showers. A chance of thunderstorms in the afternoon. Cooler with highs in the upper 70s. Chance of rain 50%. Tuesday night, mostly cloudy with a chance of showers until midnight, then partly cloudy after midnight. Cooler with lows in the lower 50s. Chance of rain 50%. Wednesday through Thursday, partly cloudy. Highs around 70. Lows in the upper 40s. Again, the forecast for Galesburg and surrounding areas of central and northwest Illinois for the rest of today, sunny. Highs around 80. South winds 10 to 15 miles an hour. And now a discussion of hazardous weather conditions for the following county, Knox, Illinois. This hazardous weather outlook is for central Illinois, east central Illinois, southeast Illinois, and west central Illinois. For this afternoon and tonight, thunderstorms are possible late tonight across west central Illinois, mainly west of Interstate 57. Widespread severe weather is not expected with any of these storms. But there is a marginal risk that some of the storms could become severe, with hail up to 1 inch and damaging wind gusts up to 60 miles per hour the main threats. For Saturday through Thursday, there is a moderate heat risk Sunday through Tuesday as temperatures warm well into the 80s. This will primarily affect those who are sensitive to heat, especially those without cooling or hydration. Daily severe weather is possible across portions of central Illinois through Tuesday, but the Monday and Tuesday period hold the greatest risk for widespread, high-impact storms. Spotter information statement. Spotter activation is not anticipated through tonight. The time is currently 3:07 p.m. Central Daylight Time. 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Now for the official National Weather Service forecast for Galesburg and surrounding areas of central and northwest Illinois. Rest of today, sunny. Highs around 80. South winds 10 to 15 miles an hour. Tonight, mostly clear until midnight, then mostly cloudy with showers likely with a chance of thunderstorms after midnight. Lows in the lower 60s. South winds 10 to 15 miles an hour, becoming southwest 5 to 10 miles an hour after midnight. Chance of rain 70%. Saturday, mostly cloudy in the morning, then becoming mostly sunny. A chance of showers and thunderstorms. Highs in the mid-80s. Southwest winds 5 to 10 miles an hour. Chance of rain 40%. Saturday night, mostly cloudy with a chance of showers and thunderstorms. Lows in the lower 60s. Southeast winds 5 to 10 miles an hour. Chance of rain 50%. Sunday, mostly sunny. Breezy with highs in the upper 80s. Southeast winds 10 to 15 miles an hour, becoming south 15 to 25 miles an hour in the afternoon. Sunday night, mostly clear until midnight, then becoming partly cloudy. Lows in the upper 60s. Monday, showers likely with a chance of thunderstorms in the morning, then showers with thunderstorms likely in the afternoon. Highs in the upper 80s. Chance of rain 80%. Monday night, showers likely with a chance of thunderstorms. Lows in the mid-60s. Chance of rain 70%. Tuesday, partly sunny with a chance of showers. A chance of thunderstorms in the afternoon. Cooler with highs in the upper 70s. Chance of rain 50%. Tuesday night, mostly cloudy with a chance of showers until midnight, then partly cloudy after midnight. Cooler with lows in the lower 50s. Chance of rain 50%. Wednesday through Thursday, partly cloudy. Highs around 70. Lows in the upper 40s. Again, the forecast for Galesburg and surrounding areas of central and northwest Illinois for the rest of today, sunny. Highs around 80. South winds 10 to 15 miles an hour. At 3 p.m. in Galesburg, skies were sunny. The temperature was 77 degrees, the dew point was 57, and the relative humidity was 50%. The wind was south at 12 miles an hour, gusting to 18. The pressure was 29.82 inches and falling. Elsewhere around the area, skies ranged from sunny to mostly sunny, and temperatures were in the mid to upper 70s. And once again at 3 p.m. in Galesburg, under sunny skies, the temperature was 77. Looking elsewhere around the Midwest at 3 p.m., Chicago.

Chicago was sunny and 71. Indianapolis was cloudy and 64. St. Louis was partly sunny and 83. Kansas City was mostly sunny and 86. Des Moines was mostly sunny and 86. Milwaukee was sunny and 75. And now a discussion of hazardous weather conditions for the following county, Knox, Illinois. This hazardous weather outlook is for Central Illinois, East Central Illinois, Southeast Illinois, and West Central Illinois. For this afternoon and tonight, thunderstorms are possible late tonight across West Central Illinois, mainly west of Interstate 57. Widespread severe weather is not expected with any of these storms. But there is a marginal risk that some of the storms could become severe, with hail up to 1 inch and damaging wind gusts up to 60 miles per hour the main threats. For Saturday through Thursday, there is a moderate heat risk Sunday through Tuesday as temperatures warm well into the 80s. This will primarily affect those who are sensitive to heat, especially those without cooling or hydration. Daily severe weather is possible across portions of central Illinois through Tuesday, but the Monday and Tuesday period hold the greatest risk for widespread, high-impact storms. Spotter information statement. Spotter activation is not anticipated through tonight. The time is currently 3:11 p.m. Central Daylight Time. 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Now for the official National Weather Service forecast for Galesburg and surrounding areas of central and northwest Illinois. Rest of today, sunny. Highs around 80. South winds 10 to 15 miles an hour. Tonight, mostly clear until midnight, then mostly cloudy with showers likely with a chance of thunderstorms after midnight. Lows in the lower 60s. South winds 10 to 15 miles an hour, becoming southwest 5 to 10 miles an hour after midnight. Chance of rain 70%. Saturday, mostly cloudy in the morning, then becoming mostly sunny. A chance of showers and thunderstorms. Highs in the mid-80s. Southwest winds 5 to 10 miles an hour. Chance of rain 40%. Saturday night, mostly cloudy with a chance of showers and thunderstorms. Lows in the lower 60s. Southeast winds 5 to 10 miles an hour. Chance of rain 50%. Sunday, mostly sunny. Breezy with highs in the upper 80s. Southeast winds 10 to 15 miles an hour, becoming south 15 to 25 miles an hour in the afternoon. Sunday night, mostly clear until midnight, then becoming partly cloudy. Lows in the upper 60s. Monday, showers likely with a chance of thunderstorms in the morning, then showers with thunderstorms likely in the afternoon. Highs in the upper 80s. Chance of rain 80%. Monday night, showers likely with a chance of thunderstorms. Lows in the mid-60s. Chance of rain 70%. Tuesday, partly sunny with a chance of showers. A chance of thunderstorms in the afternoon. Cooler with highs in the upper 70s. Chance of rain 50%. Tuesday night, mostly cloudy with a chance of showers until midnight, then partly cloudy after midnight. Cooler with lows in the lower 50s. Chance of rain 50%. Wednesday through Thursday, partly cloudy. Highs around 70. Lows in the upper 40s. Again, the forecast for Galesburg and surrounding areas of central and northwest Illinois for the rest of today, sunny. Highs around 80. South winds 10 to 15 miles an hour. 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At 3 p.m. in Galesburg, skies were sunny. The temperature was 77 degrees, the dew point was 57, and the relative humidity was 50%. The wind was south at 12 miles an hour, gusting to 18. The pressure was 29.82 inches and falling. Elsewhere around the area, skies ranged from sunny to mostly sunny, and temperatures were in the mid to upper 70s. And once again at 3 p.m. in Galesburg, under sunny skies, the temperature was 77.

Looking elsewhere around the Midwest at 3 p.m., Chicago was sunny and 71. Indianapolis was cloudy and 64. St. Louis was partly sunny and 83. Kansas City was mostly sunny and 86. Des Moines was mostly sunny and 86. Milwaukee was sunny and 75. Looking elsewhere around the Midwest at 3 p.m., Chicago was sunny and 71. Indianapolis was cloudy and 64. St. Louis was partly sunny and 83. Kansas City was mostly sunny and 86. Des Moines was mostly sunny and 86. Milwaukee was sunny and 75. And now a discussion of hazardous weather conditions for the following county, Knox, Illinois. This hazardous weather outlook is for Central Illinois, East Central Illinois, Southeast Illinois, and West Central Illinois. For this afternoon and tonight, thunderstorms are possible late tonight across West Central Illinois, mainly west of Interstate 57. Widespread severe weather is not expected with any of these storms. But there is a marginal risk that some of the storms could become severe, with hail up to 1 inch and damaging wind gusts up to 60 miles per hour the main threats. For Saturday through Thursday, there is a moderate heat risk Sunday through Tuesday as temperatures warm well into the 80s. This will primarily affect those who are sensitive to heat, especially those without cooling or hydration. Daily severe weather is possible across portions of central Illinois through Tuesday, but the Monday and Tuesday period hold the greatest risk for widespread, high-impact storms. Spotter information statement. Spotter activation is not anticipated through tonight. The time is currently 3:17 p.m. Central Daylight Time. 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Now for the official National Weather Service forecast for Galesburg and surrounding areas of central and northwest Illinois. Rest of today, sunny. Highs around 80. South winds 10 to 15 miles an hour. Tonight, mostly clear until midnight, then mostly cloudy with showers likely with a chance of thunderstorms after midnight. Lows in the lower 60s. South winds 10 to 15 miles an hour, becoming southwest 5 to 10 miles an hour after midnight. Chance of rain 70%. Saturday, mostly cloudy in the morning, then becoming mostly sunny. A chance of showers and thunderstorms. Highs in the mid-80s. Southwest winds 5 to 10 miles an hour. Chance of rain 40%. Saturday night, mostly cloudy with a chance of showers and thunderstorms. Lows in the lower 60s. Southeast winds 5 to 10 miles an hour. Chance of rain 50%. Sunday, mostly sunny. Breezy with highs in the upper 80s. Southeast winds 10 to 15 miles an hour, becoming south 15 to 25 miles an hour in the afternoon. Sunday night, mostly clear until midnight, then becoming partly cloudy. Lows in the upper 60s. Monday, showers likely with a chance of thunderstorms in the morning, then showers with thunderstorms likely in the afternoon. Highs in the upper 80s. Chance of rain 80%. Monday night, showers likely with a chance of thunderstorms. Lows in the mid 60s. Chance of rain 70%. Tuesday, partly sunny with a chance of showers. A chance of thunderstorms in the afternoon. Cooler with highs in the upper 70s. Chance of rain 50%. Tuesday night, mostly cloudy with a chance of showers until midnight, then partly cloudy after midnight. Cooler with lows in the lower 50s. Chance of rain 50%. Wednesday through Thursday, partly cloudy. Highs around 70. Lows in the upper 40s. Again, the forecast for Galesburg and surrounding areas of central and northwest Illinois for the rest of today, sunny. Highs around 80. South winds 10 to 15 miles an hour. At 3 p.m. in Galesburg, skies were sunny. The temperature was 77 degrees, the dew point was 57, and the relative humidity was 50%. The wind was south at 12 miles an hour, gusting to 18. The pressure was 29.82 inches and falling. Elsewhere around the area, skies ranged from sunny to mostly sunny, and temperatures were in the mid to upper 70s. And once again at 3 p.m. in Galesburg, under sunny skies, the temperature was 77.

Looking elsewhere around the Midwest at 3 p.m., Chicago was sunny and 71. Indianapolis was cloudy and 64. St. Louis was partly sunny and 83. Kansas City was mostly sunny and 86. Des Moines was mostly sunny and 86. Milwaukee was sunny and 75. And now a discussion of hazardous weather conditions for the following county, Knox, Illinois. This hazardous weather outlook is for Central Illinois, East Central Illinois, Southeast Illinois, and West Central Illinois. For this afternoon and tonight, thunderstorms are possible late tonight across West Central Illinois, mainly west of Interstate 57. Widespread severe weather is not expected with any of these storms. But there is a marginal risk that some of the storms could become severe, with hail up to 1 inch and damaging wind gusts up to 60 miles per hour the main threats. For Saturday through Thursday, there is a moderate heat risk Sunday through Tuesday as temperatures warm well into the 80s. This will primarily affect those who are sensitive to heat, especially those without cooling or hydration. Daily severe weather is possible across portions of central Illinois through Tuesday, but the Monday and Tuesday period hold the greatest risk for widespread, high-impact storms. Spotter information statement. Spotter activation is not anticipated through tonight. The time is currently 3:21 p.m. Central Daylight Time. 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Now for the official National Weather Service forecast for Galesburg and surrounding areas of central and northwest Illinois. Rest of today, sunny. Highs around 80. South winds 10 to 15 miles an hour. Tonight, mostly clear until midnight, then mostly cloudy with showers likely with a chance of thunderstorms after midnight. Lows in the lower 60s. South winds 10 to 15 miles an hour, becoming southwest 5 to 10 miles an hour after midnight. Chance of rain 70%. Saturday, mostly cloudy in the morning, then becoming mostly sunny. A chance of showers and thunderstorms. Highs in the mid-80s. Southwest winds 5 to 10 miles an hour. Chance of rain 40%. Saturday night, mostly cloudy with a chance of showers and thunderstorms. Lows in the lower 60s. Southeast winds 5 to 10 miles an hour. Chance of rain 50%. Sunday, mostly sunny. Breezy with highs in the upper 80s. Southeast winds 10 to 15 miles an hour, becoming south 15 to 25 miles an hour in the afternoon. Sunday night, mostly clear until midnight, then becoming partly cloudy. Lows in the upper 60s. Monday, showers likely with a chance of thunderstorms in the morning, then showers with thunderstorms likely in the afternoon. Highs in the upper 80s. Chance of rain 80%. Monday night, showers likely with a chance of thunderstorms. Lows in the mid-60s. Chance of rain 70%. Tuesday, partly sunny with a chance of showers. A chance of thunderstorms in the afternoon. Cooler with highs in the upper 70s. Chance of rain 50%. Tuesday night, mostly cloudy with a chance of showers until midnight, then partly cloudy after midnight. Cooler with lows in the lower 50s. Chance of rain 50%. Wednesday through Thursday, partly cloudy. Highs around 70. Lows in the upper 40s. Again, the forecast for Galesburg and surrounding areas of central and northwest Illinois for the rest of today, sunny. Highs around 80. South winds 10 to 15 miles an hour. At 3 p.m. in Galesburg, skies were sunny. The temperature was 77 degrees, the dew point was 57, and the relative humidity was 50%. The wind was south at 12 miles an hour, gusting to 18. The pressure was 29.82 inches and falling. Elsewhere around the area, skies ranged from sunny to mostly sunny, and temperatures were in the mid to upper 70s. And once again at 3 p.m. in Galesburg, under sunny skies, the temperature was 77. Looking elsewhere around the Midwest at 3 p.m., Chicago was sunny and 71. Indianapolis was cloudy and 64. St. Louis was partly sunny and 83. Kansas City was mostly sunny and 86. Des Moines was mostly sunny and 86. Milwaukee was sunny and 75.

And now a discussion of hazardous weather conditions for the following county, Knox, Illinois. This hazardous weather outlook is for Central Illinois, East Central Illinois, Southeast Illinois, and West Central Illinois. For this afternoon and tonight, thunderstorms are possible late tonight across West Central Illinois, mainly west of Interstate 57. Widespread severe weather is not expected with any of these storms. But there is a marginal risk that some of the storms could become severe, with hail up to 1 inch and damaging wind gusts up to 60 miles per hour the main threats. For Saturday through Thursday, there is a moderate heat risk Sunday through Tuesday as temperatures warm well into the 80s. This will primarily affect those who are sensitive to heat, especially those without cooling or hydration. Daily severe weather is possible across portions of central Illinois through Tuesday, but the Monday and Tuesday period hold the greatest risk for widespread, high-impact storms. Spotter information statement. Spotter activation is not anticipated through tonight. The time is currently 3:26 p.m. Central Daylight Time. 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Now for the official National Weather Service forecast for Galesburg and surrounding areas of central and northwest Illinois. Rest of today, sunny. Highs around 80. South winds 10 to 15 miles an hour. Tonight, mostly clear until midnight, then mostly cloudy with showers likely with a chance of thunderstorms after midnight. Lows in the lower 60s. South winds 10 to 15 miles an hour, becoming southwest 5 to 10 miles an hour after midnight. Chance of rain 70%. Saturday, mostly cloudy in the morning, then becoming mostly sunny. A chance of showers and thunderstorms. Highs in the mid-80s. Southwest winds 5 to 10 miles an hour. Chance of rain 40%. Saturday night, mostly cloudy with a chance of showers and thunderstorms. Lows in the lower 60s. Southeast winds 5 to 10 miles an hour. Chance of rain 50%. Sunday, mostly sunny. Breezy with highs in the upper 80s. Southeast winds 10 to 15 miles an hour, becoming south 15 to 25 miles an hour in the afternoon. Sunday night, mostly clear until midnight, then becoming partly cloudy. Lows in the upper 60s. Monday, showers likely with a chance of thunderstorms in the morning, then showers with thunderstorms likely in the afternoon. Highs in the upper 80s. Chance of rain 80%. Monday night, showers likely with a chance of thunderstorms. Lows in the mid-60s. Chance of rain 70%. Tuesday, partly sunny with a chance of showers. A chance of thunderstorms in the afternoon. Cooler with highs in the upper 70s. Chance of rain 50%. Tuesday night, mostly cloudy with a chance of showers until midnight, then partly cloudy after midnight. Cooler with lows in the lower 50s. Chance of rain 50%. Wednesday through Thursday, partly cloudy. Highs around 70. Lows in the upper 40s. Again, the forecast for Galesburg and surrounding areas of central and northwest Illinois for the rest of today, sunny. Highs around 80. South winds 10 to 15 miles an hour. At 3 p.m. in Galesburg, skies were sunny. The temperature was 77 degrees, the dew point was 57, and the relative humidity was 50%. The wind was south at 12 miles an hour, gusting to 18. The pressure was 29.82 inches and falling. Elsewhere around the area, skies ranged from sunny to mostly sunny, and temperatures were in the mid to upper 70s. And once again at 3 p.m. in Galesburg, under sunny skies, the temperature was 77. Looking elsewhere around the Midwest at 3 p.m., Chicago was sunny and 71. Indianapolis was cloudy and 64. St. Louis was partly sunny and 83. Kansas City was mostly sunny and 86. Des Moines was mostly sunny and 86. Milwaukee was sunny and 75. And now a discussion of hazardous weather conditions for the following county, Knox, Illinois. This hazardous weather outlook is for Central Illinois, East Central Illinois, Southeast Illinois, and West Central Illinois. For this afternoon and tonight, thunderstorms are possible late tonight across West Central Illinois, mainly west of Interstate 57. Widespread severe weather.

there is not expected with any of these storms. But there is a marginal risk that some of the storms could become severe, with hail up to 1 inch and damaging wind gusts up to 60 miles per hour the main threats. For Saturday through Thursday, there is a moderate heat risk Sunday through Tuesday as temperatures warm well into the 80s. This will primarily affect those who are sensitive to heat, especially those without cooling or hydration. Daily severe weather is possible across portions of central Illinois through Tuesday, but the Monday and Tuesday period hold the greatest risk for widespread, high-impact storms. Spotter information statement. Spotter activation is not anticipated through tonight. The time is currently 3:31 p.m. Central Daylight Time. 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Now for the official National Weather Service forecast for Galesburg and surrounding areas of central and northwest Illinois. Rest of today, sunny. Highs around 80. South winds 10 to 15 miles an hour. Tonight, mostly clear until midnight, then mostly cloudy with showers likely with a chance of thunderstorms after midnight. Lows in the lower 60s. South winds 10 to 15 miles an hour, becoming southwest 5 to 10 miles an hour after midnight. Chance of rain 70%. Saturday, mostly cloudy in the morning, then becoming mostly sunny. A chance of showers and thunderstorms. Highs in the mid-80s. Southwest winds 5 to 10 miles an hour. Chance of rain 40%. Saturday night, mostly cloudy with a chance of showers and thunderstorms. Lows in the lower 60s. Southeast winds 5 to 10 miles an hour. Chance of rain 50%. Sunday, mostly sunny. Breezy with highs in the upper 80s. Southeast winds 10 to 15 miles an hour, becoming south 15 to 25 miles an hour in the afternoon. Sunday night, mostly clear until midnight, then becoming partly cloudy. Lows in the upper 60s. Monday, showers likely with a chance of thunderstorms in the morning, then showers with thunderstorms likely in the afternoon. Highs in the upper 80s. Chance of rain 80%. Monday night, showers likely with a chance of thunderstorms. Lows in the mid-60s. Chance of rain 70%. Tuesday, partly sunny with a chance of showers. A chance of thunderstorms in the afternoon. Cooler with highs in the upper 70s. Chance of rain 50%. Tuesday night, mostly cloudy with a chance of showers until midnight, then partly cloudy after midnight. Cooler with lows in the lower 50s. Cooler with highs in the upper 70s. Chance of rain 50%. Tuesday night, mostly cloudy with a chance of showers until midnight, then partly cloudy after midnight. Cooler with lows in the lower 50s. Chance of rain 50%. Wednesday through Thursday, partly cloudy. Highs around 70. Lows in the upper 40s. Again, the forecast for Galesburg and surrounding areas of central and northwest Illinois for the rest of today, sunny. Highs around 80. South winds 10 to 15 miles an hour. At 3 p.m. in Galesburg, skies were sunny. The temperature was 77 degrees, the dew point was 57, and the relative humidity was 50%. The wind was south at 12 miles an hour, gusting to 18. The pressure was 29.82 inches and falling. Elsewhere around the area, skies ranged from sunny to mostly sunny, and temperatures were in the mid to upper 70s. And once again at 3 p.m. in Galesburg, under sunny skies, the temperature was 77. Looking elsewhere around the Midwest at 3 p.m., Chicago was sunny and 71. Indianapolis was cloudy and 64. St. Louis was partly sunny and 83. Kansas City was mostly sunny and 86. Des Moines was mostly sunny and 86. Milwaukee was sunny and 75. And now a discussion of hazardous weather conditions for the following county, Knox, Illinois. This hazardous weather outlook is for central Illinois, east central Illinois, southeast Illinois, and west central Illinois. For this afternoon and tonight, thunderstorms are possible late tonight across west central Illinois, mainly west of Interstate 57. Widespread severe weather is not expected with any of these storms. But there is a marginal risk that some of the storms could become severe, with hail up to 1 inch and damaging wind gusts up to 60 miles.

hour the main threats. For Saturday through Thursday, there is a moderate heat risk Sunday through Tuesday as temperatures warm well into the 80s. This will primarily affect those who are sensitive to heat, especially those without cooling or hydration. Daily severe weather is possible across portions of central Illinois through Tuesday, but the Monday and Tuesday period hold the greatest risk for widespread, high-impact storms. Spotter information statement. Spotter activation is not anticipated through tonight. The time is currently 3:35 p.m. Central Daylight Time. 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Now for the official National Weather Service forecast for Galesburg and surrounding areas of central and northwest Illinois. Rest of today, sunny. Highs around 80. South winds 10 to 15 miles an hour. Tonight, mostly clear until midnight, then mostly cloudy with showers likely with a chance of thunderstorms after midnight. Lows in the lower 60s. South winds 10 to 15 miles an hour, becoming southwest 5 to 10 miles an hour after midnight. Chance of rain 70%. Saturday, mostly cloudy in the morning, then becoming mostly sunny. A chance of showers and thunderstorms. Highs in the mid-80s. Southwest winds 5 to 10 miles an hour. Chance of rain 40%. Saturday night, mostly cloudy with a chance of showers and thunderstorms. Lows in the lower 60s. Southeast winds 5 to 10 miles an hour. Chance of rain 50%. Sunday, mostly sunny. Breezy with highs in the upper 80s. Southeast winds 10 to 15 miles an hour, becoming south 15 to 25 miles an hour in the afternoon. Sunday night, mostly clear until midnight, then becoming partly cloudy. Lows in the upper 60s. Monday, showers likely with a chance of thunderstorms in the morning, then showers with thunderstorms likely in the afternoon. Highs in the upper 80s. Chance of rain 80%. Monday night, showers likely with a chance of thunderstorms. Lows in the mid-60s. Chance of rain 70%. Tuesday, partly sunny with a chance of showers. A chance of thunderstorms in the afternoon. Cooler with highs in the upper 70s. Chance of rain 50%. Tuesday night, mostly cloudy with a chance of showers until midnight, then partly cloudy after midnight. Cooler with lows in the lower 50s. Chance of rain 50%. Wednesday through Thursday, partly cloudy. Highs around 70. Lows in the upper 40s. Again, the forecast for Galesburg and surrounding areas of central and northwest Illinois for the rest of today, sunny. Highs around 80. South winds 10 to 15 miles an hour. At 3 p.m. in Galesburg, skies were sunny. The temperature was 77 degrees, the dew point was 57, and the relative humidity was 50%. The wind was south at 12 miles an hour, gusting to 18. The pressure was 29.82 inches and falling. Elsewhere around the area, skies ranged from sunny to mostly sunny, and temperatures were in the mid to upper 70s. And once again at 3 p.m. in Galesburg, under sunny skies, the temperature was 77. Looking elsewhere around the Midwest at 3 p.m., Chicago was sunny and 71. Indianapolis was cloudy and 64. St. Louis was partly sunny and 83. Kansas City was mostly sunny and 86. Des Moines was mostly sunny and 86. Milwaukee was sunny and 75. And now a discussion of hazardous weather conditions for the following county, Knox, Illinois. This hazardous weather outlook is for central Illinois, east central Illinois, southeast Illinois, and west central Illinois. For this afternoon and tonight, thunderstorms are possible late tonight across west central Illinois, mainly west of Interstate 57. Widespread severe weather is not expected with any of these storms. But there is a marginal risk that some of the storms could become severe, with hail up to 1 inch and damaging wind gusts up to 60 miles per hour the main threats. For Saturday through Thursday, there is a moderate heat risk Sunday through Tuesday as temperatures warm well into the 80s. This will primarily affect those who are sensitive to heat, especially those without cooling or hydration. Daily severe weather is possible across portions of central Illinois through Tuesday, but the Monday and Tuesday period hold the greatest risk for widespread, high

storms. Spotter information statement. 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The time is currently 3:40 p.m. Central Daylight Time. 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Now for the official National Weather Service forecast for Galesburg and surrounding areas of central and northwest Illinois. Rest of today, sunny. Highs around 80. South winds 10 to 15 miles an hour. Tonight, mostly clear until midnight, then mostly cloudy with showers likely with a chance of thunderstorms after midnight. Lows in the lower 60s. South winds 10 to 15 miles an hour, becoming southwest 5 to 10 miles an hour after midnight. Chance of rain 70%. Saturday, mostly cloudy in the morning, then becoming mostly sunny. A chance of showers and thunderstorms. Highs in the mid-80s. Southwest winds 5 to 10 miles an hour. Chance of rain 40%. Saturday night, mostly cloudy with a chance of showers and thunderstorms. Lows in the lower 60s. Southeast winds 5 to 10 miles an hour. Chance of rain 50%. Sunday, mostly sunny. Breezy with highs in the upper 80s. Southeast winds 10 to 15 miles an hour, becoming south 15 to 25 miles an hour in the afternoon. Sunday night, mostly clear until midnight, then becoming partly cloudy. Lows in the upper 60s. Monday, showers likely with a chance of thunderstorms in the morning, then showers with thunderstorms likely in the afternoon. Highs in the upper 80s. Chance of rain 80%. Monday night, showers likely with a chance of thunderstorms. Lows in the mid-60s. Chance of rain 70%. Tuesday, partly sunny with a chance of showers. A chance of thunderstorms in the afternoon. Cooler with highs in the upper 70s. Chance of rain 50%. Tuesday night, mostly cloudy with a chance of showers until midnight, then partly cloudy after midnight. Cooler with lows in the lower 50s. Chance of rain 50%. Wednesday through Thursday, partly cloudy. Highs around 70. Lows in the upper 40s. Again, the forecast for Galesburg and surrounding areas of central and northwest Illinois for the rest of today, sunny. Highs around 80. South winds 10 to 15 miles an hour. At 3 p.m. in Galesburg, skies were sunny. The temperature was 77 degrees, the dew point was 57, and the relative humidity was 50%. The wind was south at 12 miles an hour, gusting to 18. The pressure was 29.82 inches and falling. Elsewhere around the area, skies ranged from sunny to mostly sunny, and temperatures were in the mid to upper 70s. And once again at 3 p.m. in Galesburg, under sunny skies, the temperature was 77. Looking elsewhere around the Midwest at 3 p.m., Chicago was sunny and 71. Indianapolis was cloudy and 64. St. Louis was partly sunny and 83. Kansas City was mostly sunny and 86. Des Moines was mostly sunny and 86. Milwaukee was sunny and 75. And now a discussion of hazardous weather conditions for the following county, Knox, Illinois. This hazardous weather outlook is for Central Illinois, East Central Illinois, Southeast Illinois, and West Central Illinois. For this afternoon and tonight, thunderstorms are possible late tonight across West Central Illinois, mainly west of Interstate 57. Widespread severe weather is not expected with any of these storms. But there is a marginal risk that some of the storms could become severe, with hail up to 1 inch and damaging wind gusts up to 60 miles per hour the main threats. For Saturday through Thursday, there is a moderate heat risk Sunday through Tuesday as temperatures warm well into the 80s. This will primarily affect those who are sensitive to heat, especially those without cooling or hydration. Daily severe weather is possible across portions of central Illinois through Tuesday, but the Monday and Tuesday period hold the greatest risk for widespread, high-impact storms. Spotter information statement. Spotter activation is not anticipated through tonight. The time is currently 3:44 p.m. Central Daylight Time. 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Now for the official National Weather Service forecast for Galesburg.

10 miles an hour. Chance of rain 50%. Sunday, mostly sunny. Breezy with highs in the upper 80s. Southeast winds 10 to 15 miles an hour, becoming south 15 to 25 miles an hour in the afternoon. Sunday night, mostly clear until midnight, then becoming partly cloudy. Lows in the upper 60s. Monday, showers likely with a chance of thunderstorms in the morning, then showers with thunderstorms likely in the afternoon. Highs in the upper 80s. Chance of rain 80%. Monday night, showers likely with a chance of thunderstorms. Lows in the mid-60s. Chance of rain 70%. Tuesday, partly sunny with a chance of showers. A chance of thunderstorms in the afternoon. Cooler with highs in the upper 70s. Chance of rain 50%. Tuesday night, mostly cloudy with a chance of showers until midnight, then partly cloudy after midnight. Cooler with lows in the lower 50s. Chance of rain 50%. Wednesday through Thursday, partly cloudy. Highs around 70. Lows in the upper 40s. Again, the forecast for Galesburg and surrounding areas of central and northwest Illinois for the rest of today, sunny. Highs around 80. South winds 10 to 15 miles an hour. At 3 p.m. in Galesburg, skies were sunny. The temperature was 77 degrees, the dew point was 57, and the relative humidity was 50%. The wind was south at 12 miles an hour, gusting to 18. The pressure was 29.82 inches and falling. Elsewhere around the area, skies ranged from sunny to mostly sunny, and temperatures were in the mid to upper 70s. And once again at 3 p.m. in Galesburg, under sunny skies, the temperature was 77. Looking elsewhere around the Midwest at 3 p.m., Chicago was sunny and 71. Indianapolis was cloudy and 64. St. Louis was partly sunny and 83. Kansas City was mostly sunny and 86. Des Moines was mostly sunny and 86. Milwaukee was sunny and 75. The time is currently 3:48 p.m. Central Daylight Time. 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Now for the official National Weather Service forecast for Galesburg and surrounding areas of central and northwest Illinois. Rest of today, sunny. Highs around 80. South winds 10 to 15 miles an hour. Tonight, mostly clear until midnight, then mostly cloudy with showers likely with a chance of thunderstorms after midnight. Lows in the lower 60s. South winds 10 to 15 miles an hour, becoming southwest 5 to 10 miles an hour after midnight. Chance of rain 70%. Saturday, mostly cloudy in the morning, then becoming mostly sunny. A chance of showers and thunderstorms. Highs in the mid-80s. Southwest winds 5 to 10 miles an hour. Chance of rain 40%. Saturday night, mostly cloudy with a chance of showers and thunderstorms. Lows in the lower 60s. Southeast winds 5 to 10 miles an hour. Chance of rain 50%. Sunday, mostly sunny. Breezy with highs in the upper 80s. Southeast winds 10 to 15 miles an hour, becoming south 15 to 25 miles an hour in the afternoon. Sunday night, mostly clear until midnight, then becoming partly cloudy. Lows in the upper 60s. Monday, showers likely with a chance of thunderstorms in the morning, then showers with thunderstorms likely in the afternoon. Highs in the upper 80s. Chance of rain 80%. Monday night, showers likely with a chance of thunderstorms. Lows in the mid-60s. Chance of rain 70%. Tuesday, partly sunny with a chance of showers. A chance of thunderstorms in the afternoon. Cooler with highs in the upper 70s. Chance of rain 50%. Tuesday night, mostly cloudy with a chance of showers until midnight, then partly cloudy after midnight. Cooler with lows in the lower 50s. Chance of rain 50%. Wednesday through Thursday, partly cloudy. Highs around 70. Lows in the upper 40s. Again, the forecast for Galesburg and surrounding areas of central and northwest Illinois for the rest of today, sunny. Highs around 80. South winds 10 to 15 miles an hour. At 3 p.m. in

Galesburg, skies were sunny. The temperature was 77 degrees, the dew point was 57, and the relative humidity was 50%. The wind was south at 12 miles an hour, gusting to 18. The pressure was 29.82 inches and falling. Elsewhere around the area, skies ranged from sunny to mostly sunny, and temperatures were in the mid to upper 70s. And once again at 3 p.m. in Galesburg, under sunny skies, the temperature was 77. Looking elsewhere around the Midwest at 3 p.m., Chicago was sunny and 71. Indianapolis was cloudy and 64. St. Louis was partly sunny and 83. Kansas City was mostly sunny and 86. Des Moines was mostly sunny and 86. Milwaukee was sunny and 75. The time is currently 3:51 p.m. Central Daylight Time. 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Now for the official National Weather Service forecast for Galesburg and surrounding areas of central and northwest Illinois. Rest of today, sunny. Highs around 80. South winds 10 to 15 miles an hour. Tonight, mostly clear until midnight, then mostly cloudy with showers likely with a chance of thunderstorms after midnight. Lows in the lower 60s. South winds 10 to 15 miles an hour, becoming southwest 5 to 10 miles an hour after midnight. Chance of rain 70%. Saturday, mostly cloudy in the morning, then becoming mostly sunny. A chance of showers and thunderstorms. Highs in the mid-80s. Southwest winds 5 to 10 miles an hour. Chance of rain 40%. Saturday night, mostly cloudy with a chance of showers and thunderstorms. Lows in the lower 60s. Southeast winds 5 to 10 miles an hour. Chance of rain 50%. Sunday, mostly sunny. Breezy with highs in the upper 80s. Southeast winds 10 to 15 miles an hour, becoming south 15 to 25 miles an hour in the afternoon. Sunday night, mostly clear until midnight, then becoming partly cloudy. Lows in the upper 60s. Monday, showers likely with a chance of thunderstorms in the morning, then showers with thunderstorms likely in the afternoon. Highs in the upper 80s. Chance of rain 80%. Monday night, showers likely with a chance of thunderstorms. Lows in the mid-60s. Chance of rain 70%. Tuesday, partly sunny with a chance of showers. A chance of thunderstorms in the afternoon. Cooler with highs in the upper 70s. Chance of rain 50%. Tuesday night, mostly cloudy with a chance of showers until midnight, then partly cloudy after midnight. Cooler with lows in the lower 50s. Chance of rain 50%. Wednesday through Thursday, partly cloudy. Highs around 70. Lows in the upper 40s. Again, the forecast for Galesburg and surrounding areas of central and northwest Illinois for the rest of today, sunny. Highs around 80. South winds 10 to 15 miles an hour. At 3 p.m. in Galesburg, skies were sunny. The temperature was 77 degrees, the dew point was 57, and the relative humidity was 50%. The wind was south at 12 miles an hour, gusting to 18. The pressure was 29.82 inches and falling. Elsewhere around the area, skies ranged from sunny to mostly sunny, and temperatures were in the mid to upper 70s. And once again at 3 p.m. in Galesburg, under sunny skies, the temperature was 77. Looking elsewhere around the Midwest at 3 p.m., Chicago was sunny and 71. Indianapolis was cloudy and 64. St. Louis was partly sunny and 83. Kansas City was mostly sunny and 86. Des Moines was mostly sunny and 86. Milwaukee was sunny and 75. And now a discussion of hazardous weather conditions for the following county, Knox, Illinois. This hazardous weather outlook is for Central Illinois, East Central Illinois, Southeast Illinois, and West Central Illinois. For tonight, thunderstorms are possible late tonight across portions of Central Illinois, mainly west of Interstate 57. Widespread severe weather is not expected with any of these storms. But there is a marginal risk that some of the storms could become severe, with hail up to 1 inch and damaging wind gusts up to 60 miles per hour.

threats. For Saturday through Thursday, there is a moderate heat risk Sunday and Monday as temperatures warm well into the 80s. This will primarily affect those who are sensitive to heat, especially those without cooling or hydration. Daily severe weather is possible across portions of central Illinois Saturday through Tuesday, but the Monday and Tuesday period hold the greatest risk for widespread, high-impact storms. Spotter information statement. Spotter activation is not anticipated tonight. The time is currently 3:56 p.m. Central Daylight Time. 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Now for the official National Weather Service forecast for Galesburg and surrounding areas of central and northwest Illinois. Rest of today, sunny. Highs around 80. South winds 10 to 15 miles an hour. Tonight, mostly clear until midnight, then mostly cloudy with showers likely with a chance of thunderstorms after midnight. Lows in the lower 60s. South winds 10 to 15 miles an hour, becoming southwest 5 to 10 miles an hour after midnight. Chance of rain 70%. Saturday, mostly cloudy in the morning, then becoming mostly sunny. A chance of showers and thunderstorms. Highs in the mid-80s. Southwest winds 5 to 10 miles an hour. Chance of rain 40%. Saturday night, mostly cloudy with a chance of showers and thunderstorms. Lows in the lower 60s. Southeast winds 5 to 10 miles an hour. Chance of rain 50%. Sunday, mostly sunny. Breezy with highs in the upper 80s. Southeast winds 10 to 15 miles an hour, becoming south 15 to 25 miles an hour in the afternoon. Sunday night, mostly clear until midnight, then becoming partly cloudy. Lows in the upper 60s. Monday, showers likely with a chance of thunderstorms in the morning, then showers with thunderstorms likely in the afternoon. Highs in the upper 80s. Chance of rain 80%. Monday night, showers likely with a chance of thunderstorms. Lows in the mid-60s. Chance of rain 70%. Tuesday, partly sunny with a chance of showers. A chance of thunderstorms in the afternoon. Cooler with highs in the upper 70s. Chance of rain 50%. Tuesday night, mostly cloudy with a chance of showers until midnight, then partly cloudy after midnight. Cooler with lows in the lower 50s. Chance of rain 50%. Wednesday through Thursday, partly cloudy. Highs around 70. Lows in the upper 40s. Again, the forecast for Galesburg and surrounding areas of central and northwest Illinois for the rest of today, sunny. Highs around 80. South winds 10 to 15 miles an hour. At 3 p.m. in Galesburg, skies were sunny. The temperature was 77 degrees, the dew point was 57, and the relative humidity was 50%. The wind was south at 12 miles an hour, gusting to 18. The pressure was 29.82 inches and falling. Elsewhere around the area, skies ranged from sunny to mostly sunny, and temperatures were in the mid to upper 70s. And once again at 3 p.m. in Galesburg, under sunny skies, the temperature was 77. Looking elsewhere around the Midwest at 3 p.m., Chicago was sunny and 71. Indianapolis was cloudy and 64. St. Louis was partly sunny and 83. Kansas City was mostly sunny and 86. Des Moines was mostly sunny and 86. Milwaukee was sunny and 75. And now a discussion of hazardous weather conditions for the following county, Knox, Illinois. This hazardous weather outlook is for central Illinois, east central Illinois, southeast Illinois, and west central Illinois. For tonight, thunderstorms are possible late tonight across portions of central Illinois, mainly west of Interstate 57. Widespread severe weather is not expected with any of these storms. But there is a marginal risk that some of the storms could become severe, with hail up to 1 inch and damaging wind gusts up to 60 miles per hour the main threats. For Saturday through Thursday, there is a moderate heat risk Sunday and Monday as temperatures warm well into the 80s. This will primarily affect those who are sensitive to heat, especially those without cooling or hydration. Daily severe weather is possible across portions of central Illinois Saturday through Tuesday, but the Monday and Tuesday period hold the greatest risk for widespread, high-impact storms.

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Now for the official National Weather Service forecast for Galesburg and surrounding areas of central and northwest Illinois. Rest of today, sunny. Highs around 80. South winds 10 to 15 miles an hour. Tonight, mostly clear until midnight, then mostly cloudy with showers likely with a chance of thunderstorms after midnight. Lows in the lower 60s. South winds 10 to 15 miles an hour, becoming southwest 5 to 10 miles an hour after midnight. Chance of rain 70%. Saturday, mostly cloudy in the morning, then becoming mostly sunny. A chance of showers and thunderstorms. Highs in the mid-80s. Southwest winds 5 to 10 miles an hour. Chance of rain 40%. Saturday night, mostly cloudy with a chance of showers and thunderstorms. Lows in the lower 60s. Southeast winds 5 to 10 miles an hour. Chance of rain 50%. Sunday, mostly sunny. Breezy with highs in the upper 80s. Southeast winds 10 to 15 miles an hour, becoming south 15 to 25 miles an hour in the afternoon. Sunday night, mostly clear until midnight, then becoming partly cloudy. Lows in the upper 60s. Monday, showers likely with a chance of thunderstorms in the morning, then showers with thunderstorms likely in the afternoon. Highs in the upper 80s. Chance of rain 80%. Monday night, showers likely with a chance of thunderstorms. Lows in the mid-60s. Chance of rain 70%. Tuesday, partly sunny with a chance of showers. A chance of thunderstorms in the afternoon. Cooler with highs in the upper 70s. Chance of rain 50%. Tuesday night, mostly cloudy with a chance of showers until midnight, then partly cloudy after midnight. Cooler with lows in the lower 50s. Chance of rain 50%. Wednesday through Thursday, partly cloudy. Highs around 70. Lows in the upper 40s. Again, the forecast for Galesburg and surrounding areas of central and northwest Illinois for the rest of today, sunny. Highs around 80. South winds 10 to 15 miles an hour. And now a discussion of hazardous weather conditions for the following county, Knox, Illinois. This hazardous weather outlook is for central Illinois, east central Illinois, southeast Illinois and west central Illinois. For tonight, thunderstorms are possible late tonight across portions of central Illinois, mainly west of Interstate 57. Widespread severe weather is not expected with any of these storms. But there is a marginal risk that some of the storms could become severe, with hail up to 1 inch and damaging wind gusts up to 60 miles per hour the main threats. For Saturday through Thursday, there is a moderate heat risk Sunday and Monday as temperatures warm well into the 80s. This will primarily affect those who are sensitive to heat, especially those without cooling or hydration. Daily severe weather is possible across portions of central Illinois Saturday through Tuesday, but the Monday and Tuesday period hold the greatest risk for widespread, high-impact storms. Spotter information statement. Spotter activation is not anticipated tonight. The time is currently 4:04 p.m. Central Daylight Time. 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Now for the official National Weather Service forecast for Galesburg and surrounding areas of central and northwest Illinois. Rest of today, sunny. Highs around 80. South winds 10 to 15 miles an hour. Tonight, mostly clear until midnight, then mostly cloudy with showers likely with a chance of thunderstorms after midnight. Lows in the lower 60s. South winds 10 to 15 miles an hour, becoming southwest 5 to 10 miles an hour after midnight. Chance of rain 70%. Saturday, mostly cloudy in the morning, then becoming mostly sunny. A chance of showers and thunderstorms. Highs in the mid-80s. Southwest winds 5 to 10 miles an hour. Chance of rain 40%. Saturday night, mostly cloudy with a chance of showers and thunderstorms. Lows in the lower 60s. Southeast winds 5 to 10 miles an hour. Chance of rain 50%.

Sunday, mostly sunny. Breezy with highs in the upper 80s. Southeast winds 10 to 15 miles an hour, becoming south 15 to 25 miles an hour in the afternoon. Sunday night, mostly clear until midnight, then becoming partly cloudy. Lows in the upper 60s. Monday, showers likely with a chance of thunderstorms in the morning, then showers with thunderstorms likely in the afternoon. Highs in the upper 80s. Chance of rain 80%. Monday night, showers likely with a chance of thunderstorms. Lows in the mid-60s. Chance of rain 70%. Tuesday, partly sunny with a chance of showers. A chance of thunderstorms in the afternoon. Cooler with highs in the upper 70s. Chance of rain 50%. Tuesday night, mostly cloudy with a chance of showers until midnight, then partly cloudy after midnight. Cooler with lows in the lower 50s. Chance of rain 50%. Wednesday through Thursday, partly cloudy. Highs around 70. Lows in the upper 40s. Again, the forecast for Galesburg and surrounding areas of central and northwest Illinois for the rest of today, sunny. Highs around 80. South winds 10 to 15 miles an hour. At 4 p.m. in Galesburg, skies were sunny. The temperature was 78 degrees, the dew point was 58, and the relative humidity was 48%. The wind was southeast at 9 miles an hour. The pressure was 29.80 inches and falling. Elsewhere around the area, skies ranged from sunny to mostly sunny, and temperatures were around 80 degrees. And once again at 4 p.m. in Galesburg, under sunny skies, the temperature was 78. Looking elsewhere around the Midwest at 4 p.m., Chicago was sunny, and 73. Indianapolis was partly sunny, and 66. St. Louis was partly sunny, and 83. Kansas City was partly sunny, and 87. Des Moines was mostly sunny, and 87. Milwaukee was sunny, and 75. And now a discussion of hazardous weather conditions for the following county, Knox, Illinois. This hazardous weather outlook is for central Illinois, east central Illinois, southeast Illinois, and west central Illinois. For tonight, thunderstorms are possible late tonight across portions of central Illinois, mainly west of Interstate 57. Widespread severe weather is not expected with any of these storms. But there is a marginal risk that some of the storms could become severe, with hail up to 1 inch and damaging wind gusts up to 60 miles per hour the main threats. For Saturday through Thursday, there is a moderate heat risk Sunday and Monday as temperatures warm well into the 80s. This will primarily affect those who are sensitive to heat, especially those without cooling or hydration. Daily severe weather is possible across portions of central Illinois Saturday through Tuesday, but the Monday and Tuesday period hold the greatest risk for widespread, high-impact storms. Spotter information statement. Spotter activation is not anticipated tonight. The time is currently 4:09 p.m. Central Daylight Time. 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Now for the official National Weather Service forecast for Galesburg and surrounding areas of central and northwest Illinois. Rest of today, sunny. Highs around 80. South winds 10 to 15 miles an hour. Tonight, mostly clear until midnight, then mostly cloudy with showers likely with a chance of thunderstorms after midnight. Lows in the lower 60s. South winds 10 to 15 miles an hour, becoming southwest 5 to 10 miles an hour after midnight. Chance of rain 70%. Saturday, mostly cloudy in the morning, then becoming mostly sunny. A chance of showers and thunderstorms. Highs in the mid-80s. Southwest winds 5 to 10 miles an hour. Chance of rain 40%. Saturday night, mostly cloudy with a chance of showers and thunderstorms. Lows in the lower 60s. Southeast winds 5 to 10 miles an hour. Chance of rain 50%. Sunday, mostly sunny. Breezy with highs in the upper 80s. Southeast winds 10 to 15 miles an hour, becoming south 15 to 25 miles an hour in the afternoon. Sunday night, mostly clear until midnight, then becoming partly cloudy. Lows in the upper 60s. Monday, showers likely with a chance of thunderstorms in the morning, then showers with thunderstorms likely in the afternoon.

afternoon. Highs in the upper 80s. Chance of rain 80%. Monday night, showers likely with a chance of thunderstorms. Lows in the mid-60s. Chance of rain 70%. Tuesday, partly sunny with a chance of showers. A chance of thunderstorms in the afternoon. Cooler with highs in the upper 70s. Chance of rain 50%. Tuesday night, mostly cloudy with a chance of showers until midnight, then partly cloudy after midnight. Cooler with lows in the lower 50s. Chance of rain 50%. Wednesday through Thursday, partly cloudy. Highs around 70. Lows in the upper 40s. Again, the forecast for Galesburg and surrounding areas of central and northwest Illinois for the rest of today, sunny. Highs around 80. South winds 10 to 15 miles an hour. At 4 p.m. in Galesburg, skies were sunny. The temperature was 78 degrees, the dew point was 58, and the relative humidity was 48%. The wind was southeast at 9 miles an hour. The pressure was 29.80 inches and falling. Elsewhere around the area, skies ranged from sunny to mostly sunny, and temperatures were around 80 degrees. And once again at 4 p.m. in Galesburg, under sunny skies, the temperature was 78. Looking elsewhere around the Midwest at 4 p.m., Chicago was sunny and 73. Indianapolis was partly sunny and 66. St. Louis was partly sunny and 83. Kansas City was partly sunny and 87. Des Moines was mostly sunny and 87. Milwaukee was sunny and 75. And now a discussion of hazardous weather conditions for the following county, Knox, Illinois. This hazardous weather outlook is for central Illinois, east central Illinois, southeast Illinois, and west central Illinois. For tonight, thunderstorms are possible late tonight across portions of central Illinois, mainly west of Interstate 57. Widespread severe weather is not expected with any of these storms. But there is a marginal risk that some of the storms could become severe, with hail up to 1 inch and damaging wind gusts up to 60 miles per hour the main threats. For Saturday through Thursday, there is a moderate heat risk Sunday and Monday as temperatures warm well into the 80s. This will primarily affect those who are sensitive to heat, especially those without cooling or hydration. Daily severe weather is possible across portions of central Illinois Saturday through Tuesday, but the Monday and Tuesday period hold the greatest risk for widespread, high-impact storms. Spotter information statement. Spotter activation is not anticipated tonight. The time is currently 4:13 p.m. Central Daylight Time. 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Programming originates from NOAA's National Weather Service office in Lincoln. 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Now for the official National Weather Service forecast for Galesburg and surrounding areas of central and northwest Illinois. Rest of today, sunny. Highs around 80. South winds 10 to 15 miles an hour. Tonight, mostly clear until midnight, then mostly cloudy with showers likely with a chance of thunderstorms after midnight. Lows in the lower 60s. South winds 10 to 15 miles an hour, becoming southwest 5 to 10 miles an hour after midnight. Chance of rain 70%. Saturday, mostly cloudy in the morning, then becoming mostly sunny. A chance of showers and thunderstorms. Highs in the mid-80s. Southwest winds 5 to 10 miles an hour. Chance of rain 40%. Saturday night, mostly cloudy with a chance of showers and thunderstorms. Lows in the lower 60s. Southeast winds 5 to 10 miles an hour. Chance of rain 50%. Sunday, mostly sunny. Breezy with highs in the upper 80s. Southeast winds 10 to 15 miles an hour, becoming south 15 to 25 miles an hour in the afternoon. Sunday night, mostly clear until midnight, then becoming partly cloudy. Lows in the upper 60s. Monday, showers likely with a chance of thunderstorms in the morning.

then showers with thunderstorms likely in the afternoon. Highs in the upper 80s. Chance of rain 80%. Monday night, showers likely with a chance of thunderstorms. Lows in the mid-60s. Chance of rain 70%. Tuesday, partly sunny with a chance of showers. A chance of thunderstorms in the afternoon. Cooler with highs in the upper 70s. Chance of rain 50%. Tuesday night, mostly cloudy with a chance of showers until midnight, then partly cloudy after midnight. Cooler with lows in the lower 50s. Chance of rain 50%. Wednesday through Thursday, partly cloudy. Highs around 70. Lows in the upper 40s. Again, the forecast for Galesburg and surrounding areas of central and northwest Illinois for the rest of today, sunny. Highs around 80. South winds 10 to 15 miles an hour. At 4 p.m. in Galesburg, skies were sunny. The temperature was 78 degrees, the dew point was 58, and the relative humidity was 48%. The wind was southeast at 9 miles an hour. The pressure was 29.80 inches and falling. Elsewhere around the area, skies ranged from sunny to mostly sunny, and temperatures were around 80 degrees. And once again at 4 p.m. in Galesburg, under sunny skies, the temperature was 78. Looking elsewhere around the Midwest at 4 p.m., Chicago was sunny, and 73. Indianapolis was partly sunny, and 66. St. Louis was partly sunny, and 83. Kansas City was partly sunny, and 87. Des Moines was mostly sunny, and 87. Milwaukee was sunny, and 75. And now a discussion of hazardous weather conditions for the following county, Knox, Illinois. This hazardous weather outlook is for central Illinois, east central Illinois, southeast Illinois, and west central Illinois. For tonight, thunderstorms are possible late tonight across portions of central Illinois, mainly west of Interstate 57. Widespread severe weather is not expected with any of these storms. But there is a marginal risk that some of the storms could become severe, with hail up to 1 inch and damaging wind gusts up to 60 miles per hour the main threats. For Saturday through Thursday, there is a moderate heat risk Sunday and Monday as temperatures warm well into the 80s. This will primarily affect those who are sensitive to heat, especially those without cooling or hydration. Daily severe weather is possible across portions of central Illinois Saturday through Tuesday, but the Monday and Tuesday period hold the greatest risk for widespread, high-impact storms. Spotter information statement. Spotter activation is not anticipated tonight. The time is currently 4:19 p.m. Central Daylight Time. 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Now for the official National Weather Service forecast for Galesburg and surrounding areas of central and northwest Illinois. Rest of today, sunny. Highs around 80. South winds 10 to 15 miles an hour. Tonight, mostly clear until midnight, then mostly cloudy with showers likely with a chance of thunderstorms after midnight. Lows in the lower 60s. South winds 10 to 15 miles an hour, becoming southwest 5 to 10 miles an hour after midnight. Chance of rain 70%. Saturday, mostly cloudy in the morning, then becoming mostly sunny. A chance of showers and thunderstorms. Highs in the mid-80s. Southwest winds 5 to 10 miles an hour. Chance of rain 40%. Saturday night, mostly cloudy with a chance of showers and thunderstorms. Lows in the lower 60s. Southeast winds 5 to 10 miles an hour. Chance of rain 50%. Sunday, mostly sunny. Breezy with highs in the upper 80s. Southeast winds 10 to 15 miles an hour, becoming south 15 to 25 miles an hour in the afternoon. Sunday night, mostly clear until midnight, then becoming partly cloudy. Lows in the upper 60s. Monday, showers likely with a chance of thunderstorms in the morning, then showers with thunderstorms likely in the afternoon. Highs in the upper 80s. Chance of rain 80%. Monday night, showers likely with a chance of thunderstorms. Lows in the mid-60s. Chance of rain 70%. Tuesday, partly sunny with a chance of showers. A chance of thunderstorms in the afternoon. Cooler with highs in the upper 70s.

chance of rain 50%. Tuesday night, mostly cloudy with a chance of showers until midnight, then partly cloudy after midnight. Cooler with lows in the lower 50s. Chance of rain 50%. Wednesday through Thursday, partly cloudy. Highs around 70. Lows in the upper 40s. Again, the forecast for Galesburg and surrounding areas of central and northwest Illinois for the rest of today, sunny. Highs around 80. South winds 10 to 15 miles an hour. At 4 p.m. in Galesburg, skies were sunny. The temperature was 78 degrees, the dew point was 58, and the relative humidity was 48%. The wind was southeast at 9 miles an hour. The pressure was 29.80 inches and falling. Elsewhere around the area, skies ranged from sunny to mostly sunny, and temperatures were around 80 degrees. And once again at 4 p.m. in Galesburg, under sunny skies, the temperature was 78. Looking elsewhere around the Midwest at 4 p.m., Chicago was sunny and 73. Indianapolis was partly sunny and 66. St. Louis was partly sunny and 83. Kansas City was partly sunny and 87. Des Moines was mostly sunny and 87. Milwaukee was sunny and 75. And now a discussion of hazardous weather conditions for the following county, Knox, Illinois. This hazardous weather outlook is for central Illinois, east central Illinois, southeast Illinois, and west central Illinois. For tonight, thunderstorms are possible late tonight across portions of central Illinois, mainly west of Interstate 57. Widespread severe weather is not expected with any of these storms. But there is a marginal risk that some of the storms could become severe, with hail up to 1 inch and damaging wind gusts up to 60 miles per hour the main threats. For Saturday through Thursday, there is a moderate heat risk Sunday and Monday as temperatures warm well into the 80s. This will primarily affect those who are sensitive to heat, especially those without cooling or hydration. Daily severe weather is possible across portions of central Illinois Saturday through Tuesday, but the Monday and Tuesday period hold the greatest risk for widespread, high-impact storms. Spotter information statement. Spotter activation is not anticipated tonight. The time is currently 4:23 p.m. Central Daylight Time. 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Now for the official National Weather Service forecast for Galesburg and surrounding areas of central and northwest Illinois. Rest of today, sunny. Highs around 80. South winds 10 to 15 miles an hour. Tonight, mostly clear until midnight, then mostly cloudy with showers likely with a chance of thunderstorms after midnight. Lows in the lower 60s. South winds 10 to 15 miles an hour, becoming southwest 5 to 10 miles an hour after midnight. Chance of rain 70%. Saturday, mostly cloudy in the morning, then becoming mostly sunny. A chance of showers and thunderstorms. Highs in the mid-80s. Southwest winds 5 to 10 miles an hour. Chance of rain 40%. Saturday night, mostly cloudy with a chance of showers and thunderstorms. Lows in the lower 60s. Southeast winds 5 to 10 miles an hour. Chance of rain 50%. Sunday, mostly sunny. Breezy with highs in the upper 80s. Southeast winds 10 to 15 miles an hour, becoming south 15 to 25 miles an hour in the afternoon. Sunday night, mostly clear until midnight, then becoming partly cloudy. Lows in the upper 60s. Monday, showers likely with a chance of thunderstorms in the morning, then showers with thunderstorms likely in the afternoon. Highs in the upper 80s. Chance of rain 80%. Monday night, showers likely with a chance of thunderstorms. Lows in the mid-60s. Chance of rain 70%. Tuesday, partly sunny with a chance of showers. A chance of thunderstorms in the afternoon. Cooler with highs in the upper 70s. Chance of rain 50%. Tuesday night, mostly cloudy with a chance of showers until midnight, then partly cloudy after midnight. Cooler with lows in the lower 50s. Chance of rain 50%. Wednesday through Thursday, partly cloudy. Highs around 70. Lows in the upper 40s. Again, the forecast for Galesburg and surrounding areas of

central and northwest Illinois for the rest of today, sunny. Highs around 80. South winds 10 to 15 miles an hour. At 4 p.m. in Galesburg, skies were sunny. The temperature was 78 degrees, the dew point was 58, and the relative humidity was 48%. The wind was southeast at 9 miles an hour. The pressure was 29.80 inches and falling. Elsewhere around the area, skies ranged from sunny to mostly sunny, and temperatures were around 80 degrees. And once again at 4 p.m. in Galesburg, under sunny skies, the temperature was 78. Looking elsewhere around the Midwest at 4 p.m., Chicago was sunny, and 73. Indianapolis was partly sunny, and 66. St. Louis was partly sunny, and 83. Kansas City was partly sunny, and 87. Des Moines was mostly sunny, and 87. Milwaukee was sunny, and 75. And now a discussion of hazardous weather conditions for the following county, Knox, Illinois. This hazardous weather outlook is for central Illinois, east central Illinois, southeast Illinois, and west central Illinois. For tonight, thunderstorms are possible late tonight across portions of central Illinois, mainly west of Interstate 57. Widespread severe weather is not expected with any of these storms. But there is a marginal risk that some of the storms could become severe, with hail up to 1 inch and damaging wind gusts up to 60 miles per hour the main threats. For Saturday through Thursday, there is a moderate heat risk Sunday and Monday as temperatures warm well into the 80s. This will primarily affect those who are sensitive to heat, especially those without cooling or hydration. Daily severe weather is possible across portions of central Illinois Saturday through Tuesday, but the Monday and Tuesday period hold the greatest risk for widespread, high-impact storms. Spotter information statement. Spotter activation is not anticipated tonight. The time is currently 4:28 p.m. Central Daylight Time. 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Now for the official National Weather Service forecast for Galesburg and surrounding areas of central and northwest Illinois. Rest of today, sunny. Highs around 80. South winds 10 to 15 miles an hour. Tonight, mostly clear until midnight, then mostly cloudy with showers likely with a chance of thunderstorms after midnight. Lows in the lower 60s. South winds 10 to 15 miles an hour, becoming southwest 5 to 10 miles an hour after midnight. Chance of rain 70%. Saturday, mostly cloudy in the morning, then becoming mostly sunny. A chance of showers and thunderstorms. Highs in the mid-80s. Southwest winds 5 to 10 miles an hour. Chance of rain 40%. Saturday night, mostly cloudy with a chance of showers and thunderstorms. Lows in the lower 60s. Southeast winds 5 to 10 miles an hour. Chance of rain 50%. Sunday, mostly sunny. Breezy with highs in the upper 80s. Southeast winds 10 to 15 miles an hour, becoming south 15 to 25 miles an hour in the afternoon. Sunday night, mostly clear until midnight, then becoming partly cloudy. Lows in the upper 60s. Monday, showers likely with a chance of thunderstorms in the morning, then showers with thunderstorms likely in the afternoon. Highs in the upper 80s. Chance of rain 80%. Monday night, showers likely with a chance of thunderstorms. Lows in the mid-60s. Chance of rain 70%. Tuesday, partly sunny with a chance of showers. A chance of thunderstorms in the afternoon. Cooler with highs in the upper 70s. Chance of rain 50%. Tuesday night, mostly cloudy with a chance of showers until midnight, then partly cloudy after midnight. Cooler with lows in the lower 50s. Chance of rain 50%. Wednesday through Thursday, partly cloudy. Highs around 70. Lows in the upper 40s. Again, the forecast for Galesburg and surrounding areas of central and northwest Illinois for the rest of today, sunny. Highs around 80. South winds 10 to 15 miles an hour. At 4 p.m. in Galesburg, skies were sunny. The temperature was 78 degrees, the dew point was 58, and the relative humidity was 48%. The wind was southeast at 9 miles an hour. The pressure was 29.80.

inches and falling. Elsewhere around the area, skies ranged from sunny to mostly sunny, and temperatures were around 80 degrees. And once again at 4 p.m. in Galesburg, under sunny skies, the temperature was 78. Looking elsewhere around the Midwest at 4 p.m., Chicago was sunny and 73. Indianapolis was partly sunny and 66. St. Louis was partly sunny and 83. Kansas City was partly sunny and 87. Des Moines was mostly sunny and 87. Milwaukee was sunny and 75. And now a discussion of hazardous weather conditions for the following county, Knox, Illinois. This hazardous weather outlook is for Central Illinois, East Central Illinois, Southeast Illinois, and West Central Illinois. For tonight, thunderstorms are possible late tonight across portions of Central Illinois, mainly west of Interstate 57. Widespread severe weather is not expected with any of these storms. But there is a marginal risk that some of the storms could become severe, with hail up to 1 inch and damaging wind gusts up to 60 miles per hour the main threats. For Saturday through Thursday, there is a moderate heat risk Sunday and Monday as temperatures warm well into the 80s. This will primarily affect those who are sensitive to heat, especially those without cooling or hydration. Daily severe weather is possible across portions of Central Illinois Saturday through Tuesday, but the Monday and Tuesday period hold the greatest risk for widespread, high-impact storms. Spotter information statement. Spotter activation is not anticipated tonight. The time is currently 4:32 p.m. Central Daylight Time. 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Now for the official National Weather Service forecast for Galesburg and surrounding areas of central and northwest Illinois. Rest of today, sunny. Highs around 80. South winds 10 to 15 miles and forecast for Galesburg and surrounding areas of central and northwest Illinois. Rest of today, sunny. Highs around 80. South winds 10 to 15 miles an hour. Tonight, mostly clear until midnight, then mostly cloudy with showers likely with a chance of thunderstorms after midnight. Lows in the lower 60s. South winds 10 to 15 miles an hour, becoming southwest 5 to 10 miles an hour after midnight. Chance of rain 70%. Saturday, mostly cloudy in the morning, then becoming mostly sunny. A chance of showers and thunderstorms. Highs in the mid-80s. Southwest winds 5 to 10 miles an hour. Chance of rain 40%. Saturday night, mostly cloudy with a chance of showers and thunderstorms. Lows in the lower 60s. Southeast winds 5 to 10 miles an hour. Chance of rain 50%. Sunday, mostly sunny. Breezy with highs in the upper 80s. Southeast winds 10 to 15 miles an hour, becoming south 15 to 25 miles an hour in the afternoon. Sunday night, mostly clear until midnight, then becoming partly cloudy. Lows in the upper 60s. Monday, showers likely with a chance of thunderstorms in the morning, then showers with thunderstorms likely in the afternoon. Highs in the upper 80s. Chance of rain 80%. Monday night, showers likely with a chance of thunderstorms. Lows in the mid-60s. Chance of rain 70%. Tuesday, partly sunny with a chance of showers. A chance of thunderstorms in the afternoon. Cooler with highs in the upper 70s. Chance of rain 50%. Tuesday night, mostly cloudy with a chance of showers until midnight, then partly cloudy after midnight. Cooler with lows in the lower 50s. Chance of rain 50%. Wednesday through Thursday, partly cloudy. Highs around 70. Lows in the upper 40s. Again, the forecast for Galesburg and surrounding areas of central and northwest Illinois for the rest of today, sunny. Highs around 80. South winds 10 to 15 miles an hour. At 4 p.m. in Galesburg, skies were sunny. The temperature was 78 degrees, the dew point was 58, and the relative humidity was 48%. The wind was southeast at 9 miles an hour. The pressure was 29.80 inches and falling. Elsewhere around the area, skies ranged from sunny to mostly sunny, and temperatures were around 80 degrees. And once again at 4 p.m. in Galesburg, under sunny skies, the temperature was 78.

Looking elsewhere around the Midwest at 4 p.m., Chicago was sunny and 73. Indianapolis was partly sunny and 66. St. Louis was partly sunny and 83. Kansas City was partly sunny and 87. Des Moines was mostly sunny and 87. Milwaukee was sunny and 75. And now a discussion of hazardous weather conditions for the following county, Knox, Illinois. This hazardous weather outlook is for Central Illinois, East Central Illinois, Southeast Illinois, and West Central Illinois. For tonight, thunderstorms are possible late tonight across portions of Central Illinois, mainly west of Interstate 57. Widespread severe weather is not expected with any of these storms. But there is a marginal risk that some of the storms could become severe, with hail up to 1 inch and damaging wind gusts up to 60 miles per hour the main threats. For Saturday through Thursday, there is a moderate heat risk Sunday and Monday as temperatures warm well into the 80s. This will primarily affect those who are sensitive to heat, especially those without cooling or hydration. Daily severe weather is possible across portions of Central Illinois Saturday through Tuesday, but the Monday and Tuesday period hold the greatest risk for widespread, high-impact storms. Spotter information statement. Spotter activation is not anticipated tonight. The time is currently 4:37 p.m. Central Daylight Time. 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Now for the official National Weather Service forecast for Galesburg and surrounding areas of central and northwest Illinois. Rest of today, sunny. Highs around 80. South winds 10 to 15 miles an hour. Tonight, mostly clear until midnight. Then mostly cloudy with showers likely with a chance of thunderstorms after midnight. Lows in the lower 60s. South winds 10 to 15 miles an hour, becoming southwest 5 to 10 miles an hour after midnight. Chance of rain 70%. Saturday, mostly cloudy in the morning, then becoming mostly sunny. A chance of showers and thunderstorms. Highs in the mid-80s. Southwest winds 5 to 10 miles an hour. Chance of rain 40%. Saturday night, mostly cloudy with a chance of showers and thunderstorms. Lows in the lower 60s. Southeast winds 5 to 10 miles an hour. Chance of rain 50%. Sunday, mostly sunny. Breezy with highs in the upper 80s. Southeast winds 10 to 15 miles an hour, becoming south 15 to 25 miles an hour in the afternoon. Sunday night, mostly clear until midnight, then becoming partly cloudy. Lows in the upper 60s. Monday, showers likely with a chance of thunderstorms in the morning, then showers with thunderstorms likely in the afternoon. Highs in the upper 80s. Chance of rain 80%. Monday night, showers likely with a chance of thunderstorms. Lows in the mid 60s. Chance of rain 70%. Tuesday, partly sunny with a chance of showers. A chance of thunderstorms in the afternoon. Cooler with highs in the upper 70s. Chance of rain 50%. Tuesday night, mostly cloudy with a chance of showers until midnight, then partly cloudy after midnight. Cooler with lows in the lower 50s. Chance of rain 50%. Wednesday through Thursday, partly cloudy. Highs around 70. Lows in the upper 40s. Again, the forecast for Galesburg and surrounding areas of central and northwest Illinois for the rest of today, sunny. Highs around 80. South winds 10 to 15 miles an hour. At 4 p.m. in Galesburg, skies were sunny. The temperature was 78 degrees, the dew point was 58, and the relative humidity was 48%. The wind was southeast at 9 miles an hour. The pressure was 29.80 inches and falling. Elsewhere around the area, skies ranged from sunny to mostly sunny, and temperatures were around 80 degrees. And once again at 4 p.m. in Galesburg, under sunny skies, the temperature was 78. Looking elsewhere around the Midwest at 4 p.m., Chicago was sunny and 73. Indianapolis was partly sunny and 66. St. Louis was partly sunny and 83. Kansas City was partly sunny, and 87. Des Moines was mostly sunny, and 87. Milwaukee was sunny, and 75.

Now a discussion of hazardous weather conditions for the following county, Knox, Illinois. This hazardous weather outlook is for Central Illinois, East Central Illinois, Southeast Illinois, and West Central Illinois. For tonight, thunderstorms are possible late tonight across portions of Central Illinois, mainly west of Interstate 57. Widespread severe weather is not expected with any of these storms. But there is a marginal risk that some of the storms could become severe, with hail up to 1 inch and damaging wind gusts up to 60 miles per hour the main threats. For Saturday through Thursday, there is a moderate heat risk Sunday and Monday as temperatures warm well into the 80s. This will primarily affect those who are sensitive to heat, especially those without cooling or hydration. Daily severe weather is possible across portions of Central Illinois Saturday through Tuesday, but the Monday and Tuesday period hold the greatest risk for widespread, high-impact storms. Spotter information statement. Spotter activation is not anticipated tonight. The time is currently 4:41 p.m. Central Daylight Time. 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Now for the official National Weather Service forecast for Galesburg and surrounding areas of central and northwest Illinois. Rest of today, sunny. Highs around 80. South winds 10 to 15 miles an hour. Tonight, mostly clear until midnight, then mostly cloudy with showers likely with a chance of thunderstorms after midnight. Lows in the lower 60s. South winds 10 to 15 miles an hour, becoming southwest 5 to 10 miles an hour after midnight. Chance of rain 70%. Saturday, mostly cloudy in the morning, then becoming mostly sunny. A chance of showers and thunderstorms. Highs in the mid-80s. Southwest winds 5 to 10 miles an hour. Chance of rain 40%. Saturday night, mostly cloudy with a chance of showers and thunderstorms. Lows in the lower 60s. Southeast winds 5 to 10 miles an hour. Chance of rain 50%. Sunday, mostly sunny. Breezy with highs in the upper 80s. Southeast winds 10 to 15 miles an hour, becoming south 15 to 25 miles an hour in the afternoon. Sunday night, mostly clear until midnight, then becoming partly cloudy. Lows in the upper 60s. Monday, showers likely with a chance of thunderstorms in the morning, then showers with thunderstorms likely in the afternoon. Highs in the upper 80s. Chance of rain 80%. Monday night, showers likely with a chance of thunderstorms. Lows in the mid-60s. Chance of rain 70%. Tuesday, partly sunny with a chance of showers. A chance of thunderstorms in the afternoon. Cooler with highs in the upper 70s. Chance of rain 50%. Tuesday night, mostly cloudy with a chance of showers until midnight, then partly cloudy after midnight. Cooler with lows in the lower 50s. Chance of rain 50%. Wednesday through Thursday, partly cloudy. Highs around 70. Lows in the upper 40s. Again, the forecast for Galesburg and surrounding areas of central and northwest Illinois for the rest of today, sunny. Highs around 80. South winds 10 to 15 miles an hour. At 4 p.m. in Galesburg, skies were sunny. The temperature was 78 degrees, the dew point was 58, and the relative humidity was 48%. The wind was southeast at 9 miles an hour. The pressure was 29.80 inches and falling. Elsewhere around the area, skies ranged from sunny to mostly sunny, and temperatures were around 80 degrees. And once again at 4 p.m. in Galesburg, under sunny skies, the temperature was 78. Looking elsewhere around the Midwest at 4 p.m., Chicago was sunny, and 73. Indianapolis was partly sunny, and 66. St. Louis was partly sunny, and 83. Kansas City was partly sunny, and 87. Des Moines was mostly sunny, and 87. Milwaukee was sunny, and 75. And now a discussion of hazardous weather conditions for the following county, Knox, Illinois. This hazardous weather outlook is for Central Illinois, East Central Illinois, Southeast Illinois, and West Central Illinois. For tonight, thunderstorms are possible late tonight across portions of Central Illinois, mainly west of Interstate 57. Widespread severe weather is not expected with any of these storms.

Winds 10 to 15 miles an hour, becoming southwest 5 to 10 miles an hour after midnight. Chance of rain 70%. Saturday, mostly cloudy in the morning, then becoming mostly sunny. A chance of showers and thunderstorms. Highs in the mid-80s. Southwest winds 5 to 10 miles an hour. Chance of rain 40%. Saturday night, mostly cloudy with a chance of showers and thunderstorms. Lows in the lower 60s. Southeast winds 5 to 10 miles an hour. Chance of rain 50%. Sunday, mostly sunny. Breezy with highs in the upper 80s. Southeast winds 10 to 15 miles an hour, becoming south 15 to 25 miles an hour in the afternoon. Sunday night, mostly clear until midnight, then becoming partly cloudy. Lows in the upper 60s. Monday, showers likely with a chance of thunderstorms in the morning, then showers with thunderstorms likely in the afternoon. Highs in the upper 80s. Chance of rain 80%. Monday night, showers likely with a chance of thunderstorms. Lows in the mid-60s. Chance of rain 70%. Tuesday, partly sunny with a chance of showers. A chance of thunderstorms in the afternoon. Cooler with highs in the upper 70s. Chance of rain 50%. Tuesday night, mostly cloudy with a chance of showers until midnight, then partly cloudy after midnight. Cooler with lows in the lower 50s. Chance of rain 50%. Wednesday through Thursday, partly cloudy. Highs around 70. Lows in the upper 40s. Again, the forecast for Galesburg and surrounding areas of central and northwest Illinois for the rest of today, sunny. Highs around 80. South winds 10 to 15 miles an hour. At 4 p.m. in Galesburg, skies were sunny. The temperature was 78 degrees, the dew point was 58, and the relative humidity was 48%. The wind was southeast at 9 miles an hour. The pressure was 29.80 inches and falling. Elsewhere around the area, skies ranged from sunny to mostly sunny, and temperatures were around 80 degrees. And once again at 4 p.m. in Galesburg, under sunny skies, the temperature was 78. Looking elsewhere around the Midwest at 4 p.m., Chicago was sunny, and 73. Indianapolis was partly sunny, and 66. St. Louis was partly sunny, and 83. Kansas City was partly sunny, and 87. Des Moines was mostly sunny, and 87. Milwaukee was sunny, and 75. And now a discussion of hazardous weather conditions for the following county, Knox, Illinois. This hazardous weather outlook is for central Illinois, east central Illinois, southeast Illinois, and west central Illinois. For tonight, thunderstorms are possible late tonight across portions of central Illinois, mainly west of Interstate 57. Widespread severe weather is not expected with any of these storms. But there is a marginal risk that some of the storms could become severe, with hail up to 1 inch and damaging wind gusts up to 60 miles per hour the main threats. For Saturday through Thursday, there is a moderate heat risk Sunday and Monday as temperatures warm well into the 80s. This will primarily affect those who are sensitive to heat, especially those without cooling or hydration. Daily severe weather is possible across portions of central Illinois Saturday through Tuesday, but the Monday and Tuesday period hold the greatest risk for widespread, high-impact storms. Spotter information statement. Spotter activation is not anticipated tonight. The time is currently 4:51 p.m. Central Daylight Time. 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Now for the official National Weather Service forecast for Galesburg and surrounding areas of central and northwest Illinois. Rest of today, sunny. Highs around 80. South winds 10 to 15 miles an hour. Tonight, mostly clear until midnight, then mostly cloudy with showers likely with a chance of thunderstorms after midnight. Lows in the lower 60s. South winds 10 to 15 miles an hour, becoming southwest 5 to 10 miles an hour after midnight. Chance of rain 70%. Saturday, mostly cloudy in the morning, then becoming mostly sunny. A chance of showers and thunderstorms. Highs in the mid-80s. Southwest winds 5 to 10 miles an hour. Chance of rain 40%. Saturday night, mostly

be cloudy with a chance of showers and thunderstorms. Lows in the lower 60s. Southeast winds 5 to 10 miles an hour. Chance of rain 50%. Sunday, mostly sunny. Breezy with highs in the upper 80s. Southeast winds 10 to 15 miles an hour, becoming south 15 to 25 miles an hour in the afternoon. Sunday night, mostly clear until midnight, then becoming partly cloudy. Lows in the upper 60s. Monday, showers likely with a chance of thunderstorms in the morning, then showers with thunderstorms likely in the afternoon. Highs in the upper 80s. Chance of rain 80%. Monday night, showers likely with a chance of thunderstorms. Lows in the mid-60s. Chance of rain 70%. Tuesday, partly sunny with a chance of showers. A chance of thunderstorms in the afternoon. Cooler with highs in the upper 70s. Chance of rain 50%. Tuesday night, mostly cloudy with a chance of showers until midnight, then partly cloudy after midnight. Cooler with lows in the lower 50s. Chance of rain 50%. Wednesday through Thursday, partly cloudy. Highs around 70. Lows in the upper 40s. Again, the forecast for Galesburg and surrounding areas of central and northwest Illinois for the rest of today, sunny. Highs around 80. South winds 10 to 15 miles an hour. At 4 p.m. in Galesburg, skies were sunny. The temperature was 78 degrees, the dew point was 58, and the relative humidity was 48%. The wind was southeast at 9 miles an hour. The pressure was 29.80 inches and falling. Elsewhere around the area, skies ranged from sunny to mostly sunny, and temperatures were around 80 degrees. And once again at 4 p.m. in Galesburg, under sunny skies, the temperature was 78. Looking elsewhere around the Midwest at 4 p.m., Chicago was sunny, and 73. Indianapolis was partly sunny, and 66. St. Louis was partly sunny, and 83. Kansas City was partly sunny, and 87. Des Moines was mostly sunny, and 87. Milwaukee was sunny, and 75. And now a discussion of hazardous weather conditions for the following county, Knox, Illinois. This hazardous weather outlook is for central Illinois, east central Illinois, southeast Illinois, and west central Illinois. For tonight, thunderstorms are possible late tonight across portions of central Illinois, mainly west of Interstate 57. Widespread severe weather is not expected with any of these storms. But there is a marginal risk that some of the storms could become severe, with hail up to 1 inch and damaging wind gusts up to 60 miles per hour the main threats. For Saturday through Thursday, there is a moderate heat risk Sunday and Monday as temperatures warm well into the 80s. This will primarily affect those who are sensitive to heat, especially those without cooling or hydration. Daily severe weather is possible across portions of central Illinois Saturday through Tuesday, but the Monday and Tuesday period hold the greatest risk for widespread, high-impact storms. Spotter information statement. Spotter activation is not anticipated tonight. The time is currently 4:55 p.m. Central Daylight Time. 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Now for the official National Weather Service forecast for Galesburg and surrounding areas of central and northwest Illinois. Rest of today, sunny. Highs around 80. South winds 10 to 15 miles an hour. Tonight, mostly clear until midnight, then mostly cloudy with showers likely with a chance of thunderstorms after midnight. Lows in the lower 60s. South winds 10 to 15 miles an hour, becoming southwest 5 to 10 miles an hour after midnight. Chance of rain 70%. Saturday, mostly cloudy in the morning, then becoming mostly sunny. A chance of showers and thunderstorms. Highs in the mid-80s. Southwest winds 5 to 10 miles an hour. Chance of rain 40%. Saturday night, mostly cloudy with a chance of showers and thunderstorms. Lows in the lower 60s. Southeast winds 5 to 10 miles an hour. Chance of rain 50%. Sunday, mostly sunny. Breezy with highs in the upper 80s. Southeast winds 10 to 15 miles an hour, becoming south 15 to 25 miles an hour in the afternoon. Sunday night, mostly clear until midnight.

then becoming partly cloudy. Lows in the upper 60s. Monday, showers likely with a chance of thunderstorms in the morning, then showers with thunderstorms likely in the afternoon. Highs in the upper 80s. Chance of rain 80%. Monday night, showers likely with a chance of thunderstorms. Lows in the mid-60s. Chance of rain 70%. Tuesday, partly sunny with a chance of showers. A chance of thunderstorms in the afternoon. Cooler with highs in the upper 70s. Chance of rain 50%. Tuesday night, mostly cloudy with a chance of showers until midnight, then partly cloudy after midnight. Cooler with lows in the lower 50s. Chance of rain 50%. Wednesday through Thursday, partly cloudy. Highs around 70. Lows in the upper 40s. Again, the forecast for Galesburg and surrounding areas of central and northwest Illinois for the rest of today, sunny. Highs around 80. South winds 10 to 15 miles an hour. At 4 p.m. in Galesburg, skies were sunny. The temperature was 78 degrees, the dew point was 58, and the relative humidity was 48%. The wind was southeast at 9 miles an hour. The pressure was 29.80 inches and falling. Elsewhere around the area, skies ranged from sunny to mostly sunny, and temperatures were around 80 degrees. And once again at 4 p.m. in Galesburg, under sunny skies, the temperature was 78. Looking elsewhere around the Midwest at 4 p.m., Chicago was sunny, and 73. Indianapolis was partly sunny, and 66. St. Louis was partly sunny, and 83. Kansas City was partly sunny, and 87. Des Moines was mostly sunny, and 87. Milwaukee was sunny, and 75. And now a discussion of hazardous weather conditions for the following county, Knox, Illinois. This hazardous weather outlook is for central Illinois, east central Illinois, southeast Illinois, and west central Illinois. For tonight, thunderstorms are possible late tonight across portions of central Illinois, mainly west of Interstate 57. Widespread severe weather is not expected with any of these storms. But there is a marginal risk that some of the storms could become severe, with hail up to 1 inch and damaging wind gusts up to 60 miles per hour the main threats. For Saturday through Thursday, there is a moderate heat risk Sunday and Monday as temperatures warm well into the 80s. This will primarily affect those who are sensitive to heat, especially those without cooling or hydration. Daily severe weather is possible across portions of central Illinois Saturday through Tuesday, but the Monday and Tuesday period hold the greatest risk for widespread, high-impact storms. Spotter information statement. Spotter activation is not anticipated tonight. The time is currently 5 p.m. Central Daylight Time. 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Now for the official National Weather Service forecast for Galesburg and surrounding areas of central and northwest Illinois. Rest of today, sunny. Highs around 80. South winds 10 to 15 miles an hour. Tonight, mostly clear until midnight, then mostly cloudy with showers likely with a chance of thunderstorms after midnight. Lows in the lower 60s. South winds 10 to 15 miles an hour, becoming southwest 5 to 10 miles an hour after midnight. Chance of rain 70%. Saturday, mostly cloudy in the morning, then becoming mostly sunny. A chance of showers and thunderstorms. Highs in the mid-80s. Southwest winds 5 to 10 miles an hour. Chance of rain 40%. Saturday night, mostly cloudy with a chance of showers and thunderstorms. Lows in the lower 60s. Southeast winds 5 to 10 miles an hour. Chance of rain 50%. Sunday, mostly sunny. Breezy with highs in the upper 80s. Southeast winds 10 to 15 miles an hour, becoming south 15 to 25 miles an hour in the afternoon. Sunday night, mostly clear until midnight, then becoming partly cloudy. Lows in the upper 60s. Monday, showers likely with a chance of thunderstorms in the morning, then showers with thunderstorms likely in the afternoon. Highs in the upper 80s. Chance of rain 80%. Monday night, showers likely with a chance of thunderstorms. Lows in the mid-60s. Chance of rain 70%. Tuesday,

Partly sunny with a chance of showers. A chance of thunderstorms in the afternoon. Cooler with highs in the upper 70s. Chance of rain 50%. Tuesday night, mostly cloudy with a chance of showers until midnight, then partly cloudy after midnight. Cooler with lows in the lower 50s. Chance of rain 50%. Wednesday through Thursday, partly cloudy. Highs around 70. Lows in the upper 40s. Again, the forecast for Galesburg and surrounding areas of central and northwest Illinois for the rest of today, sunny. Highs around 80. South winds 10 to 15 miles an hour. The Peoria, Illinois climate summary for this evening, as of 4 p.m., May 15, 2026. Today's high temperature was 76 degrees. The normal high is 74. The record high is 93 degrees, which was set in 1894. Today's low temperature was 53 degrees. The normal low is 53. The record low is 35 degrees, which was set in 1920. 0.20 inches of precipitation fell today, which brings the monthly total to 0.46 inches. The total precipitation for the year now stands at 13.21 inches. Sunset tonight is at 8.09 p.m. Sunrise tomorrow is at 5.41 a.m. And now a discussion of hazardous weather conditions for the following county, Knox, Illinois. This hazardous weather outlook is for central Illinois, east central Illinois, southeast Illinois, and west central Illinois. For tonight, thunderstorms are possible late tonight across portions of central Illinois, mainly west of Interstate 57. Widespread severe weather is not expected with any of these storms. But there is a marginal risk that some of the storms could become severe, with hail up to 1 inch and damaging wind gusts up to 60 miles per hour the main threats. For Saturday through Thursday, there is a moderate heat risk Sunday and Monday as temperatures warm well into the 80s. This will primarily affect those who are sensitive to heat, especially those without cooling or hydration. Daily severe weather is possible across portions of central Illinois Saturday through Tuesday, but the Monday and Tuesday period hold the greatest risk for widespread, high-impact storms. Spotter information statement, spotter activation is not anticipated tonight. The time is currently 5.04 p.m. Central Daylight Time. 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Now for the official National Weather Service forecast for Galesburg and surrounding areas of central and northwest Illinois. Rest of today, sunny. Highs around 80. South winds 10 to 15 miles an hour. Tonight, mostly clear until midnight, then mostly cloudy with showers likely with a chance of thunderstorms after midnight. Lows in the lower 60s. South winds 10 to 15 miles an hour, becoming southwest 5 to 10 miles an hour after midnight. Chance of rain 70%. Saturday, mostly cloudy in the morning, then becoming mostly sunny. A chance of showers and thunderstorms. Highs in the mid-80s. Southwest winds 5 to 10 miles an hour. Chance of rain 40%. Saturday night, mostly cloudy with a chance of showers and thunderstorms. Lows in the lower 60s. Southeast winds 5 to 10 miles an hour. Chance of rain 50%. Sunday, mostly sunny. Breezy with highs in the upper 80s. Southeast winds 10 to 15 miles an hour, becoming south 15 to 25 miles an hour in the afternoon. Sunday night, mostly clear until midnight, then becoming partly cloudy. Lows in the upper 60s. Monday, showers likely with a chance of thunderstorms in the morning, then showers with thunderstorms likely in the afternoon. Highs in the upper 80s. Chance of rain 80%. Monday night, showers likely with a chance of thunderstorms. Lows in the mid-60s. Chance of rain 70%. Tuesday, partly sunny with a chance of showers. A chance of thunderstorms in the afternoon. Cooler with highs in the upper 70s. Chance of rain 50%. Tuesday night, mostly cloudy with a chance of showers until midnight, then partly cloudy after midnight. Cooler with lows in the lower 50s. Chance of rain 50%. Wednesday through Thursday, partly cloudy. Highs around 70. Lows in the upper 40s. Again, the forecast for Galesburg and surrounding areas of central and northwest

Illinois for the rest of today, sunny. Highs around 80. South winds 10 to 15 miles an hour. At 5 p.m. in Galesburg, skies were sunny. The temperature was 79 degrees, the dew point was 58, and the relative humidity was 49%. The wind was south at 12 miles an hour, gusting to 17. The pressure was 29.79 inches and steady. Elsewhere around the area, skies ranged from sunny to mostly sunny, and temperatures were around 80 degrees. And once again at 5 p.m. in Galesburg, under sunny skies, the temperature was 79. Looking elsewhere around the Midwest at 5 p.m., Chicago was sunny, and 75. Indianapolis was partly sunny, and 66. St. Louis was partly sunny, and 81. Kansas City was partly sunny, and 83. Des Moines was partly sunny, and 86. Milwaukee was sunny, and 76. And now a discussion of hazardous weather conditions for the following county, Knox, Illinois. This hazardous weather outlook is for Central Illinois, East Central Illinois, Southeast Illinois, and West Central Illinois. For tonight, thunderstorms are possible late tonight across portions of Central Illinois, mainly west of Interstate 57. Widespread severe weather is not expected with any of these storms. But there is a marginal risk that some of the storms could become severe, with hail up to 1 inch and damaging wind gusts up to 60 miles per hour the main threats. For Saturday through Thursday, there is a moderate heat risk Sunday and Monday as temperatures warm well into the 80s. This will primarily affect those who are sensitive to heat, especially those without cooling or hydration. Daily severe weather is possible across portions of Central Illinois Saturday through Tuesday, but the Monday and Tuesday period hold the greatest risk for widespread, high-impact storms. Spotter information statement. Spotter activation is not anticipated tonight. The time is currently 5:09 p.m. Central Daylight Time. 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Now for the official National Weather Service forecast for Galesburg and surrounding areas of central and northwest Illinois. Rest of today, sunny. Highs around 80. South winds 10 to 15 miles an hour. Tonight, mostly clear until midnight, then mostly cloudy with showers likely with a chance of thunderstorms after midnight. Lows in the lower 60s. South winds 10 to 15 miles an hour, becoming southwest 5 to 10 miles an hour after midnight. Chance of rain 70%. Saturday, mostly cloudy in the morning, then becoming mostly sunny. A chance of showers and thunderstorms. Highs in the mid-80s. Southwest winds 5 to 10 miles an hour. Chance of rain 40%. Saturday night, mostly cloudy with a chance of showers and thunderstorms. Lows in the lower 60s. Southeast winds 5 to 10 miles an hour. Chance of rain 50%. Sunday, mostly sunny. Breezy with highs in the upper 80s. Southeast winds 10 to 15 miles an hour, becoming south 15 to 25 miles an hour in the afternoon. Sunday night, mostly clear until midnight, then becoming partly cloudy. Lows in the upper 60s. Monday, showers likely with a chance of thunderstorms in the morning, then showers with thunderstorms likely in the afternoon. Highs in the upper 80s. Chance of rain 80%. Monday night, showers likely with a chance of thunderstorms. Lows in the mid-60s. Chance of rain 70%. Tuesday, partly sunny with a chance of showers. A chance of thunderstorms in the afternoon. Cooler with highs in the upper 70s. Chance of rain 50%. Tuesday night, mostly cloudy with a chance of showers until midnight, then partly cloudy after midnight. Cooler with lows in the lower 50s. Chance of rain 50%. Wednesday through Thursday, partly cloudy. Highs around 70. Lows in the upper 40s. Again, the forecast for Galesburg and surrounding areas of central and northwest Illinois for the rest of today, sunny. Highs around 80. South winds 10 to 15 miles an hour. At 5 p.m. in Galesburg, skies were sunny. The temperature was 79 degrees, the dew point was 58, and the relative humidity was 49%. The wind was south at 12 miles an hour, gusting to 17. The pressure was 29.79

7-9 inches and steady. Elsewhere around the area, skies ranged from sunny to mostly sunny, and temperatures were around 80 degrees. And once again at 5 p.m. in Galesburg, under sunny skies, the temperature was 79. Looking elsewhere around the Midwest at 5 p.m., Chicago was sunny and 75. Indianapolis was partly sunny and 66. St. Louis was partly sunny and 81. Kansas City was partly sunny and 83. Des Moines was partly sunny and 86. Milwaukee was sunny and 76. And now a discussion of hazardous weather conditions for the following county, Knox, Illinois. This hazardous weather outlook is for Central Illinois, East Central Illinois, Southeast Illinois, and West Central Illinois. For tonight, thunderstorms are possible late tonight across portions of Central Illinois, mainly west of Interstate 57. Widespread severe weather is not expected with any of these storms. But there is a marginal risk that some of the storms could become severe, with hail up to 1 inch and damaging wind gusts up to 60 miles per hour the main threats. For Saturday through Thursday, there is a moderate heat risk Sunday and Monday as temperatures warm well into the 80s. This will primarily affect those who are sensitive to heat, especially those without cooling or hydration. Daily severe weather is possible across portions of Central Illinois Saturday through Tuesday, but the Monday and Tuesday period hold the greatest risk for widespread, high-impact storms. Spotter information statement. Spotter activation is not anticipated tonight. The time is currently 5:13 p.m. Central Daylight Time. 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Now for the official National Weather Service forecast for Galesburg and surrounding areas of central and northwest Illinois. Rest of today, sunny. Highs around 80. South winds 10 to 15 miles an hour. Tonight, mostly clear until midnight, then mostly cloudy with showers likely with a chance of thunderstorms after midnight. Lows in the lower 60s. South winds 10 to 15 miles an hour, becoming southwest 5 to 10 miles an hour after midnight. Chance of rain 70%. Saturday, mostly cloudy in the morning, then becoming mostly sunny. A chance of showers and thunderstorms. Highs in the mid-80s. Southwest winds 5 to 10 miles an hour. Chance of rain 40%. Saturday night, mostly cloudy with a chance of showers and thunderstorms. Lows in the lower 60s. Southeast winds 5 to 10 miles an hour. Chance of rain 50%. Sunday, mostly sunny. Breezy with highs in the upper 80s. Southeast winds 10 to 15 miles an hour, becoming south 15 to 25 miles an hour in the afternoon. Sunday night, mostly clear until midnight, then becoming partly cloudy. Lows in the upper 60s. Monday, showers likely with a chance of thunderstorms in the morning, then showers with thunderstorms likely in the afternoon. Highs in the upper 80s. Chance of rain 80%. Monday night, showers likely with a chance of thunderstorms. Lows in the mid-60s. Chance of rain 70%. Tuesday, partly sunny with a chance of showers. A chance of thunderstorms in the afternoon. Cooler with highs in the upper 70s. Chance of rain 50%. Tuesday night, mostly cloudy with a chance of showers until midnight, then partly cloudy after midnight. Cooler with lows in the lower 50s. Chance of rain 50%. Wednesday through Thursday, partly cloudy. Highs around 70. Lows in the upper 40s. Again, the forecast for Galesburg and surrounding areas of central and northwest Illinois for the rest of today, sunny. Highs around 80. South winds 10 to 15 miles an hour. The Peoria, Illinois climate summary for this evening, as of 4 p.m., May 15, 2026. Today's high temperature was 76 degrees. The normal high is 74.

Record high is 93 degrees, which was set in 1894. Today's low temperature was 53 degrees. The normal low is 53. The record low is 35 degrees, which was set in 1920. 0.20 inches of precipitation fell today, which brings the monthly total to 0.46 inches. The total precipitation for the year now stands at 13.21 inches. Sunset tonight is at 8.09 p.m. Sunrise tomorrow is at 5.41 a.m. At 5 p.m. in Galesburg, skies were sunny. The temperature was 79 degrees, the dew point was 58, and the relative humidity was 49%. The wind was south at 12 miles an hour, gusting to 17. The pressure was 29.79 inches and steady. Elsewhere around the area, skies ranged from sunny to mostly sunny, and temperatures were around 80 degrees. And once again at 5 p.m. in Galesburg, under sunny skies, the temperature was 79. Looking elsewhere around the Midwest at 5 p.m., Chicago was sunny, and 75. Indianapolis was partly sunny, and 66. St. Louis was partly sunny, and 81. Kansas City was partly sunny, and 83. Des Moines was partly sunny, and 86. Milwaukee was sunny, and 76. And now a discussion of hazardous weather conditions for the following county, Knox, Illinois. This hazardous weather outlook is for Central Illinois, East Central Illinois, Southeast Illinois, and West Central Illinois. For tonight, thunderstorms are possible late tonight across portions of Central Illinois, mainly west of Interstate 57. Widespread severe weather is not expected with any of these storms. But there is a marginal risk that some of the storms could become severe, with hail up to 1 inch and damaging wind gusts up to 60 miles per hour the main threats. For Saturday through Thursday, there is a moderate heat risk Sunday and Monday as temperatures warm well into the 80s. This will primarily affect those who are sensitive to heat, especially those without cooling or hydration. Daily severe weather is possible across portions of Central Illinois Saturday through Tuesday, but the Monday and Tuesday period hold the greatest risk for widespread, high-impact storms. Spotter information statement. Spotter activation is not anticipated tonight. The time is currently 5:19 p.m. Central Daylight Time. 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Now for the official National Weather Service forecast for Galesburg and surrounding areas of central and northwest Illinois. Rest of today, sunny. Highs around 80. South winds 10 to 15 miles an hour. Tonight, mostly clear until midnight, then mostly cloudy with showers likely with a chance of thunderstorms after midnight. Lows in the lower 60s. South winds 10 to 15 miles an hour, becoming southwest 5 to 10 miles an hour after midnight. Chance of rain 70%. Saturday, mostly cloudy in the morning, then becoming mostly sunny. A chance of showers and thunderstorms. Highs in the mid-80s. Southwest winds 5 to 10 miles an hour. Chance of rain 40%. Saturday night, mostly cloudy with a chance of showers and thunderstorms. Lows in the lower 60s. Southeast winds 5 to 10 miles an hour. Chance of rain 50%. Sunday, mostly sunny. Breezy with highs in the upper 80s. Southeast winds 10 to 15 miles an hour, becoming south 15 to 25 miles an hour in the afternoon. Sunday night, mostly clear until midnight, then becoming partly cloudy. Lows in the upper 60s. Monday, showers likely with a chance of thunderstorms in the morning, then showers with thunderstorms likely in the afternoon. Highs in the upper 80s. Chance of rain 80%. Monday night, showers likely with a chance of thunderstorms. Lows in the mid-60s. Chance of rain 70%. Tuesday, partly sunny with a chance of showers. A chance of thunderstorms in the afternoon. Cooler with highs in the upper 70s. Chance of rain 50%. Tuesday night, mostly cloudy with a chance of showers until midnight, then partly cloudy after midnight. Cooler with lows in the lower 50s. Chance of rain 50%. Wednesday through Thursday, partly cloudy. Highs around 70. Lows in the upper 40s. Again, the forecast for Galesburg and surrounding areas of Central

and northwest Illinois for the rest of today, sunny. Highs around 80. South winds 10 to 15 miles an hour. At 5 p.m. in Galesburg, skies were sunny. The temperature was 79 degrees, the dew point was 58, and the relative humidity was 49%. The wind was south at 12 miles an hour, gusting to 17. The pressure was 29.79 inches and steady. Elsewhere around the area, skies ranged from sunny to mostly sunny, and temperatures were around 80 degrees. And once again at 5 p.m. in Galesburg, under sunny skies, the temperature was 79. Looking elsewhere around the Midwest at 5 p.m., Chicago was sunny and 75. Indianapolis was partly sunny and 66. St. Louis was partly sunny and 81. Kansas City was partly sunny and 83. Des Moines was partly sunny and 86. Milwaukee was sunny and 76. And now a discussion of hazardous weather conditions for the following county, Knox, Illinois. This hazardous weather outlook is for Central Illinois, East Central Illinois, Southeast Illinois, and West Central Illinois. For tonight, thunderstorms are possible late tonight across portions of Central Illinois, mainly west of Interstate 57. Widespread severe weather is not expected with any of these storms. But there is a marginal risk that some of the storms could become severe, with hail up to 1 inch and damaging wind gusts up to 60 miles per hour the main threats. For Saturday through Thursday, there is a moderate heat risk Sunday and Monday as temperatures warm well into the 80s. This will primarily affect those who are sensitive to heat, especially those without cooling or hydration. Daily severe weather is possible across portions of Central Illinois Saturday through Tuesday, but the Monday and Tuesday period hold the greatest risk for widespread, high-impact storms. Spotter information statement, spotter activation is not anticipated tonight. The time is currently 5:24 p.m. Central Daylight Time. 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Now for the official National Weather Service forecast for Galesburg and surrounding areas of central and northwest Illinois. Rest of today, sunny. Highs around 80. South winds 10 to 15 miles an hour. Tonight, mostly clear until midnight, then mostly cloudy with showers likely with a chance of thunderstorms after midnight. Lows in the lower 60s. South winds 10 to 15 miles an hour, becoming southwest 5 to 10 miles an hour after midnight. Chance of rain 70%. Saturday, mostly cloudy in the morning, then becoming mostly sunny. A chance of showers and thunderstorms. Highs in the mid-80s. Southwest winds 5 to 10 miles an hour. Chance of rain 40%. Saturday night, mostly cloudy with a chance of showers and thunderstorms. Lows in the lower 60s. Southeast winds 5 to 10 miles an hour. Chance of rain 50%. Sunday, mostly sunny. Breezy with highs in the upper 80s. Southeast winds 10 to 15 miles an hour, becoming south 15 to 25 miles an hour in the afternoon. Sunday night, mostly clear until midnight, then becoming partly cloudy. Lows in the upper 60s. Monday, showers likely with a chance of thunderstorms in the morning, then showers with thunderstorms likely in the afternoon. Highs in the upper 80s. Chance of rain 80%. Monday night, showers likely with a chance of thunderstorms. Lows in the mid-60s. Chance of rain 70%. Tuesday, partly sunny with a chance of showers. A chance of thunderstorms in the afternoon. Cooler with highs in the upper 70s. Chance of rain 50%. Tuesday night, mostly cloudy with a chance of showers until midnight, then partly cloudy after midnight. Cooler with lows in the lower 50s. Chance of rain 50%. Wednesday through Thursday, partly cloudy. Highs around 70. Lows in the upper 40s. Again, the forecast for Galesburg and surrounding areas of central and northwest Illinois for the rest of today, sunny. Highs around 80. South winds 10 to 15 miles an hour. At 5 p.m. in Galesburg, skies were sunny. The temperature was 79 degrees, the dew point was 58, and the relative humidity was 49%. The wind was south at 12 miles an hour, gusting to 17.

was 29.79 inches and steady. Elsewhere around the area, skies ranged from sunny to mostly sunny, and temperatures were around 80 degrees. And once again at 5 p.m. in Galesburg, under sunny skies, the temperature was 79. Looking elsewhere around the Midwest at 5 p.m., Chicago was sunny and 75. Indianapolis was partly sunny and 66. St. Louis was partly sunny and 81. Kansas City was partly sunny and 83. Des Moines was partly sunny and 86. Milwaukee was sunny and 76. And now a discussion of hazardous weather conditions for the following county, Knox, Illinois. This hazardous weather outlook is for Central Illinois, East Central Illinois, Southeast Illinois, and West Central Illinois. For tonight, thunderstorms are possible late tonight across portions of Central Illinois, mainly west of Interstate 57. Widespread severe weather is not expected with any of these storms. But there is a marginal risk that some of the storms could become severe, with hail up to 1 inch and damaging wind gusts up to 60 miles per hour the main threats. For Saturday through Thursday, there is a moderate heat risk Sunday and Monday as temperatures warm well into the 80s. This will primarily affect those who are sensitive to heat, especially those without cooling or hydration. Daily severe weather is possible across portions of Central Illinois Saturday through Tuesday, but the Monday and Tuesday period hold the greatest risk for widespread, high-impact storms. Spotter information statement. Spotter activation is not anticipated tonight. The time is currently 5:28 p.m. Central Daylight Time. 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Now for the official National Weather Service forecast for Galesburg and surrounding areas of central and northwest Illinois. Rest of today, sunny. Highs around 80. South winds 10 to 15 miles an hour. Tonight, mostly clear until midnight, then mostly cloudy with showers likely with a chance of thunderstorms after midnight. Lows in the lower 60s. South winds 10 to 15 miles an hour, becoming southwest 5 to 10 miles an hour after midnight. Chance of rain 70%. Saturday, mostly cloudy in the morning, then becoming mostly sunny. A chance of showers and thunderstorms. Highs in the mid-80s. Southwest winds 5 to 10 miles an hour. Chance of rain 40%. Saturday night, mostly cloudy with a chance of showers and thunderstorms. Lows in the lower 60s. Southeast winds 5 to 10 miles an hour. Chance of rain 50%. Sunday, mostly sunny. Breezy with highs in the upper 80s. Southeast winds 10 to 15 miles an hour, becoming south 15 to 25 miles an hour in the afternoon. Sunday night, mostly clear until midnight, then becoming partly cloudy. Lows in the upper 60s. Monday, showers likely with a chance of thunderstorms in the morning, then showers with thunderstorms likely in the afternoon. Highs in the upper 80s. Chance of rain 80%. Monday night, showers likely with a chance of thunderstorms. Lows in the mid-60s. Chance of rain 70%. Tuesday, partly sunny with a chance of showers. A chance of thunderstorms in the afternoon. Cooler with highs in the upper 70s. Chance of rain 50%. Tuesday night, mostly cloudy with a chance of showers until midnight, then partly cloudy after midnight. Cooler with lows in the lower 50s. Chance of rain 50%. Wednesday through Thursday, partly cloudy. Highs around 70. Lows in the upper 40s. Again, the forecast for Galesburg and surrounding areas of central and northwest Illinois for the rest of today, sunny. Highs around 80. South winds 10 to 15 miles an hour. The Peoria, Illinois climate summary for this evening, as of 4 p.m., May 15, 2026. Today's high temperature was 76 degrees. The normal high is 74. The record high is 93 degrees, which was set in 1894. Today's low temperature was 53 degrees. The normal low is 53. The record low is 35 degrees, which was set in 1920. 0.20 inches of precipitation fell today, which brings the monthly total to 0.46 inches. The total precipitation for the year now stands at 13.21 inches.

sunset tonight is at 8:09 p.m. Sunrise tomorrow is at 5:41 a.m. At 5 p.m. in Galesburg, skies were sunny. The temperature was 79 degrees, the dew point was 58, and the relative humidity was 49%. The wind was south at 12 miles an hour, gusting to 17. The pressure was 29.79 inches and steady. Elsewhere around the area, skies ranged from sunny to mostly sunny, and temperatures were around 80 degrees. And once again at 5 p.m. in Galesburg, under sunny skies, the temperature was 79. Looking elsewhere around the Midwest at 5 p.m., Chicago was sunny and 75. Indianapolis was partly sunny and 66. St. Louis was partly sunny and 81. Kansas City was partly sunny and 83. Des Moines was partly sunny and 86. Milwaukee was sunny and 76. And now it is partly sunny and 83. Des Moines was partly sunny and 86. Milwaukee was sunny and 76. And now a discussion of hazardous weather conditions for the following county, Knox, Illinois. This hazardous weather outlook is for Central Illinois, East Central Illinois, Southeast Illinois, and West Central Illinois. For tonight, thunderstorms are possible late tonight across portions of Central Illinois, mainly west of Interstate 57. Widespread severe weather is not expected with any of these storms. But there is a marginal risk that some of the storms could become severe, with hail up to 1 inch and damaging wind gusts up to 60 miles per hour the main threats. For Saturday through Thursday, there is a moderate heat risk Sunday and Monday as temperatures warm well into the 80s. This will primarily affect those who are sensitive to heat, especially those without cooling or hydration. Daily severe weather is possible across portions of Central Illinois Saturday through Tuesday, but the Monday and Tuesday period hold the greatest risk for widespread, high-impact storms. Spotter information statement. Spotter activation is not anticipated tonight. The time is currently 5:34 p.m. Central Daylight Time. 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Now for the official National Weather Service forecast for Galesburg and surrounding areas of central and northwest Illinois. Rest of today, sunny. Highs around 80. South winds 10 to 15 miles an hour. Tonight, mostly clear until midnight, then mostly cloudy with showers likely with a chance of thunderstorms after midnight. Lows in the lower 60s. South winds 10 to 15 miles an hour, becoming southwest 5 to 10 miles an hour after midnight. Chance of rain 70%. Saturday, mostly cloudy in the morning, then becoming mostly sunny. A chance of showers and thunderstorms. Highs in the mid-80s. Southwest winds 5 to 10 miles an hour. Chance of rain 40%. Saturday night, mostly cloudy with a chance of showers and thunderstorms. Lows in the lower 60s. Southeast winds 5 to 10 miles an hour. Chance of rain 50%. Sunday, mostly sunny. Breezy with highs in the upper 80s. Southeast winds 10 to 15 miles an hour, becoming south 15 to 25 miles an hour in the afternoon. Sunday night, mostly clear until midnight, then becoming partly cloudy. Lows in the upper 60s. Monday, showers likely with a chance of thunderstorms in the morning, then showers with thunderstorms likely in the afternoon. Highs in the upper 80s. Chance of rain 80%. Monday night, showers likely with a chance of thunderstorms. Lows in the mid-60s. Chance of rain 70%. Tuesday, partly sunny with a chance of showers. A chance of thunderstorms in the afternoon. Cooler with highs in the upper 70s. Chance of rain 50%. Tuesday night, mostly cloudy with a chance of showers until midnight, then partly cloudy after midnight. Cooler with lows in the lower 50s. Chance of rain 50%. Wednesday through Thursday, partly cloudy. Highs around 70. Lows in the upper 40s. Again, the forecast for Galesburg and surrounding areas of central and northwest Illinois for the rest of today, sunny. Highs around 80. South winds 10 to 15 miles an hour. At 5 p.m. in Galesburg, skies were sunny. The temperature was 79 degrees, the dew point was 58.

The relative humidity was 49%. The wind was south at 12 miles an hour, gusting to 17. The pressure was 29.79 inches and steady. Elsewhere around the area, skies ranged from sunny to mostly sunny, and temperatures were around 80 degrees. And once again at 5 p.m. in Galesburg, under sunny skies, the temperature was 79. Looking elsewhere around the Midwest at 5 p.m., Chicago was sunny, and 75. Indianapolis was partly sunny, and 66. St. Louis was partly sunny, and 81. Kansas City was partly sunny, and 83. Des Moines was partly sunny, and 86. Milwaukee was sunny, and 76. And now a discussion of hazardous weather conditions for the following county, Knox, Illinois. This hazardous weather outlook is for Central Illinois, East Central Illinois, Southeast Illinois, and West Central Illinois. For tonight, thunderstorms are possible late tonight across portions of Central Illinois, mainly west of Interstate 57. Widespread severe weather is not expected with any of these storms. But there is a marginal risk that some of the storms could become severe, with hail up to 1 inch and damaging wind gusts up to 60 miles per hour the main threats. For Saturday through Thursday, there is a moderate heat risk Sunday and Monday as temperatures warm well into the 80s. This will primarily affect those who are sensitive to heat, especially those without cooling or hydration. Daily severe weather is possible across portions of Central Illinois Saturday through Tuesday, but the Monday and Tuesday period hold the greatest risk for widespread, high-impact storms. Spotter information statement. Spotter activation is not anticipated tonight. The time is currently 5:38 p.m. Central Daylight Time. 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Now for the official National Weather Service forecast for Galesburg and surrounding areas of central and northwest Illinois. Rest of today, sunny. Highs around 80. South winds 10 to 15 miles an hour. Tonight, mostly clear until midnight, then mostly cloudy with showers likely with a chance of thunderstorms after midnight. Lows in the lower 60s. South winds 10 to 15 miles an hour, becoming southwest 5 to 10 miles an hour after midnight. Chance of rain 70%. Saturday, mostly cloudy in the morning, then becoming mostly sunny. A chance of showers and thunderstorms. Highs in the mid-80s. Southwest winds 5 to 10 miles an hour. Chance of rain 40%. Saturday night, mostly cloudy with a chance of showers and thunderstorms. Lows in the lower 60s. Southeast winds 5 to 10 miles an hour. Chance of rain 50%. Sunday, mostly sunny. Breezy with highs in the upper 80s. Southeast winds 10 to 15 miles an hour, becoming south 15 to 25 miles an hour in the afternoon. Sunday night, mostly clear until midnight, then becoming partly cloudy. Lows in the upper 60s. Monday, showers likely with a chance of thunderstorms in the morning, then showers with thunderstorms likely in the afternoon. Highs in the upper 80s. Chance of rain 80%. Monday night, showers likely with a chance of thunderstorms. Lows in the mid-60s. Chance of rain 70%. Tuesday, partly sunny with a chance of showers. A chance of thunderstorms in the afternoon. Cooler with highs in the upper 70s. Chance of rain 50%. Tuesday night, mostly cloudy with a chance of showers until midnight, then partly cloudy after midnight. Cooler with lows in the lower 50s. Chance of rain 50%. Wednesday through Thursday, partly cloudy. Highs around 70. Lows in the upper 40s. Again, the forecast for Galesburg and surrounding areas of central and northwest Illinois for the rest of today, sunny. Highs around 80. South winds 10 to 15 miles an hour. At 5 p.m. in Galesburg, skies were sunny. The temperature was 79 degrees, the dew point was 58, and the relative humidity was 49%. The wind was south at 12 miles an hour, gusting to 17. The pressure was 29.79 inches and steady. Elsewhere around the area, skies ranged from sunny to mostly sunny, and temperatures were around 80 degrees. And once again at 5 p.m. in Galesburg, under sunny skies, the temperature was 79.

Looking elsewhere around them, it was at 5 p.m. Chicago was sunny and 75. Indianapolis was partly sunny and 66. St. Louis was partly sunny and 81. Kansas City was partly sunny and 83. Des Moines was partly sunny and 86. Milwaukee was sunny and 76. And now a discussion of hazardous weather conditions for the following county, Knox, Illinois. This hazardous weather outlook is for Central Illinois, East Central Illinois, Southeast Illinois, and West Central Illinois. For tonight, thunderstorms are possible late tonight across portions of Central Illinois, mainly west of Interstate 57. Widespread severe weather is not expected with any of these storms. But there is a marginal risk that some of the storms could become severe, with hail up to 1 inch and damaging wind gusts up to 60 miles per hour the main threats. For Saturday through Thursday, there is a moderate heat risk Sunday and Monday as temperatures warm well into the 80s. This will primarily affect those who are sensitive to heat, especially those without cooling or hydration. Daily severe weather is possible across portions of Central Illinois Saturday through Tuesday, but the Monday and Tuesday period hold the greatest risk for widespread, high-impact storms. Spotter information statement. Spotter activation is not anticipated tonight. The time is currently 5:43 p.m. Central Daylight Time. 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Now for the official National Weather Service forecast for Galesburg and surrounding areas of central and northwest Illinois. Rest of today, sunny. Highs around 80. South winds 10 to 15 miles an hour. Tonight, mostly clear until midnight, then mostly cloudy with showers likely with a chance of thunderstorms after midnight. Lows in the lower 60s. South winds 10 to 15 miles an hour, becoming southwest 5 to 10 miles an hour after midnight. Chance of rain 70%. Saturday, mostly cloudy in the morning, then becoming mostly sunny. A chance of showers and thunderstorms. Highs in the mid-80s. Southwest winds 5 to 10 miles an hour. Chance of rain 40%. Saturday night, mostly cloudy with a chance of showers and thunderstorms. Lows in the lower 60s. Southeast winds 5 to 10 miles an hour. Chance of rain 50%. Sunday, mostly sunny. Breezy with highs in the upper 80s. Southeast winds 10 to 15 miles an hour, becoming south 15 to 25 miles an hour in the afternoon. Sunday night, mostly clear until midnight, then becoming partly cloudy. Lows in the upper 60s. Monday, showers likely with a chance of thunderstorms in the morning, then showers with thunderstorms likely in the afternoon. Highs in the upper 80s. Chance of rain 80%. Monday night, showers likely with a chance of thunderstorms. Lows in the mid-60s. Chance of rain 70%. Tuesday, partly sunny with a chance of showers. A chance of thunderstorms in the afternoon. Cooler with highs in the upper 70s. Chance of rain 50%. Tuesday night, mostly cloudy with a chance of showers until midnight, then partly cloudy after midnight. Cooler with lows in the lower 50s. Chance of rain 50%. Wednesday through Thursday, partly cloudy. Highs around 70. Lows in the upper 40s. Again, the forecast for Galesburg and surrounding areas of central and northwest Illinois for the rest of today, sunny. Highs around 80. South winds 10 to 15 miles an hour. The Peoria, Illinois climate summary for this evening, as of 4 p.m., May 15, 2026. Today's high temperature was 76 degrees. The normal high is 74. The record high is 93 degrees, which was set in 1894. Today's low temperature was 53 degrees. The normal low is 53. The record low is 35 degrees, which was set in 1920. 0.20 inches of precipitation fell today, which brings the monthly total to 0.46 inches. The total precipitation for the year now stands at 13.21 inches. Sunset tonight is at 8:09 p.m. Sunrise tomorrow is at 5:41 a.m. At 5 p.m. in Galesburg, skies were sunny. The temperature was 79 degrees, the dew point was 58, and the relative humidity was 49%.

Indianapolis was partly sunny and 66. St. Louis was partly sunny and 81. Kansas City was partly sunny and 83. Des Moines was partly sunny and 86. Milwaukee was sunny and 76. And now a discussion of hazardous weather conditions for the following county, Knox, Illinois. This hazardous weather outlook is for Central Illinois, East Central Illinois, Southeast Illinois, and West Central Illinois. For tonight, thunderstorms are possible late tonight across portions of Central Illinois, mainly west of Interstate 57. Widespread severe weather is not expected with any of these storms. But there is a marginal risk that some of the storms could become severe, with hail up to 1 inch and damaging wind gusts up to 60 miles per hour the main threats. For Saturday through Thursday, there is a moderate heat risk Sunday and Monday as temperatures warm well into the 80s. This will primarily affect those who are sensitive to heat, especially those without cooling or hydration. Daily severe weather is possible across portions of Central Illinois Saturday through Tuesday, but the Monday and Tuesday period hold the greatest risk for widespread, high-impact storms. Spotter information statement. Spotter activation is not anticipated tonight. The time is currently 5:48 p.m. Central Daylight Time. 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Now for the official National Weather Service forecast for Galesburg and surrounding areas of central and northwest Illinois. Rest of today, sunny. Highs around 80. South winds 10 to 15 miles an hour. Tonight, mostly clear until midnight, then mostly cloudy with showers likely with a chance of thunderstorms after midnight. Lows in the lower 60s. South winds 10 to 15 miles an hour, becoming southwest 5 to 10 miles an hour after midnight. Chance of rain 70%. Saturday, mostly cloudy in the morning, then becoming mostly sunny. A chance of showers and thunderstorms. Highs in the mid-80s. Southwest winds 5 to 10 miles an hour. Chance of rain 40%. Saturday night, mostly cloudy with a chance of showers and thunderstorms. Lows in the lower 60s. Southeast winds 5 to 10 miles an hour. Chance of rain 50%. Sunday, mostly sunny. Breezy with highs in the upper 80s. Southeast winds 10 to 15 miles an hour, becoming south 15 to 25 miles an hour in the afternoon. Sunday night, mostly clear until midnight, then becoming partly cloudy. Lows in the upper 60s. Monday, showers likely with a chance of thunderstorms in the morning, then showers with thunderstorms likely in the afternoon. Highs in the upper 80s. Chance of rain 80%. Monday night, showers likely with a chance of thunderstorms. Lows in the mid-60s. Chance of rain 70%. Tuesday, partly sunny with a chance of showers. A chance of thunderstorms in the afternoon. Cooler with highs in the upper 70s. Chance of rain 50%. Tuesday night, mostly cloudy with a chance of showers until midnight, then partly cloudy after midnight. Cooler with lows in the lower 50s. Chance of rain 50%. Wednesday through Thursday, partly cloudy. Highs around 70. Lows in the upper 40s. Again, the forecast for Galesburg and surrounding areas of central and northwest Illinois for the rest of today, sunny. Highs around 80. South winds 10 to 15 miles an hour. At 5 p.m. in Galesburg, skies were sunny. The temperature was 79 degrees, the dew point was 58, and the relative humidity was 49%. The wind was south at 12 miles an hour, gusting to 17. The pressure was 29.79 inches and steady. Elsewhere around the area, skies ranged from sunny to mostly sunny, and temperatures were around 80 degrees. And once again at 5 p.m. in Galesburg, under sunny skies, the temperature was 79. Looking elsewhere around the Midwest at 5 p.m., Chicago was sunny and 75. Indianapolis was partly sunny and 66. St. Louis was partly sunny and 81. Kansas City was partly sunny and 83. Des Moines was partly sunny and 86. Milwaukee was sunny and 76. And now a discussion of hazardous weather conditions for the following county, Knox, Illinois.

This hazardous weather outlook is for Central Illinois, East Central Illinois, Southeast Illinois, and West Central Illinois. For tonight, thunderstorms are possible late tonight across portions of Central Illinois, mainly west of Interstate 57. Widespread severe weather is not expected with any of these storms, but there is a marginal risk that some of the storms could become severe, with hail up to 1 inch and damaging wind gusts up to 60 miles per hour the main threats. For Saturday through Thursday, there is a moderate heat risk Sunday and Monday as temperatures warm well into the 80s. This will primarily affect those who are sensitive to heat, especially those without cooling or hydration. Daily severe weather is possible across portions of Central Illinois Saturday through Tuesday, but the Monday and Tuesday period hold the greatest risk for widespread, high-impact storms. Spotter information statement. Spotter activation is not anticipated tonight. The time is currently 5:53 p.m. Central Daylight Time. 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Now for the official National Weather Service forecast for Galesburg and surrounding areas of central and northwest Illinois. Rest of today, sunny. Highs around 80. South winds 10 to 15 miles an hour. Tonight, mostly clear until midnight, then mostly cloudy with showers likely with a chance of thunderstorms after midnight. Lows in the lower 60s. South winds 10 to 15 miles an hour, becoming southwest 5 to 10 miles an hour after midnight. Chance of rain 70%. Saturday, mostly cloudy in the morning, then becoming mostly sunny. A chance of showers and thunderstorms. Highs in the mid-80s. Southwest winds 5 to 10 miles an hour. Chance of rain 40%. Saturday night, mostly cloudy with a chance of showers and thunderstorms. Lows in the lower 60s. Southeast winds 5 to 10 miles an hour. Chance of rain 50%. Sunday, mostly sunny. Breezy with highs in the upper 80s. Southeast winds 10 to 15 miles an hour, becoming south 15 to 25 miles an hour in the afternoon. Sunday night, mostly clear until midnight, then becoming partly cloudy. Lows in the upper 60s. Monday, showers likely with a chance of thunderstorms in the morning, then showers with thunderstorms likely in the afternoon. Highs in the upper 80s. Chance of rain 80%. Monday night, showers likely with a chance of thunderstorms. Lows in the mid-60s. Chance of rain 70%. Tuesday, partly sunny with a chance of showers. A chance of thunderstorms in the afternoon. Cooler with highs in the upper 70s. Chance of rain 50%. Tuesday night, mostly cloudy with a chance of showers until midnight, then partly cloudy after midnight. Cooler with lows in the lower 50s. Chance of rain 50%. Wednesday through Thursday, partly cloudy. Highs around 70. Lows in the upper 40s. Again, the forecast for Galesburg and surrounding areas of central and northwest Illinois for the rest of today, sunny. Highs around 80. South winds 10 to 15 miles an hour. At 5 p.m. in Galesburg, skies were sunny. The temperature was 79 degrees, the dew point was 58, and the relative humidity was 49%. The wind was south at 12 miles an hour, gusting to 17. The pressure was 29.79 inches and steady. Elsewhere around the area, skies ranged from sunny to mostly sunny, and temperatures were around 80 degrees. And once again at 5 p.m. in Galesburg, under sunny skies, the temperature was 79. Looking elsewhere around the Midwest at 5 p.m., Chicago was sunny, and 75. Indianapolis was partly sunny, and 66. St. Louis was partly sunny, and 81. Kansas City was partly sunny, and 83. Des Moines was partly sunny, and 86. Milwaukee was sunny, and 76. And now a discussion of hazardous weather conditions for the following county, Knox, Illinois. This hazardous weather outlook is for Central Illinois, East Central Illinois, Southeast Illinois, and West Central Illinois. For tonight, thunderstorms are possible late tonight across portions of Central Illinois, mainly west of Interstate 57. Widespread severe weather is not expected with any of these storms.
but there is a marginal risk that some of the storms could become severe, with hail up to 1 inch and damaging wind gusts up to 60 miles per hour the main threats. For Saturday through Thursday, there is a moderate heat risk Sunday and Monday as temperatures warm well into the 80s. This will primarily affect those who are sensitive to heat, especially those without cooling or hydration. Daily severe weather is possible across portions of central Illinois Saturday through Tuesday, but the Monday and Tuesday period hold the greatest risk for widespread, high-impact storms. Spotter information statement. Spotter activation is not anticipated tonight. The time is currently 5:57 p.m. Central Daylight Time. 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Now for the official National Weather Service forecast for Galesburg and surrounding areas of central and northwest Illinois. Rest of today, sunny. Highs around 80. South winds 10 to 15 miles an hour. Tonight, mostly clear until midnight, then mostly cloudy with showers likely with a chance of thunderstorms after midnight. Lows in the lower 60s. South winds 10 to 15 miles an hour, becoming southwest 5 to 10 miles an hour after midnight. Chance of rain 70%. Saturday, mostly cloudy in the morning, then becoming mostly sunny. A chance of showers and thunderstorms. Highs in the mid-80s. Southwest winds 5 to 10 miles an hour. Chance of rain 40%. Saturday night, mostly cloudy with a chance of showers and thunderstorms. Lows in the lower 60s. Southeast winds 5 to 10 miles an hour. Chance of rain 50%. Sunday, mostly sunny. Breezy with highs in the upper 80s. Southeast winds 10 to 15 miles an hour, becoming south 15 to 25 miles an hour in the afternoon. Sunday night, mostly clear until midnight, then becoming partly cloudy. Lows in the upper 60s. Monday, showers likely with a chance of thunderstorms in the morning, then showers with thunderstorms likely in the afternoon. Highs in the upper 80s. Chance of rain 80%. Monday night, showers likely with a chance of thunderstorms. Lows in the mid-60s. Chance of rain 70%. Tuesday, partly sunny with a chance of showers. A chance of thunderstorms in the afternoon. Cooler with highs in the upper 70s. Chance of rain 50%. Tuesday night, mostly cloudy with a chance of showers until midnight, then partly cloudy after midnight. Cooler with lows in the lower 50s. Chance of rain 50%. Wednesday through Thursday, partly cloudy. Highs around 70. Lows in the upper 40s. Again, the forecast for Galesburg and surrounding areas of central and northwest Illinois for the rest of today, sunny. Highs around 80. South winds 10 to 15 miles an hour. The Peoria, Illinois climate summary for this evening, as of 4 p.m., May 15, 2026. Today's high temperature was 76 degrees. The normal high is 74. The record high is 93 degrees, which was set in 1894. Today's low temperature was 53 degrees. The normal low is 53. The record low is 35 degrees, which was set in 1920. 0.20 inches of precipitation fell today, which brings the monthly total to 0.46 inches. The total precipitation for the year now stands at 13.21 inches. Sunset tonight is at 8:09 p.m. Sunrise tomorrow is at 5:41 a.m. And now a discussion of hazardous weather conditions for the following county, Knox, Illinois. This hazardous weather outlook is for central Illinois, east central Illinois, southeast Illinois, and west central Illinois. For tonight, thunderstorms are possible late tonight across portions of central Illinois, mainly west of Interstate 57. Widespread severe weather is not expected with any of these storms. But there is a marginal risk that some of the storms could become severe, with hail up to 1 inch and damaging wind gusts up to 60 miles per hour the main threats. For Saturday through Thursday, there is a moderate heat risk Sunday and Monday as temperatures warm well into the 80s. This will primarily affect those who are sensitive to heat, especially those without cooling or hydration. Daily severe weather is possible across portions of central Illinois Saturday through Tuesday, but the Monday and Tuesday period hold the greatest risk for widespread, high-impact storms.
Spotter information statement. 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

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And now a discussion of hazardous weather conditions for the following county, Knox, Illinois. This hazardous weather outlook is for Central Illinois, East Central Illinois, Southeast Illinois, and West Central Illinois. For tonight, thunderstorms are possible late tonight across portions of Central Illinois, mainly west of Interstate 57. Widespread severe weather is not expected with any of these storms. But there is a marginal risk that some of the storms could become severe, with hail up to 1 inch and damaging wind gusts up to 60 miles per hour the main threats. For Saturday through Thursday, there is a moderate heat risk Sunday and Monday as temperatures warm well into the 80s. This will primarily affect those who are sensitive to heat, especially those without cooling or hydration. Daily severe weather is possible across portions of Central Illinois Saturday through Tuesday, but the Monday and Tuesday period hold the greatest risk for widespread, high-impact storms. Spotter information statement. Spotter activation is not anticipated tonight. The time is currently 6:03 p.m. Central Daylight Time. 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And now a discussion of hazardous weather conditions for the following county, Knox, Illinois. This hazardous weather outlook is for Central Illinois, East Central Illinois, Southeast Illinois, and West Central Illinois. For tonight, thunderstorms are possible late tonight across portions of Central Illinois, mainly west of Interstate 57. Widespread severe weather is not expected with any of these storms. But there is a marginal risk that some of the storms could become severe, with hail up to 1 inch and damaging wind gusts up to 60 miles per hour the main threats. For Saturday through Thursday, there is a moderate heat risk Sunday and Monday as temperatures warm well into the 80s. This will primarily affect those who are sensitive to heat, especially those without cooling or hydration. Daily severe weather is possible across portions of Central Illinois Saturday through Tuesday, but the Monday and Tuesday period hold the greatest risk for widespread, high-impact storms. Spotter information statement. Spotter activation is not anticipated tonight. The time is currently 6:04 p.m. Central Daylight Time. 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And now a discussion of hazardous weather conditions for the following county, Knox, Illinois. This hazardous weather outlook is for Central Illinois, East Central Illinois, Southeast Illinois, and West Central Illinois. For tonight, thunderstorms are possible late tonight across portions of Central Illinois, mainly west of Interstate 57. Widespread severe weather is not expected with any of these storms. But there is a marginal risk that some of the storms could become severe, with hail up to 1 inch and damaging wind gusts up to 60 miles per hour the main threats. For Saturday through Thursday, there is a moderate heat risk Sunday and Monday as temperatures warm well into the 80s. This will primarily affect those who are sensitive to heat, especially those without cooling or hydration. Daily severe weather is possible across portions of Central Illinois Saturday through Tuesday, but the Monday and Tuesday period hold the greatest risk for widespread, high-impact storms. Spotter information statement. Spotter activation is not anticipated tonight. The time is currently 6:06 p.m. Central Daylight Time. 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At 6 p.m. in Galesburg, skies were sunny. The temperature was 78 degrees, the dew point was 58, and the relative humidity was 50%. The wind was southeast at 12 miles an hour, gusting to 21. The pressure was 29.78 inches and falling. Elsewhere around the area, skies ranged from sunny to mostly sunny, and temperatures were around 80 degrees. And once again at 6 p.m. in Galesburg, under sunny skies, the temperature was 78. Looking elsewhere around the Midwest at 6 p.m., Chicago was sunny, and 75. Indianapolis was mostly sunny, and 69. St. Louis was partly sunny, and 80. Kansas City was partly sunny, and 81. Des Moines was partly sunny, and 84. Milwaukee was sunny, and 70. And now a discussion of hazardous weather conditions for the following county, Knox, Illinois.
This hazardous weather outlook is for Central Illinois, East Central Illinois, Southeast Illinois, and West Central Illinois. For tonight, thunderstorms are possible late tonight across portions of Central Illinois, mainly west of Interstate 57. Widespread severe weather is not expected with any of these storms. But there is a marginal risk that some of the storms could become severe, with hail up to 1 inch and damaging wind gusts up to 60 miles per hour the main threats. For Saturday through Thursday, there is a moderate heat risk Sunday and Monday as temperatures warm well into the 80s. This will primarily affect those who are sensitive to heat, especially those without cooling or hydration. Daily severe weather is possible across portions of Central Illinois Saturday through Tuesday, but the Monday and Tuesday period hold the greatest risk for widespread, high-impact storms. Spotter information statement. Spotter activation is not anticipated tonight. The time is currently 6:08 p.m. Central Daylight Time. 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At 6 p.m. in Galesburg, skies were sunny. The temperature was 78 degrees, the dew point was 58, and the relative humidity was 50%. The wind was southeast at 12 miles an hour, gusting to 21. The pressure was 29.78 inches and falling. Elsewhere around the area, skies ranged from sunny to mostly sunny, and temperatures were around 80 degrees. And once again at 6 p.m. in Galesburg, under sunny skies, the temperature was 78. Looking elsewhere around the Midwest at 6 p.m., Chicago was sunny, and 75. Indianapolis was mostly sunny, and 69. St. Louis was partly sunny, and 80. Kansas City was partly sunny, and 81. Des Moines was partly sunny, and 84. Milwaukee was sunny, and 70. And now a discussion of hazardous weather conditions for the following county, Knox, Illinois. This hazardous weather outlook is for Central Illinois, East Central Illinois, Southeast Illinois, and West Central Illinois. For tonight, thunderstorms are possible late tonight across portions of Central Illinois, mainly west of Interstate 57. Widespread severe weather is not expected with any of these storms. But there is a marginal risk that some of the storms could become severe, with hail up to 1 inch and damaging wind gusts up to 60 miles per hour the main threats. For Saturday through Thursday, there is a moderate heat risk Sunday and Monday as temperatures warm well into the 80s. This will primarily affect those who are sensitive to heat, especially those without cooling or hydration. Daily severe weather is possible across portions of Central Illinois Saturday through Tuesday, but the Monday and Tuesday period hold the greatest risk for widespread, high-impact storms. Spotter information statement. Spotter activation is not anticipated tonight. The time is currently 6:10 p.m. Central Daylight Time. 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At 6 p.m. in Galesburg, skies were sunny. The temperature was 78 degrees, the dew point was 58, and the relative humidity was 50%. The wind was southeast at 12 miles an hour, gusting to 21. The pressure was 29.78 inches and falling. Elsewhere around the area, skies ranged from sunny to mostly sunny, and temperatures were around 80 degrees. And once again at 6 p.m. in Galesburg, under sunny skies, the temperature was 78. Looking elsewhere around the Midwest at 6 p.m., Chicago was sunny, and 75. Indianapolis was mostly sunny, and 69. St. Louis was partly sunny, and 80. Kansas City was partly sunny, and 81. Des Moines was partly sunny, and 84. Milwaukee was sunny, and 70. And now a discussion of hazardous weather conditions for the following county, Knox, Illinois. This hazardous weather outlook is for Central Illinois, East Central Illinois, Southeast Illinois, and West Central Illinois. For tonight, thunderstorms are possible late tonight across portions of Central Illinois, mainly west of Interstate 57. Widespread severe weather is not expected with any of these storms. But there is a marginal risk that some of the storms could become severe, with hail up to 1 inch and damaging wind gusts up to 60 miles per hour the main threats. For Saturday through Thursday, there is a moderate heat risk Sunday and Monday as temperatures warm well into the 80s. This will primarily affect those who are sensitive to heat.

especially those without cooling or hydration. Daily severe weather is possible across portions of central Illinois Saturday through Tuesday, but the Monday and Tuesday period hold the greatest risk for widespread, high-impact storms. Spotter information statement. Spotter activation is not anticipated tonight. The time is currently 6:12 p.m. Central Daylight Time. 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At 6 p.m. in Galesburg, skies were sunny. The temperature was 78 degrees, the dew point was 58, and the relative humidity was 50%. The wind was southeast at 12 miles an hour, gusting to 21. The pressure was 29.78 inches and falling. Elsewhere around the area, skies ranged from sunny to mostly sunny, and temperatures were around 80 degrees. And once again at 6 p.m. in Galesburg, under sunny skies, the temperature was 78. Looking elsewhere around the Midwest at 6 p.m., Chicago was sunny and 75. Indianapolis was mostly sunny and 69. St. Louis was partly sunny and 80. Kansas City was partly sunny and 81. Des Moines was partly sunny and 84. Milwaukee was sunny and 70. And now a discussion of hazardous weather conditions for the following county, Knox, Illinois. This hazardous weather outlook is for central Illinois, east central Illinois, southeast Illinois, and west central Illinois. For tonight, thunderstorms are possible late tonight across portions of central Illinois, mainly west of Interstate 57. Widespread severe weather is not expected with any of these storms. But there is a marginal risk that some of the storms could become severe, with hail up to 1 inch and damaging wind gusts up to 60 miles per hour the main threats. For Saturday through Thursday, there is a moderate heat risk Sunday and Monday as temperatures warm well into the 80s. This will primarily affect those who are sensitive to heat, especially those without cooling or hydration. Daily severe weather is possible across portions of central Illinois Saturday through Tuesday, but the Monday and Tuesday period hold the greatest risk for widespread, high-impact storms. Spotter information statement. Spotter activation is not anticipated tonight. 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The Peoria, Illinois climate summary for this evening, as of 4 p.m., May 15, 2026. Today's high temperature was 76 degrees. The normal high is 74. The record high is 93 degrees, which was set in 1894. Today's low temperature was 53 degrees. The normal low is 53. The record low is 35 degrees, which was set in 1920. 0.20 inches of precipitation fell today, which brings the monthly total to 0.46 inches. The total precipitation for the year now stands at 13.21 inches. Sunset tonight is at 8:09 p.m. Sunrise tomorrow is at 5:41 a.m. And now a discussion of hazardous weather conditions for the following county, Knox, Illinois. This hazardous weather outlook is for central Illinois, east central Illinois, southeast Illinois, and west central Illinois. For tonight, thunderstorms are possible late tonight across portions of central Illinois, mainly west of Interstate 57. Widespread severe weather is not expected with any of these storms. But there is a marginal risk that some of the storms could become severe, with hail up to 1 inch and damaging wind gusts up to 60 miles per hour the main threats. For Saturday through Thursday, there is a moderate heat risk Sunday and Monday as temperatures warm well into the 80s. This will primarily affect those who are sensitive to heat, especially those without cooling or hydration. Daily severe weather is possible across portions of central Illinois Saturday through Tuesday, but the Monday and Tuesday period hold the greatest risk for widespread, high-impact storms. Spotter information statement. Spotter activation is not anticipated tonight. The time is currently 6:17 p.m. Central Daylight Time. 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

Indianapolis was mostly sunny and 69. St. Louis was partly sunny and 80. Kansas City was partly sunny and 81. Des Moines was partly sunny and 84. Milwaukee was sunny and 70. And now a discussion of hazardous weather conditions for the following county, Knox, Illinois. This hazardous weather outlook is for Central Illinois, East Central Illinois, Southeast Illinois, and West Central Illinois. For tonight, thunderstorms are possible late tonight across portions of Central Illinois, mainly west of Interstate 57. Widespread severe weather is not expected with any of these storms. But there is a marginal risk that some of the storms could become severe, with hail up to 1 inch and damaging wind gusts up to 60 miles per hour the main threats. For Saturday through Thursday, there is a moderate heat risk Sunday and Monday as temperatures warm well into the 80s. This will primarily affect those who are sensitive to heat, especially those without cooling or hydration. Daily severe weather is possible across portions of Central Illinois Saturday through Tuesday, but the Monday and Tuesday period hold the greatest risk for widespread, high-impact storms. Spotter information statement. Spotter activation is not anticipated tonight. The time is currently 6:23 p.m. Central Daylight Time. 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At 6 p.m. in Galesburg, skies were sunny. The temperature was 78 degrees, the dew point was 58, and the relative humidity was 50%. The wind was southeast at 12 miles an hour, gusting to 21. The pressure was 29.78 inches and falling. Elsewhere around the area, skies ranged from sunny to mostly sunny, and temperatures were around 80 degrees. And once again at 6 p.m. in Galesburg, under sunny skies, the temperature was 78. At 6 p.m. in Galesburg, skies were sunny. The temperature was 78 degrees, the dew point was 58, and the relative humidity was 50%. The wind was southeast at 12 miles an hour, gusting to 21. The pressure was 29.78 inches and falling. Elsewhere around the area, skies ranged from sunny to mostly sunny, and temperatures were around 80 degrees. And once again at 6 p.m. in Galesburg, under sunny skies, the temperature was 78. Looking elsewhere around the Midwest at 6 p.m., Chicago was sunny and 75. Indianapolis was mostly sunny and 69. St. Louis was partly sunny and 80. Kansas City reported thunder and 80. Des Moines was partly sunny and 84. Milwaukee was sunny and 70. And now a discussion of hazardous weather conditions for the following county, Knox, Illinois. This hazardous weather outlook is for Central Illinois, East Central Illinois, Southeast Illinois, and West Central Illinois. For tonight, thunderstorms are possible late tonight across portions of Central Illinois, mainly west of Interstate 57. Widespread severe weather is not expected with any of these storms. But there is a marginal risk that some of the storms could become severe, with hail up to 1 inch and damaging wind gusts up to 60 miles per hour the main threats. For Saturday through Thursday, there is a moderate heat risk Sunday and Monday as temperatures warm well into the 80s. This will primarily affect those who are sensitive to heat, especially those without cooling or hydration. Daily severe weather is possible across portions of Central Illinois Saturday through Tuesday, but the Monday and Tuesday period hold the greatest risk for widespread, high-impact storms. Spotter information statement. Spotter activation is not anticipated tonight. The time is currently 6:26 p.m. Central Daylight Time. 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At 6 p.m. in Galesburg, skies were sunny. The temperature was 78 degrees, the dew point was 58, and the relative humidity was 50%. The wind was southeast at 12 miles an hour, gusting to 21. The pressure was 29.78 inches and falling. Elsewhere around the area, skies ranged from sunny to mostly sunny, and temperatures were around 80 degrees. And once again at 6 p.m. in Galesburg, under sunny skies, the temperature was 78. Looking elsewhere around the Midwest at 6 p.m., Chicago was sunny and 75. Indianapolis was mostly sunny and 69. St. Louis was partly sunny and

80. Kansas City reported thunder and 80. Des Moines was partly sunny and 84. Milwaukee was sunny and 70. And now a discussion of hazardous weather conditions for the following county, Knox, Illinois. This hazardous weather outlook is for Central Illinois, East Central Illinois, Southeast Illinois, and West Central Illinois. For tonight, thunderstorms are possible late tonight across portions of Central Illinois, mainly west of Interstate 57. Widespread severe weather is not expected with any of these storms. But there is a marginal risk that some of the storms could become severe, with hail up to 1 inch and damaging wind gusts up to 60 miles per hour the main threats. For Saturday through Thursday, there is a moderate heat risk Sunday and Monday as temperatures warm well into the 80s. This will primarily affect those who are sensitive to heat, especially those without cooling or hydration. Daily severe weather is possible across portions of Central Illinois Saturday through Tuesday, but the Monday and Tuesday period hold the greatest risk for widespread, high-impact storms. Spotter information statement. Spotter activation is not anticipated tonight. The time is currently 6:28 p.m. Central Daylight Time. 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At 6 p.m. in Galesburg, skies were sunny. The temperature was 78 degrees, the dew point was 58, and the relative humidity was 50%. The wind was southeast at 12 miles an hour, gusting to 21. The pressure was 29.78 inches and falling. Elsewhere around the area, skies ranged from sunny to mostly sunny, and temperatures were around 80 degrees. And once again at 6 p.m. in Galesburg, under sunny skies, the temperature was 78. Looking elsewhere around the Midwest at 6 p.m., Chicago was sunny and 75. Indianapolis was mostly sunny and 69. St. Louis was partly sunny and 80. Kansas City reported thunder and 80. Des Moines was partly sunny and 84. Milwaukee was sunny and 70. And now a discussion of hazardous weather conditions for the following county, Knox, Illinois. This hazardous weather outlook is for Central Illinois, East Central Illinois, Southeast Illinois, and West Central Illinois. For tonight, thunderstorms are possible late tonight across portions of Central Illinois, mainly west of Interstate 57. Widespread severe weather is not expected with any of these storms. But there is a marginal risk that some of the storms could become severe, with hail up to 1 inch and damaging wind gusts up to 60 miles per hour the main threats. For Saturday through Thursday, there is a moderate heat risk Sunday and Monday as temperatures warm well into the 80s. This will primarily affect those who are sensitive to heat, especially those without cooling or hydration. Daily severe weather is possible across portions of Central Illinois Saturday through Tuesday, but the Monday and Tuesday period hold the greatest risk for widespread, high-impact storms. Spotter information statement. Spotter activation is not anticipated tonight. The Peoria, Illinois climate summary for this evening, as of 4 p.m., May 15, 2026. Today's high temperature was 76 degrees. The normal high is 74. The record high is 93 degrees, which was set in 1894. Today's low temperature was 53 degrees. The normal low is 53. The record low is 35 degrees, which was set in 1920. 0.20 inches of precipitation fell today, which brings the monthly total to 0.46 inches. The total precipitation for the year now stands at 13.21 inches. Sunset tonight is at 8:09 p.m. Sunrise tomorrow is at 5:41 a.m. The time is currently 6:31 p.m. Central Daylight Time. 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At 6 p.m. in Galesburg, skies were sunny. The temperature was 78 degrees, the dew point was 58, and the relative humidity was 50%. The wind was southeast at 12 miles an hour, gusting to 21. The pressure was 29.78 inches and falling. Elsewhere around the area, skies ranged from sunny to mostly sunny, and temperatures were around 80 degrees. And once again at 6 p.m. in Galesburg, under sunny skies, the temperature was 78. Looking elsewhere around the Midwest at 6 p.m.,
Chicago was sunny and 75. Indianapolis was mostly sunny and 69. St. Louis was partly sunny and 80. Kansas City reported thunder and 80. Des Moines was partly sunny and 84. Milwaukee was sunny and 70. And now a discussion of hazardous weather conditions for the following county, Knox, Illinois. This hazardous weather outlook is for Central Illinois, East Central Illinois, Southeast Illinois, and West Central Illinois. For tonight, thunderstorms are possible late tonight across portions of Central Illinois, mainly west of Interstate 57. Widespread severe weather is not expected with any of these storms. But there is a marginal risk that some of the storms could become severe, with hit portions of Central Illinois, mainly west of Interstate 57. Widespread severe weather is not expected with any of these storms. But there is a marginal risk that some of the storms could become severe, with hail up to 1 inch and damaging wind gusts up to 60 miles per hour the main threats. For Saturday through Thursday, there is a moderate heat risk Sunday and Monday as temperatures warm well into the 80s. This will primarily affect those who are sensitive to heat, especially those without cooling or hydration. Daily severe weather is possible across portions of Central Illinois Saturday through Tuesday, but the Monday and Tuesday period hold the greatest risk for widespread, high-impact storms. Spotter information statement. Spotter activation is not anticipated tonight. The time is currently 6:33 p.m. Central Daylight Time. 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At 6 p.m. in Galesburg, skies were sunny. The temperature was 78 degrees, the dew point was 58, and the relative humidity was 50%. The wind was southeast at 12 miles an hour, gusting to 21. The pressure was 29.78 inches and falling. Elsewhere around the area, skies ranged from sunny to mostly sunny, and temperatures were around 80 degrees. And once again at 6 p.m. in Galesburg, under sunny skies, the temperature was 78. Looking elsewhere around the Midwest at 6 p.m., Chicago was sunny and 75. Indianapolis was mostly sunny and 69. St. Louis was partly sunny and 80. Kansas City reported thunder and 80. Des Moines was partly sunny and 84. Milwaukee was sunny and 70. And now a discussion of hazardous weather conditions for the following county, Knox, Illinois. This hazardous weather outlook is for Central Illinois, East Central Illinois, Southeast Illinois, and West Central Illinois. For tonight, thunderstorms are possible late tonight across portions of Central Illinois, mainly west of Interstate 57. Widespread severe weather is not expected with any of these storms. But there is a marginal risk that some of the storms could become severe, with hail up to 1 inch and damaging wind gusts up to 60 miles per hour the main threats. For Saturday through Thursday, there is a moderate heat risk Sunday and Monday as temperatures warm well into the 80s. This will primarily affect those who are sensitive to heat, especially those without cooling or hydration. Daily severe weather is possible across portions of Central Illinois Saturday through Tuesday, but the Monday and Tuesday period hold the greatest risk for widespread, high-impact storms. Spotter information statement. Spotter activation is not anticipated tonight. The time is currently 6:35 p.m. Central Daylight Time. 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At 6 p.m. in Galesburg, skies were sunny. The temperature was 78 degrees, the dew point was 58, and the relative humidity was 50%. The wind was southeast at 12 miles an hour, gusting to 21. The pressure was 29.78 inches and falling. Elsewhere around the area, skies ranged from sunny to mostly sunny, and temperatures were around 80 degrees. And once again at 6 p.m. in Galesburg, under sunny skies, the temperature was 78. Looking elsewhere around the Midwest at 6 p.m., Chicago was sunny and 75. Indianapolis was mostly sunny and 69. St. Louis was partly sunny and 80. Kansas City reported thunder and 80. Des Moines was partly sunny and 84. Milwaukee was sunny and 70. And now a discussion of hazardous weather conditions for the following county, Knox, Illinois.
This hazardous weather outlook is for Central

Illinois, East Central Illinois, Southeast Illinois, and West Central Illinois. For tonight, thunderstorms are possible late tonight across portions of central Illinois, mainly west of Interstate 57. Widespread severe weather is not expected with any of these storms, but there is a marginal risk that some of the storms could become severe, with hail up to 1 inch and damaging wind gusts up to 60 miles per hour the main threats. For Saturday through Thursday, there is a moderate heat risk Sunday and Monday as temperatures warm well into the 80s. This will primarily affect those who are sensitive to heat, especially those without cooling or hydration. Daily severe weather is possible across portions of central Illinois Saturday through Tuesday, but the Monday and Tuesday period hold the greatest risk for widespread, high-impact storms. Spotter information statement. Spotter activation is not anticipated tonight. The time is currently 6:38 p.m. Central Daylight Time. 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At 6 p.m. in Galesburg, skies were sunny. The temperature was 78 degrees, the dew point was 58, and the relative humidity was 50%. The wind was southeast at 12 miles an hour, gusting to 21. The pressure was 29.78 inches and falling. Elsewhere around the area, skies ranged from sunny to mostly sunny, and temperatures were around 80 degrees. And once again at 6 p.m. in Galesburg, under sunny skies, the temperature was 78. Looking elsewhere around the Midwest at 6 p.m., Chicago was sunny, and 75. Indianapolis was mostly sunny, and 69. St. Louis was partly sunny, and 80. Kansas City reported thunder, and 80. Des Moines was partly sunny, and 84. Milwaukee was sunny, and 70. And now a discussion of hazardous weather conditions for the following county, Knox, Illinois. This hazardous weather outlook is for Central Illinois, East Central Illinois, Southeast Illinois, and West Central Illinois. For tonight, thunderstorms are possible late tonight across portions of Central Illinois, mainly west of Interstate 57. Widespread severe weather is not expected with any of these storms, but there is a marginal risk that some of the storms could become severe, with hail up to 1 inch and damaging wind gusts up to 60 miles per hour the main threats. For Saturday through Thursday, there is a moderate heat risk Sunday and Monday as temperatures warm well into the 80s. This will primarily affect those who are sensitive to heat, especially those without cooling or hydration. Daily severe weather is possible across portions of central Illinois Saturday through Tuesday, but the Monday and Tuesday period hold the greatest risk for widespread, high-impact storms. Spotter information statement. Spotter activation is not anticipated tonight. The time is currently 6:40 p.m. Central Daylight Time. 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At 6 p.m. in Galesburg, skies were sunny. The temperature was 78 degrees, the dew point was 58, and the relative humidity was 50%. The wind was southeast at 12 miles an hour, gusting to 21. The pressure was 29.78 inches and falling. Elsewhere around the area, skies ranged from sunny to mostly sunny, and temperatures were around 80 degrees. And once again at 6 p.m. in Galesburg, under sunny skies, the temperature was 78. Looking elsewhere around the Midwest at 6 p.m., Chicago was sunny, and 75. Indianapolis was mostly sunny, and 69. St. Louis was partly sunny, and 80. Kansas City reported thunder, and 80. Des Moines was partly sunny, and 84. Milwaukee was sunny, and 70. And now a discussion of hazardous weather conditions for the following county, Knox, Illinois. This hazardous weather outlook is for Central Illinois, East Central Illinois, Southeast Illinois, and West Central Illinois. For tonight, thunderstorms are possible late tonight across portions of Central Illinois, mainly west of Interstate 57. Widespread severe weather is not expected with any of these storms, but there is a marginal risk that some of the storms could become severe, with hail up to 1 inch and damaging wind gusts up to 60 miles per hour the main threats. For Saturday through Thursday, there is a moderate heat risk Sunday and Monday as temperatures warm well into the 80s. This will primarily affect those who are sensitive to heat, especially those without cooling or hydration.
Daily severe weather is possible across portions of central Illinois Saturday through Tuesday, but the Monday and Tuesday period hold the greatest risk for widespread, high-impact storms. Spotter information statement. Spotter activation is not anticipated tonight. The time is currently 6:42 p.m. Central Daylight Time. 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At 6 p.m. in Galesburg, skies were sunny. The temperature was 78 degrees, the dew point was 58, and the relative humidity was 50%. The wind was southeast at 12 miles an hour, gusting to 21. The pressure was 29.78 inches and falling. Elsewhere around the area, skies ranged from sunny to mostly sunny, and temperatures were around 80 degrees. And once again at 6 p.m. in Galesburg, under sunny skies, the temperature was 78. Looking elsewhere around the Midwest at 6 p.m., Chicago was sunny and 75. Indianapolis was mostly sunny and 69. St. Louis was partly sunny and 80. Kansas City reported thunder and 80. Des Moines was partly sunny and 84. Milwaukee was sunny and 70. And now a discussion of hazardous weather conditions for the following county, Knox, Illinois. This hazardous weather outlook is for Central Illinois, East Central Illinois, Southeast Illinois, and West Central Illinois. For tonight, thunderstorms are possible late tonight across portions of Central Illinois, mainly west of Interstate 57. Widespread severe weather is not expected with any of these storms. But there is a marginal risk that some of the storms could become severe, with hail up to 1 inch and damaging wind gusts up to 60 miles per hour the main threats. For Saturday through Thursday, there is a moderate heat risk Sunday and Monday as temperatures warm well into the 80s. This will primarily affect those who are sensitive to heat, especially those without cooling or hydration. Daily severe weather is possible across portions of central Illinois Saturday through Tuesday, but the Monday and Tuesday period hold the greatest risk for widespread, high-impact storms. Spotter information statement. Spotter activation is not anticipated tonight. The time is currently 6:44 p.m. Central Daylight Time. 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At 6 p.m. in Galesburg, skies were sunny. The temperature was 78 degrees, the dew point was 58, and the relative humidity was 50%. The wind was southeast at 12 miles an hour, gusting to 21. The pressure was 29.78 inches and falling. Elsewhere around the area, skies ranged from sunny to mostly sunny, and temperatures were around 80 degrees. And once again at 6 p.m. in Galesburg, under sunny skies, the temperature was 78. The Peoria, Illinois climate summary for this evening, as of 4 p.m., May 15, 2026. Today's high temperature was 76 degrees. The normal high is 74. The record high is 93 degrees, which was set in 1894. Today's low temperature was 53 degrees. The normal low is 53. The record low is 35 degrees, which was set in 1920. 0.20 inches of precipitation fell today, which brings the monthly total to 0.46 inches. The total precipitation for the year now stands at 13.21 inches. Sunset tonight is at 8:09 p.m. Sunrise tomorrow is at 5:41 a.m. Looking elsewhere around the Midwest at 6 p.m., Chicago was sunny and 75. Indianapolis was mostly sunny and 69. St. Louis was partly sunny and 80. Kansas City reported thunder and 80. Des Moines was partly sunny and 84. Milwaukee was sunny and 70. And now a discussion of hazardous weather conditions for the following county, Knox, Illinois. This hazardous weather outlook is for Central Illinois, East Central Illinois, Southeast Illinois, and West Central Illinois. For tonight, thunderstorms are possible late tonight across portions of Central Illinois, mainly west of Interstate 57. Widespread severe weather is not expected with any of these storms. But there is a marginal risk that some of the storms could become severe, with hail up to 1 inch and damaging wind gusts up to 60 miles per hour the main threats.
For Saturday through Thursday, there is a moderate heat risk Sunday and Monday as temperatures warm well into the 80s.

the pressure was 29.78 inches and falling. Elsewhere around the area, skies ranged from sunny to mostly sunny, and temperatures were around 80 degrees. And once again at 6 p.m. in Galesburg, under sunny skies, the temperature was 78. Looking elsewhere around the Midwest at 6 p.m., Chicago was sunny and 75. Indianapolis was mostly sunny and 69. St. Louis was partly sunny and 80. Kansas City reported thunder and 80. Des Moines was partly sunny and 84. Milwaukee was sunny and 70. And now a discussion of hazardous weather conditions for the following county, Knox, Illinois. This hazardous weather outlook is for Central Illinois, East Central Illinois, Southeast Illinois, and West Central Illinois. For tonight, thunderstorms are possible late tonight across portions of Central Illinois, mainly west of Interstate 57. Widespread severe weather is not expected with any of these storms. But there is a marginal risk that some of the storms could become severe, with hail up to 1 inch and damaging wind gusts up to 60 miles per hour the main threats. For Saturday through Thursday, there is a moderate heat risk Sunday and Monday as temperatures warm well into the 80s. This will primarily affect those who are sensitive to heat, especially those without cooling or hydration. Daily severe weather is possible across portions of Central Illinois Saturday through Tuesday, but the Monday and Tuesday period hold the greatest risk for widespread, high-impact storms. Spotter information statement. Spotter activation is not anticipated tonight. The time is currently 6:49 p.m. Central Daylight Time. 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At 6 p.m. in Galesburg, skies were sunny. The temperature was 78 degrees, the dew point was 58, and the relative humidity was 50%. The wind was southeast at 12 miles an hour, gusting to 21. The pressure was 29.78 inches and falling. Elsewhere around the area, skies ranged from sunny to mostly sunny, and temperatures were around 80 degrees. And once again at 6 p.m. in Galesburg, under sunny skies, the temperature was 78. Looking elsewhere around the Midwest at 6 p.m., Chicago was sunny and 75. Indianapolis was mostly sunny and 69. St. Louis was partly sunny and 80. Kansas City reported thunder and 80. Des Moines was partly sunny and 84. Milwaukee was sunny and 70. And now a discussion of hazardous weather conditions for the following county, Knox, Illinois. This hazardous weather outlook is for Central Illinois, East Central Illinois, Southeast Illinois, and West Central Illinois. For tonight, thunderstorms are possible late tonight across portions of Central Illinois, mainly west of Interstate 57. Widespread severe weather is not expected with any of these storms. But there is a marginal risk that some of the storms could become severe, with hail up to 1 inch and damaging wind gusts up to 60 miles per hour the main threats. For Saturday through Thursday, there is a moderate heat risk Sunday and Monday as temperatures warm well into the 80s. This will primarily affect those who are sensitive to heat, especially those without cooling or hydration. Daily severe weather is possible across portions of Central Illinois Saturday through Tuesday, but the Monday and Tuesday period hold the greatest risk for widespread, high-impact storms. Spotter information statement. Spotter activation is not anticipated tonight. The time is currently 6:51 p.m. Central Daylight Time. 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At 6 p.m. in Galesburg, skies were sunny. The temperature was 78 degrees, the dew point was 58, and the relative humidity was 50%. The wind was southeast at 12 miles an hour, gusting to 21. The pressure was 29.78 inches and falling. Elsewhere around the area, skies ranged from sunny to mostly sunny, and temperatures were around 80 degrees. And once again at 6 p.m. in Galesburg, under sunny skies, the temperature was 78. Looking elsewhere around the Midwest at 6 p.m., Chicago was sunny and 75. Indianapolis was mostly sunny and 69. St. Louis was partly sunny and 80. Kansas City reported thunder and 80. Des Moines was partly sunny and 84. Milwaukee was sunny and 70.

Sunday and Monday as temperatures warm well into the 80s. This will primarily affect those who are sensitive to heat, especially those without cooling or hydration. Daily severe weather is possible across portions of central Illinois Saturday through Tuesday, but the Monday and Tuesday period hold the greatest risk for widespread, high-impact storms. Spotter information statement. Spotter activation is not anticipated tonight. The time is currently 6:58 p.m. Central Daylight Time. 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At 6 p.m. in Galesburg, skies were sunny. The temperature was 78 degrees, the dew point was 58, and the relative humidity was 50%. The wind was southeast at 12 miles an hour, gusting to 21. The pressure was 29.78 inches and falling. Elsewhere around the area, skies ranged from sunny to mostly sunny, and temperatures were around 80 degrees. And once again at 6 p.m. in Galesburg, under sunny skies, the temperature was 78. Looking elsewhere around the Midwest at 6 p.m., Chicago was sunny, and 75. Indianapolis was mostly sunny, and 69. St. Louis was partly sunny, and 80. Kansas City reported thunder, and 80. Des Moines was partly sunny, and 84. Milwaukee was sunny, and 70. And now a discussion of hazardous weather conditions for the following county, Knox, Illinois. This hazardous weather outlook is for central Illinois, east central Illinois, southeast Illinois, and west central Illinois. For tonight, thunderstorms are possible late tonight across portions of central Illinois, mainly west of Interstate 57. Widespread severe weather is not expected with any of these storms. But there is a marginal risk that some of the storms could become severe, with hail up to 1 inch and damaging wind gusts up to 60 miles per hour the main threats. For Saturday through Thursday, there is a moderate heat risk Sunday and Monday as temperatures warm well into the 80s. This will primarily affect those who are sensitive to heat, especially those without cooling or hydration. Daily severe weather is possible across portions of central Illinois Saturday through Tuesday, but the Monday and Tuesday period hold the greatest risk for widespread, high-impact storms. Spotter information statement. Spotter activation is not anticipated tonight. The Peoria, Illinois climate summary for this evening, as of 4 p.m., May 15, 2026. Today's high temperature was 76 degrees. The normal high is 74. The record high is 93 degrees, which was set in 1894. Today's low temperature was 53 degrees. The normal low is 53. The record low is 35 degrees, which was set in 1920. 0.20 inches of precipitation fell today, which brings the monthly total to 0.46 inches. The total precipitation for the year now stands at 13.21 inches. Sunset tonight is at 8:09 p.m. Sunrise tomorrow is at 5:41 a.m. The time is currently 7:01 p.m. Central Daylight Time. 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And now a discussion of hazardous weather conditions for the following county, Knox, Illinois. This hazardous weather outlook is for central Illinois, east central Illinois, southeast Illinois, and west central Illinois. For tonight, thunderstorms are possible late tonight across portions of central Illinois, mainly west of Interstate 57. Widespread severe weather is not expected with any of these storms. But there is a marginal risk that some of the storms could become severe, with hail up to 1 inch and damaging wind gusts up to 60 miles per hour the main threats. For Saturday through Thursday, there is a moderate heat risk Sunday and Monday as temperatures warm well into the 80s. This will primarily affect those who are sensitive to heat, especially those without cooling or hydration. Daily severe weather is possible across portions of central Illinois Saturday through Tuesday, but the Monday and Tuesday period hold the greatest risk for widespread, high-impact storms. Spotter information statement. Spotter activation is not anticipated tonight. The time is currently 7:02 p.m. Central Daylight Time. You are listening to NOAA Weather Radio All Hazards, station KZZ66 in Galesburg. And now a discussion of hazardous weather conditions for the following county, Knox, Illinois.
This hazardous weather outlook is for Central Illinois.